Watch. For the following counties in North Dakota, Emmons, Kidder, and Wells. The National Weather Service has issued severe thunderstorm watch number 625, effective until 1 a.m. Central Daylight Time Tuesday. This watch includes the following counties in North Dakota, Emmons, Kidder, and Wells. Remember, a severe thunderstorm watch means the conditions are favorable for the development of severe weather, including large hail and damaging winds, in and close to the watch area. While severe weather may not be imminent, persons should remain alert for rapidly changing weather conditions and listen for later statements and possible warnings. Stay tuned to NOAA Weather Radio, commercial radio and television outlets, or internet sources for the latest severe weather information. Here is the forecast for the Bismarck, Minden listening area. Rest of today, mostly sunny. Highs in the lower 90s. Northwest winds around 15 miles per hour with gusts up to 25 miles per hour. Tonight, partly cloudy in the evening then clearing. Lows around 60. Northwest winds 5 to 15 miles per hour. Tuesday, sunny. Highs in the lower 80s. Northwest winds 10 to 15 miles per hour, increasing to 20 to 25 miles per hour in the afternoon. Tuesday night, mostly clear. Lows in the mid-50s. Northwest winds 5 to 15 miles per hour. Gusts up to 30 miles per hour in the evening. Wednesday, sunny. Highs in the lower 80s. Northwest winds 5 to 10 miles per hour. Wednesday night, mostly clear. Lows in the lower 50s. Thursday, sunny. Highs in the mid-80s. Thursday night, mostly clear in the evening, then partly cloudy with a slight chance of showers after midnight. Lows in the upper 50s. Chance of rain 20%. Friday, decreasing clouds. A chance of showers. A slight chance of thunderstorms in the morning, then a chance of thunderstorms in the afternoon. Highs in the mid-80s. Chance of rain 40%. Friday night, mostly cloudy with a slight chance of thunderstorms. A chance of showers in the evening, then a slight chance of showers after midnight. Lows in the lower 60s. Chance of rain 30%. Saturday, partly sunny. A slight chance of showers and thunderstorms in the afternoon. Highs in the upper 80s. Chance of rain 20%. Saturday night, decreasing clouds. A chance of showers and a slight chance of thunderstorms. Lows in the upper 50s. Chance of rain 30%. Sunday, mostly sunny with a chance of showers. A chance of thunderstorms in the afternoon. Highs in the mid-80s. Chance of rain 30%. Here are the weather conditions at 7 p.m. Central Daylight Time. At Bismarck, it was mostly sunny. The temperature was 89 degrees and the relative humidity 29%. The wind was northwest at 18 miles an hour, gusting to 26. At Minot, it was sunny. The temperature was 82 degrees and the relative humidity 34%. The wind was west at 13 miles an hour. At Dickinson, it was mostly sunny. The temperature was 83 degrees and the relative humidity 23%. The wind was northwest at 15 miles an hour. At Williston, it was sunny. The temperature was 81 degrees and the relative humidity 26%. The wind was west at 22 miles an hour, gusting to 29. At Jamestown, it was mostly sunny. The temperature was 80 degrees, the relative humidity 66%. The wind was south at 6 miles an hour. The National Weather Service in Bismarck has issued a severe thunderstorm warning for East Central Keeter County in South Central North Dakota, Southwestern Stutsman County in Southeastern North Dakota, until 7:45 p.m. Central Daylight Time. At 6:49 p.m. Central Daylight Time, a severe thunderstorm was located near Tappan, or 41 miles west of Jamestown, moving southeast at 20 miles per hour. Expected hazards include golf ball-size hail and 60 miles per hour wind gusts. This is a radar-indicated threat. The following impacts are expected. People and animals outdoors will be injured. Expect hail damage to roofs, siding, windows, and vehicles. Expect wind damage to roofs, siding, and trees. Locations impacted include Medina, Tappan, Cleveland, and Crystal Springs. Anyone outdoors?

windows, and vehicles. Expect wind damage to roofs, siding, and trees. Locations impacted include Medina, Tappan, Cleveland, and Crystal Springs. Seek shelter inside a well-built structure and stay away from windows. The storm is capable of producing damaging winds and large hail. Severe thunderstorm watch for the following counties in North Dakota, Emmons, Kidder, and Wells. The National Weather Service has issued severe thunderstorm watch number 625, effective until 1 a.m. Central Daylight Time Tuesday. This watch includes the following counties in North Dakota, Emmons, Kidder, and Wells. Remember, a severe thunderstorm watch means the conditions are favorable for the development of severe weather, including large hail and damaging winds, in and close to the watch area. While severe weather may not be imminent, persons should remain alert for rapidly changing weather conditions and listen for later statements and possible warnings. 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Here is the forecast for the Bismarck, Minden listening area. Rest of today, mostly sunny. Highs in the lower 90s. Northwest winds around 15 miles per hour with gusts up to 25 miles per hour. Tonight, partly cloudy in the evening, then clearing. Lows around 60. Northwest winds 5 to 15 miles per hour. Tuesday, sunny. Highs in the lower 80s. Northwest winds 10 to 15 miles per hour, increasing to 20 to 25 miles per hour in the afternoon. Tuesday night, mostly clear. Lows in the mid-50s. Northwest winds 5 to 15 miles per hour. Gusts up to 30 miles per hour in the evening. Wednesday, sunny. Highs in the lower 80s. Northwest winds 5 to 10 miles per hour. Wednesday night, mostly clear. Lows in the lower 50s. Thursday, sunny. Highs in the mid-80s. Thursday night, mostly clear in the evening, then partly cloudy with a slight chance of showers after midnight. Lows in the upper 50s. Chance of rain 20%. Friday, decreasing clouds. A chance of showers. A slight chance of thunderstorms in the morning, then a chance of thunderstorms in the afternoon. Highs in the mid-80s. Chance of rain 40%. Friday night, mostly cloudy with a slight chance of thunderstorms. A chance of showers in the evening, then a slight chance of showers after midnight. Lows in the lower 60s. Chance of rain 30%. Saturday, partly sunny. A slight chance of showers and thunderstorms in the afternoon. Highs in the upper 80s. Chance of rain 20%. Saturday night, decreasing clouds. A chance of showers and a slight chance of thunderstorms. Lows in the upper 50s. Chance of rain 30%. Sunday, mostly sunny with a chance of showers. A chance of thunderstorms in the afternoon. Highs in the mid-80s. Chance of rain 30%. Here is the forecast for the Bismarck, Minden listening area. Rest of today, mostly clear. Northwest winds around 15 miles per hour with gusts up to 25 miles per hour. Tonight, partly cloudy in the evening, then clearing. Lows around 60. Northwest winds 5 to 15 miles per hour. Tuesday, sunny. Highs in the lower 80s. Northwest winds 10 to 15 miles per hour, increasing to 20 to 25 miles per hour in the afternoon. Tuesday night, mostly clear. Lows in the mid-50s. Northwest winds 5 to 15 miles per hour. Gusts up to 30 miles per hour in the evening. Wednesday, sunny. Highs in the lower 80s. Northwest winds 5 to 10 miles per hour. Wednesday night, mostly clear. Lows in the lower 50s. Thursday, sunny. Highs in the mid-80s. Thursday night, mostly clear in the evening, then partly cloudy with a slight chance of showers after midnight. Lows in the upper 50s. Chance of rain 20%. Friday, decreasing clouds. A chance of showers. A slight chance of thunderstorms in the morning, then a chance of thunderstorms in the afternoon. Highs in the mid-80s. Chance of rain 40%. Friday night, mostly cloudy with a slight chance of thunderstorms. A chance of showers in the evening, then a slight chance of showers after midnight.

night. Lows in the lower 60s. Chance of rain 30%. Saturday, partly sunny. A slight chance of showers and thunderstorms in the afternoon. Highs in the upper 80s. Chance of rain 20%. Saturday night, decreasing clouds. A chance of showers and a slight chance of thunderstorms. Lows in the upper 50s. Chance of rain 30%. Sunday, mostly sunny with a chance of showers. A chance of thunderstorms in the afternoon. Highs in the mid-80s. Chance of rain 30%. Here are the weather conditions at 7 p.m. Central Daylight Time. At Bismarck, it was sunny. The temperature was 89 degrees and the relative humidity 29%. The wind was northwest at 18 miles an hour, gusting to 26. At Minot, it was sunny. The temperature was 82 degrees and the relative humidity 34%. The wind was west at 13 miles an hour. At Dickinson, it was mostly sunny. The temperature was 83 degrees and the relative humidity 23%. The wind was northwest at 15 miles an hour. At Williston, it was sunny. The temperature was 81 degrees and the relative humidity 26%. The wind was west at 22 miles an hour, gusting to 29. At Jamestown, it was mostly sunny. The temperature was 80 degrees, the relative humidity 66%. The wind was south at 6 miles an hour. Severe thunderstorm warning remains in effect until 7:45 p.m. Central Daylight Time for East Central Kidder and Southwestern Stutsman Counties. At 7:08 p.m. Central Daylight Time, a severe thunderstorm was located 7 miles west of Medina, or 36 miles west of Jamestown, moving southeast at 20 miles per hour. Expected hazards include ping pong ball size hail and 60 miles per hour wind gusts. This is a radar indicated threat. The following impacts are expected. People and animals outdoors will be injured. Expect hail damage to roofs, siding, windows, and vehicles. Expect wind damage to roofs, siding, and trees. Locations impacted include Medina, Tappan, Cleveland, and Crystal Springs. Seek shelter inside a well-built structure and stay away from windows. The storm is capable of producing damaging winds and large hail. Severe thunderstorm watch for the following counties in North Dakota, Emmons, Kidder, and Wells. The National Weather Service has issued severe thunderstorm watch number 625, effective until 1 a.m. Central Daylight Time Tuesday. This watch includes the following counties in North Dakota, Emmons, Kidder, and Wells. Remember, a severe thunderstorm watch means the conditions are favorable for the development of severe weather, including large hail and damaging winds, in and close to the watch area. While severe weather may not be imminent, persons should remain alert for rapidly changing weather conditions and listen for later statements and possible warnings. 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Here is the forecast for the Bismarck Minden listening area. Rest of today, mostly clear. Northwest winds around 15 miles per hour with gusts up to 25 miles per hour. Tonight, partly cloudy in the evening then clearing. Lows around 60. Northwest winds 5 to 15 miles per hour. Tuesday, sunny. Highs in the lower 80s. Northwest winds 10 to 15 miles per hour, increasing to 20 to 25 miles per hour in the afternoon. Tuesday night, mostly clear. Lows in the mid-50s. Northwest winds 5 to 15 miles per hour. Gusts up to 30 miles per hour in the evening. Wednesday, sunny. Highs in the lower 80s. Northwest winds 5 to 10 miles per hour. Wednesday night, mostly clear. Lows in the lower 50s. Thursday, sunny. Highs in the mid-80s. Thursday night, mostly clear in the evening, then partly cloudy with a slight chance of showers after midnight. Lows in the upper 50s. Chance of rain 20%. Friday, decreasing clouds. A chance of showers. A slight chance of thunderstorms in the morning, then a chance of thunderstorms in the afternoon. Highs in the mid-80s. Chance of rain 40%. Friday night, mostly cloudy with a slight chance of thunderstorms. A chance of showers.

the evening, then a slight chance of showers after midnight. Lows in the lower 60s. Chance of rain 30%. Saturday, partly sunny. A slight chance of showers and thunderstorms in the afternoon. Highs in the upper 80s. Chance of rain 20%. Saturday night, decreasing clouds. A chance of showers and a slight chance of thunderstorms. Lows in the upper 50s. Chance of rain 30%. Sunday, mostly sunny with a chance of showers. A chance of thunderstorms in the afternoon. Highs in the mid-80s. Chance of rain 30%. Here are the weather conditions at 7 p.m. Central Daylight Time. At Bismarck, it was sunny. The temperature was 89 degrees and the relative humidity 29%. The wind was northwest at 18 miles an hour, gusting to 26. At Minot, it was sunny. The temperature was 82 degrees and the relative humidity 34%. The wind was west at 13 miles an hour. At Dickinson, it was mostly sunny. The temperature was 83 degrees and the relative humidity 23%. The wind was northwest at 15 miles an hour. At Williston, it was sunny. The temperature was 81 degrees and the relative humidity 26%. The wind was west at 22 miles an hour, gusting to 29. At Jamestown, it was mostly sunny. The temperature was 80 degrees, the relative humidity 66%. The wind was south at 6 miles an hour. Severe thunderstorm warning remains in effect until 7:45 p.m. Central Daylight Time for East Central Keter and Southwestern Stutsman Counties. At 7:08 p.m. Central Daylight Time, a severe thunderstorm was located 7 miles west of Medina, or 36 miles west of Jamestown, moving southeast at 20 miles per hour. Expected hazards include ping-pong ball-size hail and 60 miles per hour wind gusts. This is a radar-indicated threat. The following impacts are expected. People and animals outdoors will be injured. Expect hail damage to roofs, siding, windows, and vehicles. Expect wind damage to roofs, siding, and trees. Locations impacted include Medina, Tappan, Cleveland, and Crystal Springs. Seek shelter inside a well-built structure and stay away from windows. The storm is capable of producing damaging winds and large hail. Severe thunderstorm watch for the following counties in North Dakota, Emmons, Kidder, and Wells. The National Weather Service has issued severe thunderstorm watch number 625, effective until 1 a.m. Central Daylight Time Tuesday. This watch includes the following counties in North Dakota, Emmons, Kidder, and Wells. Remember, a severe thunderstorm watch means the conditions are favorable for the development of severe weather, including large hail and damaging winds, in and close to the watch area. While severe weather may not be imminent, persons should remain alert for rapidly changing weather conditions and listen for later statements and possible warnings. 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Here is the forecast for the Bismarck, Minden listening area. Rest of today, mostly clear. Northwest winds around 15 miles per hour with gusts up to 25 miles per hour. Tonight, partly cloudy in the evening then clearing. Lows around 60. Northwest winds 5 to 15 miles per hour. Tuesday, sunny. Highs in the lower 80s. Northwest winds 10 to 15 miles per hour, increasing to 20 to 25 miles per hour in the afternoon. Tuesday night, mostly clear. Lows in the mid-50s. Northwest winds 5 to 15 miles per hour. Gusts up to 30 miles per hour in the evening. Wednesday, sunny. Highs in the lower 80s. Northwest winds 5 to 10 miles per hour. Wednesday night, mostly clear. Lows in the lower 50s. Thursday, sunny. Highs in the mid-80s. Thursday night, mostly clear in the evening, then partly cloudy with a slight chance of showers after midnight. Lows in the upper 50s. Chance of rain 20%. Friday, decreasing clouds. A chance of showers. A slight chance of thunderstorms in the morning, then a chance of thunderstorms in the afternoon. Highs in the mid-80s. Chance of rain 40%. Friday night, mostly cloudy with a slight chance

to thunderstorms. A chance of showers in the evening, then a slight chance of showers after midnight. Lows in the lower 60s. Chance of rain 30%. Saturday, partly sunny. A slight chance of showers and thunderstorms in the afternoon. Highs in the upper 80s. Chance of rain 20%. Saturday night, decreasing clouds. A chance of showers and a slight chance of thunderstorms. Lows in the upper 50s. Chance of rain 30%. Sunday, mostly sunny with a chance of showers. A chance of thunderstorms in the afternoon. Highs in the mid-80s. Chance of rain 30%. Here are the weather conditions at 7 p.m. Central Daylight Time. At Bismarck, it was sunny. The temperature was 89 degrees and the relative humidity 29%. The wind was northwest at 18 miles an hour, gusting to 26. Severe thunderstorm warning is canceled for East Central Keter County. The storm which prompted the warning has moved out of the area. Therefore, the warning has been canceled. To report severe weather, contact your nearest law enforcement agency. They will send your report to the National Weather Service office. A severe thunderstorm watch remains in effect until 1 a.m. Central Daylight Time Tuesday for a portion of south-central North Dakota. Here are the weather conditions at 7 p.m. Central Daylight Time. At Bismarck, it was sunny. The temperature was 89 degrees and the relative humidity 29%. The wind was northwest at 18 miles an hour, gusting to 26. At Minot, it was sunny. The temperature was 82 degrees and the relative humidity 34%. The wind was west at 13 miles an hour. At Dickinson, it was mostly sunny. The temperature was 83 degrees and the relative humidity 23%. The wind was northwest at 15 miles an hour. At Williston, it was sunny. The temperature was 81 degrees and the relative humidity 26%. The wind was west at 22 miles an hour, gusting to 29. At Jamestown, it was mostly sunny. The temperature was 80 degrees, the relative humidity 66%. The wind was south at 6 miles an hour. Severe thunderstorm warning is canceled for East Central Keter County. The storm which prompted the warning has moved out of the area. Therefore, the warning has been canceled. To report severe weather, contact your nearest law enforcement agency. They will send your report to the National Weather Service office. A severe thunderstorm watch remains in effect until 1 a.m. Central Daylight Time Tuesday for a portion of south-central North Dakota. Severe thunderstorm watch for the following counties in North Dakota, Emmons, Kidder, and Wells. The National Weather Service has issued Severe Thunderstorm Watch number 625, effective until 1 a.m. Central Daylight Time Tuesday. This watch includes the following counties in North Dakota, Emmons, Kidder, and Wells. Remember, a severe thunderstorm watch means the conditions are favorable for the development of severe weather, including large hail and damaging winds, in and close to the watch area. While severe weather may not be imminent, persons should remain alert for rapidly changing weather conditions and listen for later statements and possible warnings. Stay tuned to NOAA Weather Radio, commercial radio and television outlets, or internet sources for the latest severe weather information. Here is the forecast for the Bismarck, Minden listening area. Rest of today, mostly clear. Northwest winds around 15 miles per hour with gusts up to 25 miles per hour. Tonight, partly cloudy in the evening then clearing. Lows around 60. Northwest winds 5 to 15 miles per hour. Tuesday, sunny. Highs in the lower 80s. Northwest winds 10 to 15 miles per hour, increasing to 20 to 25 miles per hour in the afternoon. Tuesday night, mostly clear. Lows in the mid-50s. Northwest winds 5 to 15 miles per hour. Gusts up to 30 miles per hour in the evening. Wednesday, sunny. Highs in the lower 80s. Northwest winds 5 to 10 miles per hour. Wednesday night, mostly clear. Lows in the lower 50s. Thursday, sunny. Highs in the mid 80s. Thursday night, mostly clear in the evening, then partly cloudy with a slight chance of showers after midnight. Lows in the upper 50s. Chance of rain 20%.
Friday, decreasing clouds. A chance of showers. A slight chance of thunderstorms in the morning, then a chance of thunderstorms in the afternoon. Highs in the mid-80s. Chance of rain 40%. Friday night, mostly cloudy with a slight chance of thunderstorms. A chance of showers in the evening, then a slight chance of showers after midnight. Lows in the lower 60s. Chance of rain 30%. Saturday, partly sunny. A slight chance of showers and thunderstorms in the afternoon. Highs in the upper 80s. Chance of rain 20%. Saturday night, decreasing clouds. A chance of showers and a slight chance of thunderstorms. Lows in the upper 50s. Chance of rain 30%. Sunday, mostly sunny with a chance of showers. A chance of thunderstorms in the afternoon. Highs in the mid-80s. Chance of rain 30%. 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Providing weather information 24 hours a day from your National Weather Service office in Bismarck. Here are the weather conditions at 7 p.m. Central Daylight Time. At Bismarck, it was sunny. The temperature was 89 degrees and the relative humidity 29%. The wind was northwest at 18 miles an hour, gusting to 26. At Minot, it was sunny. The temperature was 82 degrees and the relative humidity 34%. The wind was west at 13 miles an hour. At Dickinson, it was mostly sunny. The temperature was 83 degrees and the relative humidity 23%. The wind was northwest at 15 miles an hour. At Williston, it was sunny. The temperature was 81 degrees and the relative humidity 26%. The wind was west at 22 miles an hour, gusting to 29. At Jamestown, it was mostly sunny. The temperature was 80 degrees, the relative humidity 66%. The wind was south at 6 miles an hour. Severe thunderstorm warning is canceled for east central Keter County. The storm which prompted the warning has moved out of the area. Therefore, the warning has been canceled. To report severe weather, contact your nearest law enforcement agency. They will send your report to the National Weather Service office. A severe thunderstorm watch remains in effect until 1 a.m. Central Daylight Time Tuesday for a portion of south central North Dakota. Severe thunderstorm watch for the following counties in North Dakota: Emmons, Kidder, and Wells. The National Weather Service has issued severe thunderstorm watch number 625, effective until 1 a.m. Central Daylight Time Tuesday. This watch includes the following counties in North Dakota: Emmons, Kidder, and Wells. Remember, a severe thunderstorm watch means the conditions are favorable for the development of severe weather, including large hail and damaging winds, in and close to the watch area. While severe weather may not be imminent, persons should remain alert for rapidly changing weather conditions and listen for later statements and possible warnings. 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Here is the forecast for the Bismarck Minden listening area. Rest of today, mostly clear. Northwest winds around 15 miles per hour with gusts up to 25 miles per hour. Tonight, partly cloudy in the evening then clearing. Lows around 60. Northwest winds 5 to 15 miles per hour. Tuesday, sunny. Highs in the lower 80s. Northwest winds 10 to 15 miles per hour clearing. Lows around 60. Northwest winds 5 to 15 miles per hour. Tuesday, sunny. Highs in the lower 80s. Northwest winds 10 to 15 miles per hour, increasing to 20 to 25 miles per hour in the afternoon. Tuesday night, mostly clear. Lows in the mid-50s. Northwest winds 5 to 15 miles per hour. Gusts up to 30 miles per hour in the evening. Wednesday, sunny. Highs in the lower 80s. Northwest winds 5 to 10 miles per hour. Wednesday night, mostly clear. Lows in the lower 50s. Thursday, sunny. Highs in the mid-80s. Thursday night, mostly clear in the evening, then partly cloudy with a slight chance of showers after midnight. Lows in the upper 50s.
chance of rain 20%.

A. Decreasing clouds. A chance of showers. A slight chance of thunderstorms in the morning, then a chance of thunderstorms in the afternoon. Highs in the mid-80s. Chance of rain 40%. Friday night, mostly cloudy with a slight chance of thunderstorms. A chance of showers in the evening, then a slight chance of showers after midnight. Lows in the lower 60s. Chance of rain 30%. Saturday, partly sunny. A slight chance of showers and thunderstorms in the afternoon. Highs in the upper 80s. Chance of rain 20%. Saturday night, decreasing clouds. A chance of showers and a slight chance of thunderstorms. Lows in the upper 50s. Chance of rain 30%. Sunday, mostly sunny with a chance of showers. A chance of thunderstorms in the afternoon. Highs in the mid-80s. Chance of rain 30%. Here are the weather conditions at 7 p.m. Central Daylight Time. At Bismarck, it was sunny. The temperature was 89 degrees, and the relative humidity 29%. The wind was northwest at 18 miles an hour, gusting to 26. At Minot, it was sunny. The temperature was 82 degrees, and the relative humidity 34%. The wind was west at 13 miles an hour. At Dickinson, it was mostly sunny. The temperature was 83 degrees, and the relative humidity 23%. The wind was northwest at 15 miles an hour. At Williston, it was sunny. The temperature was 81 degrees, and the relative humidity 26%. The wind was west at 22 miles an hour, gusting to 29. At Jamestown, it was mostly sunny. The temperature was 80 degrees, the relative humidity 66%. The wind was south at 6 miles an hour. Severe thunderstorm warning is canceled for East Central Keter County. The storm which prompted the warning has moved out of the area. Therefore, the warning has been canceled. To report severe weather, contact your nearest law enforcement agency. They will send your report to the National Weather Service office. A severe thunderstorm watch remains in effect until 1 a.m. Central Daylight Time Tuesday for a portion of South Central North Dakota. Severe thunderstorm watch for the following counties in North Dakota: Emmons, Kidder, and Wells. The National Weather Service has issued severe thunderstorm watch number 625, effective until 1 a.m. Central Daylight Time Tuesday. This watch includes the following counties in North Dakota: Emmons, Kidder, and Wells. Remember, a severe thunderstorm watch means the conditions are favorable for the development of severe weather, including large hail and damaging winds, in and close to the watch area. While severe weather may not be imminent, persons should remain alert for rapidly changing weather conditions and listen for later statements and possible warnings. Stay tuned to NOAA Weather Radio, commercial radio and television outlets, or internet sources for the latest severe weather information. Here is the forecast for the Bismarck Minden listening area. Rest of today, mostly clear. Northwest winds 15 to 20 miles per hour. Tonight, partly cloudy in the evening, then clearing. Lows around 60. Northwest winds 5 to 15 miles per hour. Tuesday, sunny. Highs in the lower 80s. Northwest winds 10 to 15 miles per hour, increasing to 20 to 25 miles per hour in the afternoon. Tuesday night, mostly clear. Lows in the mid-50s. Northwest winds 5 to 15 miles per hour. Gusts up to 30 miles per hour in the evening. Wednesday, sunny. Highs in the lower 80s. Northwest winds 5 to 10 miles per hour. Wednesday night, mostly clear. Lows in the lower 50s. Thursday, sunny. Highs in the mid-80s. Thursday night, mostly clear in the evening, then partly cloudy with a slight chance of showers after midnight. Lows in the upper 50s. Chance of rain 20%. Friday, decreasing clouds. A chance of showers. A slight chance of thunderstorms in the morning, then a chance of thunderstorms in the afternoon. Highs in the mid-80s. Chance of rain 40%. Friday night, mostly cloudy with a slight chance of thunderstorms. A chance of showers in the evening, then a slight chance of showers after midnight. Lows in the lower 60s. Chance of rain 30%. Saturday, partly sunny.
A slight chance of showers and thunderstorms in the afternoon. Highs in the upper 80s. Chance of rain 20%. Saturday night, decreasing clouds. A chance of showers and a slight chance of thunderstorms. Lows in the upper 50s. Chance of rain 30%. Sunday, mostly sunny with a chance of showers. A chance of thunderstorms in the afternoon. Highs in the mid-80s. Chance of rain 30%. Here are the weather conditions at 7 p.m. Central Daylight Time. At Bismarck, it was sunny. The temperature was 89 degrees and the relative humidity 29%. The wind was northwest at 18 miles an hour, gusting to 26. At Minot, it was sunny. The temperature was 82 degrees and the relative humidity 34%. The wind was west at 13 miles an hour. At Dickinson, it was mostly sunny. The temperature was 83 degrees and the relative humidity 23%. The wind was northwest at 15 miles an hour. At Williston, it was sunny. The temperature was 81 degrees and the relative humidity 26%. The wind was west at 22 miles an hour, gusting to 29. At Jamestown, it was mostly sunny. The temperature was 80 degrees, the relative humidity 66%. The wind was south at 6 miles an hour. Severe thunderstorm watch for the following counties in North Dakota, Emmons, Kidder, and Wells. The National Weather Service has issued severe thunderstorm watch number 625, effective until 1 a.m. Central Daylight Time Tuesday. This watch includes the following counties in North Dakota, Emmons, Kidder, and Wells. Remember, a severe thunderstorm watch means the conditions are favorable for the development of severe weather, including large hail and damaging winds, in and close to the watch area. While severe weather may not be imminent, persons should remain alert for rapidly changing weather conditions and listen for later statements and possible warnings. Stay tuned to NOAA Weather Radio, commercial radio and television outlets, or internet sources for the latest severe weather information. The regional weather forecast from your National Weather Service office in Bismarck. Isolated to scattered severe thunderstorms may develop in central and eastern North Dakota late this afternoon and evening. There are higher chances for storms developing in eastern North Dakota than central. Potential hazards from severe storms this afternoon and evening include large hail up to 2 inches in diameter and damaging winds up to 70 miles per hour, with a tornado possible in the eastern third of the state this evening. Cooler temperatures and windy conditions are expected on Tuesday, with near to slightly above average temperatures favored from the middle of the week through the weekend. The detailed forecast for North Dakota, tonight, mostly cloudy with showers and thunderstorms likely east and south central, some possibly severe in the evening. Mostly clear elsewhere. Lows in the mid-50s to mid-60s. Tuesday, sunny and windy. Highs in the mid-70s to mid-80s. Tuesday night, mostly clear. Lows in the 50s to lower 60s. Wednesday, mostly clear. Highs in the mid-70s to mid-80s. Here is the forecast for the Bismarck Minden listening area. Rest of today, mostly clear. Northwest winds 15 to 20 miles per hour. Tonight, partly cloudy in the evening then clearing. Lows around 60. Northwest winds 5 to 15 miles per hour.

National Weather Service in Bismarck has issued a severe thunderstorm warning for southeastern Kidder County in south-central North Dakota, northwestern Livermore County in southeastern North Dakota, eastern Logan County in southeastern North Dakota, southern Stutsman County in southeastern North Dakota, until 8:45 p.m. Central Daylight Time. At 7:42 p.m. Central Daylight Time, severe thunderstorms were located along a line from 6 miles southeast of Cleveland to 11 miles west of Streeter, or along a line from 16 miles west of Jamestown to 40 miles northeast of Linton, moving east at 25 miles per hour. Expected hazards include 60 miles per hour wind gusts and quarter-size hail. This is a radar-indicated threat. The following impacts are expected. Hail damage to vehicles is expected. Expect wind damage to roofs, siding, and trees. Location.

Contacted include Jekyll, Streeter, Montpelier, Judd, Sydney, Windsor, Alfred, and Millarton. Seek shelter inside a well-built structure and stay away from windows. These storms are capable of producing damaging winds and large hail. The National Weather Service in Bismarck has issued a severe thunderstorm warning for southeastern Kidder County in south-central North Dakota, northwestern Livermore County in southeastern North Dakota, eastern Logan County in southeastern North Dakota, southern Stutsman County in southeastern North Dakota, until 8:45 p.m. Central Daylight Time. At 7:42 p.m. Central Daylight Time, severe thunderstorms were located along a line from 6 miles southeast of Cleveland to 11 miles west of Streeter, or along a line from 16 miles west of Jamestown to 40 miles northeast of Linton, moving east at 25 miles per hour. Expected hazards include 60 miles per hour wind gusts and quarter-size hail. This is a radar-indicated threat. The following impacts are expected. Hail damage to vehicles is expected. Expect wind damage to roofs, siding, and trees. Locations impacted include Jekyll, Streeter, Montpelier, Judd, Sydney, Windsor, Alfred, and Millarton. Seek shelter inside a well-built structure and stay away from windows. These storms are capable of producing damaging winds and large hail. Severe thunderstorm watch for the following counties in North Dakota: Emmons, Kidder, and Wells. The National Weather Service has issued Severe Thunderstorm Watch number 625, effective until 1 a.m. Central Daylight Time Tuesday. This watch includes the following counties in North Dakota: Emmons, Kidder, and Wells. Remember, a severe thunderstorm watch means the conditions are favorable for the development of severe weather, including large hail and damaging winds, in and close to the watch area. While severe weather may not be imminent, persons should remain alert for rapidly changing weather conditions and listen for later statements and possible warnings. Stay tuned to NOAA Weather Radio, commercial radio and television outlets, or internet sources for the latest severe weather information. Here is the forecast for the Bismarck, Minden listening area. Rest of today, mostly clear. Northwest winds 15 to 20 miles per hour. Tonight, partly cloudy in the evening, then clearing. Lows around 60. Northwest winds 5 to 15 miles per hour. Tuesday, sunny. Highs in the lower 80s. Northwest winds 10 to 15 miles per hour, increasing to 20 to 25 miles per hour in the afternoon. Tuesday night, mostly clear. Lows in the mid-50s. Northwest winds 5 to 15 miles per hour. Gusts up to 30 miles per hour in the evening. Wednesday, sunny. Highs in the lower 80s. Northwest winds 5 to 10 miles per hour. Wednesday night, mostly clear. Lows in the lower 50s. Thursday, sunny. Highs in the mid-80s. Thursday night, mostly clear in the evening, then partly cloudy with a slight chance of showers after midnight. Lows in the upper 50s. Chance of rain 20%. Friday, decreasing clouds. A chance of showers. A slight chance of thunderstorms in the morning, then a chance of thunderstorms in the afternoon. Highs in the mid-80s. Chance of rain 40%. Friday night, mostly cloudy with a slight chance of thunderstorms. A chance of showers in the evening, then a slight chance of showers after midnight. Lows in the lower 60s. Chance of rain 30%. Saturday, partly sunny. A slight chance of showers and thunderstorms in the afternoon. Highs in the upper 80s. Chance of rain 20%. Saturday night, decreasing clouds. A chance of showers and a slight chance of thunderstorms. Lows in the upper 50s. Chance of rain 30%. Sunday, mostly sunny with a chance of showers. A chance of thunderstorms in the afternoon. Highs in the mid-80s. Chance of rain 30%. Here are the weather conditions at 7 p.m. Central Daylight Time. At Bismarck, it was sunny. The temperature was 89 degrees and the relative humidity 29%. The wind was northwest at 18 miles an hour, gusting to 26. At Minot, it was sunny. The temperature was 82 degrees and the relative humidity 34%. The wind was west at 13 miles an hour,

Ed Dickinson, it was mostly sunny. The temperature was 83 degrees, and the relative humidity 23%. The wind was northwest at 15 miles an hour. At Williston, it was sunny. The temperature was 81 degrees, and the relative humidity 26%. The wind was west at 22 miles an hour, gusting to 29. At Jamestown, it was mostly sunny. The temperature was 80 degrees, the relative humidity 66%. The wind was south at 6 miles an hour. The National Weather Service in Bismarck has issued a severe thunderstorm warning for southeastern Kidder County in south-central North Dakota, northwestern Livermore County in southeastern North Dakota, eastern Logan County in southeastern North Dakota, southern Stutsman County in southeastern North Dakota, until 8:45 p.m. Central Daylight Time. At 7:42 p.m. Central Daylight Time, severe thunderstorms were located along a line from 6 miles southeast of Cleveland to 11 miles west of Streeter, or along a line from 16 miles west of Jamestown to 40 miles northeast of Linton, moving east at 25 miles per hour. Expected hazards include 60 miles per hour wind gusts and quarter-size hail. This is a radar-indicated threat. The following impacts are expected. Hail damage to vehicles is expected. Expect wind damage to roofs, siding, and trees. Locations impacted include Jackal, Streeter, Montpelier, Judd, Sydney, Windsor, Alfred, and Millarton. Seek shelter inside a well-built structure and stay away from windows. These storms are capable of producing damaging winds and large hail. Severe thunderstorm watch for the following counties in North Dakota: Emmons, Kidder, and Wells. The National Weather Service has issued Severe Thunderstorm Watch number 625, effective until 1 a.m. Central Daylight Time Tuesday. This watch includes the following counties in North Dakota: Emmons, Kidder, and Wells. Remember, a severe thunderstorm watch means the conditions are favorable for the development of severe weather, including large hail and damaging winds, in and close to the watch area. While severe weather may not be imminent, persons should remain alert for rapidly changing weather conditions and listen for later statements and possible warnings. Stay tuned to NOAA Weather Radio, commercial radio and television outlets, or internet sources for the latest severe weather information. Here is the forecast for the Bismarck, Minden listening area. Rest of today, mostly clear. Northwest winds 15 to 20 miles per hour. Tonight, partly cloudy in the evening, then clearing. Lows around 60. Northwest winds 5 to 15 miles per hour. Tuesday, sunny. Highs in the lower 80s. Northwest winds 10 to 15 miles per hour, increasing to 20 to 25 miles per hour in the afternoon. Tuesday night, mostly clear. Lows in the mid-50s. Northwest winds 5 to 15 miles per hour. Gusts up to 30 miles per hour in the evening. Wednesday, sunny. Highs in the lower 80s. Northwest winds 5 to 10 miles per hour. Wednesday night, mostly clear. Lows in the lower 50s. Thursday, sunny. Highs in the mid-80s. Thursday night, mostly clear in the evening, then partly cloudy with a slight chance of showers after midnight. Lows in the upper 50s. Chance of rain 20%. Friday, decreasing clouds. A chance of showers. A slight chance of thunderstorms in the morning, then a chance of thunderstorms in the afternoon. Highs in the mid-80s. Chance of rain 40%. Friday night, mostly cloudy with a slight chance of thunderstorms. A chance of showers in the evening, then a slight chance of showers after midnight. Lows in the lower 60s. Chance of rain 30%. Saturday, partly sunny. A slight chance of showers and thunderstorms in the afternoon. Highs in the upper 80s. Chance of rain 20%. Saturday night, decreasing clouds. A chance of showers and a slight chance of thunderstorms. Lows in the upper 50s. Chance of rain 30%. Sunday, mostly sunny with a chance of showers. A chance of thunderstorms in the afternoon. Highs in the mid-80s. Chance of rain 30%. Here are the weather conditions at 7 p.m. Central Daylight Time. At Bismarck, it was sunny. The temperature was 89 degrees, and the relative humidity 29%. The wind was northwest at 18.

miles an hour, gusting to 26. At Minot, it was sunny. The temperature was 82 degrees and the relative humidity 34%. The wind was west at 13 miles an hour. At Dickinson, it was mostly sunny. The temperature was 83 degrees and the relative humidity 23%. The wind was northwest at 15 miles an hour. At Williston, it was sunny. The temperature was 81 degrees and the relative humidity 26%. The wind was west at 22 miles an hour, gusting to 29. At Jamestown, it was mostly sunny. The temperature was 80 degrees, the relative humidity 66%. The wind was south at 6 miles an hour. The National Weather Service in Bismarck has issued a severe thunderstorm warning for southeastern Kidder County in south-central North Dakota, northwestern Livermore County in southeastern North Dakota, eastern Logan County in southeastern North Dakota, southern Stutsman County in southeastern North Dakota, until 8:45 p.m. Central Daylight Time. At 7:42 p.m. Central Daylight Time, severe thunderstorms were located along a line from 6 miles southeast of Cleveland to 11 miles west of Streeter, or along a line from 16 miles west of Jamestown to 40 miles northeast of Linton, moving east at 25 miles per hour. Expected hazards include 60 miles per hour wind gusts and quarter-size hail. This is a radar-indicated threat. The following impacts are expected. Hail damage to vehicles is expected. Expect wind damage to roofs, siding, and trees. Locations impacted include Jackrell, Streeter, Montpelier, Judd, Sydney, Windsor, Alfred, and Millarton. Seek shelter inside a well-built structure and stay away from windows. These storms are capable of producing damaging winds and large hail. Severe thunderstorm watch for the following counties in North Dakota: Emmons, Kidder, and Wells. The National Weather Service has issued severe thunderstorm watch number 625, effective until 1 a.m. Central Daylight Time Tuesday. This watch includes the following counties in North Dakota: Emmons, Kidder, and Wells. Remember, a severe thunderstorm watch means the conditions are favorable for the development of severe weather, including large hail and damaging winds, in and close to the watch area. While severe weather may not be imminent, persons should remain alert for rapidly changing weather conditions and listen for later statements and possible warnings. Stay tuned to NOAA Weather Radio, commercial radio and television outlets, or internet sources for the latest severe weather information. Here is the forecast for the Bismarck Minden listening area. Rest of today, mostly clear. Northwest winds 15 to 20 miles per hour. Tonight, partly cloudy in the evening, then clearing. Lows around 60. Northwest winds 5 to 15 miles per hour. Tuesday, sunny. Highs in the lower 80s. Northwest winds 10 to 15 miles per hour, increasing to 20 to 25 miles per hour in the afternoon. Tuesday night, mostly clear. Lows in the mid-50s. Northwest winds 5 to 15 miles per hour. Gusts up to 30 miles per hour in the evening. Wednesday, sunny. Highs in the lower 80s. Northwest winds 5 to 10 miles per hour. Wednesday night, mostly clear. Lows in the lower 50s. Thursday, sunny. Highs in the mid-80s. Thursday night, mostly clear in the evening, then partly cloudy with a slight chance of showers after midnight. Lows in the upper 50s. Chance of rain 20%. Friday, decreasing clouds. A chance of showers. A slight chance of thunderstorms in the morning, then a chance of thunderstorms in the afternoon. Highs in the mid-80s. Chance of rain 40%. Friday night, mostly cloudy with a slight chance of thunderstorms. A chance of showers in the evening, then a slight chance of showers after midnight. Lows in the lower 60s. Chance of rain 30%. Saturday, partly sunny. A slight chance of showers and thunderstorms in the afternoon. Highs in the upper 80s. Chance of rain 20%. Saturday night, decreasing clouds. A chance of showers and a slight chance of thunderstorms. Lows in the upper 50s. Chance of rain 30%. Sunday, mostly sunny with a chance of showers. A chance of thunderstorms in the afternoon. Highs in the mid-80s. Chance of rain 30%.
Here are the weather conditions at 7 p.m. Central Daylight Time. At Bismarck, it was sunny. The temperature was 89 degrees and the relative humidity 29%. The wind was northwest at 18 miles an hour, gusting to 26. At Minot, it was sunny. The temperature was 82 degrees and the relative humidity 34%. The wind was west at 13 miles an hour. At Dickinson, it was mostly sunny. The temperature was 83 degrees and the relative humidity 23%. Severe thunderstorm warning is canceled for southeastern Kidder County. The storms which prompted the warning have moved out of the area. Therefore, the warning has been canceled. A severe thunderstorm watch remains in effect until 1 a.m. Central Daylight Time Tuesday for a portion of south-central North Dakota. Here are the weather conditions at 7 p.m. Central Daylight Time. At Bismarck, it was sunny. The temperature was 89 degrees and the relative humidity 29%. The wind was northwest at 18 miles an hour, gusting to 26. At Minot, it was sunny. The temperature was 82 degrees and the relative humidity 34%. The wind was west at 13 miles an hour. At Dickinson, it was mostly sunny. The temperature was 83 degrees and the relative humidity 23%. The wind was northwest at 15 miles an hour. At Williston, it was sunny. The temperature was 81 degrees and the relative humidity 26%. The wind was west at 22 miles an hour, gusting to 29. At Jamestown, it was mostly sunny. The temperature was 80 degrees, the relative humidity 66%. The wind was south at 6 miles an hour. 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Providing weather information 24 hours a day from your National Weather Service office in Bismarck. Severe thunderstorm warning is canceled for southeastern Kidder County. The storms which prompted the warning have moved out of the area. Therefore, the warning has been canceled. A severe thunderstorm watch remains in effect until 1 a.m. Central Daylight Time Tuesday for a portion of south-central North Dakota. Severe thunderstorm watch for the following counties in North Dakota: Emmons, Kidder, and Wells. The National Weather Service has issued severe thunderstorm watch number 625, effective until 1 a.m. Central Daylight Time Tuesday. This watch includes the following counties in North Dakota: Emmons, Kidder, and Wells. Remember, a severe thunderstorm watch means the conditions are favorable for the development of severe weather, including large hail and damaging winds, in and close to the watch area. While severe weather may not be imminent, persons should remain alert for rapidly changing weather conditions and listen for later statements and possible warnings. 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Here is the forecast for the Bismarck, Minden listening area. Rest of today, mostly clear. Northwest winds 15 to 20 miles per hour. Tonight, partly cloudy in the evening, then clearing. Lows around 60. Northwest winds 5 to 15 miles per hour. Tuesday, sunny. Highs in the lower 80s. Northwest winds 10 to 15 miles per hour, increasing to 20 to 25 miles per hour in the afternoon. Tuesday night, mostly clear. Lows in the mid-50s. Northwest winds 5 to 15 miles per hour. Gusts up to 30 miles per hour in the evening. Wednesday, sunny. Highs in the lower 80s. Northwest winds 5 to 10 miles per hour. Wednesday night, mostly clear. Lows in the lower 50s. Thursday, sunny. Highs in the mid-80s. Thursday night, mostly clear in the evening, then partly cloudy with a slight chance of showers after midnight. Lows in the upper 50s. Chance of rain 20%. Friday, decreasing clouds. A chance of showers. A slight chance of thunderstorms in the morning, then a chance of thunderstorms in the afternoon. Highs in the mid-80s. Chance of rain 40%. Friday night, mostly cloudy with a slight chance of thunderstorms. A chance of showers in the evening, then a slight chance of showers after midnight. Lows in the lower 60s. Chance of rain 30%. Saturday, partly sunny,

a slight chance of showers and thunderstorms in the afternoon. Highs in the upper 80s. Chance of rain 20%. Saturday night, decreasing clouds. A chance of showers and a slight chance of thunderstorms. Lows in the upper 50s. Chance of rain 30%. Sunday, mostly sunny with a chance of showers. A chance of thunderstorms in the afternoon. Highs in the mid-80s. Chance of rain 30%. Here are the weather conditions at 7 p.m. Central Daylight Time. At Bismarck, it was sunny. The temperature was 89 degrees and the relative humidity 29%. The wind was northwest at 18 miles an hour, gusting to 26. At Minot, it was sunny. The temperature was 82 degrees and the relative humidity 34%. The wind was west at 13 miles an hour. At Dickinson, it was mostly sunny. The temperature was 83 degrees and the relative humidity 23%. The wind was northwest at 15 miles an hour. At Williston, it was sunny. The temperature was 81 degrees and the relative humidity 26%. The wind was west at 22 miles an hour, gusting to 29. At Jamestown, it was mostly sunny. The temperature was 80 degrees, the relative humidity 66%. The wind was south at 6 miles an hour. Here are the weather conditions at 8 p.m. Central Daylight Time. At Bismarck, it was clear. The temperature was 87 degrees, and the relative humidity 26%. The wind was north at 9 miles an hour. At Minot, it was clear. The temperature was 79 degrees, and the relative humidity 38%. The wind was west at 12 miles an hour. At Dickinson, it was partly cloudy. The temperature was 79 degrees and the relative humidity 27%. The wind was west at 14 miles an hour. At Williston, it was partly cloudy. The temperature was 79 degrees and the relative humidity 28%. The wind was west at 16 miles an hour. At Jamestown, it was mostly cloudy. The temperature was 78 degrees, the relative humidity 73%. The wind was south at 7 miles an hour. Severe thunderstorm warning is canceled for southeastern Kidder County. The storms which prompted the warning have moved out of the area. Therefore, the warning has been canceled. A severe thunderstorm watch remains in effect until 1 a.m. Central Daylight Time Tuesday for a portion of south-central North Dakota. Severe thunderstorm watch for the following counties in North Dakota: Emmons, Kidder, and Wells. The National Weather Service has issued Severe Thunderstorm Watch number 625, effective until 1 a.m. Central Daylight Time Tuesday. This watch includes the following counties in North Dakota: Emmons, Kidder, and Wells. Remember, a severe thunderstorm watch means the conditions are favorable for the development of severe weather, including large hail and damaging winds, in and close to the watch area. While severe weather may not be imminent, persons should remain alert for rapidly changing weather conditions and listen for later statements and possible warnings. Stay tuned to NOAA Weather Radio, commercial radio and television outlets, or internet sources for the latest severe weather information. Here is the forecast for the Bismarck, Minden listening area. Rest of today, mostly clear. Northwest winds 15 to 20 miles per hour. Tonight, partly cloudy in the evening, then clearing. Lows around 60. Northwest winds 5 to 15 miles per hour. Tuesday, sunny. Highs in the lower 80s. Northwest winds 10 to 15 miles per hour, increasing to 20 to 25 miles per hour in the afternoon. Tuesday night, mostly clear. Lows in the mid-50s. Northwest winds 5 to 15 miles per hour. Gusts up to 30 miles per hour in the evening. Wednesday, sunny. Highs in the lower 80s. Northwest winds 5 to 10 miles per hour. Wednesday night, mostly clear. Lows in the lower 50s. Thursday, sunny. Highs in the mid-80s. Thursday night, mostly clear in the evening, then partly cloudy with a slight chance of showers after midnight. Lows in the upper 50s. Chance of rain 20%. Friday, decreasing clouds. A chance of showers. A slight chance of thunderstorms in the morning, then a chance of thunderstorms in the afternoon.

percent. Here are the weather conditions at 8 p.m. Central Daylight Time. At Bismarck, it was clear. The temperature was 87 degrees, and the relative humidity 26%. The wind was north at 9 miles an hour. At Minot, it was clear. The temperature was 79 degrees, and the relative humidity 38%. The wind was west at 12 miles an hour. At Dickinson, it was partly cloudy. The temperature was 79 degrees, and the relative humidity 27%. The wind was west at 14 miles an hour. At Williston, it was partly cloudy. The temperature was 79 degrees, and the relative humidity 28%. The wind was west at 16 miles an hour. At Jamestown, it was mostly cloudy. The temperature was 78 degrees, the relative humidity 73%. The wind was south at 7 miles an hour. Severe thunderstorm warning is canceled for southeastern Kidder County. The storms which prompted the warning have moved out of the area. Therefore, the warning has been canceled. A severe thunderstorm watch remains in effect until 1 a.m. Central Daylight Time Tuesday for a portion of south-central North Dakota. Severe thunderstorm watch for the following counties in North Dakota: Emmons, Kidder, and Wells. The National Weather Service has issued severe thunderstorm watch number 625, effective until 1 a.m. Central Daylight Time Tuesday. This watch includes the following counties in North Dakota: Emmons, Kidder, and Wells. Remember, a severe thunderstorm watch means the conditions are favorable for the development of severe weather, including large hail and damaging winds, in and close to the watch area. While severe weather may not be imminent, persons should remain alert for rapidly changing weather conditions and listen for later statements and possible warnings. Stay tuned to NOAA Weather Radio, commercial radio and television outlets, or internet sources for the latest severe weather information. Here is the forecast for the Bismarck, Minden listening area. Rest of today, mostly clear. Northwest winds 15 to 20 miles per hour. Tonight, partly cloudy in the evening, then clearing. Lows around 60. Northwest winds 5 to 15 miles per hour. Tuesday, sunny. Highs in the lower 80s. Northwest winds 10 to 15 miles per hour, increasing to 20 to 25 miles per hour in the afternoon. Tuesday night, mostly clear. Lows in the mid-50s. Northwest winds 5 to 15 miles per hour. Gusts up to 30 miles per hour in the evening. Wednesday, sunny. Highs in the lower 80s. Northwest winds 5 to 10 miles per hour. Wednesday night, mostly clear. Lows in the lower 50s. Thursday, sunny. Highs in the mid-80s. Thursday night, mostly clear in the evening, then partly cloudy with a slight chance of showers after midnight. Lows in the upper 50s. Chance of rain 20%. Friday, decreasing clouds. A chance of showers. A slight chance of thunderstorms in the morning, then a chance of thunderstorms in the afternoon. Highs in the mid-80s. Chance of rain 40%. Friday night, mostly cloudy with a slight chance of thunderstorms. A chance of showers in the evening, then a slight chance of showers after midnight. Lows in the lower 60s. Chance of rain 30%. Saturday, partly sunny. A slight chance of showers and thunderstorms in the afternoon. Highs in the upper 80s. Chance of rain 20%. Saturday night, decreasing clouds. A chance of showers and a slight chance of thunderstorms. Lows in the upper 50s. Chance of rain 30%. Sunday, mostly sunny with a chance of showers. A chance of thunderstorms in the afternoon. Highs in the mid-80s. Chance of rain 30%. Severe thunderstorm watch for the following counties in North Dakota: Emmons, Kidder, and Wells. The National Weather Service has issued severe thunderstorm watch number 625, effective until 1 a.m. Central Daylight Time Tuesday. This watch includes the following counties in North Dakota: Emmons, Kidder, and Wells. Remember, a severe thunderstorm watch means the conditions are favorable for the development of severe weather, including large hail and damaging winds, in and close to the watch area.
While severe weather may not be imminent, persons should remain alert for rapidly changing weather conditions and listen for later statements.

possible warnings. Stay tuned to NOAA Weather Radio, commercial radio and television outlets, or internet sources for the latest severe weather information. The regional weather forecast from your National Weather Service office in Bismarck. Isolated to scattered severe thunderstorms may develop in central and eastern North Dakota late this afternoon and evening. There are higher chances for storms developing in eastern North Dakota than central. Potential hazards from severe storms this afternoon and evening include large hail up to 2 inches in diameter and damaging winds up to 70 miles per hour, with a tornado possible in the eastern third of the state this evening. Cooler temperatures and windy conditions are expected on Tuesday, with near to slightly above average temperatures favored from the middle of the week through the weekend. The detailed forecast for North Dakota. Tonight, mostly cloudy with showers and thunderstorms likely east and south central, some possibly severe in the evening. Mostly clear elsewhere. Lows in the mid-50s to mid-60s. Tuesday, sunny and windy. Highs in the mid-70s to mid-80s. Tuesday night, mostly clear. Lows in the 50s to lower 60s. Wednesday, mostly clear. Highs in the mid-70s to mid-80s. Here is the forecast for the Bismarck, Minden listening area. Rest of today, mostly clear. Northwest winds 15 to 20 miles per hour. Tonight, partly cloudy in the evening, then clearing. Lows around 60. Northwest winds 5 to 15 miles per hour. Tuesday, sunny. Highs in the lower 80s. Northwest winds 10 to 15 miles per hour, increasing to 20 to 25 miles per hour in the afternoon. Tuesday night, mostly clear. Lows in the mid-50s. Northwest winds 5 to 15 miles per hour. Gusts up to 30 miles per hour in the evening. Wednesday, sunny. Highs in the lower 80s. Northwest winds 5 to 10 miles per hour. Wednesday night, mostly clear. Lows in the lower 50s. Thursday, sunny. Highs in the mid-80s. Thursday night, mostly clear in the evening, then partly cloudy with a slight chance of showers after midnight. Lows in the upper 50s. Chance of rain 20%. Friday, decreasing clouds. A chance of showers. A slight chance of thunderstorms in the morning, then a chance of thunderstorms in the afternoon. Highs in the mid-80s. Chance of rain 40%. Friday night, mostly cloudy with a slight chance of thunderstorms. A chance of showers in the evening, then a slight chance of showers after midnight. Lows in the lower 60s. Chance of rain 30%. Saturday, partly sunny. A slight chance of showers and thunderstorms in the afternoon. Highs in the upper 80s. Chance of rain 20%. Saturday night, decreasing clouds. A chance of showers and a slight chance of thunderstorms. Lows in the upper 50s. Chance of rain 30%. Sunday, mostly sunny with a chance of showers. A chance of thunderstorms in the afternoon. Highs in the mid-80s. Chance of rain 30%. For Western Lake Sakakawea, tonight, west winds 10 to 20 miles per hour. Mostly clear. Lows in the upper 50s. Tuesday, windy. Northwest winds 20 to 30 miles per hour. Sunny. Highs in the upper 70s. For Eastern Lake Sakakawea, tonight, west winds 10 to 20 miles per hour. Mostly clear. Lows in the upper 50s. Tuesday, windy. West winds 15 to 25 miles per hour, shifting to the northwest 20 to 30 miles per hour in the late morning and afternoon. Sunny. Highs in the upper 70s. For Northern Lake Oahe, tonight, west winds 10 to 15 miles per hour. Mostly clear. Lows around 60. Tuesday, windy. West winds 10 to 15 miles per hour, increasing to northwest 20 to 30 miles per hour in the late morning and afternoon. Sunny. Highs in the lower 80s. Here are the weather conditions at 8 p.m. Central Daylight Time. Bismarck, clear. Temperature 87 degrees, relative humidity 26%. Wind north at 9 miles an hour. Pressure 29.89 inches and steady. Minden, clear. 82 degrees, relative humidity 44%. Wind northwest at 8 miles an hour. Hazen,

Partly cloudy. 81 degrees. Relative humidity 18%. Wind northwest at 10 miles an hour. Harvey, clear. 81 degrees. Relative humidity 61%. Minot, clear. 79 degrees. Relative humidity 38%. Wind west at 12 miles an hour. Dickinson, partly cloudy. 79 degrees, relative humidity 27%. Wind west at 14 miles an hour. Elsewhere around North Dakota, at Jamestown, a thunderstorm was reported with a temperature of 76. It was 81 at Garrison. It was partly cloudy with a temperature of 79 at Williston, 81 at Fargo, and 81 at Devil's Lake. At Grand Forks, it was mostly cloudy with a temperature of 81. In northern South Dakota, at Mobridge, thunder was reported with a temperature of 78. At Aberdeen, it was partly cloudy with a temperature of 75. In eastern Montana, skies ranged from clear to partly cloudy. It was 81 at Miles City, 80 at Glendive, and 82 at Sydney. Once again, at Bismarck, the temperature was 87 degrees under clear skies. The Bismarck, North Dakota climate summary for this evening, as of 5 p.m., August 24, 2026. Today's high temperature of 94 degrees occurred at 4:01 p.m. The record high is 104 degrees, which was set in 1886. Today's low temperature of 63 degrees occurred at 6:48 a.m. The record low is 33 degrees, which was set in 1934. No precipitation fell today, which leaves the monthly total at 0.90 inches. The total precipitation for the year still stands at 8.62 inches. There were no heating degree days today. The yearly total since July 1st is 3. There were 14 cooling degree days today. The yearly total since January 1st is 661. The normal high temperature for tomorrow is 82 degrees, and the normal low is 54. The record high for tomorrow is 103, which occurred in 1886, and the record low is 35, which occurred in 1964. Sunset tonight is at 8:37 p.m. Sunrise tomorrow is at 6:54 a.m. Severe thunderstorm watch for the following counties in North Dakota: Emmons, Kidder, and Wells. The National Weather Service has issued Severe Thunderstorm Watch number 625, effective until 1 a.m. Central Daylight Time Tuesday. This watch includes the following counties in North Dakota: Emmons, Kidder, and Wells. Remember, a severe thunderstorm watch means the conditions are favorable for the development of severe weather, including large hail and damaging winds, in and close to the watch area. While severe weather may not be imminent, persons should remain alert for rapidly changing weather conditions and listen for later statements and possible warnings. Stay tuned to NOAA Weather Radio, commercial radio and television outlets, or internet sources for the latest severe weather information. The regional weather forecast from your National Weather Service office in Bismarck. Isolated to scattered severe thunderstorms may develop in central and eastern North Dakota late this afternoon and evening. There are higher chances for storms developing in eastern North Dakota than central. Potential hazards from severe storms this afternoon and evening include large hail up to 2 inches in diameter and damaging winds up to 70 miles per hour, with a tornado possible in the eastern third of the state this evening. Cooler temperatures and windy conditions are expected on Tuesday, with near to slightly above average temperatures favored from the middle of the week through the weekend. The detailed forecast for North Dakota: tonight, mostly cloudy with showers and thunderstorms likely east and south central, some possibly severe in the evening. Mostly clear elsewhere. Lows in the mid-50s to mid-60s. Tuesday, sunny and windy. Highs in the mid-70s to mid-80s. Tuesday night, mostly clear. Lows in the 50s to lower 60s. Wednesday, mostly clear. Highs in the mid-70s to mid-80s. Here is the forecast for the Bismarck, Minden listening area. Rest of today, mostly clear. Northwest winds 15 to 20 miles per hour. Tonight, partly cloudy in the evening, then clearing. Lows around 60. Northwest winds 5 to 15 miles per hour. Tuesday, sunny. Highs in the lower 80s.
Northwest winds 10 to 15 miles per hour, increasing to 20 to 25 miles per hour.

in the afternoon. Tuesday night, mostly clear. Lows in the mid-50s. Northwest winds 5 to 15 miles per hour. Gusts up to 30 miles per hour in the evening. Wednesday, sunny. Highs in the lower 80s. Northwest winds 5 to 10 miles per hour. Wednesday night, mostly clear. Lows in the lower 50s. Thursday, sunny. Highs in the mid-80s. Thursday night, mostly clear in the evening, then partly cloudy with a slight chance of showers after midnight. Lows in the upper 50s. Chance of rain 20%. Friday, decreasing clouds. A chance of showers. A slight chance of thunderstorms in the morning, then a chance of thunderstorms in the afternoon. Highs in the mid-80s. Chance of rain 40%. Friday night, mostly cloudy with a slight chance of thunderstorms. A chance of showers in the evening, then a slight chance of showers after midnight. Lows in the lower 60s. Chance of rain 30%. Saturday, partly sunny. A slight chance of showers and thunderstorms in the afternoon. Highs in the upper 80s. Chance of rain 20%. Saturday night, decreasing clouds. A chance of showers and a slight chance of thunderstorms. Lows in the upper 50s. Chance of rain 30%. Sunday, mostly sunny with a chance of showers. A chance of thunderstorms in the afternoon. Highs in the mid-80s. Chance of rain 30%. For Western Lake Sakakawea, tonight, west winds 10 to 20 miles per hour. Mostly clear. Lows in the upper 50s. Tuesday, windy. Northwest winds 20 to 30 miles per hour. Sunny. Highs in the upper 70s. For Eastern Lake Sakakawea, tonight, west winds 10 to 20 miles per hour. Mostly clear. Lows in the upper 50s. Tuesday, windy. West winds 15 to 25 miles per hour, shifting to the northwest 20 to 30 miles per hour in the late morning and afternoon. Sunny. Highs in the upper 70s. For Northern Lake Orahi, tonight, west winds 10 to 15 miles per hour. Mostly clear. Lows around 60. Tuesday, windy. West winds 10 to 15 miles per hour, increasing to northwest 20 to 30 miles per hour in the late morning and afternoon. Sunny. Highs in the lower 80s. Here are the weather conditions at 8 p.m. Central Daylight Time. Bismarck, clear. Temperature 87 degrees, relative humidity 26%. Wind north at 9 miles an hour. Pressure 29.89 inches and steady. Mendham, clear. 82 degrees, relative humidity 44%. Wind northwest at 8 miles an hour. Hazen, partly cloudy. 81 degrees, relative humidity 18%. Wind northwest at 10 miles an hour. Harvey, clear. 81 degrees, relative humidity 61%. Minot, clear. 79 degrees, relative humidity 38%. Wind west at 12 miles an hour. Dickinson, partly cloudy. 79 degrees, relative humidity 27%. Wind west at 14 miles an hour. Elsewhere around North Dakota, at Jamestown, a thunderstorm was reported with a temperature of 76. It was 81 at Garrison. It was partly cloudy, with a temperature of 79 at Williston, 81 at Fargo, and 81 at Devil's Lake. At Grand Forks, it was mostly cloudy, with a temperature of 81. In northern South Dakota, at Mobridge, thunder was reported, with a temperature of 78. At Aberdeen, it was partly cloudy, with a temperature of 75. In eastern Montana, skies ranged from clear to partly cloudy. It was 81 at Miles City, 80 at Glendive, and 82 at Sydney. Once again, at Bismarck, the temperature was 87 degrees under clear skies. The Bismarck, North Dakota climate summary for this evening, as of 5 p.m., August 24, 2026. Today's high temperature of 94 degrees occurred at 4:01 p.m. The record high is 104 degrees, which was set in 1886. Today's low temperature of 63 degrees occurred at 6:48 a.m. The record low is 33 degrees, which was set in 1934. No precipitation fell today.

which leaves the monthly total at 0.90 inches. The total precipitation for the year still stands at 8.62 inches. There were no heating degree days today. The yearly total since July 1st is 3. There were 14 cooling degree days today. The yearly total since January 1st is 661. The normal high temperature for tomorrow is 82 degrees, and the normal low is 54. The record high for tomorrow is 103, which occurred in 1886, and the record low is 35, which occurred in 1964. Sunset tonight is at 8:37 p.m. Sunrise tomorrow is at 6:54 a.m. This is NOAA Weather Radio Station WXL78 in Bismarck, North Dakota, operating on a frequency of 162.475 MHz. Providing weather information 24 hours a day from your National Weather Service office in Bismarck. Severe thunderstorm watch for the following counties in North Dakota, Emmons, Kidder, and Wells. The National Weather Service has issued severe thunderstorm watch number 625, effective until 1 a.m. Central Daylight Time Tuesday. This watch includes the following counties in North Dakota, Emmons, Kidder, and Wells. Remember, a severe thunderstorm watch means the conditions are favorable for the development of severe weather, including large hail and damaging winds, in and close to the watch area. While severe weather may not be imminent, persons should remain alert for rapidly changing weather conditions and listen for later statements and possible warnings. Stay tuned to NOAA Weather Radio, commercial radio and television outlets, or internet sources for the latest severe weather information. The regional weather forecast from your National Weather Service office in Bismarck. Isolated to scattered severe thunderstorms may develop in central and eastern North Dakota late this afternoon and evening. There are higher chances for storms developing in eastern North Dakota than central. Potential hazards from severe storms this afternoon and evening include large hail up to 2 inches in diameter and damaging winds up to 70 miles per hour, with a tornado possible in the eastern third of the state this evening. Cooler temperatures and windy conditions are expected on Tuesday, with near to slightly above average temperatures favored from the middle of the week through the weekend. The detailed forecast for North Dakota, tonight, mostly cloudy with showers and thunderstorms likely east and south central, some possibly severe in the evening. Mostly clear elsewhere. Lows in the mid-50s to mid-60s. Tuesday, sunny and windy. Highs in the mid-70s to mid-80s. Tuesday night, mostly clear. Lows in the 50s to lower 60s. Wednesday, mostly clear. Highs in the mid-70s to mid-80s. Here is the forecast for the Bismarck Minden listening area. Rest of today, mostly clear. Northwest winds 15 to 20 miles per hour. Tonight, partly cloudy in the evening then clearing. Lows around 60. Northwest winds 5 to 15 miles per hour. Tuesday, sunny. Highs in the lower 80s. Lows around 60. Northwest winds 5 to 15 miles per hour. Tuesday, sunny. Highs in the lower 80s. Northwest winds 10 to 15 miles per hour, increasing to 20 to 25 miles per hour in the afternoon. Tuesday night, mostly clear. Lows in the mid-50s. Northwest winds 5 to 15 miles per hour. Gusts up to 30 miles per hour in the evening. Wednesday, sunny. Highs in the lower 80s. Northwest winds 5 to 10 miles per hour. Wednesday night, mostly clear. Lows in the lower 50s. Thursday, sunny. Highs in the mid-80s. Thursday night, mostly clear in the evening, then partly cloudy with a slight chance of showers after midnight. Lows in the upper 50s. Chance of rain 20%. Friday, decreasing clouds. A chance of showers. A slight chance of thunderstorms in the morning, then a chance of thunderstorms in the afternoon. Highs in the mid-80s. Chance of rain 40%. Friday night, mostly cloudy with a slight chance of thunderstorms. A chance of showers in the evening, then a slight chance of showers after midnight. Lows in the lower 60s. Chance of rain 30%. Saturday, partly sunny. A slight chance of showers and thunderstorms in the afternoon. Highs in the upper 80s. Chance of rain 20%. Saturday night, decreasing clouds. A chance of showers.

and a slight chance of thunderstorms. Lows in the upper 50s. Chance of rain 30%. Sunday, mostly sunny with a chance of showers. A chance of thunderstorms in the afternoon. Highs in the mid-80s. Chance of rain 30%. For Western Lake Sakakawea, tonight, west winds 10 to 20 miles per hour. Mostly clear. Lows in the upper 50s. Tuesday, windy. Northwest winds 20 to 30 miles per hour. Sunny. Highs in the upper 70s. For Eastern Lake Sakakawea, tonight, west winds 10 to 20 miles per hour. Mostly clear. Lows in the upper 50s. Tuesday, windy. West winds 15 to 25 miles per hour, shifting to the northwest 20 to 30 miles per hour in the late morning and afternoon. Sunny. Highs in the upper 70s. For Northern Lake Oahe, tonight, west winds 10 to 15 miles per hour. Mostly clear. Lows around 60. Tuesday, windy. West winds 10 to 15 miles per hour, increasing to northwest 20 to 30 miles per hour in the late morning and afternoon. Sunny. Highs in the lower 80s. Here are the weather conditions at 8 p.m. Central Daylight Time. Bismarck, clear. Temperature 87 degrees, relative humidity 26%. Wind north at 9 miles an hour. Pressure 29.89 inches and steady. Mendham, clear. 82 degrees, relative humidity 44%. Wind northwest at 8 miles an hour. Hazen, partly cloudy. 81 degrees, relative humidity 18%. Wind northwest at 10 miles an hour. Harvey, clear. 81 degrees, relative humidity 61%. Minot, clear. 79 degrees, relative humidity 38%. Wind west at 12 miles an hour. Dickinson, partly cloudy. 79 degrees, relative humidity 27%. Wind west at 14 miles an hour. Elsewhere around North Dakota, at Jamestown, a thunderstorm was reported with a temperature of 76. It was 81 at Garrison. It was partly cloudy, with a temperature of 79 at Williston, 81 at Fargo, and 81 at Devil's Lake. At Grand Forks, it was mostly cloudy, with a temperature of 81. In northern South Dakota, at Mobridge, thunder was reported, with a temperature of 78. At Aberdeen, it was partly cloudy, with a temperature of 75. In eastern Montana, skies ranged from clear to partly cloudy. It was 81 at Miles City, 80 at Glendive, and 82 at Sydney. Once again, at Bismarck, the temperature was 87 degrees under clear skies. The Bismarck, North Dakota climate summary for this evening, as of 5 p.m., August 24, 2026. Today's high temperature of 94 degrees occurred at 4:01 p.m. The record high is 104 degrees, which was set in 1886. Today's low temperature of 63 degrees occurred at 6:48 a.m. The record low is 33 degrees, which was set in 1934. No precipitation fell today, which leaves the monthly total at 0.90 inches. The total precipitation for the year still stands at 8.62 inches. There were no heating degree days today. The yearly total since July 1st is 3. There were 14 cooling degree days today. The yearly total since January 1st is 661. The normal high temperature for tomorrow is 82 degrees, and the normal low is 54. The record high for tomorrow is 103, which occurred in 1886, and the record low is 35, which occurred in 1964. Sunset tonight is at 8:37 p.m. Sunrise tomorrow is at 6:54 a.m. Severe thunderstorm watch for the following counties in North Dakota: Emmons, Kidder, and Wells. The National Weather Service has issued severe thunderstorm watch number 625, effective until 1 a.m. Central Daylight Time Tuesday. This watch includes the following counties in North Dakota: Emmons, Kidder, and Wells. Remember, a severe thunderstorm watch means the conditions are favorable for the development of severe weather, including large hail and damaging winds, in and close to the watch area.
While severe weather may not be imminent, persons should remain alert for rapidly changing weather conditions and listen for later statements and possible warnings. Stay tuned to NOAA Weather Radio, commercial radio and television outlets, or internet sources for the latest severe weather information. The regional weather forecast from your National Weather Service office in Bismarck. Isolated to scattered severe thunderstorms may develop in central and eastern North Dakota late this afternoon and evening. There are higher chances for storms developing in eastern North Dakota than central. Potential hazards from severe storms this afternoon and evening include large hail up to 2 inches in diameter and damaging winds up to 70 miles per hour, with a tornado possible in the eastern third of the state this evening. Cooler temperatures and windy conditions are expected on Tuesday, with near to slightly above average temperatures favored from the middle of the week through the weekend. The detailed forecast for North Dakota, tonight, mostly cloudy with showers and thunderstorms likely east and south central, some possibly severe in the evening. Mostly clear elsewhere. Lows in the mid-50s to mid-60s. Tuesday, sunny and windy. Highs in the mid-70s to mid-80s. Tuesday night, mostly clear. Lows in the 50s to lower 60s. Wednesday, mostly clear. Highs in the mid-70s to mid-80s. Here is the forecast for the Bismarck, Minden listening area. Rest of today, mostly clear. Northwest winds 15 to 20 miles per hour. Tonight, partly cloudy in the evening, then clearing. Lows around 60. Northwest winds 5 to 15 miles per hour. Tuesday, sunny. Highs in the lower 80s. Northwest winds 10 to 15 miles per hour, increasing to 20 to 25 miles per hour in the afternoon. Tuesday night, mostly clear. Lows in the mid-50s. Northwest winds 5 to 15 miles per hour. Gusts up to 30 miles per hour in the evening. Wednesday, sunny. Highs in the lower 80s. Northwest winds 5 to 10 miles per hour. Wednesday night, mostly clear. Lows in the lower 50s. Thursday, sunny. Highs in the mid-80s. Thursday night, mostly clear in the evening, then partly cloudy with a slight chance of showers after midnight. Lows in the upper 50s. Chance of rain 20%. Friday, decreasing clouds. A chance of showers. A slight chance of thunderstorms in the morning, then a chance of thunderstorms in the afternoon. Highs in the mid-80s. Chance of rain 40%. Friday night, mostly cloudy with a slight chance of thunderstorms. A chance of showers in the evening, then a slight chance of showers after midnight. Lows in the lower 60s. Chance of rain 30%. Saturday, partly sunny. A slight chance of showers and thunderstorms in the afternoon. Highs in the upper 80s. Chance of rain 20%. Saturday night, decreasing clouds. A chance of showers and a slight chance of thunderstorms. Lows in the upper 50s. Chance of rain 30%. Sunday, mostly sunny with a chance of showers. A chance of thunderstorms in the afternoon. Highs in the mid-80s. Chance of rain 30%. For Western Lake Sakakawea, tonight, west winds 10 to 20 miles per hour. Mostly clear. Lows in the upper 50s. Tuesday, windy. Northwest winds 20 to 30 miles per hour. Sunny. Highs in the upper 70s. For Eastern Lake Sakakawea, tonight, west winds 10 to 20 miles per hour. Mostly clear. Lows in the upper 50s. Tuesday, windy. West winds 15 to 25 miles per hour, shifting to the northwest 20 to 30 miles per hour in the late morning and afternoon. Sunny. Highs in the upper 70s. For Northern Lake Oahe, tonight, west winds 10 to 15 miles per hour. Mostly clear. Lows around 60. Tuesday, windy. West winds 10 to 15 miles per hour, increasing to northwest 20 to 30 miles per hour in the late morning and afternoon. Sunny. Highs in the lower 80s. Here are the weather conditions at 8 p.m. Central Daylight Time. Bismarck, clear. Temperature 87 degrees, relative humidity 26%. Wind north at 9 miles an hour. Pressure 29.89 inches and steady. Minden, clear.
82 degrees, relative humidity 44%. Wind northwest at 8 miles an hour.

Hazen, partly cloudy. 81 degrees, relative humidity 18%. Wind northwest at 10 miles an hour. Harvey, clear. 81 degrees, relative humidity 61%. Minot, clear. 79 degrees, relative humidity 38%. Wind west at 12 miles an hour. Dickinson, partly cloudy. 79 degrees, relative humidity 27%. Wind west at 14 miles an hour. Elsewhere around North Dakota, at Jamestown, a thunderstorm was reported with a temperature of 76. It was 81 at Garrison. It was partly cloudy, with a temperature of 79 at Williston, 81 at Fargo, and 81 at Devil's Lake. At Grand Forks, it was mostly cloudy, with a temperature of 81. In northern South Dakota, at Mobridge, thunder was reported with a temperature of 78. At Aberdeen, it was partly cloudy, with a temperature of 75. In eastern Montana, skies ranged from clear to partly cloudy. It was 81 at Miles City, 80 at Glendive, and 82 at Sydney. Once again, at Bismarck, the temperature was 87 degrees under clear skies. The Bismarck, North Dakota climate summary for this evening, as of 5 p.m., August 24, 2026. Today's high temperature of 94 degrees occurred at 4:01 p.m. The record high is 104 degrees, which was set in 1886. Today's low temperature of 63 degrees occurred at 6:48 a.m. The record low is 33 degrees, which was set in 1934. No precipitation fell today, which leaves the monthly total at 0.90 inches. The total precipitation for the year still stands at 8.62 inches. There were no heating degree days today. The yearly total since July 1st is 3. There were 14 cooling degree days today. The yearly total since January 1st is 661. The normal high temperature for tomorrow is 82 degrees, and the normal low is 54. The record high for tomorrow is 103, which occurred in 1886, and the record low is 35, which occurred in 1964. Sunset tonight is at 8:37 p.m. Sunrise tomorrow is at 6:54 a.m. Severe thunderstorm watch for the following counties in North Dakota: Emmons, Kidder, and Wells. The National Weather Service has issued severe thunderstorm watch number 625, effective until 1 a.m. Central Daylight Time Tuesday. This watch includes the following counties in North Dakota: Emmons, Kidder, and Wells. Remember, a severe thunderstorm watch means the conditions are favorable for the development of severe weather, including large hail and damaging winds, in and close to the watch area. While severe weather may not be imminent, persons should remain alert for rapidly changing weather conditions and listen for later statements and possible warnings. Stay tuned to NOAA Weather Radio, commercial radio and television outlets, or internet sources for the latest severe weather information. The regional weather forecast from your National Weather Service office in Bismarck. Isolated to scattered severe thunderstorms may develop in central and eastern North Dakota late this afternoon and evening. There are higher chances for storms developing in eastern North Dakota than central. Potential hazards from severe storms this afternoon and evening include large hail up to 2 inches in diameter and damaging winds up to 70 miles per hour, with a tornado possible in the eastern third of the state this evening. Cooler temperatures and windy conditions are expected on Tuesday, with near to slightly above average temperatures favored from the middle of the week through the weekend. The detailed forecast for North Dakota: tonight, mostly cloudy with showers and thunderstorms likely east and south central, some possibly severe in the evening. Mostly clear elsewhere. Lows in the mid-50s to mid-60s. Tuesday, sunny and windy. Highs in the mid-70s to mid-80s. Tuesday night, mostly clear. Lows in the 50s to lower 60s. Wednesday, mostly clear. Highs in the mid-70s to mid-80s. For Western Lake Sakakawea, tonight, west winds 10 to 20 miles per hour. Mostly clear. Lows in the upper 50s. Tuesday, windy. Northwest winds 20 to 30 miles per hour. Sunny. Highs in the upper 70s. For Eastern Lake Sakakawea, tonight, west winds 10 to 20 miles per hour. Mostly clear. Lows in the upper 50s.

Tuesday, windy. West winds 15 to 25 miles per hour, shifting to the northwest 20 to 30 miles per hour in the late morning and afternoon. Sunny. Highs in the upper 70s. For northern Lake Oahe, tonight, west winds 10 to 15 miles per hour. Mostly clear. Lows around 60. Tuesday, windy. West winds 10 to 15 miles per hour, increasing to northwest 20 to 30 miles per hour in the late morning and afternoon. Sunny. Highs in the lower 80s. Here are the weather conditions at 8 p.m. Central Daylight Time. Bismarck, clear. Temperature 87 degrees, relative humidity 26%. Wind north at 9 miles an hour. Pressure 29.89 inches and steady. Mendham, clear. 82 degrees, relative humidity 44%. Wind northwest at 8 miles an hour. Hazen, partly cloudy. 81 degrees, relative humidity 18%. Wind northwest at 10 miles an hour. Harvey, clear. 81 degrees, relative humidity 61%. Minot, clear. 79 degrees, relative humidity 38%. Wind west at 12 miles an hour. Dickinson, partly cloudy. 79 degrees, relative humidity 27%. Wind west at 14 miles an hour. Elsewhere around North Dakota, at Jamestown, a thunderstorm was reported with a temperature of 76. It was 81 at Garrison. It was partly cloudy, with a temperature of 79 at Williston, 81 at Fargo, and 81 at Devil's Lake. At Grand Forks, it was mostly cloudy, with a temperature of 81. In northern South Dakota, at Mobridge, thunder was reported, with a temperature of 78. At Aberdeen, it was partly cloudy, with a temperature of 75. In eastern Montana, skies ranged from clear to partly cloudy. It was 81 at Miles City, 80 at Glendive, and 82 at Sydney. Once again, at Bismarck, the temperature was 87 degrees under clear skies. The Bismarck, North Dakota climate summary for this evening, as of 5 p.m., August 24, 2026. Today's high temperature of 94 degrees occurred at 4:01 p.m. The record high is 104 degrees, which was set in 1886. Today's low temperature of 63 degrees occurred at 6:48 a.m. The record low is 33 degrees, which was set in 1934. No precipitation fell today, which leaves the monthly total at 0.90 inches. The total precipitation for the year still stands at 8.62 inches. There were no heating degree days today. The yearly total since July 1st is 3. There were 14 cooling degree days today. The yearly total since January 1st is 661. The normal high temperature for tomorrow is 82 degrees, and the normal low is 54. The record high for tomorrow is 103, which occurred in 1886, and the record low is 35, which occurred in 1964. Sunset tonight is at 8:37 p.m. Sunrise tomorrow is at 6:54 a.m. Severe thunderstorm watch for the following counties in North Dakota: Emmons, Kidder, and Wells. The National Weather Service has issued severe thunderstorm watch number 625, effective until 1 a.m. Central Daylight Time Tuesday. This watch includes the following counties in North Dakota: Emmons, Kidder, and Wells. Remember, a severe thunderstorm watch means the conditions are favorable for the development of severe weather, including large hail and damaging winds, in and close to the watch area. While severe weather may not be imminent, persons should remain alert for rapidly changing weather conditions and listen for later statements and possible warnings. Stay tuned to NOAA Weather Radio, commercial radio and television outlets, or internet sources for the latest severe weather information. The regional weather forecast from your National Weather Service office in Bismarck. Isolated to scattered severe thunderstorms may develop in central and eastern North Dakota late this afternoon and evening. There are higher chances for storms developing in eastern North Dakota than central. Potential hazards from severe storms this afternoon and evening include large hail up to 2 inches in diameter and damaging winds up to 70 miles per hour, with a tornado possible in the eastern third of the state this evening. Cooler temperatures and windy conditions are expected on Tuesday, with near to slightly above average temperatures favored from

middle of the week through the weekend. The detailed forecast for North Dakota. Tonight, mostly cloudy with showers and thunderstorms likely east and south central, some possibly severe in the evening. Mostly clear elsewhere. Lows in the mid-50s to mid-60s. Tuesday, sunny and windy. Highs in the mid-70s to mid-80s. Tuesday night, mostly clear. Lows in the 50s to lower 60s. Wednesday, mostly clear. Highs in the mid-70s to mid-80s. For western Lake Sakakawea, tonight, west winds 10 to 20 miles per hour. Mostly clear. Lows in the upper 50s. Tuesday, windy. Northwest winds 20 to 30 miles per hour. Sunny. Highs in the upper 70s. For eastern Lake Sakakawea, tonight, west winds 10 to 20 miles per hour. Mostly clear. Lows in the upper 50s. Tuesday, windy. West winds 15 to 25 miles per hour, shifting to the northwest 20 to 30 miles per hour in the late morning and afternoon. Sunny. Highs in the upper 70s. For northern Lake Oahe, tonight, west winds 10 to 15 miles per hour. Mostly clear. Lows around 60. Tuesday, windy. West winds 10 to 15 miles per hour, increasing to northwest 20 to 30 miles per hour in the late morning and afternoon. Sunny. Highs in the lower 80s. Here are the weather conditions at 8 p.m. Central Daylight Time. Bismarck, clear. Temperature 87 degrees, relative humidity 26%. Wind north at 9 miles an hour. Pressure 29.89 inches and steady. Mendon, clear. 82 degrees, relative humidity 44%. Wind northwest at 8 miles an hour. Hazen, partly cloudy. 81 degrees, relative humidity 18%. Wind northwest at 10 miles an hour. Harvey, clear. 81 degrees, relative humidity 61%. Minot, clear. 79 degrees, relative humidity 38%. Wind west at 12 miles an hour. Dickinson, partly cloudy. 79 degrees, relative humidity 27%. Wind west at 14 miles an hour. Elsewhere around North Dakota, at Jamestown, a thunderstorm was reported with a temperature of 76. It was 81 at Garrison. It was partly cloudy, with a temperature of 79 at Williston, 81 at Fargo, and 81 at Devil's Lake. At Grand Forks, it was mostly cloudy, with a temperature of 81. In northern South Dakota, at Mobridge, thunder was reported, with a temperature of 78. At Aberdeen, it was partly cloudy, with a temperature of 75. In eastern Montana, skies ranged from clear to partly cloudy. It was 81 at Miles City, 80 at Glendive, and 82 at Sydney. Once again, at Bismarck, the temperature was 87 degrees under clear skies. The Bismarck, North Dakota climate summary for this evening, as of 5 p.m., August 24, 2026. Today's high temperature of 94 degrees occurred at 4:01 p.m. The record high is 104 degrees, which was set in 1886. Today's low temperature of 63 degrees occurred at 6:48 a.m. The record low is 33 degrees, which was set in 1934. No precipitation fell today, which leaves the monthly total at 0.90 inches. The total precipitation for the year still stands at 8.62 inches. There were no heating degree days today. The yearly total since July 1st is 3. There were 14 cooling degree days today. The yearly total since January 1st is 661. The normal high temperature for tomorrow is 82 degrees, and the normal low is 54. The record high for tomorrow is 103, which occurred in 1886, and the record low is 35, which occurred in 1964. Sunset tonight is at 8:37 p.m. Sunrise tomorrow is at 6:54 a.m. Severe thunderstorm watch for the following counties in North Dakota: Emmons, Kidder, and Wells. The National Weather Service has issued severe thunderstorm watch number 625, effective until 1 a.m. Central Daylight Time Tuesday. This watch includes the following counties in North Dakota: Emmons, Kidder, and Wells. Remember, a severe thunderstorm watch

means the conditions are favorable for the development of severe weather, including large hail and damaging winds in and close to the watch area. While severe weather may not be imminent, persons should remain alert for rapidly changing weather conditions and listen for later statements and possible warnings. 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Providing weather information 24 hours a day from your National Weather Service office in Bismarck. The regional weather forecast from your National Weather Service office in Bismarck. Isolated to scattered severe thunderstorms may develop in central and eastern North Dakota late this afternoon and evening. There are higher chances for storms developing in eastern North Dakota than central. Potential hazards from severe storms this afternoon and evening include large hail up to 2 inches in diameter and damaging winds up to 70 miles per hour, with a tornado possible in the eastern third of the state this evening. Cooler temperatures and windy conditions are expected on Tuesday, with near to slightly above average temperatures favored from the middle of the week through the weekend. The detailed forecast for North Dakota, tonight, mostly cloudy with showers and thunderstorms likely east and south central, some possibly severe in the evening. Mostly clear elsewhere. Lows in the mid-50s to mid-60s. Tuesday, sunny and windy. Highs in the mid-70s to mid-80s. Tuesday night, mostly clear. Lows in the 50s to lower 60s. Wednesday, mostly clear. Highs in the mid-70s to mid-80s. For western Lake Sakakawea, tonight, west winds 10 to 20 miles per hour. Mostly clear. Lows in the upper 50s. Tuesday, windy. Northwest winds 20 to 30 miles per hour. Sunny. Highs in the upper 70s. For eastern Lake Sakakawea, tonight, west winds 10 to 20 miles per hour. Mostly clear. Lows in the upper 50s. Tuesday, windy. West winds 15 to 25 miles per hour, shifting to the northwest 20 to 30 miles per hour in the late morning and afternoon. Sunny. Highs in the upper 70s. For northern Lake Oraahi, tonight, west winds 10 to 15 miles per hour. Mostly clear. Lows around 60. Tuesday, windy. West winds 10 to 15 miles per hour, increasing to northwest 20 to 30 miles per hour in the late morning and afternoon. Sunny. Highs in the lower 80s. Here are the weather conditions at 9 p.m. Central Daylight Time. Bismarck, partly cloudy. Temperature 82 degrees, relative humidity 25%. Wind northwest at 9 miles an hour. Pressure 29.91 inches and rising. Mendham, partly cloudy. 75 degrees, relative humidity 46%. Wind northwest at 8 miles an hour. Hazen, clear. 72 degrees, relative humidity 35%. Wind west at 6 miles an hour. Harvey, clear. 72 degrees, relative humidity 60%. Wind northwest at 7 miles an hour. Minot, clear. 74 degrees, relative humidity 46%. Wind west at 9 miles an hour. Dickinson, clear. 71 degrees, relative humidity 36%. Wind northwest at 10 miles an hour. Elsewhere around North Dakota, it was 74 at Garrison. At Williston, it was clear, with a temperature of 70. At Jamestown, it was partly cloudy, with a temperature of 74. It was mostly cloudy, with a temperature of 79 at Fargo, 79 at Grand Forks, and 73 at Devil's Lake. In northern South Dakota, skies ranged from partly cloudy to mostly cloudy. It was 71 at Mobridge, and 73 at Aberdeen. In eastern Montana, skies ranged from clear to partly cloudy. It was 75 at Miles City, 75 at Glendive, and 77 at Sydney. Once again, at Bismarck, the temperature was 82 degrees under partly cloudy skies. The Bismarck, North Dakota climate summary for this evening, as of 5 p.m., August 24, 2026. Today's high temperature of 94 degrees occurred at 4:01 p.m. The record high is 104 degrees, which was set in 1886.

Today's low temperature of 63 degrees occurred at 6:48 a.m. The record low is 33 degrees, which was set in 1934. No precipitation fell today, which leaves the monthly total at 0.90 inches. The total precipitation for the year still stands at 8.62 inches. There were no heating degree days today. The yearly total since July 1st is 3. There were 14 cooling degree days today. The yearly total since January 1st is 661. The normal high temperature for tomorrow is 82 degrees, and the normal low is 54. The record high for tomorrow is 103, which occurred in 1886, and the record low is 35, which occurred in 1964. Sunset tonight is at 8:37 p.m. Sunrise tomorrow is at 6:54 a.m. Severe thunderstorm watch for the following counties in North Dakota: Emmons, Kidder, and Wells. The National Weather Service has issued severe thunderstorm watch number 625, effective until 1 a.m. Central Daylight Time Tuesday. This watch includes the following counties in North Dakota: Emmons, Kidder, and Wells. Remember, a severe thunderstorm watch means the conditions are favorable for the development of severe weather, including large hail and damaging winds, in and close to the watch area. While severe weather may not be imminent, persons should remain alert for rapidly changing weather conditions and listen for later statements and possible warnings. Stay tuned to NOAA Weather Radio, commercial radio and television outlets, or internet sources for the latest severe weather information. The regional weather forecast from your National Weather Service office in Bismarck. Isolated to scattered severe thunderstorms may develop in central and eastern North Dakota late this afternoon and evening. There are higher chances for storms developing in eastern North Dakota than central. Potential hazards from severe storms this afternoon and evening include large hail up to 2 inches in diameter and damaging winds up to 70 miles per hour, with a tornado possible in the eastern third of the state this evening. Cooler temperatures and windy conditions are expected on Tuesday, with near to slightly above average temperatures favored from the middle of the week through the weekend. The detailed forecast for North Dakota: tonight, mostly cloudy with showers and thunderstorms likely east and south central, some possibly severe in the evening. Mostly clear elsewhere. Lows in the mid-50s to mid-60s. Tuesday, sunny and windy. Highs in the mid-70s to mid-80s. Tuesday night, mostly clear. Lows in the 50s to lower 60s. Wednesday, mostly clear. Highs in the mid-70s to mid-80s. For western Lake Sakakawea, tonight, west winds 10 to 20 miles per hour. Mostly clear. Lows in the upper 50s. Tuesday, windy. Northwest winds 20 to 30 miles per hour. Sunny. Highs in the upper 70s. For eastern Lake Sakakawea, tonight, west winds 10 to 20 miles per hour. Mostly clear. Lows in the upper 50s. Tuesday, windy. West winds 15 to 25 miles per hour, shifting to the northwest 20 to 30 miles per hour in the late morning and afternoon. Sunny. Highs in the upper 70s. For northern Lake Oahe, tonight, west winds 10 to 15 miles per hour. Mostly clear. Lows around 60. Tuesday, windy. West winds 10 to 15 miles per hour, increasing to northwest 20 to 30 miles per hour in the late morning and afternoon. Sunny. Highs in the lower 80s. Here are the weather conditions at 9 p.m. Central Daylight Time. Bismarck, partly cloudy. Temperature 82 degrees, relative humidity 25%. Wind northwest at 9 miles an hour. Pressure 29.91 inches and rising. Mandan, partly cloudy. 75 degrees, relative humidity 46%. Wind northwest at 8 miles an hour. Hazen, clear. 72 degrees, relative humidity 35%. Wind west at 6 miles an hour. Harvey, clear. 72 degrees, relative humidity 60%. Wind northwest at 7 miles an hour. Minot, clear. 74 degrees, relative humidity 46%. Wind west at 9 miles an hour. Dickinson, clear. 71 degrees, relative humidity 36%. Wind northwest at 10 miles an hour.

Minute summary for this evening as of 5 p.m., August 24, 2026. Today's high temperature of 94 degrees occurred at 4:01 p.m. The record high is 104 degrees, which was set in 1886. Today's low temperature of 63 degrees occurred at 6:48 a.m. The record low is 33 degrees, which was set in 1934. No precipitation fell today, which leaves the monthly total at 0.90 inches. The total precipitation for the year still stands at 8.62 inches. There were no heating degree days today. The yearly total since July 1st is 3. There were 14 cooling degree days today. The yearly total since January 1st is 661. The normal high temperature for tomorrow is 82 degrees, and the normal low is 54. The record high for tomorrow is 103, which occurred in 1886, and the record low is 35, which occurred in 1964. Sunset tonight is at 8:37 p.m. Sunrise tomorrow is at 6:54 a.m. Severe thunderstorm watch for the following counties in North Dakota: Emmons, Kidder, and Wells. The National Weather Service has issued Severe Thunderstorm Watch number 625, effective until 1 a.m. Central Daylight Time Tuesday. This watch includes the following counties in North Dakota: Emmons, Kidder, and Wells. Remember, a severe thunderstorm watch means the conditions are favorable for the development of severe weather, including large hail and damaging winds, in and close to the watch area. While severe weather may not be imminent, persons should remain alert for rapidly changing weather conditions and listen for later statements and possible warnings. Stay tuned to NOAA Weather Radio, commercial radio and television outlets, or internet sources for the latest severe weather information. The regional weather forecast from your National Weather Service office in Bismarck. Isolated to scattered severe thunderstorms may develop in central and eastern North Dakota late this afternoon and evening. There are higher chances for storms developing in eastern North Dakota than central. Potential hazards from severe storms this afternoon and evening include large hail up to 2 inches in diameter and damaging winds up to 70 miles per hour, with a tornado possible in the eastern third of the state this evening. Cooler temperatures and windy conditions are expected on Tuesday, with near to slightly above average temperatures favored from the middle of the week through the weekend. The detailed forecast for North Dakota: tonight, mostly cloudy with showers and thunderstorms likely east and south central, some possibly severe in the evening. Mostly clear elsewhere. Lows in the mid-50s to mid-60s. Tuesday, sunny and windy. Highs in the mid-70s to mid-80s. Tuesday night, mostly clear. Lows in the 50s to lower 60s. Wednesday, mostly clear. Highs in the mid-70s to mid-80s. For western Lake Sakakawea, tonight, west winds 10 to 20 miles per hour. Mostly clear. Lows in the upper 50s. Tuesday, windy. Northwest winds 20 to 30 miles per hour. Sunny. Highs in the upper 70s. For eastern Lake Sakakawea, tonight, severe thunderstorm watch for the following counties in North Dakota: Emmons, Kidder, and Wells. Severe thunderstorm watch number 625 has been canceled for the following counties in North Dakota: Emmons, Kidder, and Wells. For western Lake Sakakawea, tonight, west winds 10 to 20 miles per hour. Mostly clear. Lows in the upper 50s. Tuesday, windy. Northwest winds 20 to 30 miles per hour. Sunny. Highs in the upper 70s. For eastern Lake Sakakawea, tonight, west winds 10 to 20 miles per hour. Mostly clear. Lows in the upper 50s. Tuesday, windy. West winds 15 to 25 miles per hour, shifting to the northwest 20 to 30 miles per hour in the late morning and afternoon. Sunny. Highs in the upper 70s. For northern Lake Oahe, tonight, west winds 10 to 15 miles per hour. Mostly clear. Lows around 60. Tuesday, windy. West winds 10 to 15 miles per hour, increasing to northwest 20 to 30 miles per hour in the late morning and afternoon. Sunny. Highs in the lower 80s. Here are the weather conditions at 9 p.m. Central Daylight Time. Bismarck, partly cloudy.
temperature 82 degrees, relative humidity 25%.

Winds northwest at 9 miles an hour. Pressure 29.91 inches and rising. Mandan, partly cloudy. 75 degrees, relative humidity 46%. Wind northwest at 8 miles an hour. Hazen, clear. 72 degrees, relative humidity 35%. Wind west at 6 miles an hour. Harvey, clear. 72 degrees, relative humidity 60%. Wind northwest at 7 miles an hour. Minot, clear. 74 degrees, relative humidity 46%. Wind west at 9 miles an hour. Dickinson, clear. 71 degrees, relative humidity 36%. Wind northwest at 10 miles an hour. Elsewhere around North Dakota, it was 74 at Garrison. At Williston, it was clear, with a temperature of 70. It was mostly cloudy, with a temperature of 74 at Jamestown, 79 at Grand Forks, and 73 at Devil's Lake. At Fargo, it was cloudy, with a temperature of 79. In northern South Dakota, skies ranged from partly cloudy to mostly cloudy. It was 71 at Mobridge, and 73 at Aberdeen. In eastern Montana, skies ranged from clear to partly cloudy. It was 75 at Miles City, 75 at Glendive, and 77 at Sydney. Once again, at Bismarck, the temperature was 82 degrees under partly cloudy skies. The Bismarck, North Dakota climate summary for this evening, as of 5 p.m., August 24, 2026. Today's high temperature of 94 degrees occurred at 4:01 p.m. The record high is 104 degrees, which was set in 1886. Today's low temperature of 63 degrees occurred at 6:48 a.m. The record low is 33 degrees, which was set in 1934. No precipitation fell today, which leaves the monthly total at 0.90 inches. The total precipitation for the year still stands at 8.62 inches. There were no heating degree days today. The yearly total since July 1st is 3. There were 14 cooling degree days today. The yearly total since January 1st is 661. The normal high temperature for tomorrow is 82 degrees, and the normal low is 54. The record high for tomorrow is 103, which occurred in 1886, and the record low is 35, which occurred in 1964. Sunset tonight is at 8:37 p.m. Sunrise tomorrow is at 6:54 a.m. Severe thunderstorm watch for the following counties in North Dakota: Emmons, Kidder, and Wells. Severe thunderstorm watch number 625 has been canceled for the following counties in North Dakota: Emmons, Kidder, and Wells. The regional weather forecast from your National Weather Service office in Bismarck. Isolated to scattered severe thunderstorms may develop in central and eastern North Dakota late this afternoon and evening. There are higher chances for storms developing in eastern North Dakota than central. Potential hazards from severe storms this afternoon and evening include large hail up to 2 inches in diameter and damaging winds up to 70 miles per hour, with a tornado possible in the eastern third of the state this evening. Cooler temperatures and windy conditions are expected on Tuesday, with near to slightly above average temperatures favored from the middle of the week through the weekend. The detailed forecast for North Dakota: tonight, mostly cloudy with showers and thunderstorms likely east and south central, some possibly severe in the evening. Mostly clear elsewhere. Lows in the mid-50s to mid-60s. Tuesday, sunny and windy. Highs in the mid-70s to mid-80s. Tuesday night, mostly clear. Lows in the 50s to lower 60s. Wednesday, mostly clear. Highs in the mid-70s to mid-80s. Here is the forecast for the Bismarck, Minden listening area. Rest of tonight, partly cloudy early in the evening, then clearing. Lows around 60. Northwest winds 5 to 10 miles per hour. Tuesday, sunny. Highs in the lower 80s. Northwest winds 10 to 15 miles per hour, increasing to 20 to 25 miles per hour in the afternoon. Tuesday night, mostly clear. Lows in the mid-50s. Northwest winds 5 to 15 miles per hour. Gusts up to 30 miles per hour in the evening. Wednesday, sunny. Highs in the lower 80s. Northwest winds 5 to 10 miles per hour. Wednesday night, mostly clear.

north in the lower 50s. North winds around 10 miles per hour in the evening, becoming light and variable. Thursday, sunny. Highs in the mid-80s. Thursday night, mostly clear in the evening, then partly cloudy with a slight chance of showers after midnight. Lows in the upper 50s. Chance of rain 20%. Friday, decreasing clouds. A chance of showers. A slight chance of thunderstorms in the morning, then a chance of thunderstorms in the afternoon. Highs in the mid-80s. Chance of rain 40%. Friday night, mostly cloudy with a slight chance of thunderstorms. A chance of showers in the evening, then a slight chance of showers after midnight. Lows in the lower 60s. Chance of rain 30%. Saturday, partly sunny. A slight chance of showers and thunderstorms in the afternoon. Highs in the upper 80s. Chance of rain 20%. Saturday night, decreasing clouds. A chance of showers and a slight chance of thunderstorms. Lows in the upper 50s. Chance of rain 30%. Sunday, mostly sunny with a chance of showers. A chance of thunderstorms in the afternoon. Highs in the mid-80s. Chance of rain 30%. Sunday night, mostly clear with a slight chance of thunderstorms. A chance of showers in the evening, then a slight chance of showers after midnight. Lows in the mid-50s. Chance of rain 40%. Monday, mostly sunny. Highs around 80. For Western Lake Sakakawea, tonight, west winds 10 to 20 miles per hour. Mostly clear. Lows in the upper 50s. Tuesday, windy. Northwest winds 20 to 30 miles per hour. Sunny. Highs in the upper 70s. For Eastern Lake Sakakawea, tonight, west winds 10 to 20 miles per hour. Mostly clear. Lows in the upper 50s. Tuesday, windy. West winds 15 to 25 miles per hour, shifting to the northwest 20 to 30 miles per hour in the late morning and afternoon. Sunny. Highs in the upper 70s. For Northern Lake Oahe, tonight, west winds 10 to 15 miles per hour. Mostly clear. Lows around 60. Tuesday, windy. West winds 10 to 15 miles per hour, increasing to northwest 20 to 30 miles per hour in the late morning and afternoon. Sunny. Highs in the lower 80s. Here are the weather conditions at 9 p.m. Central Daylight Time. Bismarck, partly cloudy. Temperature 82 degrees, relative humidity 25%. Wind northwest at 9 miles an hour. Pressure 29.91 inches and rising. Mendham, partly cloudy. 75 degrees, relative humidity 46%. Wind northwest at 8 miles an hour. Hazen, clear. 72 degrees, relative humidity 35%. Wind west at 6 miles an hour. Harvey, clear. 72 degrees, relative humidity 60%. Wind northwest at 7 miles an hour. Minot, clear. 74 degrees, relative humidity 46%. Wind west at 9 miles an hour. Dickinson, clear. 71 degrees, relative humidity 36%. Wind northwest at 10 miles an hour. Elsewhere around North Dakota, it was 74 at Garrison. At Williston, it was clear, with a temperature of 70. It was mostly cloudy, with a temperature of 74 at Jamestown, 79 at Grand Forks, and 73 at Devil's Lake. At Fargo, it was cloudy, with a temperature of 79. In northern South Dakota, skies ranged from partly cloudy to mostly cloudy. It was 71 at Mobridge, and 73 at Aberdeen. In eastern Montana, skies ranged from clear to partly cloudy. It was 75 at Miles City, 75 at Glendive, and 77 at Sydney. Once again, at Bismarck, the temperature was 82 degrees under partly cloudy skies. The Bismarck, North Dakota climate summary for this evening, as of 5 p.m., August 24, 2026. Today's high temperature of 94 degrees occurred at 4:01 p.m. The record high is 104 degrees, which was set in 1886. Today's low temperature of 63 degrees occurred at 6:48 a.m. The record low is 33 degrees, which was set in 1934.

precipitation fell today, which leaves the monthly total at 0.90 inches. The total precipitation for the year still stands at 8.62 inches. There were no heating degree days today. The yearly total since July 1st is 3. There were 14 cooling degree days today. The yearly total since January 1st is 661. The normal high temperature for tomorrow is 82 degrees, and the normal low is 54. The record high for tomorrow is 103, which occurred in 1886, and the record low is 35, which occurred in 1964. Sunset tonight is at 8:37 p.m. Sunrise tomorrow is at 6:54 a.m. The regional weather forecast from your National Weather Service office in Bismarck. Severe thunderstorms should exit the state by midnight. Otherwise, cooler temperatures and windy conditions are expected on Tuesday, with near to slightly above average temperatures favored from the middle of the week through the weekend. The detailed forecast for North Dakota, tonight, thunderstorms ending by midnight. Mostly cloudy southeast to mostly clear elsewhere. Lows in the mid-50s to mid-60s. Tuesday, sunny and windy. Highs in the mid-70s to mid-80s. Tuesday night, mostly clear. Lows in the 50s to lower 60s. Wednesday, mostly clear. Highs in the mid-70s to mid-80s. Here is the forecast for the Bismarck, Maine and listening area. West of tonight, partly cloudy early in the evening and clearing. Lows around 60. Northwest winds 5 to 10 miles per hour. Tuesday, sunny. Highs in the lower 80s. Northwest winds 10 to 15 miles per hour, increasing to 20 to 25 miles per hour in the afternoon. Tuesday night, mostly clear. Lows in the mid-50s. Northwest winds 5 to 15 miles per hour. Gusts up to 30 miles per hour in the evening. Wednesday, sunny. Highs in the lower 80s. Northwest winds 5 to 10 miles per hour. Wednesday night, mostly clear. Lows in the lower 50s. North winds around 10 miles per hour in the evening, becoming light and variable. Thursday, sunny. Highs in the mid-80s. Thursday night, mostly clear in the evening, then partly cloudy with a slight chance of showers after midnight. Lows in the upper 50s. Chance of rain 20%. Friday, decreasing clouds. A chance of showers. A slight chance of thunderstorms in the morning, then a chance of thunderstorms in the afternoon. Highs in the mid-80s. Chance of rain 40%. Friday night, mostly cloudy with a slight chance of thunderstorms. A chance of showers in the evening, then a slight chance of showers after midnight. Lows in the lower 60s. Chance of rain 30%. Saturday, partly sunny. A slight chance of showers and thunderstorms in the afternoon. Highs in the upper 80s. Chance of rain 20%. Saturday night, decreasing clouds. A chance of showers and a slight chance of thunderstorms. Lows in the upper 50s. Chance of rain 30%. Sunday, mostly sunny with a chance of showers. A chance of thunderstorms in the afternoon. Highs in the mid 80s. Chance of rain 30%. Sunday night, mostly clear with a slight chance of thunderstorms. A chance of showers in the evening, then a slight chance of showers after midnight. Lows in the mid-50s. Chance of rain 40%. Monday, mostly sunny. Highs around 80. For Western Lake Sakakawea, tonight, west winds 10 to 20 miles per hour. Mostly clear. Lows in the upper 50s. Tuesday, windy. Northwest winds 20 to 30 miles per hour. Sunny. Highs in the upper 70s. For Eastern Lake Sakakawea, tonight,

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Highs in the lower 80s. 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Providing weather information 24 hours a day from your National Weather Service office in Bismarck. For Western Lake Sakakawea, west of tonight, west winds 10 to 20 miles per hour. Mostly clear. Lows in the upper 50s. Tuesday, windy. Northwest winds 20 to 30 miles per hour. Sunny. Highs in the upper 70s. For Eastern Lake Sakakawea, west of tonight, west winds 10 to 20 miles per hour. Mostly clear. Lows in the upper 50s. Tuesday, windy. West winds 15 to 25 miles per hour, shifting to the northwest 20 to 30 miles per hour in the late morning and afternoon. Sunny. Highs in the upper 70s. For Northern Lake Hawaii, west of tonight, west winds 10 to 15 miles per hour. Partly cloudy. Lows around 60. Tuesday, windy. West winds 10 to 15 miles per hour, increasing to northwest 20 to 30 miles per hour in the late morning and afternoon. Sunny. Highs in the lower 80s. Here are the weather conditions at 9 p.m. Central Daylight Time. Bismarck, partly cloudy. Temperature 82 degrees, relative humidity 25%. Wind northwest at 9 miles an hour. Pressure 29.91 inches and rising. Mandan, partly cloudy. 75 degrees, relative humidity 46%. Wind northwest at 8 miles an hour. Hazel, clear. 72 degrees, relative humidity 35%. Wind west at 6 miles an hour. Harvey, clear. 72 degrees, relative humidity 60%. Wind northwest at 7 miles an hour. Minot, clear. 74 degrees, relative humidity 46%. Wind west at 9 miles an hour. Dickinson, clear. 71 degrees, relative humidity 36%. Wind northwest at 10 miles an hour. Elsewhere around North Dakota, it was 74 in Garrison. At Williston, it was clear, with a temperature of 70. It was mostly cloudy, with a temperature of 74 in Jamestown, 79 at Grand Forks, and 73 at Devil's Lake. At Fargo, it was cloudy, clear, with a temperature of 70. It was mostly cloudy, with a temperature of 74 in Jamestown, 79 at Grand Forks, and 73 at Devil's Lake. At Fargo, it was cloudy, with a temperature of 79. In northern South Dakota, skies ranged from partly cloudy to mostly cloudy. It was 71 at Mobridge, and 73 at Aberdeen. In eastern Montana, skies ranged from clear to partly cloudy. It was 75 at Miles City, 75 at Glendive, and 77 at Sydney. Once again, at Bismarck, the temperature was 82 degrees under partly cloudy skies. The regional weather forecast from your National Weather Service office in Bismarck. Severe thunderstorms should exit the state by midnight. Otherwise, cooler temperatures and windy conditions are expected on Tuesday, with near to slightly above average temperatures favored from the middle of the week through the weekend. The detailed forecast for North Dakota. Tonight, thunderstorms ending by midnight. Mostly cloudy southeast and mostly clear elsewhere. Lows in the mid-50s to mid-60s. Tuesday, sunny and windy. Highs in the mid-70s to mid-80s. Tuesday night, mostly clear. Lows in the 50s to lower 60s. Wednesday, mostly clear. Highs in the mid-70s to mid-80s. Here is the forecast for the Bismarck, Maine, and listening area. West of tonight, partly cloudy early in the evening and clearing. Lows around 60. Northwest winds 5 to 10 miles per hour. Tuesday, sunny. Highs in the lower 80s. Northwest winds 10 to 15 miles per hour, increasing to 20 to 25 miles per hour in the afternoon. Tuesday night, mostly clear. Lows in the mid-50s. Northwest winds 5 to 15 miles per hour. Gusts up to 30 miles per hour in the evening. Wednesday, sunny. Highs in the lower 80s. Northwest winds 5 to 10 miles per hour. Wednesday night, mostly clear.

Here are the weather conditions at 9 p.m. Central Daylight Time. Bismarck, partly cloudy. Temperature 82 degrees, relative humidity 25%. Wind northwest at 9 miles an hour. Pressure 29.91 inches and rising. Mendham, partly cloudy. 75 degrees, relative humidity 46%. Wind northwest at 8 miles an hour. Hazen, clear. 72 degrees, relative humidity 35%. Wind west at 6 miles an hour. Harvey, clear. 72 degrees, relative humidity 60%. Wind northwest at 7 miles an hour. Minot, clear. 74 degrees, relative humidity 46%. Wind west at 9 miles an hour. Dickinson, clear. 71 degrees, relative humidity 36%. Wind northwest at 10 miles an hour. Elsewhere around North Dakota, it was 74 at Garrison. At Williston, it was clear, with a temperature of 70. It was mostly cloudy, with a temperature of 74 at Jamestown, 79 at Grand Forks, and 73 at Devil's Lake. At Fargo, it was cloudy, with a temperature of 79. In northern South Dakota, skies ranged from partly cloudy to mostly cloudy. It was 71 at Mobridge, and 73 at Aberdeen. In eastern Montana, skies ranged from clear to partly cloudy. It was 75 at Miles City, 75 at Glendive, and 77 at Sydney. Once again, at Bismarck, the temperature was 82 degrees under partly cloudy skies. The regional weather forecast from your National Weather Service office in Bismarck. Severe thunderstorms should exit the state by midnight. Otherwise, cooler temperatures and windy conditions are expected on Tuesday, with near to slightly above average temperatures favored from the middle of the week through the weekend. The detailed forecast for North Dakota, tonight, thunderstorms ending by midnight. Mostly cloudy southeast to mostly clear elsewhere. Lows in the mid-50s to mid-60s. Tuesday, sunny and windy. Highs in the mid-70s to mid-80s. Tuesday night, mostly clear. Lows in the 50s to lower 60s. Wednesday, mostly clear. Highs in the mid-70s to mid-80s. Here is the forecast for the Bismarck, Mendham listening area. Rest of tonight, partly cloudy early in the evening then clearing. Lows around 60. Northwest winds 5 to 10 miles per hour. Tuesday, sunny. Highs in the lower 80s. Northwest winds 10 to 15 miles per hour, increasing to 20 to 25 miles per hour in the afternoon. Tuesday night, mostly clear. Lows in the mid-50s. Northwest winds 5 to 15 miles per hour. Gusts up to 30 miles per hour in the evening. Wednesday, sunny. Highs in the lower 80s. Northwest winds 5 to 10 miles per hour. Wednesday night, mostly clear. Lows in the lower 50s. North winds around 10 miles per hour in the evening, becoming light and variable. Thursday, sunny. Highs in the mid-80s. Thursday night, mostly clear in the evening, then partly cloudy with a slight chance of showers after midnight. Lows in the upper 50s. Chance of rain 20%. Friday, decreasing clouds. A chance of showers. A slight chance of thunderstorms in the morning, then a chance of thunderstorms in the afternoon. Highs in the mid-80s. Chance of rain 40%. Friday night, mostly cloudy with a slight chance of thunderstorms. A chance of showers in the evening, then a slight chance of showers after midnight. Lows in the lower 60s. Chance of rain 30%. Saturday, partly sunny. A slight chance of showers and thunderstorms in the afternoon. Highs in the upper 80s. Chance of rain 20%. Saturday night, decreasing clouds. A chance of showers and a slight chance of thunderstorms. Lows in the upper 50s. Chance of rain 30%. Sunday, mostly sunny with a chance of showers. A chance of thunderstorms in the afternoon. Highs in the mid-80s. Chance of rain 30%. Sunday night, mostly clear with a slight chance of thunderstorms. A chance of showers in the evening, then a slight chance of showers after midnight. Lows in the mid-50s. Chance of rain 40%. Monday,

mostly sunny. Highs around 80. For western Lake Sakakawea, rest of tonight, west winds 10 to 20 miles per hour. Mostly clear. Lows in the upper 50s. Tuesday, windy. Northwest winds 20 to 30 miles per hour. Sunny. Highs in the upper 70s. For eastern Lake Sakakawea, rest of tonight, west winds 10 to 20 miles per hour. Mostly clear. Lows in the upper 50s. Tuesday, windy. West winds 15 to 25 miles per hour, shifting to the northwest 20 to 30 miles per hour in the late morning and afternoon. Sunny. Highs in the upper 70s. For northern Lake Oahe, rest of tonight, west winds 10 to 15 miles per hour. Partly cloudy. Lows around 60. Tuesday, windy. West winds 10 to 15 miles per hour, increasing to northwest 20 to 30 miles per hour in the late morning and afternoon. Sunny. Highs in the lower 80s. Here are the weather conditions at 9 p.m. Central Daylight Time. Bismarck, partly cloudy. Temperature 82 degrees, relative humidity 25%. Wind northwest at 9 miles an hour. Pressure 29.91 inches and rising. Mendham, partly cloudy. 75 degrees, relative humidity 46%. Wind northwest at 8 miles an hour. Hazen, clear. 72 degrees, relative humidity 35%. Wind west at 6 miles an hour. Harvey, clear. 72 degrees, relative humidity 60%. Wind northwest at 7 miles an hour. Minot, clear. 74 degrees, relative humidity 46%. Wind west at 9 miles an hour. Dickinson, clear. 71 degrees, relative humidity 36%. Wind northwest at 10 miles an hour. Elsewhere around North Dakota, it was 74 at Garrison. At Williston, it was clear, with a temperature of 70. It was mostly cloudy, with a temperature of 74 at Jamestown, 79 at Grand Forks, and 73 at Devil's Lake. At Fargo, it was cloudy, with a temperature of 79. In northern South Dakota, skies ranged from partly cloudy to mostly cloudy. It was 71 at Mobridge, and 73 at Aberdeen. In eastern Montana, skies ranged from clear to partly cloudy. It was 75 at Miles City, 75 at Glendive, and 77 at Sydney. Once again, at Bismarck, the temperature was 82 degrees under partly cloudy skies. The regional weather forecast from your National Weather Service office in Bismarck. Severe thunderstorms should exit the state by midnight. Otherwise, cooler temperatures and windy conditions are expected on Tuesday, with near to slightly above average temperatures favored from the middle of the week through the weekend. The detailed forecast for North Dakota, tonight, thunderstorms ending by midnight. Mostly cloudy southeast to mostly clear elsewhere. Lows in the mid-50s to mid-60s. Tuesday, sunny and windy. Highs in the mid-70s to mid-80s. Tuesday night, mostly clear. Lows in the 50s to lower 60s. Wednesday, mostly clear. Highs in the mid-70s to mid-80s. Here is the forecast for the Bismarck, Mendham listening area. Rest of tonight, partly cloudy early in the evening then clearing. Lows around 60. Northwest winds 5 to 10 miles per hour. Tuesday, sunny. Highs in the lower 80s. Northwest winds 10 to 15 miles per hour, increasing to 20 to 25 miles per hour in the afternoon. Tuesday night, mostly clear. Lows in the mid-50s. Northwest winds 5 to 15 miles per hour. Gusts up to 30 miles per hour in the evening. Wednesday, sunny. Highs in the lower 80s. Northwest winds 5 to 10 miles per hour. Wednesday night, mostly clear. Lows in the lower 50s. North winds around 10 miles per hour in the evening, becoming light and variable. Thursday, sunny. Highs in the mid-80s. Thursday night, mostly clear in the evening, then partly cloudy with a slight chance of showers after midnight. Lows in the upper 50s. Chance of rain 20%. Friday, decreasing clouds. A chance of showers. A slight chance of thunderstorms.

the morning, then a chance of thunderstorms in the afternoon. Highs in the mid-80s. Chance of rain 40%. Friday night, mostly cloudy with a slight chance of thunderstorms. A chance of showers in the evening, then a slight chance of showers after midnight. Lows in the lower 60s. Chance of rain 30%. Saturday, partly sunny. A slight chance of showers and thunderstorms in the afternoon. Highs in the upper 80s. Chance of rain 20%. Saturday night, decreasing clouds. A chance of showers and a slight chance of thunderstorms. Lows in the upper 50s. Chance of rain 30%. Sunday, mostly sunny with a chance of showers. A chance of thunderstorms in the afternoon. Highs in the mid-80s. Chance of rain 30%. Sunday night, mostly clear with a slight chance of thunderstorms. A chance of showers in the evening, then a slight chance of showers after midnight. Lows in the mid-50s. Chance of rain 40%. Monday, mostly sunny. Highs around 80. 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Providing weather information 24 hours a day from your National Weather Service office in Bismarck. For Western Lake Sakakawea, rest of tonight, west winds 10 to 20 miles per hour. Mostly clear. Lows in the upper 50s. Tuesday, windy. Northwest winds 20 to 30 miles per hour. Sunny. Highs in the upper 70s. For Eastern Lake Sakakawea, rest of tonight, west winds 10 to 20 miles per hour. Mostly clear. Lows in the upper 50s. Tuesday, windy. West winds 15 to 25 miles per hour, shifting to the northwest 20 to 30 miles per hour in the late morning and afternoon. Sunny. Highs in the upper 70s. For Northern Lake Oahe, rest of tonight, west winds 10 to 15 miles per hour. Partly cloudy. Lows around 60. Tuesday, windy. West winds 10 to 15 miles per hour, increasing to northwest 20 to 30 miles per hour in the late morning and afternoon. Sunny. Highs in the lower 80s. Here are the weather conditions at 10 p.m. Central Daylight Time. Bismarck, clear. Temperature 80 degrees, relative humidity 26%. Wind northwest at 9 miles an hour. Pressure 29.95 inches and rising. Menden, clear. 73 degrees, relative humidity 46%. Wind northwest at 9 miles an hour. Hazen, clear. 61 degrees, relative humidity 51%. Harvey, clear. 66 degrees, relative humidity 77%. Minot, clear. 69 degrees, relative humidity 56%. Wind southwest at 8 miles an hour. Dickinson, partly cloudy. 61 degrees, relative humidity 57%. Wind west at 8 miles an hour. Elsewhere around North Dakota, at Grand Forks, rain was falling, with a temperature of 79. It was 67 at Garrison. At Williston, it was clear, with a temperature of 65. It was partly cloudy, with a temperature of 72 at Jamestown, 78 at Fargo, and 72 at Devil's Lake. In northern South Dakota, skies ranged from partly cloudy to mostly cloudy. It was 68 at Mobridge, and 74 at Aberdeen. In eastern Montana, skies ranged from clear to partly cloudy. It was 75 at Miles City, 72 at Glendive, and 75 at Sydney. Once again, at Bismarck, the temperature was 80 degrees under clear skies. The regional weather forecast from your National Weather Service office in Bismarck. Severe thunderstorms should exit the state by midnight. Otherwise, cooler temperatures and windy conditions are expected on Tuesday, with near to slightly above average temperatures favored from the middle of the week through the weekend. The detailed forecast for North Dakota, tonight, thunderstorms ending by midnight. Mostly cloudy southeast to mostly clear elsewhere. Lows in the mid-50s to mid-60s. Tuesday, sunny and windy. Highs in the mid-70s to mid-80s. Tuesday night, mostly clear. Lows in the 50s to lower 60s. Wednesday, mostly clear. Highs in the mid-70s.

to mid-80s. Here is the forecast for the Bismarck Minden listening area. Rest of tonight, partly cloudy early in the evening, then clearing. Lows around 60. Northwest winds 5 to 10 miles per hour. Tuesday, sunny. Highs in the lower 80s. Northwest winds 10 to 15 miles per hour, increasing to 20 to 25 miles per hour in the afternoon. Tuesday night, mostly clear. Lows in the mid-50s. Northwest winds 5 to 15 miles per hour. Gusts up to 30 miles per hour in the evening. Wednesday, sunny. Highs in the lower 80s. Northwest winds 5 to 10 miles per hour. Wednesday night, mostly clear. Lows in the lower 50s. North winds around 10 miles per hour in the evening, becoming light and variable. Thursday, sunny. Highs in the mid-80s. Thursday night, mostly clear in the evening, then partly cloudy with a slight chance of showers after midnight. Lows in the upper 50s. Chance of rain 20%. Friday, decreasing clouds. A chance of showers. A slight chance of thunderstorms in the morning, then a chance of thunderstorms in the afternoon. Highs in the mid-80s. Chance of rain 40%. Friday night, mostly cloudy with a slight chance of thunderstorms. A chance of showers in the evening, then a slight chance of showers after midnight. Lows in the lower 60s. Chance of rain 30%. Saturday, partly sunny. A slight chance of showers and thunderstorms in the afternoon. Highs in the upper 80s. Chance of rain 20%. Saturday night, decreasing clouds. A chance of showers and a slight chance of thunderstorms. Lows in the upper 50s. Chance of rain 30%. Sunday, mostly sunny with a chance of showers. A chance of thunderstorms in the afternoon. Highs in the mid-80s. Chance of rain 30%. Sunday night, mostly clear with a slight chance of thunderstorms. A chance of showers in the evening, then a slight chance of showers after midnight. Lows in the mid-50s. Chance of rain 40%. Monday, mostly sunny. Highs around 80. For Western Lake Sakakawea, rest of tonight, west winds 10 to 20 miles per hour. Mostly clear. Lows in the upper 50s. Tuesday, windy. Northwest winds 20 to 30 miles per hour. Sunny. Highs in the upper 70s. For Eastern Lake Sakakawea, rest of tonight, west winds 10 to 20 miles per hour. Mostly clear. Lows in the upper 50s. Tuesday, windy. West winds 15 to 25 miles per hour, shifting to the northwest 20 to 30 miles per hour in the late morning and afternoon. Sunny. Highs in the upper 70s. For Northern Lake Orahi, rest of tonight, west winds 10 to 15 miles per hour. Partly cloudy. Lows around 60. Tuesday, windy. West winds 10 to 15 miles per hour, increasing to northwest 20 to 30 miles per hour in the late morning and afternoon. Sunny. Highs in the lower 80s. Here are the weather conditions at 10 p.m. Central Daylight Time. Bismarck, clear. Temperature 80 degrees, relative humidity 26%. Wind northwest at 9 miles an hour. Pressure 29.95 inches and rising. Minden, clear. 73 degrees, relative humidity 46%. Wind northwest at 9 miles an hour. Hazen, clear. 61 degrees, relative humidity 51%. Harvey, clear. 66 degrees, relative humidity 77%. Minot, clear. 69 degrees, relative humidity 56%. Wind southwest at 8 miles an hour. Dickinson, partly cloudy. 61 degrees, relative humidity 57%. Wind west at 8 miles an hour. Elsewhere around North Dakota, at Grand Forks, rain was falling, with a temperature of 79. It was 67 at Garrison. At Williston, it was clear, with a temperature of 65. It was partly cloudy, with a temperature of 72 at Jamestown, 78 at Fargo, and 72 at Devil's Lake. In northern South Dakota, skies ranged from partly cloudy to mostly cloudy. It was 68 at Mobridge, and 74 at Aberdeen.

Highs in the mid-70s to mid-80s. Tuesday night, mostly clear. Lows in the 50s to lower 60s. Wednesday, mostly clear. Highs in the mid-70s to mid-80s. Here is the forecast for the Bismarck Mainland listening area. Rest of tonight, partly cloudy early in the evening, then clearing. Lows around 60. Northwest winds 5 to 10 miles per hour. Tuesday, sunny. Highs in the lower 80s. Northwest winds 10 to 15 miles per hour, increasing to 20 to 25 miles per hour in the afternoon. Tuesday night, mostly clear. Lows in the mid-50s. Northwest winds 5 to 15 miles per hour. Gusts up to 30 miles per hour in the evening. Wednesday, sunny. Highs in the lower 80s. Northwest winds 5 to 10 miles per hour. Wednesday night, mostly clear. Lows in the lower 50s. North winds around 10 miles per hour in the evening, becoming light and variable. Thursday, sunny. Highs in the mid-80s. Thursday night, mostly clear in the evening, then partly cloudy with a slight chance of showers after midnight. Lows in the upper 50s. Chance of rain 20%. Friday, decreasing clouds. A chance of showers. A slight chance of thunderstorms in the morning, then a chance of thunderstorms in the afternoon. Highs in the mid-80s. Chance of rain 40%. Friday night, mostly cloudy with a slight chance of thunderstorms. A chance of showers in the evening, then a slight chance of showers after midnight. Lows in the lower 60s. Chance of rain 30%. Saturday, partly sunny. A slight chance of showers and thunderstorms in the afternoon. Highs in the upper 80s. Chance of rain 20%. Saturday night, decreasing clouds. A chance of showers and a slight chance of thunderstorms. Lows in the upper 50s. Chance of rain 30%. Sunday, mostly sunny with a chance of showers. A chance of thunderstorms in the afternoon. Highs in the mid-80s. Chance of rain 30%. Sunday night, mostly clear with a slight chance of thunderstorms. A chance of showers in the evening, then a slight chance of showers after midnight. Lows in the mid-50s. Chance of rain 40%. Monday, mostly sunny. Highs around 80. For Western Lake Sakakawea, rest of tonight, west winds 10 to 20 miles per hour. Mostly clear. Lows in the upper 50s. Tuesday, windy. Northwest winds 20 to 30 miles per hour. Sunny. Highs in the upper 70s. For Eastern Lake Sakakawea, rest of tonight, west winds 10 to 20 miles per hour. Mostly clear. Lows in the upper 50s. Tuesday, windy. West winds 15 to 25 miles per hour, shifting to the northwest 20 to 30 miles per hour in the late morning and afternoon. Sunny. Highs in the upper 70s. For Northern Lake Oahe, rest of tonight, west winds 10 to 15 miles per hour. Partly cloudy. Lows around 60. Tuesday, windy. West winds 10 to 15 miles per hour, increasing to northwest 20 to 30 miles per hour in the late morning and afternoon. Sunny. Highs in the lower 80s. Here are the weather conditions at 10 p.m. Central Daylight Time. Bismarck, clear. Temperature 80 degrees, relative humidity 26%. Wind northwest at 9 miles an hour. Pressure 29.95 inches and rising. Mainland, clear. 73 degrees, relative humidity 46%. Wind northwest at 9 miles an hour. Hazen, clear. 61 degrees, relative humidity 51%. Harvey, clear. 66 degrees, relative humidity 77%. Minot, clear. 69 degrees, relative humidity 56%. Wind southwest at 8 miles an hour. Dickinson, partly cloudy. 61 degrees, relative humidity 57%. Wind west at 8 miles an hour. Elsewhere around North Dakota, at Grand Forks, rain was falling with a temperature of 79. It was 67 at Garrison. At Williston, it was clear with a temperature of 65. It was partly cloudy with a temperature of 72 at Jamestown.

and 72 on Devil's Lake. At Fargo, it was mostly cloudy with a temperature of 78. In northern South Dakota, skies ranged from partly cloudy to mostly cloudy. It was 68 at Mobridge and 74 at Aberdeen. In eastern Montana, skies ranged from clear to partly cloudy. It was 75 at Miles City, 72 at Glendive, and 75 at Sydney. Once again, at Bismarck, the temperature was 80 degrees under clear skies. The regional weather forecast from your National Weather Service office in Bismarck. Severe thunderstorms should exit the state by midnight. Otherwise, cooler temperatures and windy conditions are expected on Tuesday, with near to slightly above average temperatures favored from the middle of the week through the weekend. The detailed forecast for North Dakota. Tonight, thunderstorms ending by midnight. Mostly cloudy southeast to mostly clear elsewhere. Lows in the mid-50s to mid-60s. Tuesday, sunny and windy. Highs in the mid-70s to mid-80s. Tuesday night, mostly clear. Lows in the 50s to lower 60s. Wednesday, mostly clear. Highs in the mid-70s to mid-80s. Here is the forecast for the Bismarck, Menden listening area. Rest of tonight, partly cloudy early in the evening, then clearing. Lows around 60. Northwest winds 5 to 10 miles per hour. Tuesday, sunny. Highs in the lower 80s. Northwest winds 10 to 15 miles per hour, increasing to 20 to 25 miles per hour in the afternoon. Tuesday night, mostly clear. Lows in the mid-50s. Northwest winds 5 to 15 miles per hour. Gusts up to 30 miles per hour in the evening. Wednesday, sunny. Highs in the lower 80s. Northwest winds 5 to 10 miles per hour. Wednesday night, mostly clear. Lows in the lower 50s. North winds around 10 miles per hour in the evening, becoming light and variable. Thursday, sunny. Highs in the mid-80s. Thursday night, mostly clear in the evening, then partly cloudy with a slight chance of showers after midnight. Lows in the upper 50s. Chance of rain 20%. Friday, decreasing clouds. A chance of showers. A slight chance of thunderstorms in the morning, then a chance of thunderstorms in the afternoon. Highs in the mid-80s. Chance of rain 40%. Friday night, mostly cloudy with a slight chance of thunderstorms. A chance of showers in the evening, then a slight chance of showers after midnight. Lows in the lower 60s. Chance of rain 30%. Saturday, partly sunny. A slight chance of showers and thunderstorms in the afternoon. Highs in the upper 80s. Chance of rain 20%. Saturday night, decreasing clouds. A chance of showers and a slight chance of thunderstorms. Lows in the upper 50s. Chance of rain 30%. Sunday, mostly sunny with a chance of showers. A chance of thunderstorms in the afternoon. Highs in the mid-80s. Chance of rain 30%. Sunday night, mostly clear with a slight chance of thunderstorms. A chance of showers in the evening, then a slight chance of showers after midnight. Lows in the mid-50s. Chance of rain 40%. Monday, mostly sunny. Highs around 80. For Western Lake Sakakawea, rest of tonight, west winds 10 to 20 miles per hour. Mostly clear. Lows in the upper 50s. Tuesday, windy. Northwest winds 20 to 30 miles per hour. Sunny. Highs in the upper 70s. For Eastern Lake Sakakawea, rest of tonight, west winds 10 to 20 miles per hour. Mostly clear. Lows in the upper 50s. Tuesday, windy. West winds 15 to 25 miles per hour, shifting to the northwest 20 to 30 miles per hour in the late morning and afternoon. Sunny. Highs in the upper 70s. For Northern Lake Oahe, rest of tonight, west winds 10 to 15 miles per hour. Partly cloudy. Lows around 60. Tuesday, windy. West winds 10 to 15 miles per hour, increasing to northwest 20 to 30 miles per hour in the late morning and afternoon. Sunny. Highs in the lower 80s. Here are the weather conditions at 10 p.m. Central Daylight Time. Bismarck, clear. Temperature 80 degrees, relative humidity 20.

10%. Wind northwest at 9 miles an hour. Pressure 29.95 inches and rising. Mendon, clear. 73 degrees, relative humidity 46%. Wind northwest at 9 miles an hour. Hazen, clear. 61 degrees, relative humidity 51%. Harvey, clear. 66 degrees, relative humidity 77%. Minot, clear. 69 degrees, relative humidity 56%. Wind southwest at 8 miles an hour. Dickinson, partly cloudy. 61 degrees, relative humidity 57%. Wind west at 8 miles an hour. Elsewhere around North Dakota, at Grand Forks, rain was falling with a temperature of 79. It was 67 at Garrison. At Williston, it was clear with a temperature of 65. It was partly cloudy with a temperature of 72 at Jamestown and 72 at Devil's Lake. At Fargo, it was mostly cloudy with a temperature of 78. In northern South Dakota, skies ranged from partly cloudy to mostly cloudy. It was 68 at Mobridge and 74 at Aberdeen. In eastern Montana, skies ranged from clear to partly cloudy. It was 75 at Miles City, 72 at Glendive, and 75 at Sydney. Once again, at Bismarck, the temperature was 80 degrees under clear skies. The regional weather forecast from your National Weather Service office in Bismarck. Severe thunderstorms should exit the state by midnight. Otherwise, cooler temperatures and windy conditions are expected on Tuesday, with near to slightly above average temperatures favored from the middle of the week through the weekend. The detailed forecast for North Dakota, tonight, thunderstorms ending by midnight. Mostly cloudy southeast to mostly clear elsewhere. Lows in the mid-50s to mid-60s. Tuesday, sunny and windy. Highs in the mid-70s to mid-80s. Tuesday night, mostly clear. Lows in the 50s to lower 60s. Wednesday, mostly clear. Highs in the mid-70s to mid-80s. Here is the forecast for the Bismarck-Mendon listening area. Rest of tonight, partly cloudy early in the evening then clearing. Lows around 60. Northwest winds 5 to 10 miles per hour. Tuesday, sunny. Highs in the lower 80s. Northwest winds 10 to 15 miles per hour, increasing to 20 to 25 miles per hour in the afternoon. Tuesday night, mostly clear. Lows in the mid-50s. Northwest winds 5 to 15 miles per hour. Gusts up to 30 miles per hour in the evening. Wednesday, sunny. Highs in the lower 80s. Northwest winds 5 to 10 miles per hour. Wednesday night, mostly clear. Lows in the lower 50s. North winds around 10 miles per hour in the evening, becoming light and variable. Thursday, sunny. Highs in the mid-80s. Thursday night, mostly clear in the evening, then partly cloudy with a slight chance of showers after midnight. Lows in the upper 50s. Chance of rain 20%. Friday, decreasing clouds. A chance of showers. A slight chance of thunderstorms in the morning, then a chance of thunderstorms in the afternoon. Highs in the mid-80s. Chance of rain 40%. Friday night, mostly cloudy with a slight chance of thunderstorms. A chance of showers in the evening, then a slight chance of showers after midnight. Lows in the lower 60s. Chance of rain 30%. Saturday, partly sunny. A slight chance of showers and thunderstorms in the afternoon. Highs in the upper 80s. Chance of rain 20%. Saturday night, decreasing clouds. A chance of showers and a slight chance of thunderstorms. Lows in the upper 50s. Chance of rain 30%. Sunday, mostly sunny with a chance of showers. A chance of thunderstorms in the afternoon. Highs in the mid-80s. Chance of rain 30%. Sunday night, mostly clear with a slight chance of thunderstorms. A chance of showers in the evening, then a slight chance of showers after midnight. Lows in the mid-50s. Chance of rain 40%. Monday, mostly sunny. Highs around 80. For Western Lake Sakakawea, rest of tonight, west winds 10 to 20 miles per hour. Mostly clear. Lows in the upper 50s.

Tuesday, windy. Northwest winds 20 to 30 miles per hour. Sunny. Highs in the upper 70s. For eastern Lake Sakakawea, rest of tonight, west winds 10 to 20 miles per hour. Mostly clear. Lows in the upper 50s. Tuesday, windy. West winds 15 to 25 miles per hour, shifting to the northwest 20 to 30 miles per hour in the late morning and afternoon. Sunny. Highs in the upper 70s. For northern Lake Oahe, rest of tonight, west winds 10 to 15 miles per hour. Partly cloudy. Lows around 60. Tuesday, windy. West winds 10 to 15 miles per hour, increasing to northwest 20 to 30 miles per hour in the late morning and afternoon. Sunny. Highs in the lower 80s. Here are the weather conditions at 10 p.m. Central Daylight Time. Bismarck, clear. Temperature 80 degrees, relative humidity 26%. Wind northwest at 9 miles an hour. Pressure 29.95 inches and rising. Mendham, clear. 73 degrees, relative humidity 46%. Wind northwest at 9 miles an hour. Hazen, clear. 61 degrees, relative humidity 51%. Harvey, clear. 66 degrees, relative humidity 77%. Minot, clear. 69 degrees, relative humidity 56%. Wind southwest at 8 miles an hour. Dickinson, partly cloudy. 61 degrees, relative humidity 57%. Wind west at 8 miles an hour. Elsewhere around North Dakota, at Grand Forks, rain was falling, with a temperature of 79. It was 67 at Garrison. At Williston, it was clear, with a temperature of 65. It was partly cloudy, with a temperature of 72 at Jamestown, and 72 at Devil's Lake. At Fargo, it was mostly cloudy, with a temperature of 78. In northern South Dakota, skies ranged from partly cloudy to mostly cloudy. It was 68 at Mobridge, and 74 at Aberdeen. In eastern Montana, skies ranged from clear to partly cloudy. It was 75 at Miles City, 72 at Glendive, and 75 at Sydney. Once again, at Bismarck, the temperature was 80 degrees under clear skies. The regional weather forecast from your National Weather Service office in Bismarck. Severe thunderstorms should exit the state by midnight. Otherwise, cooler temperatures and windy conditions are expected on Tuesday, with near to slightly above average temperatures favored from the middle of the week through the weekend. The detailed forecast for North Dakota, tonight, thunderstorms ending by midnight. Mostly cloudy southeast to mostly clear elsewhere. Lows in the mid-50s to mid-60s. Tuesday, sunny and windy. Highs in the mid-70s to mid-80s. Tuesday night, mostly clear. Lows in the 50s to lower 60s. Wednesday, mostly clear. Highs in the mid-70s to mid-80s. Here is the forecast for the Bismarck, Mendham listening area. Rest of tonight, partly cloudy early in the evening, then clearing. Lows around 60. Northwest winds 5 to 10 miles per hour. Tuesday, sunny. Highs in the lower 80s. Northwest winds 10 to 15 miles per hour, increasing to 20 to 25 miles per hour in the afternoon. Tuesday night, mostly clear. Lows in the mid-50s. Northwest winds 5 to 15 miles per hour. Gusts up to 30 miles per hour in the evening. Wednesday, sunny. Highs in the lower 80s. Northwest winds 5 to 10 miles per hour. Wednesday night, mostly clear. Lows in the lower 50s. North winds around 10 miles per hour in the evening, becoming light and variable. Thursday, sunny. Highs in the mid-80s. Thursday night, mostly clear in the evening, then partly cloudy with a slight chance of showers after midnight. Lows in the upper 50s. Chance of rain 20%. Friday, decreasing clouds. A chance of showers. A slight chance of thunderstorms in the morning, then a chance of thunderstorms in the afternoon. Highs in the mid-80s. Chance of rain 40%. Friday night, mostly cloudy with a slight chance of thunderstorms. A chance of showers in the evening, then a slight chance of showers after midnight.

Lows in the lower 60s. Chance of rain 30%. Saturday, partly sunny. A slight chance of showers and thunderstorms in the afternoon. Highs in the upper 80s. Chance of rain 20%. Saturday night, decreasing clouds. A chance of showers and a slight chance of thunderstorms. Lows in the upper 50s. Chance of rain 30%. Sunday, mostly sunny with a chance of showers. A chance of thunderstorms in the afternoon. Highs in the mid-80s. Chance of rain 30%. Sunday night, mostly clear with a slight chance of thunderstorms. A chance of showers in the evening, then a slight chance of showers after midnight. Lows in the mid-50s. Chance of rain 40%. Monday, mostly sunny. Highs around 80. 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Providing weather information 24 hours a day from your National Weather Service office in Bismarck. For Western Lake Sakakawea, rest of tonight, west winds 10 to 20 miles per hour. Mostly clear. Lows in the upper 50s. Tuesday, windy. Northwest winds 20 to 30 miles per hour. Sunny. Highs in the upper 70s. For Eastern Lake Sakakawea, rest of tonight, west winds 10 to 20 miles per hour. Mostly clear. Lows in the upper 50s. Tuesday, windy. West winds 15 to 25 miles per hour, shifting to the northwest 20 to 30 miles per hour in the late morning and afternoon. Sunny. Highs in the upper 70s. For Northern Lake Oahe, rest of tonight, west winds 10 to 15 miles per hour. Partly cloudy. Lows around 60. Tuesday, windy. Northern Lake Oahe, rest of tonight, west winds 10 to 15 miles per hour. Partly cloudy. Lows around 60. Tuesday, windy. West winds 10 to 15 miles per hour, increasing to northwest 20 to 30 miles per hour in the late morning and afternoon. Sunny. Highs in the lower 80s. Here are the weather conditions at 10 p.m. Central Daylight Time. Bismarck, clear. Temperature 80 degrees, relative humidity 26%. Wind northwest at 9 miles an hour. Pressure 29.95 inches and rising. Mendham, clear. 73 degrees, relative humidity 46%. Wind northwest at 9 miles an hour. Hazen, clear. 61 degrees, relative humidity 51%. Harvey, clear. 66 degrees, relative humidity 77%. Minot, clear. 69 degrees, relative humidity 56%. Wind southwest at 8 miles an hour. Dickinson, partly cloudy. 61 degrees, relative humidity 57%. Wind west at 8 miles an hour. Elsewhere around North Dakota, at Grand Forks, rain was falling, with a temperature of 79. It was 67 at Garrison. At Williston, it was clear, with a temperature of 65. It was partly cloudy, with a temperature of 72 at Jamestown, and 72 at Devil's Lake. At Fargo, it was mostly cloudy, with a temperature of 78. In northern South Dakota, skies ranged from partly cloudy to mostly cloudy. It was 68 at Mobridge, and 74 at Aberdeen. In eastern Montana, skies ranged from clear to partly cloudy. It was 75 at Miles City, 72 at Glendive, and 75 at Sydney. Once again, at Bismarck, the temperature was 80 degrees under clear skies. The regional weather forecast from your National Weather Service office in Bismarck. Severe thunderstorms should exit the state by midnight. Otherwise, cooler temperatures and windy conditions are expected on Tuesday, with near to slightly above average temperatures favored from the middle of the week through the weekend. The detailed forecast for North Dakota, tonight, thunderstorms ending by midnight. Mostly cloudy southeast to mostly clear elsewhere. Lows in the mid-50s to mid-60s. Tuesday, sunny and windy. Highs in the mid-70s to mid-80s. Tuesday night, mostly clear. Lows in the 50s to lower 60s. Wednesday, mostly clear. Highs in the mid-70s to mid-80s. Here is the

broadcast for the Bismarck Mandan listening area. Rest of tonight, partly cloudy early in the evening, then clearing. Lows around 60. Northwest winds 5 to 10 miles per hour. Tuesday, sunny. Highs in the lower 80s. Northwest winds 10 to 15 miles per hour, increasing to 20 to 25 miles per hour in the afternoon. Tuesday night, mostly clear. Lows in the mid-50s. Northwest winds 5 to 15 miles per hour. Gusts up to 30 miles per hour in the evening. Wednesday, sunny. Highs in the lower 80s. Northwest winds 5 to 10 miles per hour. Wednesday night, mostly clear. Lows in the lower 50s. North winds around 10 miles per hour in the evening, becoming light and variable. Thursday, sunny. Highs in the mid-80s. Thursday night, mostly clear in the evening, then partly cloudy with a slight chance of showers after midnight. Lows in the upper 50s. Chance of rain 20%. Friday, decreasing clouds. A chance of showers. A slight chance of thunderstorms in the morning, then a chance of thunderstorms in the afternoon. Highs in the mid-80s. Chance of rain 40%. Friday night, mostly cloudy with a slight chance of thunderstorms. A chance of showers in the evening, then a slight chance of showers after midnight. Lows in the lower 60s. Chance of rain 30%. Saturday, partly sunny. A slight chance of showers and thunderstorms in the afternoon. Highs in the upper 80s. Chance of rain 20%. Saturday night, decreasing clouds. A chance of showers and a slight chance of thunderstorms. Lows in the upper 50s. Chance of rain 30%. Sunday, mostly sunny with a chance of showers. A chance of thunderstorms in the afternoon. Highs in the mid-80s. Chance of rain 30%. Sunday night, mostly clear with a slight chance of thunderstorms. A chance of showers in the evening, then a slight chance of showers after midnight. Lows in the mid-50s. Chance of rain 40%. Monday, mostly sunny. Highs around 80. Here is the forecast for the Bismarck Mandan listening area. Rest of tonight, partly cloudy late in the evening, then clearing. Lows around 60. Northwest winds 5 to 10 miles per hour. Tuesday, sunny. Highs in the lower 80s. Northwest winds 10 to 15 miles per hour, increasing to 20 to 25 miles per hour in the afternoon. Tuesday night, mostly clear. Lows in the mid-50s. Northwest winds 5 to 15 miles per hour. Gusts up to 30 miles per hour in the evening. Wednesday, sunny. Highs in the lower 80s. Northwest winds 5 to 10 miles per hour. Wednesday night, mostly clear. Lows in the lower 50s. North winds around 10 miles per hour in the evening, becoming light and variable. Thursday, sunny. Highs in the mid-80s. Thursday night, mostly clear in the evening, then partly cloudy with a slight chance of showers after midnight. Lows in the upper 50s. Chance of rain 20%. Friday, decreasing clouds. A chance of showers. A slight chance of thunderstorms in the morning, then a chance of thunderstorms in the afternoon. Highs in the mid-80s. Chance of rain 40%. Friday night, mostly cloudy with a slight chance of thunderstorms. A chance of showers in the evening, then a slight chance of showers after midnight. Lows in the lower 60s. Chance of rain 30%. Saturday, partly sunny. A slight chance of showers and thunderstorms in the afternoon. Highs in the upper 80s. Chance of rain 20%. Saturday night, decreasing clouds. A chance of showers and a slight chance of thunderstorms. Lows in the upper 50s. Chance of rain 30%. Sunday, mostly sunny with a chance of showers. A chance of thunderstorms in the afternoon. Highs in the mid-80s. Chance of rain 30%. Sunday night, mostly clear with a slight chance of thunderstorms. A chance of showers in the evening, then a slight chance of showers after midnight. Lows in the mid-50s. Chance of rain 40%. Monday, mostly sunny. Highs around 80. For Western Lake Sakakawea, rest of tonight, west winds 10 to 20 miles per hour.
mostly clear. Lows in the upper 50s. Tuesday, windy. Northwest winds 20 to 30 miles per hour. Sunny. Highs in the upper 70s. For eastern Lake Sakakawea, rest of tonight, west winds 10 to 20 miles per hour. Mostly clear. Lows in the upper 50s. Tuesday, windy. West winds 15 to 25 miles per hour, shifting to the northwest 20 to 30 miles per hour in the late morning and afternoon. Sunny. Highs in the upper 70s. For northern Lake Oahe, rest of tonight, west winds 10 to 15 miles per hour. Partly cloudy. Lows around 60. Tuesday, windy. West winds 10 to 15 miles per hour, increasing to northwest 20 to 30 miles per hour in the late morning and afternoon. Sunny. Highs in the lower 80s. Here are the weather conditions at 10 p.m. Central Daylight Time. Bismarck, clear. Temperature 80 degrees, relative humidity 26%. Wind northwest at 9 miles an hour. Pressure 29.95 inches and rising. Menden, clear. 73 degrees, relative humidity 46%. Wind northwest at 9 miles an hour. Hazen, clear. 61 degrees, relative humidity 51%. Harvey, clear. 66 degrees, relative humidity 77%. Minot, clear. 69 degrees, relative humidity 56%. Wind southwest at 8 miles an hour. Dickinson, partly cloudy. 61 degrees, relative humidity 57%. Wind west at 8 miles an hour. Elsewhere around North Dakota, at Grand Forks, rain was falling, with a temperature of 79. It was 67 at Garrison. At Williston, it was clear, with a temperature of 65. It was partly cloudy, with a temperature of 72 at Jamestown, and 72 at Devil's Lake. At Fargo, it was mostly cloudy, with a temperature of 78. In northern South Dakota, skies ranged from partly cloudy to mostly cloudy. It was 68 at Mobridge, and 74 at Aberdeen. In eastern Montana, skies ranged from clear to partly cloudy. It was 75 at Miles City, 72 at Glendive, and 75 at Sydney. Once again, at Bismarck, the temperature was 80 degrees under clear skies. The regional weather forecast from your National Weather Service office in Bismarck. Severe thunderstorms should exit the state by midnight. Otherwise, cooler temperatures and windy conditions are expected on Tuesday, with near to slightly above average temperatures favored from the middle of the week through the weekend. The detailed forecast for North Dakota, tonight, thunderstorms ending by midnight. Mostly cloudy southeast to mostly clear elsewhere. Lows in the mid-50s to mid-60s. Tuesday, sunny and windy. Highs in the mid-70s to mid-80s. Tuesday night, mostly clear. Lows in the 50s to lower 60s. Wednesday, mostly clear. Highs in the mid-70s to mid-80s. Here is the forecast for the Bismarck, Menden listening area. Rest of tonight, partly cloudy late in the evening, then clearing. Lows around 60. Northwest winds 5 to 10 miles per hour. Tuesday, sunny. Highs in the lower 80s. Northwest winds 10 to 15 miles per hour, increasing to 20 to 25 miles per hour in the afternoon. Tuesday night, mostly clear. Lows in the mid-50s. Northwest winds 5 to 15 miles per hour. Gusts up to 30 miles per hour in the evening. Wednesday, sunny. Highs in the lower 80s. Northwest winds 5 to 10 miles per hour. Wednesday night, mostly clear. Lows in the lower 50s. North winds around 10 miles per hour in the evening, becoming light and variable. Thursday, sunny. Highs in the mid-80s. Thursday night, mostly clear in the evening, then partly cloudy with a slight chance of showers after midnight. Lows in the upper 50s. Chance of rain 20%. Friday, decreasing clouds. A chance of showers. A slight chance of thunderstorms in the morning, then a chance of thunderstorms in the afternoon. Highs in the mid-80s. Chance of rain 40%. Friday night, mostly cloudy with a slight chance of thunderstorms.
a chance of showers in the evening.

Then a slight chance of showers after midnight. Lows in the lower 60s. Chance of rain 30%. Saturday, partly sunny. A slight chance of showers and thunderstorms in the afternoon. Highs in the upper 80s. Chance of rain 20%. Saturday night, decreasing clouds. A chance of showers and a slight chance of thunderstorms. Lows in the upper 50s. Chance of rain 30%. Sunday, mostly sunny with a chance of showers. A chance of thunderstorms in the afternoon. Highs in the mid-80s. Chance of rain 30%. Sunday night, mostly clear with a slight chance of thunderstorms. A chance of showers in the evening, then a slight chance of showers after midnight. Lows in the mid-50s. Chance of rain 40%. Monday, mostly sunny. Highs around 80. For Western Lake Sakakawea, rest of tonight, west winds 10 to 20 miles per hour. Mostly clear. Lows in the upper 50s. Tuesday, windy. Northwest winds 20 to 30 miles per hour. Sunny. Highs in the upper 70s. For Eastern Lake Sakakawea, rest of tonight, west winds 10 to 20 miles per hour. Mostly clear. Lows in the upper 50s. Tuesday, windy. West winds 15 to 25 miles per hour, shifting to the northwest 20 to 30 miles per hour in the late morning and afternoon. Sunny. Highs in the upper 70s. For Northern Lake Oahe, rest of tonight, west winds 10 to 15 miles per hour. Partly cloudy. Lows around 60. Tuesday, windy. West winds 10 to 15 miles per hour, increasing to northwest 20 to 30 miles per hour in the late morning and afternoon. Sunny. Highs in the lower 80s. Here are the weather conditions at 10 p.m. Central Daylight Time. Bismarck, clear. Temperature 80 degrees, relative humidity 26%. Wind northwest at 9 miles an hour. Pressure 29.95 inches and rising. Mendham, clear. 73 degrees, relative humidity 46%. Wind northwest at 9 miles an hour. Hazen, clear. 61 degrees, relative humidity 51%. Harvey, clear. 66 degrees, relative humidity 77%. Minot, clear. 69 degrees, relative humidity 56%. Wind southwest at 8 miles an hour. Dickinson, partly cloudy. 61 degrees, relative humidity 57%. Wind west at 8 miles an hour. Elsewhere around North Dakota, at Grand Forks, rain was falling with a temperature of 79. It was 67 at Garrison. At Williston, it was clear with a temperature of 65. It was partly cloudy with a temperature of 72 at Jamestown and 72 at Devil's Lake. At Fargo, it was mostly cloudy with a temperature of 78. In northern South Dakota, skies ranged from partly cloudy to mostly cloudy. It was 68 at Mobridge and 74 at Aberdeen. In eastern Montana, skies ranged from clear to partly cloudy. It was 75 at Miles City, 72 at Glendive, and 75 at Sydney. Once again, at Bismarck, the temperature was 80 degrees under clear skies. The regional weather forecast from your National Weather Service office in Bismarck. Severe thunderstorms should exit the state by midnight. Otherwise, cooler temperatures and windy conditions are expected on Tuesday, with near to slightly above average temperatures favored from the middle of the week through the weekend. The detailed forecast for North Dakota, tonight, thunderstorms ending by midnight. Mostly cloudy southeast to mostly clear elsewhere. Lows in the mid-50s to mid-60s. Tuesday, sunny and windy. Highs in the mid-70s to mid-80s. Tuesday night, mostly clear. Lows in the 50s to lower 60s. Wednesday, mostly clear. Highs in the mid-70s to mid-80s. Here is the forecast for the Bismarck-Mendham listening area. Rest of tonight, partly cloudy late in the evening then clearing. Lows around 60. Northwest winds 5 to 10 miles per hour. Tuesday, sunny. Highs in the lower 80s. Northwest winds 10 to 15 miles per hour, increasing to 20 to 25 miles per hour in the afternoon.

Tuesday night, mostly clear. Lows in the mid-50s. Northwest winds 5 to 15 miles per hour. Gusts up to 30 miles per hour in the evening. Wednesday, sunny. Highs in the lower 80s. Northwest winds 5 to 10 miles per hour. Wednesday night, mostly clear. Lows in the lower 50s. North winds around 10 miles per hour in the evening, becoming light and variable. Thursday, sunny. Highs in the mid-80s. Thursday night, mostly clear in the evening, then partly cloudy with a slight chance of showers after midnight. Lows in the upper 50s. Chance of rain 20%. Friday, decreasing clouds. A chance of showers. A slight chance of thunderstorms in the morning, then a chance of thunderstorms in the afternoon. Highs in the mid-80s. Chance of rain 40%. Friday night, mostly cloudy with a slight chance of thunderstorms. A chance of showers in the evening, then a slight chance of showers after midnight. Lows in the lower 60s. Chance of rain 30%. Saturday, partly sunny. A slight chance of showers and thunderstorms in the afternoon. Highs in the upper 80s. Chance of rain 20%. Saturday night, decreasing clouds. A chance of showers and a slight chance of thunderstorms. Lows in the upper 50s. Chance of rain 30%. Sunday, mostly sunny with a chance of showers. A chance of thunderstorms in the afternoon. Highs in the mid-80s. Chance of rain 30%. Sunday night, mostly clear with a slight chance of thunderstorms. A chance of showers in the evening, then a slight chance of showers after midnight. Lows in the mid-50s. Chance of rain 40%. Monday, mostly sunny. Highs around 80. For Western Lake Sakakawea, rest of tonight, west winds 10 to 20 miles per hour. Mostly clear. Lows in the upper 50s. Tuesday, windy. Northwest winds 20 to 30 miles per hour. Sunny. Highs in the upper 70s. For Eastern Lake Sakakawea, rest of tonight, west winds 10 to 20 miles per hour. Mostly clear. Lows in the upper 50s. Tuesday, windy. West winds 15 to 25 miles per hour, shifting to the northwest 20 to 30 miles per hour in the late morning and afternoon. Sunny. Highs in the upper 70s. For Northern Lake Oahe, rest of tonight, west winds 10 to 15 miles per hour. Partly cloudy. Lows around 60. Tuesday, windy. West winds 10 to 15 miles per hour, increasing to northwest 20 to 30 miles per hour in the late morning and afternoon. Sunny. Highs in the lower 80s. Here are the weather conditions at 10 p.m. Central Daylight Time. Bismarck, clear. Temperature 80 degrees, relative humidity 26%. Wind northwest at 9 miles an hour. Pressure 29.95 inches and rising. Mendon, clear. 73 degrees, relative humidity 46%. Wind northwest at 9 miles an hour. Hazen, clear. 61 degrees, relative humidity 51%. Harvey, clear. 66 degrees, relative humidity 77%. Minot, clear. 69 degrees, relative humidity 56%. Wind southwest at 8 miles an hour. Dickinson, partly cloudy. 61 degrees, relative humidity 57%. Wind west at 8 miles an hour. Elsewhere around North Dakota, at Grand Forks, rain was falling, with a temperature of 79. It was 67 at Garrison. At Williston, it was clear, with a temperature of 65. It was partly cloudy, with a temperature of 72 at Jamestown, and 72 at Devil's Lake. At Fargo, it was mostly cloudy, with a temperature of 78. In northern South Dakota, skies ranged from partly cloudy to mostly cloudy. It was 68 at Mobridge, and 74 at Aberdeen. In eastern Montana, skies ranged from clear to partly cloudy. It was 75 at Miles City, 72 at Glendive, and 75 at Sydney. Once again, at Bismarck, the temperature was 80 degrees under clear skies. The regional weather forecast from your National Weather Service office in Bismarck.
severe thunderstorms should exit the state by midnight. Otherwise, cooler temperatures and windy conditions are expected on Tuesday, with near to slightly above average temperatures favored from the middle of the week through the weekend. The detailed forecast for North Dakota: tonight, thunderstorms ending by midnight. Mostly cloudy southeast to mostly clear elsewhere. Lows in the mid-50s to mid-60s. Tuesday, sunny and windy. Highs in the mid-70s to mid-80s. Tuesday night, mostly clear. Lows in the 50s to lower 60s. Wednesday, mostly clear. Highs in the mid-70s to mid-80s. Here is the forecast for the Bismarck, Minden listening area. Rest of tonight, partly cloudy late in the evening, then clearing. Lows around 60. Northwest winds 5 to 10 miles per hour. Tuesday, sunny. Highs in the lower 80s. Northwest winds 10 to 15 miles per hour, increasing to 20 to 25 miles per hour in the afternoon. Tuesday night, mostly clear. Lows in the mid-50s. Northwest winds 5 to 15 miles per hour. Gusts up to 30 miles per hour in the evening. Wednesday, sunny. Highs in the lower 80s. Northwest winds 5 to 10 miles per hour. Wednesday night, mostly clear. Lows in the lower 50s. North winds around 10 miles per hour in the evening, becoming light and variable. Thursday, sunny. Highs in the mid-80s. Thursday night, mostly clear in the evening, then partly cloudy with a slight chance of showers after midnight. Lows in the upper 50s. Chance of rain 20%. Friday, decreasing clouds. A chance of showers. A slight chance of thunderstorms in the morning, then a chance of thunderstorms in the afternoon. Highs in the mid-80s. Chance of rain 40%. Friday night, mostly cloudy with a slight chance of thunderstorms. A chance of showers in the evening, then a slight chance of showers after midnight. Lows in the lower 60s. Chance of rain 30%. Saturday, partly sunny. A slight chance of showers and thunderstorms in the afternoon. Highs in the upper 80s. Chance of rain 20%. Saturday night, decreasing clouds. A chance of showers and a slight chance of thunderstorms. Lows in the upper 50s. Chance of rain 30%. Sunday, mostly sunny with a chance of showers. A chance of thunderstorms in the afternoon. Highs in the mid-80s. Chance of rain 30%. Sunday night, mostly clear with a slight chance of thunderstorms. A chance of showers in the evening, then a slight chance of showers after midnight. Lows in the mid-50s. Chance of rain 40%. Monday, mostly sunny. Highs around 80. For Western Lake Sakakawea, rest of tonight, west winds 10 to 20 miles per hour. Mostly clear. Lows in the upper 50s. Tuesday, windy. Northwest winds 20 to 30 miles per hour. Sunny. Highs in the upper 70s. For Eastern Lake Sakakawea, rest of tonight, west winds 10 to 20 miles per hour. Mostly clear. Lows in the upper 50s. Tuesday, windy. West winds 15 to 25 miles per hour, shifting to the northwest 20 to 30 miles per hour in the late morning and afternoon. Sunny. Highs in the upper 70s. For Northern Lake Oahe, rest of tonight, west winds 10 to 15 miles per hour. Partly cloudy. Lows around 60. Tuesday, windy. West winds 10 to 15 miles per hour, increasing to northwest 20 to 30 miles per hour in the late morning and afternoon. Sunny. Highs in the lower 80s. 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Providing weather information 24 hours a day from your National Weather Service office in Bismarck. Here are the weather conditions at 10 p.m. Central Daylight Time. Bismarck, clear. Temperature 80 degrees, relative humidity 26%. Wind northwest at 9 miles an hour. Pressure 29.95 inches and rising. Minden, clear. 73 degrees, relative humidity 46%. Wind northwest at 9 miles an hour. Hazen, clear. 61 degrees,
Relative humidity 51%. Harvey.

clear. 66 degrees, relative humidity 77%. Minot, clear. 69 degrees, relative humidity 56%. Wind southwest at 8 miles an hour. Dickinson, partly cloudy. 61 degrees, relative humidity 57%. Wind west at 8 miles an hour. Elsewhere around North Dakota, at Grand Forks, rain was falling, with a temperature of 79. It was 67 at Garrison. At Williston, it was clear, with a temperature of 65. It was partly cloudy, with a temperature of 72 at Jamestown, and 72 at Devil's Lake. At Fargo, it was mostly cloudy, with a temperature of 78. In northern South Dakota, skies ranged from partly cloudy to mostly cloudy. It was 68 at Mobridge, and 74 at Aberdeen. In eastern Montana, skies ranged from clear to partly cloudy. It was 75 at Miles City, 72 at Glendive, and 75 at Sydney. Once again, at Bismarck, the temperature was 80 degrees under clear skies. Here are the weather conditions at 11 p.m. Central Daylight Time. Bismarck, clear. Temperature 73 degrees, relative humidity 38%. Pressure 29.99 inches and rising. Mendham, clear. 70 degrees, relative humidity 52%. Wind northwest at 6 miles an hour. Hazen, clear. 61 degrees, relative humidity 48%. Harvey, clear. 61 degrees, relative humidity 100%. Wind south at 6 miles an hour. Minot, clear. 66 degrees, relative humidity 63%. Wind southwest at 9 miles an hour. Dickinson, partly cloudy. 59 degrees, relative humidity 64%. Wind west at 7 miles an hour. Elsewhere around North Dakota, it was 66 at Garrison. At Williston, it was clear, with a temperature of 65. It was partly cloudy, with a temperature of 69 at Jamestown, and 73 at Devil's Lake. It was mostly cloudy, with a temperature of 77 at Fargo, and 73 at Grand Forks. In northern South Dakota, skies ranged from partly cloudy to mostly cloudy. It was 69 at Mobridge, and 71 at Aberdeen. In eastern Montana, skies ranged from clear to partly cloudy. It was 68 at Miles City, 73 at Glendive, and 72 at Sydney. Once again, at Bismarck, the temperature was 73 degrees under clear skies. The regional weather forecast from your National Weather Service office in Bismarck. Severe thunderstorms should exit the state by midnight. Otherwise, cooler temperatures and windy conditions are expected on Tuesday, with near to slightly above average temperatures favored from the middle of the week through the weekend. The detailed forecast for North Dakota. Tonight, thunderstorms ending by midnight. Mostly cloudy southeast to mostly clear elsewhere. Lows in the mid-50s to mid-60s. Tuesday, sunny and windy. Highs in the mid-70s to mid-80s. Tuesday night, mostly clear. Lows in the 50s to lower 60s. Wednesday, mostly clear. Highs in the mid-70s to mid-80s. Here is the forecast for the Bismarck, Mendham listening area. Rest of tonight, partly cloudy late in the evening, then clearing. Lows around 60. Northwest winds 5 to 10 miles per hour. Tuesday, sunny. Highs in the lower 80s. Northwest winds 10 to 15 miles per hour, increasing to 20 to 25 miles per hour in the afternoon. Tuesday night, mostly clear. Lows in the mid-50s. Northwest winds 5 to 15 miles per hour. Gusts up to 30 miles per hour in the evening. Wednesday, sunny. Highs in the lower 80s. Northwest winds 5 to 10 miles per hour. Wednesday night, mostly clear. Lows in the lower 50s. North winds around 10 miles per hour in the evening, becoming light and variable. Thursday, sunny. Highs in the mid-80s. Thursday night, mostly clear in the evening, then partly cloudy with a slight chance of showers after midnight. Lows in the upper 50s. Chance of rain 20%. Friday, decreasing clouds. A chance of showers. A slight chance of thunderstorms in the morning, then a chance of thunderstorms in the

afternoon. Highs in the mid-80s. Chance of rain 40%. Friday night, mostly cloudy with a slight chance of thunderstorms. A chance of showers in the evening, then a slight chance of showers after midnight. Lows in the lower 60s. Chance of rain 30%. Saturday, partly sunny. A slight chance of showers and thunderstorms in the afternoon. Highs in the upper 80s. Chance of rain 20%. Saturday night, decreasing clouds. A chance of showers and a slight chance of thunderstorms. Lows in the upper 50s. Chance of rain 30%. Sunday, mostly sunny with a chance of showers. A chance of thunderstorms in the afternoon. Highs in the mid-80s. Chance of rain 30%. Sunday night, mostly clear with a slight chance of thunderstorms. A chance of showers in the evening, then a slight chance of showers after midnight. Lows in the mid-50s. Chance of rain 40%. Monday, mostly sunny. Highs around 80. For Western Lake Sakakawea, rest of tonight, west winds 10 to 20 miles per hour. Mostly clear. Lows in the upper 50s. Tuesday, windy. Northwest winds 20 to 30 miles per hour. Sunny. Highs in the upper 70s. For Eastern Lake Sakakawea, rest of tonight, west winds 10 to 20 miles per hour. Mostly clear. Lows in the upper 50s. Tuesday, windy. West winds 15 to 25 miles per hour, shifting to the northwest 20 to 30 miles per hour in the late morning and afternoon. Sunny. Highs in the upper 70s. For Northern Lake Oahe, rest of tonight, west winds 10 to 15 miles per hour. Partly cloudy. Lows around 60. Tuesday, windy. West winds 10 to 15 miles per hour, increasing to northwest 20 to 30 miles per hour in the late morning and afternoon. Sunny. Highs in the lower 80s. Here are the weather conditions at 11 p.m. Central Daylight Time. Bismarck, clear. Temperature 73 degrees, relative humidity 38%. Pressure 29.99 inches and rising. Mendham, clear. 70 degrees, relative humidity 52%. Wind northwest at 6 miles an hour. Hazen, clear. 61 degrees, relative humidity 48%. Harvey, clear. 61 degrees, relative humidity 100%. Wind south at 6 miles an hour. Minot, clear. 66 degrees, relative humidity 63%. Wind southwest at 9 miles an hour. Dickinson, partly cloudy. 59 degrees, relative humidity 64%. Wind west at 7 miles an hour. Elsewhere around North Dakota, it was 66 at Garrison. At Williston, it was clear, with a temperature of 65. It was partly cloudy, with a temperature of 69 at Jamestown and 73 at Devil's Lake. It was mostly cloudy, with a temperature of 77 at Fargo and 73 at Grand Forks. In northern South Dakota, skies ranged from partly cloudy to mostly cloudy. It was 69 at Mobridge and 71 at Aberdeen. In eastern Montana, skies ranged from clear to partly cloudy. It was 68 at Miles City, 73 at Glendive, and 72 at Sydney. Once again, at Bismarck, the temperature was 73 degrees under clear skies. The regional weather forecast from your National Weather Service office in Bismarck. Severe thunderstorms should exit the state by midnight. Otherwise, cooler temperatures and windy conditions are expected on Tuesday, with near to slightly above average temperatures favored from the middle of the week through the weekend. The detailed forecast for North Dakota, tonight, thunderstorms ending by midnight. Mostly cloudy southeast to mostly clear elsewhere. Lows in the mid-50s to mid-60s. Tuesday, sunny and windy. Highs in the mid-70s to mid-80s. Tuesday night, mostly clear. Lows in the 50s to lower 60s. Wednesday, mostly clear. Highs in the mid-70s to mid-80s. Here is the forecast for the Bismarck-Mendham listening area. Rest of tonight, partly cloudy late in the evening then clearing. Lows around 60. Northwest winds 5 to 10 miles per hour. Tuesday, sunny. Highs in the low.

lows in the upper 50s. Chance of rain 20%. Friday, decreasing clouds. A chance of showers. A slight chance of thunderstorms in the morning, then a chance of thunderstorms in the afternoon. Highs in the mid-80s. Chance of rain 40%. Friday night, mostly cloudy with a slight chance of thunderstorms. A chance of showers in the evening, then a slight chance of showers after midnight. Lows in the lower 60s. Chance of rain 30%. Saturday, partly sunny. A slight chance of showers and thunderstorms in the afternoon. Highs in the upper 80s. Chance of rain 20%. Saturday night, decreasing clouds. A chance of showers and a slight chance of thunderstorms. Lows in the upper 50s. Chance of rain 30%. Sunday, mostly sunny with a chance of showers. A chance of thunderstorms in the afternoon. Highs in the mid-80s. Chance of rain 30%. Sunday night, mostly clear with a slight chance of thunderstorms. A chance of showers in the evening, then a slight chance of showers after midnight. Lows in the mid-50s. Chance of rain 40%. Monday, mostly sunny. Highs around 80. For Western Lake Sakakawea, rest of tonight, west winds 10 to 20 miles per hour. Mostly clear. Lows in the upper 50s. Tuesday, windy. Northwest winds 20 to 30 miles per hour. Sunny. Highs in the upper 70s. For Eastern Lake Sakakawea, rest of tonight, west winds 10 to 20 miles per hour. Mostly clear. Lows in the upper 50s. Tuesday, windy. West winds 15 to 25 miles per hour, shifting to the northwest 20 to 30 miles per hour in the late morning and afternoon. Sunny. Highs in the upper 70s. For Northern Lake Oahe, rest of tonight, west winds 10 to 15 miles per hour. Partly cloudy. Lows around 60. Tuesday, windy. West winds 10 to 15 miles per hour, increasing to northwest 20 to 30 miles per hour in the late morning and afternoon. Sunny. Highs in the lower 80s. Here are the weather conditions at 11 p.m. Central Daylight Time. Bismarck, clear. Temperature 73 degrees, relative humidity 38%. Pressure 29.99 inches and rising. Mendham, clear. 70 degrees, relative humidity 52%. Wind northwest at 6 miles an hour. Hazen, clear. 61 degrees, relative humidity 48%. Harvey, clear. 61 degrees, relative humidity 100%. Wind south at 6 miles an hour. Minot, clear. 66 degrees, relative humidity 63%. Wind southwest at 9 miles an hour. Dickinson, clear. 59 degrees, relative humidity 64%. Wind west at 7 miles an hour. Elsewhere around North Dakota, it was 66 at Garrison. At Williston, it was clear, with a temperature of 65. It was partly cloudy, with a temperature of 69 at Jamestown, 77 at Fargo, and 73 at Devil's Lake. At Grand Forks, it was mostly cloudy, with a temperature of 73. In northern South Dakota, it was mostly cloudy. It was 69 at Mobridge, and 71 at Aberdeen. In eastern Montana, skies ranged from clear to partly cloudy. It was 68 at Miles City, 73 at Glendive, and 72 at Sydney. Once again, at Bismarck, the temperature was 73 degrees under clear skies. The regional weather forecast from your National Weather Service office in Bismarck. Severe thunderstorms should exit the state by midnight. Otherwise, cooler temperatures and windy conditions are expected on Tuesday, with near to slightly above average temperatures favored from the middle of the week through the weekend. The detailed forecast for North Dakota, tonight, thunderstorms ending by midnight. Mostly cloudy southeast to mostly clear elsewhere. Lows in the mid-50s to mid-60s. Tuesday, sunny and windy. Highs in the mid-70s to mid-80s. Tuesday night, mostly clear. Lows in the 50s to lower 60s. Wednesday, mostly clear. Highs in the mid-70s to mid-80s. Here is the forecast for the Bismarck-Mendon listening area.

west of tonight. Partly cloudy late in the evening, then clearing. Lows around 60. Northwest winds 5 to 10 miles per hour. Tuesday, sunny. Highs in the lower 80s. Northwest winds 10 to 15 miles per hour, increasing to 20 to 25 miles per hour in the afternoon. Tuesday night, mostly clear. Lows in the mid-50s. Northwest winds 5 to 15 miles per hour. Gusts up to 30 miles per hour in the evening. Wednesday, sunny. Highs in the lower 80s. Northwest winds 5 to 10 miles per hour. Wednesday night, mostly clear. Lows in the lower 50s. North winds around 10 miles per hour in the evening, becoming light and variable. Thursday, sunny. Highs in the mid-80s. Thursday night, mostly clear in the evening, then partly cloudy with a slight chance of showers after midnight. Lows in the upper 50s. Chance of rain 20%. Friday, decreasing clouds. A chance of showers. A slight chance of thunderstorms in the morning, then a chance of thunderstorms in the afternoon. Highs in the mid-80s. Chance of rain 40%. Friday night, mostly cloudy with a slight chance of thunderstorms. A chance of showers in the evening, then a slight chance of showers after midnight. Lows in the lower 60s. Chance of rain 30%. Saturday, partly sunny. A slight chance of showers and thunderstorms in the afternoon. Highs in the upper 80s. Chance of rain 20%. Saturday night, decreasing clouds. A chance of showers and a slight chance of thunderstorms. Lows in the upper 50s. Chance of rain 30%. Sunday, mostly sunny with a chance of showers. A chance of thunderstorms in the afternoon. Highs in the mid-80s. Chance of rain 30%. Sunday night, mostly clear with a slight chance of thunderstorms. A chance of showers in the evening, then a slight chance of showers after midnight. Lows in the mid-50s. Chance of rain 40%. Monday, mostly sunny. Highs around 80. For Western Lake Sakakawea, rest of tonight, west winds 10 to 20 miles per hour. Mostly clear. Lows in the upper 50s. Tuesday, windy. Northwest winds 20 to 30 miles per hour. Sunny. Highs in the upper 70s. For Eastern Lake Sakakawea, rest of tonight, west winds 10 to 20 miles per hour. Mostly clear. Lows in the upper 50s. Tuesday, windy. West winds 15 to 25 miles per hour, shifting to the northwest 20 to 30 miles per hour in the late morning and afternoon. Sunny. Highs in the upper 70s. For Northern Lake Oahe, rest of tonight, west winds 10 to 15 miles per hour. Partly cloudy. Lows around 60. Tuesday, windy. West winds 10 to 15 miles per hour, increasing to northwest 20 to 30 miles per hour in the late morning and afternoon. Sunny. Highs in the lower 80s. Here are the weather conditions at 11 p.m. Central Daylight Time. Bismarck, clear. Temperature 73 degrees, relative humidity 38%. Pressure 29.99 inches and rising. Mendham, clear. 70 degrees, relative humidity 52%. Wind northwest at 6 miles an hour. Hazen, clear. 61 degrees, relative humidity 48%. Harvey, clear. 61 degrees, relative humidity 100%. Wind south at 6 miles an hour. Minot, clear. 66 degrees, relative humidity 63%. Wind southwest at 9 miles an hour. Dickinson, clear. 59 degrees, relative humidity 64%. Wind west at 7 miles an hour. Elsewhere around North Dakota, it was 66 at Garrison. At Williston, it was clear, with a temperature of 65. It was partly cloudy, with a temperature of 69 at Jamestown, 77 at Fargo, and 73 at Devil's Lake. At Grand Forks, it was mostly cloudy, with a temperature of 73. In northern South Dakota, it was mostly cloudy. It was 69 at Mobridge, and 71 at Aberdeen. In eastern Montana, skies ranged from clear to partly cloudy. It was 68 at Miles City, 73 at Glen.

5 and 72 at Sydney. Once again, at Bismarck, the temperature was 73 degrees under clear skies. The regional weather forecast from your National Weather Service office in Bismarck. Severe thunderstorms should exit the state by midnight. Otherwise, cooler temperatures and windy conditions are expected on Tuesday, with near to slightly above average temperatures favored from the middle of the week through the weekend. The detailed forecast for North Dakota, tonight, thunderstorms ending by midnight. Mostly cloudy southeast to mostly clear elsewhere. Lows in the mid-50s to mid-60s. Tuesday, sunny and windy. Highs in the mid-70s to mid-80s. Tuesday night, mostly clear. Lows in the 50s to lower 60s. Wednesday, mostly clear. Highs in the mid-70s to mid-80s. Here is the forecast for the Bismarck, Minden listening area. Rest of tonight, partly cloudy late in the evening then clearing. Lows around 60. Northwest winds 5 to 10 miles per hour. Tuesday, sunny. Highs in the lower 80s. Northwest winds 10 to 15 miles per hour, increasing to 20 to 25 miles per hour in the afternoon. Tuesday night, mostly clear. Lows in the mid-50s. Northwest winds 5 to 15 miles per hour. Gusts up to 30 miles per hour in the evening. Wednesday, sunny. Highs in the lower 80s. Northwest winds 5 to 10 miles per hour. Wednesday night, mostly clear. Lows in the lower 50s. North winds around 10 miles per hour in the evening, becoming light and variable. Thursday, sunny. Highs in the mid-80s. Thursday night, mostly clear in the evening, then partly cloudy with a slight chance of showers after midnight. Lows in the upper 50s. Chance of rain 20%. Friday, decreasing clouds. A chance of showers. A slight chance of thunderstorms in the morning, then a chance of thunderstorms in the afternoon. Highs in the mid-80s. Chance of rain 40%. Friday night, mostly cloudy with a slight chance of thunderstorms. A chance of showers in the evening, then a slight chance of showers after midnight. Lows in the lower 60s. Chance of rain 30%. Saturday, partly sunny. A slight chance of showers and thunderstorms in the afternoon. Highs in the upper 80s. Chance of rain 20%. Saturday night, decreasing clouds. A chance of showers and a slight chance of thunderstorms. Lows in the upper 50s. Chance of rain 30%. Sunday, mostly sunny with a chance of showers. A chance of thunderstorms in the afternoon. Highs in the mid-80s. Chance of rain 30%. Sunday night, mostly clear with a slight chance of thunderstorms. A chance of showers in the evening, then a slight chance of showers after midnight. Lows in the mid-50s. Chance of rain 40%. Monday, mostly sunny. Highs around 80. Here is the forecast for the Bismarck, Minden listening area. Rest of tonight, mostly clear. Lows around 60. West winds 5 to 10 miles per hour. Tuesday, sunny. Highs around 80. West winds 10 to 15 miles per hour, becoming northwest around 20 miles per hour in the afternoon. Tuesday night, mostly clear. Lows in the mid-50s. Northwest winds 5 to 15 miles per hour. Gusts up to 30 miles per hour in the evening. Wednesday, sunny. Highs in the lower 80s. Northwest winds 5 to 10 miles per hour. Wednesday night, mostly clear. Lows in the lower 50s. North winds 5 to 10 miles per hour in the evening, becoming light and variable. Thursday, sunny. Highs in the mid-80s. Thursday night, increasing clouds. Lows in the upper 50s. Friday, partly sunny with a chance of showers. A slight chance of thunderstorms in the morning, then a chance of thunderstorms in the afternoon. Highs in the mid-80s. Chance of rain 40%. Friday night, a slight chance of thunderstorms in the evening. Mostly cloudy with a slight chance of showers. Lows around 60. Chance of rain 20%. Saturday, partly sunny. A slight chance of showers and thunderstorms in the afternoon. Highs in the mid-80s. Chance of rain 20%. Saturday night, decreasing clouds.

a chance of showers and a slight chance of thunderstorms. Lows in the upper 50s. Chance of rain 30%. Sunday, mostly sunny with a chance of showers. A slight chance of thunderstorms in the afternoon. Highs in the lower 80s. Chance of rain 30%. Sunday night, partly cloudy in the evening then clearing. A slight chance of thunderstorms in the evening. A slight chance of showers. Lows in the mid-50s. Chance of rain 20%. Monday, sunny. A slight chance of showers in the afternoon. Highs in the lower 80s. Chance of rain 20%. Here is the forecast for the Bismarck Mandan listening area. Rest of tonight, mostly clear. Lows around 60. West winds 5 to 10 miles per hour. Tuesday, sunny. Highs around 80. West winds 10 to 15 miles per hour, becoming northwest around 20 miles per hour in the afternoon. Tuesday night, mostly clear. Lows in the mid-50s. Northwest winds 5 to 15 miles per hour. Gusts up to 30 miles per hour in the evening. Wednesday, sunny. Highs in the lower 80s. Northwest winds 5 to 10 miles per hour. Wednesday night, mostly clear. Lows in the lower 50s. North winds 5 to 10 miles per hour in the evening, becoming light and variable. Thursday, sunny. Highs in the mid-80s. Thursday night, increasing clouds. Lows in the upper 50s. Friday, partly sunny with a chance of showers. A slight chance of thunderstorms in the morning, then a chance of thunderstorms in the afternoon. Highs in the mid-80s. Chance of rain 40%. Friday night, a slight chance of thunderstorms in the evening. Mostly cloudy with a slight chance of showers. Lows around 60. Chance of rain 20%. Saturday, partly sunny. A slight chance of showers and thunderstorms in the afternoon. Highs in the mid-80s. Chance of rain 20%. Saturday night, decreasing clouds. A chance of showers and a slight chance of thunderstorms. Lows in the upper 50s. Chance of rain 30%. Sunday, mostly sunny with a chance of showers. A slight chance of thunderstorms in the afternoon. Highs in the lower 80s. Chance of rain 30%. Sunday night, partly cloudy in the evening then clearing. A slight chance of thunderstorms in the evening. A slight chance of showers. Lows in the mid-50s. Chance of rain 20%. Monday, sunny. A slight chance of showers in the afternoon. Highs in the lower 80s. Chance of rain 20%. For Western Lake Sakakawea, rest of tonight, west winds 10 to 20 miles per hour. Mostly clear. Lows in the upper 50s. Tuesday, windy. Northwest winds 20 to 30 miles per hour. Sunny. Highs in the upper 70s. For Eastern Lake Sakakawea, rest of tonight, west winds 10 to 20 miles per hour. Mostly clear. Lows in the upper 50s. Tuesday, windy. West winds 15 to 25 miles per hour, shifting to the northwest 20 to 30 miles per hour in the late morning and afternoon. Sunny. Highs in the upper 70s. For Northern Lake Orahi, rest of tonight, west winds 10 to 15 miles per hour. Partly cloudy. Lows around 60. Tuesday, windy. West winds 10 to 15 miles per hour, increasing to northwest 20 to 30 miles per hour in the late morning and afternoon. Sunny. Highs in the lower 80s. 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Providing weather information 24 hours a day from your National Weather Service office in Bismarck. Here are the weather conditions at 11 p.m. Central Daylight Time. Bismarck, clear. Temperature 73 degrees, relative humidity 38%. Pressure 29.99 inches and rising. Mandan, clear. 70 degrees, relative humidity 52%. Wind northwest at 6 miles an hour. Hazen, clear. 61 degrees, relative humidity 48%. Harvey, clear. 61 degrees, relative humidity 100%.

south at 6 miles an hour. Minot, clear. 66 degrees, relative humidity 63%. Wind southwest at 9 miles an hour. Dickinson, clear. 59 degrees, relative humidity 64%. Wind west at 7 miles an hour. Elsewhere around North Dakota, it was 66 at Garrison. At Williston, it was clear, with a temperature of 65. It was partly cloudy, with a temperature of 69 at Jamestown, 77 at Fargo, and 73 at Devil's Lake. At Grand Forks, it was mostly cloudy, with a temperature of 73. In northern South Dakota, it was mostly cloudy. It was 69 at Mobridge, and 71 at Aberdeen. In eastern Montana, skies ranged from clear to partly cloudy. It was 68 at Miles City, 73 at Glendive, and 72 at Sydney. Once again, at Bismarck, the temperature was 73 degrees under clear skies. The regional weather forecast from your National Weather Service office in Bismarck. Severe thunderstorms should exit the state by midnight. Otherwise, cooler temperatures and windy conditions are expected on Tuesday, with near to slightly above average temperatures favored from the middle of the week through the weekend. The detailed forecast for North Dakota, tonight, thunderstorms ending by midnight to slightly above average temperatures favored from the middle of the week through the weekend. The detailed forecast for North Dakota, tonight, thunderstorms ending by midnight. Mostly cloudy southeast to mostly clear elsewhere. Lows in the mid-50s to mid-60s. Tuesday, sunny and windy. Highs in the mid-70s to mid-80s. Tuesday night, mostly clear. Lows in the 50s to lower 60s. Wednesday, mostly clear. Highs in the mid-70s to mid-80s. Here is the forecast for the Bismarck, Minden listening area. Rest of tonight, mostly clear. Lows around 60. West winds 5 to 10 miles per hour. Tuesday, sunny. Highs around 80. West winds 10 to 15 miles per hour, becoming northwest around 20 miles per hour in the afternoon. Tuesday night, mostly clear. Lows in the mid-50s. Northwest winds 5 to 15 miles per hour. Gusts up to 30 miles per hour in the evening. Wednesday, sunny. Highs in the lower 80s. Northwest winds 5 to 10 miles per hour. Wednesday night, mostly clear. Lows in the lower 50s. North winds 5 to 10 miles per hour in the evening, becoming light and variable. Thursday, sunny. Highs in the mid-80s. Thursday night, increasing clouds. Lows in the upper 50s. Friday, partly sunny with a chance of showers. A slight chance of thunderstorms in the morning, then a chance of thunderstorms in the afternoon. Highs in the mid-80s. Chance of rain 40%. Friday night, a slight chance of thunderstorms in the evening. Mostly cloudy with a slight chance of showers. Lows around 60. Chance of rain 20%. Saturday, partly sunny. A slight chance of showers and thunderstorms in the afternoon. Highs in the mid-80s. Chance of rain 20%. Saturday night, decreasing clouds. A chance of showers and a slight chance of thunderstorms. Lows in the upper 50s. Chance of rain 30%. Sunday, mostly sunny with a chance of showers. A slight chance of thunderstorms in the afternoon. Highs in the lower 80s. Chance of rain 30%. Sunday night, partly cloudy in the evening then clearing. A slight chance of thunderstorms in the evening. A slight chance of showers. Lows in the mid-50s. Chance of rain 20%. Monday, sunny. A slight chance of showers in the afternoon. Highs in the lower 80s. Chance of rain 20%. For Western Lake Sakakawea, rest of tonight, west winds 10 to 20 miles per hour. Mostly clear. Lows in the upper 50s. Tuesday, windy. Northwest winds 20 to 30 miles per hour. Sunny. Highs in the upper 70s. For Eastern Lake Sakakawea, rest of tonight, west winds 10 to 20 miles per hour. Mostly clear. Lows in the upper 50s. Tuesday, windy. West winds 15 to 25 miles per hour, shifting to the northwest 20 to 30 miles per hour in the late morning and afternoon.

sunny. Highs in the upper 70s. For northern Lake Oahe, rest of tonight, west winds 10 to 15 miles per hour. Partly cloudy. Lows around 60. Tuesday, windy. West winds 10 to 15 miles per hour, increasing to northwest 20 to 30 miles per hour in the late morning and afternoon. Sunny. Highs in the lower 80s. Here are the weather conditions at 11 p.m. Central Daylight Time. Bismarck, clear. Temperature 73 degrees, relative humidity 38%. Pressure 29.99 inches and rising. Mendham, clear. 70 degrees, relative humidity 52%. Wind northwest at 6 miles an hour. Hazen, clear. 61 degrees, relative humidity 48%. Harvey, clear. 61 degrees, relative humidity 100%. Wind south at 6 miles an hour. Minot, clear. 66 degrees, relative humidity 63%. Wind southwest at 9 miles an hour. Dickinson, clear. 59 degrees, relative humidity 64%. Wind west at 7 miles an hour. Elsewhere around North Dakota, it was 66 at Garrison. At Williston, it was clear, with a temperature of 65. It was partly cloudy, with a temperature of 69 at Jamestown, 77 at Fargo, and 73 at Devil's Lake. At Grand Forks, it was mostly cloudy, with a temperature of 73. In northern South Dakota, it was mostly cloudy. It was 69 at Mobridge, and 71 at Aberdeen. In eastern Montana, skies ranged from clear to partly cloudy. It was 68 at Miles City, 73 at Glendive, and 72 at Sydney. Once again, at Bismarck, the temperature was 73 degrees under clear skies. The regional weather forecast from your National Weather Service office in Bismarck. Severe thunderstorms should exit the state by midnight. Otherwise, cooler temperatures and windy conditions are expected on Tuesday, with near to slightly above average temperatures favored from the middle of the week through the weekend. The detailed forecast for North Dakota, tonight, thunderstorms ending by midnight. Mostly cloudy southeast to mostly clear elsewhere. Lows in the mid-50s to mid-60s. Tuesday, sunny and windy. Highs in the mid-70s to mid-80s. Tuesday night, mostly clear. Lows in the 50s to lower 60s. Wednesday, mostly clear. Highs in the mid-70s to mid-80s. Here is the forecast for the Bismarck Mendon listening area. Rest of tonight, mostly clear. Lows around 60. West winds 5 to 10 miles per hour. Tuesday, sunny. Highs around 80. West winds 10 to 15 miles per hour, becoming northwest around 20 miles per hour in the afternoon. Tuesday night, mostly clear. Lows in the mid-50s. Northwest winds 5 to 15 miles per hour. Gusts up to 30 miles per hour in the evening. Wednesday, sunny. Highs in the lower 80s. Northwest winds 5 to 10 miles per hour. Wednesday night, mostly clear. Lows in the lower 50s. North winds 5 to 10 miles per hour in the evening, becoming light and variable. Thursday, sunny. Highs in the mid-80s. Thursday night, increasing clouds. Lows in the upper 50s. Friday, partly sunny with a chance of showers. A slight chance of thunderstorms in the morning, then a chance of thunderstorms in the afternoon. Highs in the mid-80s. Chance of rain 40%. Friday night, a slight chance of thunderstorms in the evening. Mostly cloudy with a slight chance of showers. Lows around 60. Chance of rain 20%. Saturday, partly sunny. A slight chance of showers and thunderstorms in the afternoon. Highs in the mid-80s. Chance of rain 20%. Saturday night, decreasing clouds. A chance of showers and a slight chance of thunderstorms. Lows in the upper 50s. Chance of rain 30%. Sunday, mostly sunny with a chance of showers. A slight chance of thunderstorms in the afternoon. Highs in the lower 80s. Chance of rain 30%. Sunday night, partly cloudy in the evening then clearing. A slight chance of thunderstorms in the evening. A slight chance of showers.
lows in the mid-50s. Chance of rain 20%. Monday, sunny. A slight chance of showers in the afternoon. Highs in the lower 80s. Chance of rain 20%. For Western Lake Sakakawea, rest of tonight, west winds 10 to 20 miles per hour. Mostly clear. Lows in the upper 50s. Tuesday, windy. Northwest winds 20 to 30 miles per hour. Sunny. Highs in the upper 70s. For Eastern Lake Sakakawea, rest of tonight, west winds 10 to 20 miles per hour. Mostly clear. Lows in the upper 50s. Tuesday, windy. West winds 15 to 25 miles per hour, shifting to the northwest 20 to 30 miles per hour in the late morning and afternoon. Sunny. Highs in the upper 70s. For Northern Lake Oahe, rest of tonight, west winds 10 to 15 miles per hour. Partly cloudy. Lows around 60. Tuesday, windy. West winds 10 to 15 miles per hour, increasing to northwest 20 to 30 miles per hour in the late morning and afternoon. Sunny. Highs in the lower 80s. Here are the weather conditions at 11 p.m. Central Daylight Time. Bismarck, clear. Temperature 73 degrees, relative humidity 38%. Pressure 29.99 inches and rising. Mendham, clear. 70 degrees, relative humidity 52%. Wind northwest at 6 miles an hour. Hazen, clear. 61 degrees, relative humidity 48%. Harvey, clear. 61 degrees, relative humidity 100%. Wind south at 6 miles an hour. Minot, clear. 66 degrees, relative humidity 63%. Wind southwest at 9 miles an hour. Dickinson, clear. 59 degrees, relative humidity 64%. Wind west at 7 miles an hour. Elsewhere around North Dakota, it was 66 at Garrison. At Williston, it was clear, with a temperature of 65. It was partly cloudy, with a temperature of 69 at Jamestown, 77 at Fargo, and 73 at Devil's Lake. At Grand Forks, it was mostly cloudy, with a temperature of 73. In northern South Dakota, it was mostly cloudy. It was 69 at Mobridge, and 71 at Aberdeen. In eastern Montana, skies ranged from clear to partly cloudy. It was 68 at Miles City, 73 at Glendive, and 72 at Sydney. Once again, at Bismarck, the temperature was 73 degrees under clear skies. The regional weather forecast from your National Weather Service office in Bismarck. Severe thunderstorms should exit the state by midnight. Otherwise, cooler temperatures and windy conditions are expected on Tuesday, with near to slightly above average temperatures favored from the middle of the week through the weekend. The detailed forecast for North Dakota, tonight, thunderstorms ending by midnight. Mostly cloudy southeast to mostly clear elsewhere. Lows in the mid-50s to mid-60s. Tuesday, sunny and windy. Highs in the mid-70s to mid-80s. Tuesday night, mostly clear. Lows in the 50s to lower 60s. Wednesday, mostly clear. Highs in the mid-70s to mid-80s. Here is the forecast for the Bismarck, Mendham listening area. Rest of tonight, mostly clear. Lows around 60. West winds 5 to 10 miles per hour. Tuesday, sunny. Highs around 80. West winds 10 to 15 miles per hour, becoming northwest around 20 miles per hour in the afternoon. Tuesday night, mostly clear. Lows in the mid-50s. Northwest winds 5 to 15 miles per hour. Gusts up to 30 miles per hour in the evening. Wednesday, sunny. Highs in the lower 80s. Northwest winds 5 to 10 miles per hour. Wednesday night, mostly clear. Lows in the lower 50s. North winds 5 to 10 miles per hour in the evening, becoming light and variable. Thursday, sunny. Highs in the mid-80s. Thursday night, increasing clouds. Lows in the upper 50s. Friday, partly sunny with a chance of showers. A slight chance of thunderstorms in the morning, then a chance of thunderstorms in the afternoon. Highs in the mid-80s. Chance of rain 40.

Friday night, a slight chance of thunderstorms in the evening. Mostly cloudy with a slight chance of showers. Lows around 60. Chance of rain 20%. Saturday, partly sunny. A slight chance of showers and thunderstorms in the afternoon. Highs in the mid-80s. Chance of rain 20%. Saturday night, decreasing clouds. A chance of showers and a slight chance of thunderstorms. Lows in the upper 50s. Chance of rain 30%. Sunday, mostly sunny with a chance of showers. A slight chance of thunderstorms in the afternoon. Highs in the lower 80s. Chance of rain 30%. Sunday night, partly cloudy in the evening then clearing. A slight chance of thunderstorms in the evening. A slight chance of showers. Lows in the mid-50s. Chance of rain 20%. Monday, sunny. A slight chance of showers in the afternoon. Highs in the lower 80s. Chance of rain 20%. For Western Lake Sakakawea, rest of tonight, west winds 10 to 20 miles per hour. Mostly clear. Lows in the upper 50s. Tuesday, windy. Northwest winds 20 to 30 miles per hour. Sunny. Highs in the upper 70s. For Eastern Lake Sakakawea, rest of tonight, west winds 10 to 20 miles per hour. Mostly clear. Lows in the upper 50s. Tuesday, windy. West winds 15 to 25 miles per hour, shifting to the northwest 20 to 30 miles per hour in the late morning and afternoon. Sunny. Highs in the upper 70s. For Northern Lake Olahi, rest of tonight, west winds 10 to 15 miles per hour. Partly cloudy. Lows around 60. Tuesday, windy. West winds 10 to 15 miles per hour, increasing to northwest 20 to 30 miles per hour in the late morning and afternoon. Sunny. Highs in the lower 80s. Here are the weather conditions at 11 p.m. Central Daylight Time. Bismarck, clear. Temperature 73 degrees, relative humidity 38%. Pressure 29.99 inches and rising. Mendham, clear. 70 degrees, relative humidity 52%. Wind northwest at 6 miles an hour. Hazen, clear. 61 degrees, relative humidity 48%. Harvey, clear. 61 degrees, relative humidity 100%. Wind south at 6 miles an hour. Minot, clear. 66 degrees, relative humidity 63%. Wind southwest at 9 miles an hour. Dickinson, clear. 59 degrees, relative humidity 64%. Wind west at 7 miles an hour. Elsewhere around North Dakota, it was 66 at Garrison. At Williston, it was clear, with a temperature of 65. It was partly cloudy, with a temperature of 69 at Jamestown, 77 at Fargo, and 73 at Devil's Lake. At Grand Forks, it was mostly cloudy, with a temperature of 73. In northern South Dakota, it was mostly cloudy. It was 69 at Mobridge, and 71 at Aberdeen. In eastern Montana, skies ranged from clear to partly cloudy. It was 68 at Miles City, 73 at Glendive, and 72 at Sydney. Once again, at Bismarck, the temperature was 73 degrees under clear skies. The regional weather forecast from your National Weather Service office in Bismarck. Severe thunderstorms should exit the state by midnight. Otherwise, cooler temperatures and windy conditions are expected on Tuesday, with near to slightly above average temperatures favored from the middle of the week through the weekend. The detailed forecast for North Dakota, tonight, thunderstorms ending by midnight. Mostly cloudy southeast to mostly clear elsewhere. Lows in the mid-50s to mid-60s. Tuesday, sunny and windy. Highs in the mid-70s to mid-80s. Tuesday night, mostly clear. Lows in the 50s to lower 60s. Wednesday, mostly clear. Highs in the mid-70s to mid-80s. Here is the forecast for the Bismarck, Mend, and listening area. West of tonight, mostly clear. Lows around 60. West winds 5 to 10 miles per hour. Tuesday, sunny. Highs around 80. West winds 10 to 15 miles per hour, becoming northwest around

20 miles per hour in the afternoon. Tuesday night, mostly clear. Lows in the mid-50s. Northwest wind 5 to 15 miles per hour. Gusts up to 30 miles per hour in the evening. Wednesday, sunny. Highs in the lower 80s. Northwest winds 5 to 10 miles per hour. Wednesday night, mostly clear. Lows in the lower 50s. North winds 5 to 10 miles per hour in the evening, becoming light and variable. Thursday, sunny. Highs in the mid 80s. Thursday night, increasing clouds. Lows in the upper 50s. Friday, partly sunny with a chance of showers. A slight chance of thunderstorms in the morning, then a chance of thunderstorms in the afternoon. Highs in the mid-80s. Chance of rain 40%. Friday night, a slight chance of thunderstorms in the evening. Mostly cloudy with a slight chance of showers. Lows around 60. Chance of rain 20%. Saturday, partly sunny. A slight chance of showers and thunderstorms in the afternoon. Highs in the mid-80s. Chance of rain 20%. Saturday night, decreasing clouds. A chance of showers and a slight chance of thunderstorms. Lows in the upper 50s. Chance of rain 30%. Sunday, mostly sunny with a chance of showers. A slight chance of thunderstorms in the afternoon. Highs in the lower 80s. Chance of rain 30%. Sunday night, partly cloudy in the evening and clearing. A slight chance of thunderstorms in the evening. A slight chance of showers. Lows in the mid-50s. Chance of rain 20%. Monday, sunny. A slight chance of showers in the afternoon. Highs in the lower 80s. Chance of rain 20%. Here is the forecast for the Bismarck and listening area. West of tonight, mostly clear. Lows around 60. West winds 5 to 10 miles per hour. Tuesday, sunny. Highs around 80. West winds 10 to 15 miles per hour, becoming northwest around 20 miles per hour in the afternoon. Tuesday night, mostly clear. Lows in the mid-50s. Northwest winds 5 to 15 miles per hour. Gusts up to 30 miles per hour in the evening. Wednesday, sunny. Highs in the lower 80s. Northwest winds 5 to 10 miles per hour. Wednesday night, mostly clear. Lows in the lower 50s. North winds 5 to 10 miles per hour in the evening, becoming light and variable. Thursday, sunny. Highs in the mid-80s. Thursday night, increasing clouds. Lows in the upper 50s. Friday, partly sunny with a chance of showers. A slight chance of thunderstorms in the morning, then a chance of thunderstorms in the afternoon. Highs in the mid-80s. Chance of rain 40%. Friday night, a slight chance of thunderstorms in the evening. Mostly cloudy with a slight chance of showers. Lows around 60. Chance of rain 20%. Saturday, partly sunny. A slight chance of showers and thunderstorms in the afternoon. Highs in the mid-80s. Chance of rain 20%. Saturday night, decreasing clouds. A chance of showers and a slight chance of thunderstorms. Lows in the upper 50s. Chance of rain 30%. Sunday, mostly sunny with a chance of showers. A slight chance of thunderstorms in the afternoon. Highs in the lower 80s. Chance of rain 30%. Sunday night, partly cloudy in the evening and clearing. A slight chance of thunderstorms in the evening. A slight chance of showers. Lows in the mid-50s. Chance of rain 20%. Monday, sunny. A slight chance of showers in the afternoon. Highs in the lower 80s. Chance of rain 20%. For Western Lake Sakakawea, west of tonight, west winds 10 to 20 miles per hour. Mostly clear. Lows in the upper 50s. Tuesday, windy. Northwest winds 20 to 30 miles per hour. Sunny. Highs in the upper 70s. For Eastern Lake Sakakawea, west of tonight, west winds 10 to 20 miles per hour. Mostly clear. Lows in the upper 50s. Tuesday, windy. West winds 15 to 25 miles per hour, shifting to the northwest 20 to 30 miles per hour in the late morning and afternoon.
upper 70s. For northern Lake Oahe, west of tonight, west winds 10 to 15 miles per hour. Partly cloudy. Lows around 60. Tuesday, windy. West winds 10 to 15 miles per hour, increasing to northwest 20 to 30 miles per hour in the late morning and afternoon. Sunny. Highs in the lower 80s. Here are the weather conditions at 11 p.m. Central Daylight Time. Bismarck, clear. Temperature 73 degrees. Relative humidity 38%. Pressure 29.99 inches and rising. Menden, clear. 70 degrees. Relative humidity 52%. Wind northwest at 6 miles an hour. Hazel, clear. 61 degrees. Relative humidity 48%. Harvey, clear. 61 degrees. Relative humidity 100%. Wind south at 6 miles an hour. Minot, clear. 66 degrees. Relative humidity 63%. Wind southwest at 9 miles an hour. Dickinson, clear. 59 degrees. Relative humidity 64%. Wind west at 7 miles an hour. Elsewhere around North Dakota, it was 66 at Garrison. At Williston, it was clear, with a temperature of 65. It was partly cloudy, with a temperature of 69 at Jamestown, 77 at Fargo, and 73 at Devil's Lake. At Grand Forks, it was mostly cloudy, with a temperature of 73. In northern South Dakota, it was mostly cloudy. It was 69 at Mobridge, and 71 at Aberdeen. In eastern Montana, skies ranged from clear to partly cloudy. It was 68 at Miles City, 73 at Glenknife, and 72 at Sydney. Once again, at Bismarck, the temperature was 73 degrees under clear skies. The regional weather forecast from your National Weather Service office in Bismarck. Severe thunderstorms should exit the state by midnight. Otherwise, cooler temperatures and windy conditions are expected on Tuesday, with near to slightly above average temperatures favored from the middle of the week through the weekend. The detailed forecast for North Dakota. Tonight, thunderstorms ending by midnight. Mostly cloudy southeast to mostly clear elsewhere. Lows in the mid-50s to mid-60s. Tuesday, sunny and windy. Highs in the mid-70s to mid-80s. Tuesday night, mostly clear. Lows in the 50s to lower 60s. Wednesday, mostly clear. Highs in the mid-70s to mid-80s. Here is the forecast for the Bismarck, Minden, and listening area. West of tonight, mostly clear. Lows around 60. West winds 5 to 10 miles per hour. Tuesday, sunny. Highs around 80. West winds 10 to 15 miles per hour, becoming northwest around 20 miles per hour in the afternoon. Tuesday night, mostly clear. Lows in the mid-50s. Northwest winds 5 to 15 miles per hour. Gusts up to 30 miles per hour in the evening. Wednesday, sunny. Highs in the lower 80s. Northwest winds 5 to 10 miles per hour. Wednesday night, mostly clear. Lows in the lower 50s. North winds 5 to 10 miles per hour in the evening, becoming light and variable. Thursday, sunny. Highs in the mid-80s. Thursday night, increasing clouds. Lows in the upper 50s. Friday, partly sunny with a chance of showers. A slight chance of thunderstorms in the morning, then a chance of thunderstorms in the afternoon. Highs in the mid-80s. Chance of rain 40%. Friday night, a slight chance of thunderstorms in the evening. Mostly cloudy with a slight chance of showers. Lows around 60. Chance of rain 20%. Saturday, partly sunny. A slight chance of showers and thunderstorms in the afternoon. Highs in the mid-80s. Chance of rain 20%. Saturday night, decreasing clouds. A chance of showers and a slight chance of thunderstorms. Lows in the upper 50s. Chance of rain 30%. Sunday, mostly sunny with a chance of showers. A slight chance of thunderstorms in the afternoon. Highs in the lower 80s. Chance of rain 30%. Sunday night, partly cloudy in the evening then clearing. A slight chance of thunderstorms in the evening. A slight chance of showers. Lows in the mid-50s.
chance of rain 20%. Monday, sunny. A slight chance of showers in the afternoon. Highs in the lower 80s. Chance of rain 20%. 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Providing weather information 24 hours a day from your National Weather Service office in Bismarck. For Western Lake Sakakawea, rest of tonight, west winds 10 to 20 miles per hour. Mostly clear. Lows in the upper 50s. Tuesday, windy. Northwest winds 20 to 30 miles per hour. Sunny. Highs in the upper 70s. For Eastern Lake Sakakawea, rest of tonight, west winds 10 to 20 miles per hour. Mostly clear. Lows in the upper 50s. Tuesday, windy. West winds 15 to 25 miles per hour, shifting to the northwest 20 to 30 miles per hour in the late morning and afternoon. Sunny. Highs in the upper 70s. For Northern Lake Oahe, rest of tonight, west winds 10 to 15 miles per hour. Partly cloudy. Lows around 60. Tuesday, windy. West winds 10 to 15 miles per hour, increasing to northwest 20 to 30 miles per hour in the late morning and afternoon. Sunny. Highs in the lower 80s. Here are the weather conditions at midnight Central Daylight Time. Bismarck, partly cloudy. Temperature 67 degrees, relative humidity 50%. Pressure 30.00 inches and rising. Menden, partly cloudy. 68 degrees, relative humidity 52%. Wind northwest at 7 miles an hour. Hazen, clear. 59 degrees, relative humidity 47%. Harvey, clear. 61 degrees, relative humidity 100%. Wind south at 8 miles an hour. Minot, clear. 65 degrees, relative humidity 65%. Wind southwest at 7 miles an hour. Dickinson, clear. 59 degrees, relative humidity 64%. Wind west at 7 miles an hour. Elsewhere around North Dakota, it was 63 at Garrison. It was clear, with a temperature of 66 at Williston and 71 at Devil's Lake. It was partly cloudy, with a temperature of 67 at Jamestown, 76 at Fargo, and 71 at Grand Forks. In northern South Dakota, at Mobridge, it was partly cloudy, with a temperature of 70. At Aberdeen, it was cloudy, with a temperature of 67. In eastern Montana, skies ranged from clear to partly cloudy. It was 64 at Miles City, 68 at Glendive, and 70 at Sydney. Once again, at Bismarck, the temperature was 67 degrees under partly cloudy skies. The regional weather forecast from your National Weather Service office in Bismarck. Severe thunderstorms should exit the state by midnight. Otherwise, cooler temperatures and windy conditions are expected on Tuesday, with near to slightly above average temperatures favored from the middle of the week through the weekend. The detailed forecast for North Dakota, tonight, thunderstorms ending by midnight. Mostly cloudy southeast to mostly clear elsewhere. Lows in the mid-50s to mid-60s. Tuesday, sunny and windy. Highs in the mid-70s to mid-80s. Tuesday night, mostly clear. Lows in the 50s to lower 60s. Wednesday, mostly clear. Highs in the mid-70s to mid-80s. Here is the forecast for the Bismarck Menden listening area. Rest of tonight, mostly clear. Lows around 60. West winds 5 to 10 miles per hour. Tuesday, sunny. Highs around 80. West winds 10 to 15 miles per hour, becoming northwest around 20 miles per hour in the afternoon. Tuesday night, mostly clear. Lows in the mid-50s. Northwest winds 5 to 15 miles per hour. Gusts up to 30 miles per hour in the evening. Wednesday, sunny. Highs in the lower 80s. Northwest winds 5 to 10 miles per hour. Wednesday night, mostly clear. Lows in the lower 50s. North winds 5 to 10 miles per hour in the evening, becoming light and variable. Thursday, sunny. Highs in the mid-80s. Thursday night,

increasing clouds. Lows in the upper 50s. Friday, partly sunny with a chance of showers. A slight chance of thunderstorms in the morning, then a chance of thunderstorms in the afternoon. Highs in the mid-80s. Chance of rain 40%. Friday night, a slight chance of thunderstorms in the evening. Mostly cloudy with a slight chance of showers. Lows around 60. Chance of rain 20%. Saturday, partly sunny. A slight chance of showers and thunderstorms in the afternoon. Highs in the mid-80s. Chance of rain 20%. Saturday night, decreasing clouds. A chance of showers and a slight chance of thunderstorms. Lows in the upper 50s. Chance of rain 30%. Sunday, mostly sunny with a chance of showers. A slight chance of thunderstorms in the afternoon. Highs in the lower 80s. Chance of rain 30%. Sunday night, partly cloudy in the evening then clearing. A slight chance of thunderstorms in the evening. A slight chance of showers. Lows in the mid-50s. Chance of rain 20%. Monday, sunny. A slight chance of showers in the afternoon. Highs in the lower 80s. Chance of rain 20%. For Western Lake Sakakawea, rest of tonight, west winds 10 to 20 miles per hour. Mostly clear. Lows in the upper 50s. Tuesday, windy. Northwest winds 20 to 30 miles per hour. Sunny. Highs in the upper 70s. For Eastern Lake Sakakawea, rest of tonight, west winds 10 to 20 miles per hour. Mostly clear. Lows in the upper 50s. Tuesday, windy. West winds 15 to 25 miles per hour, shifting to the northwest 20 to 30 miles per hour in the late morning and afternoon. Sunny. Highs in the upper 70s. For Northern Lake Oahe, rest of tonight, west winds 10 to 15 miles per hour. Partly cloudy. Lows around 60. Tuesday, windy. West winds 10 to 15 miles per hour, increasing to northwest 20 to 30 miles per hour in the late morning and afternoon. Sunny. Highs in the lower 80s. Here are the weather conditions at midnight Central Daylight Time. Bismarck, partly cloudy. Temperature 67 degrees, relative humidity 50%. Pressure 30.00 inches and rising. Menden, partly cloudy. 68 degrees, relative humidity 52%. Wind northwest at 7 miles an hour. Hazen, clear. 59 degrees, relative humidity 47%. Harvey, clear. 61 degrees, relative humidity 100%. Wind south at 8 miles an hour. Minot, clear. 65 degrees, relative humidity 65%. Wind southwest at 7 miles an hour. Dickinson, clear. 59 degrees, relative humidity 64%. Wind west at 7 miles an hour. Elsewhere around North Dakota, it was 63 at Garrison. It was clear, with a temperature of 66 at Williston and 71 at Devil's Lake. It was partly cloudy, with a temperature of 67 at Jamestown, 76 at Fargo, and 71 at Grand Forks. In northern South Dakota, at Mobridge, it was partly cloudy, with a temperature of 70. At Aberdeen, it was cloudy, with a temperature of 67. In eastern Montana, skies ranged from clear to partly cloudy. It was 64 at Miles City, 68 at Glendive, and 70 at Sydney. Once again, at Bismarck, the temperature was 67 degrees under partly cloudy skies. The regional weather forecast from your National Weather Service office in Bismarck. Severe thunderstorms should exit the state by midnight. Otherwise, cooler temperatures and windy conditions are expected on Tuesday, with near to slightly above average temperatures favored from the middle of the week through the weekend. The detailed forecast for North Dakota, tonight, thunderstorms ending by midnight. Mostly cloudy southeast to mostly clear elsewhere. Lows in the mid-50s to mid-60s. Tuesday, sunny and windy. Highs in the mid-70s to mid-80s. Tuesday night, mostly clear. Lows in the 50s to lower 60s. Wednesday, mostly clear. Highs in the mid-70s to mid-80s. Here is the forecast for the Bismarck-Menden listening area.

miles per hour in the evening, becoming light and variable. Thursday, sunny. Highs in the mid-80s. Thursday night, increasing clouds. Lows in the upper 50s. Friday, partly sunny with a chance of showers. A slight chance of thunderstorms in the morning, then a chance of thunderstorms in the afternoon. Highs in the mid-80s. Chance of rain 40%. Friday night, a slight chance of thunderstorms in the evening. Mostly cloudy with a slight chance of showers. Lows around 60. Chance of rain 20%. Saturday, partly sunny. A slight chance of showers and thunderstorms in the afternoon. Highs in the mid-80s. Chance of rain 20%. Saturday night, decreasing clouds. A chance of showers and a slight chance of thunderstorms. Lows in the upper 50s. Chance of rain 30%. Sunday, mostly sunny with a chance of showers. A slight chance of thunderstorms in the afternoon. Highs in the lower 80s. Chance of rain 30%. Sunday night, partly cloudy in the evening then clearing. A slight chance of thunderstorms in the evening. A slight chance of showers. Lows in the mid-50s. Chance of rain 20%. Monday, sunny. A slight chance of showers in the afternoon. Highs in the lower 80s. Chance of rain 20%. For Western Lake Sakakawea, rest of tonight, west winds 10 to 20 miles per hour. Mostly clear. Lows in the upper 50s. Tuesday, windy. Northwest winds 20 to 30 miles per hour. Sunny. Highs in the upper 70s. For Eastern Lake Sakakawea, rest of tonight, west winds 10 to 20 miles per hour. Mostly clear. Lows in the upper 50s. Tuesday, windy. West winds 15 to 25 miles per hour, shifting to the northwest 20 to 30 miles per hour in the late morning and afternoon. Sunny. Highs in the upper 70s. For Northern Lake Oahe, rest of tonight, west winds 10 to 15 miles per hour. Partly cloudy. Lows around 60. Tuesday, windy. West winds 10 to 15 miles per hour, increasing to northwest 20 to 30 miles per hour in the late morning and afternoon. Sunny. Highs in the lower 80s. Here are the weather conditions at midnight Central Daylight Time. Bismarck, clear. Temperature 67 degrees, relative humidity 50%. Pressure 30.00 inches and rising. Mendham, clear. 68 degrees, relative humidity 52%. Wind northwest at 7 miles an hour. Hazen, clear. 59 degrees, relative humidity 47%. Harvey, clear. 61 degrees, relative humidity 100%. Wind south at 8 miles an hour. Minot, clear. 65 degrees, relative humidity 65%. Wind southwest at 7 miles an hour. Dickinson, clear. 59 degrees, relative humidity 64%. Wind west at 7 miles an hour. Elsewhere around North Dakota, it was 63 at Garrison. At Williston, it was clear, with a temperature of 66. It was partly cloudy, with a temperature of 67 at Jamestown, 76 at Fargo, and 71 at Devil's Lake. At Grand Forks, it was mostly cloudy, with a temperature of 71. In northern South Dakota, at Mobridge, it was partly cloudy, with a temperature of 70. At Aberdeen, it was cloudy, with a temperature of 67. In eastern Montana, skies ranged from clear to partly cloudy. It was 64 at Miles City, 68 at Glendive, and 70 at Sydney. Once again, at Bismarck, the temperature was 67 degrees under clear skies. The regional weather forecast from your National Weather Service office in Bismarck. Severe thunderstorms should exit the state by midnight. Otherwise, cooler temperatures and windy conditions are expected on Tuesday, with near to slightly above average temperatures favored from the middle of the week through the weekend. The detailed forecast for North Dakota, tonight, thunderstorms ending by midnight. Mostly cloudy southeast to mostly clear elsewhere. Lows in the mid-50s to mid-60s. Tuesday, sunny and windy. Highs in the mid-70s to mid-80s. Tuesday night, mostly clear. Lows in the 50s to low.

or 60s. Wednesday, mostly clear. Highs in the mid-70s to mid-80s. Here is the forecast for the Bismarck Minden listening area. Rest of tonight, mostly clear. Lows around 60. West winds 5 to 10 miles per hour. Tuesday, sunny. Highs around 80. West winds 10 to 15 miles per hour, becoming northwest around 20 miles per hour in the afternoon. Tuesday night, mostly clear. Lows in the mid-50s. Northwest winds 5 to 15 miles per hour. Gusts up to 30 miles per hour in the evening. Wednesday, sunny. Highs in the lower 80s. Northwest winds 5 to 10 miles per hour. Wednesday night, mostly clear. Lows in the lower 50s. North winds 5 to 10 miles per hour in the evening, becoming light and variable. Thursday, sunny. Highs in the mid-80s. Thursday night, increasing clouds. Lows in the upper 50s. Friday, partly sunny with a chance of showers. A slight chance of thunderstorms in the morning, then a chance of thunderstorms in the afternoon. Highs in the mid-80s. Chance of rain 40%. Friday night, a slight chance of thunderstorms in the evening. Mostly cloudy with a slight chance of showers. Lows around 60. Chance of rain 20%. Saturday, partly sunny. A slight chance of showers and thunderstorms in the afternoon. Highs in the mid-80s. Chance of rain 20%. Saturday night, decreasing clouds. A chance of showers and a slight chance of thunderstorms. Lows in the upper 50s. Chance of rain 30%. Sunday, mostly sunny with a chance of showers. A slight chance of thunderstorms in the afternoon. Highs in the lower 80s. Chance of rain 30%. Sunday night, partly cloudy in the evening then clearing. A slight chance of thunderstorms in the evening. A slight chance of showers. Lows in the mid-50s. Chance of rain 20%. Monday, sunny. A slight chance of showers in the afternoon. Highs in the lower 80s. Chance of rain 20%. For Western Lake Sakakawea, rest of tonight, west winds 10 to 20 miles per hour. Mostly clear. Lows in the upper 50s. Tuesday, windy. Northwest winds 20 to 30 miles per hour. Sunny. Highs in the upper 70s. For Eastern Lake Sakakawea, rest of tonight, west winds 10 to 20 miles per hour. Mostly clear. Lows in the upper 50s. Tuesday, windy. West winds 15 to 25 miles per hour, shifting to the northwest 20 to 30 miles per hour in the late morning and afternoon. Sunny. Highs in the upper 70s. For Northern Lake Oahe, rest of tonight, west winds 10 to 15 miles per hour. Partly cloudy. Lows around 60. Tuesday, windy. West winds 10 to 15 miles per hour, increasing to northwest 20 to 30 miles per hour in the late morning and afternoon. Sunny. Highs in the lower 80s. Here are the weather conditions at midnight Central Daylight Time. Bismarck, clear. Temperature 67 degrees, relative humidity 50%. Pressure 30.00 inches and rising. Minden, clear. 68 degrees, relative humidity 52%. Wind northwest at 7 miles an hour. Hazen, clear. 59 degrees, relative humidity 47%. Harvey, clear. 61 degrees, relative humidity 100%. Wind south at 8 miles an hour. Minot, clear. 65 degrees, relative humidity 65%. Wind southwest at 7 miles an hour. Dickinson, clear. 59 degrees, relative humidity 64%. Wind west at 7 miles an hour. Elsewhere around North Dakota, it was 63 at Garrison. At Williston, it was clear, with a temperature of 66. It was partly cloudy, with a temperature of 67 at Jamestown, 76 at Fargo, and 71 at Devil's Lake. At Grand Forks, it was mostly cloudy, with a temperature of 71. In northern South Dakota, at Mobridge, it was partly cloudy, with a temperature of 70. At Aberdeen, it was cloudy, with a temperature of 67.

northeastern Montana, skies ranged from clear to partly cloudy. It was 64 at Miles City, 68 at Glendive, and 70 at Sydney. Once again, at Bismarck, the temperature was 67 degrees under clear skies. The regional weather forecast from your National Weather Service office in Bismarck. Severe thunderstorms should exit the state by midnight. Otherwise, cooler temperatures and windy conditions are expected on Tuesday, with near to slightly above average temperatures favored from the middle of the week through the weekend. The detailed forecast for North Dakota. Tonight, thunderstorms ending by midnight. Mostly cloudy southeast to mostly clear elsewhere. Lows in the mid-50s to mid-60s. Tuesday, sunny and windy. Highs in the mid-70s to mid-80s. Tuesday night, mostly clear. Lows in the 50s to lower 60s. Wednesday, mostly clear. Highs in the mid-70s to mid-80s. Here is the forecast for the Bismarck, Minden listening area. Rest of tonight, mostly clear. Lows around 60. West winds 5 to 10 miles per hour. Tuesday, sunny. Highs around 80. West winds 10 to 15 miles per hour, becoming northwest around 20 miles per hour in the afternoon. Tuesday night, mostly clear. Lows in the mid-50s. Northwest winds 5 to 15 miles per hour. Gusts up to 30 miles per hour in the evening. Wednesday, sunny. Highs in the lower 80s. Northwest winds 5 to 10 miles per hour. Wednesday night, mostly clear. Lows in the lower 50s. North winds 5 to 10 miles per hour in the evening, becoming light and variable. Thursday, sunny. Highs in the mid-80s. Thursday night, increasing clouds. Lows in the upper 50s. Friday, partly sunny with a chance of showers. A slight chance of thunderstorms in the morning, then a chance of thunderstorms in the afternoon. Highs in the mid-80s. Chance of rain 40%. Friday night, a slight chance of thunderstorms in the evening. Mostly cloudy with a slight chance of showers. Lows around 60. Chance of rain 20%. Saturday, partly sunny. A slight chance of showers and thunderstorms in the afternoon. Highs in the mid-80s. Chance of rain 20%. Saturday night, decreasing clouds. A chance of showers and a slight chance of thunderstorms. Lows in the upper 50s. Chance of rain 30%. Sunday, mostly sunny with a chance of showers. A slight chance of thunderstorms in the afternoon. Highs in the lower 80s. Chance of rain 30%. Sunday night, partly cloudy in the evening then clearing. A slight chance of thunderstorms in the evening. A slight chance of showers. Lows in the mid-50s. Chance of rain 20%. Monday, sunny. A slight chance of showers in the afternoon. Highs in the lower 80s. Chance of rain 20%. For Western Lake Sakakawea, rest of tonight, west winds 10 to 20 miles per hour. Mostly clear. Lows in the upper 50s. Tuesday, windy. Northwest winds 20 to 30 miles per hour. Sunny. Highs in the upper 70s. For Eastern Lake Sakakawea, rest of tonight, west winds 10 to 20 miles per hour. Mostly clear. Lows in the upper 50s. Tuesday, windy. West winds 15 to 25 miles per hour, shifting to the northwest 20 to 30 miles per hour in the late morning and afternoon. Sunny. Highs in the upper 70s. For Northern Lake Orahi, rest of tonight, west winds 10 to 15 miles per hour. Partly cloudy. Lows around 60. Tuesday, windy. West winds 10 to 15 miles per hour, increasing to northwest 20 to 30 miles per hour in the late morning and afternoon. Sunny. Highs in the lower 80s. Here are the weather conditions at midnight Central Daylight Time. Bismarck, clear. Temperature 67 degrees, relative humidity 50%. Pressure 30.00 inches and rising. Minden, clear. 68 degrees, relative humidity 52%. Wind northwest at 7 miles an hour. Hazen, clear. 59 degrees, relative humidity 47%. Harvey, clear. 61

degrees, relative humidity 100%, wind south at 8 miles an hour, Minot, clear, 65 degrees, relative humidity 65%, wind southwest at 7 miles an hour, Dickinson, clear, 59 degrees, relative humidity 64%, wind west at 7 miles an hour. Elsewhere around North Dakota, it was 63 at Garrison. At Williston, it was clear, with a temperature of 66. It was partly cloudy, with a temperature of 67 at Jamestown, 76 at Fargo, and 71 at Devil's Lake. At Grand Forks, it was mostly cloudy, with a temperature of 71. In northern South Dakota, at Mobridge, it was partly cloudy, with a temperature of 70. At Aberdeen, it was cloudy, with a temperature of 67. In eastern Montana, skies ranged from clear to partly cloudy. It was 64 at Miles City, 68 at Glendive, and 70 at Sydney. Once again, at Bismarck, the temperature was 67 degrees under clear skies. The regional weather forecast from your National Weather Service office in Bismarck. Severe thunderstorms should exit the state by midnight. Otherwise, cooler temperatures and windy conditions are expected on Tuesday, with near to slightly above average temperatures favored from the middle of the week through the weekend. The detailed forecast for North Dakota, tonight, thunderstorms ending by midnight. Mostly cloudy southeast to mostly clear elsewhere. Lows in the mid-50s to mid-60s. Tuesday, sunny and windy. Highs in the mid-70s to mid-80s. Tuesday night, mostly clear. Lows in the 50s to lower 60s. Wednesday, mostly clear. Highs in the mid-70s to mid-80s. Here is the forecast for the Bismarck Minden listening area. Rest of tonight, mostly clear. Lows around 60. West winds 5 to 10 miles per hour. Tuesday, sunny. Highs around 80. West winds 10 to 15 miles per hour, becoming northwest around 20 miles per hour in the afternoon. Tuesday night, mostly clear. Lows in the mid-50s. Northwest winds 5 to 15 miles per hour. Gusts up to 30 miles per hour in the evening. Wednesday, sunny. Highs in the lower 80s. Northwest winds 5 to 10 miles per hour. Wednesday night, mostly clear. Lows in the lower 50s. North winds 5 to 10 miles per hour in the evening, becoming light and variable. Thursday, sunny. Highs in the mid-80s. Thursday night, increasing clouds. Lows in the upper 50s. Friday, partly sunny with a chance of showers. A slight chance of thunderstorms in the morning, then a chance of thunderstorms in the afternoon. Highs in the mid-80s. Chance of rain 40%. Friday night, a slight chance of thunderstorms in the evening. Mostly cloudy with a slight chance of showers. Lows around 60. Chance of rain 20%. Saturday, partly sunny. A slight chance of showers and thunderstorms in the afternoon. Highs in the mid-80s. Chance of rain 20%. Saturday night, decreasing clouds. A chance of showers and a slight chance of thunderstorms. Lows in the upper 50s. Chance of rain 30%. Sunday, mostly sunny with a chance of showers. A slight chance of thunderstorms in the afternoon. Highs in the lower 80s. Chance of rain 30%. Sunday night, partly cloudy in the evening then clearing. A slight chance of thunderstorms in the evening. A slight chance of showers. Lows in the mid-50s. Chance of rain 20%. Monday, sunny. A slight chance of showers in the afternoon. Highs in the lower 80s. Chance of rain 20%. 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Providing weather information 24 hours a day from your National Weather Service office in Bismarck. For Western Lake Sakakawea, rest of tonight, west winds 10 to 20 miles per hour. Mostly clear. Lows in the upper 50s. Tuesday, windy. Northwest winds 20 to 30 miles per hour. Sunny. Highs in the upper 70s. For Eastern Lake Sakakawea, rest of tonight, west winds 10 to 20 miles per hour. Mostly clear.

lows in the upper 50s. Tuesday, windy. West winds 15 to 25 miles per hour, shifting to the northwest 20 to 30 miles per hour in the late morning and afternoon. Sunny. Highs in the upper 70s. For northern Lake Oahe, rest of tonight, west winds 10 to 15 miles per hour. Partly cloudy. Lows around 60. Tuesday, windy. West winds 10 to 15 miles per hour, increasing to northwest 20 to 30 miles per hour in the late morning and afternoon. Sunny. Highs in the lower 80s. Here are the weather conditions at midnight Central Daylight Time. Bismarck, clear. Temperature 67 degrees, relative humidity 50%. Pressure 30.00 inches and rising. Mendham, clear, 7 degrees, relative humidity 50%. Pressure 30.00 inches and rising. Mendham, clear, 68 degrees, relative humidity 52%. Wind northwest at 7 miles an hour. Hazen, clear, 59 degrees, relative humidity 47%. Harvey, clear, 61 degrees, relative humidity 100%. Wind south at 8 miles an hour. Minot, clear, 65 degrees, relative humidity 65%. Wind southwest at 7 miles an hour. Dickinson, clear, 59 degrees, relative humidity 64%. Wind west at 7 miles an hour. Elsewhere around North Dakota, it was 63 at Garrison. At Williston, it was clear, with a temperature of 66. It was partly cloudy, with a temperature of 67 at Jamestown, 76 at Fargo, and 71 at Devil's Lake. At Grand Forks, it was mostly cloudy, with a temperature of 71. In northern South Dakota, at Mobridge, it was partly cloudy, with a temperature of 70. At Aberdeen, it was cloudy, with a temperature of 67. In eastern Montana, skies ranged from clear to partly cloudy. It was 64 at Miles City, 68 at Glendive, and 70 at Sydney. Once again, at Bismarck, the temperature was 67 degrees under clear skies. The regional weather forecast from your National Weather Service office in Bismarck. Severe thunderstorms should exit the state by midnight. Otherwise, cooler temperatures and windy conditions are expected on Tuesday, with near to slightly above average temperatures favored from the middle of the week through the weekend. The detailed forecast for North Dakota, tonight, thunderstorms ending by midnight. Mostly cloudy southeast to mostly clear elsewhere. Lows in the mid-50s to mid-60s. Tuesday, sunny and windy. Highs in the mid-70s to mid-80s. Tuesday night, mostly clear. Lows in the 50s to lower 60s. Wednesday, mostly clear. Highs in the mid-70s to mid-80s. Here is the forecast for the Bismarck Mendham listening area. Rest of tonight, mostly clear. Lows around 60. West winds 5 to 10 miles per hour. Tuesday, sunny. Highs around 80. West winds 10 to 15 miles per hour, becoming northwest around 20 miles per hour in the afternoon. Tuesday night, mostly clear. Lows in the mid-50s. Northwest winds 5 to 15 miles per hour. Gusts up to 30 miles per hour in the evening. Wednesday, sunny. Highs in the lower 80s. Northwest winds 5 to 10 miles per hour. Wednesday night, mostly clear. Lows in the lower 50s. North winds 5 to 10 miles per hour in the evening, becoming light and variable. Thursday, sunny. Highs in the mid-80s. Thursday night, increasing clouds. Lows in the upper 50s. Friday, partly sunny with a chance of showers. A slight chance of thunderstorms in the morning, then a chance of thunderstorms in the afternoon. Highs in the mid-80s. Chance of rain 40%. Friday night, a slight chance of thunderstorms in the evening. Mostly cloudy with a slight chance of showers. Lows around 60. Chance of rain 20%. Saturday, partly sunny. A slight chance of showers and thunderstorms in the afternoon. Highs in the mid-80s. Chance of rain 20%. Saturday night, decreasing clouds. A chance of showers and a slight chance of thunderstorms.

upper 50s. Chance of rain 30%. Sunday, mostly sunny with a chance of showers. A slight chance of thunderstorms in the afternoon. Highs in the lower 80s. Chance of rain 30%. Sunday night, partly cloudy in the evening then clearing. A slight chance of thunderstorms in the evening. A slight chance of showers. Lows in the mid-50s. Chance of rain 20%. Monday, sunny. A slight chance of showers in the afternoon. Highs in the lower 80s. Chance of rain 20%. Here is the forecast for the Bismarck Menden listening area. Rest of tonight, mostly clear. Lows around 60. West winds 5 to 10 miles per hour. Tuesday, sunny. Highs around 80. West winds 10 to 15 miles per hour, becoming northwest around 20 miles per hour in the afternoon. Tuesday night, mostly clear. Lows in the mid-50s. Northwest winds 5 to 15 miles per hour. Gusts up to 30 miles per hour in the evening. Wednesday, sunny. Highs in the lower 80s. Northwest winds 5 to 10 miles per hour. Wednesday night, mostly clear. Lows in the lower 50s. North winds 5 to 10 miles per hour in the evening, becoming light and variable. Thursday, sunny. Highs in the mid-80s. Thursday night, increasing clouds. Lows in the upper 50s. Friday, partly sunny with a chance of showers. A slight chance of thunderstorms in the morning, then a chance of thunderstorms in the afternoon. Highs in the mid-80s. Chance of rain 40%. Friday night, a slight chance of thunderstorms in the evening. Mostly cloudy with a slight chance of showers. Lows around 60. Chance of rain 20%. Saturday, partly sunny. A slight chance of showers and thunderstorms in the afternoon. Highs in the mid-80s. Chance of rain 20%. Saturday night, decreasing clouds. A chance of showers and a slight chance of thunderstorms. Lows in the upper 50s. Chance of rain 30%. Sunday, mostly sunny with a chance of showers. A slight chance of thunderstorms in the afternoon. Highs in the lower 80s. Chance of rain 30%. Sunday night, partly cloudy in the evening then clearing. A slight chance of thunderstorms in the evening. A slight chance of showers. Lows in the mid-50s. Chance of rain 20%. Monday, sunny. A slight chance of showers in the afternoon. Highs in the lower 80s. Chance of rain 20%. For Western Lake Sakakawea, rest of tonight, west winds 10 to 20 miles per hour. Mostly clear. Lows in the upper 50s. Tuesday, windy. Northwest winds 20 to 30 miles per hour. Sunny. Highs in the upper 70s. For Eastern Lake Sakakawea, rest of tonight, west winds 10 to 20 miles per hour. Mostly clear. Lows in the upper 50s. Tuesday, windy. West winds 15 to 25 miles per hour, shifting to the northwest 20 to 30 miles per hour in the late morning and afternoon. Sunny. Highs in the upper 70s. For Northern Lake Orahi, rest of tonight, west winds 10 to 15 miles per hour. Partly cloudy. Lows around 60. Tuesday, windy. West winds 10 to 15 miles per hour, increasing to northwest 20 to 30 miles per hour in the late morning and afternoon. Sunny. Highs in the lower 80s. Here are the weather conditions at midnight Central Daylight Time. Bismarck, clear. Temperature 67 degrees, relative humidity 50%. Pressure 30.00 inches and rising. Menden, clear. 68 degrees, relative humidity 52%. Wind northwest at 7 miles an hour. Hazen, clear. 59 degrees, relative humidity 47%. Harvey, clear. 61 degrees, relative humidity 100%. Wind south at 8 miles an hour. Minot, clear. 65 degrees, relative humidity 65%. Wind southwest at 7 miles an hour. Dickinson, clear. 59 degrees, relative humidity 64%. Wind west at 7 miles an hour. Elsewhere around

North Dakota, it was 63 at Garrison. At Williston, it was clear, with a temperature of 66. It was partly cloudy, with a temperature of 67 at Jamestown, 76 at Fargo, and 71 at Devil's Lake. At Grand Forks, it was mostly cloudy, with a temperature of 71. In northern South Dakota, at Mobridge, it was partly cloudy, with a temperature of 70. At Aberdeen, it was cloudy, with a temperature of 67. In eastern Montana, skies ranged from clear to partly cloudy. It was 64 at Miles City, 68 at Glendive, and 70 at Sydney. Once again, at Bismarck, the temperature was 67 degrees under clear skies. The regional weather forecast from your National Weather Service office in Bismarck. Severe thunderstorms should exit the state by midnight. Otherwise, cooler temperatures and windy conditions are expected on Tuesday, with near to slightly above average temperatures favored from the middle of the week through the weekend. The detailed forecast for North Dakota, tonight, thunderstorms ending by midnight. Mostly cloudy southeast to mostly clear elsewhere. Lows in the mid-50s to mid-60s. Tuesday, sunny and windy. Highs in the mid-70s to mid-80s. Tuesday night, mostly clear. Lows in the 50s to lower 60s. Wednesday, mostly clear. Highs in the mid-70s to mid-80s. Here is the forecast for the Bismarck, Minden listening area. Rest of tonight, mostly clear. Lows around 60. West winds 5 to 10 miles per hour. Tuesday, sunny. Highs around 80. West winds 10 to 15 miles per hour, becoming northwest around 20 miles per hour in the afternoon. Tuesday night, mostly clear. Lows in the mid-50s. Northwest winds 5 to 15 miles per hour. Gusts up to 30 miles per hour in the evening. Wednesday, sunny. Highs in the lower 80s. Northwest winds 5 to 10 miles per hour. Wednesday night, mostly clear. Lows in the lower 50s. North winds 5 to 10 miles per hour in the evening, becoming light and variable. Thursday, sunny. Highs in the mid-80s. Thursday night, increasing clouds. Lows in the upper 50s. Friday, partly sunny with a chance of showers. A slight chance of thunderstorms in the morning, then a chance of thunderstorms in the afternoon. Highs in the mid-80s. Chance of rain 40%. Friday night, a slight chance of thunderstorms in the evening. Mostly cloudy with a slight chance of showers. Lows around 60. Chance of rain 20%. Saturday, partly sunny. A slight chance of showers and thunderstorms in the afternoon. Highs in the mid-80s. Chance of rain 20%. Saturday night, decreasing clouds. A chance of showers and a slight chance of thunderstorms. Lows in the upper 50s. Chance of rain 30%. Sunday, mostly sunny with a chance of showers. A slight chance of thunderstorms in the afternoon. Highs in the lower 80s. Chance of rain 30%. Sunday night, partly cloudy in the evening then clearing. A slight chance of thunderstorms in the evening. A slight chance of showers. Lows in the mid-50s. Chance of rain 20%. Monday, sunny. A slight chance of showers in the afternoon. Highs in the lower 80s. Chance of rain 20%. For Western Lake Sakakawea, rest of tonight, west winds 10 to 20 miles per hour. Mostly clear. Lows in the upper 50s. Tuesday, windy. Northwest winds 20 to 30 miles per hour. Sunny. Highs in the upper 70s. For Eastern Lake Sakakawea, rest of tonight, west winds 10 to 20 miles per hour. Mostly clear. Lows in the upper 50s. Tuesday, windy. West winds 15 to 25 miles per hour, shifting to the northwest 20 to 30 miles per hour in the late morning and afternoon. Sunny. Highs in the upper 70s. For Northern Lake Oahe, rest of tonight, west winds 10 to 15 miles per hour. Partly cloudy. Lows around 60. Tuesday, windy. West winds 10 to 15 miles per hour, increasing to northwest 20 to 30 miles per hour in the late morning and afternoon. Sunny. Highs in the lower 80s.
Here are the weather conditions at midnight Central Daylight Time. Bismarck, clear. Temperature 67 degrees, relative humidity 50%. Pressure 30.00 inches and rising. Menden, clear. 68 degrees, relative humidity 52%. Wind northwest at 7 miles an hour. Hazen, clear. 59 degrees, relative humidity 47%. Harvey, clear. 61 degrees, relative humidity 100%. Wind south at 8 miles an hour. Minot, clear. 65 degrees, relative humidity 65%. Wind southwest at 7 miles an hour. Dickinson, clear. 59 degrees, relative humidity 64%. Wind west at 7 miles an hour. Elsewhere around North Dakota, it was 63 at Garrison. At Williston, it was clear, with a temperature of 66. It was partly cloudy, with a temperature of 67 at Jamestown, 76 at Fargo, and 71 at Devil's Lake. At Grand Forks, it was mostly cloudy, with a temperature of 71. In northern South Dakota, at Mobridge, it was partly cloudy, with a temperature of 70. At Aberdeen, it was cloudy, with a temperature of 67. In eastern Montana, skies ranged from clear to partly cloudy. It was 64 at Miles City, 68 at Glendive, and 70 at Sydney. Once again, at Bismarck, the temperature was 67 degrees under clear skies. The regional weather forecast from your National Weather Service office in Bismarck. Severe thunderstorms should exit the state by midnight. Otherwise, cooler temperatures and windy conditions are expected on Tuesday, with near to slightly above average temperatures favored from the middle of the week through the weekend. The detailed forecast for North Dakota, tonight, thunderstorms ending by midnight. Mostly cloudy southeast to mostly clear elsewhere. Lows in the mid-50s to mid-60s. Tuesday, sunny and windy. Highs in the mid-70s to mid-80s. Tuesday night, mostly clear. Lows in the 50s to lower 60s. Wednesday, mostly clear. Highs in the mid-70s to mid-80s. Here is the forecast for the Bismarck Menden listening area. Rest of tonight, mostly clear. Lows around 60. West winds 5 to 10 miles per hour. Tuesday, sunny. Highs around 80. West winds 10 to 15 miles per hour, becoming northwest around 20 miles per hour in the afternoon. Tuesday night, mostly clear. Lows in the mid-50s. Northwest winds 5 to 15 miles per hour. Gusts up to 30 miles per hour in the evening. Wednesday, sunny. Highs in the lower 80s. Northwest winds 5 to 10 miles per hour. Wednesday night, mostly clear. Lows in the lower 50s. North winds 5 to 10 miles per hour in the evening, becoming light and variable. Thursday, sunny. Highs in the mid-80s. Thursday night, increasing clouds. Lows in the upper 50s. Friday, partly sunny with a chance of showers. A slight chance of thunderstorms in the morning, then a chance of thunderstorms in the afternoon. Highs in the mid-80s. Chance of rain 40%. Friday night, a slight chance of thunderstorms in the evening. Mostly cloudy with a slight chance of showers. Lows around 60. Chance of rain 20%. Saturday, partly sunny. A slight chance of showers and thunderstorms in the afternoon. Highs in the mid-80s. Chance of rain 20%. Saturday night, decreasing clouds. A chance of showers and a slight chance of thunderstorms. Lows in the upper 50s. Chance of rain 30%. Sunday, mostly sunny with a chance of showers. A slight chance of thunderstorms in the afternoon. Highs in the lower 80s. Chance of rain 30%. Sunday night, partly cloudy in the evening then clearing. A slight chance of thunderstorms in the evening. A slight chance of showers. Lows in the mid-50s. Chance of rain 20%. Monday, sunny. A slight chance of showers in the afternoon. Highs in the lower 80s. Chance of rain 20%. For Western Lake Sakakawea, rest of tonight, west winds 10 to 20 miles per hour. Mostly clear. Lows in the upper 50s.
Tuesday

Windy. Northwest winds 20 to 30 miles per hour. Sunny. Highs in the upper 70s. For eastern Lake Sakakawea, rest of tonight, west winds 10 to 20 miles per hour. Mostly clear. Lows in the upper 50s. Tuesday, windy. West winds 15 to 25 miles per hour, shifting to the northwest 20 to 30 miles per hour in the late morning and afternoon. Sunny. Highs in the upper 70s. For northern Lake Oahe, rest of tonight, west winds 10 to 15 miles per hour. Partly cloudy. Lows around 60. Tuesday, windy. West winds 10 to 15 miles per hour, increasing to northwest 20 to 30 miles per hour in the late morning and afternoon. Sunny. Highs in the lower 80s. Here are the weather conditions at midnight Central Daylight Time. Bismarck, clear. Temperature 67 degrees, relative humidity 50%. Pressure 30.00 inches and rising. Mendon, clear. 68 degrees, relative humidity 52%. Wind northwest at 7 miles an hour. Hazen, clear. 59 degrees, relative humidity 47%. Harvey, clear. 61 degrees, relative humidity 100%. Wind south at 8 miles an hour. Minot, clear. 65 degrees, relative humidity 65%. Wind southwest at 7 miles an hour. Dickinson, clear. 59 degrees, relative humidity 64%. Wind west at 7 miles an hour. Elsewhere around North Dakota, it was 63 at Garrison. At Williston, it was clear, with a temperature of 66. It was partly cloudy, with a temperature of 67 at Jamestown, 76 at Fargo, and 71 at Devil's Lake. At Grand Forks, it was mostly cloudy, with a temperature of 71. In northern South Dakota, at Mobridge, it was partly cloudy, with a temperature of 70. At Aberdeen, it was cloudy, with a temperature of 67. In eastern Montana, skies ranged from clear to partly cloudy. It was 64 at Miles City, 68 at Glendive, and 70 at Sydney. Once again, at Bismarck, the temperature was 67 degrees under clear skies. The regional weather forecast from your National Weather Service office in Bismarck. Severe thunderstorms should exit the state by midnight. Otherwise, cooler temperatures and windy conditions are expected on Tuesday, with near to slightly above average temperatures favored from the middle of the week through the weekend. The detailed forecast for North Dakota, tonight, thunderstorms ending by midnight. Mostly cloudy southeast to mostly clear elsewhere. Lows in the mid-50s to mid-60s. Tuesday, sunny and windy. Highs in the mid-70s to mid-80s. Tuesday night, mostly clear. Lows in the 50s to lower 60s. Wednesday, mostly clear. Highs in the mid-70s to mid-80s. Here is the forecast for the Bismarck Mendon listening area. Rest of tonight, mostly clear. Lows around 60. West winds 5 to 10 miles per hour. Tuesday, sunny. Highs around 80. West winds 10 to 15 miles per hour, becoming northwest around 20 miles per hour in the afternoon. Tuesday night, mostly clear. Lows in the mid-50s. Northwest winds 5 to 15 miles per hour. Gusts up to 30 miles per hour in the evening. Wednesday, sunny. Highs in the lower 80s. Northwest winds 5 to 10 miles per hour. Wednesday night, mostly clear. Lows in the lower 50s. North winds 5 to 10 miles per hour in the evening, becoming light and variable. Thursday, sunny. Highs in the mid-80s. Thursday night, increasing clouds. Lows in the upper 50s. Friday, partly sunny with a chance of showers. A slight chance of thunderstorms in the morning, then a chance of thunderstorms in the afternoon. Highs in the mid-80s. Chance of rain 40%. Friday night, a slight chance of thunderstorms in the evening. Mostly cloudy with a slight chance of showers. Lows around 60. Chance of rain 20%. Saturday, partly sunny. A slight chance of showers and thunderstorms in the afternoon. Highs in the mid-80s. Chance of rain 20%. Saturday night.
night, decreasing clouds. A chance of showers and a slight chance of thunderstorms. Lows in the upper 50s. Chance of rain 30%. Sunday, mostly sunny with a chance of showers. A slight chance of thunderstorms in the afternoon. Highs in the lower 80s. Chance of rain 30%. Sunday night, partly cloudy in the evening then clearing. A slight chance of thunderstorms in the evening. A slight chance of showers. Lows in the mid-50s. Chance of rain 20%. Monday, sunny. A slight chance of showers in the afternoon. Highs in the lower 80s. Chance of rain 20%. For Western Lake Sakakawea, rest of tonight, west winds 10 to 20 miles per hour. Mostly clear. Lows in the upper 50s. Tuesday, windy. Northwest winds 20 to 30 miles per hour. Sunny. Highs in the upper 70s. For Eastern Lake Sakakawea, rest of tonight, west winds 10 to 20 miles per hour. Mostly clear. Lows in the upper 50s. Tuesday, windy. West winds 15 to 25 miles per hour, shifting to the northwest 20 to 30 miles per hour in the late morning and afternoon. Sunny. Highs in the upper 70s. For Northern Lake Oahe, rest of tonight, west winds 10 to 15 miles per hour. Partly cloudy. Lows around 60. Tuesday, windy. West winds 10 to 15 miles per hour, increasing to northwest 20 to 30 miles per hour in the late morning and afternoon. Sunny. Highs in the lower 80s. Here are the weather conditions at midnight Central Daylight Time. Bismarck, clear. Temperature 67 degrees, relative humidity 50%. Pressure 30.00 inches and rising. Mendham, clear. 68 degrees, relative humidity 52%. Wind northwest at 7 miles an hour. Hazen, clear. 59 degrees, relative humidity 47%. Harvey, clear. 61 degrees, relative humidity 100%. Wind south at 8 miles an hour. Minot, clear. 65 degrees, relative humidity 65%. Wind southwest at 7 miles an hour. Dickinson, clear. 59 degrees, relative humidity 64%. Wind west at 7 miles an hour. Elsewhere around North Dakota, it was 63 at Garrison. At Williston, it was clear, with a temperature of 66. It was partly cloudy, with a temperature of 67 at Jamestown, 76 at Fargo, and 71 at Devil's Lake. At Grand Forks, it was mostly cloudy, with a temperature of 71. In northern South Dakota, at Mobridge, it was partly cloudy, with a temperature of 70. At Aberdeen, it was cloudy, with a temperature of 67. In eastern Montana, skies ranged from clear to partly cloudy. It was 64 at Miles City, 68 at Glendive, and 70 at Sydney. Once again, at Bismarck, the temperature was 67 degrees under clear skies. 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Providing weather information 24 hours a day from your National Weather Service office in Bismarck. The regional weather forecast from your National Weather Service office in Bismarck. Severe thunderstorms should exit the state by midnight. Otherwise, cooler temperatures and windy conditions are expected on Tuesday, with near to slightly above average temperatures favored from the middle of the week through the weekend. The detailed forecast for North Dakota. Tonight, thunderstorms ending by midnight. Mostly cloudy southeast to mostly clear elsewhere. Lows in the mid-50s to mid-60s. Tuesday, sunny and windy. Highs in the mid-70s to mid-80s. Tuesday night, mostly clear. Lows in the 50s to lower 60s. Wednesday, mostly clear. Highs in the mid-70s to mid-80s. Here is the forecast for the Bismarck-Mendham listening area. Rest of tonight, mostly clear. Lows around 60. West winds 5 to 10 miles per hour. Tuesday, sunny. Highs around 80. West winds 10 to 15 miles per hour, becoming northwest around 20 miles per hour in the afternoon. Tuesday night, mostly clear.

Lows in the mid-50s. Northwest winds 5 to 15 miles per hour. Gusts up to 30 miles per hour in the evening. Wednesday, sunny. Highs in the lower 80s. Northwest winds 5 to 10 miles per hour. Wednesday night, mostly clear. Lows in the lower 50s. North winds 5 to 10 miles per hour in the evening, becoming light and variable. Thursday, sunny. Highs in the mid-80s. Thursday night, increasing clouds. Lows in the upper 50s. Friday, partly sunny with a chance of showers. A slight chance of thunderstorms in the morning, then a chance of thunderstorms in the afternoon. Highs in the mid-80s. Chance of rain 40%. Friday night, a slight chance of thunderstorms in the evening. Mostly cloudy with a slight chance of showers. Lows around 60. Chance of rain 20%. Saturday, partly sunny. A slight chance of showers and thunderstorms in the afternoon. Highs in the mid-80s. Chance of rain 20%. Saturday night, decreasing clouds. A chance of showers and a slight chance of thunderstorms. Lows in the upper 50s. Chance of rain 30%. Sunday, mostly sunny with a chance of showers. A slight chance of thunderstorms in the afternoon. Highs in the lower 80s. Chance of rain 30%. Sunday night, partly cloudy in the evening then clearing. A slight chance of thunderstorms in the evening. A slight chance of showers. Lows in the mid-50s. Chance of rain 20%. Monday, sunny. A slight chance of showers in the afternoon. Highs in the lower 80s. Chance of rain 20%. For Western Lake Sakakawea, rest of tonight, west winds 10 to 20 miles per hour. Mostly clear. Lows in the upper 50s. Tuesday, windy. Northwest winds 20 to 30 miles per hour. Sunny. Highs in the upper 70s. For Eastern Lake Sakakawea, rest of tonight, west winds 10 to 20 miles per hour. Mostly clear. Lows in the upper 50s. Tuesday, windy. West winds 15 to 25 miles per hour, shifting to the northwest 20 to 30 miles per hour in the late morning and afternoon. Sunny. Highs in the upper 70s. For Northern Lake Orahi, rest of tonight, west winds 10 to 15 miles per hour. Partly cloudy. Lows around 60. Tuesday, windy. West winds 10 to 15 miles per hour, increasing to northwest 20 to 30 miles per hour in the late morning and afternoon. Sunny. Highs in the lower 80s. Here are the weather conditions at 1 a.m. Central Daylight Time. Bismarck, clear. Temperature 63 degrees, relative humidity 58%. Pressure 30.00 inches and steady. Mendham, clear. 59 degrees, relative humidity 72%. Wind west at 6 miles an hour. Hazen, clear. 61 degrees, relative humidity 41%. Wind southwest at 6 miles an hour. Harvey, clear. 61 degrees, relative humidity 100%. Wind southwest at 8 miles an hour. Minot, clear. 64 degrees, relative humidity 67%. Wind southwest at 9 miles an hour. Dickinson, clear. 60 degrees, relative humidity 59%. Wind west at 9 miles an hour. Elsewhere around North Dakota, it was 63 at Garrison. It was clear, with a temperature of 65 at Williston and 71 at Devil's Lake. It was partly cloudy, with a temperature of 66 at Jamestown and 74 at Fargo. At Grand Forks, it was cloudy, with a temperature of 70. In northern South Dakota, at Aberdeen, a thunderstorm was reported, with a temperature of 67. At Mobridge, it was partly cloudy, with a temperature of 65. In eastern Montana, skies ranged from clear to partly cloudy. It was 62 at Miles City, 67 at Glendive, and 67 at Sydney. Once again, at Bismarck, the temperature was 63 degrees under clear skies. The regional weather forecast from your National Weather Service office in Bismarck. Severe thunderstorms should exit the state by midnight.
Otherwise, cooler temperatures and windy conditions are expected on Tuesday with near to

slightly above average temperatures favored from the middle of the week through the weekend. The detailed forecast for North Dakota. Tonight, thunderstorms ending by midnight. Mostly cloudy southeast to mostly clear elsewhere. Lows in the mid-50s to mid-60s. Tuesday, sunny and windy. Highs in the mid-70s to mid-80s. Tuesday night, mostly clear. Lows in the 50s to lower 60s. Wednesday, mostly clear. Highs in the mid-70s to mid-80s. Here is the forecast for the Bismarck, Minden listening area. Rest of tonight, mostly clear. Lows around 60. West winds 5 to 10 miles per hour. Tuesday, sunny. Highs around 80. West winds 10 to 15 miles per hour, becoming northwest around 20 miles per hour in the afternoon. Tuesday night, mostly clear. Lows in the mid-50s. Northwest winds 5 to 15 miles per hour. Gusts up to 30 miles per hour in the evening. Wednesday, sunny. Highs in the lower 80s. Northwest winds 5 to 10 miles per hour. Wednesday night, mostly clear. Lows in the lower 50s. North winds 5 to 10 miles per hour in the evening, becoming light and variable. Thursday, sunny. Highs in the mid-80s. Thursday night, increasing clouds. Lows in the upper 50s. Friday, partly sunny with a chance of showers. A slight chance of thunderstorms in the morning, then a chance of thunderstorms in the afternoon. Highs in the mid-80s. Chance of rain 40%. Friday night, a slight chance of thunderstorms in the evening. Mostly cloudy with a slight chance of showers. Lows around 60. Chance of rain 20%. Saturday, partly sunny. A slight chance of showers and thunderstorms in the afternoon. Highs in the mid-80s. Chance of rain 20%. Saturday night, decreasing clouds. A chance of showers and a slight chance of thunderstorms. Lows in the upper 50s. Chance of rain 30%. Sunday, mostly sunny with a chance of showers. A slight chance of thunderstorms in the afternoon. Highs in the lower 80s. Chance of rain 30%. Sunday night, partly cloudy in the evening then clearing. A slight chance of thunderstorms in the evening. A slight chance of showers. Lows in the mid-50s. Chance of rain 20%. Monday, sunny. A slight chance of showers in the afternoon. Highs in the lower 80s. Chance of rain 20%. For Western Lake Sakakawea, rest of tonight, west winds 10 to 20 miles per hour. Mostly clear. Lows in the upper 50s. Tuesday, windy. Northwest winds 20 to 30 miles per hour. Sunny. Highs in the upper 70s. For Eastern Lake Sakakawea, rest of tonight, west winds 10 to 20 miles per hour. Mostly clear. Lows in the upper 50s. Tuesday, windy. West winds 15 to 25 miles per hour, shifting to the northwest 20 to 30 miles per hour in the late morning and afternoon. Sunny. Highs in the upper 70s. For Northern Lake Orahi, rest of tonight, west winds 10 to 15 miles per hour. Partly cloudy. Lows around 60. Tuesday, windy. West winds 10 to 15 miles per hour, increasing to northwest 20 to 30 miles per hour in the late morning and afternoon. Sunny. Highs in the lower 80s. Here are the weather conditions at 1 a.m. Central Daylight Time. Bismarck, clear. Temperature 63 degrees, relative humidity 58%. Pressure 30.00 inches and steady. Minden, clear. 59 degrees, relative humidity 72%. Wind west at 6 miles an hour. Hazen, clear. 61 degrees, relative humidity 41%. Wind southwest at 6 miles an hour. Harvey, clear. 61 degrees, relative humidity 100%. Wind southwest at 8 miles an hour. Minot, clear. 64 degrees, relative humidity 67%. Wind southwest at 9 miles an hour. Dickinson, clear. 60 degrees, relative humidity 59%. Wind west at 9 miles an hour. Elsewhere around North Dakota, it was 63.

temperature was 63 degrees under clear skies. The regional weather forecast from your National Weather Service office in Bismarck. Severe thunderstorms should exit the state by midnight. Otherwise, cooler temperatures and windy conditions are expected on Tuesday, with near to slightly above average temperatures favored from the middle of the week through the weekend. The detailed forecast for North Dakota. Tonight, thunderstorms ending by midnight. Mostly cloudy southeast to mostly clear elsewhere. Lows in the mid-50s to mid-60s. Tuesday, sunny and windy. Highs in the mid-70s to mid-80s. Tuesday night, mostly clear. Lows in the 50s to lower 60s. Wednesday, mostly clear. Highs in the mid-70s to mid-80s. Here is the forecast for the Bismarck Minden listening area. Rest of tonight, mostly clear. Lows around 60. West winds 5 to 10 miles per hour. Tuesday, sunny. Highs around 80. West winds 10 to 15 miles per hour, becoming northwest around 20 miles per hour in the afternoon. Tuesday night, mostly clear. Lows in the mid-50s. Northwest winds 5 to 15 miles per hour. Gusts up to 30 miles per hour in the evening. Wednesday, sunny. Highs in the lower 80s. Northwest winds 5 to 10 miles per hour. Wednesday night, mostly clear. Lows in the lower 50s. North winds 5 to 10 miles per hour in the evening, becoming light and variable. Thursday, sunny. Highs in the mid-80s. Thursday night, increasing clouds. Lows in the upper 50s. Friday, partly sunny with a chance of showers. A slight chance of thunderstorms in the morning, then a chance of thunderstorms in the afternoon. Highs in the mid-80s. Chance of rain 40%. Friday night, a slight chance of thunderstorms in the evening. Mostly cloudy with a slight chance of showers. Lows around 60. Chance of rain 20%. Saturday, partly sunny. A slight chance of showers and thunderstorms in the afternoon. Highs in the mid-80s. Chance of rain 20%. Saturday night, decreasing clouds. A chance of showers and a slight chance of thunderstorms. Lows in the upper 50s. Chance of rain 30%. Sunday, mostly sunny with a chance of showers. A slight chance of thunderstorms in the afternoon. Highs in the lower 80s. Chance of rain 30%. Sunday night, partly cloudy in the evening then clearing. A slight chance of thunderstorms in the evening. A slight chance of showers. Lows in the mid-50s. Chance of rain 20%. Monday, sunny. A slight chance of showers in the afternoon. Highs in the lower 80s. Chance of rain 20%. For Western Lake Sakakawea, rest of tonight, west winds 10 to 20 miles per hour. Mostly clear. Lows in the upper 50s. Tuesday, windy. Northwest winds 20 to 30 miles per hour. Sunny. Highs in the upper 70s. For Eastern Lake Sakakawea, rest of tonight, west winds 10 to 20 miles per hour. Mostly clear. Lows in the upper 50s. Tuesday, windy. West winds 15 to 25 miles per hour, shifting to the northwest 20 to 30 miles per hour in the late morning and afternoon. Sunny. Highs in the upper 70s. For Northern Lake Oahe, rest of tonight, west winds 10 to 15 miles per hour. Partly cloudy. Lows around 60. Tuesday, windy. West winds 10 to 15 miles per hour, increasing to northwest 20 to 30 miles per hour in the late morning and afternoon. Sunny. Highs in the lower 80s. Here are the weather conditions at 1 a.m. Central Daylight Time. Bismarck, clear. Temperature 63 degrees, relative humidity 58%. Pressure 30.00 inches and steady. Minden, clear. 59 degrees, relative humidity 72%. Wind west at 6 miles an hour. Hazen, clear. 61 degrees, relative humidity 41%. Wind southwest at 6 miles an hour. Harvey, clear. 61 degrees, relative humidity 100%. Wind southwest at 8 miles an hour. Minot, clear. 64

degrees, relative humidity 67%. Wind southwest at 9 miles an hour. Dickinson, clear. 60 degrees, relative humidity 59%. Wind west at 9 miles an hour. Elsewhere around North Dakota, it was 63 at Garrison. It was clear, with a temperature of 65 at Williston and 71 at Devil's Lake. At Jamestown, it was partly cloudy, with a temperature of 66. At Fargo, it was mostly cloudy, with a temperature of 74. At Grand Forks, it was cloudy, with a temperature of 71. In northern South Dakota, at Aberdeen, a thunderstorm was reported, with a temperature of 67. At Mobridge, it was partly cloudy, with a temperature of 65. In eastern Montana, skies ranged from clear to partly cloudy. It was 62 at Mile City, 67 at Glendive, and 67 at Sydney. Once again, at Bismarck, the temperature was 63 degrees under clear skies. The regional weather forecast from your National Weather Service office in Bismarck. Severe thunderstorms should exit the state by midnight. Otherwise, cooler temperatures and windy conditions are expected on Tuesday, with near to slightly above average temperatures favored from the middle of the week through the weekend. The detailed forecast for North Dakota, tonight, thunderstorms ending by midnight. Mostly cloudy southeast to mostly clear elsewhere. Lows in the mid-50s to mid-60s. Tuesday, sunny and windy. Highs in the mid-70s to mid-80s. Tuesday night, mostly clear. Lows in the 50s to lower 60s. Wednesday, mostly clear. Highs in the mid-70s to mid-80s. Here is the forecast for the Bismarck, Menden listening area. Rest of tonight, mostly clear. Lows around 60. West winds 5 to 10 miles per hour. Tuesday, sunny. Highs around 80. West winds 10 to 15 miles per hour, becoming northwest around 20 miles per hour in the afternoon. Tuesday night, mostly clear. Lows in the mid-50s. Northwest winds 5 to 15 miles per hour. Gusts up to 30 miles per hour in the evening. Wednesday, sunny. Highs in the lower 80s. Northwest winds 5 to 10 miles per hour. Wednesday night, mostly clear. Lows in the lower 50s. North winds 5 to 10 miles per hour in the evening, becoming light and variable. Thursday, sunny. Highs in the mid-80s. Thursday night, increasing clouds. Lows in the upper 50s. Friday, partly sunny with a chance of showers. A slight chance of thunderstorms in the morning, then a chance of thunderstorms in the afternoon. Highs in the mid-80s. Chance of rain 40%. Friday night, a slight chance of thunderstorms in the evening. Mostly cloudy with a slight chance of showers. Lows around 60. Chance of rain 20%. Saturday, partly sunny. A slight chance of showers and thunderstorms in the afternoon. Highs in the mid-80s. Chance of rain 20%. Saturday night, decreasing clouds. A chance of showers and a slight chance of thunderstorms. Lows in the upper 50s. Chance of rain 30%. Sunday, mostly sunny with a chance of showers. A slight chance of thunderstorms in the afternoon. Highs in the lower 80s. Chance of rain 30%. Sunday night, partly cloudy in the evening then clearing. A slight chance of thunderstorms in the evening. A slight chance of showers. Lows in the mid-50s. Chance of rain 20%. Monday, sunny. A slight chance of showers in the afternoon. Highs in the lower 80s. Chance of rain 20%. For Western Lake Sakakawea, rest of tonight, west winds 10 to 20 miles per hour. Mostly clear. Lows in the upper 50s. Tuesday, windy. Northwest winds 20 to 30 miles per hour. Sunny. Highs in the upper 70s. For Eastern Lake Sakakawea, rest of tonight, west winds 10 to 20 miles per hour. Mostly clear. Lows in the upper 50s. Tuesday, windy. West winds 15 to 25 miles per hour, shifting to the northwest 20 to 30 miles per hour in the late morning and afternoon. Sunny. Highs in the upper 70s. For Northern Lake Oahe, rest of tonight, west winds 10 to 15 miles.

miles per hour. Partly cloudy. Lows around 60. Tuesday, windy. West winds 10 to 15 miles per hour, increasing to northwest 20 to 30 miles per hour in the late morning and afternoon. Sunny. Highs in the lower 80s. Here are the weather conditions at 1 a.m. Central Daylight Time. Bismarck, clear. Temperature 63 degrees, relative humidity 58%. Pressure 30.00 inches and steady. Mendham, clear. 59 degrees, relative humidity 72%. Wind west at 6 miles an hour. Hazen, clear. 61 degrees, relative humidity 41%. Wind southwest at 6 miles an hour. Harvey, clear. 61 degrees, relative humidity 100%. Wind southwest at 8 miles an hour. Minot, clear. 64 degrees, relative humidity 67%. Wind southwest at 9 miles an hour. Dickinson, clear. 60 degrees, relative humidity 59%. Wind west at 9 miles an hour. Elsewhere around North Dakota, it was 63 at Garrison. It was clear, with a temperature of 65 at Williston and 71 at Devil's Lake. At Jamestown, it was partly cloudy, with a temperature of 66. At Fargo, it was mostly cloudy, with a temperature of 74. At Grand Forks, it was cloudy, with a temperature of 71. In northern South Dakota, at Aberdeen, a thunderstorm was reported, with a temperature of 67. At Mobridge, it was partly cloudy, with a temperature of 65. In eastern Montana, skies ranged from clear to partly cloudy. It was 62 at Miles City, 67 at Glendive, and 67 at Sydney. Once again, at Bismarck, the temperature was 63 degrees under clear skies. The regional weather forecast from your National Weather Service office in Bismarck. Severe thunderstorms should exit the state by midnight. Otherwise, cooler temperatures and windy conditions are expected on Tuesday, with near to slightly above average temperatures favored from the middle of the week through the weekend. The detailed forecast for North Dakota, tonight, thunderstorms ending by midnight. Mostly cloudy southeast to mostly clear elsewhere. Lows in the mid-50s to mid-60s. Tuesday, sunny and windy. Highs in the mid-70s to mid-80s. Tuesday night, mostly clear. Lows in the 50s to lower 60s. Wednesday, mostly clear. Highs in the mid-70s to mid-80s. Here is the forecast for the Bismarck Mendon listening area. Rest of tonight, mostly clear. Lows around 60. West winds 5 to 10 miles per hour. Tuesday, sunny. Highs around 80. West winds 10 to 15 miles per hour, becoming northwest around 20 miles per hour in the afternoon. Tuesday night, mostly clear. Lows in the mid-50s. Northwest winds 5 to 15 miles per hour. Gusts up to 30 miles per hour in the evening. Wednesday, sunny. Highs in the lower 80s. Northwest winds 5 to 10 miles per hour. Wednesday night, mostly clear. Lows in the lower 50s. North winds 5 to 10 miles per hour in the evening, becoming light and variable. Thursday, sunny. Highs in the mid-80s. Thursday night, increasing clouds. Lows in the upper 50s. Friday, partly sunny with a chance of showers. A slight chance of thunderstorms in the morning, then a chance of thunderstorms in the afternoon. Highs in the mid-80s. Chance of rain 40%. Friday night, a slight chance of thunderstorms in the evening. Mostly cloudy with a slight chance of showers. Lows around 60. Chance of rain 20%. Saturday, partly sunny. A slight chance of showers and thunderstorms in the afternoon. Highs in the mid-80s. Chance of rain 20%. Saturday night, decreasing clouds. A chance of showers and a slight chance of thunderstorms. Lows in the upper 50s. Chance of rain 30%. Sunday, mostly sunny with a chance of showers. A slight chance of thunderstorms in the afternoon. Highs in the lower 80s. Chance of rain 30%. Sunday night, partly cloudy in the evening then clearing. A slight chance of thunderstorms in the evening.
A slight

chance of showers. Lows in the mid-50s. Chance of rain 20%. Monday, sunny. A slight chance of showers in the afternoon. Highs in the lower 80s. Chance of rain 20%. For Western Lake Sakakawea, rest of tonight, west winds 10 to 20 miles per hour. Mostly clear. Lows in the upper 50s. Tuesday, windy. Northwest winds 20 to 30 miles per hour. Sunny. Highs in the upper 70s. For Eastern Lake Sakakawea, rest of tonight, west winds 10 to 20 miles per hour. Mostly clear. Lows in the upper 50s. Tuesday, windy. West winds 15 to 25 miles per hour, shifting to the northwest 20 to 30 miles per hour in the late morning and afternoon. Sunny. Highs in the upper 70s. For Northern Lake Oahe, rest of tonight, west winds 10 to 15 miles per hour. Partly cloudy. Lows around 60. Tuesday, windy. West winds 10 to 15 miles per hour, increasing to northwest 20 to 30 miles per hour in the late morning and afternoon. Sunny. Highs in the lower 80s. Here are the weather conditions at 1 a.m. Central Daylight Time. Bismarck, clear. Temperature 63 degrees, relative humidity 58%. Pressure 30.00 inches and steady. Mendham, clear. 59 degrees, relative humidity 72%. Wind west at 6 miles an hour. Hazen, clear. 61 degrees, relative humidity 41%. Wind southwest at 6 miles an hour. Harvey, clear. 61 degrees, relative humidity 100%. Wind southwest at 8 miles an hour. Minot, clear. 64 degrees, relative humidity 67%. Wind southwest at 9 miles an hour. Dickinson, clear. 60 degrees, relative humidity 59%. Wind west at 9 miles an hour. Elsewhere around North Dakota, it was 63 at Garrison. It was clear, with a temperature of 65 at Williston and 71 at Devil's Lake. At Jamestown, it was partly cloudy, with a temperature of 66. At Fargo, it was mostly cloudy, with a temperature of 74. At Grand Forks, it was cloudy, with a temperature of 71. In northern South Dakota, at Aberdeen, a thunderstorm was reported, with a temperature of 67. At Mobridge, it was partly cloudy, with a temperature of 65. In eastern Montana, skies ranged from clear to partly cloudy. It was 62 at Miles City, 67 at Glendive, and 67 at Sydney. Once again, at Bismarck, the temperature was 63 degrees under clear skies. 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Providing weather information 24 hours a day from your National Weather Service office in Bismarck. The regional weather forecast from your National Weather Service office in Bismarck. Severe thunderstorms should exit the state by midnight. Otherwise, cooler temperatures and windy conditions are expected on Tuesday, with near to slightly above average temperatures favored from the middle of the week through the weekend. The detailed forecast for North Dakota, tonight, thunderstorms ending by midnight. Mostly cloudy southeast to mostly clear elsewhere. Lows in the mid-50s to mid-60s. Tuesday, sunny and windy. Highs in the mid-70s to mid-80s. Tuesday night, mostly clear. Lows in the 50s to lower 60s. Wednesday, mostly clear. Highs in the mid-70s to mid-80s. Here is the forecast for the Bismarck-Mendham listening area. Rest of tonight, mostly clear. Lows around 60. West winds 5 to 10 miles per hour. Tuesday, sunny. Highs around 80. West winds 10 to 15 miles per hour, becoming northwest around 20 miles per hour in the afternoon. Tuesday night, mostly clear. Lows in the mid-50s. Northwest winds 5 to 15 miles per hour. Gusts up to 30 miles per hour in the evening. Wednesday, sunny. Highs in the lower 80s. Northwest winds 5 to 10 miles per hour. Wednesday night, mostly clear. Lows in the lower 50s. North wind.
5 to 10 miles per hour in the evening, becoming light and variable. Thursday, sunny. Highs in the mid-80s. Thursday night, increasing clouds. Lows in the upper 50s. Friday, partly sunny with a chance of showers. A slight chance of Thursday night, increasing clouds. Lows in the upper 50s. Friday, partly sunny with a chance of showers. A slight chance of thunderstorms in the morning, then a chance of thunderstorms in the afternoon. Highs in the mid-80s. Chance of rain 40%. Friday night, a slight chance of thunderstorms in the evening. Mostly cloudy with a slight chance of showers. Lows around 60. Chance of rain 20%. Saturday, partly sunny. A slight chance of showers and thunderstorms in the afternoon. Highs in the mid-80s. Chance of rain 20%. Saturday night, decreasing clouds. A chance of showers and a slight chance of thunderstorms. Lows in the upper 50s. Chance of rain 30%. Sunday, mostly sunny with a chance of showers. A slight chance of thunderstorms in the afternoon. Highs in the lower 80s. Chance of rain 30%. Sunday night, partly cloudy in the evening then clearing. A slight chance of thunderstorms in the evening. A slight chance of showers. Lows in the mid-50s. Chance of rain 20%. Monday, sunny. A slight chance of showers in the afternoon. Highs in the lower 80s. Chance of rain 20%. For Western Lake Sakakawea, rest of tonight, west winds 10 to 20 miles per hour. Mostly clear. Lows in the upper 50s. Tuesday, windy. Northwest winds 20 to 30 miles per hour. Sunny. Highs in the upper 70s. For Eastern Lake Sakakawea, rest of tonight, west winds 10 to 20 miles per hour. Mostly clear. Lows in the upper 50s. Tuesday, windy. West winds 15 to 25 miles per hour, shifting to the northwest 20 to 30 miles per hour in the late morning and afternoon. Sunny. Highs in the upper 70s. For Northern Lake Orahi, rest of tonight, west winds 10 to 15 miles per hour. Partly cloudy. Lows around 60. Tuesday, windy. West winds 10 to 15 miles per hour, increasing to northwest 20 to 30 miles per hour in the late morning and afternoon. Sunny. Highs in the lower 80s. Here are the weather conditions at 1 a.m. Central Daylight Time. Bismarck, clear. Temperature 63 degrees, relative humidity 58%. Pressure 30.00 inches and steady. Mendham, clear. 59 degrees, relative humidity 72%. Wind west at 6 miles an hour. Hazen, clear. 61 degrees, relative humidity 41%. Wind southwest at 6 miles an hour. Harvey, clear. 61 degrees, relative humidity 100%. Wind southwest at 8 miles an hour. Minot, clear. 64 degrees, relative humidity 67%. Wind southwest at 9 miles an hour. Dickinson, clear. 60 degrees, relative humidity 59%. Wind west at 9 miles an hour. Elsewhere around North Dakota, it was 63 at Garrison. It was clear, with a temperature of 65 at Williston and 71 at Devil's Lake. At Jamestown, it was partly cloudy, with a temperature of 66. At Fargo, it was mostly cloudy, with a temperature of 74. At Grand Forks, it was cloudy, with a temperature of 71. In northern South Dakota, at Aberdeen, a thunderstorm was reported, with a temperature of 67. At Mobridge, it was partly cloudy, with a temperature of 65. In eastern Montana, skies ranged from clear to partly cloudy. It was 62 at Mile City, 67 at Glendive, and 67 at Sydney. Once again, at Bismarck, the temperature was 63 degrees under clear skies. The regional weather forecast from your National Weather Service office in Bismarck. Severe thunderstorms should exit the state by midnight. Otherwise, cooler temperatures and windy conditions are expected on Tuesday, with near to slightly above average temperatures favored from the middle of the week through the weekend. The detailed forecast for North Dakota, tonight, thunderstorms ending by

upper 50s. Tuesday, windy. Northwest winds 20 to 30 miles per hour. Sunny. Highs in the upper 70s. For Eastern Lake Sakakawea, rest of tonight, west winds 10 to 20 miles per hour. Mostly clear. Lows in the upper 50s. Tuesday, windy. West winds 15 to 25 miles per hour, shifting to the northwest 20 to 30 miles per hour in the late morning and afternoon. Sunny. Highs in the upper 70s. For Northern Lake Oahe, rest of tonight, west winds 10 to 15 miles per hour. Partly cloudy. Lows around 60. Tuesday, windy. West winds 10 to 15 miles per hour, increasing to northwest 20 to 30 miles per hour in the late morning and afternoon. Sunny. Highs in the lower 80s. Here are the weather conditions at 1 a.m. Central Daylight Time. Bismarck, clear. Temperature 63 degrees, relative humidity 58%. Pressure 30.00 inches and steady. Mendham, clear. 59 degrees, relative humidity 72%. Wind west at 6 miles an hour. Hazen, clear. 61 degrees, relative humidity 41%. Wind southwest at 6 miles an hour. Harvey, clear. 61 degrees, relative humidity 100%. Wind southwest at 8 miles an hour. Minot, clear. 64 degrees, relative humidity 67%. Wind southwest at 9 miles an hour. Dickinson, clear. 60 degrees, relative humidity 59%. Wind west at 9 miles an hour. Elsewhere around North Dakota, it was 63 at Garrison. It was clear, with a temperature of 65 at Williston and 71 at Devil's Lake. At Jamestown, it was partly cloudy, with a temperature of 66. At Fargo, it was mostly cloudy, with a temperature of 74. At Grand Forks, it was cloudy, with a temperature of 71. In northern South Dakota, at Aberdeen, a thunderstorm was reported, with a temperature of 67. At Mobridge, it was partly cloudy, with a temperature of 65. In eastern Montana, skies ranged from clear to partly cloudy. It was 62 at Miles City, 67 at Glendive, and 67 at Sydney. Once again, at Bismarck, the temperature was 63 degrees under clear skies. The regional weather forecast from your National Weather Service office in Bismarck. Severe thunderstorms should exit the state by midnight. Otherwise, cooler temperatures and windy conditions are expected on Tuesday, with near to slightly above average temperatures favored from the middle of the week through the weekend. The detailed forecast for North Dakota, tonight, thunderstorms ending by midnight. Mostly cloudy southeast to mostly clear elsewhere. Lows in the mid-50s to mid-60s. Tuesday, sunny and windy. Highs in the mid-70s to mid-80s. Tuesday night, mostly clear. Lows in the 50s to lower 60s. Wednesday, mostly clear. Highs in the mid-70s to mid-80s. Here is the forecast for the Bismarck, Mendham listening area. Rest of tonight, mostly clear. Lows in the upper 50s. West winds around 5 miles per hour. Tuesday, sunny. Highs around 80. West winds 10 to 15 miles per hour, becoming northwest around 20 miles per hour in the afternoon. Tuesday night, mostly clear. Lows in the mid-50s. Northwest winds 5 to 15 miles per hour. Gusts up to 30 miles per hour in the evening. Wednesday, sunny. Highs in the lower 80s. Northwest winds 5 to 10 miles per hour. Wednesday night, mostly clear. Lows in the lower 50s. North winds 5 to 10 miles per hour in the evening, becoming light and variable. Thursday, sunny. Highs in the mid-80s. Thursday night, increasing clouds. Lows in the upper 50s. Friday, partly sunny with a chance of showers. A slight chance of thunderstorms in the morning, then a chance of thunderstorms in the afternoon. Highs in the mid-80s. Chance of rain 40%. Friday night, a slight chance of thunderstorms in the evening. Mostly cloudy with a slight chance of showers. Lows around 60. Chance of rain 20%. Saturday, partly
mostly sunny. A slight chance of showers and thunderstorms in the afternoon. Highs in the mid-80s. Chance of rain 20%. Saturday night, decreasing clouds. A chance of showers and a slight chance of thunderstorms. Lows in the upper 50s. Chance of rain 30%. Sunday, partly sunny with a chance of showers. A slight chance of thunderstorms in the afternoon. Highs in the lower 80s. Chance of rain 30%. Sunday night, partly cloudy in the evening then clearing. A slight chance of thunderstorms in the evening. A slight chance of showers. Lows in the mid-50s. Chance of rain 20%. Monday, mostly sunny. A slight chance of showers in the afternoon. Highs in the lower 80s. Chance of rain 20%. For Western Lake Sakakawea, west of tonight, west winds 10 to 20 miles per hour. Mostly clear. Lows in the upper 50s. Tuesday, windy. Northwest winds 20 to 30 miles per hour. Sunny. Highs in the upper 70s. For Eastern Lake Sakakawea, west of tonight, west winds 10 to 20 miles per hour. Mostly clear. Lows in the upper 50s. Tuesday, windy. West winds 15 to 25 miles per hour, shifting to the northwest 20 to 30 miles per hour in the late morning and afternoon. Sunny. Highs in the upper 70s. For Northern Lake Oahe, west of tonight, west winds 10 to 15 miles per hour. Partly cloudy. Lows around 60. Tuesday, windy. West winds 10 to 15 miles per hour, increasing to northwest 20 to 30 miles per hour in the late morning and afternoon. Sunny. Highs in the lower 80s. Here are the weather conditions at 1 a.m. Central Daylight Time. Bismarck, clear. Temperature 63 degrees, relative humidity 58%. Pressure 30.00 inches and steady. Mendham, clear. 59 degrees, relative humidity 72%. Wind west at 6 miles an hour. Hazen, clear. 61 degrees, relative humidity 41%. Wind southwest at 6 miles an hour. Harvey, clear. 61 degrees, relative humidity 100%. Wind southwest at 8 miles an hour. Minot, clear. 64 degrees, relative humidity 67%. Wind southwest at 9 miles an hour. Dickinson, clear. 60 degrees, relative humidity 59%. Wind west at 9 miles an hour. Elsewhere around North Dakota, it was 63 at Garrison. It was clear, with a temperature of 65 at Williston and 71 at Devil's Lake. At Jamestown, it was partly cloudy, with a temperature of 66. At Fargo, it was mostly cloudy, with a temperature of 74. At Grand Forks, it was cloudy, with a temperature of 71. In northern South Dakota, at Aberdeen, a thunderstorm was reported, with a temperature of 67. At Mobridge, it was partly cloudy, with a temperature of 65. In eastern Montana, skies ranged from clear to partly cloudy. It was 62 at Miles City, 67 at Glendive, and 67 at Sydney. Once again, at Bismarck, the temperature was 63 degrees under clear skies. 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Providing weather information 24 hours a day from your National Weather Service office in Bismarck. The regional weather forecast from your National Weather Service office in Bismarck. Severe thunderstorms should exit the state by midnight. Otherwise, cooler temperatures and windy conditions are expected on Tuesday, with near to slightly above average temperatures favored from the middle of the week through the weekend. The detailed forecast for North Dakota. Tonight, thunderstorms ending by midnight. Mostly cloudy southeast to mostly clear elsewhere. Lows in the mid-50s to mid-60s. Tuesday, sunny and windy. Highs in the mid-70s to mid-80s. Tuesday night, mostly clear. Lows in the 50s to lower 60s.

Thursday night, mostly clear. Lows in the mid-50s. Northwest winds 5 to 15 miles per hour. Gusts up to 30 miles per hour in the evening. Wednesday, sunny. Highs in the lower 80s. Northwest winds 5 to 10 miles per hour. Wednesday night, mostly clear. Lows in the lower 50s. North winds 5 to 10 miles per hour in the evening, becoming light and variable. Thursday, sunny. Highs in the mid-80s. Thursday night, increasing clouds. Lows in the upper 50s. Friday, partly sunny with a chance of showers. A slight chance of thunderstorms in the morning, then a chance of thunderstorms in the afternoon. Highs in the mid-80s. Chance of rain 40%. Friday night, a slight chance of thunderstorms in the evening. Mostly cloudy with a slight chance of showers. Lows around 60. Chance of rain 20%. Saturday, partly sunny. A slight chance of showers and thunderstorms in the afternoon. Highs in the mid-80s. Chance of rain 20%. Saturday night, decreasing clouds. A chance of showers and a slight chance of thunderstorms. Lows in the upper 50s. Chance of rain 30%. Sunday, partly sunny with a chance of showers. A slight chance of thunderstorms in the afternoon. Highs in the lower 80s. Chance of rain 30%. Sunday night, partly cloudy in the evening and clearing. A slight chance of thunderstorms in the evening. A slight chance of showers. Lows in the mid-50s. Chance of rain 20%. Monday, mostly sunny. A slight chance of showers in the afternoon. Highs in the lower 80s. Chance of rain 20%. For Western Lake Secaucalea, west of tonight, west winds 10 to 20 miles per hour. Mostly clear. Lows in the upper 50s. Tuesday, windy. Northwest winds 20 to 30 miles per hour. Sunny. Highs in the upper 70s. For Eastern Lake Secaucalea, west of tonight, west winds 10 to 20 miles per hour. Mostly clear. Lows in the upper 50s. Tuesday, windy. West winds 15 to 25 miles per hour, shifting to the northwest 20 to 30 miles per hour in the late morning and afternoon. Sunny. Highs in the upper 70s. For Northern Lake Oahe, west of tonight, west winds 10 to 15 miles per hour. Partly cloudy. Lows around 60. Tuesday, windy. West winds 10 to 15 miles per hour, increasing to northwest 20 to 30 miles per hour in the late morning and afternoon. Sunny. Highs in the lower 80s. Here are the weather conditions at 2 a.m. Central Daylight Time. Bismarck, clear. Temperature 64 degrees, relative humidity 52%. Pressure 30.00 inches and steady. Menden, clear. 59 degrees, relative humidity 72%. Wind west at 7 miles an hour. Hazel, clear. 59 degrees, relative humidity 47%. Wind west at 7 miles an hour. Harvey, clear. 59 degrees, relative humidity 100%. Wind southwest at 7 miles an hour. Minot, clear. 62 degrees, relative humidity 72%. Wind southwest at 10 miles an hour. Dickinson, clear. 60 degrees, relative humidity 57%. Wind west at 9 miles an hour. Elsewhere around North Dakota, it was 64 at Garrison. It was clear, with a temperature of 60 at Williston and 70 at Devil's Lake. It was partly cloudy, with a temperature of 65 at Jamestown and 70 at Grand Forks. At Fargo, it was mostly cloudy, with a temperature of 71. In northern South Dakota, at Mobridge, it was clear, with a temperature of 64. At Aberdeen, it was mostly cloudy, with a temperature of 67. In eastern Montana, skies ranged from clear to partly cloudy. It was 61 at Miles City, 66 at

clear skies. The regional weather forecast from your National Weather Service office in Bismarck. Severe thunderstorms should exit the state by midnight. Otherwise, cooler temperatures and windy conditions are expected on Tuesday, with near to slightly above average temperatures favored from the middle of the week through the weekend. The detailed forecast for North Dakota. Tonight, thunderstorms ending by midnight. Mostly cloudy southeast, mostly clear elsewhere. Lows in the mid-50s to mid-60s. Tuesday, sunny and windy. Highs in the mid-70s to mid-80s. Tuesday night, mostly clear. Lows in the 50s to lower 60s. Wednesday, mostly clear. Highs in the mid-70s to mid-80s. Here is the forecast for the Bismarck, Maine and listening area. West of tonight, mostly clear. Lows in the upper 50s. West winds around 5 miles per hour. Tuesday, sunny. Highs around 80. West winds 10 to 15 miles per hour, becoming northwest around 20 miles per hour in the afternoon. Tuesday night, mostly clear. Lows in the mid-50s. Northwest winds 5 to 15 miles per hour. Gusts up to 30 miles per hour in the evening. Wednesday, sunny. Highs in the lower 80s. Northwest winds 5 to 10 miles per hour. Wednesday night, mostly clear. Lows in the lower 50s. North winds 5 to 10 miles per hour in the evening, becoming light and variable. Thursday, sunny. Highs in the mid-80s. Thursday night, increasing clouds. Lows in the upper 50s. Friday, partly sunny with a chance of showers. A slight chance of thunderstorms in the morning, then a chance of thunderstorms in the afternoon. Highs in the mid-80s. Chance of rain 40%. Friday night, a slight chance of thunderstorms in the evening. Mostly cloudy with a slight chance of showers. Lows around 60. Chance of rain 20%. Saturday, partly sunny. A slight chance of showers and thunderstorms in the afternoon. Highs in the mid-80s. Chance of rain 20%. Saturday night, decreasing clouds. A chance of showers and a slight chance of thunderstorms. Lows in the upper 50s. Chance of rain 30%. Sunday, partly sunny with a chance of showers. A slight chance of thunderstorms in the afternoon. Highs in the lower 80s. Chance of rain 30%. Sunday night, partly cloudy in the evening then clearing. A slight chance of thunderstorms in the evening. A slight chance of showers. Lows in the mid-50s. Chance of rain 20%. Monday, mostly sunny. A slight chance of showers in the afternoon. Highs in the lower 80s. Chance of rain 20%. For Western Lake Sakakawea, west of tonight, west winds 10 to 20 miles per hour. Mostly clear. Lows in the upper 50s. Tuesday, windy. Northwest winds 20 to 30 miles per hour. Sunny. Highs in the upper 70s. For Eastern Lake Sakakawea, west of tonight, west winds 10 to 20 miles per hour. Mostly clear. Lows in the upper 50s. Tuesday, windy. West winds 15 to 25 miles per hour, shifting to the northwest 20 to 30 miles per hour in the late morning and afternoon. Sunny. Highs in the upper 70s. For Northern Lake Oahe, west of tonight, west winds 10 to 15 miles per hour. Partly cloudy. Lows around 60. Tuesday, windy. West winds 10 to 15 miles per hour, increasing to northwest 20 to 30 miles per hour in the late morning and afternoon. Sunny. Highs in the lower 80s. Here are the weather conditions at 2 a.m. Central Daylight Time. Bismarck, clear. Temperature 64 degrees, relative humidity 52%. Pressure 30.00 inches and steady. Menden, clear. 59 degrees, relative humidity 72%. Wind west at 7 miles an hour. Hazel, clear. 59 degrees, relative humidity 47%. Wind west at 7 miles an hour. Harvey, clear. 59 degrees, relative humidity 100%. Wind southwest at 7 miles an hour. Minot, clear. 62 degrees, relative

Montana, skies ranged from clear to partly cloudy. It was 61 at Miles City, 66 at Glen Dive, and 67 at Sydney. Once again, at Bismarck, the temperature was 64 degrees under clear skies. The regional weather forecast from your National Weather Service office in Bismarck. Severe thunderstorms should exit the state by midnight. Otherwise, cooler temperatures and windy conditions are expected on Tuesday, with near to slightly above average temperatures favored from the middle of the week through the weekend. The detailed forecast for North Dakota. Tonight, thunderstorms ending by midnight. Mostly cloudy southeast to mostly clear elsewhere. Lows in the mid-50s to mid-60s. Tuesday, sunny and windy. Highs in the mid-70s to mid-80s. Tuesday night, mostly clear. Lows in the 50s to lower 60s. Wednesday, mostly clear. Highs in the mid-70s to mid-80s. Here is the forecast for the Bismarck Mainland and listening area. Rest of tonight, mostly clear. Lows in the upper 50s. West winds around 5 miles per hour. Tuesday, sunny. Highs around 80. West winds 10 to 15 miles per hour, becoming northwest around 20 miles per hour in the afternoon. Tuesday night, mostly clear. Lows in the mid-50s. Northwest winds 5 to 15 miles per hour. Gusts up to 30 miles per hour in the evening. Wednesday, sunny. Highs in the lower 80s. Northwest winds 5 to 10 miles per hour. Wednesday night, mostly clear. Lows in the lower 50s. North winds 5 to 10 miles per hour in the evening, becoming light and variable. Thursday, sunny. Highs in the mid-80s. Thursday night, increasing clouds. Lows in the upper 50s. Friday, partly sunny with a chance of showers. A slight chance of thunderstorms in the morning, then a chance of thunderstorms in the afternoon. Highs in the mid-80s. Chance of rain 40%. Friday night, a slight chance of thunderstorms in the evening. Mostly cloudy with a slight chance of showers. Lows around 60. Chance of rain 20%. Saturday, partly sunny. A slight chance of showers and thunderstorms in the afternoon. Highs in the mid-80s. Chance of rain 20%. Saturday night, decreasing clouds. A chance of showers and a slight chance of thunderstorms. Lows in the upper 50s. Chance of rain 30%. Sunday, partly sunny with a chance of showers. A slight chance of thunderstorms in the afternoon. Highs in the lower 80s. Chance of rain 30%. Sunday night, partly cloudy in the evening then clearing. A slight chance of thunderstorms in the evening. A slight chance of showers. Lows in the mid-50s. Chance of rain 20%. Monday, mostly sunny. A slight chance of showers in the afternoon. Highs in the lower 80s. Chance of rain 20%. For Western Lake Sakakawea, rest of tonight, west winds 10 to 20 miles per hour. Mostly clear. Lows in the upper 50s. Tuesday, windy. Northwest winds 20 to 30 miles per hour. Sunny. Highs in the upper 70s. For Eastern Lake Sakakawea, rest of tonight, west winds 10 to 20 miles per hour. Mostly clear. Lows in the upper 50s. Tuesday, windy. West winds 15 to 25 miles per hour, shifting to the northwest 20 to 30 miles per hour in the late morning and afternoon. Sunny. Highs in the upper 70s. For Northern Lake Oahe, rest of tonight, west winds 10 to 15 miles per hour. Partly cloudy. Lows around 60. Tuesday, windy. West winds 10 to 15 miles per hour, increasing to northwest 20 to 30 miles per hour in the late morning and afternoon. Sunny. Highs in the lower 80s. Here are the weather conditions at 2 a.m. Central Daylight Time. Bismarck, clear. Temperature 64 degrees, relative humidity 52%. Pressure 30.00 inches and steady. Mendham, clear. 59 degrees, relative humidity 72%. Wind west at 7 miles an hour. Hazen, clear. 59 degrees, relative humidity 47%. Wind west at 7 miles an hour.

clear. 59 degrees, relative humidity 100%. Wind southwest at 7 miles an hour. Minot, clear. 62 degrees, relative humidity 72%. Wind southwest at 10 miles an hour. Dickinson, clear. 60 degrees, relative humidity 57%. Wind west at 9 miles an hour. Elsewhere around North Dakota, it was 64 at Garrison. It was clear, with a temperature of 60 at Williston and 70 at Devil's Lake. It was partly cloudy, with a temperature of 65 at Jamestown and 69 at Grand Forks. At Fargo, it was cloudy, with a temperature of 71. In northern South Dakota, at Mobridge, it was clear, with a temperature of 64. At Aberdeen, it was mostly cloudy, with a temperature of 67. In eastern Montana, skies ranged from clear to partly cloudy. It was 61 at Miles City, 66 at Glendive, and 67 at Sydney. Once again, at Bismarck, the temperature was 64 degrees under clear skies. The regional weather forecast from your National Weather Service office in Bismarck. Severe thunderstorms should exit the state by midnight. Otherwise, cooler temperatures and windy conditions are expected on Tuesday, with near to slightly above average temperatures favored from the middle of the week through the weekend. The detailed forecast for North Dakota, tonight, thunderstorms ending by midnight. Mostly cloudy southeast to mostly clear elsewhere. Lows in the mid-50s to mid-60s. Tuesday, sunny and windy. Highs in the mid-70s to mid-80s. Tuesday night, mostly clear. Lows in the 50s to lower 60s. Wednesday, mostly clear. Highs in the mid-70s to mid-80s. Here is the forecast for the Bismarck, Menden listening area. Rest of tonight, mostly clear. Lows in the upper 50s. West winds around 5 miles per hour. Tuesday, sunny. Highs around 80. West winds 10 to 15 miles per hour, becoming northwest around 20 miles per hour in the afternoon. Tuesday night, mostly clear. Lows in the mid-50s. Northwest winds 5 to 15 miles per hour. Gusts up to 30 miles per hour in the evening. Wednesday, sunny. Highs in the lower 80s. Northwest winds 5 to 10 miles per hour. Wednesday night, mostly clear. Lows in the lower 50s. North winds 5 to 10 miles per hour in the evening, becoming light and variable. Thursday, sunny. Highs in the mid-80s. Thursday night, increasing clouds. Lows in the upper 50s. Friday, partly sunny with a chance of showers. A slight chance of thunderstorms in the morning, then a chance of thunderstorms in the afternoon. Highs in the mid-80s. Chance of rain 40%. Friday night, a slight chance of thunderstorms in the evening. Mostly cloudy with a slight chance of showers. Lows around 60. Chance of rain 20%. Saturday, partly sunny. A slight chance of showers and thunderstorms in the afternoon. Highs in the mid-80s. Chance of rain 20%. Saturday night, decreasing clouds. A chance of showers and a slight chance of thunderstorms. Lows in the upper 50s. Chance of rain 30%. Sunday, partly sunny with a chance of showers. A slight chance of thunderstorms in the afternoon. Highs in the lower 80s. Chance of rain 30%. Sunday night, partly cloudy in the evening then clearing. A slight chance of thunderstorms in the evening. A slight chance of showers. Lows in the mid-50s. Chance of rain 20%. Monday, mostly sunny. A slight chance of showers in the afternoon. Highs in the lower 80s. Chance of rain 20%. For Western Lake Sakakawea, rest of tonight, west winds 10 to 20 miles per hour. Mostly clear. Lows in the upper 50s. Tuesday, windy. Northwest winds 20 to 30 miles per hour. Sunny. Highs in the upper 70s. For Eastern Lake Sakakawea, rest of tonight, west winds 10 to 20 miles per hour. Mostly clear. Lows in the upper 50s. Tuesday, windy. West winds 15 to 25 miles per hour, shifting to the northwest 20 to 30 miles per hour in the late morning and afternoon. Sunny.

highs in the upper 70s. For northern Lake Oahe, rest of tonight, west winds 10 to 15 miles per hour. Partly cloudy. Lows around 60. Tuesday, windy. West winds 10 to 15 miles per hour, increasing to northwest 20 to 30 miles per hour in the late morning and afternoon. Sunny. Highs in the lower 80s. Here are the weather conditions at 2 a.m. Central Daylight Time. Bismarck, clear. Temperature 64 degrees, relative humidity 52%. Pressure 30.00 inches and steady. Mendham, clear. 59 degrees, relative humidity 72%. Wind west at 7 miles an hour. Hazen, clear. 59 degrees, relative humidity 47%. Wind west at 7 miles an hour. Harvey, clear. 59 degrees, relative humidity 100%. Wind southwest at 7 miles an hour. Minot, clear. 62 degrees, relative humidity 72%. Wind southwest at 10 miles an hour. Dickinson, clear. 60 degrees, relative humidity 57%. Wind west at 9 miles an hour. Elsewhere around North Dakota, it was 64 at Garrison. It was clear, with a temperature of 60 at Williston and 70 at Devil's Lake. It was partly cloudy, with a temperature of 65 at Jamestown and 69 at Grand Forks. At Fargo, it was cloudy, with a temperature of 71. In northern South Dakota, at Mobridge, it was clear, with a temperature of 64. At Aberdeen, it was mostly cloudy, with a temperature of 67. In eastern Montana, skies ranged from clear to partly cloudy. It was 61 at Miles City, 66 at Glendive, and 67 at Sydney. Once again, at Bismarck, the temperature was 64 degrees under clear skies. The regional weather forecast from your National Weather Service office in Bismarck. Severe thunderstorms should exit the state by midnight. Otherwise, cooler temperatures and windy conditions are expected on Tuesday, with near to slightly above average temperatures favored from the middle of the week through the weekend. The detailed forecast for North Dakota, tonight, thunderstorms ending by midnight. Mostly cloudy southeast to mostly clear elsewhere. Lows in the mid-50s to mid-60s. Tuesday, sunny and windy. Highs in the mid-70s to mid-80s. Tuesday night, mostly clear. Lows in the 50s to lower 60s. Wednesday, mostly clear. Highs in the mid-70s to mid-80s. Here is the forecast for the Bismarck Mendham listening area. Rest of tonight, mostly clear. Lows in the upper 50s. West winds around 5 miles per hour. Tuesday, sunny. Highs around 80. West winds 10 to 15 miles per hour, becoming northwest around 20 miles per hour in the afternoon. Tuesday night, mostly clear. Lows in the mid-50s. Northwest winds 5 to 15 miles per hour. Gusts up to 30 miles per hour in the evening. Wednesday, sunny. Highs in the lower 80s. Northwest winds 5 to 10 miles per hour. Wednesday night, mostly clear. Lows in the lower 50s. North winds 5 to 10 miles per hour in the evening, becoming light and variable. Thursday, sunny. Highs in the mid-80s. Thursday night, increasing clouds. Lows in the upper 50s. Friday, partly sunny with a chance of showers. A slight chance of thunderstorms in the morning, then a chance of thunderstorms in the afternoon. Highs in the mid-80s. Chance of rain 40%. Friday night, a slight chance of thunderstorms in the evening. Mostly cloudy with a slight chance of showers. Lows around 60. Chance of rain 20%. Saturday, partly sunny. A slight chance of showers and thunderstorms in the afternoon. Highs in the mid-80s. Chance of rain 20%. Saturday night, decreasing clouds. A chance of showers and a slight chance of thunderstorms. Lows in the upper 50s. Chance of rain 30%. Sunday, partly sunny with a chance of showers. A slight chance of thunderstorms in the afternoon. Highs in the lower 80s. Chance of rain 30%. Sunday night, partly cloudy in the evening then clearing. A slight chance of thunderstorms.

In the evening, a slight chance of showers. Lows in the mid-50s. Chance of rain 20%. Monday, mostly sunny. A slight chance of showers in the afternoon. Highs in the lower 80s. Chance of rain 20%. For Western Lake Sakakawea, rest of tonight, west winds 10 to 20 miles per hour. Mostly clear. Lows in the upper 50s. Tuesday, windy. Northwest winds 20 to 30 miles per hour. Sunny. Highs in the upper 70s. For Eastern Lake Sakakawea, rest of tonight, west winds 10 to 20 miles per hour. Mostly clear. Lows in the upper 50s. Tuesday, windy. West winds 15 to 25 miles per hour, shifting to the northwest 20 to 30 miles per hour in the late morning and afternoon. Sunny. Highs in the upper 70s. For Northern Lake Orahi, rest of tonight, west winds 10 to 15 miles per hour. Partly cloudy. Lows around 60. Tuesday, windy. West winds 10 to 15 miles per hour, increasing to northwest 20 to 30 miles per hour in the late morning and afternoon. Sunny. Highs in the lower 80s. 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Providing weather information 24 hours a day from your National Weather Service office in Bismarck. Here are the weather conditions at 2 a.m. Central Daylight Time. Bismarck, clear. Temperature 64 degrees, relative humidity 52%. Pressure 30.00 inches and steady. Mendham, clear. 59 degrees, relative humidity 72%. Wind west at 7 miles an hour. Hazen, clear. 59 degrees, relative humidity 47%. Wind west at 7 miles an hour. Harvey, clear. 59 degrees, relative humidity 100%. Wind southwest at 7 miles an hour. Minot, clear. 62 degrees, relative humidity 72%. Wind southwest at 10 miles an hour. Dickinson, clear. 60 degrees, relative humidity 57%. Wind west at 9 miles an hour. Elsewhere around North Dakota, it was 64 at Garrison. It was clear, with a temperature of 60 at Williston and 70 at Devil's Lake. It was partly cloudy, with a temperature of 65 at Jamestown and 69 at Grand Forks. At Fargo, it was cloudy, with a temperature of 71. In northern South Dakota, at Mobridge, it was clear, with a temperature of 64. At Aberdeen, it was mostly cloudy, with a temperature of 67. In eastern Montana, skies ranged from clear to partly cloudy. It was 61 at Miles City, 66 at Glendive, and 67 at Sydney. Once again, at Bismarck, the temperature was 64 degrees under clear skies. The regional weather forecast from your National Weather Service office in Bismarck. Severe thunderstorms should exit the state by midnight. Otherwise, cooler temperatures and windy conditions are expected on Tuesday, with near to slightly above average temperatures favored from the middle of the week through the weekend. The detailed forecast for North Dakota. Tonight, thunderstorms ending by midnight. Mostly cloudy southeast to mostly clear elsewhere. Lows in the mid-50s to mid-60s. Tuesday, sunny and windy. Highs in the mid-70s to mid-80s. Tuesday night, mostly clear. Lows in the 50s to lower 60s. Wednesday, mostly clear. Highs in the mid-70s to mid-80s. Here is the forecast for the Bismarck Mendham listening area. Rest of tonight, mostly clear. Lows in the upper 50s. West winds around 5 miles per hour. Tuesday, sunny. Highs around 80. West winds 10 to 15 miles per hour, becoming northwest around 20 miles per hour in the afternoon. Tuesday night, mostly clear. Lows in the mid-50s. Northwest winds 5 to 15 miles per hour. Gusts around 20 miles per hour in the afternoon. Tuesday night, mostly clear. Lows in the mid-50s. Northwest winds 5 to 15 miles per hour. Gusts up to 30 miles per hour in the evening. Wednesday, sunny. Highs in the lower 80s.

Northwest winds 5 to 10 miles per hour. Wednesday night, mostly clear. Lows in the lower 50s. North winds 5 to 10 miles per hour in the evening, becoming light and variable. Thursday, sunny. Highs in the mid-80s. Thursday night, increasing clouds. Lows in the upper 50s. Friday, partly sunny with a chance of showers. A slight chance of thunderstorms in the morning, then a chance of thunderstorms in the afternoon. Highs in the mid-80s. Chance of rain 40%. Friday night, a slight chance of thunderstorms in the evening. Mostly cloudy with a slight chance of showers. Lows around 60. Chance of rain 20%. Saturday, partly sunny. A slight chance of showers and thunderstorms in the afternoon. Highs in the mid-80s. Chance of rain 20%. Saturday night, decreasing clouds. A chance of showers and a slight chance of thunderstorms. Lows in the upper 50s. Chance of rain 30%. Sunday, partly sunny with a chance of showers. A slight chance of thunderstorms in the afternoon. Highs in the lower 80s. Chance of rain 30%. Sunday night, partly cloudy in the evening then clearing. A slight chance of thunderstorms in the evening. A slight chance of showers. Lows in the mid-50s. Chance of rain 20%. Monday, mostly sunny. A slight chance of showers in the afternoon. Highs in the lower 80s. Chance of rain 20%. For Western Lake Sakakawea, rest of tonight, west winds 10 to 20 miles per hour. Mostly clear. Lows in the upper 50s. Tuesday, windy. Northwest winds 20 to 30 miles per hour. Sunny. Highs in the upper 70s. For Eastern Lake Sakakawea, rest of tonight, west winds 10 to 20 miles per hour. Mostly clear. Lows in the upper 50s. Tuesday, windy. West winds 15 to 25 miles per hour, shifting to the northwest 20 to 30 miles per hour in the late morning and afternoon. Sunny. Highs in the upper 70s. For Northern Lake Oahe, rest of tonight, west winds 10 to 15 miles per hour. Partly cloudy. Lows around 60. Tuesday, windy. West winds 10 to 15 miles per hour, increasing to northwest 20 to 30 miles per hour in the late morning and afternoon. Sunny. Highs in the lower 80s. Here are the weather conditions at 2 a.m. Central Daylight Time. Bismarck, clear. Temperature 64 degrees, relative humidity 52%. Pressure 30.00 inches and steady. Mendham, clear. 59 degrees, relative humidity 72%. Wind west at 7 miles an hour. Hazen, clear. 59 degrees, relative humidity 47%. Wind west at 7 miles an hour. Harvey, clear. 59 degrees, relative humidity 100%. Wind southwest at 7 miles an hour. Minot, clear. 62 degrees, relative humidity 72%. Wind southwest at 10 miles an hour. Dickinson, clear. 60 degrees, relative humidity 57%. Wind west at 9 miles an hour. Elsewhere around North Dakota, it was 64 at Garrison. It was clear, with a temperature of 60 at Williston and 70 at Devil's Lake. It was partly cloudy, with a temperature of 65 at Jamestown and 69 at Grand Forks. At Fargo, it was cloudy, with a temperature of 71. In northern South Dakota, at Mobridge, it was clear, with a temperature of 64. At Aberdeen, it was mostly cloudy, with a temperature of 67. In eastern Montana, skies ranged from clear to partly cloudy. It was 61 at Miles City, 66 at Glendive, and 67 at Sydney. Once again, at Bismarck, the temperature was 64 degrees under clear skies. The regional weather forecast from your National Weather Service office in Bismarck. Severe thunderstorms should exit the state by midnight. Otherwise, cooler temperatures and windy conditions are expected on Tuesday, with near to slightly above average temperatures favored from the middle of the week through the weekend. The detailed forecast for North Dakota, tonight, thunderstorms ending by midnight. Mostly cloudy southeast to mostly clear elsewhere. Lows in the

mid-50s to mid-60s. Tuesday, sunny and windy. Highs in the mid-70s to mid-80s. Tuesday night, mostly clear. Lows in the 50s to lower 60s. Wednesday, mostly clear. Highs in the mid-70s to mid-80s. Here is the forecast for the Bismarck Minden listening area. Rest of tonight, mostly clear. Lows in the upper 50s. West winds around 5 miles per hour. Tuesday, sunny. Highs around 80. West winds 10 to 15 miles per hour, becoming northwest around 20 miles per hour in the afternoon. Tuesday night, mostly clear. Lows in the mid-50s. Northwest winds 5 to 15 miles per hour. Gusts up to 30 miles per hour in the evening. Wednesday, sunny. Highs in the lower 80s. Northwest winds 5 to 10 miles per hour. Wednesday night, mostly clear. Lows in the lower 50s. North winds 5 to 10 miles per hour in the evening, becoming light and variable. Thursday, sunny. Highs in the mid-80s. Thursday night, increasing clouds. Lows in the upper 50s. Friday, partly sunny with a chance of showers. A slight chance of thunderstorms in the morning, then a chance of thunderstorms in the afternoon. Highs in the mid-80s. Chance of rain 40%. Friday night, a slight chance of thunderstorms in the evening. Mostly cloudy with a slight chance of showers. Lows around 60. Chance of rain 20%. Saturday, partly sunny. A slight chance of showers and thunderstorms in the afternoon. Highs in the mid-80s. Chance of rain 20%. Saturday night, decreasing clouds. A chance of showers and a slight chance of thunderstorms. Lows in the upper 50s. Chance of rain 30%. Sunday, partly sunny with a chance of showers. A slight chance of thunderstorms in the afternoon. Highs in the lower 80s. Chance of rain 30%. Sunday night, partly cloudy in the evening then clearing. A slight chance of thunderstorms in the evening. A slight chance of showers. Lows in the mid-50s. Chance of rain 20%. Monday, mostly sunny. A slight chance of showers in the afternoon. Highs in the lower 80s. Chance of rain 20%. For Western Lake Sakakawea, rest of tonight, west winds 10 to 20 miles per hour. Mostly clear. Lows in the upper 50s. Tuesday, windy. Northwest winds 20 to 30 miles per hour. Sunny. Highs in the upper 70s. For Eastern Lake Sakakawea, rest of tonight, west winds 10 to 20 miles per hour. Mostly clear. Lows in the upper 50s. Tuesday, windy. West winds 15 to 25 miles per hour, shifting to the northwest 20 to 30 miles per hour in the late morning and afternoon. Sunny. Highs in the upper 70s. For Northern Lake Oahe, rest of tonight, west winds 10 to 15 miles per hour. Partly cloudy. Lows around 60. Tuesday, windy. West winds 10 to 15 miles per hour, increasing to northwest 20 to 30 miles per hour in the late morning and afternoon. Sunny. Highs in the lower 80s. Here are the weather conditions at 2 a.m. Central Daylight Time. Bismarck, clear. Temperature 64 degrees, relative humidity 52%. Pressure 30.00 inches and steady. Minden, clear. 59 degrees, relative humidity 72%. Wind west at 7 miles an hour. Hazen, clear. 59 degrees, relative humidity 47%. Wind west at 7 miles an hour. Harvey, clear. 59 degrees, relative humidity 100%. Wind southwest at 7 miles an hour. Minot, clear. 62 degrees, relative humidity 72%. Wind southwest at 10 miles an hour. Dickinson, clear. 60 degrees, relative humidity 57%. Wind west at 9 miles an hour. Elsewhere around North Dakota, it was 64 at Garrison. It was clear, with a temperature of 60 at Williston and 70 at Devil's Lake. It was partly cloudy, with a temperature of 65 at Jamestown and 69 at Grand Forks. At Fargo, it was

cloudy with a temperature of 71. In northern South Dakota, at Mobridge, it was clear with a temperature of 64. At Aberdeen, it was mostly cloudy with a temperature of 67. In eastern Montana, skies ranged from clear to partly cloudy. It was 61 at Miles City, 66 at Glendive, and 67 at Sydney. Once again, at Bismarck, the temperature was 64 degrees under clear skies. The Bismarck, North Dakota climate summary for yesterday, August 24, 2026. Yesterday's high temperature was 94 degrees. This high was 12 degrees above the normal high of 82. The record high is 104 degrees, which was set in 1886. Yesterday's low temperature was 63 degrees. This low was 9 degrees above the normal low of 54. The record low is 33 degrees, which was set in 1934. No precipitation fell yesterday, which leaves the monthly total at 0.90 inches. The total precipitation for the year still stands at 8.62 inches. There were no heating degree days yesterday. The yearly total since July 1st is 3. There were 14 cooling degree days yesterday. The yearly total since January 1st is 661. The normal high temperature for today is 82 degrees, and the normal low is 54. The record high for today is 103, which occurred in 1886, and the record low is 35, which occurred in 1964. Sunrise today is at 6:54 a.m. and sunset is at 8:35 p.m. The regional weather forecast from your National Weather Service office in Bismarck. Severe thunderstorms should exit the state by midnight. Otherwise, cooler temperatures and windy conditions are expected on Tuesday, with near to slightly above average temperatures favored from the middle of the week through the weekend. The detailed forecast for North Dakota, tonight, thunderstorms ending by midnight. Mostly cloudy southeast to mostly clear elsewhere. Lows in the mid-50s to mid-60s. Tuesday, sunny and windy. Highs in the mid-70s to mid-80s. Tuesday night, mostly clear. Lows in the 50s to lower 60s. Wednesday, mostly clear. Highs in the mid-70s to mid-80s. Here is the forecast for the Bismarck Minden listening area. Rest of tonight, mostly clear. Lows in the upper 50s. West winds around 5 miles per hour. Tuesday, sunny. Highs around 80. West winds 10 to 15 miles per hour, becoming northwest around 20 miles per hour in the afternoon. Tuesday night, mostly clear. Lows in the mid-50s. Northwest winds 5 to 15 miles per hour. Gusts up to 30 miles per hour in the evening. Wednesday, sunny. Highs in the lower 80s. Northwest winds 5 to 10 miles per hour. Wednesday night, mostly clear. Lows in the lower 50s. North winds 5 to 10 miles per hour in the evening, becoming light and variable. Thursday, sunny. Highs in the mid-80s. Thursday night, increasing clouds. Lows in the upper 50s. Friday, partly sunny with a chance of showers. A slight chance of thunderstorms in the morning, then a chance of thunderstorms in the afternoon. Highs in the mid-80s. Chance of rain 40%. Friday night, a slight chance of thunderstorms in the evening. Mostly cloudy with a slight chance of showers. Lows around 60. Chance of rain 20%. Saturday, partly sunny. A slight chance of showers and thunderstorms in the afternoon. Highs in the mid-80s. Chance of rain 20%. Saturday night, decreasing clouds. A chance of showers and a slight chance of thunderstorms. Lows in the upper 50s. Chance of rain 30%. Sunday, partly sunny with a chance of showers. A slight chance of thunderstorms in the afternoon. Highs in the lower 80s. Chance of rain 30%. Sunday night, partly cloudy in the evening then clearing. A slight chance of thunderstorms in the evening. A slight chance of showers. Lows in the mid-50s. Chance of rain 20%. Monday, mostly sunny. A slight chance of showers in the afternoon. Highs in the lower 80s. Chance of rain 20%. For Western Lake Sakakawea, rest of tonight, west winds 10 to 20 miles per hour. Mostly clear. Lows in
the upper 50s. Tuesday, windy. Northwest winds 20 to 30 miles per hour. Sunny. Highs in the upper 70s. For eastern Lake Sakakawea, rest of tonight, west winds 10 to 20 miles per hour. Mostly clear. Lows in the upper 50s. Tuesday, windy. West winds 15 to 25 miles per hour, shifting to the northwest 20 to 30 miles per hour in the late morning and afternoon. Sunny. Highs in the upper 70s. For northern Lake Oahe, rest of tonight, west winds 10 to 15 miles per hour. Partly cloudy. Lows around 60. Tuesday, windy. West winds 10 to 15 miles per hour, increasing to northwest 20 to 30 miles per hour in the late morning and afternoon. Sunny. Highs in the lower 80s. Here are the weather conditions at 2 a.m. Central Daylight Time. Bismarck, clear. Temperature 64 degrees, relative humidity 52%. Pressure 30.00 inches and steady. Mendon, clear. 59 degrees, relative humidity 72%. Wind west at 7 miles an hour. Hazen, clear. 59 degrees, relative humidity 47%. Wind west at 7 miles an hour. Harvey, clear. 59 degrees, relative humidity 100%. Wind southwest at 7 miles an hour. Minot, clear. 62 degrees, relative humidity 72%. Wind southwest at 10 miles an hour. Dickinson, clear. 60 degrees, relative humidity 57%. Wind west at 9 miles an hour. Elsewhere around North Dakota, it was 64 at Garrison. It was clear, with a temperature of 60 at Williston and 70 at Devil's Lake. It was partly cloudy, with a temperature of 65 at Jamestown and 69 at Grand Forks. At Fargo, it was cloudy, with a temperature of 71. In northern South Dakota, at Mobridge, it was clear, with a temperature of 64. At Aberdeen, it was mostly cloudy, with a temperature of 67. In eastern Montana, skies ranged from clear to partly cloudy. It was 61 at Miles City, 66 at Glendive, and 67 at Sydney. Once again, at Bismarck, the temperature was 64 degrees under clear skies. The Bismarck, North Dakota climate summary for yesterday, August 24, 2026. Yesterday's high temperature was 94 degrees. This high was 12 degrees above the normal high of 82. The record high is 104 degrees, which was set in 1886. Yesterday's low temperature was 63 degrees. This low was 9 degrees above the normal low of 54. The record low is 33 degrees, which was set in 1934. No precipitation fell yesterday, which leaves the monthly total at 0.90 inches. The total precipitation for the year still stands at 8.62 inches. There were no heating degree days yesterday. The yearly total since July 1st is 3. There were 14 cooling degree days yesterday. The yearly total since January 1st is 661. The normal high temperature for today is 82 degrees, and the normal low is 54. The record high for today is 103, which occurred in 1886, and the record low is 35, which occurred in 1964. Sunrise today is at 6:54 a.m. and sunset is at 8:35 p.m. The regional weather forecast from your National Weather Service office in Bismarck. Severe thunderstorms should exit the state by midnight. Otherwise, cooler temperatures and windy conditions are expected on Tuesday, with near to slightly above average temperatures favored from the middle of the week through the weekend. The detailed forecast for North Dakota, tonight, thunderstorms ending by midnight. Mostly cloudy southeast to mostly clear elsewhere. Lows in the mid-50s to mid-60s. Tuesday, sunny and windy. Highs in the mid-70s to mid-80s. Tuesday night, mostly clear. Lows in the 50s to lower 60s. Wednesday, mostly clear. Highs in the mid-70s to mid-80s. Here is the forecast for the Bismarck-Mendon listening area. Rest of tonight, mostly clear. Lows in the upper 50s. West winds around 5 miles per hour. Tuesday, sunny. Highs around 80. West winds 10 to 15 miles.

miles per hour, becoming northwest around 20 miles per hour in the afternoon. Tuesday night, mostly clear. Lows in the mid-50s. Northwest winds 5 to 15 miles per hour. Gusts up to 30 miles per hour in the evening. Wednesday, sunny. Highs in the lower 80s. Northwest winds 5 to 10 miles per hour. Wednesday night, mostly clear. Lows in the lower 50s. North winds 5 to 10 miles per hour in the evening, becoming light and variable. Thursday, sunny. Highs in the mid-80s. Thursday night, increasing clouds. Lows in the upper 50s. Friday, partly sunny with a chance of showers. A slight chance of thunderstorms in the morning, then a chance of thunderstorms in the afternoon. Highs in the mid-80s. Chance of rain 40%. Friday night, a slight chance of thunderstorms in the evening. Mostly cloudy with a slight chance of showers. Lows around 60. Chance of rain 20%. Saturday, partly sunny. A slight chance of showers and thunderstorms in the afternoon. Highs in the mid-80s. Chance of rain 20%. Saturday night, decreasing clouds. A chance of showers and a slight chance of thunderstorms. Lows in the upper 50s. Chance of rain 30%. Sunday, partly sunny with a chance of showers. A slight chance of thunderstorms in the afternoon. Highs in the lower 80s. Chance of rain 30%. Sunday night, partly cloudy in the evening then clearing. A slight chance of thunderstorms in the evening. A slight chance of showers. Lows in the mid-50s. Chance of rain 20%. Monday, mostly sunny. A slight chance of showers in the afternoon. Highs in the lower 80s. Chance of rain 20%. For Western Lake Sakakawea, rest of tonight, west winds 10 to 20 miles per hour. Mostly clear. Lows in the upper 50s. Tuesday, windy. Northwest winds 20 to 30 miles per hour. Sunny. Highs in the upper 70s. For Eastern Lake Sakakawea, rest of tonight, west winds 10 to 20 miles per hour. Mostly clear. Lows in the upper 50s. Tuesday, windy. West winds 15 to 25 miles per hour, shifting to the northwest 20 to 30 miles per hour in the late morning and afternoon. Sunny. Highs in the upper 70s. For Northern Lake Orahi, rest of tonight, west winds 10 to 15 miles per hour. Partly cloudy. Lows around 60. Tuesday, windy. West winds 10 to 15 miles per hour, increasing to northwest 20 to 30 miles per hour in the late morning and afternoon. Sunny. Highs in the lower 80s. Here are the weather conditions at 2 a.m. Central Daylight Time. Bismarck, clear. Temperature 64 degrees, relative humidity 52%. Pressure 30.00 inches and steady. Mendham, clear. 59 degrees, relative humidity 72%. Wind west at 7 miles an hour. Hazen, clear. 59 degrees, relative humidity 47%. Wind west at 7 miles an hour. Harvey, clear. 59 degrees, relative humidity 100%. Wind southwest at 7 miles an hour. Minot, clear. 62 degrees, relative humidity 72%. Wind southwest at 10 miles an hour. Dickinson, clear. 60 degrees, relative humidity 57%. Wind west at 9 miles an hour. Elsewhere around North Dakota, it was 64 at Garrison. It was clear, with a temperature of 60 at Williston and 70 at Devil's Lake. It was partly cloudy, with a temperature of 65 at Jamestown and 69 at Grand Forks. At Fargo, it was cloudy, with a temperature of 71. In northern South Dakota, at Mobridge, it was clear, with a temperature of 64. At Aberdeen, it was mostly cloudy, with a temperature of 67. In eastern Montana, skies ranged from clear to partly cloudy. It was 61 at Miles City, 66 at Glendive, and 67 at Sydney. Once again, at Bismarck, the temperature was 64 degrees under clear skies. The Bismarck, North Dakota climate summary for yesterday, August 24, 2026.
Yesterday's high temperature was 94 degrees. This high was 12 degrees above the normal high of 82. The record high is 104 degrees, which was set in 1886. Yesterday's low temperature was 63 degrees. This low was 9 degrees above the normal low of 54. The record low is 33 degrees, which was set in 1934. No precipitation fell yesterday, which leaves the monthly total at 0.90 inches. The total precipitation for the year still stands at 8.62 inches. There were no heating degree days yesterday. The yearly total since July 1st is 3. There were 14 cooling degree days yesterday. The yearly total since January 1st is 661. The normal high temperature for today is 82 degrees, and the normal low is 54. The record high for today is 103, which occurred in 1886, and the record low is 35, which occurred in 1964. Sunrise today is at 6:54 a.m. and sunset is at 8:35 p.m. The regional weather forecast from your National Weather Service office in Bismarck. Severe thunderstorms should exit the state by midnight. Otherwise, cooler temperatures and windy conditions are expected on Tuesday, with near to slightly above average temperatures favored from the middle of the week through the weekend. The detailed forecast for North Dakota. Tonight, thunderstorms ending by midnight. Mostly cloudy southeast to mostly clear elsewhere. Lows in the mid-50s to mid-60s. Tuesday, sunny and windy. Highs in the mid-70s to mid-80s. Tuesday night, mostly clear. Lows in the 50s to lower 60s. Wednesday, mostly clear. Highs in the mid-70s to mid-80s. 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Providing weather information 24 hours a day from your National Weather Service office in Bismarck. Here is the forecast for the Bismarck Minden listening area. Rest of tonight, mostly clear. Lows in the upper 50s. West winds around 5 miles per hour. Tuesday, sunny. Highs around 80. West winds 10 to 15 miles per hour, becoming northwest around 20 miles per hour in the afternoon. Tuesday night, mostly clear. Lows in the mid-50s. Northwest winds 5 to 15 miles per hour. Gusts up to 30 miles per hour in the evening. Wednesday, sunny. Highs in the lower 80s. Northwest winds 5 to 10 miles per hour. Wednesday night, mostly clear. Lows in the lower 50s. North winds 5 to 10 miles per hour in the evening, becoming light and variable. Thursday, sunny. Highs in the mid-80s. Thursday night, increasing clouds. Lows in the upper 50s. Friday, partly sunny with a chance of showers. A slight chance of thunderstorms in the morning, then a chance of thunderstorms in the afternoon. Highs in the mid-80s. Chance of rain 40%. Friday night, a slight chance of thunderstorms in the evening. Mostly cloudy with a slight chance of showers. Lows around 60. Chance of rain 20%. Saturday, partly sunny. A slight chance of showers and thunderstorms in the afternoon. Highs in the mid-80s. Chance of rain 20%. Saturday night, decreasing clouds. A chance of showers and a slight chance of thunderstorms. Lows in the upper 50s. Chance of rain 30%. Sunday, partly sunny with a chance of showers. A slight chance of thunderstorms in the afternoon. Highs in the lower 80s. Chance of rain 30%. Sunday night, partly cloudy in the evening then clearing. A slight chance of thunderstorms in the evening. A slight chance of showers. Lows in the mid-50s. Chance of rain 20%. Monday, mostly sunny. A slight chance of showers in the afternoon. Highs in the lower 80s. Chance of rain 20%. For Western Lake Sakakawea, rest of tonight, west winds 10 to 20 miles per hour. Mostly clear. Lows in the upper 50s. Tuesday, windy. Northwest winds 20 to 30 miles per hour. Sunny. Highs in the upper 70s. For Eastern Lake Sakakawea, rest of tonight, west winds 10 to 20 miles per hour. Mostly clear.
lows in the upper 50s. Tuesday.

Windy. West winds 15 to 25 miles per hour, shifting to the northwest 20 to 30 miles per hour in the late morning and afternoon. Sunny. Highs in the upper 70s. For northern Lake Oahe, rest of tonight, west winds 10 to 15 miles per hour. Partly cloudy. Lows around 60. Tuesday, windy. West winds 10 to 15 miles per hour, increasing to northwest 20 to 30 miles per hour in the late morning and afternoon. Sunny. Highs in the lower 80s. Here are the weather conditions at 3 a.m. Central Daylight Time. Bismarck, clear. Temperature 62 degrees, relative humidity 55%. Wind southwest at 6 miles an hour. Pressure 30.00 inches and steady. Mendham, clear. 61 degrees, relative humidity 67%. Wind west at 10 miles an hour. Hazen, clear. 59 degrees, relative humidity 47%. Wind southwest at 8 miles an hour. Harvey, clear. 57 degrees, relative humidity 100%. Wind southwest at 9 miles an hour. Minot, clear. 65 degrees, relative humidity 67%. Wind west at 12 miles an hour. Dickinson, clear. 57 degrees, relative humidity 66%. Wind west at 9 miles an hour. Elsewhere around North Dakota, it was 61 at Garrison. It was clear, with a temperature of 59 at Williston, 64 at Jamestown, 72 at Fargo, and 66 at Devil's Lake. At Grand Forks, it was partly cloudy, with a temperature of 68. In northern South Dakota, it was partly cloudy. It was 62 at Mobridge, and 66 at Aberdeen. In eastern Montana, skies ranged from clear to partly cloudy. It was 58 at Miles City, 62 at Glendive, and 63 at Sydney. Once again, at Bismarck, the temperature was 62 degrees under clear skies. The Bismarck, North Dakota climate summary for yesterday, August 24, 2026. Yesterday's high temperature was 94 degrees. This high was 12 degrees above the normal high of 82. The record high is 104 degrees, which was set in 1886. Yesterday's low temperature was 63 degrees. This low was 9 degrees above the normal low of 54. The record low is 33 degrees, which was set in 1934. No precipitation fell yesterday, which leaves the monthly total at 0.90 inches. The total precipitation for the year still stands at 8.62 inches. There were no heating degree days yesterday. The yearly total since July 1st is 3. There were 14 cooling degree days yesterday. The yearly total since January 1st is 661. The normal high temperature for today is 82 degrees, and the normal low is 54. The record high for today is 103, which occurred in 1886, and the record low is 35, which occurred in 1964. Sunrise today is at 6:54 a.m. and sunset is at 8:35 p.m. The regional weather forecast from your National Weather Service office in Bismarck. Severe thunderstorms should exit the state by midnight. Otherwise, cooler temperatures and windy conditions are expected on Tuesday, with near to slightly above average temperatures favored from the middle of the week through the weekend. The detailed forecast for North Dakota, tonight, thunderstorms ending by midnight. Mostly cloudy southeast to mostly clear elsewhere. Lows in the mid-50s to mid-60s. Tuesday, sunny and windy. Highs in the mid-70s to mid-80s. Tuesday night, mostly clear. Lows in the 50s to lower 60s. Wednesday, mostly clear. Highs in the mid-70s to mid-80s. Here is the forecast for the Bismarck, Mendham listening area. Rest of tonight, mostly clear. Lows in the upper 50s. West winds around 5 miles per hour. Tuesday, sunny. Highs around 80. West winds 10 to 15 miles per hour, becoming northwest around 20 miles per hour in the afternoon. Tuesday night, mostly clear. Lows in the mid-50s. Northwest winds 5 to 15 miles per hour. Gusts up to 30 miles per hour in the evening. Wednesday, sunny. Highs in the lower 80s. Northwest winds 5 to 10 miles per hour.

Wednesday night, mostly clear. Lows in the lower 50s. North winds 5 to 10 miles per hour in the evening, becoming light and variable. Thursday, sunny. Highs in the mid-80s. Thursday night, increasing clouds. Lows in the upper 50s. Friday, partly sunny with a chance of showers. A slight chance of thunderstorms in the morning, then a chance of thunderstorms in the afternoon. Highs in the mid-80s. Chance of rain 40%. Friday night, a slight chance of thunderstorms in the evening. Mostly cloudy with a slight chance of showers. Lows around 60. Chance of rain 20%. Saturday, partly sunny. A slight chance of showers and thunderstorms in the afternoon. Highs in the mid-80s. Chance of rain 20%. Saturday night, decreasing clouds. A chance of showers and a slight chance of thunderstorms. Lows in the upper 50s. Chance of rain 30%. Sunday, partly sunny with a chance of showers. A slight chance of thunderstorms in the afternoon. Highs in the lower 80s. Chance of rain 30%. Sunday night, partly cloudy in the evening then clearing. A slight chance of thunderstorms in the evening. A slight chance of showers. Lows in the mid-50s. Chance of rain 20%. Monday, mostly sunny. A slight chance of showers in the afternoon. Highs in the lower 80s. Chance of rain 20%. For Western Lake Sakakawea, rest of tonight, west winds 10 to 20 miles per hour. Mostly clear. Lows in the upper 50s. Tuesday, windy. Northwest winds 20 to 30 miles per hour. Sunny. Highs in the upper 70s. For Eastern Lake Sakakawea, rest of tonight, west winds 10 to 20 miles per hour. Mostly clear. Lows in the upper 50s. Tuesday, windy. West winds 15 to 25 miles per hour, shifting to the northwest 20 to 30 miles per hour in the late morning and afternoon. Sunny. Highs in the upper 70s. For Northern Lake Orahi, rest of tonight, west winds 10 to 15 miles per hour. Partly cloudy. Lows around 60. Tuesday, windy. West winds 10 to 15 miles per hour, increasing to northwest 20 to 30 miles per hour in the late morning and afternoon. Sunny. Highs in the lower 80s. Here are the weather conditions at 3 a.m. Central Daylight Time. Bismarck, clear. Temperature 62 degrees, relative humidity 55%. Wind southwest at 6 miles an hour. Pressure 30.00 inches and steady. Mendham, clear. 61 degrees, relative humidity 67%. Wind west at 10 miles an hour. Hazen, clear. 59 degrees, relative humidity 47%. Wind southwest at 8 miles an hour. Harvey, clear. 57 degrees, relative humidity 100%. Wind southwest at 9 miles an hour. Minot, clear. 65 degrees, relative humidity 67%. Wind west at 12 miles an hour. Dickinson, clear. 57 degrees, relative humidity 66%. Wind west at 9 miles an hour. Elsewhere around North Dakota, it was 61 at Garrison. It was clear, with a temperature of 59 at Williston, 64 at Jamestown, 72 at Fargo, and 66 at Devil's Lake. At Grand Forks, it was partly cloudy, with a temperature of 68. In northern South Dakota, it was partly cloudy. It was 62 at Mobridge, and 66 at Aberdeen. In eastern Montana, skies ranged from clear to partly cloudy. It was 58 at Miles City, 62 at Glendive, and 63 at Sydney. Once again, at Bismarck, the temperature was 62 degrees under clear skies. Here are the weather conditions at 3 a.m. Central Daylight Time. Bismarck, clear. Temperature 62 degrees, relative humidity 55%. Wind southwest at 6 miles an hour. Pressure 30.00 inches and steady. Mendham, clear. 61 degrees, relative humidity 67%. Wind west at 10 miles an hour. Hazen, clear. 59 degrees, relative humidity 47%.

Lee. He was 62 at Mobridge and 66 at Aberdeen. In eastern Montana, skies ranged from clear to partly cloudy. It was 58 at Miles City, 62 at Glendive, and 63 at Sydney. Once again, at Bismarck, the temperature was 62 degrees under clear skies. The Bismarck, North Dakota climate summary for yesterday, August 24, 2026. Yesterday's high temperature was 94 degrees. This high was 12 degrees above the normal high of 82. The record high is 104 degrees, which was set in 1886. Yesterday's low temperature was 63 degrees. This low was 9 degrees above the normal low of 54. The record low is 33 degrees, which was set in 1934. No precipitation fell yesterday, which leaves the monthly total at 0.90 inches. The total precipitation for the year still stands at 8.62 inches. There were no heating degree days yesterday. The yearly total since July 1st is 3. There were 14 cooling degree days yesterday. The yearly total since January 1st is 661. The normal high temperature for today is 82 degrees, and the normal low is 54. The record high for today is 103, which occurred in 1886, and the record low is 35, which occurred in 1964. Sunrise today is at 6:54 a.m. and sunset is at 8:35 p.m. The regional weather forecast from your National Weather Service office in Bismarck. Severe thunderstorms should exit the state by midnight. Otherwise, cooler temperatures and windy conditions are expected on Tuesday, with near to slightly above average temperatures favored from the middle of the week through the weekend. The detailed forecast for North Dakota. Tonight, thunderstorms ending by midnight. Mostly cloudy southeast to mostly clear elsewhere. Lows in the mid-50s to mid-60s. Tuesday, sunny and windy. Highs in the mid-70s to mid-80s. Tuesday night, mostly clear. Lows in the 50s to lower 60s. Wednesday, mostly clear. Highs in the mid-70s to mid-80s. Here is the forecast for the Bismarck, Menden listening area. Rest of tonight, mostly clear. Lows in the upper 50s. West winds around 5 miles per hour. Tuesday, sunny. Highs around 80. West winds 10 to 15 miles per hour, becoming northwest around 20 miles per hour in the afternoon. Tuesday night, mostly clear. Lows in the mid-50s. Northwest winds 5 to 15 miles per hour. Gusts up to 30 miles per hour in the evening. Wednesday, sunny. Highs in the lower 80s. Northwest winds 5 to 10 miles per hour. Wednesday night, mostly clear. Lows in the lower 50s. North winds 5 to 10 miles per hour in the evening, becoming light and variable. Thursday, sunny. Highs in the mid-80s. Thursday night, increasing clouds. Lows in the upper 50s. Friday, partly sunny with a chance of showers. A slight chance of thunderstorms in the morning, then a chance of thunderstorms in the afternoon. Highs in the mid-80s. Chance of rain 40%. Friday night, a slight chance of thunderstorms in the evening. Mostly cloudy with a slight chance of showers. Lows around 60. Chance of rain 20%. Saturday, partly sunny. A slight chance of showers and thunderstorms in the afternoon. Highs in the mid-80s. Chance of rain 20%. Saturday night, decreasing clouds. A chance of showers and a slight chance of thunderstorms. Lows in the upper 50s. Chance of rain 30%. Sunday, partly sunny with a chance of showers. A slight chance of thunderstorms in the afternoon. Highs in the lower 80s. Chance of rain 30%. Sunday night, partly cloudy in the evening, then clearing. A slight chance of thunderstorms in the evening. A slight chance of showers. Lows in the mid-50s. Chance of rain 20%. Monday, mostly sunny. A slight chance of showers in the afternoon. Highs in the lower 80s. Chance of rain 20%. Here is the forecast for the Bismarck, Menden listening area. Today, mostly clear. Highs around 80. West winds 5 to 15 miles per hour with gusts up to 30 miles per hour, increasing to northwest around 20 miles per hour with gusts

up to 30 miles per hour in the afternoon. Tonight, mostly clear. Lows in the mid-50s. Northwest winds 5 to 15 miles per hour. Gusts up to 30 miles per hour in the evening. Wednesday, sunny. Highs in the lower 80s. Northwest winds 5 to 10 miles per hour. Wednesday night, mostly clear. Lows in the lower 50s. North winds 5 to 10 miles per hour in the evening, becoming light and variable. Thursday, sunny. Highs in the mid-80s. Southeast winds around 10 miles per hour. Thursday night, increasing clouds. Lows in the upper 50s. Friday, partly sunny with a chance of showers. A slight chance of thunderstorms in the morning, then a chance of thunderstorms in the afternoon. Highs in the mid-80s. Chance of rain 40%. Friday night, a slight chance of thunderstorms in the evening. Mostly cloudy with a slight chance of showers. Lows around 60. Chance of rain 20%. Saturday, partly sunny. A slight chance of showers and thunderstorms in the afternoon. Highs in the mid-80s. Chance of rain 20%. Saturday night, decreasing clouds. A chance of showers and a slight chance of thunderstorms. Lows in the upper 50s. Chance of rain 30%. Sunday, partly sunny with a chance of showers. A slight chance of thunderstorms in the afternoon. Highs in the lower 80s. Chance of rain 30%. Sunday night, partly cloudy in the evening then clearing. A slight chance of thunderstorms in the evening. A slight chance of showers. Lows in the mid-50s. Chance of rain 20%. Monday, mostly sunny. A slight chance of showers in the afternoon. Highs in the lower 80s. Chance of rain 20%. For Western Lake Sakakawea, rest of tonight, west winds 10 to 20 miles per hour. Mostly clear. Lows in the upper 50s. Tuesday, windy. Northwest winds 20 to 30 miles per hour. Sunny. Highs in the upper 70s. For Eastern Lake Sakakawea, rest of tonight, west winds 10 to 20 miles per hour. Mostly clear. Lows in the upper 50s. Tuesday, windy. West winds 15 to 25 miles per hour, shifting to the northwest 20 to 30 miles per hour in the late morning and afternoon. Sunny. Highs in the upper 70s. For Northern Lake Oahe, rest of tonight, west winds 10 to 15 miles per hour. Partly cloudy. Lows around 60. Tuesday, windy. West winds 10 to 15 miles per hour, increasing to northwest 20 to 30 miles per hour in the late morning and afternoon. Sunny. Highs in the lower 80s. Here are the weather conditions at 3 a.m. Central Daylight Time. Bismarck, clear. Temperature 62 degrees, relative humidity 55%. Wind southwest at 6 miles an hour. Pressure 30.00 inches and steady. Mendham, clear. 61 degrees, relative humidity 67%. Wind west at 10 miles an hour. Hazen, clear. 59 degrees, relative humidity 47%. Wind southwest at 8 miles an hour. Harvey, clear. 57 degrees, relative humidity 100%. Wind southwest at 9 miles an hour. Minot, clear. 65 degrees, relative humidity 67%. Wind west at 12 miles an hour. Dickinson, clear. 57 degrees, relative humidity 66%. Wind west at 9 miles an hour. Elsewhere around North Dakota, it was 61 at Garrison. It was clear, with a temperature of 59 at Williston, 64 at Jamestown, and 66 at Devil's Lake. It was partly cloudy, with a temperature of 72 at Fargo, and 68 at Grand Forks. In northern South Dakota, it was partly cloudy. It was 62 at Mobridge, and 66 at Aberdeen. In eastern Montana, skies ranged from clear to partly cloudy. It was 58 at Miles City, 62 at Glendive, and 63 at Sydney. Once again, at Bismarck, the temperature was 62 degrees under clear skies. The Bismarck, North Dakota climate summary for yesterday, August 24, 2026. Yesterday's high temperature was 94.

4 degrees. This high was 12 degrees above the normal high of 82. The record high is 104 degrees, which was set in 1886. Yesterday's low temperature was 63 degrees. This low was 9 degrees above the normal low of 54. The record low is 33 degrees, which was set in 1934. No precipitation fell yesterday, which leaves the monthly total at 0.90 inches. The total precipitation for the year still stands at 8.62 inches. There were no heating degree days yesterday. The yearly total since July 1st is 3. There were 14 cooling degree days yesterday. The yearly total since January 1st is 661. The normal high temperature for today is 82 degrees, and the normal low is 54. The record high for today is 103, which occurred in 1886, and the record low is 35, which occurred in 1964. Sunrise today is at 6:54 a.m. and sunset is at 8:35 p.m. The regional weather forecast from your National Weather Service office in Bismarck. Severe thunderstorms should exit the state by midnight. Otherwise, cooler temperatures and windy conditions are expected on Tuesday, with near to slightly above average temperatures favored from the middle of the week through the weekend. The detailed forecast for North Dakota. Tonight, thunderstorms ending by midnight. Mostly cloudy southeast to mostly clear elsewhere. Lows in the mid-50s to mid-60s. Tuesday, sunny and windy. Highs in the mid-70s to mid-80s. Tuesday night, mostly clear. Lows in the 50s to lower 60s. Wednesday, mostly clear. Highs in the mid-70s to mid-80s. Here is the forecast for the Bismarck Minden listening area. Today, mostly clear. Highs around 80. West winds 5 to 15 miles per hour with gusts up to 30 miles per hour, increasing to northwest around 20 miles per hour with gusts up to 30 miles per hour in the afternoon. Tonight, mostly clear. Lows in the mid-50s. Northwest winds 5 to 15 miles per hour. Gusts up to 30 miles per hour in the evening. Wednesday, sunny. Highs in the lower 80s. Northwest winds 5 to 10 miles per hour. Wednesday night, mostly clear. Lows in the lower 50s. North winds 5 to 10 miles per hour in the evening, becoming light and variable. Thursday, sunny. Highs in the mid-80s. Southeast winds around 10 miles per hour. Thursday night, increasing clouds. Lows in the upper 50s. Friday, partly sunny with a chance of showers. A slight chance of thunderstorms in the morning, then a chance of thunderstorms in the afternoon. Highs in the mid-80s. Chance of rain 40%. Friday night, a slight chance of thunderstorms in the evening. Mostly cloudy with a slight chance of showers. Lows around 60. Chance of rain 20%. Saturday, partly sunny. A slight chance of showers and thunderstorms in the afternoon. Highs in the mid-80s. Chance of rain 20%. Saturday night, decreasing clouds. A chance of showers and a slight chance of thunderstorms. Lows in the upper 50s. Chance of rain 30%. Sunday, partly sunny with a chance of showers. A slight chance of thunderstorms in the afternoon. Highs in the lower 80s. Chance of rain 30%. Sunday night, partly cloudy in the evening then clearing. A slight chance of thunderstorms in the evening. A slight chance of showers. Lows in the mid-50s. Chance of rain 20%. Monday, mostly sunny. A slight chance of showers in the afternoon. Highs in the lower 80s. Chance of rain 20%. For Western Lake Sakakawea, rest of tonight, west winds 10 to 20 miles per hour. Mostly clear. Lows in the upper 50s. Tuesday, windy. Northwest winds 20 to 30 miles per hour. Sunny. Highs in the upper 70s. For Eastern Lake Sakakawea, rest of tonight, west winds 10 to 20 miles per hour. Mostly clear. Lows in the upper 50s. Tuesday, windy. West winds 15 to 25 miles per hour, shifting to the northwest 20 to 30 miles per hour in the late morning and afternoon. Sunny. Highs in the upper 70s. For Northern Lake Oahe, rest of tonight, west winds

10 to 15 miles per hour. Partly cloudy. Lows around 60. Tuesday, windy. West winds 10 to 15 miles per hour, increasing to northwest 20 to 30 miles per hour in the late morning and afternoon. Sunny. Highs in the lower 80s. Here are the weather conditions at 3 a.m. Central Daylight Time. Bismarck, clear. Temperature 62 degrees, relative humidity 55%. Wind southwest at 6 miles an hour. Pressure 30.00 inches and steady. Mendham, clear. 61 degrees, relative humidity 67%. Wind west at 10 miles an hour. Hazen, clear. 59 degrees, relative humidity 47%. Wind southwest at 8 miles an hour. Harvey, clear. 57 degrees, relative humidity 100%. Wind southwest at 9 miles an hour. Minot, clear. 65 degrees, relative humidity 67%. Wind west at 12 miles an hour. Dickinson, clear. 57 degrees, relative humidity 66%. Wind west at 9 miles an hour. Elsewhere around North Dakota, it was 61 at Garrison. It was clear, with a temperature of 59 at Williston, 64 at Jamestown, and 66 at Devil's Lake. It was partly cloudy, with a temperature of 72 at Fargo, and 68 at Grand Forks. In northern South Dakota, it was partly cloudy. It was 62 at Mobridge, and 66 at Aberdeen. In eastern Montana, skies ranged from clear to partly cloudy. It was 58 at Miles City, 62 at Glendive, and 63 at Sydney. Once again, at Bismarck, the temperature was 62 degrees under clear skies. This is NOAA Weather Radio Station WXL78 in Bismarck, North Dakota, operating on a frequency of 162.475 MHz. Providing weather information 24 hours a day from your National Weather Service office in Bismarck. The Bismarck, North Dakota climate summary for yesterday, August 24, 2026. Yesterday's high temperature was 94 degrees. This high was 12 degrees above the normal high of 82. The record high is 104 degrees, which was set in 1886. Yesterday's low temperature was 63 degrees. This low was 9 degrees above the normal low of 54. The record low is 33 degrees, which was set in 1934. No precipitation fell yesterday, which leaves the monthly total at 0.90 inches. The total precipitation for the year still stands at 8.62 inches. There were no heating degree days yesterday. The yearly total since July 1st is 3. There were 14 cooling degree days yesterday. The yearly total since January 1st is 661. The normal high temperature for today is 82 degrees, and the normal low is 54. The record high for today is 103, which occurred in 1886, and the record low is 35, which occurred in 1964. Sunrise today is at 6:54 a.m. and sunset is at 8:35 p.m. The regional weather forecast from your National Weather Service office in Bismarck. Severe thunderstorms should exit the state by midnight. Otherwise, cooler temperatures and windy conditions are expected on Tuesday, with near to slightly above average temperatures favored from the middle of the week through the weekend. The detailed forecast for North Dakota, tonight, thunderstorms ending by midnight. Mostly cloudy southeast to mostly clear elsewhere. Lows in the mid-50s to mid-60s. Tuesday, sunny and windy. Hot. Mostly cloudy southeast to mostly clear elsewhere. Lows in the mid-50s to mid-60s. Tuesday, sunny and windy. Highs in the mid-70s to mid-80s. Tuesday night, mostly clear. Lows in the 50s to lower 60s. Wednesday, mostly clear. Highs in the mid-70s to mid-80s. Here is the forecast for the Bismarck, Mendon listening area. Today, mostly clear. Highs around 80. West winds 5 to 15 miles per hour with gusts up to 30 miles per hour, increasing to northwest around 20 miles per hour with gusts up to 30 miles per hour in the afternoon. Tonight, mostly clear. Lows in the mid-50s. Northwest winds 5 to 15 miles per hour. Gusts up to 30 miles per hour in the evening,

Wednesday, sunny. Highs in the lower 80s. Northwest winds 5 to 10 miles per hour. Wednesday night, mostly clear. Lows in the lower 50s. North winds 5 to 10 miles per hour in the evening, becoming light and variable. Thursday, sunny. Highs in the mid-80s. Southeast winds around 10 miles per hour. Thursday night, increasing clouds. Lows in the upper 50s. Friday, partly sunny with a chance of showers. A slight chance of thunderstorms in the morning, then a chance of thunderstorms in the afternoon. Highs in the mid-80s. Chance of rain 40%. Friday night, a slight chance of thunderstorms in the evening. Mostly cloudy with a slight chance of showers. Lows around 60. Chance of rain 20%. Saturday, partly sunny. A slight chance of showers and thunderstorms in the afternoon. Highs in the mid-80s. Chance of rain 20%. Saturday night, decreasing clouds. A chance of showers and a slight chance of thunderstorms. Lows in the upper 50s. Chance of rain 30%. Sunday, partly sunny with a chance of showers. A slight chance of thunderstorms in the afternoon. Highs in the lower 80s. Chance of rain 30%. Sunday night, partly cloudy in the evening then clearing. A slight chance of thunderstorms in the evening. A slight chance of showers. Lows in the mid-50s. Chance of rain 20%. Monday, mostly sunny. A slight chance of showers in the afternoon. Highs in the lower 80s. Chance of rain 20%. For Western Lake Sakakawea, rest of tonight, west winds 10 to 20 miles per hour. Mostly clear. Lows in the upper 50s. Tuesday, windy. Northwest winds 20 to 30 miles per hour. Sunny. Highs in the upper 70s. For Eastern Lake Sakakawea, rest of tonight, west winds 10 to 20 miles per hour. Mostly clear. Lows in the upper 50s. Tuesday, windy. West winds 15 to 25 miles per hour, shifting to the northwest 20 to 30 miles per hour in the late morning and afternoon. Sunny. Highs in the upper 70s. For Northern Lake Orahi, rest of tonight, west winds 10 to 15 miles per hour. Partly cloudy. Lows around 60. Tuesday, windy. West winds 10 to 15 miles per hour, increasing to northwest 20 to 30 miles per hour in the late morning and afternoon. Sunny. Highs in the lower 80s. Here are the weather conditions at 3 a.m. Central Daylight Time. Bismarck, clear. Temperature 62 degrees, relative humidity 55%. Wind southwest at 6 miles an hour. Pressure 30.00 inches and steady. Mendham, clear. 61 degrees, relative humidity 67%. Wind west at 10 miles an hour. Hazen, clear. 59 degrees, relative humidity 47%. Wind southwest at 8 miles an hour. Harvey, clear. 57 degrees, relative humidity 100%. Wind southwest at 9 miles an hour. Minot, clear. 65 degrees, relative humidity 67%. Wind west at 12 miles an hour. Dickinson, clear. 57 degrees, relative humidity 66%. Wind west at 9 miles an hour. Elsewhere around North Dakota, it was 61 at Garrison. It was clear, with a temperature of 59 at Williston, 64 at Jamestown, and 66 at Devil's Lake. It was partly cloudy, with a temperature of 72 at Fargo, and 68 at Grand Forks. In northern South Dakota, it was partly cloudy. It was 62 at Mobridge, and 66 at Aberdeen. In eastern Montana, skies ranged from clear to partly cloudy. It was 58 at Miles City, 62 at Glendive, and 63 at Sydney. Once again, at Bismarck, the temperature was 62 degrees under clear skies. The Bismarck, North Dakota climate summary for yesterday, August 24, 2026. Yesterday's high temperature was 94 degrees. This high was 12 degrees above the normal high of 82. The record high is 104 degrees, which was set in 1886. Yesterday's low temperature was 63 degrees. This low was 9 degrees.

above the normal low of 54. The record low is 33 degrees, which was set in 1934. No precipitation fell yesterday, which leaves the monthly total at 0.90 inches. The total precipitation for the year still stands at 8.62 inches. There were no heating degree days yesterday. The yearly total since July 1st is 3. There were 14 cooling degree days yesterday. The yearly total since January 1st is 661. The normal high temperature for today is 82 degrees, and the normal low is 54. The record high for today is 103, which occurred in 1886, and the record low is 35, which occurred in 1964. Sunrise today is at 6:54 a.m. and sunset is at 8:35 p.m. The regional weather forecast from your National Weather Service office in Bismarck. Severe thunderstorms should exit the state by midnight. Otherwise, cooler temperatures and windy conditions are expected on Tuesday, with near to slightly above average temperatures favored from the middle of the week through the weekend. The detailed forecast for North Dakota. Tonight, thunderstorms ending by midnight. Mostly cloudy southeast to mostly clear elsewhere. Lows in the mid-50s to mid-60s. Tuesday, sunny and windy. Highs in the mid-70s to mid-80s. Tuesday night, mostly clear. Lows in the 50s to lower 60s. Wednesday, mostly clear. Highs in the mid-70s to mid-80s. Here is the forecast for the Bismarck Minden listening area. Today, mostly clear. Highs around 80. West winds around 5 miles per hour, increasing to northwest around 20 miles per hour with gusts up to 30 miles per hour. Tonight, mostly clear. Lows in the mid-50s. Northwest winds 5 to 15 miles per hour. Gusts up to 30 miles per hour in the evening. Wednesday, sunny. Highs in the lower 80s. Northwest winds 5 to 10 miles per hour. Wednesday night, mostly clear. Lows in the lower 50s. North winds 5 to 10 miles per hour in the evening, becoming light and variable. Thursday, sunny. Highs in the mid-80s. Southeast winds around 10 miles per hour. Thursday night, increasing clouds. Lows in the upper 50s. Friday, partly sunny with a chance of showers. A slight chance of thunderstorms in the morning, then a chance of thunderstorms in the afternoon. Highs in the mid-80s. Chance of rain 40%. Friday night, a slight chance of thunderstorms in the evening. Mostly cloudy with a slight chance of showers. Lows around 60. Chance of rain 20%. Saturday, partly sunny. A slight chance of showers and thunderstorms in the afternoon. Highs in the mid-80s. Chance of rain 20%. Saturday night, decreasing clouds. A chance of showers and a slight chance of thunderstorms. Lows in the upper 50s. Chance of rain 30%. Sunday, partly sunny with a chance of showers. A slight chance of thunderstorms in the afternoon. Highs in the lower 80s. Chance of rain 30%. Sunday night, partly cloudy in the evening then clearing. A slight chance of thunderstorms in the evening. A slight chance of showers. Lows in the mid-50s. Chance of rain 20%. Monday, mostly sunny. A slight chance of showers in the afternoon. Highs in the lower 80s. Chance of rain 20%. For Western Lake Sakakawea, rest of tonight, west winds 10 to 20 miles per hour. Mostly clear. Lows in the upper 50s. Tuesday, windy. Northwest winds 20 to 30 miles per hour. Sunny. Highs in the upper 70s. For Eastern Lake Sakakawea, rest of tonight, west winds 10 to 20 miles per hour. Mostly clear. Lows in the upper 50s. Tuesday, windy. West winds 15 to 25 miles per hour, shifting to the northwest 20 to 30 miles per hour in the late morning and afternoon. Sunny. Highs in the upper 70s. For Northern Lake Oahe, rest of tonight, west winds 10 to 15 miles per hour. Partly cloudy. Lows around 60. Tuesday, windy. West winds 10 to 15 miles per hour, increasing to northwest 20 to 30 miles per hour in the late morning and afternoon. Sunny. Highs in the lower 80s.

here are the weather conditions at 3 a.m. Central Daylight Time. Bismarck, clear. Temperature 62 degrees, relative humidity 55%. Wind southwest at 6 miles an hour. Pressure 30.00 inches and steady. Mendham, clear. 61 degrees, relative humidity 67%. Wind west at 10 miles an hour. Hazen, clear. 59 degrees, relative humidity 47%. Wind southwest at 8 miles an hour. Harvey, clear. 57 degrees, relative humidity 100%. Wind southwest at 9 miles an hour. Minot, clear. 65 degrees, relative humidity 67%. Wind west at 12 miles an hour. Dickinson, clear. 57 degrees, relative humidity 66%. Wind west at 9 miles an hour. Elsewhere around North Dakota, it was 61 at Garrison. It was clear, with a temperature of 59 at Williston, 64 at Jamestown, and 66 at Devil's Lake. It was partly cloudy, with a temperature of 72 at Fargo, and 68 at Grand Forks. In northern South Dakota, it was partly cloudy. It was 62 at Mobridge, and 66 at Aberdeen. In eastern Montana, skies ranged from clear to partly cloudy. It was 58 at Miles City, 62 at Glendive, and 63 at Sydney. Once again, at Bismarck, the temperature was 62 degrees under clear skies. The Bismarck, North Dakota climate summary for yesterday, August 24, 2026. Yesterday's high temperature was 94 degrees. This high was 12 degrees above the normal high of 82. The record high is 104 degrees, which was set in 1886. Yesterday's low temperature was 63 degrees. This low was 9 degrees above the normal low of 54. The record low is 33 degrees, which was set in 1934. No precipitation fell yesterday, which leaves the monthly total at 0.90 inches. The total precipitation for the year still stands at 8.62 inches. There were no heating degree days yesterday. The yearly total since July 1st is 3. There were 14 cooling degree days yesterday. The yearly total since January 1st is 661. The normal high temperature for today is 82 degrees, and the normal low is 54. The record high for today is 103, which occurred in 1886, and the record low is 35, which occurred in 1964. Sunrise today is at 6:54 a.m. and sunset is at 8:35 p.m. The regional weather forecast from your National Weather Service office in Bismarck. Severe thunderstorms should exit the state by midnight. Otherwise, cooler temperatures and windy conditions are expected on Tuesday, with near to slightly above average temperatures favored from the middle of the week through the weekend. The detailed forecast for North Dakota. Tonight, thunderstorms ending by midnight. Mostly cloudy southeast to mostly clear elsewhere. Lows in the mid-50s to mid-60s. Tuesday, sunny and windy. Highs in the mid-70s to mid-80s. Tuesday night, mostly clear. Lows in the 50s to lower 60s. Wednesday, mostly clear. Highs in the mid-70s to mid-80s. Here is the forecast for the Bismarck Mendon listening area. Today, mostly clear. Highs around 80. West winds around 5 miles per hour, increasing to northwest around 20 miles per hour with gusts up to 30 miles per hour. Tonight, mostly clear. Lows in the mid-50s. Northwest winds 5 to 15 miles per hour. Gusts up to 30 miles per hour in the evening. Wednesday, sunny. Highs in the lower 80s. Northwest winds 5 to 10 miles per hour. Wednesday night, mostly clear. Lows in the lower 50s. North winds 5 to 10 miles per hour in the evening, becoming light and variable. Thursday, sunny. Highs in the mid-80s. Southeast winds around 10 miles per hour. Thursday night, increasing clouds. Lows in the upper 50s. Friday, partly sunny with a chance of showers. A slight chance of thunderstorms in the morning, then a chance of thunderstorms in the afternoon. Highs in the mid-80s. Chance of rain 40%. Friday night, a slight chance of thunderstorms in the evening.
mostly cloudy with a slight chance of showers. Lows around 60. Chance of rain 20%. Saturday, partly sunny. A slight chance of showers and thunderstorms in the afternoon. Highs in the mid-80s. Chance of rain 20%. Saturday night, decreasing clouds. A chance of showers and a slight chance of thunderstorms. Lows in the upper 50s. Chance of rain 30%. Sunday, partly sunny with a chance of showers. A slight chance of thunderstorms in the afternoon. Highs in the lower 80s. Chance of rain 30%. Sunday night, partly cloudy in the evening then clearing. A slight chance of thunderstorms in the evening. A slight chance of showers. Lows in the mid-50s. Chance of rain 20%. Monday, mostly sunny. A slight chance of showers in the afternoon. Highs in the lower 80s. Chance of rain 20%. For Western Lake Sakakawea, rest of tonight, west winds 10 to 20 miles per hour. Mostly clear. Lows in the upper 50s. Tuesday, windy. Northwest winds 20 to 30 miles per hour. Sunny. Highs in the upper 70s. For Eastern Lake Sakakawea, rest of tonight, west winds 10 to 20 miles per hour. Mostly clear. Lows in the upper 50s. Tuesday, windy. West winds 15 to 25 miles per hour, shifting to the northwest 20 to 30 miles per hour in the late morning and afternoon. Sunny. Highs in the upper 70s. For Northern Lake Oahe, rest of tonight, west winds 10 to 15 miles per hour. Partly cloudy. Lows around 60. Tuesday, windy. West winds 10 to 15 miles per hour, increasing to northwest 20 to 30 miles per hour in the late morning and afternoon. Sunny. Highs in the lower 80s. Here are the weather conditions at 3 a.m. Central Daylight Time. Bismarck, clear. Temperature 62 degrees, relative humidity 55%. Wind southwest at 6 miles an hour. Pressure 30.00 inches and steady. Mendham, clear. 61 degrees, relative humidity 67%. Wind west at 10 miles an hour. Hazen, clear. 59 degrees, relative humidity 47%. Wind southwest at 8 miles an hour. Harvey, clear. 57 degrees, relative humidity 100%. Wind southwest at 9 miles an hour. Minot, clear. 65 degrees, relative humidity 67%. Wind west at 12 miles an hour. Dickinson, clear. 57 degrees, relative humidity 66%. Wind west at 9 miles an hour. Elsewhere around North Dakota, it was 61 at Garrison. It was clear, with a temperature of 59 at Williston, 64 at Jamestown, and 66 at Devil's Lake. It was partly cloudy, with a temperature of 72 at Fargo, and 68 at Grand Forks. In northern South Dakota, it was partly cloudy. It was 62 at Mobridge, and 66 at Aberdeen. In eastern Montana, skies ranged from clear to partly cloudy. It was 58 at Miles City, 62 at Glendive, and 63 at Sydney. Once again, at Bismarck, the temperature was 62 degrees under clear skies. The Bismarck, North Dakota climate summary for yesterday, August 24, 2026. Yesterday's high temperature was 94 degrees. This high was 12 degrees above the normal high of 82. The record high is 104 degrees, which was set in 1886. Yesterday's low temperature was 63 degrees. This low was 9 degrees above the normal low of 54. The record low is 33 degrees, which was set in 1934. No precipitation fell yesterday, which leaves the monthly total at 0.90 inches. The total precipitation for the year still stands at 8.62 inches. There were no heating degree days yesterday. The yearly total since July 1st is 3. There were 14 cooling degree days yesterday. The yearly total since January 1st is 661. The normal high temperature for today is 82 degrees, and the normal low is 54. The record high for today is 103, which occurred in 1886, and the record low is 35, which occurred in 1964. Sunrise today is

at 6:54 a.m. and sunset is at 8:35 p.m. The regional weather forecast from your National Weather Service office in Bismarck. Severe thunderstorms should exit the state by midnight. Otherwise, cooler temperatures and windy conditions are expected on Tuesday, with near to slightly above average temperatures favored from the middle of the week through the weekend. The detailed forecast for North Dakota. Tonight, thunderstorms ending by midnight. Mostly cloudy southeast to mostly clear elsewhere. Lows in the mid-50s to mid-60s. Tuesday, sunny and windy. Highs in the mid-70s to mid-80s. Tuesday night, mostly clear. Lows in the 50s to lower 60s. Wednesday, mostly clear. Highs in the mid-70s to mid-80s. Here is the forecast for the Bismarck, Minden listening area. Today, mostly clear. Highs around 80. West winds around 5 miles per hour, increasing to northwest around 20 miles per hour with gusts up to 30 miles per hour. Tonight, mostly clear. Lows in the mid-50s. Northwest winds 5 to 15 miles per hour. Gusts up to 30 miles per hour in the evening. Wednesday, sunny. Highs in the lower 80s. Northwest winds 5 to 10 miles per hour. Wednesday night, mostly clear. Lows in the lower 50s. North winds 5 to 10 miles per hour in the evening, becoming light and variable. Thursday, sunny. Highs in the mid-80s. Southeast winds around 10 miles per hour. Thursday night, increasing clouds. Lows in the upper 50s. Friday, partly sunny with a chance of showers. A slight chance of thunderstorms in the morning, then a chance of thunderstorms in the afternoon. Highs in the mid-80s. Chance of rain 40%. Friday night, a slight chance of thunderstorms in the evening. Mostly cloudy with a slight chance of showers. Lows around 60. Chance of rain 20%. Saturday, partly sunny. A slight chance of showers and thunderstorms in the afternoon. Highs in the mid-80s. Chance of rain 20%. Saturday night, decreasing clouds. A chance of showers and a slight chance of thunderstorms. Lows in the upper 50s. Chance of rain 30%. Sunday, partly sunny with a chance of showers. A slight chance of thunderstorms in the afternoon. Highs in the lower 80s. Chance of rain 30%. Sunday night, partly cloudy in the evening then clearing. A slight chance of thunderstorms in the evening. A slight chance of showers. Lows in the mid-50s. Chance of rain 20%. Monday, mostly sunny. A slight chance of showers in the afternoon. Highs in the lower 80s. Chance of rain 20%. For Western Lake Sakakawea, rest of tonight, west winds 10 to 20 miles per hour. Mostly clear. Lows in the upper 50s. Tuesday, windy. Northwest winds 20 to 30 miles per hour. Sunny. Highs in the upper 70s. For Eastern Lake Sakakawea, rest of tonight, west winds 10 to 20 miles per hour. Mostly clear. Lows in the upper 50s. Tuesday, windy. West winds 15 to 25 miles per hour, shifting to the northwest 20 to 30 miles per hour in the late morning and afternoon. Sunny. Highs in the upper 70s. For Northern Lake Oahe, rest of tonight, west winds 10 to 15 miles per hour. Partly cloudy. Lows around 60. Tuesday, windy. West winds 10 to 15 miles per hour, increasing to northwest 20 to 30 miles per hour in the late morning and afternoon. Sunny. Highs in the lower 80s. Here are the weather conditions at 3 a.m. Central Daylight Time. Bismarck, clear. Temperature 62 degrees, relative humidity 55%. Wind southwest at 6 miles an hour. Pressure 30.00 inches and steady. Minden, clear. 61 degrees, relative humidity 67%. Wind west at 10 miles an hour. Hazen, clear. 59 degrees, relative humidity 47%. Wind southwest at 8 miles an hour. Harvey, clear. 57 degrees, relative humidity 100%. Wind southwest at 9 miles an hour.
Minot, clear. 65 degrees, relative humidity 67%. Wind west at 12 miles an hour. Dickinson, clear. 57 degrees, relative humidity 66%. Wind west at 9 miles an hour. Elsewhere around North Dakota, it was 61 at Garrison. It was clear, with a temperature of 59 at Williston, 64 at Jamestown, and 66 at Devil's Lake. It was partly cloudy, with a temperature of 72 at Fargo, and 68 at Grand Forks. In northern South Dakota, it was partly cloudy. It was 62 at Mobridge, and 66 at Aberdeen. In eastern Montana, skies ranged from clear to partly cloudy. It was 58 at Miles City, 62 at Glendive, and 63 at Sydney. Once again, at Bismarck, the temperature was 62 degrees under clear skies. This is NOAA Weather Radio Station WXL78 in Bismarck, North Dakota, operating on a frequency of 162.475 MHz. Providing weather information 24 hours a day from your National Weather Service office in Bismarck. The Bismarck, North Dakota climate summary for yesterday, August 24, 2026. Yesterday's high temperature was 94 degrees. This high was 12 degrees above the normal high of 82. The record high is 104 degrees, which was set in 1886. Yesterday's low temperature was 63 degrees. This low was 9 degrees above the normal low of 54. The record low is 33 degrees, which was set in 1934. No precipitation fell yesterday, which leaves the monthly total at 0.90 inches. The total precipitation for the year still stands at 8.62 inches. There were no heating degree days yesterday. The yearly total since July 1st is 3. There were 14 cooling degree days yesterday. The yearly total since January 1st is 661. The normal high temperature for today is 82 degrees, and the normal low is 54. The record high for today is 103, which occurred in 1886, and the record low is 35, which occurred in 1964. Sunrise today is at 6:54 a.m. and sunset is at 8:35 p.m. The regional weather forecast from your National Weather Service office in Bismarck. Cooler and breezy conditions, with a few showers and isolated thunderstorms across the north, expected today. Near critical fire weather conditions could be found today along, south, and west of the Missouri River, especially far southwestern North Dakota. Mainly dry conditions then expected through midweek, with low to medium precipitation chances returning late Thursday through the end of the week into early next week. Look for near to slightly above normal temperatures through this week. The detailed forecast for North Dakota, today, mostly to partly clear. Breezy. Slight chance of showers and isolated thunderstorms, mainly north. Highs in the mid-70s to mid-80s. Tonight, mostly clear to partly cloudy. Lows in the upper 40s to upper 50s, with some lower 60s east. Wednesday, mostly clear to partly cloudy. Breezy in the east. Highs in the mid-70s to mid-80s. Thursday, mostly clear to partly cloudy. Breezy in the west. Lows in the mid-40s to mid-50s. Highs in the upper 70s to upper 80s. Here is the forecast for the Bismarck Minden listening area. Today, mostly clear. Highs around 80. West winds around 5 miles per hour, increasing to northwest around 20 miles per hour with gusts up to 30 miles per hour. Tonight, mostly clear. Lows in the mid-50s. Northwest winds 5 to 15 miles per hour. Gusts up to 30 miles per hour in the evening. Wednesday, sunny. Highs in the lower 80s. Northwest winds 5 to 10 miles per hour. Wednesday night, mostly clear. Lows in the lower 50s. North winds 5 to 10 miles per hour in the evening, becoming light and variable. Thursday, sunny. Highs in the mid-80s. Southeast winds around 10 miles per hour. Thursday night, increasing clouds. Lows in the upper 50s. Friday, partly sunny with a chance of showers. A slight chance of thunderstorms in the morning, then a chance of thunderstorms in the afternoon. Highs in the mid-80s. Chance of rain 40%. Friday night, a slight chance of thunderstorms in the evening.
mostly cloudy with a slight chance of showers.

Lows around 60. Chance of rain 20%. Saturday, partly sunny. A slight chance of showers and thunderstorms in the afternoon. Highs in the mid-80s. Chance of rain 20%. Saturday night, decreasing clouds. A chance of showers and a slight chance of thunderstorms. Lows in the upper 50s. Chance of rain 30%. Sunday, partly sunny with a chance of showers. A slight chance of thunderstorms in the afternoon. Highs in the lower 80s. Chance of rain 30%. Sunday night, partly cloudy in the evening then clearing. A slight chance of thunderstorms in the evening. A slight chance of showers. Lows in the mid-50s. Chance of rain 20%. Monday, mostly sunny. A slight chance of showers in the afternoon. Highs in the lower 80s. Chance of rain 20%. For Western Lake Sakakawea, rest of tonight, west winds 10 to 20 miles per hour. Mostly clear. Lows in the upper 50s. Tuesday, windy. Northwest winds 20 to 30 miles per hour. Sunny. Highs in the upper 70s. For Eastern Lake Sakakawea, rest of tonight, west winds 10 to 20 miles per hour. Mostly clear. Lows in the upper 50s. Tuesday, windy. West winds 15 to 25 miles per hour, shifting to the northwest 20 to 30 miles per hour in the late morning and afternoon. Sunny. Highs in the upper 70s. For Northern Lake Olahi, rest of tonight, west winds 10 to 15 miles per hour. Partly cloudy. Lows around 60. Tuesday, windy. West winds 10 to 15 miles per hour, increasing to northwest 20 to 30 miles per hour in the late morning and afternoon. Sunny. Highs in the lower 80s. Here are the weather conditions at 4 a.m. Central Daylight Time. Bismarck, clear. Temperature 61 degrees, relative humidity 57%. Wind northwest at 7 miles an hour. Pressure 29.99 inches and falling. Mandan, clear. 63 degrees, relative humidity 63%. Wind west at 13 miles an hour. Hazen, clear. 59 degrees, relative humidity 47%. Wind southwest at 8 miles an hour. Harvey, clear. 55 degrees, relative humidity 100%. Wind west at 7 miles an hour. Minot, clear. 63 degrees, relative humidity 72%. Wind west at 13 miles an hour. Dickinson, clear. 55 degrees, relative humidity 71%. Wind west at 8 miles an hour. Elsewhere around North Dakota, it was 62 at Garrison. It was clear, with a temperature of 57 at Williston, 61 at Jamestown, 67 at Grand Forks, and 65 at Devil's Lake. At Fargo, it was partly cloudy, with a temperature of 69. In northern South Dakota, it was partly cloudy. It was 58 at Mobridge, and 64 at Aberdeen. In eastern Montana, it was clear. It was 58 at Miles City, 60 at Glendive, and 61 at Sydney. Once again, at Bismarck, the temperature was 61 degrees under clear skies. The Bismarck, North Dakota climate summary for yesterday, August 24, 2026. Yesterday's high temperature was 94 degrees. This high was 12 degrees above the normal high of 82. The record high is 104 degrees, which was set in 1886. Yesterday's low temperature was 63 degrees. This low was 9 degrees above the normal low of 54. The record low is 33 degrees, which was set in 1934. No precipitation fell yesterday, which leaves the monthly total at 0.90 inches. The total precipitation for the year still stands at 8.62 inches. There were no heating degree days yesterday. The yearly total since July 1st is 3. There were 14 cooling degree days yesterday. The yearly total since January 1st is 661. The normal high temperature for today is 82 degrees, and the normal low is 54. The record high for today is 103, which occurred in 1886, and the record low is 35, which occurred in 1964. Sunrise today is at 6:54 a.m. and sunset is at 8:35 p.m.

The regional weather forecast from your National Weather Service office in Bismarck. Cooler and breezy conditions with a few showers and isolated thunderstorms across the north expected today. Near critical fire weather conditions could be found today along, south, and west of the Missouri River, especially far southwestern North Dakota. Mainly dry conditions then expected through midweek, with low to medium precipitation chances returning late Thursday through the end of the week into early next week. Look for near to slightly above normal temperatures through this week. The detailed forecast for North Dakota, today, mostly to partly clear. Breezy. Slight chance of showers and isolated thunderstorms, mainly north. Highs in the mid-70s to mid-80s. Tonight, mostly clear to partly cloudy. Lows in the upper 40s to upper 50s, with some lower 60s east. Wednesday, mostly clear to partly cloudy. Breezy in the east. Highs in the mid-70s to mid-80s. Thursday, mostly clear to partly cloudy. Breezy in the west. Lows in the mid-40s to mid-50s. Highs in the upper 70s to upper 80s. Here is the forecast for the Bismarck, Minden listening area. Today, mostly clear. Highs around 80. West winds around 5 miles per hour, increasing to northwest around 20 miles per hour with gusts up to 30 miles per hour. Tonight, mostly clear. Lows in the mid-50s. Northwest winds 5 to 15 miles per hour. Gusts up to 30 miles per hour in the evening. Wednesday, sunny. Highs in the lower 80s. Northwest winds 5 to 10 miles per hour. Wednesday night, mostly clear. Lows in the lower 50s. North winds 5 to 10 miles per hour in the evening, becoming light and variable. Thursday, sunny. Highs in the mid-80s. Southeast winds around 10 miles per hour. Thursday night, increasing clouds. Lows in the upper 50s. Friday, partly sunny with a chance of showers. A slight chance of thunderstorms in the morning, then a chance of thunderstorms in the afternoon. Highs in the mid-80s. Chance of rain 40%. Friday night, a slight chance of thunderstorms in the evening. Mostly cloudy with a slight chance of showers. Lows around 60. Chance of rain 20%. Saturday, partly sunny. A slight chance of showers and thunderstorms in the afternoon. Highs in the mid-80s. Chance of rain 20%. Saturday night, decreasing clouds. A chance of showers and a slight chance of thunderstorms. Lows in the upper 50s. Chance of rain 30%. Sunday, partly sunny with a chance of showers. A slight chance of thunderstorms in the afternoon. Highs in the lower 80s. Chance of rain 30%. Sunday night, partly cloudy in the evening then clearing. A slight chance of thunderstorms in the evening. A slight chance of showers. Lows in the mid-50s. Chance of rain 20%. Monday, mostly sunny. A slight chance of showers in the afternoon. Highs in the lower 80s. Chance of rain 20%. For Western Lake Sakakawea, rest of tonight, west winds 10 to 20 miles per hour. Mostly clear. Lows in the upper 50s. Tuesday, windy. Northwest winds 20 to 30 miles per hour. Sunny. Highs in the upper 70s. For Eastern Lake Sakakawea, rest of tonight, west winds 10 to 20 miles per hour. Mostly clear. Lows in the upper 50s. Tuesday, windy. West winds 15 to 25 miles per hour, shifting to the northwest 20 to 30 miles per hour in the late morning and afternoon. Sunny. Highs in the upper 70s. For Northern Lake Oahe, rest of tonight, west winds 10 to 15 miles per hour. Partly cloudy. Lows around 60. Tuesday, windy. West winds 10 to 15 miles per hour, increasing to northwest 20 to 30 miles per hour in the late morning and afternoon. Sunny. Highs in the lower 80s. Here are the weather conditions at 4 a.m. Central Daylight Time. Bismarck, clear. Temperature 61 degrees, relative humidity 57%. Wind northwest at 7 miles an hour. Pressure 29.99 inches and falling. Minden, clear. 63 degrees.

South Dakota, it was partly cloudy. It was 58 at Mobridge and 64 at Aberdeen. In eastern Montana, it was clear. It was 58 at Mile City, 60 at Glendive, and 61 at Sydney. Once again, at Bismarck, the temperature was 61 degrees under clear skies. The Bismarck, North Dakota climate summary for yesterday, August 24, 2026. Yesterday's high temperature was 94 degrees. This high was 12 degrees above the normal high of 82. The record high is 104 degrees, which was set in 1886. Yesterday's low temperature was 63 degrees. This low was 9 degrees above the normal low of 54. The record low is 33 degrees, which was set in 1934. No precipitation fell yesterday, which leaves the monthly total at 0.90 inches. The total precipitation for the year still stands at 8.62 inches. There were no heating degree days yesterday. The yearly total since July 1st is 3. There were 14 cooling degree days yesterday. The yearly total since January 1st is 661. The normal high temperature for today is 82 degrees, and the normal low is 54. The record high for today is 103, which occurred in 1886, and the record low is 35, which occurred in 1964. Sunrise today is at 6:54 a.m. and sunset is at 8:35 p.m. The regional weather forecast from your National Weather Service office in Bismarck. Cooler and breezy conditions, with a few showers and isolated thunderstorms across the north, expected today. Near critical fire weather conditions could be found today along, south, and west of the Missouri River, especially far southwestern North Dakota. Mainly dry conditions then expected through midweek, with low to medium precipitation chances returning late Thursday through the end of the week into early next week. Look for near to slightly above normal temperatures through this week. The detailed forecast for North Dakota, today, mostly to partly clear. Breezy. Slight chance of showers and isolated thunderstorms, mainly north. Highs in the mid-70s to mid-80s. Tonight, mostly clear to partly cloudy. Lows in the upper 40s to upper 50s, with some lower 60s east. Wednesday, mostly clear to partly cloudy. Breezy in the east. Highs in the mid-70s to mid-80s. Thursday, mostly clear to partly cloudy. Breezy in the west. Lows in the mid-40s to mid-50s. Highs in the upper 70s to upper 80s. Here is the forecast for the Bismarck, Minn, and listening area. Today, mostly clear. Highs around 80. West winds around 5 miles per hour, increasing to northwest around 20 miles per hour with gusts up to 30 miles per hour. Tonight, mostly clear. Lows in the mid-50s. Northwest winds 5 to 15 miles per hour. Gusts up to 30 miles per hour in the evening. Wednesday, sunny. Highs in the lower 80s. Northwest winds 5 to 10 miles per hour. Wednesday night, mostly clear. Lows in the lower 50s. North winds 5 to 10 miles per hour in the evening, becoming light and variable. Thursday, sunny. Highs in the mid-80s. Southeast winds around 10 miles per hour. Thursday night, increasing clouds. Lows in the upper 50s. Friday, partly sunny with a chance of showers. A slight chance of thunderstorms in the morning, then a chance of thunderstorms in the afternoon. Highs in the mid-80s. Chance of rain 40%. Friday night, a slight chance of thunderstorms in the evening. Mostly cloudy with a slight chance of showers. Lows around 60. Chance of rain 20%. Saturday, partly sunny. A slight chance of showers and thunderstorms in the afternoon. Highs in the mid-80s. Chance of rain 20%. Saturday night, decreasing clouds. A chance of showers and a slight chance of thunderstorms. Lows in the upper 50s. Chance of rain 30%. Sunday, partly sunny with a chance of showers. A slight chance of thunderstorms in the afternoon. Highs in the lower 80s. Chance of rain 30%. Sunday night, partly cloudy in the evening then clearing. A slight chance of thunderstorms in the evening. A slight chance of showers. Lows in the mid-50s. Chance of rain 20%. Monday, mostly sunny.

A slight chance of showers in the afternoon. Highs in the lower 80s. Chance of rain 20%. For Western Lake Secaucawea, west of tonight, west winds 10 to 20 miles per hour. Mostly clear. Lows in the upper 50s. Tuesday, windy. Northwest winds 20 to 30 miles per hour. Sunny. Highs in the upper 70s. For Eastern Lake Secaucawea, west of tonight, west winds 10 to 20 miles per hour. Mostly clear. Lows in the upper 50s. Tuesday, windy. West winds 15 to 25 miles per hour, shifting to the northwest 20 to 30 miles per hour in the late morning and afternoon. Sunny. Highs in the upper 70s. For Northern Lake Oahe, west of tonight, west winds 10 to 15 miles per hour. Partly cloudy. Lows around 60. Tuesday, windy. West winds 10 to 15 miles per hour, increasing to northwest 20 to 30 miles per hour in the late morning and afternoon. Sunny. Highs in the lower 80s. Here are the weather conditions at 4 a.m. Central Daylight Time. Bismarck, clear. Temperature 61 degrees, relative humidity 57%. Wind northwest at 7 miles an hour. Pressure 29.99 inches and falling. Mendham, clear. 63 degrees, relative humidity 63%. Wind west at 13 miles an hour. Hazen, clear. 59 degrees, relative humidity 47%. Wind southwest at 8 miles an hour. Harvey, clear. 55 degrees, relative humidity 100%. Wind west at 7 miles an hour. Minot, clear. 63 degrees, relative humidity 72%. Wind west at 13 miles an hour. Dickinson, clear. 55 degrees, relative humidity 71%. Wind west at 8 miles an hour. Elsewhere around North Dakota, it was 62 in Garrison. It was clear, with a temperature of 57 at Williston, 61 at Jamestown, 67 at Grand Forks, and 65 at Devil's Lake. At Fargo, it was partly cloudy, with a temperature of 69. In northern South Dakota, it was partly cloudy. It was 58 at Mobridge, and 64 at Aberdeen. In eastern Montana, it was clear. It was 58 at Miles City, 60 at Glendive, and 61 at Sydney. Once again, at Bismarck, the temperature was 61 degrees under clear skies. The Bismarck, North Dakota climate summary for yesterday, August 24, 2026. Yesterday's high temperature was 94 degrees. This high was 12 degrees above the normal high of 82. The record high is 104 degrees, which was set in 1886. Yesterday's low temperature was 63 degrees. This low was 9 degrees above the normal low of 54. The record low is 33 degrees, which was set in 1934. No precipitation fell yesterday, which leaves the monthly total at 0.90 inches. The total precipitation for the year still stands at 8.62 inches. There were no heating degree days yesterday. The yearly total since July 1st is 3. There were 14 cooling degree days yesterday. The yearly total since January 1st is 661. The normal high temperature for today is 82 degrees, and the normal low is 54. The record high for today is 103, which occurred in 1886, and the record low is 35, which occurred in 1964. Sunrise today is at 6:54 a.m. and sunset is at 8:35 p.m. The regional weather forecast from your National Weather Service office in Bismarck. Cooler and breezy conditions, with a few showers and isolated thunderstorms across the north, expected today. Near critical fire weather conditions could be found today along, south, and west of the Missouri River, especially far southwestern North Dakota. Mainly dry conditions then expected through midweek, with low to medium precipitation chances returning late Thursday through the end of the week into early next week. Look for near to slightly above normal temperatures through this week. The detailed forecast for North Dakota, today,

upper 60s with some lower 60s east. Wednesday, mostly clear to partly cloudy. Freezing east. Highs in the mid-70s to mid-80s. Thursday, mostly clear to partly cloudy. Freezing in the west. Lows in the mid-40s to mid-50s. Highs in the upper 70s to upper 80s. Here is the forecast for the Bismarck mainland listening area. Today, mostly clear. Highs around 80. West winds around 5 miles per hour, increasing to northwest around 20 miles per hour with gusts up to 30 miles per hour. Tonight, mostly clear. Lows in the mid-50s. Northwest winds 5 to 15 miles per hour. Gusts up to 30 miles per hour in the evening. Wednesday, sunny. Highs in the lower 80s. Northwest winds 5 to 10 miles per hour. Wednesday night, mostly clear. Lows in the lower 50s. North winds 5 to 10 miles per hour in the evening, becoming light and variable. Thursday, sunny. Highs in the mid-80s. Southeast winds around 10 miles per hour. Thursday night, increasing clouds. Lows in the upper 50s. Friday, partly sunny with a chance of showers. A slight chance of thunderstorms in the morning, then a chance of thunderstorms in the afternoon. Highs in the mid-80s. Chance of rain 40%. Friday night, a slight chance of thunderstorms in the evening. Mostly cloudy with a slight chance of showers. Lows around 60. Chance of rain 20%. Saturday, partly sunny. A slight chance of showers and thunderstorms in the afternoon. Highs in the mid-80s. Chance of rain 20%. Saturday night, decreasing clouds. A chance of showers and a slight chance of thunderstorms. Lows in the upper 50s. Chance of rain 30%. Sunday, partly sunny with a chance of showers. A slight chance of thunderstorms in the afternoon. Highs in the lower 80s. Chance of rain 30%. Sunday night, partly cloudy in the evening and clearing. A slight chance of thunderstorms in the evening. A slight chance of showers. Lows in the mid-50s. Chance of rain 20%. Monday, mostly sunny. A slight chance of showers in the afternoon. Highs in the lower 80s. Chance of rain 20%. For Western Lakes, the Concordia, west of tonight, west winds 10 to 20 miles per hour. Mostly clear. Lows in the upper 50s. Tuesday, windy. Northwest winds 20 to 30 miles per hour. Sunny. Highs in the upper 70s. For Eastern Lakes, the Concordia, west of tonight, west winds 10 to 20 miles per hour. Mostly clear. Lows in the upper 50s. Tuesday, windy. West winds 15 to 25 miles per hour, shifting to the northwest 20 to 30 miles per hour in the late morning and afternoon. Sunny. Highs in the upper 70s. For Northern Lake Oahe, west of tonight, west winds 10 to 15 miles per hour. Partly cloudy. Lows around 60. Tuesday, windy. West winds 10 to 15 miles per hour, increasing to northwest 20 to 30 miles per hour in the late morning and afternoon. Sunny. Highs in the lower 80s. Here are the weather conditions at 4 a.m. Central Daylight Time. Bismarck, clear. Temperature 61 degrees, relative humidity 57%. Wind northwest at 7 miles an hour. Pressure 29.99 inches and falling. Mendham, clear. 63 degrees, relative humidity 63%. Wind west at 13 miles an hour. Hazel, clear. 59 degrees, relative humidity 47%. Wind southwest at 8 miles an hour. Harvey, clear. 55 degrees, relative humidity 100%. Wind west at 7 miles an hour.

at Devil's Lake. At Fargo, it was partly cloudy with a temperature of 69. In northern South Dakota, it was partly cloudy. It was 58 at Mobridge and 64 at Aberdeen. In eastern Montana, it was clear. It was 58 at Miles City, 60 at Glenknife, and 61 at Sydney. Once again, at Bismarck, the temperature was 61 degrees under clear skies. 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Providing weather information 24 hours a day from your National Weather Service office in Bismarck. The Bismarck, North Dakota climate summary for yesterday, August 24, 2026. Yesterday's high temperature was 94 degrees. This high was 12 degrees above the normal high of 82. The record high is 104 degrees, which was set in 1886. Yesterday's low temperature was 63 degrees. This low was 9 degrees above the normal low of 54. The record low is 33 degrees, which was set in 1934. No precipitation fell yesterday, which leaves the monthly total at 0.90 inches. The total precipitation for the year still stands at 8.62 inches. There were no heating degree days yesterday. The yearly total since July 1st is 3. There were 14 cooling degree days yesterday. The yearly total since January 1st is 661. The normal high temperature for today is 82 degrees, and the normal low is 54. The record high for today is 103, which occurred in 1886, and the record low is 35, which occurred in 1964. Sunrise today is at 6:54 a.m. and sunset is at 8:35 p.m. The regional weather forecast from your National Weather Service office in Bismarck. Cooler and breezy conditions, with a few showers and isolated thunderstorms across the north, expected today. Near critical fire weather conditions could be found today along, south, and west of the Missouri River, especially far southwestern North Dakota. Mainly dry conditions then expected through midweek, with low to medium precipitation chances returning late Thursday through the end of the week into early next week. Look for near to slightly above normal temperatures through this week. The detailed forecast for North Dakota, today, mostly to partly clear. Breezy. Slight chance of showers and isolated thunderstorms, mainly north. Highs in the mid-70s to mid-80s. Tonight, mostly clear to partly cloudy. Lows in the upper 40s to upper 50s, with some lower 60s east. Wednesday, mostly clear to partly cloudy. Breezy in the east. Highs in the mid-70s to mid-80s. Thursday, mostly clear to partly cloudy. Breezy in the west. Lows in the mid-40s to mid-50s. Highs in the upper 70s to upper 80s. Here is the forecast for the Bismarck. Lows in the mid-40s to mid-50s. Highs in the upper 70s to upper 80s. Here is the forecast for the Bismarck Mountain listening area. Today, mostly clear. Highs around 80. West winds around 5 miles per hour, increasing to northwest around 20 miles per hour with gusts up to 30 miles per hour. Tonight, mostly clear. Lows in the mid-50s. Northwest winds 5 to 15 miles per hour. Gusts up to 30 miles per hour in the evening. Wednesday, sunny. Highs in the lower 80s. Northwest winds 5 to 10 miles per hour. Wednesday night, mostly clear. Lows in the lower 50s. North winds 5 to 10 miles per hour in the evening, becoming light and variable. Thursday, sunny. Highs in the mid-80s. Southeast winds around 10 miles per hour. Thursday night, increasing clouds. Lows in the upper 50s. Friday, partly sunny with a chance of showers. A slight chance of thunderstorms in the morning, then a chance of thunderstorms in the afternoon. Highs in the mid-80s. Chance of rain 40%. Friday night, a slight chance of thunderstorms in the evening. Mostly cloudy with a slight chance of showers. Lows around 60. Chance of rain 20%. Saturday, partly sunny. A slight chance of showers and thunderstorms in the afternoon. Highs in the mid-80s. Chance of rain 20%. Saturday night, decreasing clouds. A chance of showers and a slight

thunderstorms. Lows in the upper 50s. Chance of rain 30%. Sunday, partly sunny with a chance of showers. A slight chance of thunderstorms in the afternoon. Highs in the lower 80s. Chance of rain 30%. Sunday night, partly cloudy in the evening and clearing. A slight chance of thunderstorms in the evening. A slight chance of showers. Lows in the mid-50s. Chance of rain 20%. Monday, mostly sunny. A slight chance of showers in the afternoon. Highs in the lower 80s. Chance of rain 20%. For Western Lake Sakakawea, today, windy. West winds 10 to 15 miles per hour, increasing to northwest 20 to 30 miles per hour. Slight chance of showers. Partly cloudy. Highs in the upper 70s. Tonight, northwest winds 10 to 20 miles per hour. Mostly clear. Lows in the lower 50s. For Eastern Lake Sakakawea, today, windy. West winds 10 to 15 miles per hour, increasing to northwest 20 to 30 miles per hour. Sunny early in the morning, then becoming mostly sunny. Highs in the upper 70s. Tonight, northwest winds 10 to 20 miles per hour. Mostly clear. Lows in the lower 50s. For Northern Lake Orahi, today, windy. Northwest winds 20 to 30 miles per hour. Mostly clear. Highs in the lower 80s. Tonight, northwest winds 10 to 20 miles per hour. Mostly clear. Lows in the mid-50s. Here are the weather conditions at 4 a.m. Central Daylight Time. Bismarck, clear. Temperature 61 degrees, relative humidity 57%. Wind northwest at 7 miles an hour. Pressure 29.99 inches and falling. Mendham, clear. 63 degrees, relative humidity 63%. Wind west at 13 miles an hour. Hazen, clear. 59 degrees, relative humidity 47%. Wind southwest at 8 miles an hour. Harvey, clear. 55 degrees, relative humidity 100%. Wind west at 7 miles an hour. Minot, clear. 63 degrees, relative humidity 72%. Wind west at 13 miles an hour. Dickinson, clear. 55 degrees, relative humidity 71%. Wind west at 8 miles an hour. Elsewhere around North Dakota, it was 62 at Garrison. It was clear, with a temperature of 57 at Williston, 61 at Jamestown, 67 at Grand Forks, and 65 at Devil's Lake. At Fargo, it was partly cloudy, with a temperature of 69. In northern South Dakota, it was partly cloudy. It was 58 at Mobridge, and 64 at Aberdeen. In eastern Montana, it was clear. It was 58 at Miles City, 60 at Glendive, and 61 at Sydney. Once again, at Bismarck, the temperature was 61 degrees under clear skies. The Bismarck, North Dakota climate summary for yesterday, August 24, 2026. Yesterday's high temperature was 94 degrees. This high was 12 degrees above the normal high of 82. The record high is 104 degrees, which was set in 1886. Yesterday's low temperature was 63 degrees. This low was 9 degrees above the normal low of 54. The record low is 33 degrees, which was set in 1934. No precipitation fell yesterday, which leaves the monthly total at 0.90 inches. The total precipitation for the year still stands at 8.62 inches. There were no heating degree days yesterday. The yearly total since July 1st is 3. There were 14 cooling degree days yesterday. The yearly total since January 1st is 661. The normal high temperature for today is 82 degrees, and the normal low is 54. The record high for today is 103, which occurred in 1886, and the record low is 35, which occurred in 1964. Sunrise today is at 6:54 a.m. and sunset is at 8:35 p.m. The regional weather forecast from your National Weather Service office in Bismarck. Cooler and breezy conditions, with a few showers and isolated thunderstorms across the north, expected today. Near critical fire weather conditions could be found today along, south, and west of the Missouri River.

especially far southwestern North Dakota. Mainly dry conditions then expected through midweek, with low to medium precipitation chances returning late Thursday through the end of the week into early next week. Look for near to slightly above normal temperatures through this week. The detailed forecast for North Dakota, today, mostly to partly clear. Breezy. Slight chance of showers and isolated thunderstorms, mainly north. Highs in the mid-70s to mid-80s. Tonight, mostly clear to partly cloudy. Lows in the upper 40s to upper 50s, with some lower 60s east. Wednesday, mostly clear to partly cloudy. Breezy in the east. Highs in the mid-70s to mid-80s. Thursday, mostly clear to partly cloudy. Breezy in the west. Lows in the mid-40s to mid-50s. Highs in the upper 70s to upper 80s. Here is the forecast for the Bismarck Mandan listening area. Today, mostly clear. Highs around 80. West winds 5 to 15 miles per hour with gusts up to 30 miles per hour, increasing to northwest around 20 miles per hour with gusts up to 30 miles per hour in the afternoon. Tonight, mostly clear. Lows in the mid-50s. Northwest winds 5 to 15 miles per hour. Gusts up to 30 miles per hour in the evening. Wednesday, sunny. Highs in the lower 80s. Northwest winds 5 to 10 miles per hour. Wednesday night, mostly clear. Lows in the lower 50s. North winds 5 to 10 miles per hour in the evening, becoming light and variable. Thursday, sunny. Highs in the mid-80s. Southeast winds around 10 miles per hour. Thursday night, increasing clouds. Lows in the upper 50s. Friday, partly sunny with a chance of showers. A slight chance of thunderstorms in the morning, then a chance of thunderstorms in the afternoon. Highs in the mid-80s. Chance of rain 40%. Friday night, a slight chance of thunderstorms in the evening. Mostly cloudy with a slight chance of showers. Lows around 60. Chance of rain 20%. Saturday, partly sunny. A slight chance of showers and thunderstorms in the afternoon. Highs in the mid-80s. Chance of rain 20%. Saturday night, decreasing clouds. A chance of showers and a slight chance of thunderstorms. Lows in the upper 50s. Chance of rain 30%. Sunday, partly sunny with a chance of showers. A slight chance of thunderstorms in the afternoon. Highs in the lower 80s. Chance of rain 30%. Sunday night, partly cloudy in the evening then clearing. A slight chance of thunderstorms in the evening. A slight chance of showers. Lows in the mid-50s. Chance of rain 20%. Monday, mostly sunny. A slight chance of showers in the afternoon. Highs in the lower 80s. Chance of rain 20%. For Western Lake Sakakawea, today, windy. West winds 10 to 15 miles per hour increasing to northwest 20 to 30 miles per hour. Slight chance of showers. Partly cloudy. Highs in the upper 70s. Tonight, northwest winds 10 to 20 miles per hour. Mostly clear. Lows in the lower 50s. For Eastern Lake Sakakawea, today, windy. West winds 10 to 15 miles per hour increasing to northwest 20 to 30 miles per hour. Sunny early in the morning then becoming mostly sunny. Highs in the upper 70s. Tonight, northwest winds 10 to 20 miles per hour. Mostly clear. Lows in the lower 50s. For Northern Lake Oahe, today, windy. Northwest winds 20 to 30 miles per hour. Mostly clear. Highs in the lower 80s. Tonight, northwest winds 10 to 20 miles per hour. Mostly clear. Lows in the mid-50s. Here are the weather conditions at 4 a.m. Central Daylight Time. Bismarck, clear. Temperature 61 degrees, relative humidity 57%. Wind northwest at 7 miles an hour. Pressure 29.99 inches and falling. Mandan, clear. 63 degrees, relative humidity 63%. Wind west at 13 miles an hour. Hazen, clear. 59 degrees, relative humidity 47%. Wind southwest at 8 miles an hour.
Harvey, clear. 55 degrees, relative humidity 100%. Wind west at 7 miles an hour. Minot, clear. 63 degrees, relative humidity 72%. Wind west at 13 miles an hour. Dickinson, clear. 55 degrees, relative humidity 71%. Wind west at 8 miles an hour. Elsewhere around North Dakota, it was 62 at Garrison. It was clear, with a temperature of 57 at Williston, 61 at Jamestown, 67 at Grand Forks, and 65 at Devil's Lake. At Fargo, it was partly cloudy, with a temperature of 69. In northern South Dakota, it was partly cloudy. It was 58 at Mobridge, and 64 at Aberdeen. In eastern Montana, it was clear. It was 58 at Miles City, 60 at Glendive, and 61 at Sydney. Once again, at Bismarck, the temperature was 61 degrees under clear skies. The Bismarck, North Dakota climate summary for yesterday, August 24, 2026. Yesterday's high temperature was 94 degrees. This high was 12 degrees above the normal high of 82. The record high is 104 degrees, which was set in 1886. Yesterday's low temperature was 63 degrees. This low was 9 degrees above the normal low of 54. The record low is 33 degrees, which was set in 1934. No precipitation fell yesterday, which leaves the monthly total at 0.90 inches. The total precipitation for the year still stands at 8.62 inches. There were no heating degree days yesterday. The yearly total since July 1st is 3. There were 14 cooling degree days yesterday. The yearly total since January 1st is 661. The normal high temperature for today is 82 degrees, and the normal low is 54. The record high for today is 103, which occurred in 1886, and the record low is 35, which occurred in 1964. Sunrise today is at 6:54 a.m. and sunset is at 8:35 p.m. The regional weather forecast from your National Weather Service office in Bismarck. Cooler and breezy conditions, with a few showers and isolated thunderstorms across the north, expected today. Near critical fire weather conditions could be found today along, south, and west of the Missouri River, especially far southwestern North Dakota. Mainly dry conditions then expected through midweek, with low to medium precipitation chances returning late Thursday through the end of the week into early next week. Look for near to slightly above normal temperatures through this week. The detailed forecast for North Dakota, today, mostly to partly clear. Breezy. Slight chance of showers and isolated thunderstorms, mainly north. Highs in the mid-70s to mid-80s. Tonight, mostly clear to partly cloudy. Lows in the upper 40s to upper 50s, with some lower 60s east. Wednesday, mostly clear to partly cloudy. Breezy in the east. Highs in the mid-70s to mid-80s. Thursday, mostly clear to partly cloudy. Breezy in the west. Lows in the mid-40s to mid-50s. Highs in the upper 70s to upper 80s. Here is the forecast for the Bismarck, Minden listening area. Today, mostly clear. Highs around 80. West winds 5 to 15 miles per hour with gusts up to 30 miles per hour, increasing to northwest around 20 miles per hour with gusts up to 30 miles per hour in the afternoon. Tonight, mostly clear. Lows in the mid-50s. Northwest winds 5 to 15 miles per hour. Gusts up to 30 miles per hour in the evening. Wednesday, sunny. Highs in the lower 80s. Northwest winds 5 to 10 miles per hour. Wednesday night, mostly clear. Lows in the lower 50s. North winds 5 to 10 miles per hour in the evening, becoming light and variable. Thursday, sunny. Highs in the mid-80s. Southeast winds around 10 miles per hour. Thursday night, increasing clouds. Lows in the upper 50s. Friday, partly sunny with a chance of showers. A slight chance of thunderstorms in the morning, then a chance of thunderstorms in the afternoon. Highs in the mid-80s. Chance of rain 40%. Friday night, a slight chance of thunderstorms in the evening. Mostly cloudy with a slight chance of showers. Lows around 60. Chance of rain 20%.

Saturday, partly sunny. A slight chance of showers and thunderstorms in the afternoon. Highs in the mid-80s. Chance of rain 20%. Saturday night, decreasing clouds. A chance of showers and a slight chance of thunderstorms. Lows in the upper 50s. Chance of rain 30%. Sunday, partly sunny with a chance of showers. A slight chance of thunderstorms in the afternoon. Highs in the lower 80s. Chance of rain 30%. Sunday night, partly cloudy in the evening then clearing. A slight chance of thunderstorms in the evening. A slight chance of showers. Lows in the mid-50s. Chance of rain 20%. Monday, mostly sunny. A slight chance of showers in the afternoon. Highs in the lower 80s. Chance of rain 20%. For Western Lake Sakakawea, today, windy. West winds 10 to 15 miles per hour, increasing to northwest 20 to 30 miles per hour. Slight chance of showers. Partly cloudy. Highs in the upper 70s. Tonight, northwest winds 10 to 20 miles per hour. Mostly clear. Lows in the lower 50s. For Eastern Lake Sakakawea, today, windy. West winds 10 to 15 miles per hour, increasing to northwest 20 to 30 miles per hour. Sunny early in the morning, then becoming mostly sunny. Highs in the upper 70s. Tonight, northwest winds 10 to 20 miles per hour. Mostly clear. Lows in the lower 50s. For Northern Lake Orahi, today, windy. Northwest winds 20 to 30 miles per hour. Mostly clear. Highs in the lower 80s. Tonight, northwest winds 10 to 20 miles per hour. Mostly clear. Lows in the mid-50s. Here are the weather conditions at 4 a.m. Central Daylight Time. Bismarck, clear. Temperature 61 degrees, relative humidity 57%. Wind northwest at 7 miles an hour. Pressure 29.99 inches and falling. Mendon, clear. 63 degrees, relative humidity 63%. Wind west at 13 miles an hour. Hazen, clear. 59 degrees, relative humidity 47%. Wind southwest at 8 miles an hour. Harvey, clear. 55 degrees, relative humidity 100%. Wind west at 7 miles an hour. Minot, clear. 63 degrees, relative humidity 72%. Wind west at 13 miles an hour. Dickinson, clear. 55 degrees, relative humidity 71%. Wind west at 8 miles an hour. Elsewhere around North Dakota, it was 62 at Garrison. It was clear, with a temperature of 57 at Williston, 61 at Jamestown, 67 at Grand Forks, and 65 at Devil's Lake. At Fargo, it was partly cloudy, with a temperature of 69. In northern South Dakota, it was partly cloudy. It was 58 at Mobridge, and 64 at Aberdeen. In eastern Montana, it was clear. It was 58 at Miles City, 60 at Glendive, and 61 at Sydney. Once again, at Bismarck, the temperature was 61 degrees under clear skies. The Bismarck, North Dakota climate summary for yesterday, August 24, 2026. Yesterday's high temperature was 94 degrees. This high was 12 degrees above the normal high of 82. The record high is 104 degrees, which was set in 1886. Yesterday's low temperature was 63 degrees. This low was 9 degrees above the normal low of 54. The record low is 33 degrees, which was set in 1934. No precipitation fell yesterday, which leaves the monthly total at 0.90 inches. The total precipitation for the year still stands at 8.62 inches. There were no heating degree days yesterday. The yearly total since July 1st is 3. There were 14 cooling degree days yesterday. The yearly total since January 1st is 661. The normal high temperature for today is 82 degrees, and the normal low is 54. The record high for today is 103, which occurred in 1886, and the record low is 35, which occurred in 1964. Sunrise today is at 6:54 a.m. and sunset is at 8:35 p.m. The regional weather forecast from

Your National Weather Service office in Bismarck. Cooler and breezy conditions with a few showers and isolated thunderstorms across the north expected today. Near critical fire weather conditions could be found today along south and west of the Missouri River, especially far southwestern North Dakota. Mainly dry conditions then expected through midweek, with low to medium precipitation chances returning late Thursday through the end of the week into early next week. Look for near to slightly above normal temperatures through this week. The detailed forecast for North Dakota, today, mostly to partly clear. Breezy. Slight chance of showers and isolated thunderstorms, mainly north. Highs in the mid-70s to mid-80s. Tonight, mostly clear to partly cloudy. Lows in the upper 40s to upper 50s, with some lower 60s east. Wednesday, mostly clear to partly cloudy. Breezy in the east. Highs in the mid-70s to mid-80s. Thursday, mostly clear to partly cloudy. Breezy in the west. Lows in the mid-40s to mid-50s. Highs in the upper 70s to upper 80s. Here is the forecast for the Bismarck Minden listening area. Today, mostly clear. Highs around 80. West winds 5 to 15 miles per hour with gusts up to 30 miles per hour, increasing to northwest around 20 miles per hour with gusts up to 30 miles per hour in the afternoon. Tonight, mostly clear. Lows in the mid-50s. Northwest winds 5 to 15 miles per hour. Gusts up to 30 miles per hour in the evening. Wednesday, sunny. Highs in the lower 80s. Northwest winds 5 to 10 miles per hour. Wednesday night, mostly clear. Lows in the lower 50s. North winds 5 to 10 miles per hour in the evening, becoming light and variable. Thursday, sunny. Highs in the mid-80s. Southeast winds around 10 miles per hour. Thursday night, increasing clouds. Lows in the upper 50s. Friday, partly sunny with a chance of showers. A slight chance of thunderstorms in the morning, then a chance of thunderstorms in the afternoon. Highs in the mid-80s. Chance of rain 40%. Friday night, a slight chance of thunderstorms in the evening. Mostly cloudy with a slight chance of showers. Lows around 60. Chance of rain 20%. Saturday, partly sunny. A slight chance of showers and thunderstorms in the afternoon. Highs in the mid-80s. Chance of rain 20%. Saturday night, decreasing clouds. A chance of showers and a slight chance of thunderstorms. Lows in the upper 50s. Chance of rain 30%. Sunday, partly sunny with a chance of showers. A slight chance of thunderstorms in the afternoon. Highs in the lower 80s. Chance of rain 30%. Sunday night, partly cloudy in the evening then clearing. A slight chance of thunderstorms in the evening. A slight chance of showers. Lows in the mid-50s. Chance of rain 20%. Monday, mostly sunny. A slight chance of showers in the afternoon. Highs in the lower 80s. Chance of rain 20%. For Western Lake Sakakawea, today, windy. West winds 10 to 15 miles per hour, increasing to northwest 20 to 30 miles per hour. Slight chance of showers. Partly cloudy. Highs in the upper 70s. Tonight, northwest winds 10 to 20 miles per hour. Mostly clear. Lows in the lower 50s. For Eastern Lake Sakakawea, today, windy. West winds 10 to 15 miles per hour, increasing to northwest 20 to 30 miles per hour. Sunny early in the morning, then becoming mostly sunny. Highs in the upper 70s. Tonight, northwest winds 10 to 20 miles per hour. Mostly clear. Lows in the lower 50s. For Northern Lake Oahe, today, windy. Northwest winds 20 to 30 miles per hour. Mostly clear. Highs in the lower 80s. Tonight, northwest winds 10 to 20 miles per hour. Mostly clear. Lows in the mid-50s. Here are the weather conditions at 4 a.m. Central Daylight Time. Bismarck, clear. Temperature 61 degrees, relative humidity 57%. Wind northwest at 7 miles an hour. Pressure 29.99 inches and falling.
Mendon, clear.

63 degrees, relative humidity 63%. Wind west at 13 miles an hour. Hazen, clear. 59 degrees, relative humidity 47%. Wind southwest at 8 miles an hour. Harvey, clear. 55 degrees, relative humidity 100%. Wind west at 7 miles an hour. Minot, clear. 63 degrees, relative humidity 72%. Wind west at 13 miles an hour. Dickinson, clear. 55 degrees, relative humidity 71%. Wind west at 8 miles an hour. Elsewhere around North Dakota, it was 62 at Garrison. It was clear, with a temperature of 57 at Williston, 61 at Jamestown, 67 at Grand Forks, and 65 at Devil's Lake. At Fargo, it was partly cloudy, with a temperature of 69. In northern South Dakota, it was partly cloudy. It was 58 at Mobridge, and 64 at Aberdeen. In eastern Montana, it was clear. It was 58 at Miles City, 60 at Glendive, and 61 at Sydney. Once again, at Bismarck, the temperature was 61 degrees under clear skies. This is NOAA Weather Radio Station WXL78 in Bismarck, North Dakota, operating on a frequency of 162.475 MHz. Providing weather information 24 hours a day from your National Weather Service office in Bismarck. The Bismarck, North Dakota climate summary for yesterday, August 24, 2026. Yesterday's high temperature was 94 degrees. This high was 12 degrees above the normal high of 82. The record high is 104 degrees, which was set in 1886. Yesterday's low temperature was 63 degrees. This low was 9 degrees above the normal low of 54. The record low is 33 degrees, which was set in 1934. No precipitation fell yesterday, which leaves the monthly total at 0.90 inches. The total precipitation for the year still stands at 8.62 inches. There were no heating degree days yesterday. The yearly total since July 1st is 3. There were 14 cooling degree days yesterday. The yearly total since January 1st is 661. The normal high temperature for today is 82 degrees, and the normal low is 54. The record high for today is 103, which occurred in 1886, and the record low is 35, which occurred in 1964. Sunrise today is at 6:54 a.m. and sunset is at 8:35 p.m. The regional weather forecast from your National Weather Service office in Bismarck. Cooler and breezy conditions, with a few showers and isolated thunderstorms across the north, expected today. Near critical fire weather conditions could be found today along, south, and west of the Missouri River, especially far southwestern North Dakota. Mainly dry conditions then expected through midweek, with low to medium precipitation chances returning late Thursday through the end of the week into early next week. Look for near to slightly above normal temperatures through this week. The detailed forecast for North Dakota, today, mostly to partly clear. Breezy. Slight chance of showers and isolated thunderstorms, mainly north. Highs in the mid-70s to mid-80s. Tonight, mostly clear to partly cloudy. Lows in the upper 40s to upper 50s, with some lower 60s east. Wednesday, mostly clear to partly cloudy. Breezy in the east. Highs in the mid-70s to mid-80s. Thursday, mostly clear to partly cloudy. Breezy in the west. Lows in the mid-40s to mid-50s. Highs in the upper 70s to upper 80s. Here is the forecast for the Bismarck, Minden listening area. Today, mostly clear. Highs around 80. West winds 5 to 15 miles per hour with gusts up to 30 miles per hour, increasing to northwest around 20 miles per hour with gusts up to 30 miles per hour in the afternoon. Tonight, mostly clear. Lows in the mid-50s. Northwest winds 5 to 15 miles per hour. Gusts up to 30 miles per hour in the evening. Wednesday, sunny. Highs in the lower 80s. Northwest winds 5 to 10 miles per hour. Wednesday night, mostly clear. Lows in the lower 50s. North winds 5 to 10 miles per hour in the evening, becoming light and variable. Thursday, sunny. Highs in the mid-80s.
southeast winds around 10 miles per hour. Thursday night, increasing clouds. Lows in the upper 50s. Friday, partly sunny with a chance of showers. A slight chance of thunderstorms in the morning, then a chance of thunderstorms in the afternoon. Highs in the mid-80s. Chance of rain 40%. Friday night, a slight chance of thunderstorms in the evening. Mostly cloudy with a slight chance of showers. Lows around 60. Chance of rain 20%. Saturday, partly sunny. A slight chance of showers and thunderstorms in the afternoon. Highs in the mid-80s. Chance of rain 20%. Saturday night, decreasing clouds. A chance of showers and a slight chance of thunderstorms. Lows in the upper 50s. Chance of rain 30%. Sunday, partly sunny with a chance of showers. A slight chance of thunderstorms in the afternoon. Highs in the lower 80s. Chance of rain 30%. Sunday night, partly cloudy in the evening then clearing. A slight chance of thunderstorms in the evening. A slight chance of showers. Lows in the mid-50s. Chance of rain 20%. Monday, mostly sunny. A slight chance of showers in the afternoon. Highs in the lower 80s. Chance of rain 20%. For Western Lake Sakakawea, today, windy. West winds 10 to 15 miles per hour, increasing to northwest 20 to 30 miles per hour. Slight chance of showers. Partly cloudy. Highs in the upper 70s. Tonight, northwest winds 10 to 20 miles per hour. Mostly clear. Lows in the lower 50s. For Eastern Lake Sakakawea, today, windy. West winds 10 to 15 miles per hour, increasing to northwest 20 to 30 miles per hour. Sunny early in the morning, then becoming mostly sunny. Highs in the upper 70s. Tonight, northwest winds 10 to 20 miles per hour. Mostly clear. Lows in the lower 50s. For Northern Lake Oahe, today, windy. Northwest winds 20 to 30 miles per hour. Mostly clear. Highs in the lower 80s. Tonight, northwest winds 10 to 20 miles per hour. Mostly clear. Lows in the mid-50s. Here are the weather conditions at 5 a.m. Central Daylight Time. Bismarck, clear. Temperature 62 degrees, relative humidity 53%. Wind west at 6 miles an hour. Pressure 29.99 inches and steady. Mendham, clear. 61 degrees, relative humidity 67%. Wind west at 14 miles an hour. Hazen, clear. 59 degrees, relative humidity 47%. Wind southwest at 10 miles an hour. Harvey, clear. 55 degrees, relative humidity 100%. Wind west at 8 miles an hour. Minot, clear. 63 degrees, relative humidity 75%. Wind west at 14 miles an hour. Dickinson, clear. 57 degrees, relative humidity 66%. Wind west at 8 miles an hour. Elsewhere around North Dakota, it was 60 at Garrison. It was clear, with a temperature of 56 at Williston, 62 at Jamestown, 67 at Fargo, 65 at Grand Forks, and 63 at Devil's Lake. In northern South Dakota, at Aberdeen, fog was reported, with a temperature of 63. At Mobridge, it was partly cloudy, with a temperature of 57. In eastern Montana, it was clear. It was 59 at Miles City, 60 at Glendive, and 60 at Sydney. Once again, at Bismarck, the temperature was 62 degrees under clear skies. The Bismarck, North Dakota climate summary for yesterday, August 24, 2026. Yesterday's high temperature was 94 degrees. This high was 12 degrees above the normal high of 82. The record high is 104 degrees, which was set in 1886. Yesterday's low temperature was 63 degrees. This low was 9 degrees above the normal low of 54. The record low is 33 degrees, which was set in 1934. No precipitation fell yesterday, which leaves the monthly total at 0.90 inches. The total precipitation for the year still stands at 8.62 inches. There were no heating degree days yesterday.
The yearly total since

July 1st is 3. There were 14 cooling degree days yesterday. The yearly total since January 1st is 661. The normal high temperature for today is 82 degrees, and the normal low is 54. The record high for today is 103, which occurred in 1886, and the record low is 35, which occurred in 1964. Sunrise today is at 6:54 a.m. and sunset is at 8:35 p.m. The regional weather forecast from your National Weather Service office in Bismarck. Cooler and breezy conditions, with a few showers and isolated thunderstorms across the north, expected today. Near critical fire weather conditions could be found today along, south, and west of the Missouri River, especially far southwestern North Dakota. Mainly dry conditions then expected through midweek, with low to medium precipitation chances returning late Thursday through the end of the week into early next week. Look for near to slightly above normal temperatures through this week. The detailed forecast for North Dakota, today, mostly to partly clear. Breezy. Slight chance of showers and isolated thunderstorms, mainly north. Highs in the mid-70s to mid-80s. Tonight, mostly clear to partly cloudy. Lows in the upper 40s to upper 50s, with some lower 60s east. Wednesday, mostly clear to partly cloudy. Breezy in the east. Highs in the mid-70s to mid-80s. Thursday, mostly clear to partly cloudy. Breezy in the west. Lows in the mid-40s to mid-50s. Highs in the upper 70s to upper 80s. Here is the forecast for the Bismarck Minden listening area. Today, mostly clear. Highs around 80. West winds 5 to 15 miles per hour with gusts up to 30 miles per hour, increasing to northwest around 20 miles per hour with gusts up to 30 miles per hour in the afternoon. Tonight, mostly clear. Lows in the mid-50s. Northwest winds 5 to 15 miles per hour. Gusts up to 30 miles per hour in the evening. Wednesday, sunny. Highs in the lower 80s. Northwest winds 5 to 10 miles per hour. Wednesday night, mostly clear. Lows in the lower 50s. North winds 5 to 10 miles per hour in the evening, becoming light and variable. Thursday, sunny. Highs in the mid-80s. Southeast winds around 10 miles per hour. Thursday night, increasing clouds. Lows in the upper 50s. Friday, partly sunny with a chance of showers. A slight chance of thunderstorms in the morning, then a chance of thunderstorms in the afternoon. Highs in the mid-80s. Chance of rain 40%. Friday night, a slight chance of thunderstorms in the evening. Mostly cloudy with a slight chance of showers. Lows around 60. Chance of rain 20%. Saturday, partly sunny. A slight chance of showers and thunderstorms in the afternoon. Highs in the mid-80s. Chance of rain 20%. Saturday night, decreasing clouds. A chance of showers and a slight chance of thunderstorms. Lows in the upper 50s. Chance of rain 30%. Sunday, partly sunny with a chance of showers. A slight chance of thunderstorms in the afternoon. Highs in the lower 80s. Chance of rain 30%. Sunday night, partly cloudy in the evening then clearing. A slight chance of thunderstorms in the evening. A slight chance of showers. Lows in the mid-50s. Chance of rain 20%. Monday, mostly sunny. A slight chance of showers in the afternoon. Highs in the lower 80s. Chance of rain 20%. For Western Lake Sakakawea, today, windy. West winds 10 to 15 miles per hour, increasing to northwest 20 to 30 miles per hour. Slight chance of showers. Partly cloudy. Highs in the upper 70s. Tonight, northwest winds 10 to 20 miles per hour. Mostly clear. Lows in the lower 50s. For Eastern Lake Sakakawea, today, windy. West winds 10 to 15 miles per hour, increasing to northwest 20 to 30 miles per hour. Sunny early in the morning, then becoming mostly sunny. Highs in the upper 70s. Tonight, northwest winds 10 to 20 miles per hour. Mostly clear. Lows in the lower 50s. For Northern Lake Oahe, today, windy. Northwest winds 20 to 30 miles per hour.

Maurer. Minot, clear. 63 degrees, relative humidity 75%. Wind west at 14 miles an hour. Dickinson, clear. 57 degrees, relative humidity 66%. Wind west at 8 miles an hour. Elsewhere around North Dakota, it was 60 at Garrison. It was clear, with a temperature of 56 at Williston, 62 at Jamestown, 67 at Fargo, 65 at Grand Forks, and 63 at Devil's Lake. In northern South Dakota, at Aberdeen, fog was reported, with a temperature of 63. At Mobridge, it was partly cloudy, with a temperature of 57. In eastern Montana, it was clear. It was 59 at Miles City, 60 at Glendive, and 60 at Sydney. Once again, at Bismarck, the temperature was 62 degrees under clear skies. The Bismarck, North Dakota climate summary for yesterday, August 24, 2026. Yesterday's high temperature was 94 degrees. This high was 12 degrees above the normal high of 82. The record high is 104 degrees, which was set in 1886. Yesterday's low temperature was 63 degrees. This low was 9 degrees above the normal low of 54. The record low is 33 degrees, which was set in 1934. No precipitation fell yesterday, which leaves the monthly total at 0.90 inches. The total precipitation for the year still stands at 8.62 inches. There were no heating degree days yesterday. The yearly total since July 1st is 3. There were 14 cooling degree days yesterday. The yearly total since January 1st is 661. The normal high temperature for today is 82 degrees, and the normal low is 54. The record high for today is 103, which occurred in 1886, and the record low is 35, which occurred in 1964. Sunrise today is at 6:54 a.m. and sunset is at 8:35 p.m. The regional weather forecast from your National Weather Service office in Bismarck. Cooler and breezy conditions, with a few showers and isolated thunderstorms across the north, expected today. Near critical fire weather conditions could be found today along, south, and west of the Missouri River, especially far southwestern North Dakota. Mainly dry conditions then expected through midweek, with low to medium precipitation chances returning late Thursday through the end of the week into early next week. Look for near to slightly above normal temperatures through this week. The detailed forecast for North Dakota, today, mostly to partly clear. Breezy. Slight chance of showers and isolated thunderstorms, mainly north. Highs in the mid-70s to mid-80s. Tonight, mostly clear to partly cloudy. Lows in the upper 40s to upper 50s, with some lower 60s east. Wednesday, mostly clear to partly cloudy. Breezy in the east. Highs in the mid-70s to mid-80s. Thursday, mostly clear to partly cloudy. Breezy in the west. Lows in the mid-40s to mid-50s. Highs in the upper 70s to upper 80s. Here is the forecast for the Bismarck, Minden listening area. Today, mostly clear. Highs around 80. West winds 5 to 15 miles per hour with gusts up to 30 miles per hour, increasing to northwest around 20 miles per hour with gusts up to 30 miles per hour in the afternoon. Tonight, mostly clear. Lows in the mid-50s. Northwest winds 5 to 15 miles per hour. Gusts up to 30 miles per hour in the evening. Wednesday, sunny. Highs in the lower 80s. Northwest winds 5 to 10 miles per hour. Wednesday night, mostly clear. Lows in the lower 50s. North winds 5 to 10 miles per hour in the evening, becoming light and variable. Thursday, sunny. Highs in the mid-80s. Southeast winds around 10 miles per hour. Thursday night, increasing clouds. Lows in the upper 50s. Friday, partly sunny with a chance of showers. A slight chance of thunderstorms in the morning, then a chance of thunderstorms in the afternoon. Highs in the mid-80s. Chance of rain 40%. Friday night, a slight chance of thunderstorms in the evening. Mostly cloudy with a slight chance of showers. Lows around 60. Chance of rain 20%. Saturday, partly sunny. A slight chance of showers and thunderstorms in the afternoon. Highs in the mid-80s.

chance of rain 20%. Saturday night, decreasing clouds. A chance of showers and a slight chance of thunderstorms. Lows in the upper 50s. Chance of rain 30%. Sunday, partly sunny with a chance of showers. A slight chance of thunderstorms in the afternoon. Highs in the lower 80s. Chance of rain 30%. Sunday night, partly cloudy in the evening then clearing. A slight chance of thunderstorms in the evening. A slight chance of showers. Lows in the mid-50s. Chance of rain 20%. Monday, mostly sunny. A slight chance of showers in the afternoon. Highs in the lower 80s. Chance of rain 20%. For Western Lake Sakakawea, today, windy. West winds 10 to 15 miles per hour increasing to northwest 20 to 30 miles per hour. Slight chance of showers. Partly cloudy. Highs in the upper 70s. Tonight, northwest winds 10 to 20 miles per hour. Mostly clear. Lows in the lower 50s. For Eastern Lake Sakakawea, today, windy. West winds 10 to 15 miles per hour increasing to northwest 20 to 30 miles per hour. Sunny early in the morning then becoming mostly sunny. Highs in the upper 70s. Tonight, northwest winds 10 to 20 miles per hour. Mostly clear. Lows in the lower 50s. For Northern Lake Orahi, today, windy. Northwest winds 20 to 30 miles per hour. Mostly clear. Highs in the lower 80s. Tonight, northwest winds 10 to 20 miles per hour. Mostly clear. Lows in the mid-50s. Here are the weather conditions at 5 a.m. Central Daylight Time. Bismarck, clear. Temperature 62 degrees, relative humidity 53%. Wind west at 6 miles an hour. Pressure 29.99 inches and steady. Mendham, clear. 61 degrees, relative humidity 67%. Wind west at 14 miles an hour. Hazen, clear. 59 degrees, relative humidity 47%. Wind southwest at 10 miles an hour. Harvey, clear. 55 degrees, relative humidity 100%. Wind west at 8 miles an hour. Minot, clear. 63 degrees, relative humidity 75%. Wind west at 14 miles an hour. Dickinson, clear. 57 degrees, relative humidity 66%. Wind west at 8 miles an hour. Elsewhere around North Dakota, it was 60 at Garrison. It was clear, with a temperature of 56 at Williston, 62 at Jamestown, 67 at Fargo, 65 at Grand Forks, and 63 at Devil's Lake. In northern South Dakota, at Aberdeen, fog was reported, with a temperature of 63. At Mobridge, it was partly cloudy, with a temperature of 57. In eastern Montana, it was clear. It was 59 at Miles City, 60 at Glendive, and 60 at Sydney. Once again, at Bismarck, the temperature was 62 degrees under clear skies. The Bismarck, North Dakota climate summary for yesterday, August 24, 2026. Yesterday's high temperature was 94 degrees. This high was 12 degrees above the normal high of 82. The record high is 104 degrees, which was set in 1886. Yesterday's low temperature was 63 degrees. This low was 9 degrees above the normal low of 54. The record low is 33 degrees, which was set in 1934. No precipitation fell yesterday, which leaves the monthly total at 0.90 inches. The total precipitation for the year still stands at 8.62 inches. There were no heating degree days yesterday. The yearly total since July 1st is 3. There were 14 cooling degree days yesterday. The yearly total since January 1st is 661. The normal high temperature for today is 82 degrees, and the normal low is 54. The record high for today is 103, which occurred in 1886, and the record low is 35, which occurred in 1964. Sunrise today is at 6:54 a.m. and sunset is at 8:35 p.m. The regional weather forecast from your National Weather Service office in Bismarck. Cooler and breezy conditions, with a few showers and isolated thunderstorms across the north.

expected today. Near critical fire weather conditions could be found today along south and west of the Missouri River, especially far southwestern North Dakota. Mainly dry conditions then expected through midweek, with low to medium precipitation chances returning late Thursday through the end of the week into early next week. Look for near to slightly above normal temperatures through this week. The detailed forecast for North Dakota, today, mostly to partly clear. Breezy. Slight chance of showers and isolated thunderstorms, mainly north. Highs in the mid-70s to mid-80s. Tonight, mostly clear to partly cloudy. Lows in the upper 40s to upper 50s, with some lower 60s east. Wednesday, mostly clear to partly cloudy. Breezy in the east. Highs in the mid-70s to mid-80s. Thursday, mostly clear to partly cloudy. Breezy in the west. Lows in the mid-40s to mid-50s. Highs in the upper 70s to upper 80s. Here is the forecast for the Bismarck Minden listening area. Today, mostly clear. Highs around 80. West winds 5 to 15 miles per hour with gusts up to 30 miles per hour, increasing to northwest around 20 miles per hour with gusts up to 30 miles per hour in the afternoon. Tonight, mostly clear. Lows in the mid-50s. Northwest winds 5 to 15 miles per hour. Gusts up to 30 miles per hour in the evening. Wednesday, sunny. Highs in the lower 80s. Northwest winds 5 to 10 miles per hour. Wednesday night, mostly clear. Lows in the lower 50s. North winds 5 to 10 miles per hour in the evening, becoming light and variable. Thursday, sunny. Highs in the mid-80s. Southeast winds around 10 miles per hour. Thursday night, increasing clouds. Lows in the upper 50s. Friday, partly sunny with a chance of showers. A slight chance of thunderstorms in the morning, then a chance of thunderstorms in the afternoon. Highs in the mid-80s. Chance of rain 40%. Friday night, a slight chance of thunderstorms in the evening. Mostly cloudy with a slight chance of showers. Lows around 60. Chance of rain 20%. Saturday, partly sunny. A slight chance of showers and thunderstorms in the afternoon. Highs in the mid-80s. Chance of rain 20%. Saturday night, decreasing clouds. A chance of showers and a slight chance of thunderstorms. Lows in the upper 50s. Chance of rain 30%. Sunday, partly sunny with a chance of showers. A slight chance of thunderstorms in the afternoon. Highs in the lower 80s. Chance of rain 30%. Sunday night, partly cloudy in the evening then clearing. A slight chance of thunderstorms in the evening. A slight chance of showers. Lows in the mid-50s. Chance of rain 20%. Monday, mostly sunny. A slight chance of showers in the afternoon. Highs in the lower 80s. Chance of rain 20%. For Western Lake Sakakawea, today, windy. West winds 10 to 15 miles per hour, increasing to northwest 20 to 30 miles per hour. Slight chance of showers. Partly cloudy. Highs in the upper 70s. Tonight, northwest winds 10 to 20 miles per hour. Mostly clear. Lows in the lower 50s. For Eastern Lake Sakakawea, today, windy. West winds 10 to 15 miles per hour, increasing to northwest 20 to 30 miles per hour. Sunny early in the morning, then becoming mostly sunny. Highs in the upper 70s. Tonight, northwest winds 10 to 20 miles per hour. Mostly clear. Lows in the lower 50s. For Northern Lake Oahe, today, windy. Northwest winds 20 to 30 miles per hour. Mostly clear. Highs in the lower 80s. Tonight, northwest winds 10 to 20 miles per hour. Mostly clear. Lows in the mid-50s. 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Here are the weather conditions at 5 a.m. Central Daylight Time. Bismarck, clear. Temperature 62 degrees, relative humidity 53%. Wind west.

at 6 miles an hour. Pressure 29.99 inches and steady. Mendon, clear. 61 degrees, relative humidity 67%. Wind west at 14 miles an hour. Hazen, clear. 59 degrees, relative humidity 47%. Wind southwest at 10 miles an hour. Harvey, clear. 55 degrees, relative humidity 100%. Wind west at 8 miles an hour. Minot, clear. 63 degrees, relative humidity 75%. Wind west at 14 miles an hour. Dickinson, clear. 57 degrees, relative humidity 66%. Wind west at 8 miles an hour. Elsewhere around North Dakota, it was 60 at Garrison. It was clear, with a temperature of 56 at Williston, 62 at Jamestown, 67 at Fargo, 65 at Grand Forks, and 63 at Devil's Lake. In northern South Dakota, at Aberdeen, fog was reported, with a temperature of 63. At Mobridge, it was partly cloudy, with a temperature of 57. In eastern Montana, it was clear. It was 59 at Miles City, 60 at Glendive, and 60 at Sydney. Once again, at Bismarck, the temperature was 62 degrees under clear skies. The Bismarck, North Dakota climate summary for yesterday, August 24, 2026. Yesterday's high temperature was 94 degrees. This high was 12 degrees above the normal high of 82. The record high is 104 degrees, which was set in 1886. Yesterday's low temperature was 63 degrees. This low was 9 degrees above the normal low of 54. The record low is 33 degrees, which was set in 1934. No precipitation fell yesterday, which leaves the monthly total at 0.90 inches. The total precipitation for the year still stands at 8.62 inches. There were no heating degree days yesterday. The yearly total since July 1st is 3. There were 14 cooling degree days yesterday. The yearly total since January 1st is 661. The normal high temperature for today is 82 degrees, and the normal low is 54. The record high for today is 103, which occurred in 1886, and the record low is 35. The normal high temperature for today is 82 degrees, and the normal low is 54. The record high for today is 103, which occurred in 1886, and the record low is 35, which occurred in 1964. Sunrise today is at 6:54 a.m. and sunset is at 8:35 p.m. The regional weather forecast from your National Weather Service office in Bismarck. Cooler and breezy conditions, with a few showers and isolated thunderstorms across the north, expected today. Near critical fire weather conditions could be found today along, south, and west of the Missouri River, especially far southwestern North Dakota. Mainly dry conditions then expected through midweek, with low to medium precipitation chances returning late Thursday through the end of the week into early next week. Look for near to slightly above normal temperatures through this week. The detailed forecast for North Dakota, today, mostly to partly clear. Breezy. Slight chance of showers and isolated thunderstorms, mainly north. Highs in the mid-70s to mid-80s. Tonight, mostly clear to partly cloudy. Lows in the upper 40s to upper 50s, with some lower 60s east. Wednesday, mostly clear to partly cloudy. Breezy in the east. Highs in the mid-70s to mid-80s. Thursday, mostly clear to partly cloudy. Breezy in the west. Lows in the mid-40s to mid-50s. Highs in the upper 70s to upper 80s. Here is the forecast for the Bismarck Mendon listening area. Today, mostly clear. Highs around 80. West winds 5 to 15 miles per hour with gusts up to 30 miles per hour, increasing to northwest around 20 miles per hour with gusts up to 30 miles per hour in the afternoon. Tonight, mostly clear. Lows in the mid-50s. Northwest winds 5 to 15 miles per hour. Gusts up to 30 miles per hour in the evening. Wednesday, sunny. Highs in the lower 80s. Northwest winds 5 to 10 miles per hour. Wednesday night, mostly clear. Lows in the lower 50s. North winds 5 to 10 miles per hour in the evening, becoming light and variable.

sunny. Highs in the mid-80s. Southeast winds around 10 miles per hour. Thursday night, increasing clouds. Lows in the upper 50s. Friday, partly sunny with a chance of showers. A slight chance of thunderstorms in the morning, then a chance of thunderstorms in the afternoon. Highs in the mid-80s. Chance of rain 40%. Friday night, a slight chance of thunderstorms in the evening. Mostly cloudy with a slight chance of showers. Lows around 60. Chance of rain 20%. Saturday, partly sunny. A slight chance of showers and thunderstorms in the afternoon. Highs in the mid-80s. Chance of rain 20%. Saturday night, decreasing clouds. A chance of showers and a slight chance of thunderstorms. Lows in the upper 50s. Chance of rain 30%. Sunday, partly sunny with a chance of showers. A slight chance of thunderstorms in the afternoon. Highs in the lower 80s. Chance of rain 30%. Sunday night, partly cloudy in the evening then clearing. A slight chance of thunderstorms in the evening. A slight chance of showers. Lows in the mid-50s. Chance of rain 20%. Monday, mostly sunny. A slight chance of showers in the afternoon. Highs in the lower 80s. Chance of rain 20%. For Western Lake Sakakawea, today, windy. West winds 10 to 15 miles per hour increasing to northwest 20 to 30 miles per hour. Slight chance of showers. Partly cloudy. Highs in the upper 70s. Tonight, northwest winds 10 to 20 miles per hour. Mostly clear. Lows in the lower 50s. For Eastern Lake Sakakawea, today, windy. West winds 10 to 15 miles per hour increasing to northwest 20 to 30 miles per hour. Sunny early in the morning then becoming mostly sunny. Highs in the upper 70s. Tonight, northwest winds 10 to 20 miles per hour. Mostly clear. Lows in the lower 50s. For Northern Lake Oahe, today, windy. Northwest winds 20 to 30 miles per hour. Mostly clear. Highs in the lower 80s. Tonight, northwest winds 10 to 20 miles per hour. Mostly clear. Lows in the mid-50s. Here are the weather conditions at 5 a.m. Central Daylight Time. Bismarck, clear. Temperature 62 degrees, relative humidity 53%. Wind west at 6 miles an hour. Pressure 29.99 inches and steady. Mendham, clear. 61 degrees, relative humidity 67%. Wind west at 14 miles an hour. Hazen, clear. 59 degrees, relative humidity 47%. Wind southwest at 10 miles an hour. Harvey, clear. 55 degrees, relative humidity 100%. Wind west at 8 miles an hour. Minot, clear. 63 degrees, relative humidity 75%. Wind west at 14 miles an hour. Dickinson, clear. 57 degrees, relative humidity 66%. Wind west at 8 miles an hour. Elsewhere around North Dakota, it was 60 at Garrison. It was clear, with a temperature of 56 at Williston, 62 at Jamestown, 67 at Fargo, 65 at Grand Forks, and 63 at Devil's Lake. In northern South Dakota, at Aberdeen, fog was reported, with a temperature of 63. At Mobridge, it was partly cloudy, with a temperature of 57. In eastern Montana, it was clear. It was 59 at Miles City, 60 at Glendive, and 60 at Sydney. Once again, at Bismarck, the temperature was 62 degrees under clear skies. The Bismarck, North Dakota climate summary for yesterday, August 24, 2026. Yesterday's high temperature was 94 degrees. This high was 12 degrees above the normal high of 82. The record high is 104 degrees, which was set in 1886. Yesterday's low temperature was 63 degrees. This low was 9 degrees above the normal low of 54. The record low is 33 degrees, which was set in 1934. No precipitation fell yesterday, which leaves the monthly total at 0.90 inches. The total precipitation for the year still stands at 8.62 inches.

no heating degree days yesterday. The yearly total since July 1st is 3. There were 14 cooling degree days yesterday. The yearly total since January 1st is 661. The normal high temperature for today is 82 degrees, and the normal low is 54. The record high for today is 103, which occurred in 1886, and the record low is 35, which occurred in 1964. Sunrise today is at 6:54 a.m. and sunset is at 8:35 p.m. The regional weather forecast from your National Weather Service office in Bismarck. Cooler and breezy conditions, with a few showers and isolated thunderstorms across the north, expected today. Near critical fire weather conditions could be found today along, south, and west of the Missouri River, especially far southwestern North Dakota. Mainly dry conditions then expected through midweek, with low to medium precipitation chances returning late Thursday through the end of the week into early next week. Look for near to slightly above normal temperatures through this week. The detailed forecast for North Dakota, today, mostly to partly clear. Breezy. Slight chance of showers and isolated thunderstorms, mainly north. Highs in the mid-70s to mid-80s. Tonight, mostly clear to partly cloudy. Lows in the upper 40s to upper 50s, with some lower 60s east. Wednesday, mostly clear to partly cloudy. Breezy in the east. Highs in the mid-70s to mid-80s. Thursday, mostly clear to partly cloudy. Breezy in the west. Lows in the mid-40s to mid-50s. Highs in the upper 70s to upper 80s. Here is the forecast for the Bismarck, Minden listening area. Today, mostly clear. Highs around 80. West winds 5 to 15 miles per hour with gusts up to 30 miles per hour, increasing to northwest around 20 miles per hour with gusts up to 30 miles per hour in the afternoon. Tonight, mostly clear. Lows in the mid-50s. Northwest winds 5 to 15 miles per hour. Gusts up to 30 miles per hour in the evening. Wednesday, sunny. Highs in the lower 80s. Northwest winds 5 to 10 miles per hour. Wednesday night, mostly clear. Lows in the lower 50s. North winds 5 to 10 miles per hour in the evening, becoming light and variable. Thursday, sunny. Highs in the mid-80s. Southeast winds around 10 miles per hour. Thursday night, increasing clouds. Lows in the upper 50s. Friday, partly sunny with a chance of showers. A slight chance of thunderstorms in the morning, then a chance of thunderstorms in the afternoon. Highs in the mid-80s. Chance of rain 40%. Friday night, a slight chance of thunderstorms in the evening. Mostly cloudy with a slight chance of showers. Lows around 60. Chance of rain 20%. Saturday, partly sunny. A slight chance of showers and thunderstorms in the afternoon. Highs in the mid-80s. Chance of rain 20%. Saturday night, decreasing clouds. A chance of showers and a slight chance of thunderstorms. Lows in the upper 50s. Chance of rain 30%. Sunday, partly sunny with a chance of showers. A slight chance of thunderstorms in the afternoon. Highs in the lower 80s. Chance of rain 30%. Sunday night, partly cloudy in the evening then clearing. A slight chance of thunderstorms in the evening. A slight chance of showers. Lows in the mid-50s. Chance of rain 20%. Monday, mostly sunny. A slight chance of showers in the afternoon. Highs in the lower 80s. Chance of rain 20%. For Western Lake Sakakawea, today, windy. West winds 10 to 15 miles per hour, increasing to northwest 20 to 30 miles per hour. Slight chance of showers. Partly cloudy. Highs in the upper 70s. Tonight, northwest winds 10 to 20 miles per hour. Mostly clear. Lows in the lower 50s. For Eastern Lake Sakakawea, today, windy. West winds 10 to 15 miles per hour, increasing to northwest 20 to 30 miles per hour. Sunny early in the morning, then becoming mostly sunny. Highs in the upper 70s. Tonight, northwest winds 10 to 20 miles per hour. Mostly clear. Lows in the lower 50s. For Northern Lake Oahe, today, windy.

northwest winds 20 to 30 miles per hour. Mostly clear. Highs in the lower 80s. Tonight, northwest winds 10 to 20 miles per hour. Mostly clear. Lows in the mid-50s. Here are the weather conditions at 5 a.m. Central Daylight Time. Bismarck, clear. Temperature 62 degrees, relative humidity 53%. Wind west at 6 miles an hour. Pressure 29.99 inches and steady. Mendon, clear. 61 degrees, relative humidity 67%. Wind west at 14 miles an hour. Hazen, clear. 59 degrees, relative humidity 47%. Wind southwest at 10 miles an hour. Harvey, clear. 55 degrees, relative humidity 100%. Wind west at 8 miles an hour. Minot, clear. 63 degrees, relative humidity 75%. Wind west at 14 miles an hour. Dickinson, clear. 57 degrees, relative humidity 66%. Wind west at 8 miles an hour. Elsewhere around North Dakota, it was 60 at Garrison. It was clear, with a temperature of 56 at Williston, 62 at Jamestown, 67 at Fargo, 65 at Grand Forks, and 63 at Devil's Lake. In northern South Dakota, at Aberdeen, fog was reported, with a temperature of 63. At Mobridge, it was partly cloudy, with a temperature of 57. In eastern Montana, it was clear. It was 59 at Miles City, 60 at Glendive, and 60 at Sydney. Once again, at Bismarck, the temperature was 62 degrees under clear skies. The Bismarck, North Dakota climate summary for yesterday, August 24, 2026. Yesterday's high temperature was 94 degrees. This high was 12 degrees above the normal high of 82. The record high is 104 degrees, which was set in 1886. Yesterday's low temperature was 63 degrees. This low was 9 degrees above the normal low of 54. The record low is 33 degrees, which was set in 1934. No precipitation fell yesterday, which leaves the monthly total at 0.90 inches. The total precipitation for the year still stands at 8.62 inches. There were no heating degree days yesterday. The yearly total since July 1st is 3. There were 14 cooling degree days yesterday. The yearly total since January 1st is 661. The normal high temperature for today is 82 degrees, and the normal low is 54. The record high for today is 103, which occurred in 1886, and the record low is 35, which occurred in 1964. Sunrise today is at 6:54 a.m. and sunset is at 8:35 p.m. The regional weather forecast from your National Weather Service office in Bismarck. Cooler and breezy conditions, with a few showers and isolated thunderstorms across the north, expected today. Near critical fire weather conditions could be found today along, south, and west of the Missouri River, especially far southwestern North Dakota. Mainly dry conditions then expected through midweek, with low to medium precipitation chances returning late Thursday through the end of the week into early next week. Look for near to slightly above normal temperatures through this week. The detailed forecast for North Dakota, today, mostly to partly clear. Breezy. Slight chance of showers and isolated thunderstorms, mainly north. Highs in the mid-70s to mid-80s. Tonight, mostly clear to partly cloudy. Lows in the upper 40s to upper 50s, with some lower 60s east. Wednesday, mostly clear to partly cloudy. Breezy in the east. Highs in the mid-70s to mid-80s. Thursday, mostly clear to partly cloudy. Breezy in the west. Lows in the mid-40s to mid-50s. Highs in the upper 70s to upper 80s. Here is the forecast for the Bismarck Mendon listening area. Today, mostly clear. Highs around 80. West winds 5 to 15 miles per hour with gusts up to 30 miles per hour, increasing to northwest around 20 miles per hour with gusts up to 30 miles per hour in the afternoon. Tonight, mostly clear. Lows in the mid-50s. Northwest winds 5 to 15 miles per hour. Gusts up to 30 miles per hour in the evening. Wednesday, sunny. High

in the lower 80s. Northwest winds 5 to 10 miles per hour. Wednesday night, mostly clear. Lows in the lower 50s. North winds 5 to 10 miles per hour in the evening, becoming light and variable. Thursday, sunny. Highs in the mid-80s. Southeast winds around 10 miles per hour. Thursday night, increasing clouds. Lows in the upper 50s. Friday, partly sunny with a chance of showers. A slight chance of thunderstorms in the morning, then a chance of thunderstorms in the afternoon. Highs in the mid-80s. Chance of rain 40%. Friday night, a slight chance of thunderstorms in the evening. Mostly cloudy with a slight chance of showers. Lows around 60. Chance of rain 20%. Saturday, partly sunny. A slight chance of showers and thunderstorms in the afternoon. Highs in the mid-80s. Chance of rain 20%. Saturday night, decreasing clouds. A chance of showers and a slight chance of thunderstorms. Lows in the upper 50s. Chance of rain 30%. Sunday, partly sunny with a chance of showers. A slight chance of thunderstorms in the afternoon. Highs in the lower 80s. Chance of rain 30%. Sunday night, partly cloudy in the evening then clearing. A slight chance of thunderstorms in the evening. A slight chance of showers. Lows in the mid-50s. Chance of rain 20%. Monday, mostly sunny. A slight chance of showers in the afternoon. Highs in the lower 80s. Chance of rain 20%. Here is the forecast for the Bismarck Minden listening area. Today, sunny. Highs around 80. Northwest winds 10 to 15 miles per hour, increasing to around 20 miles per hour in the afternoon. Tonight, mostly clear. Lows in the mid-50s. Northwest winds 5 to 15 miles per hour. Gusts up to 30 miles per hour in the evening. Wednesday, sunny. Highs in the lower 80s. Northwest winds 5 to 10 miles per hour. Wednesday night, mostly clear. Lows in the lower 50s. North winds 5 to 10 miles per hour in the evening, becoming light and variable. Thursday, sunny. Highs in the mid-80s. Southeast winds around 10 miles per hour. Thursday night, increasing clouds. Lows in the upper 50s. Friday, partly sunny with a chance of showers. A slight chance of thunderstorms in the morning, then a chance of thunderstorms in the afternoon. Highs in the mid-80s. Chance of rain 40%. Friday night, a slight chance of thunderstorms in the evening. Mostly cloudy with a slight chance of showers. Lows around 60. Chance of rain 20%. Saturday, partly sunny. A slight chance of showers and thunderstorms in the afternoon. Highs in the mid-80s. Chance of rain 20%. Saturday night, decreasing clouds. A chance of showers and a slight chance of thunderstorms. Lows in the upper 50s. Chance of rain 30%. Sunday, partly sunny with a chance of showers. A slight chance of thunderstorms in the afternoon. Highs in the lower 80s. Chance of rain 30%. Sunday night, partly cloudy in the evening then clearing. A slight chance of thunderstorms in the evening. A slight chance of showers. Lows in the mid-50s. Chance of rain 20%. Monday, mostly sunny. A slight chance of showers in the afternoon. Highs in the lower 80s. Chance of rain 20%. For Western Lake Sakakawea, today, windy. West winds 10 to 15 miles per hour, increasing to northwest 20 to 30 miles per hour. Slight chance of showers. Partly cloudy. Highs in the upper 70s. Tonight, northwest winds 10 to 20 miles per hour. Mostly clear. Lows in the lower 50s. For Eastern Lake Sakakawea, today, windy. West winds 10 to 15 miles per hour, increasing to northwest 20 to 30 miles per hour. Sunny early in the morning, then becoming mostly sunny. Highs in the upper 70s. Tonight, northwest winds 10 to 20 miles per hour. Mostly clear. Lows in the lower 50s. For Northern Lake Oahe, today, windy. Northwest winds 20 to 30 miles per hour. Mostly clear.

Highs in the lower 80s. Tonight, northwest winds 10 to 20 miles per hour. Mostly clear. Lows in the mid-50s. Here are the weather conditions at 5 a.m. Central Daylight Time. Bismarck, clear. Temperature 62 degrees, relative humidity 53%. Wind west at 6 miles an hour. Pressure 29.99 inches and steady. Mendham, clear. 61 degrees, relative humidity 67%. Wind west at 14 miles an hour. Hazen, clear. 59 degrees, relative humidity 47%. Wind southwest at 10 miles an hour. Harvey, clear. 55 degrees, relative humidity 100%. Wind west at 8 miles an hour. Minot, clear. 63 degrees, relative humidity 75%. Wind west at 14 miles an hour. Dickinson, clear. 57 degrees, relative humidity 66%. Wind west at 8 miles an hour. Elsewhere around North Dakota, it was 60 at Garrison. It was clear, with a temperature of 56 at Williston, 62 at Jamestown, 67 at Fargo, 65 at Grand Forks, and 63 at Devil's Lake. In northern South Dakota, at Aberdeen, fog was reported, with a temperature of 63. At Mobridge, it was partly cloudy, with a temperature of 57. In eastern Montana, it was clear. It was 59 at Miles City, 60 at Glendive, and 60 at Sydney. Once again, at Bismarck, the temperature was 62 degrees under clear skies. The Bismarck, North Dakota climate summary for yesterday, August 24, 2026. Yesterday's high temperature was 94 degrees. This high was 12 degrees above the normal high of 82. The record high is 104 degrees, which was set in 1886. Yesterday's low temperature was 63 degrees. This low was 9 degrees above the normal low of 54. The record low is 33 degrees, which was set in 1934. No precipitation fell yesterday, which leaves the monthly total at 0.90 inches. The total precipitation for the year still stands at 8.62 inches. There were no heating degree days yesterday. The yearly total since July 1st is 3. There were 14 cooling degree days yesterday. The yearly total since January 1st is 661. The normal high temperature for today is 82 degrees, and the normal low is 54. The record high for today is 103, which occurred in 1886, and the record low is 35, which occurred in 1964. Sunrise today is at 6:54 a.m. and sunset is at 8:35 p.m. The regional weather forecast from your National Weather Service office in Bismarck. Cooler and breezy conditions, with a few showers and isolated thunderstorms across the north, expected today. Near critical fire weather conditions could be found today along, south, and west of the Missouri River, especially far southwestern North Dakota. Mainly dry conditions then expected through midweek, with low to medium precipitation chances returning late Thursday through the end of the week into early next week. Look for near to slightly above normal temperatures through this week. The detailed forecast for North Dakota, today, mostly to partly clear. Breezy. Slight chance of showers and isolated thunderstorms, mainly north. Highs in the mid-70s to mid-80s. Tonight, mostly clear to partly cloudy. Lows in the upper 40s to upper 50s, with some lower 60s east. Wednesday, mostly clear to partly cloudy. Breezy in the east. Highs in the mid-70s to mid-80s. Thursday, mostly clear to partly cloudy. Breezy in the west. Lows in the mid-40s to mid-50s. Highs in the upper 70s to upper 80s. Here is the forecast for the Bismarck Minden listening area. Today, sunny. Highs around 80. Northwest winds 10 to 15 miles per hour, increasing to around 20 miles per hour in the afternoon. Tonight, mostly clear. Lows in the mid-50s. Northwest winds 5 to 15 miles per hour. Gusts up to 30 miles per hour in the evening. Wednesday, sunny. Highs in the lower 80s. Northwest winds 5 to 10 miles per hour. Wednesday night, mostly clear. Lows in the lower 50s. North winds 5 to

10 miles per hour in the evening, becoming light and variable. Thursday, sunny. Highs in the mid-80s. Southeast winds around 10 miles per hour. Thursday night, increasing clouds. Lows in the upper 50s. Friday, partly sunny with a chance of showers. A slight chance of thunderstorms in the morning, then a chance of thunderstorms in the afternoon. Highs in the mid-80s. Chance of rain 40%. Friday night, a slight chance of thunderstorms in the evening. Mostly cloudy with a slight chance of showers. Lows around 60. Chance of rain 20%. Saturday, partly sunny. A slight chance of showers and thunderstorms in the afternoon. Highs in the mid-80s. Chance of rain 20%. Saturday night, decreasing clouds. A chance of showers and a slight chance of thunderstorms. Lows in the upper 50s. Chance of rain 30%. Sunday, partly sunny with a chance of showers. A slight chance of thunderstorms in the afternoon. Highs in the lower 80s. Chance of rain 30%. Sunday night, partly cloudy in the evening then clearing. A slight chance of thunderstorms in the evening. A slight chance of showers. Lows in the mid-50s. Chance of rain 20%. Monday, mostly sunny. A slight chance of showers in the afternoon. Highs in the lower 80s. Chance of rain 20%. 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Providing weather information 24 hours a day from your National Weather Service office in Bismarck. For Western Lake Sakakawea, today, windy. West winds 10 to 15 miles per hour, increasing to northwest 20 to 30 miles per hour. Slight chance of showers. Partly cloudy. Highs in the upper 70s. Tonight, northwest winds 10 to 20 miles per hour. Mostly clear. Lows in the lower 50s. For Eastern Lake Sakakawea, today, windy. West winds 10 to 15 miles per hour, increasing to northwest 20 to 30 miles per hour. Sunny early in the morning, then becoming mostly sunny. Highs in the upper 70s. Tonight, northwest winds 10 to 20 miles per hour. Mostly clear. Lows in the lower 50s. For Northern Lake Oahe, today, windy. Northwest winds 20 to 30 miles per hour. Mostly clear. Highs in the lower 80s. Tonight, northwest winds 10 to 20 miles per hour. Mostly clear. Lows in the mid-50s. Here are the weather conditions at 6 a.m. Central Daylight Time. Bismarck, clear. Temperature 62 degrees, relative humidity 53%. Wind northwest at 9 miles an hour. Pressure 30.00 inches and rising. Mendon, clear. 59 degrees, relative humidity 72%. Wind west at 13 miles an hour. Hazen, clear. 57 degrees, relative humidity 54%. Wind southwest at 7 miles an hour. Harvey, clear. 59 degrees, relative humidity 100%. Wind west at 8 miles an hour. Minot, clear. 62 degrees, relative humidity 77%. Wind west at 15 miles an hour. Dickinson, clear. 55 degrees, relative humidity 74%. Wind west at 10 miles an hour. Elsewhere around North Dakota, at Grand Forks, fog was reported with a temperature of 63. It was 59 at Garrison. It was clear with a temperature of 64 at Jamestown, 66 at Fargo, and 62 at Devil's Lake. At Williston, it was cloudy with a temperature of 59. In northern South Dakota, at Aberdeen, fog was reported with a temperature of 60. At Mobridge, it was clear with a temperature of 56. In eastern Montana, it was clear. It was 56 at Miles City, 60 at Glendive, and 59 at Sydney. Once again, at Bismarck, the temperature was 62 degrees under clear skies. The Bismarck, North Dakota climate summary for yesterday, August 24, 2026. Yesterday's high temperature was 94 degrees. This high was 12 degrees above the normal high of 82.
The record high is 104 degrees, which was set in 1886. Yesterday's low temperature was 63 degrees. This low was 9 degrees above the normal low of 54. The record low is 33 degrees, which was set in 1934. No precipitation fell yesterday, which leaves the monthly total at 0.90 inches. The total precipitation for the year still stands at 8.62 inches. There were no heating degree days yesterday. The yearly total since July 1st is 3. There were 14 cooling degree days yesterday. The yearly total since January 1st is 661. The normal high temperature for today is 82 degrees, and the normal low is 54. The record high for today is 103, which occurred in 1886, and the record low is 35, which occurred in 1964. Sunrise today is at 6:54 a.m. and sunset is at 8:35 p.m. The regional weather forecast from your National Weather Service office in Bismarck. Cooler and breezy conditions, with a few showers and isolated thunderstorms across the north, expected today. Near critical fire weather conditions could be found today along, south, and west of the Missouri River, especially far southwestern North Dakota. Mainly dry conditions then expected through midweek, with low to medium precipitation chances returning late Thursday through the end of the week into early next week. Look for near to slightly above normal temperatures through this week. The detailed forecast for North Dakota, today, mostly to partly clear. Breezy. Slight chance of showers and isolated thunderstorms, mainly north. Highs in the mid-70s to mid-80s. Tonight, mostly clear to partly cloudy. Lows in the upper 40s to upper 50s, with some lower 60s east. Wednesday, mostly clear to partly cloudy. Breezy in the east. Highs in the mid-70s to mid-80s. Thursday, mostly clear to partly cloudy. Breezy in the west. Lows in the mid-40s to mid-50s. Highs in the upper 70s to upper 80s. Here is the forecast for the Bismarck Minden listening area. Today, sunny. Highs around 80. Northwest winds 10 to 15 miles per hour, increasing to around 20 miles per hour in the afternoon. Tonight, mostly clear. Lows in the mid-50s. Northwest winds 5 to 15 miles per hour. Gusts up to 30 miles per hour in the evening. Wednesday, sunny. Highs in the lower 80s. Northwest winds 5 to 10 miles per hour. Wednesday night, mostly clear. Lows in the lower 50s. North winds 5 to 10 miles per hour in the evening, becoming light and variable. Thursday, sunny. Highs in the mid-80s. Southeast winds around 10 miles per hour. Thursday night, increasing clouds. Lows in the upper 50s. Friday, partly sunny with a chance of showers. A slight chance of thunderstorms in the morning, then a chance of thunderstorms in the afternoon. Highs in the mid-80s. Chance of rain 40%. Friday night, a slight chance of thunderstorms in the evening. Mostly cloudy with a slight chance of showers. Lows around 60. Chance of rain 20%. Saturday, partly sunny. A slight chance of showers and thunderstorms in the afternoon. Highs in the mid-80s. Chance of rain 20%. Saturday night, decreasing clouds. A chance of showers and a slight chance of thunderstorms. Lows in the upper 50s. Chance of rain 30%. Sunday, partly sunny with a chance of showers. A slight chance of thunderstorms in the afternoon. Highs in the lower 80s. Chance of rain 30%. Sunday night, partly cloudy in the evening then clearing. A slight chance of thunderstorms in the evening. A slight chance of showers. Lows in the mid-50s. Chance of rain 20%. Monday, mostly sunny. A slight chance of showers in the afternoon. Highs in the lower 80s. Chance of rain 20%. For Western Lake Sakakawea, today, windy. West winds 10 to 15 miles per hour, increasing to northwest 20 to 30 miles per hour. Slight chance of showers. Partly cloudy. Highs in the upper 70s. Tonight, northwest winds 10 to 20 miles per hour. Mostly clear. Lows in the lower 50s. For Eastern Lake Sakakawea, today, windy.
west winds 10 to 15 miles per hour.

increasing to northwest 20 to 30 miles per hour. Sunny early in the morning, then becoming mostly sunny. Highs in the upper 70s. Tonight, northwest winds 10 to 20 miles per hour. Mostly clear. Lows in the lower 50s. For northern Lake Oahe, today, windy. Northwest winds 20 to 30 miles per hour. Mostly clear. Highs in the lower 80s. Tonight, northwest winds 10 to 20 miles per hour. Mostly clear. Lows in the mid-50s. Here are the weather conditions at 6 a.m. Central Daylight Time. Bismarck, clear. Temperature 62 degrees, relative humidity 53%. Wind northwest at 9 miles an hour. Pressure 30.00 inches and rising. Mendon, clear. 59 degrees, relative humidity 72%. Wind west at 13 miles an hour. Hazen, clear. 57 degrees, relative humidity 54%. Wind southwest at 7 miles an hour. Harvey, clear. 59 degrees, relative humidity 100%. Wind west at 8 miles an hour. Minot, clear. 62 degrees, relative humidity 77%. Wind west at 15 miles an hour. Dickinson, clear. 55 degrees, relative humidity 74%. Wind west at 10 miles an hour. Elsewhere around North Dakota, at Grand Forks, fog was reported with a temperature of 63. It was 59 at Garrison. It was clear with a temperature of 64 at Jamestown, 66 at Fargo, and 62 at Devil's Lake. At Williston, it was cloudy with a temperature of 59. In northern South Dakota, at Aberdeen, fog was reported with a temperature of 60. At Mobridge, it was clear with a temperature of 56. In eastern Montana, it was clear. It was 56 at Miles City, 60 at Glendive, and 59 at Sydney. Once again, at Bismarck, the temperature was 62 degrees under clear skies. Here are the weather conditions at 6 a.m. Central Daylight Time. Bismarck, clear. Temperature 62 degrees, relative humidity 53%. Wind northwest at 9 miles an hour. Pressure 30.00 inches and rising. Mendon, clear. 59 degrees, relative humidity 72%. Wind west at 13 miles an hour. Hazen, clear. 57 degrees, relative humidity 54%. Wind southwest at 7 miles an hour. Harvey, clear. 59 degrees, relative humidity 100%. Wind west at 8 miles an hour. Minot, clear. 62 degrees, relative humidity 77%. Wind west at 15 miles an hour. Dickinson, clear. 55 degrees, relative humidity 74%. Wind west at 10 miles an hour. Elsewhere around North Dakota, at Grand Forks, fog was reported with a temperature of 63. It was 59 at Garrison. It was clear with a temperature of 64 at Jamestown, 66 at Fargo, and 62 at Devil's Lake. At Williston, it was cloudy with a temperature of 59. In northern South Dakota, at Aberdeen, fog was reported with a temperature of 61. At Mobridge, it was partly cloudy with a temperature of 56. In eastern Montana, it was clear. It was 56 at Miles City, 60 at Glendive, and 59 at Sydney. Once again, at Bismarck, the temperature was 62 degrees under clear skies. The Bismarck, North Dakota climate summary for yesterday, August 24, 2026. Yesterday's high temperature was 94 degrees. This high was 12 degrees above the normal high of 82. The record high is 104 degrees, which was set in 1886. Yesterday's low temperature was 63 degrees. This low was 9 degrees above the normal low of 54. The record low is 33 degrees, which was set in 1934. No precipitation fell yesterday, which leaves the monthly total at 0.90 inches. The total precipitation for the year still stands at 8.62 inches. There were no heating degree days yesterday. The yearly total since July 1st is 3. There were 14 cooling degree days yesterday. The yearly total since

expected through midweek, with low to medium precipitation chances returning late Thursday through the end of the week into early next week. Look for near to slightly above normal temperatures through this week. The detailed forecast for North Dakota, today, mostly to partly clear. Breezy. Slight chance of showers and isolated thunderstorms, mainly north. Highs in the mid-70s to mid-80s. Tonight, mostly clear to partly cloudy. Lows in the upper 40s to upper 50s, with some lower 60s east. Wednesday, mostly clear to partly cloudy. Breezy in the east. Highs in the mid-70s to mid-80s. Thursday, mostly clear to partly cloudy. Breezy in the west. Lows in the mid-40s to mid-50s. Highs in the upper 70s to upper 80s. Here is the forecast for the Bismarck Minden listening area. Today, sunny. Highs around 80. Northwest winds 10 to 15 miles per hour, increasing to around 20 miles per hour in the afternoon. Tonight, mostly clear. Lows in the mid-50s. Northwest winds 5 to 15 miles per hour. Gusts up to 30 miles per hour in the evening. Wednesday, sunny. Highs in the lower 80s. Northwest winds 5 to 10 miles per hour. Wednesday night, mostly clear. Lows in the lower 50s. North winds 5 to 10 miles per hour in the evening, becoming light and variable. Thursday, sunny. Highs in the mid-80s. Southeast winds around 10 miles per hour. Thursday night, increasing clouds. Lows in the upper 50s. Friday, partly sunny with a chance of showers. A slight chance of thunderstorms in the morning, then a chance of thunderstorms in the afternoon. Highs in the mid-80s. Chance of rain 40%. Friday night, a slight chance of thunderstorms in the evening. Mostly cloudy with a slight chance of showers. Lows around 60. Chance of rain 20%. Saturday, partly sunny. A slight chance of showers and thunderstorms in the afternoon. Highs in the mid-80s. Chance of rain 20%. Saturday night, decreasing clouds. A chance of showers and a slight chance of thunderstorms. Lows in the upper 50s. Chance of rain 30%. Sunday, partly sunny with a chance of showers. A slight chance of thunderstorms in the afternoon. Highs in the lower 80s. Chance of rain 30%. Sunday night, partly cloudy in the evening then clearing. A slight chance of thunderstorms in the evening. A slight chance of showers. Lows in the mid-50s. Chance of rain 20%. Monday, mostly sunny. A slight chance of showers in the afternoon. Highs in the lower 80s. Chance of rain 20%. For Western Lake Sakakawea, today, windy. West winds 10 to 15 miles per hour, increasing to northwest 20 to 30 miles per hour. Slight chance of showers. Partly cloudy. Highs in the upper 70s. Tonight, northwest winds 10 to 20 miles per hour. Mostly clear. Lows in the lower 50s. For Eastern Lake Sakakawea, today, windy. West winds 10 to 15 miles per hour, increasing to northwest 20 to 30 miles per hour. Sunny early in the morning, then becoming mostly sunny. Highs in the upper 70s. Tonight, northwest winds 10 to 20 miles per hour. Mostly clear. Lows in the lower 50s. For Northern Lake Oahe, today, windy. Northwest winds 20 to 30 miles per hour. Mostly clear. Highs in the lower 80s. Tonight, northwest winds 10 to 20 miles per hour. Mostly clear. Lows in the mid-50s. Here are the weather conditions at 6 a.m. Central Daylight Time. Bismarck, clear. Temperature 62 degrees, relative humidity 53%. Wind northwest at 9 miles an hour. Pressure 30.00 inches and rising. Minden, clear. 59 degrees, relative humidity 72%. Wind west at 13 miles an hour. Hazen, clear. 57 degrees, relative humidity 54%. Wind southwest at 7 miles an hour. Harvey, clear. 59 degrees, relative humidity 100%. Wind west at 8 miles an hour. Minot, clear.

62 degrees, relative humidity 77%. Wind west at 15 miles an hour. Dickinson, clear. 55 degrees, relative humidity 74%. Wind west at 10 miles an hour. Elsewhere around North Dakota, at Grand Forks, fog was reported, with a temperature of 63. It was 59 at Garrison. It was clear, with a temperature of 64 at Jamestown, 66 at Fargo, and 62 at Devil's Lake. At Williston, it was cloudy, with a temperature of 59. In northern South Dakota, at Aberdeen, fog was reported, with a temperature of 61. At Mobridge, it was partly cloudy, with a temperature of 56. In eastern Montana, it was clear. It was 56 at Miles City, 60 at Glendive, and 59 at Sydney. Once again, at Bismarck, the temperature was 62 degrees under clear skies. The Bismarck, North Dakota climate summary for yesterday, August 24, 2026. Yesterday's high temperature was 94 degrees. This high was 12 degrees above the normal high of 82. The record high is 104 degrees, which was set in 1886. Yesterday's low temperature was 63 degrees. This low was 9 degrees above the normal low of 54. The record low is 33 degrees, which was set in 1934. No precipitation fell yesterday, which leaves the monthly total at 0.90 inches. The total precipitation for the year still stands at 8.62 inches. There were no heating degree days yesterday. The yearly total since July 1st is 3. There were 14 cooling degree days yesterday. The yearly total since January 1st is 661. The normal high temperature for today is 82 degrees, and the normal low is 54. The record high for today is 103, which occurred in 1886, and the record low is 35, which occurred in 1964. Sunrise today is at 6:54 a.m. and sunset is at 8:35 p.m. The regional weather forecast from your National Weather Service office in Bismarck. Cooler and breezy conditions, with a few showers and isolated thunderstorms across the north, expected today. Near critical fire weather conditions could be found today along, south, and west of the Missouri River, especially far southwestern North Dakota. Mainly dry conditions then expected through midweek, with low to medium precipitation chances returning late Thursday through the end of the week into early next week. Look for near to slightly above normal temperatures through this week. The detailed forecast for North Dakota, today, mostly to partly clear. Breezy. Slight chance of showers and isolated thunderstorms, mainly north. Highs in the mid-70s to mid-80s. Tonight, mostly clear to partly cloudy. Lows in the upper 40s to upper 50s, with some lower 60s east. Wednesday, mostly clear to partly cloudy. Breezy in the east. Highs in the mid-70s to mid-80s. Thursday, mostly clear to partly cloudy. Breezy in the west. Lows in the mid-40s to mid-50s. Highs in the upper 70s to upper 80s. Here is the forecast for the Bismarck, Minden listening area. Today, sunny. Highs around 80. Northwest winds 10 to 15 miles per hour, increasing to around 20 miles per hour in the afternoon. Tonight, mostly clear. Lows in the mid-50s. Northwest winds 5 to 15 miles per hour. Gusts up to 30 miles per hour in the evening. Wednesday, sunny. Highs in the lower 80s. Northwest winds 5 to 10 miles per hour. Wednesday night, mostly clear. Lows in the lower 50s. North winds 5 to 10 miles per hour in the evening, becoming light and variable. Thursday, sunny. Highs in the mid-80s. Southeast winds around 10 miles per hour. Thursday night, increasing clouds. Lows in the upper 50s. Friday, partly sunny with a chance of showers. A slight chance of thunderstorms in the morning, then a chance of thunderstorms in the afternoon. Highs in the mid-80s. Chance of rain 40%. Friday night, a slight chance of thunderstorms in the evening. Mostly cloudy with a slight chance of showers. Lows around 60. Chance of rain 20%. Saturday, partly sunny. A slight chance of showers and thunderstorms in the afternoon. Highs in the mid-80s.

rain 20%. Saturday night, decreasing clouds. A chance of showers and a slight chance of thunderstorms. Lows in the upper 50s. Chance of rain 30%. Sunday, partly sunny with a chance of showers. A slight chance of thunderstorms in the afternoon. Highs in the lower 80s. Chance of rain 30%. Sunday night, partly cloudy in the evening then clearing. A slight chance of thunderstorms in the evening. A slight chance of showers. Lows in the mid-50s. Chance of rain 20%. Monday, mostly sunny. A slight chance of showers in the afternoon. Highs in the lower 80s. Chance of rain 20%. For Western Lake Sakakawea, today, windy. West winds 10 to 15 miles per hour, increasing to northwest 20 to 30 miles per hour. Slight chance of showers. Partly cloudy. Highs in the upper 70s. Tonight, northwest winds 10 to 20 miles per hour. Mostly clear. Lows in the lower 50s. For Eastern Lake Sakakawea, today, windy. West winds 10 to 15 miles per hour, increasing to northwest 20 to 30 miles per hour. Sunny early in the morning, then becoming mostly sunny. Highs in the upper 70s. Tonight, northwest winds 10 to 20 miles per hour. Mostly clear. Lows in the lower 50s. For Northern Lake Oahe, today, windy. Northwest winds 20 to 30 miles per hour. Mostly clear. Highs in the lower 80s. Tonight, northwest winds 10 to 20 miles per hour. Mostly clear. Lows in the mid-50s. Here are the weather conditions at 6 a.m. Central Daylight Time. Bismarck, clear. Temperature 62 degrees, relative humidity 53%. Wind northwest at 9 miles an hour. Pressure 30.00 inches and rising. Mendham, clear. 59 degrees, relative humidity 72%. Wind west at 13 miles an hour. Hazen, clear. 57 degrees, relative humidity 54%. Wind southwest at 7 miles an hour. Harvey, clear. 59 degrees, relative humidity 100%. Wind west at 8 miles an hour. Minot, clear. 62 degrees, relative humidity 77%. Wind west at 15 miles an hour. Dickinson, clear. 55 degrees, relative humidity 74%. Wind west at 10 miles an hour. Elsewhere around North Dakota, at Grand Forks, fog was reported, with a temperature of 63. It was 59 at Garrison. It was clear, with a temperature of 64 at Jamestown, 66 at Fargo, and 62 at Devil's Lake. At Williston, it was cloudy, with a temperature of 59. In northern South Dakota, at Aberdeen, fog was reported, with a temperature of 61. At Mobridge, it was partly cloudy, with a temperature of 56. In eastern Montana, it was clear. It was 56 at Miles City, 60 at Glendive, and 59 at Sydney. Once again, at Bismarck, the temperature was 62 degrees under clear skies. 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Providing weather information 24 hours a day from your National Weather Service office in Bismarck. The Bismarck, North Dakota climate summary for yesterday, August 24, 2026. Yesterday's high temperature was 94 degrees. This high was 12 degrees above the normal high of 82. The record high is 104 degrees, which was set in 1886. Yesterday's low temperature was 63 degrees. This low was 9 degrees above the normal low of 54. The record low is 33 degrees, which was set in 1934. No precipitation fell yesterday, which leaves the monthly total at 0.90 inches. The total precipitation for the year still stands at 8.62 inches. There were no heating degree days yesterday. The yearly total since July 1st is 3. There were 14 cooling degree days yesterday. The yearly total since January 1st is 661. The normal high temperature for today is 82 degrees, and the normal low is 54. The record high for today is 103, which occurred in 1886, and the

Record low is 35, which occurred in 1964. Sunrise today is at 6:54 a.m. and sunset is at 8:35 p.m. The regional weather forecast from your National Weather Service office in Bismarck. Cooler and breezy conditions, with a few showers and isolated thunderstorms across the north, expected today. Near critical fire weather conditions could be found today along, south, and west of the Missouri River, especially far southwestern North Dakota. Mainly dry conditions then expected through midweek, with low to medium precipitation chances returning late Thursday through the end of the week into early next week. Look for near to slightly above normal temperatures through this week. The detailed forecast for North Dakota, today, mostly to partly clear. Breezy. Slight chance of showers and isolated thunderstorms, mainly north. Highs in the mid-70s to mid-80s. Tonight, mostly clear to partly cloudy. Lows in the upper 40s to upper 50s, with some lower 60s east. Wednesday, mostly clear to partly cloudy. Breezy in the east. Highs in the mid-70s to mid-80s. Thursday, mostly clear to partly cloudy. Breezy in the west. Lows in the mid-40s to mid-50s. Highs in the upper 70s to upper 80s. Here is the forecast for the Bismarck Minden listening area. Today, sunny. Highs around 80. Northwest winds 10 to 15 miles per hour, increasing to around 20 miles per hour in the afternoon. Tonight, mostly clear. Lows in the mid-50s. Northwest winds 5 to 15 miles per hour. Gusts up to 30 miles per hour in the evening. Wednesday, sunny. Highs in the lower 80s. Northwest winds 5 to 10 miles per 15 miles per hour. Gusts up to 30 miles per hour in the evening. Wednesday, sunny. Highs in the lower 80s. Northwest winds 5 to 10 miles per hour. Wednesday night, mostly clear. Lows in the lower 50s. North winds 5 to 10 miles per hour in the evening, becoming light and variable. Thursday, sunny. Highs in the mid-80s. Southeast winds around 10 miles per hour. Thursday night, increasing clouds. Lows in the upper 50s. Friday, partly sunny with a chance of showers. A slight chance of thunderstorms in the morning, then a chance of thunderstorms in the afternoon. Highs in the mid-80s. Chance of rain 40%. Friday night, a slight chance of thunderstorms in the evening. Mostly cloudy with a slight chance of showers. Lows around 60. Chance of rain 20%. Saturday, partly sunny. A slight chance of showers and thunderstorms in the afternoon. Highs in the mid-80s. Chance of rain 20%. Saturday night, decreasing clouds. A chance of showers and a slight chance of thunderstorms. Lows in the upper 50s. Chance of rain 30%. Sunday, partly sunny with a chance of showers. A slight chance of thunderstorms in the afternoon. Highs in the lower 80s. Chance of rain 30%. Sunday night, partly cloudy in the evening then clearing. A slight chance of thunderstorms in the evening. A slight chance of showers. Lows in the mid-50s. Chance of rain 20%. Monday, mostly sunny. A slight chance of showers in the afternoon. Highs in the lower 80s. Chance of rain 20%. For Western Lake Sakakawea, today, windy. West winds 10 to 15 miles per hour, increasing to northwest 20 to 30 miles per hour. Slight chance of showers. Partly cloudy. Highs in the upper 70s. Tonight, northwest winds 10 to 20 miles per hour. Mostly clear. Lows in the lower 50s. For Eastern Lake Sakakawea, today, windy. West winds 10 to 15 miles per hour, increasing to northwest 20 to 30 miles per hour. Sunny early in the morning, then becoming mostly sunny. Highs in the upper 70s. Tonight, northwest winds 10 to 20 miles per hour. Mostly clear. Lows in the lower 50s. For Northern Lake Oahe, today, windy. Northwest winds 20 to 30 miles per hour. Mostly clear. Highs in the lower 80s. Tonight, northwest winds 10 to 20 miles per hour. Mostly clear. Lows in the mid-50s.

Well, the weather conditions at 6 a.m. Central Daylight Time. Bismarck, clear. Temperature 62 degrees, relative humidity 53%. Wind northwest at 9 miles an hour. Pressure 30.00 inches and rising. Mendon, clear. 59 degrees, relative humidity 72%. Wind west at 13 miles an hour. Hazen, clear. 57 degrees, relative humidity 54%. Wind southwest at 7 miles an hour. Harvey, clear. 59 degrees, relative humidity 100%. Wind west at 8 miles an hour. Minot, clear. 62 degrees, relative humidity 77%. Wind west at 15 miles an hour. Dickinson, clear. 55 degrees, relative humidity 74%. Wind west at 10 miles an hour. Elsewhere around North Dakota, at Grand Forks, fog was reported with a temperature of 63. It was 59 at Garrison. It was clear with a temperature of 64 at Jamestown, 66 at Fargo, and 62 at Devil's Lake. At Williston, it was cloudy with a temperature of 59. In northern South Dakota, at Aberdeen, fog was reported with a temperature of 61. At Mobridge, it was partly cloudy with a temperature of 56. In eastern Montana, it was clear. It was 56 at Miles City, 60 at Glendive, and 59 at Sydney. Once again, at Bismarck, the temperature was 62 degrees under clear skies. The Bismarck, North Dakota climate summary for yesterday, August 24, 2026. Yesterday's high temperature was 94 degrees. This high was 12 degrees above the normal high of 82. The record high is 104 degrees, which was set in 1886. Yesterday's low temperature was 63 degrees. This low was 9 degrees above the normal low of 54. The record low is 33 degrees, which was set in 1934. No precipitation fell yesterday, which leaves the monthly total at 0.90 inches. The total precipitation for the year still stands at 8.62 inches. There were no heating degree days yesterday. The yearly total since July 1st is 3. There were 14 cooling degree days yesterday. The yearly total since January 1st is 661. The normal high temperature for today is 82 degrees, and the normal low is 54. The record high for today is 103, which occurred in 1886, and the record low is 35, which occurred in 1964. Sunrise today is at 6:54 a.m. and sunset is at 8:35 p.m. The regional weather forecast from your National Weather Service office in Bismarck. Cooler and breezy conditions, with a few showers and isolated thunderstorms across the north, expected today. Near critical fire weather conditions could be found today along, south, and west of the Missouri River, especially far southwestern North Dakota. Mainly dry conditions then expected through midweek, with low to medium precipitation chances returning late Thursday through the end of the week into early next week. Look for near to slightly above normal temperatures through this week. The detailed forecast for North Dakota, today, mostly to partly clear. Breezy. Slight chance of showers and isolated thunderstorms, mainly north. Highs in the mid-70s to mid-80s. Tonight, mostly clear to partly cloudy. Lows in the upper 40s to upper 50s, with some lower 60s east. Wednesday, mostly clear to partly cloudy. Breezy in the east. Highs in the mid-70s to mid-80s. Thursday, mostly clear to partly cloudy. Breezy in the west. Lows in the mid-40s to mid-50s. Highs in the upper 70s to upper 80s. Here is the forecast for the Bismarck Mendon listening area. Today, sunny. Highs around 80. Northwest winds 15 to 20 miles per hour with gusts up to 30 miles per hour. Tonight, mostly clear. Lows in the mid-50s. Northwest winds 5 to 15 miles per hour. Gusts up to 30 miles per hour in the evening. Wednesday, sunny. Highs in the lower 80s. Northwest winds 5 to 10 miles per hour. Wednesday night, mostly clear. Lows in the lower 50s. North winds 5 to 10 miles per hour in the evening, becoming light and variable. Thursday, sunny.

highs in the mid-80s. Southeast winds around 10 miles per hour. Thursday night, increasing clouds. Lows in the upper 50s. Friday, partly sunny with a chance of showers. A slight chance of thunderstorms in the morning, then a chance of thunderstorms in the afternoon. Highs in the mid-80s. Chance of rain 40%. Friday night, a slight chance of thunderstorms in the evening. Mostly cloudy with a slight chance of showers. Lows around 60. Chance of rain 20%. Saturday, partly sunny. A slight chance of showers and thunderstorms in the afternoon. Highs in the mid-80s. Chance of rain 20%. Saturday night, decreasing clouds. A chance of showers and a slight chance of thunderstorms. Lows in the upper 50s. Chance of rain 30%. Sunday, partly sunny with a chance of showers. A slight chance of thunderstorms in the afternoon. Highs in the lower 80s. Chance of rain 30%. Sunday night, partly cloudy in the evening then clearing. A slight chance of thunderstorms in the evening. A slight chance of showers. Lows in the mid-50s. Chance of rain 20%. Monday, mostly sunny. A slight chance of showers in the afternoon. Highs in the lower 80s. Chance of rain 20%. For Western Lake Sakakawea, today, windy. West winds 10 to 15 miles per hour increasing to northwest 20 to 30 miles per hour. Slight chance of showers. Partly cloudy. Highs in the upper 70s. Tonight, northwest winds 10 to 20 miles per hour. Mostly clear. Lows in the lower 50s. For Eastern Lake Sakakawea, today, windy. West winds 10 to 15 miles per hour increasing to northwest 20 to 30 miles per hour. Sunny early in the morning then becoming mostly sunny. Highs in the upper 70s. Tonight, northwest winds 10 to 20 miles per hour. Mostly clear. Lows in the lower 50s. For Northern Lake Oahe, today, windy. Northwest winds 20 to 30 miles per hour. Mostly clear. Highs in the lower 80s. Tonight, northwest winds 10 to 20 miles per hour. Mostly clear. Lows in the mid-50s. Here are the weather conditions at 6 a.m. Central Daylight Time. Bismarck, clear. Temperature 62 degrees, relative humidity 53%. Wind northwest at 9 miles an hour. Pressure 30.00 inches and rising. Mendham, clear. 59 degrees, relative humidity 72%. Wind west at 13 miles an hour. Hazen, clear. 57 degrees, relative humidity 54%. Wind southwest at 7 miles an hour. Harvey, clear. 59 degrees, relative humidity 100%. Wind west at 8 miles an hour. Minot, clear. 62 degrees, relative humidity 77%. Wind west at 15 miles an hour. Dickinson, clear. 55 degrees, relative humidity 74%. Wind west at 10 miles an hour. Elsewhere around North Dakota, at Grand Forks, fog was reported with a temperature of 63. It was 59 at Garrison. It was clear with a temperature of 64 at Jamestown, 66 at Fargo, and 62 at Devil's Lake. At Williston, it was cloudy with a temperature of 59. In northern South Dakota, at Aberdeen, fog was reported with a temperature of 61. At Mobridge, it was partly cloudy with a temperature of 56. In eastern Montana, it was clear. It was 56 at Miles City, 60 at Glendive, and 59 at Sydney. Once again, at Bismarck, the temperature was 62 degrees under clear skies. The Bismarck, North Dakota climate summary for yesterday, August 24, 2026. Yesterday's high temperature was 94 degrees. This high was 12 degrees above the normal high of 82. The record high is 104 degrees, which was set in 1886. Yesterday's low temperature was 63 degrees. This low was 9 degrees above the normal low of 54. The record low is 33 degrees, which was set in 1934. No precipitation fell yesterday, which leaves the monthly total at 0.90 inches. The total

Precipitation for the year still stands at 8.62 inches. There were no heating degree days yesterday. The yearly total since July 1st is 3. There were 14 cooling degree days yesterday. The yearly total since January 1st is 661. The normal high temperature for today is 82 degrees, and the normal low is 54. The record high for today is 103, which occurred in 1886, and the record low is 35, which occurred in 1964. Sunrise today is at 6:54 a.m. and sunset is at 8:35 p.m. The regional weather forecast from your National Weather Service office in Bismarck. Cooler and breezy conditions, with a few showers and isolated thunderstorms across the north, expected today. Near critical fire weather conditions could be found today along, south, and west of the Missouri River, especially far southwestern North Dakota. Mainly dry conditions then expected through midweek, with low to medium precipitation chances returning late Thursday through the end of the week into early next week. Look for near to slightly above normal temperatures through this week. The detailed forecast for North Dakota, today, mostly to partly clear. Breezy. Slight chance of showers and isolated thunderstorms, mainly north. Highs in the mid-70s to mid-80s. Tonight, mostly clear to partly cloudy. Lows in the upper 40s to upper 50s, with some lower 60s east. Wednesday, mostly clear to partly cloudy. Breezy in the east. Highs in the mid-70s to mid-80s. Thursday, mostly clear to partly cloudy. Breezy in the west. Lows in the mid-40s to mid-50s. Highs in the upper 70s to upper 80s. Here is the forecast for the Bismarck Minden listening area. Today, sunny. Highs around 80. Northwest winds 15 to 20 miles per hour with gusts up to 30 miles per hour. Tonight, mostly clear. Lows in the mid-50s. Northwest winds 5 to 15 miles per hour. Gusts up to 30 miles per hour in the evening. Wednesday, sunny. Highs in the lower 80s. Northwest winds 5 to 10 miles per hour. Wednesday night, mostly clear. Lows in the lower 50s. North winds 5 to 10 miles per hour in the evening, becoming light and variable. Thursday, sunny. Highs in the mid-80s. Southeast winds around 10 miles per hour. Thursday night, increasing clouds. Lows in the upper 50s. Friday, partly sunny with a chance of showers. A slight chance of thunderstorms in the morning, then a chance of thunderstorms in the afternoon. Highs in the mid-80s. Chance of rain 40%. Friday night, a slight chance of thunderstorms in the evening. Mostly cloudy with a slight chance of showers. Lows around 60. Chance of rain 20%. Saturday, partly sunny. A slight chance of showers and thunderstorms in the afternoon. Highs in the mid-80s. Chance of rain 20%. Saturday night, decreasing clouds. A chance of showers and a slight chance of thunderstorms. Lows in the upper 50s. Chance of rain 30%. Sunday, partly sunny with a chance of showers. A slight chance of thunderstorms in the afternoon. Highs in the lower 80s. Chance of rain 30%. Sunday night, partly cloudy in the evening then clearing. A slight chance of thunderstorms in the evening. A slight chance of showers. Lows in the mid-50s. Chance of rain 20%. Monday, mostly sunny. A slight chance of showers in the afternoon. Highs in the lower 80s. Chance of rain 20%. For Western Lake Sakakawea, today, windy. West winds 10 to 15 miles per hour, increasing to northwest 20 to 30 miles per hour. Slight chance of showers. Partly cloudy. Highs in the upper 70s. Tonight, northwest winds 10 to 20 miles per hour. Mostly clear. Lows in the lower 50s. For Eastern Lake Sakakawea, today, windy. West winds 10 to 15 miles per hour, increasing to northwest 20 to 30 miles per hour. Sunny early in the morning, then becoming mostly sunny. Highs in the upper 70s. Tonight, northwest winds 10 to 20 miles per hour. Mostly clear. Lows in the lower 50s. For Northern Lake Oahe, today, windy. Northwest winds

20 to 30 miles per hour. Mostly clear. Highs in the lower 80s. Tonight, northwest winds 10 to 20 miles per hour. Mostly clear. Lows in the mid-50s. Here are the weather conditions at 6 a.m. Central Daylight Time. Bismarck, clear. Temperature 62 degrees, relative humidity 53%. Wind northwest at 9 miles an hour. Pressure 30.00 inches and rising. Mendham, clear. 59 degrees, relative humidity 72%. Wind west at 13 miles an hour. Hazen, clear. 57 degrees, relative humidity 54%. Wind southwest at 7 miles an hour. Harvey, clear. 59 degrees, relative humidity 100%. Wind west at 8 miles an hour. Minot, clear. 62 degrees, relative humidity 77%. Wind west at 15 miles an hour. Dickinson, clear. 55 degrees, relative humidity 74%. Wind west at 10 miles an hour. Elsewhere around North Dakota, at Grand Forks, fog was reported with a temperature of 63. It was 59 at Garrison. It was clear with a temperature of 64 at Jamestown, 66 at Fargo, and 62 at Devil's Lake. At Williston, it was cloudy with a temperature of 59. In northern South Dakota, at Aberdeen, fog was reported with a temperature of 61. At Mobridge, it was partly cloudy with a temperature of 56. In eastern Montana, it was clear. It was 56 at Miles City, 60 at Glendive, and 59 at Sydney. Once again, at Bismarck, the temperature was 62 degrees under clear skies. The Bismarck, North Dakota climate summary for yesterday, August 24, 2026. Yesterday's high temperature was 94 degrees. This high was 12 degrees above the normal high of 82. The record high is 104 degrees, which was set in 1886. Yesterday's low temperature was 63 degrees. This low was 9 degrees above the normal low of 54. The record low is 33 degrees, which was set in 1934. No precipitation fell yesterday, which leaves the monthly total at 0.90 inches. The total precipitation for the year still stands at 8.62 inches. There were no heating degree days yesterday. The yearly total since July 1st is 3. There were 14 cooling degree days yesterday. The yearly total since January 1st is 661. The normal high temperature for today is 82 degrees, and the normal low is 54. The record high for today is 103, which occurred in 1886, and the record low is 35, which occurred in 1964. Sunrise today is at 6:54 a.m. and sunset is at 8:35 p.m. The regional weather forecast from your National Weather Service office in Bismarck. Cooler and breezy conditions, with a few showers and isolated thunderstorms across the north, expected today. Near critical fire weather conditions could be found today along, south, and west of the Missouri River, especially far southwestern North Dakota. Mainly dry conditions then expected through midweek, with low to medium precipitation chances returning late Thursday through the end of the week into early next week. Look for near to slightly above normal temperatures through this week. The detailed forecast for North Dakota, today, mostly to partly clear. Breezy. Slight chance of showers and isolated thunderstorms, mainly north. Highs in the mid-70s to mid-80s. Tonight, mostly clear to partly cloudy. Lows in the upper 40s to upper 50s, with some lower 60s east. Wednesday, mostly clear to partly cloudy. Breezy in the east. Highs in the mid-70s to mid-80s. Thursday, mostly clear to partly cloudy. Breezy in the west. Lows in the mid-40s to mid-50s. Highs in the upper 70s to upper 80s. Here is the forecast for the Bismarck, Minden listening area. Today, sunny. Highs around 80. Northwest winds 15 to 20 miles per hour with gusts up to 30 miles per hour. Tonight, mostly clear. Lows in the mid-50s. Northwest winds 5 to 15 miles per hour. Gusts up to 30 miles per hour in the evening. Wednesday, sunny. Highs in the lower 80s.

northwest winds 5 to 10 miles per hour. Wednesday night, mostly clear. Lows in the lower 50s. North winds 5 to 10 miles per hour in the evening, becoming light and variable. Thursday, sunny. Highs in the mid-80s. Southeast winds around 10 miles per hour. Thursday night, increasing clouds. Lows in the upper 50s. Friday, partly sunny with a chance of showers. A slight chance of thunderstorms in the morning, then a chance of thunderstorms in the afternoon. Highs in the mid-80s. Chance of rain 40%. Friday night, a slight chance of thunderstorms in the evening. Mostly cloudy with a slight chance of showers. Lows around 60. Chance of rain 20%. Saturday, partly sunny. A slight chance of showers and thunderstorms in the afternoon. Highs in the mid-80s. Chance of rain 20%. Saturday night, decreasing clouds. A chance of showers and a slight chance of thunderstorms. Lows in the upper 50s. Chance of rain 30%. Sunday, partly sunny with a chance of showers. A slight chance of thunderstorms in the afternoon. Highs in the lower 80s. Chance of rain 30%. Sunday night, partly cloudy in the evening then clearing. A slight chance of thunderstorms in the evening. A slight chance of showers. Lows in the mid-50s. Chance of rain 20%. Monday, mostly sunny. A slight chance of showers in the afternoon. Highs in the lower 80s. Chance of rain 20%. For Western Lake Sakakawea, today, windy. West winds 10 to 15 miles per hour, increasing to northwest 20 to 30 miles per hour. Slight chance of showers. Partly cloudy. Highs in the upper 70s. Tonight, northwest winds 10 to 20 miles per hour. Mostly clear. Lows in the lower 50s. For Eastern Lake Sakakawea, today, windy. West winds 10 to 15 miles per hour, increasing to northwest 20 to 30 miles per hour. Sunny early in the morning, then becoming mostly sunny. Highs in the upper 70s. Tonight, northwest winds 10 to 20 miles per hour. Mostly clear. Lows in the lower 50s. For Northern Lake Oahe, today, windy. Northwest winds 20 to 30 miles per hour. Mostly clear. Highs in the lower 80s. Tonight, northwest winds 10 to 20 miles per hour. Mostly clear. Lows in the mid-50s. Here are the weather conditions at 6 a.m. Central Daylight Time. Bismarck, clear. Temperature 62 degrees, relative humidity 53%. Wind northwest at 9 miles an hour. Pressure 30.00 inches and rising. Mendham, clear. 59 degrees, relative humidity 72%. Wind west at 13 miles an hour. Hazen, clear. 57 degrees, relative humidity 54%. Wind southwest at 7 miles an hour. Harvey, clear. 59 degrees, relative humidity 100%. Wind west at 8 miles an hour. Minot, clear. 62 degrees, relative humidity 77%. Wind west at 15 miles an hour. Dickinson, clear. 55 degrees, relative humidity 74%. Wind west at 10 miles an hour. Elsewhere around North Dakota, at Grand Forks, fog was reported, with a temperature of 63. It was 59 at Garrison. It was clear, with a temperature of 64 at Jamestown, 66 at Fargo, and 62 at Devil's Lake. At Williston, it was cloudy, with a temperature of 59. In northern South Dakota, at Aberdeen, fog was reported, with a temperature of 61. At Mobridge, it was partly cloudy, with a temperature of 56. In eastern Montana, it was clear. It was 56 at Miles City, 60 at Glendive, and 59 at Sydney. Once again, at Bismarck, the temperature was 62 degrees under clear skies. 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Providing weather information 24 hours a day from your National Weather Service office in Bismarck. The Bismarck, North Dakota climate summary for yesterday, August 24, 2026.

Yesterday's high temperature was 94 degrees. This high was 12 degrees above the normal high of 82. The record high is 104 degrees, which was set in 1886. Yesterday's low temperature was 63 degrees. This low was 9 degrees above the normal low of 54. The record low is 33 degrees, which was set in 1934. No precipitation fell yesterday, which leaves the monthly total at 0.90 inches. The total precipitation from the year still stands at 8.62 inches. There were no heating degree days yesterday. The yearly total since July 1st is 3. There were 14 cooling degree days yesterday. The yearly total since January 1st is 661. The normal high temperature for today is 82 degrees, and the normal low is 54. The record high for today is 103, which occurred in 1886, and the record low is 35, which occurred in 1964. Sunrise today is at 6:54 a.m. and sunset is at 8:35 p.m. The regional weather forecast from your National Weather Service office in Bismarck. Cooler and breezy conditions, with a few showers and isolated thunderstorms across the north, expected today. Near critical fire weather conditions could be found today along, south, and west of the Missouri River, especially far southwestern North Dakota. Mainly dry conditions then expected through midweek, with low to medium precipitation chances returning late Thursday through the end of the week into early next week. Look for near to slightly above normal temperatures through this week. The detailed forecast for North Dakota, today, mostly to partly clear. Breezy. Slight chance of showers and isolated thunderstorms, mainly north. Highs in the mid-70s to mid-80s. Tonight, mostly clear to partly cloudy. Lows in the upper 40s to upper 50s, with some lower 60s east. Wednesday, mostly clear to partly cloudy. Breezy in the east. Highs in the mid-70s to mid-80s. Thursday, mostly clear to partly cloudy. Breezy in the west. Lows in the mid-40s to mid-50s. Highs in the upper 70s to upper 80s. Here is the forecast for the Bismarck Mainland listening area. Today, sunny. Highs around 80. Northwest winds 15 to 20 miles per hour with gusts up to 30 miles per hour. Tonight, mostly clear. Lows in the mid-50s. Northwest winds 5 to 15 miles per hour. Gusts up to 30 miles per hour in the evening. Wednesday, sunny. Highs in the lower 80s. Northwest winds 5 to 10 miles per hour. Wednesday night, mostly clear. Lows in the lower 50s. North winds 5 to 10 miles per hour in the evening, becoming light and variable. Thursday, sunny. Highs in the mid-80s. Southeast winds around 10 miles per hour. Thursday night, increasing clouds. Lows in the upper 50s. Friday, partly sunny with a chance of showers. A slight chance of thunderstorms in the morning, then a chance of thunderstorms in the afternoon. Highs in the mid-80s. Chance of rain 40%. Friday night, a slight chance of thunderstorms in the evening. Mostly cloudy with a slight chance of showers. Lows around 60. Chance of rain 20%. Saturday, partly sunny. A slight chance of showers and thunderstorms in the afternoon. Highs in the mid-80s. Chance of rain 20%. Saturday night, decreasing clouds. A chance of showers and a slight chance of thunderstorms. Lows in the upper 50s. Chance of rain 30%. Sunday, partly sunny with a chance of showers. A slight chance of thunderstorms in the afternoon. Highs in the lower 80s. Chance of rain 30%. Sunday night, partly cloudy in the evening then clearing. A slight chance of thunderstorms in the evening. A slight chance of showers. Lows in the mid-50s. Chance of rain 20%. Monday, mostly sunny. A slight chance of showers in the afternoon. Highs in the lower 80s. Chance of rain 20%. For Western Lake Sakakawea, today, windy. West winds 10 to 15 miles per hour, increasing to northwest 20 to 30 miles per hour. Slight chance of showers. Partly cloudy. Highs in the upper 70s. Tonight, northwest winds 10 to 20 miles per hour. Mostly clear.
Kaukaua, today, windy. West winds 10 to 15 miles per hour, increasing to northwest 20 to 30 miles per hour. Sunny early in the morning, then becoming mostly sunny. Highs in the upper 70s. Tonight, northwest winds 10 to 20 miles per hour. Mostly clear. Lows in the lower 50s. For northern Lake Oahe, today, windy. Northwest winds 20 to 30 miles per hour. Mostly clear. Highs in the lower 80s. Tonight, northwest winds 10 to 20 miles per hour. Mostly clear. Lows in the mid-50s. Here are the weather conditions at 7 a.m. Central Daylight Time. Bismarck, clear. Temperature 60 degrees, relative humidity 61%. Pressure 30.01 inches and rising. Mandan, clear. 59 degrees, relative humidity 77%. Wind west at 9 miles an hour, gusting to 16. Hazen, clear. 55 degrees, relative humidity 62%. Wind west at 8 miles an hour. Harvey, clear. 59 degrees, relative humidity 100%. Wind west at 9 miles an hour. Minot, clear. 61 degrees, relative humidity 83%. Wind west at 15 miles an hour. Dickinson, clear. 57 degrees, relative humidity 72%. Wind west at 13 miles an hour. Elsewhere around North Dakota, at Grand Forks, fog was reported, with a temperature of 62. It was 61 at Garrison. It was clear, with a temperature of 61 at Jamestown, 65 at Fargo, and 62 at Devil's Lake. At Williston, it was cloudy, with a temperature of 60. In northern South Dakota, at Aberdeen, fog was reported, with a temperature of 60. At Mobridge, it was clear, with a temperature of 56. In eastern Montana, it was clear. It was 54 at Miles City, 58 at Glendive, and 59 at Sydney. Once again, at Bismarck, the temperature was 60 degrees under clear skies. The Bismarck, North Dakota climate summary for yesterday, August 24, 2026. Yesterday's high temperature was 94 degrees. This high was 12 degrees above the normal high of 82. The record high is 104 degrees, which was set in 1886. Yesterday's low temperature was 63 degrees. This low was 9 degrees above the normal low of 54. The record low is 33 degrees, which was set in 1934. No precipitation fell yesterday, which leaves the monthly total at 0.90 inches. The total precipitation for the year still stands at 8.62 inches. There were no heating degree days yesterday. The yearly total since July 1st is 3. There were 14 cooling degree days yesterday. The yearly total since January 1st is 661. The normal high temperature for today is 82 degrees, and the normal low is 54. The record high for today is 103, which occurred in 1886, and the record low is 35, which occurred in 1964. Sunrise today is at 6:54 a.m. and sunset is at 8:35 p.m. The regional weather forecast from your National Weather Service office in Bismarck. Cooler and breezy conditions, with a few showers and isolated thunderstorms across the north, expected today. Near critical fire weather conditions could be found today along, south, and west of the Missouri River, especially far southwestern North Dakota. Mainly dry conditions then expected through midweek, with low to medium precipitation chances returning late Thursday through the end of the week into early next week. Look for near to slightly above normal temperatures through this week. The detailed forecast for North Dakota, today, mostly to partly clear. Breezy. Slight chance of showers and isolated thunderstorms, mainly north. Highs in the mid-70s to mid-80s. Tonight, mostly clear to partly cloudy. Lows in the upper 40s to upper 50s, with some lower 60s east. Wednesday, mostly clear to partly cloudy. Breezy in the east. Highs in the mid-70s to mid-80s. Thursday, mostly clear to partly cloudy. Breezy in the west. Lows in the mid-40s to mid-50s. Highs in the upper 70s to upper 80s. Here is the forecast.

the Bismarck mainland listening area. Today, sunny. Highs around 80. Northwest winds 15 to 20 miles per hour with gusts up to 30 miles per hour. Tonight, mostly clear. Lows in the mid-50s. Northwest winds 5 to 15 miles per hour. Gusts up to 30 miles per hour in the evening. Wednesday, sunny. Highs in the lower 80s. Northwest winds 5 to 10 miles per hour. Wednesday night, mostly clear. Lows in the lower 50s. North winds 5 to 10 miles per hour in the evening, becoming light and variable. Thursday, sunny. Highs in the mid 80s. Southeast winds around 10 miles per hour. Thursday night, increasing clouds. Lows in the upper 50s. Friday, partly sunny with a chance of showers. A slight chance of thunderstorms in the morning, then a chance of thunderstorms in the afternoon. Highs in the mid-80s. Chance of rain 40%. Friday night, a slight chance of thunderstorms in the evening. Mostly cloudy with a slight chance of showers. Lows around 60. Chance of rain 20%. Saturday, partly sunny. A slight chance of showers and thunderstorms in the afternoon. Highs in the mid-80s. Chance of rain 20%. Saturday night, decreasing clouds. A chance of showers and a slight chance of thunderstorms. Lows in the upper 50s. Chance of rain 30%. Sunday, partly sunny with a chance of showers. A slight chance of thunderstorms in the afternoon. Highs in the lower 80s. Chance of rain 30%. Sunday night, partly cloudy in the evening then clearing. A slight chance of thunderstorms in the evening. A slight chance of showers. Lows in the mid-50s. Chance of rain 20%. Monday, mostly sunny. A slight chance of showers in the afternoon. Highs in the lower 80s. Chance of rain 20%. For Western Lake Sakakawea, today, windy. West winds 10 to 15 miles per hour, increasing to northwest 20 to 30 miles per hour. Slight chance of showers. Partly cloudy. Highs in the upper 70s. Tonight, northwest winds 10 to 20 miles per hour. Mostly clear. Lows in the lower 50s. For Eastern Lake Sakakawea, today, windy. West winds 10 to 15 miles per hour, increasing to northwest 20 to 30 miles per hour. Sunny early in the morning, then becoming mostly sunny. Highs in the upper 70s. Tonight, northwest winds 10 to 20 miles per hour. Mostly clear. Lows in the lower 50s. For Northern Lake Oahe, today, windy. Northwest winds 20 to 30 miles per hour. Mostly clear. Highs in the lower 80s. Tonight, northwest winds 10 to 20 miles per hour. Mostly clear. Lows in the mid-50s. Here are the weather conditions at 7 a.m. Central Daylight Time. Bismarck, clear. Temperature 60 degrees, relative humidity 61%. Pressure 30.01 inches and rising. Mendham, clear. 59 degrees, relative humidity 77%. Wind west at 9 miles an hour, gusting to 16. Hazen, clear. 55 degrees, relative humidity 62%. Wind west at 8 miles an hour. Harvey, clear. 59 degrees, relative humidity 100%. Wind west at 9 miles an hour. Minot, clear. 61 degrees, relative humidity 83%. Wind west at 15 miles an hour. Dickinson, clear. 57 degrees, relative humidity 72%. Wind west at 13 miles an hour. Elsewhere around North Dakota, at Grand Forks, fog was reported, with a temperature of 62. It was 61 at Garrison. It was clear, with a temperature of 61 at Jamestown, 65 at Fargo, and 62 at Devil's Lake. At Williston, it was cloudy, with a temperature of 60. In northern South Dakota, at Aberdeen, fog was reported, with a temperature of 61. At Mobridge, it was clear, with a temperature of 56. In eastern Montana, it was clear. It was 54 at Miles City, 58 at Glendive, and 59 at Sydney. Once again, at Bismarck,

14 cooling degree days yesterday. The yearly total since January 1st is 661. The normal high temperature for today is 82 degrees, and the normal low is 54. The record high for today is 103, which occurred in 1886, and the record low is 35, which occurred in 1964. Sunrise today is at 6:54 a.m., and sunset is at 8:35 p.m. The regional weather forecast from your National Weather Service office in Bismarck. Cooler and breezy conditions, with a few showers and isolated thunderstorms across the north, expected today. Near critical fire weather conditions could be found today along, south, and west of the Missouri River, especially far southwestern North Dakota. Mainly dry conditions then expected through midweek, with low to medium precipitation chances returning late Thursday through the end of the week into early next week. Look for near to slightly above normal temperatures through this week. The detailed forecast for North Dakota, today, mostly to partly clear. Breezy. Slight chance of showers and isolated thunderstorms, mainly north. Highs in the mid-70s to mid-80s. Tonight, mostly clear to partly cloudy. Lows in the upper 40s to upper 50s, with some lower 60s east. Wednesday, mostly clear to partly cloudy. Breezy in the east. Highs in the mid-70s to mid-80s. Thursday, mostly clear to partly cloudy. Breezy in the west. Lows in the mid-40s to mid-50s. Highs in the upper 70s to upper 80s. Here is the forecast for the Bismarck Minden listening area. Today, sunny. Highs around 80. Northwest winds 15 to 20 miles per hour with gusts up to 30 miles per hour. Tonight, mostly clear. Lows in the mid-50s. Northwest winds 5 to 15 miles per hour. Gusts up to 30 miles per hour in the evening. Wednesday, sunny. Highs in the lower 80s. Northwest winds 5 to 10 miles per hour. Wednesday night, mostly clear. Lows in the lower 50s. North winds 5 to 10 miles per hour in the evening, becoming light and variable. Thursday, sunny. Highs in the mid-80s. Southeast winds around 10 miles per hour. Thursday night, increasing clouds. Lows in the upper 50s. Friday, partly sunny with a chance of showers. A slight chance of thunderstorms in the morning, then a chance of thunderstorms in the afternoon. Highs in the mid-80s. Chance of rain 40%. Friday night, a slight chance of thunderstorms in the evening. Mostly cloudy with a slight chance of showers. Lows around 60. Chance of rain 20%. Saturday, partly sunny. A slight chance of showers and thunderstorms in the afternoon. Highs in the mid-80s. Chance of rain 20%. Saturday night, decreasing clouds. A chance of showers and a slight chance of thunderstorms. Lows in the upper 50s. Chance of rain 30%. Sunday, partly sunny with a chance of showers. A slight chance of thunderstorms in the afternoon. Highs in the lower 80s. Chance of rain 30%. Sunday night, partly cloudy in the evening and clearing. A slight chance of thunderstorms in the evening. A slight chance of showers. Lows in the mid-50s. Chance of rain 20%. Monday, mostly sunny. A slight chance of showers in the afternoon. Highs in the lower 80s. Chance of rain 20%. For Western Lake Sakakawea, today, windy. West winds 10 to 15 miles per hour, increasing to northwest 20 to 30 miles per hour. Slight chance of showers. Partly cloudy. Highs in the upper 70s. Tonight, northwest winds 10 to 20 miles per hour. Mostly clear. Lows in the lower 50s. For Eastern Lake Sakakawea, today, windy. West winds 10 to 15 miles per hour, increasing to northwest 20 to 30 miles per hour. Sunny early in the morning, then becoming mostly sunny. Highs in the upper 70s. Tonight, northwest winds 10 to 20 miles per hour. Mostly clear. Lows in the lower

time. Bismarck, clear. Temperature 60 degrees. Relative humidity 61%. Pressure 30.01 inches and rising. Mangan, clear. 59 degrees. Relative humidity 77%. Wind west at 9 miles an hour, gusting to 16. Hazel, clear. 55 degrees. Relative humidity 62%. Wind west at 8 miles an hour. Harvey, clear. 59 degrees. Relative humidity 100%. Wind west at 9 miles an hour. Minot, clear. 61 degrees. Relative humidity 83%. Wind west at 15 miles an hour. Dickinson, clear. 57 degrees. Relative humidity 72%. Wind west at 13 miles an hour. Elsewhere around North Dakota, at Grand Forks, fog was reported with a temperature of 62. It was 61 at Garrison. It was clear with a temperature of 61 at Jamestown, 65 at Fargo, and 62 at Devil's Lake. At Williston, it was cloudy with a temperature of 60. In northern South Dakota, at Aberdeen, fog was reported with a temperature of 61. At Mobridge, it was clear with a temperature of 56. In eastern Montana, it was clear. It was 54 at Miles City, 58 at Glendive, and 59 at Sydney. Once again, at Bismarck, the temperature was 60 degrees under clear skies. The Bismarck, North Dakota climate summary for yesterday, August 24, 2026. Yesterday's high temperature was 94 degrees. This high was 12 degrees above the normal high of 82. The record high is 104 degrees, which was set in 1886. Yesterday's low temperature was 63 degrees. This low was 9 degrees above the normal low of 54. The record low is 33 degrees, which was set in 1934. No precipitation fell yesterday, which leaves the monthly total at 0.90 inches. The total precipitation for the year still stands at 8.62 inches. There were no heating degree days yesterday. The yearly total since July 1st is 3. There were 14 cooling degree days yesterday. The yearly total since January 1st is 661. The normal high temperature for today is 82 degrees, and the normal low is 54. The record high for today is 103, which occurred in 1886, and the record low is 35, which occurred in 1964. Sunrise today is at 6:54 a.m. and sunset is at 8:35 p.m. The regional weather forecast from your National Weather Service office in Bismarck. Cooler and breezy conditions, with a few showers and isolated thunderstorms across the north, expected today. Near critical fire weather conditions could be found today along, south, and west of the Missouri River, especially far southwestern North Dakota. Mainly dry conditions then expected through midweek, with low to medium precipitation chances returning late Thursday through the end of the week into early next week. Look from here to slightly above normal temperatures through this week. The detailed forecast for North Dakota, today, mostly to partly clear. Breezy. Slight chance of showers and isolated thunderstorms, mainly north. Highs in the mid-70s to mid-80s. Tonight, mostly clear to partly cloudy. Lows in the upper 40s to upper 50s, with some lower 60s east. Wednesday, mostly clear to partly cloudy. Breezy in the east. Highs in the mid-70s to mid-80s. Thursday, mostly clear to partly cloudy. Breezy in the west. Lows in the mid-40s to mid-50s. Highs in the upper 70s to upper 80s. Here is the forecast for the Bismarck Mandan listening area. Today, sunny. Highs around 80. Northwest winds 15 to 20 miles per hour with gusts up to 30 miles per hour. Tonight, mostly clear. Lows in the mid-50s. Northwest winds 5 to 15 miles per hour. Gusts up to 30 miles per hour in the evening. Wednesday, sunny.

Thursday, sunny. Highs in the mid-80s. Southeast winds around 10 miles per hour. Thursday night, increasing clouds. Lows in the upper 50s. Friday, partly sunny with a chance of showers. A slight chance of thunderstorms in the morning, then a chance of thunderstorms in the afternoon. Highs in the mid-80s. Chance of rain 40%. Friday night, a slight chance of thunderstorms in the evening. Mostly cloudy with a slight chance of showers. Lows around 60. Chance of rain 20%. Saturday, partly sunny. A slight chance of showers and thunderstorms in the afternoon. Highs in the mid-80s. Chance of rain 20%. Saturday night, decreasing clouds. A chance of showers and a slight chance of thunderstorms. Lows in the upper 50s. Chance of rain 30%. Sunday, partly sunny with a chance of showers. A slight chance of thunderstorms in the afternoon. Highs in the lower 80s. Chance of rain 30%. Sunday night, partly cloudy in the evening and clearing. A slight chance of thunderstorms in the evening. A slight chance of showers. Lows in the mid-50s. Chance of rain 20%. Monday, mostly sunny. A slight chance of showers in the afternoon. Highs in the lower 80s. Chance of rain 20%. For Western Lake Secaucawea, today, windy. West winds 10 to 15 miles per hour, increasing to northwest 20 to 30 miles per hour. Slight chance of showers. Partly cloudy. Highs in the upper 70s. Tonight, northwest winds 10 to 20 miles per hour. Mostly clear. Lows in the lower 50s. For Eastern Lake Secaucawea, today, windy. West winds 10 to 15 miles per hour, increasing to northwest 20 to 30 miles per hour. Sunny early in the morning, then becoming mostly sunny. Highs in the upper 70s. Tonight, northwest winds 10 to 20 miles per hour. Mostly clear. Lows in the lower 50s. For Northern Lake Oahe, today, windy. Northwest winds 20 to 30 miles per hour. Mostly clear. Highs in the lower 80s. Tonight, northwest winds 10 to 20 miles per hour. Mostly clear. Lows in the mid-50s. Here are the weather conditions at 7 a.m. Central Daylight Time. Bismarck, clear. Temperature 60 degrees. Relative humidity 61%. Pressure 30.01 inches and rising. Menden, clear. 59 degrees, relative humidity 77%. Wind west at 9 miles an hour, gusting to 16. Hazel, clear. 55 degrees, relative humidity 62%. Wind west at 8 miles an hour. Harvey, clear. 59 degrees, relative humidity 100%. Wind west at 9 miles an hour. Minot, clear. 61 degrees, relative humidity 83%. Wind west at 15 miles an hour. Dickinson, clear. 57 degrees, relative humidity 72%. Wind west at 13 miles an hour. Elsewhere around North Dakota, in Grand Forks, fog was reported with a temperature of 62. It was 61 at Garrison. It was clear with a temperature of 61 at Jamestown, 65 at Fargo, and 62 at Devil's Lake. At Williston, it was cloudy with a temperature of 60. In northern South Dakota, at Aberdeen, fog was reported with a temperature of 61. At Mobridge, it was clear with a temperature of 56. In eastern Montana, it was clear. It was 54 at Miles City, 58 at Glendive, and 59 at Sydney. Once again, at Bismarck, the temperature was 60 degrees under clear skies. 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Providing weather information 24 hours a day from your National Weather Service office in Bismarck. The Bismarck, North Dakota climate summary for yesterday, August 24, 2026. Yesterday's high temperature was 94 degrees. This high was 12 degrees above the normal high of 82. The record high is 104 degrees, which was set in 1886. Yesterday's low temperature was 63 degrees.

This low was 9 degrees above the normal low of 54. The record low is 33 degrees, which was set in 1934. No precipitation fell yesterday, which leaves the monthly total at 0.90 inches. The total precipitation for the year still stands at 8.62 inches. There were no heating degree days yesterday. The yearly total since July 1st is 3. There were 14 cooling degree days yesterday. The yearly total since January 1st is 661. The normal high temperature for today is 82 degrees, and the normal low is 54. The record high for today is 103, which occurred in 1886, and the record low is 35, which occurred in 1964. Sunrise today is at 6:54 a.m. and sunset is at 8:35 p.m. The regional weather forecast from your National Weather Service office in Bismarck. Cooler and breezy conditions, with a few showers and isolated thunderstorms across the north, expected today. Near critical fire weather conditions could be found today along, south, and west of the Missouri River, especially far southwestern North Dakota. Mainly dry conditions then expected through midweek be found today along, south, and west of the Missouri River, especially far southwestern North Dakota. Mainly dry conditions then expected through midweek, with low to medium precipitation chances returning late Thursday through the end of the week into early next week. Look for near to slightly above normal temperatures through this week. The detailed forecast for North Dakota, today, mostly to partly clear. Breezy. Slight chance of showers and isolated thunderstorms, mainly north. Highs in the mid-70s to mid-80s. Tonight, mostly clear to partly cloudy. Lows in the upper 40s to upper 50s, with some lower 60s east. Wednesday, mostly clear to partly cloudy. Breezy in the east. Highs in the mid-70s to mid-80s. Thursday, mostly clear to partly cloudy. Breezy in the west. Lows in the mid-40s to mid-50s. Highs in the upper 70s to upper 80s. Here is the forecast for the Bismarck Mandan listening area. Today, sunny. Highs around 80. Northwest winds 15 to 20 miles per hour with gusts up to 30 miles per hour. Tonight, mostly clear. Lows in the mid-50s. Northwest winds 5 to 15 miles per hour. Gusts up to 30 miles per hour in the evening. Wednesday, sunny. Highs in the lower 80s. Northwest winds 5 to 10 miles per hour. Wednesday night, mostly clear. Lows in the lower 50s. North winds 5 to 10 miles per hour in the evening, becoming light and variable. Thursday, sunny. Highs in the mid-80s. Southeast winds around 10 miles per hour. Thursday night, increasing clouds. Lows in the upper 50s. Friday, partly sunny with a chance of showers. A slight chance of thunderstorms in the morning, then a chance of thunderstorms in the afternoon. Highs in the mid-80s. Chance of rain 40%. Friday night, a slight chance of thunderstorms in the evening. Mostly cloudy with a slight chance of showers. Lows around 60. Chance of rain 20%. Saturday, partly sunny. A slight chance of showers and thunderstorms in the afternoon. Highs in the mid-80s. Chance of rain 20%. Saturday night, decreasing clouds. A chance of showers and a slight chance of thunderstorms. Lows in the upper 50s. Chance of rain 30%. Sunday, partly sunny with a chance of showers. A slight chance of thunderstorms in the afternoon. Highs in the lower 80s. Chance of rain 30%. Sunday night, partly cloudy in the evening then clearing. A slight chance of thunderstorms in the evening. A slight chance of showers. Lows in the mid-50s. Chance of rain 20%. Monday, mostly sunny. A slight chance of showers in the afternoon. Highs in the lower 80s. Chance of rain 20%. For Western Lake Sakakawea, today, windy. West winds 10 to 15 miles per hour, increasing to northwest 20 to 30 miles per hour. Slight chance of showers. Partly cloudy. Highs in the upper 70s. Tonight, northwest winds 10 to 20 miles per hour. Mostly clear. Lows in the lower 50s. For Eastern Lake Sakakawea, today, windy.

Northwest winds 10 to 15 miles per hour, increasing to northwest 20 to 30 miles per hour. Sunny early in the morning, then becoming mostly sunny. Highs in the upper 70s. Tonight, northwest winds 10 to 20 miles per hour. Mostly clear. Lows in the lower 50s. For northern Lake Oahe, today, windy. Northwest winds 20 to 30 miles per hour. Mostly clear. Highs in the lower 80s. Tonight, northwest winds 10 to 20 miles per hour. Mostly clear. Lows in the mid-50s. Here are the weather conditions at 7 a.m. Central Daylight Time. Bismarck, clear. Temperature 60 degrees, relative humidity 61%. Pressure 30.01 inches and rising. Mandan, clear. 59 degrees, relative humidity 77%. Wind west at 9 miles an hour, gusting to 16. Hazen, clear. 55 degrees, relative humidity 62%. Wind west at 8 miles an hour. Harvey, clear. 59 degrees, relative humidity 100%. Wind west at 9 miles an hour. Minot, clear. 61 degrees, relative humidity 83%. Wind west at 15 miles an hour. Dickinson, clear. 57 degrees, relative humidity 72%. Wind west at 13 miles an hour. Elsewhere around North Dakota, at Grand Forks, fog was reported, with a temperature of 62. It was 61 at Garrison. It was clear, with a temperature of 61 at Jamestown, 65 at Fargo, and 62 at Devil's Lake. At Williston, it was cloudy, with a temperature of 60. In northern South Dakota, at Aberdeen, fog was reported, with a temperature of 61. At Mobridge, it was clear, with a temperature of 56. In eastern Montana, it was clear. It was 54 at Miles City, 58 at Glendive, and 59 at Sydney. Once again, at Bismarck, the temperature was 60 degrees under clear skies. The Bismarck, North Dakota climate summary for yesterday, August 24, 2026. Yesterday's high temperature was 94 degrees. This high was 12 degrees above the normal high of 82. The record high is 104 degrees, which was set in 1886. Yesterday's low temperature was 63 degrees. This low was 9 degrees above the normal low of 54. The record low is 33 degrees, which was set in 1934. No precipitation fell yesterday, which leaves the monthly total at 0.90 inches. The total precipitation for the year still stands at 8.62 inches. There were no heating degree days yesterday. The yearly total since July 1st is 3. There were 14 cooling degree days yesterday. The yearly total since January 1st is 661. The normal high temperature for today is 82 degrees, and the normal low is 54. The record high for today is 103, which occurred in 1886, and the record low is 35, which occurred in 1964. Sunrise today is at 6:54 a.m. and sunset is at 8:35 p.m. The regional weather forecast from your National Weather Service office in Bismarck. Cooler and breezy conditions, with a few showers and isolated thunderstorms across the north, expected today. Near critical fire weather conditions could be found today along, south, and west of the Missouri River, especially far southwestern North Dakota. Mainly dry conditions then expected through midweek, with low to medium precipitation chances returning late Thursday through the end of the week into early next week. Look for near to slightly above normal temperatures through this week. The detailed forecast for North Dakota, today, mostly to partly clear. Breezy. Slight chance of showers and isolated thunderstorms, mainly north. Highs in the mid-70s to mid-80s. Tonight, mostly clear to partly cloudy. Lows in the upper 40s to upper 50s, with some lower 60s east. Wednesday, mostly clear to partly cloudy. Breezy in the east. Highs in the mid-70s to mid-80s. Thursday, mostly clear to partly cloudy. Breezy in the west. Lows in the mid-40s to mid-50s. Highs in the upper 70s to upper 80s. Here is the forecast for the Bismarck, Minden listening area. Today, sunny. Highs around 80.

northwest wind 5 to 15 miles per hour, increasing to around 20 miles per hour in the afternoon. Tonight, mostly clear. Lows in the mid-50s. Northwest winds 5 to 15 miles per hour. Gusts up to 30 miles per hour in the evening. Wednesday, sunny. Highs in the lower 80s. Northwest winds 5 to 10 miles per hour. Wednesday night, mostly clear. Lows in the lower 50s. North winds 5 to 10 miles per hour in the evening, becoming light and variable. Thursday, sunny. Highs in the mid-80s. Southeast winds around 10 miles per hour. Thursday night, increasing clouds. Lows in the upper 50s. Friday, partly sunny with a chance of showers. A slight chance of thunderstorms in the morning, then a chance of thunderstorms in the afternoon. Highs in the mid-80s. Chance of rain 40%. Friday night, a slight chance of thunderstorms in the evening. Mostly cloudy with a slight chance of showers. Lows around 60. Chance of rain 20%. Saturday, partly sunny. A slight chance of showers and thunderstorms in the afternoon. Highs in the mid-80s. Chance of rain 20%. Saturday night, decreasing clouds. A chance of showers and a slight chance of thunderstorms. Lows in the upper 50s. Chance of rain 30%. Sunday, partly sunny with a chance of showers. A slight chance of thunderstorms in the afternoon. Highs in the lower 80s. Chance of rain 30%. Sunday night, partly cloudy in the evening then clearing. A slight chance of thunderstorms in the evening. A slight chance of showers. Lows in the mid-50s. Chance of rain 20%. Monday, mostly sunny. A slight chance of showers in the afternoon. Highs in the lower 80s. Chance of rain 20%. For Western Lake Sakakawea, today, windy. West winds 10 to 15 miles per hour, increasing to northwest 20 to 30 miles per hour. Slight chance of showers. Partly cloudy. Highs in the upper 70s. Tonight, northwest winds 10 to 20 miles per hour. Mostly clear. Lows in the lower 50s. For Eastern Lake Sakakawea, today, windy. West winds 10 to 15 miles per hour, increasing to northwest 20 to 30 miles per hour. Sunny early in the morning, then becoming mostly sunny. Highs in the upper 70s. Tonight, northwest winds 10 to 20 miles per hour. Mostly clear. Lows in the lower 50s. For Northern Lake Oahe, today, windy. Northwest winds 20 to 30 miles per hour. Mostly clear. Highs in the lower 80s. Tonight, northwest winds 10 to 20 miles per hour. Mostly clear. Lows in the mid-50s. Here are the weather conditions at 7 a.m. Central Daylight Time. Bismarck, clear. Temperature 60 degrees, relative humidity 61%. Pressure 30.01 inches and rising. Mendham, clear. 59 degrees, relative humidity 77%. Wind west at 9 miles an hour, gusting to 16. Hazen, clear. 55 degrees, relative humidity 62%. Wind west at 8 miles an hour. Harvey, clear. 59 degrees, relative humidity 100%. Wind west at 9 miles an hour. Minot, clear. 61 degrees, relative humidity 83%. Wind west at 15 miles an hour. Dickinson, clear. 57 degrees, relative humidity 72%. Wind west at 13 miles an hour. Elsewhere around North Dakota, at Grand Forks, fog was reported, with a temperature of 62. It was 61 at Garrison. It was clear, with a temperature of 61 at Jamestown, 65 at Fargo, and 62 at Devil's Lake. At Williston, it was cloudy, with a temperature of 60. In northern South Dakota, at Aberdeen, fog was reported, with a temperature of 61. At Mobridge, it was clear, with a temperature of 56. In eastern Montana, it was clear. It was 54 at Miles City, 58 at Glendive, and 59 at Sydney. Once again, at Bismarck, the temperature was 60 degrees under clear skies.
The Bismarck, North Dakota climate summary for yesterday, August 24, 2026. Yesterday's high temperature was 94 degrees. This high was 12 degrees above the normal high of 82. The record high is 104 degrees, which was set in 1886. Yesterday's low temperature was 63 degrees. This low was 9 degrees above the normal low of 54. The record low is 33 degrees, which was set in 1934. No precipitation fell yesterday, which leaves the monthly total at 0.90 inches. The total precipitation for the year still stands at 8.62 inches. There were no heating degree days yesterday. The yearly total since July 1st is 3. There were 14 cooling degree days yesterday. The yearly total since January 1st is 661. The normal high temperature for today is 82 degrees, and the normal low is 54. The record high for today is 103, which occurred in 1886, and the record low is 35, which occurred in 1964. Sunrise today is at 6:54 a.m. and sunset is at 8:35 p.m. The regional weather forecast from your National Weather Service office in Bismarck. Cooler and breezy conditions, with a few showers and isolated thunderstorms across the north, expected today. Near critical fire weather conditions could be found today along, south, and west of the Missouri River, especially far southwestern North Dakota. Mainly dry conditions then expected through midweek, with low to medium precipitation chances returning late Thursday through the end of the week into early next week. Look for near to slightly above normal temperatures through this week. The detailed forecast for North Dakota, today, mostly to partly clear. Breezy. Slight chance of showers and isolated thunderstorms, mainly north. Highs in the mid-70s to mid-80s. Tonight, mostly clear to partly cloudy. Lows in the upper 40s to upper 50s, with some lower 60s east. Wednesday, mostly clear to partly cloudy. Breezy in the east. Highs in the mid-70s to mid-80s. Thursday, mostly clear to partly cloudy. Breezy in the west. Lows in the mid-40s to mid-50s. Highs in the upper 70s to upper 80s. Here is the forecast for the Bismarck, Minden listening area. Today, sunny. Highs around 80. Northwest winds 5 to 15 miles per hour, increasing to around 20 miles per hour in the afternoon. Tonight, mostly clear. Lows in the mid-50s. Northwest winds 5 to 15 miles per hour. Gusts up to 30 miles per hour in the evening. Wednesday, sunny. Highs in the lower 80s. Northwest winds 5 to 10 miles per hour. Wednesday night, mostly clear. Lows in the lower 50s. North winds 5 to 10 miles per hour in the evening, becoming light and variable. Thursday, sunny. Highs in the mid-80s. Southeast winds around 10 miles per hour. Thursday night, increasing clouds. Lows in the upper 50s. Friday, partly sunny with a chance of showers. A slight chance of thunderstorms in the morning, then a chance of thunderstorms in the afternoon. Highs in the mid-80s. Chance of rain 40%. Friday night, a slight chance of thunderstorms in the evening. Mostly cloudy with a slight chance of showers. Lows around 60. Chance of rain 20%. Saturday, partly sunny. A slight chance of showers and thunderstorms in the afternoon. Highs in the mid-80s. Chance of rain 20%. Saturday night, decreasing clouds. A chance of showers and a slight chance of thunderstorms. Lows in the upper 50s. Chance of rain 30%. Sunday, partly sunny with a chance of showers. A slight chance of thunderstorms in the afternoon. Highs in the lower 80s. Chance of rain 30%. Sunday night, partly cloudy in the evening then clearing. A slight chance of thunderstorms in the evening. A slight chance of showers. Lows in the mid-50s. Chance of rain 20%. Monday, mostly sunny. A slight chance of showers in the afternoon. Highs in the lower 80s. Chance of rain 20%. For Western Lake Sakakawea, today, windy. West winds 10 to 15 miles per hour, increasing to northwest 20 to 30 miles per hour. Slight chance of showers. Partly cloudy.
highs in the upper 70s.

Tonight, northwest winds 10 to 20 miles per hour. Mostly clear. Lows in the lower 50s. For eastern Lake Sakakawea, today, windy. West winds 10 to 15 miles per hour, increasing to northwest 20 to 30 miles per hour. Sunny early in the morning, then becoming mostly sunny. Highs in the upper 70s. Tonight, northwest winds 10 to 20 miles per hour. Mostly clear. Lows in the lower 50s. For northern Lake Oahe, today, windy. Northwest winds 20 to 30 miles per hour. Mostly clear. Highs in the lower 80s. Tonight, northwest winds 10 to 20 miles per hour. Mostly clear. Lows in the mid-50s. Here are the weather conditions at 7 a.m. Central Daylight Time. Bismarck, clear. Temperature 60 degrees, relative humidity 61%. Pressure 30.01 inches and rising. Mendham, clear. 59 degrees, relative humidity 77%. Wind west at 9 miles an hour, gusting to 16. Hazen, clear. 55 degrees, relative humidity 62%. Wind west at 8 miles an hour. Harvey, clear. 59 degrees, relative humidity 100%. Wind west at 9 miles an hour. Minot, clear. 61 degrees, relative humidity 83%. Wind west at 15 miles an hour. Dickinson, clear. 57 degrees, relative humidity 72%. Wind west at 13 miles an hour. Elsewhere around North Dakota, at Grand Forks, fog was reported, with a temperature of 62. It was 61 at Garrison. It was clear, with a temperature of 61 at Jamestown, 65 at Fargo, and 62 at Devil's Lake. At Williston, it was cloudy, with a temperature of 60. In northern South Dakota, at Aberdeen, fog was reported, with a temperature of 61. At Mobridge, it was clear, with a temperature of 56. In eastern Montana, it was clear. It was 54 at Miles City, 58 at Glendive, and 59 at Sydney. Once again, at Bismarck, the temperature was 60 degrees under clear skies. The Bismarck, North Dakota climate summary for yesterday, August 24, 2026. Yesterday's high temperature was 94 degrees. This high was 12 degrees above the normal high of 82. The record high is 104 degrees, which was set in 1886. Yesterday's low temperature was 63 degrees. This low was 9 degrees above the normal low of 54. The record low is 33 degrees, which was set in 1934. No precipitation fell yesterday, which leaves the monthly total at 0.90 inches. The total precipitation for the year still stands at 8.62 inches. There were no heating degree days yesterday. The yearly total since July 1st is 3. There were 14 cooling degree days yesterday. The yearly total since January 1st is 661. The normal high temperature for today is 82 degrees, and the normal low is 54. The record high for today is 103, which occurred in 1886, and the record low is 35, which occurred in 1964. Sunrise today is at 6:54 a.m. and sunset is at 8:35 p.m. The regional weather forecast from your National Weather Service office in Bismarck. Cooler and breezy conditions, with a few showers and isolated thunderstorms across the north, expected today. Near critical fire weather conditions could be found today along, south, and west of the Missouri River, especially far southwestern North Dakota. Mainly dry conditions then expected through midweek, with low to medium precipitation chances returning late Thursday through the end of the week into early next week. Look for near to slightly above normal temperatures through this week. The detailed forecast for North Dakota, today, mostly to partly clear. Breezy. Slight chance of showers and isolated thunderstorms, mainly north. Highs in the mid-70s to mid-80s. Tonight, mostly clear to partly cloudy. Lows in the upper 40s to upper 50s, with some lower 60s east. Wednesday, mostly clear to partly cloudy. Breezy in the east. Highs in the mid-70s to mid-80s. Thursday, mostly clear to partly cloudy. Breezy in the west. Lows in the mid-40s to mid-50s.

highs in the upper 70s to upper 80s. Here is the forecast for the Bismarck Minden listening area. Today, sunny. Highs around 80. Northwest winds 5 to 15 miles per hour, increasing to around 20 miles per hour in the afternoon. Tonight, mostly clear. Lows in the mid-50s. Northwest winds 5 to 15 miles per hour. Gusts up to 30 miles per hour in the evening. Wednesday, sunny. Highs in the lower 80s. Northwest winds 5 to 10 miles per hour. Wednesday night, mostly clear. Lows in the lower 50s. North winds 5 to 10 miles per hour in the evening, becoming light and variable. Thursday, sunny. Highs in the mid-80s. Southeast winds around 10 miles per hour. Thursday night, increasing clouds. Lows in the upper 50s. Friday, partly sunny with a chance of showers. A slight chance of thunderstorms in the morning, then a chance of thunderstorms in the afternoon. Highs in the mid-80s. Chance of rain 40%. Friday night, a slight chance of thunderstorms in the evening. Mostly cloudy with a slight chance of showers. Lows around 60. Chance of rain 20%. Saturday, partly sunny. A slight chance of showers and thunderstorms in the afternoon. Highs in the mid-80s. Chance of rain 20%. Saturday night, decreasing clouds. A chance of showers and a slight chance of thunderstorms. Lows in the upper 50s. Chance of rain 30%. Sunday, partly sunny with a chance of showers. A slight chance of thunderstorms in the afternoon. Highs in the lower 80s. Chance of rain 30%. Sunday night, partly cloudy in the evening then clearing. A slight chance of thunderstorms in the evening. A slight chance of showers. Lows in the mid-50s. Chance of rain 20%. Monday, mostly sunny. A slight chance of showers in the afternoon. Highs in the lower 80s. Chance of rain 20%. For Western Lake Sakakawea, today, windy. West winds 10 to 15 miles per hour increasing to northwest 20 to 30 miles per hour. Slight chance of showers. Partly cloudy. Highs in the upper 70s. Tonight, northwest winds 10 to 20 miles per hour. Mostly clear. Lows in the lower 50s. For Eastern Lake Sakakawea, today, windy. West winds 10 to 15 miles per hour increasing to northwest 20 to 30 miles per hour. Sunny early in the morning then becoming mostly sunny. Highs in the upper 70s. Tonight, northwest winds 10 to 20 miles per hour. Mostly clear. Lows in the lower 50s. For Northern Lake Oahe, today, windy. Northwest winds 20 to 30 miles per hour. Mostly clear. Highs in the lower 80s. Tonight, northwest winds 10 to 20 miles per hour. Mostly clear. Lows in the mid-50s. 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Providing weather information 24 hours a day from your National Weather Service office in Bismarck. Here are the weather conditions at 7 a.m. Central Daylight Time. Bismarck, clear. Temperature 60 degrees, relative humidity 61%. Pressure 30.01 inches and rising. Minden, clear. 59 degrees, relative humidity 77%. Wind west at 9 miles an hour, gusting to 16. Hazen, clear. 55 degrees, relative humidity 62%. Wind west at 8 miles an hour. Harvey, clear. 59 degrees, relative humidity 100%. Wind west at 9 miles an hour. Minot, clear. 61 degrees, relative humidity 83%. Wind west at 15 miles an hour. Dickinson, clear. 57 degrees, relative humidity 72%. Wind west at 13 miles an hour. Elsewhere around North Dakota, at Grand Forks, fog was reported, with a temperature of 62. It was 61 at Garrison. It was clear, with a temperature of 61 at Jamestown, 65 at Fargo, and 62 at Devil's Lake. At Williston, it was cloudy, with a

temperature of 60. In northern South Dakota, at Aberdeen, fog was reported with a temperature of 61. At Mobridge, it was clear with a temperature of 56. In eastern Montana, it was clear. It was 54 at Miles City, 58 at Glendive, and 59 at Sydney. Once again, at Bismarck, the temperature was 60 degrees under clear skies. Here are the weather conditions at 8 a.m. Central Daylight Time. Bismarck, sunny. Temperature 62 degrees, relative humidity 60%. Pressure 30.03 inches and rising. Mendham, sunny. 59 degrees, relative humidity 77%. Wind west at 12 miles an hour. Hazen, clear. 59 degrees, relative humidity 63%. Wind southwest at 8 miles an hour. Harvey, sunny. 61 degrees, relative humidity 100%. Wind west at 10 miles an hour. Minot, partly sunny. 62 degrees, relative humidity 80%. Wind west at 16 miles an hour. Dickinson, clear. 58 degrees, relative humidity 72%. Wind west at 15 miles an hour, gusting to 21. Elsewhere around North Dakota, it was 61 at Garrison. It was sunny, with a temperature of 62 at Jamestown, 67 at Fargo, and 63 at Devil's Lake. At Grand Forks, it was mostly sunny, with a temperature of 65. At Williston, it was cloudy, with a temperature of 60. In northern South Dakota, at Aberdeen, fog was reported, with a temperature of 63. At Mobridge, it was sunny, with a temperature of 60. In eastern Montana, skies ranged from clear to partly cloudy. It was 57 at Miles City, 59 at Glendive, and 61 at Sydney. Once again, at Bismarck, the temperature was 62 degrees under sunny skies. The Bismarck, North Dakota climate summary for yesterday, August 24, 2026. Yesterday's high temperature was 94 degrees. This high was 12 degrees above the normal high of 82. The record high is 104 degrees, which was set in 1886. Yesterday's low temperature was 63 degrees. This low was 9 degrees above the normal low of 54. The record low is 33 degrees, which was set in 1934. No precipitation fell yesterday, which leaves the monthly total at 0.90 inches. The total precipitation for the year still stands at 8.62 inches. There were no heating degree days yesterday. The yearly total since July 1st is 3. There were 14 cooling degree days yesterday. The yearly total since January 1st is 661. The normal high temperature for today is 82 degrees, and the normal low is 54. The record high for today is 103, which occurred in 1886, and the record low is 35, which occurred in 1964. Sunrise today is at 6:54 a.m. and sunset is at 8:35 p.m. The regional weather forecast from your National Weather Service office in Bismarck. Cooler and breezy conditions, with a few showers and isolated thunderstorms across the north, expected today. Near critical fire weather conditions could be found today along, south, and west of the Missouri River, especially far southwestern North Dakota. Mainly dry conditions then expected through midweek, with low to medium precipitation chances returning late Thursday through the end of the week into early next week. Look for near to slightly above normal temperatures through this week. The detailed forecast for North Dakota, today, mostly to partly clear. Breezy. Slight chance of showers and isolated thunderstorms, mainly north. Highs in the mid-70s to mid-80s. Tonight, mostly clear to partly cloudy. Lows in the upper 40s to upper 50s, with some lower 60s east. Wednesday, mostly clear to partly cloudy. Breezy in the east. Highs in the mid-70s to mid-80s. Thursday, mostly clear to partly cloudy. Breezy in the west. Lows in the mid-40s to mid-50s. Highs in the upper 70s to upper 80s. Here is the forecast for the Bismarck, Mendham listening area. Today, sunny. Highs around 80. Northwest winds 5 to 15 miles per hour, increasing to around 20 miles per hour in the afternoon. Tonight, mostly clear. Lows in the mid-50s.
Northwest winds 5 to 15 miles per hour. Gusts up to 30 miles per hour in the evening. Wednesday, sunny. Highs in the lower 80s. Northwest winds 5 to 10 miles per hour. Wednesday night, mostly clear. Lows in the lower 50s. North winds 5 to 10 miles per hour in the evening, becoming light and variable. Thursday, sunny. Highs in the mid-80s. Southeast winds around 10 miles per hour. Thursday night, increasing clouds. Lows in the upper 50s. Friday, partly sunny with a chance of showers. A slight chance of thunderstorms in the morning, then a chance of thunderstorms in the afternoon. Highs in the mid-80s. Chance of rain 40%. Friday night, a slight chance of thunderstorms in the evening. Mostly cloudy with a slight chance of showers. Lows around 60. Chance of rain 20%. Saturday, partly sunny. A slight chance of showers and thunderstorms in the afternoon. Highs in the mid-80s. Chance of rain 20%. Saturday night, decreasing clouds. A chance of showers and a slight chance of thunderstorms. Lows in the upper 50s. Chance of rain 30%. Sunday, partly sunny with a chance of showers. A slight chance of thunderstorms in the afternoon. Highs in the lower 80s. Chance of rain 30%. Sunday night, partly cloudy in the evening then clearing. A slight chance of thunderstorms in the evening. A slight chance of showers. Lows in the mid-50s. Chance of rain 20%. Monday, mostly sunny. A slight chance of showers in the afternoon. Highs in the lower 80s. Chance of rain 20%. For Western Lake Sakakawea, today, windy. West winds 10 to 15 miles per hour, increasing to northwest 20 to 30 miles per hour. Slight chance of showers. Partly cloudy. Highs in the upper 70s. Tonight, northwest winds 10 to 20 miles per hour. Mostly clear. Lows in the lower 50s. For Eastern Lake Sakakawea, today, windy. West winds 10 to 15 miles per hour, increasing to northwest 20 to 30 miles per hour. Sunny early in the morning, then becoming mostly sunny. Highs in the upper 70s. Tonight, northwest winds 10 to 20 miles per hour. Mostly clear. Lows in the lower 50s. For Northern Lake Oahe, today, windy. Northwest winds 20 to 30 miles per hour. Mostly clear. Highs in the lower 80s. Tonight, northwest winds 10 to 20 miles per hour. Mostly clear. Lows in the mid-50s. Here are the weather conditions at 8 a.m. Central Daylight Time. Bismarck, sunny. Temperature 62 degrees, relative humidity 60%. Pressure 30.03 inches and rising. Mendon, sunny. 59 degrees, relative humidity 77%. Wind west at 12 miles an hour. Hazen, clear. 59 degrees, relative humidity 63%. Wind southwest at 8 miles an hour. Harvey, sunny. 61 degrees, relative humidity 100%. Wind west at 10 miles an hour. Minot, partly sunny. 62 degrees, relative humidity 80%. Wind west at 16 miles an hour. Dickinson, clear. 58 degrees, relative humidity 72%. Wind west at 15 miles an hour, gusting to 21. Elsewhere around North Dakota, it was 61 at Garrison. It was sunny, with a temperature of 62 at Jamestown, 67 at Fargo, and 63 at Devil's Lake. At Grand Forks, it was mostly sunny, with a temperature of 65. At Williston, it was cloudy, with a temperature of 60. In northern South Dakota, at Aberdeen, fog was reported, with a temperature of 63. At Mobridge, it was sunny, with a temperature of 60. In eastern Montana, skies ranged from clear to partly cloudy. It was 57 at Miles City, 59 at Glendive, and 61 at Sydney. Once again, at Bismarck, the temperature was 62 degrees under sunny skies. Here are the weather conditions at 8 a.m. Central Daylight Time. Bismarck, sunny. Temperature 62 degrees, relative humidity 60%.

after 30.03 inches and rising. Mendon, sunny. 59 degrees, relative humidity 77%. Wind west at 12 miles an hour. Hazen, clear. 59 degrees, relative humidity 63%. Wind southwest at 8 miles an hour. Harvey, sunny. 61 degrees, relative humidity 100%. Wind west at 10 miles an hour. Minot, mostly sunny. 62 degrees, relative humidity 83%. Wind west at 18 miles an hour. Dickinson, clear. 58 degrees, relative humidity 72%. Wind west at 15 miles an hour, gusting to 21. Elsewhere around North Dakota, it was 61 at Garrison. It was sunny, with a temperature of 62 at Jamestown, 67 at Fargo, and 63 at Devil's Lake. At Grand Forks, it was mostly sunny, with a temperature of 65. At Williston, it was cloudy, with a temperature of 60. In northern South Dakota, at Aberdeen, fog was reported, with a temperature of 63. At Mobridge, it was sunny, with a temperature of 60. In eastern Montana, skies ranged from clear to partly cloudy. It was 57 at Miles City, 59 at Glendive, and 61 at Sydney. Once again, at Bismarck, the temperature was 62 degrees under sunny skies. The Bismarck, North Dakota climate summary for yesterday, August 24, 2026. Yesterday's high temperature was 94 degrees. This high was 12 degrees above the normal high of 82. The record high is 104 degrees, which was set in 1886. Yesterday's low temperature was 63 degrees. This low was 9 degrees above the normal low of 54. The record low is 33 degrees, which was set in 1934. No precipitation fell yesterday, which leaves the monthly total at 0.90 inches. The total precipitation for the year still stands at 8.62 inches. There were no heating degree days yesterday. The yearly total since July 1st is 3. There were 14 cooling degree days yesterday. The yearly total since January 1st is 661. The normal high temperature for today is 82 degrees, and the normal low is 54. The record high for today is 103, which occurred in 1886, and the record low is 35, which occurred in 1964. Sunrise today is at 6:54 a.m. and sunset is at 8:35 p.m. The regional weather forecast from your National Weather Service office in Bismarck. Cooler and breezy conditions, with a few showers and isolated thunderstorms across the north, expected today. Near critical fire weather conditions could be found today along, south, and west of the Missouri River, especially far southwestern North Dakota. Mainly dry conditions then expected through midweek, with low to medium precipitation chances returning late Thursday through the end of the week into early next week. Look for near to slightly above normal temperatures through this week. The detailed forecast for North Dakota, today, mostly to partly clear. Breezy. Slight chance of showers and isolated thunderstorms, mainly north. Highs in the mid-70s to mid-80s. Tonight, mostly clear to partly cloudy. Lows in the upper 40s to upper 50s, with some lower 60s east. Wednesday, mostly clear to partly cloudy. Breezy in the east. Highs in the mid-70s to mid-80s. Thursday, mostly clear to partly cloudy. Breezy in the west. Lows in the mid-40s to mid-50s. Highs in the upper 70s to upper 80s. Here is the forecast for the Bismarck Mendon listening area. Today, sunny. Highs around 80. Northwest winds 5 to 15 miles per hour, increasing to around 20 miles per hour in the afternoon. Tonight, mostly clear. Lows in the mid-50s. Northwest winds 5 to 15 miles per hour. Gusts up to 30 miles per hour in the evening. Wednesday, sunny. Highs in the lower 80s. Northwest winds 5 to 10 miles per hour. Wednesday night, mostly clear. Lows in the lower 50s. North winds 5 to 10 miles per hour in the evening, becoming light and variable. Thursday, sunny. Highs in the mid-80s. Southeast winds around 10 miles per hour. Thursday night, increasing clouds. Lows in the upper 50s.

partly sunny with a chance of showers. A slight chance of thunderstorms in the afternoon. Highs in the lower 80s. Chance of rain 30%. Sunday night, partly cloudy in the evening, then clearing. A slight chance of thunderstorms in the evening. A slight chance of showers. Lows in the mid-50s. Chance of rain 20%. Monday, mostly sunny. A slight chance of showers in the afternoon. Highs in the lower 80s. Chance of rain 20%. For Western Lake Sakakawea, today, windy. West winds 10 to 15 miles per hour, increasing to northwest 20 to 30 miles per hour. Slight chance of showers. Partly cloudy. Highs in the upper 70s. Tonight, northwest winds 10 to 20 miles per hour. Mostly clear. Lows in the lower 50s. For Eastern Lake Sakakawea, today, windy. West winds 10 to 15 miles per hour, increasing to northwest 20 to 30 miles per hour. Sunny early in the morning, then becoming mostly sunny. Highs in the upper 70s. Tonight, northwest winds 10 to 20 miles per hour. Mostly clear. Lows in the lower 50s. For Northern Lake Oahe, today, windy. Northwest winds 20 to 30 miles per hour. Mostly clear. Highs in the lower 80s. Tonight, northwest winds 10 to 20 miles per hour. Mostly clear. Lows in the mid-50s. Here are the weather conditions at 8 a.m. Central Daylight Time. Bismarck, sunny. Temperature 62 degrees, relative humidity 60%. Pressure 30.03 inches and rising. Mendon, sunny. 59 degrees, relative humidity 77%. Wind west at 12 miles an hour. Hazen, clear. 59 degrees, relative humidity 63%. Wind southwest at 8 miles an hour. Harvey, sunny. 61 degrees, relative humidity 100%. Wind west at 10 miles an hour. Minot, mostly sunny. 62 degrees, relative humidity 83%. Wind west at 18 miles an hour. Dickinson, clear. 58 degrees, relative humidity 72%. Wind west at 15 miles an hour, gusting to 21. Elsewhere around North Dakota, it was 61 at Garrison. It was sunny, with a temperature of 62 at Jamestown, 67 at Fargo, and 63 at Devil's Lake. At Grand Forks, it was mostly sunny, with a temperature of 65. At Williston, it was cloudy, with a temperature of 60. In northern South Dakota, at Aberdeen, fog was reported, with a temperature of 63. At Mobridge, it was sunny, with a temperature of 60. In eastern Montana, skies ranged from clear to partly cloudy. It was 57 at Miles City, 59 at Glendive, and 61 at Sydney. Once again, at Bismarck, the temperature was 62 degrees under sunny skies. The Bismarck, North Dakota climate summary for yesterday, August 24, 2026. Yesterday's high temperature was 94 degrees. This high was 12 degrees above the normal high of 82. The record high is 104 degrees, which was set in 1886. Yesterday's low temperature was 63 degrees. This low was 9 degrees above the normal low of 54. The record low is 33 degrees, which was set in 1934. No precipitation fell yesterday, which leaves the monthly total at 0.90 inches. The total precipitation for the year still stands at 8.62 inches. There were no heating degree days yesterday. The yearly total since July 1st is 3. There were 14 cooling degree days yesterday. The yearly total since January 1st is 661. The normal high temperature for today is 82 degrees, and the normal low is 54. The record high for today is 103, which occurred in 1886, and the record low is 35, which occurred in 1964. Sunrise today is at 6:54 a.m. and sunset is at 8:35 p.m. The regional weather forecast from your National Weather Service office in Bismarck. Cooler and breezy conditions, with a few showers and isolated thunderstorms across the north, expected today. Near critical fire weather conditions could be found today along, south, and west of the Missouri River, especially far southwestern North Dakota.

Mainly dry conditions then expected through midweek, with low to medium precipitation chances returning late Thursday through the end of the week into early next week. Look for near to slightly above normal temperatures through this week. The detailed forecast for North Dakota, today, mostly to partly clear. Breezy. Slight chance of showers and isolated thunderstorms, mainly north. Highs in the mid-70s to mid-80s. Tonight, mostly clear to partly cloudy. Lows in the upper 40s to upper 50s, with some lower 60s east. Wednesday, mostly clear to partly cloudy. Breezy in the east. Highs in the mid-70s to mid-80s. Thursday, mostly clear to partly cloudy. Breezy in the west. Lows in the mid-40s to mid-50s. Highs in the upper 70s to upper 80s. Here is the forecast for the Bismarck Mandan listening area. Today, sunny. Highs around 80. Northwest winds 5 to 15 miles per hour, increasing to around 20 miles per hour in the afternoon. Tonight, mostly clear. Lows in the mid-50s. Northwest winds 5 to 15 miles per hour. Gusts up to 30 miles per hour in the evening. Wednesday, sunny. Highs in the lower 80s. Northwest winds 5 to 10 miles per hour. Wednesday night, mostly clear. Lows in the lower 50s. North winds 5 to 10 miles per hour in the evening, becoming light and variable. Thursday, sunny. Highs in the mid-80s. Southeast winds around 10 miles per hour. Thursday night, increasing clouds. Lows in the upper 50s. Friday, partly sunny with a chance of showers. A slight chance of thunderstorms in the morning, then a chance of thunderstorms in the afternoon. Highs in the mid-80s. Chance of rain 40%. Friday night, a slight chance of thunderstorms in the evening. Mostly cloudy with a slight chance of showers. Lows around 60. Chance of rain 20%. Saturday, partly sunny. A slight chance of showers and thunderstorms in the afternoon. Highs in the mid-80s. Chance of rain 20%. Saturday night, decreasing clouds. A chance of showers and a slight chance of thunderstorms. Lows in the upper 50s. Chance of rain 30%. Sunday, partly sunny with a chance of showers. A slight chance of thunderstorms in the afternoon. Highs in the lower 80s. Chance of rain 30%. Sunday night, partly cloudy in the evening then clearing. A slight chance of thunderstorms in the evening. A slight chance of showers. Lows in the mid-50s. Chance of rain 20%. Monday, mostly sunny. A slight chance of showers in the afternoon. Highs in the lower 80s. Chance of rain 20%. For Western Lake Sakakawea, today, windy. West winds 10 to 15 miles per hour increasing to northwest 20 to 30 miles per hour. Slight chance of showers. Partly cloudy. Highs in the upper 70s. Tonight, northwest winds 10 to 20 miles per hour. Mostly clear. Lows in the lower 50s. For Eastern Lake Sakakawea, today, windy. West winds 10 to 15 miles per hour increasing to northwest 20 to 30 miles per hour. Sunny early in the morning then becoming mostly sunny. Highs in the upper 70s. Tonight, northwest winds 10 to 20 miles per hour. Mostly clear. Lows in the lower 50s. For Northern Lake Oahe, today, windy. Northwest winds 20 to 30 miles per hour. Mostly clear. Highs in the lower 80s. Tonight, northwest winds 10 to 20 miles per hour. Mostly clear. Lows in the mid-50s. Here are the weather conditions at 8 a.m. Central Daylight Time. Bismarck, sunny. Temperature 62 degrees, relative humidity 60%. Pressure 30.03 inches and rising. Mandan, sunny. 59 degrees, relative humidity 77%. Wind west at 12 miles an hour. Hazen, clear. 59 degrees, relative humidity 63%. Wind southwest at 8 miles an hour. Harvey, sunny. 61 degrees, relative humidity 100%. Wind west at 10 miles an hour. Minot, mostly sunny.

62 degrees, relative humidity 83%, wind west at 18 miles an hour. Dickinson, clear. 58 degrees, relative humidity 72%. Wind west at 15 miles an hour, gusting to 21. Elsewhere around North Dakota, it was 61 at Garrison. It was sunny, with a temperature of 62 at Jamestown, 67 at Fargo, and 63 at Devil's Lake. At Grand Forks, it was mostly sunny, with a temperature of 65. At Williston, it was cloudy, with a temperature of 60. In northern South Dakota, at Aberdeen, fog was reported, with a temperature of 63. At Mobridge, it was sunny, with a temperature of 60. In eastern Montana, skies ranged from clear to partly cloudy. It was 57 at Miles City, 59 at Glendive, and 61 at Sydney. Once again, at Bismarck, the temperature was 62 degrees under sunny skies. The Bismarck, North Dakota climate summary for yesterday, August 24, 2026. Yesterday's high temperature was 94 degrees. This high was 12 degrees above the normal high of 82. The record high is 104 degrees, which was set in 1886. Yesterday's low temperature was 63 degrees. This low was 9 degrees above the normal low of 54. The record low is 33 degrees, which was set in 1934. No precipitation fell yesterday, which leaves the monthly total at 0.90 inches. The total precipitation for the year still stands at 8.62 inches. There were no heating degree days yesterday. The yearly total since July 1st is 3. There were 14 cooling degree days yesterday. The yearly total since January 1st is 661. The normal high temperature for today is 82 degrees, and the normal low is 54. The record high for today is 103, which occurred in 1886, and the record low is 35, which occurred in 1964. Sunrise today is at 6:54 a.m. and sunset is at 8:35 p.m. The regional weather forecast from your National Weather Service office in Bismarck. Cooler and breezy conditions, with a few showers and isolated thunderstorms across the north, expected today. Near critical fire weather conditions could be found today along, south, and west of the Missouri River, especially far southwestern North Dakota. Mainly dry conditions then expected through midweek, with low to medium precipitation chances returning late Thursday through the end of the week into early next week. Look for near to slightly above normal temperatures through this week. The detailed forecast for North Dakota, today, mostly to partly clear. Breezy. Slight chance of showers and isolated thunderstorms, mainly north. Highs in the mid-70s to mid-80s. Tonight, mostly clear to partly cloudy. Lows in the upper 40s to upper 50s, with some lower 60s east. Wednesday, mostly clear to partly cloudy. Breezy in the east. Highs in the mid-70s to mid-80s. Thursday, mostly clear to partly cloudy. Breezy in the west. Lows in the mid-40s to mid-50s. Highs in the upper 70s to upper 80s. 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Providing weather information 24 hours a day from your National Weather Service office in Bismarck. Here is the forecast for the Bismarck, Minden listening area. Today, sunny. Highs around 80. Northwest winds 5 to 15 miles per hour, increasing to around 20 miles per hour in the afternoon. Tonight, mostly clear. Lows in the mid-50s. Northwest winds 5 to 15 miles per hour. Gusts up to 30 miles per hour in the evening. Wednesday, sunny. Highs in the lower 80s. Northwest winds 5 to 10 miles per hour. Wednesday night, mostly clear. Lows in the lower 50s. North winds 5 to 10 miles per hour in the evening, becoming light and variable. Thursday, sunny. Highs in the mid-80s. Southeast winds around 10 miles per hour. Thursday night, increasing clouds. Lows in the upper 50s. Friday, partly sunny with a chance of showers. A slight chance of thunderstorms in the morning, then a chance of thunderstorms in the afternoon. Highs in the mid-80s. Chance of rain 40%. Friday night, a slight chance of thunderstorms.

Storms in the evening. Mostly cloudy with a slight chance of showers. Lows around 60. Chance of rain 20%. Saturday, partly sunny. A slight chance of showers and thunderstorms in the afternoon. Highs in the mid-80s. Chance of rain 20%. Saturday night, decreasing clouds. A chance of showers and a slight chance of thunderstorms. Lows in the upper 50s. Chance of rain 30%. Sunday, partly sunny with a chance of showers. A slight chance of thunderstorms in the afternoon. Highs in the lower 80s. Chance of rain 30%. Sunday night, partly cloudy in the evening, then clear. A slight chance of thunderstorms in the afternoon. Highs in the lower 80s. Chance of rain 30%. Sunday night, partly cloudy in the evening, then clearing. A slight chance of thunderstorms in the evening. A slight chance of showers. Lows in the mid-50s. Chance of rain 20%. Monday, mostly sunny. A slight chance of showers in the afternoon. Highs in the lower 80s. Chance of rain 20%. For Western Lake Sakakawea, today, windy. West winds 10 to 15 miles per hour, increasing to northwest 20 to 30 miles per hour. Slight chance of showers. Partly cloudy. Highs in the upper 70s. Tonight, northwest winds 10 to 20 miles per hour. Mostly clear. Lows in the lower 50s. For Eastern Lake Sakakawea, today, windy. West winds 10 to 15 miles per hour, increasing to northwest 20 to 30 miles per hour. Sunny early in the morning, then becoming mostly sunny. Highs in the upper 70s. Tonight, northwest winds 10 to 20 miles per hour. Mostly clear. Lows in the lower 50s. For Northern Lake Oahe, today, windy. Northwest winds 20 to 30 miles per hour. Mostly clear. Highs in the lower 80s. Tonight, northwest winds 10 to 20 miles per hour. Mostly clear. Lows in the mid-50s. Here are the weather conditions at 8 a.m. Central Daylight Time. Bismarck, sunny. Temperature 62 degrees, relative humidity 60%. Pressure 30.03 inches and rising. Mendham, sunny. 59 degrees, relative humidity 77%. Wind west at 12 miles an hour. Hazen, clear. 59 degrees, relative humidity 63%. Wind southwest at 8 miles an hour. Harvey, sunny. 61 degrees, relative humidity 100%. Wind west at 10 miles an hour. Minot, mostly sunny. 62 degrees, relative humidity 83%. Wind west at 18 miles an hour. Dickinson, clear. 58 degrees, relative humidity 72%. Wind west at 15 miles an hour, gusting to 21. Elsewhere around North Dakota, it was 61 at Garrison. It was sunny, with a temperature of 62 at Jamestown, 67 at Fargo, and 63 at Devil's Lake. At Grand Forks, it was mostly sunny, with a temperature of 65. At Williston, it was cloudy, with a temperature of 60. In northern South Dakota, at Aberdeen, fog was reported, with a temperature of 63. At Mobridge, it was sunny, with a temperature of 60. In eastern Montana, skies ranged from clear to partly cloudy. It was 57 at Miles City, 59 at Glendive, and 61 at Sydney. Once again, at Bismarck, the temperature was 62 degrees under sunny skies. The Bismarck, North Dakota climate summary for yesterday, August 24, 2026. Yesterday's high temperature was 94 degrees. This high was 12 degrees above the normal high of 82. The record high is 104 degrees, which was set in 1886. Yesterday's low temperature was 63 degrees. This low was 9 degrees above the normal low of 54. The record low is 33 degrees, which was set in 1934. No precipitation fell yesterday, which leaves the monthly total at 0.90 inches. The total precipitation for the year still stands at 8.62 inches. There were no heating degree days yesterday. The yearly total since July 1st is 3. There were 14 cooling degree days yesterday. The yearly total since January 1st is 600.

61. The normal high temperature for today is 82 degrees, and the normal low is 54. The record high for today is 103, which occurred in 1886, and the record low is 35, which occurred in 1964. Sunrise today is at 6:54 a.m. and sunset is at 8:35 p.m. The regional weather forecast from your National Weather Service office in Bismarck. Cooler and breezy conditions, with a few showers and isolated thunderstorms across the north, expected today. Near critical fire weather conditions could be found today along, south, and west of the Missouri River, especially far southwestern North Dakota. Mainly dry conditions then expected through midweek, with low to medium precipitation chances returning late Thursday through the end of the week into early next week. Look for near to slightly above normal temperatures through this week. The detailed forecast for North Dakota, today, mostly to partly clear. Breezy. Slight chance of showers and isolated thunderstorms, mainly north. Highs in the mid-70s to mid-80s. Tonight, mostly clear to partly cloudy. Lows in the upper 40s to upper 50s, with some lower 60s east. Wednesday, mostly clear to partly cloudy. Breezy in the east. Highs in the mid-70s to mid-80s. Thursday, mostly clear to partly cloudy. Breezy in the west. Lows in the mid-40s to mid-50s. Highs in the upper 70s to upper 80s. Here is the forecast for the Bismarck Minden listening area. Today, sunny. Highs around 80. Northwest winds 5 to 15 miles per hour, increasing to around 20 miles per hour in the afternoon. Tonight, mostly clear. Lows in the mid-50s. Northwest winds 5 to 15 miles per hour. Gusts up to 30 miles per hour in the evening. Wednesday, sunny. Highs in the lower 80s. Northwest winds 5 to 10 miles per hour. Wednesday night, mostly clear. Lows in the lower 50s. North winds 5 to 10 miles per hour in the evening, becoming light and variable. Thursday, sunny. Highs in the mid-80s. Southeast winds around 10 miles per hour. Thursday night, increasing clouds. Lows in the upper 50s. Friday, partly sunny with a chance of showers. A slight chance of thunderstorms in the morning, then a chance of thunderstorms in the afternoon. Highs in the mid-80s. Chance of rain 40%. Friday night, a slight chance of thunderstorms in the evening. Mostly cloudy with a slight chance of showers. Lows around 60. Chance of rain 20%. Saturday, partly sunny. A slight chance of showers and thunderstorms in the afternoon. Highs in the mid-80s. Chance of rain 20%. Saturday night, decreasing clouds. A chance of showers and a slight chance of thunderstorms. Lows in the upper 50s. Chance of rain 30%. Sunday, partly sunny with a chance of showers. A slight chance of thunderstorms in the afternoon. Highs in the lower 80s. Chance of rain 30%. Sunday night, partly cloudy in the evening then clearing. A slight chance of thunderstorms in the evening. A slight chance of showers. Lows in the mid-50s. Chance of rain 20%. Monday, mostly sunny. A slight chance of showers in the afternoon. Highs in the lower 80s. Chance of rain 20%. For Western Lake Sakakawea, today, windy. West winds 10 to 15 miles per hour, increasing to northwest 20 to 30 miles per hour. Slight chance of showers. Partly cloudy. Highs in the upper 70s. Tonight, northwest winds 10 to 20 miles per hour. Mostly clear. Lows in the lower 50s. For Eastern Lake Sakakawea, today, windy. West winds 10 to 15 miles per hour, increasing to northwest 20 to 30 miles per hour. Sunny early in the morning, then becoming mostly sunny. Highs in the upper 70s. Tonight, northwest winds 10 to 20 miles per hour. Mostly clear. Lows in the lower 50s. For Northern Lake Oahe, today, windy. Northwest winds 20 to 30 miles per hour. Mostly clear. Highs in the lower 80s. Tonight, northwest winds 10 to 20 miles per hour. Mostly clear. Lows in the mid-50s. Here are the

Weather conditions at 8 a.m. Central Daylight Time. Bismarck, sunny. Temperature 62 degrees, relative humidity 60%. Pressure 30.03 inches and rising. Mendham, sunny. 59 degrees, relative humidity 77%. Wind west at 12 miles an hour. Hazen, clear. 59 degrees, relative humidity 63%. Wind southwest at 8 miles an hour. Harvey, sunny. 61 degrees, relative humidity 100%. Wind west at 10 miles an hour. Minot, mostly sunny. 62 degrees, relative humidity 83%. Wind west at 18 miles an hour. Dickinson, clear. 58 degrees, relative humidity 72%. Wind west at 15 miles an hour, gusting to 21. Elsewhere around North Dakota, it was 61 at Garrison. It was sunny, with a temperature of 62 at Jamestown, 67 at Fargo, and 63 at Devil's Lake. At Grand Forks, it was mostly sunny, with a temperature of 65. At Williston, it was cloudy, with a temperature of 60. In northern South Dakota, at Aberdeen, fog was reported, with a temperature of 63. At Mobridge, it was sunny, with a temperature of 60. In eastern Montana, skies ranged from clear to partly cloudy. It was 57 at Miles City, 59 at Glendive, and 61 at Sydney. Once again, at Bismarck, the temperature was 62 degrees under sunny skies. The Bismarck, North Dakota climate summary for yesterday, August 24, 2026. Yesterday's high temperature was 94 degrees. This high was 12 degrees above the normal high of 82. The record high is 104 degrees, which was set in 1886. Yesterday's low temperature was 63 degrees. This low was 9 degrees above the normal low of 54. The record low is 33 degrees, which was set in 1934. No precipitation fell yesterday, which leaves the monthly total at 0.90 inches. The total precipitation for the year still stands at 8.62 inches. There were no heating degree days yesterday. The yearly total since July 1st is 3. There were 14 cooling degree days yesterday. The yearly total since January 1st is 661. The normal high temperature for today is 82 degrees, and the normal low is 54. The record high for today is 103, which occurred in 1886, and the record low is 35, which occurred in 1964. Sunrise today is at 6:54 a.m. and sunset is at 8:35 p.m. The regional weather forecast from your National Weather Service office in Bismarck. Cooler and breezy conditions, with a few showers and isolated thunderstorms across the north, expected today. Near critical fire weather conditions could be found today along, south, and west of the Missouri River, especially far southwestern North Dakota. Mainly dry conditions then expected through midweek, with low to medium precipitation chances returning late Thursday through the end of the week into early next week. Look for near to slightly above normal temperatures through this week. The detailed forecast for North Dakota, today, mostly to partly clear. Breezy. Slight chance of showers and isolated thunderstorms, mainly north. Highs in the mid-70s to mid-80s. Tonight, mostly clear to partly cloudy. Lows in the upper 40s to upper 50s, with some lower 60s east. Wednesday, mostly clear to partly cloudy. Breezy in the east. Highs in the mid-70s to mid-80s. Thursday, mostly clear to partly cloudy. Breezy in the west. Lows in the mid-40s to mid-50s. Highs in the upper 70s to upper 80s. Here is the forecast for the Bismarck, Minden listening area. Today, sunny. Highs around 80. Northwest winds 5 to 15 miles per hour, increasing to around 20 miles per hour in the afternoon. Tonight, mostly clear. Lows in the mid-50s. Northwest winds 5 to 15 miles per hour. Gusts up to 30 miles per hour in the evening. Wednesday, sunny. Highs in the lower 80s. Northwest winds 5 to 10 miles per hour. Wednesday night, mostly clear. Lows in the lower 50s. North winds 5 to 10 miles per hour in the evening, becoming light and variable. Thursday, sunny.
highs in the mid-80s. Southeast winds around 10 miles per hour. Thursday night, increasing clouds. Lows in the upper 50s. Friday, partly sunny with a chance of showers. A slight chance of thunderstorms in the morning, then a chance of thunderstorms in the afternoon. Highs in the mid-80s. Chance of rain 40%. Friday night, a slight chance of thunderstorms in the evening. Mostly cloudy with a slight chance of showers. Lows around 60. Chance of rain 20%. Saturday, partly sunny. A slight chance of showers and thunderstorms in the afternoon. Highs in the mid-80s. Chance of rain 20%. Saturday night, decreasing clouds. A chance of showers and a slight chance of thunderstorms. Lows in the upper 50s. Chance of rain 30%. Sunday, partly sunny with a chance of showers. A slight chance of thunderstorms in the afternoon. Highs in the lower 80s. Chance of rain 30%. Sunday night, partly cloudy in the evening then clearing. A slight chance of thunderstorms in the evening. A slight chance of showers. Lows in the mid-50s. Chance of rain 20%. Monday, mostly sunny. A slight chance of showers in the afternoon. Highs in the lower 80s. Chance of rain 20%. For Western Lake Sakakawea, today, windy. West winds 10 to 15 miles per hour, increasing to northwest 20 to 30 miles per hour. Slight chance of showers. Partly cloudy. Highs in the upper 70s. Tonight, northwest winds 10 to 20 miles per hour. Mostly clear. Lows in the lower 50s. For Eastern Lake Sakakawea, today, windy. West winds 10 to 15 miles per hour, increasing to northwest 20 to 30 miles per hour. Sunny early in the morning, then becoming mostly sunny. Highs in the upper 70s. Tonight, northwest winds 10 to 20 miles per hour. Mostly clear. Lows in the lower 50s. For Northern Lake Oahe, today, windy. Northwest winds 20 to 30 miles per hour. Mostly clear. Highs in the lower 80s. Tonight, northwest winds 10 to 20 miles per hour. Mostly clear. Lows in the mid-50s. Here are the weather conditions at 8 a.m. Central Daylight Time. Bismarck, sunny. Temperature 62 degrees, relative humidity 60%. Pressure 30.03 inches and rising. Mendham, sunny. 59 degrees, relative humidity 77%. Wind west at 12 miles an hour. Hazen, clear. 59 degrees, relative humidity 63%. Wind southwest at 8 miles an hour. Harvey, sunny. 61 degrees, relative humidity 100%. Wind west at 10 miles an hour. Minot, mostly sunny. 62 degrees, relative humidity 83%. Wind west at 18 miles an hour. Dickinson, clear. 58 degrees, relative humidity 72%. Wind west at 15 miles an hour, gusting to 21. Elsewhere around North Dakota, it was 61 at Garrison. It was sunny, with a temperature of 62 at Jamestown, 67 at Fargo, and 63 at Devil's Lake. At Grand Forks, it was mostly sunny, with a temperature of 65. At Williston, it was cloudy, with a temperature of 60. In northern South Dakota, at Aberdeen, fog was reported, with a temperature of 63. At Mobridge, it was sunny, with a temperature of 60. In eastern Montana, skies ranged from clear to partly cloudy. It was 57 at Miles City, 59 at Glendive, and 61 at Sydney. Once again, at Bismarck, the temperature was 62 degrees under sunny skies. The Bismarck, North Dakota climate summary for yesterday, August 24, 2026. Yesterday's high temperature was 94 degrees. This high was 12 degrees above the normal high of 82. The record high is 104 degrees, which was set in 1886. Yesterday's low temperature was 63 degrees. This low was 9 degrees above the normal low of 54. The record low is 33 degrees, which was set in 1934. No precipitation fell yesterday, which leaves the monthly total at 0.90 inches. The total precipitation

precipitation for the year still stands at 8.62 inches. There were no heating degree days yesterday. The yearly total since July 1st is 3. There were 14 cooling degree days yesterday. The yearly total since January 1st is 661. The normal high temperature for today is 82 degrees, and the normal low is 54. The record high for today is 103, which occurred in 1886, and the record low is 35, which occurred in 1964. Sunrise today is at 6:54 a.m. and sunset is at 8:35 p.m. The regional weather forecast from your National Weather Service office in Bismarck. Cooler and breezy conditions, with a few showers and isolated thunderstorms across the north, expected today. Near critical fire weather conditions could be found today along, south, and west of the Missouri River, especially far southwestern North Dakota. Mainly dry conditions then expected through midweek, with low to medium precipitation chances returning late Thursday through the end of the week into early next week. Look for near to slightly above normal temperatures through this week. The detailed forecast for North Dakota, today, mostly to partly clear. Breezy. Slight chance of showers and isolated thunderstorms, mainly north. Highs in the mid-70s to mid-80s. Tonight, mostly clear to partly cloudy. Lows in the upper 40s to upper 50s, with some lower 60s east. Wednesday, mostly clear to partly cloudy. Breezy in the east. Highs in the mid-70s to mid-80s. Thursday, mostly clear to partly cloudy. Breezy in the west. Lows in the mid-40s to mid-50s. Highs in the upper 70s to upper 80s. Here is the forecast for the Bismarck, Minden listening area. Today, sunny. Highs around 80. Northwest winds 5 to 15 miles per hour, increasing to around 20 miles per hour in the afternoon. Tonight, mostly clear. Lows in the mid-50s. Northwest winds 5 to 15 miles per hour. Gusts up to 30 miles per hour in the evening. Wednesday, sunny. Highs in the lower 80s. Northwest winds 5 to 10 miles per hour. Wednesday night, mostly clear. Lows in the lower 50s. North winds 5 to 10 miles per hour in the evening, becoming light and variable. Thursday, sunny. Highs in the mid-80s. Southeast winds around 10 miles per hour. Thursday night, increasing clouds. Lows in the upper 50s. Friday, partly sunny with a chance of showers. A slight chance of thunderstorms in the morning, then a chance of thunderstorms in the afternoon. Highs in the mid-80s. Chance of rain 40%. Friday night, a slight chance of thunderstorms in the evening. Mostly cloudy with a slight chance of showers. Lows around 60. Chance of rain 20%. Saturday, partly sunny. A slight chance of showers and thunderstorms in the afternoon. Highs in the mid-80s. Chance of rain 20%. Saturday night, decreasing clouds. A chance of showers and a slight chance of thunderstorms. Lows in the upper 50s. Chance of rain 30%. Sunday, partly sunny with a chance of showers. A slight chance of thunderstorms in the afternoon. Highs in the lower 80s. Chance of rain 30%. Sunday night, partly cloudy in the evening then clearing. A slight chance of thunderstorms in the evening. A slight chance of showers. Lows in the mid-50s. Chance of rain 20%. Monday, mostly sunny. A slight chance of showers in the afternoon. Highs in the lower 80s. Chance of rain 20%. For Western Lake Sakakawea, today, windy. West winds 10 to 15 miles per hour, increasing to northwest 20 to 30 miles per hour. Slight chance of showers. Partly cloudy. Highs in the upper 70s. Tonight, northwest winds 10 to 20 miles per hour. Mostly clear. Lows in the lower 50s. For Eastern Lake Sakakawea, today, windy. West winds 10 to 15 miles per hour, increasing to northwest 20 to 30 miles per hour. Sunny early in the morning, then becoming mostly sunny. Highs in the upper 70s. Tonight, northwest winds 10 to 20 miles per hour. Mostly clear. Lows in the lower 50s. For Northern Lake Oahe, today, windy.

Northwest winds 20 to 30 miles per hour. Mostly clear. Highs in the lower 80s. Tonight, northwest winds 10 to 20 miles per hour. Mostly clear. Lows in the mid-50s. Here are the weather conditions at 8 a.m. Central Daylight Time. Bismarck, sunny. Temperature 62 degrees, relative humidity 60%. Pressure 30.03 inches and rising. Mendham, sunny. 59 degrees, relative humidity 77%. Wind west at 12 miles an hour. Hazen, clear. 59 degrees, relative humidity 63%. Wind southwest at 8 miles an hour. Harvey, sunny. 61 degrees, relative humidity 100%. Wind west at 10 miles an hour. Minot, mostly sunny. 62 degrees, relative humidity 83%. Wind west at 18 miles an hour. Dickinson, clear. 58 degrees, relative humidity 72%. Wind west at 15 miles an hour, gusting to 21. Elsewhere around North Dakota, it was 61 at Garrison. It was sunny, with a temperature of 62 at Jamestown, 67 at Fargo, and 63 at Devil's Lake. At Grand Forks, it was mostly sunny, with a temperature of 65. At Williston, it was cloudy, with a temperature of 60. In northern South Dakota, at Aberdeen, fog was reported, with a temperature of 63. At Mobridge, it was sunny, with a temperature of 60. In eastern Montana, skies ranged from clear to partly cloudy. It was 57 at Miles City, 59 at Glendive, and 61 at Sydney. Once again, at Bismarck, the temperature was 62 degrees under sunny skies. The Bismarck, North Dakota climate summary for yesterday, August 24, 2026. Yesterday's high temperature was 94 degrees. This high was 12 degrees above the normal high of 82. The record high is 104 degrees, which was set in 1886. Yesterday's low temperature was 63 degrees. This low was 9 degrees above the normal low of 54. The record low is 33 degrees, which was set in 1934. No precipitation fell yesterday, which leaves the monthly total at 0.90 inches. The total precipitation for the year still stands at 8.62 inches. There were no heating degree days yesterday. The yearly total since July 1st is 3. There were 14 cooling degree days yesterday. The yearly total since January 1st is 661. The normal high temperature for today is 82 degrees, and the normal low is 54. The record high for today is 103, which occurred in 1886, and the record low is 35, which occurred in 1964. Sunrise today is at 6:54 a.m. and sunset is at 8:35 p.m. This is NOAA Weather Radio Station WXL78 in Bismarck, North Dakota, operating on a frequency of 162.475 MHz. Providing weather information 24 hours a day from your National Weather Service office in Bismarck. The regional weather forecast from your National Weather Service office in Bismarck. Cooler and breezy conditions, with a few showers and isolated thunderstorms across the north, expected today. Near critical fire weather conditions could be found today along, south, and west of the Missouri River, especially far southwestern North Dakota. Mainly dry conditions then expected through midweek, with low to medium precipitation chances returning late Thursday through the end of the week into early next week. Look for near to slightly above normal temperatures through this week. The detailed forecast for North Dakota, today, mostly to partly clear. Breezy. Slight chance of showers and isolated thunderstorms, mainly north. Highs in the mid-70s to mid-80s. Tonight, mostly clear to partly cloudy. Lows in the upper 40s to upper 50s, with some lower 60s east. Wednesday, mostly clear to partly cloudy. Breezy in the east. Highs in the mid-70s to mid-80s. Thursday, mostly clear to partly cloudy. Breezy in the west. Lows in the mid-40s to mid-50s. Highs in the upper 70s to upper 80s. Here is the forecast for the Bismarck Mendon listening area. Today, sunny. Highs around 80. Northwest winds 5 to 15 miles per hour, increasing to around 20 miles per hour in the afternoon.

afternoon. Tonight, mostly clear. Lows in the mid-50s. Northwest winds 5 to 15 miles per hour. Gusts up to 30 miles per hour in the evening. Wednesday, sunny. Highs in the lower 80s. Northwest winds 5 to 10 miles. The regional weather forecast from your National Weather Service office in Bismarck. Cooler and breezy conditions, with a few showers and isolated thunderstorms across the north, expected today. Near critical fire weather conditions could be found today along, south, and west of the Missouri River, especially far southwestern North Dakota. Mainly dry conditions then expected through midweek, with low to medium precipitation chances returning late Thursday through the end of the week into early next week. Look for near to slightly above normal temperatures through this week. The detailed forecast for North Dakota, today, mostly to partly clear. Breezy. Slight chance of showers and isolated thunderstorms, mainly north. Highs in the mid-70s to mid-80s. Tonight, mostly clear to partly cloudy. Lows in the upper 40s to upper 50s, with some lower 60s east. Wednesday, mostly clear to partly cloudy. Breezy in the east. Highs in the mid-70s to mid-80s. Thursday, mostly clear to partly cloudy. Breezy in the west. Lows in the mid-40s to mid-50s. Highs in the upper 70s to upper 80s. Here is the forecast for the Bismarck Minden listening area. Today, sunny. Highs around 80. Northwest winds 5 to 15 miles per hour, increasing to around 20 miles per hour in the afternoon. Tonight, mostly clear. Lows in the mid-50s. Northwest winds 5 to 15 miles per hour. Gusts up to 30 miles per hour in the evening. Wednesday, sunny. Highs in the lower 80s. Northwest winds 5 to 10 miles per hour. Wednesday night, mostly clear. Lows in the lower 50s. North winds 5 to 10 miles per hour in the evening, becoming light and variable. Thursday, sunny. Highs in the mid-80s. Southeast winds around 10 miles per hour. Thursday night, increasing clouds. Lows in the upper 50s. Friday, partly sunny with a chance of showers. A slight chance of thunderstorms in the morning, then a chance of thunderstorms in the afternoon. Highs in the mid-80s. Chance of rain 40%. Friday night, a slight chance of thunderstorms in the evening. Mostly cloudy with a slight chance of showers. Lows around 60. Chance of rain 20%. Saturday, partly sunny. A slight chance of showers and thunderstorms in the afternoon. Highs in the mid-80s. Chance of rain 20%. Saturday night, decreasing clouds. A chance of showers and a slight chance of thunderstorms. Lows in the upper 50s. Chance of rain 30%. Sunday, partly sunny with a chance of showers. A slight chance of thunderstorms in the afternoon. Highs in the lower 80s. Chance of rain 30%. Sunday night, partly cloudy in the evening then clearing. A slight chance of thunderstorms in the evening. A slight chance of showers. Lows in the mid-50s. Chance of rain 20%. Monday, mostly sunny. A slight chance of showers in the afternoon. Highs in the lower 80s. Chance of rain 20%. For Western Lake Sakakawea, today, windy. West winds 10 to 15 miles per hour, increasing to northwest 20 to 30 miles per hour. Slight chance of showers. Partly cloudy. Highs in the upper 70s. Tonight, northwest winds 10 to 20 miles per hour. Mostly clear. Lows in the lower 50s. For Eastern Lake Sakakawea, today, windy. West winds 10 to 15 miles per hour, increasing to northwest 20 to 30 miles per hour. Sunny early in the morning, then becoming mostly sunny. Highs in the upper 70s. Tonight, northwest winds 10 to 20 miles per hour. Mostly clear. Lows in the lower 50s. For Northern Lake Oahe, today, windy. Northwest winds 20 to 30 miles per hour. Mostly clear. Highs in the lower 80s. Tonight, northwest winds 10 to 20 miles per hour. Mostly clear.
lows in the mid-50s. Here are the weather conditions at 9 a.m. Central Daylight Time. Bismarck, sunny. Temperature 66 degrees, relative humidity 56%. Wind west at 13 miles an hour. Pressure 30.05 inches and rising. Mendham, sunny. 64 degrees, relative humidity 72%. Wind northwest at 17 miles an hour, gusting to 24. Hazen, cloudy. 64 degrees, relative humidity 59%. Wind west at 14 miles an hour. Harvey, partly sunny. 63 degrees, relative humidity 100%. Wind northwest at 20 miles an hour, gusting to 26. Minot, mostly sunny. 66 degrees, relative humidity 75%. Wind west at 17 miles an hour, gusting to 26. Dickinson, sunny. 62 degrees, relative humidity 69%. Wind northwest at 18 miles an hour, gusting to 28. Elsewhere around North Dakota, it was 65 at Garrison. It was sunny, with a temperature of 65 at Jamestown, and 71 at Fargo. It was mostly sunny, with a temperature of 68 at Grand Forks, and 64 at Devil's Lake. At Williston, it was cloudy, with a temperature of 61. In northern South Dakota, it was sunny. It was 65 at Mobridge, and 68 at Aberdeen. In eastern Montana, it was sunny. It was 61 at Miles City, 63 at Glendive, and 64 at Sydney. Once again, at Bismarck, the temperature was 66 degrees under sunny skies. The Bismarck, North Dakota climate summary for yesterday, August 24, 2026. Yesterday's high temperature was 94 degrees. This high was 12 degrees above the normal high of 82. The record high is 104 degrees, which was set in 1886. Yesterday's low temperature was 63 degrees. This low was 9 degrees above the normal low of 54. The record low is 33 degrees, which was set in 1934. No precipitation fell yesterday, which leaves the monthly total at 0.90 inches. The total precipitation for the year still stands at 8.62 inches. There were no heating degree days yesterday. The yearly total since July 1st is 3. There were 14 cooling degree days yesterday. The yearly total since January 1st is 661. The normal high temperature for today is 82 degrees, and the normal low is 54. The record high for today is 103, which occurred in 1886, and the record low is 35, which occurred in 1964. Sunrise today is at 6:54 a.m. and sunset is at 8:35 p.m. The regional weather forecast from your National Weather Service office in Bismarck. Cooler and breezy conditions, with a few showers and isolated thunderstorms across the north, expected today. Near critical fire weather conditions could be found today along, south, and west of the Missouri River, especially far southwestern North Dakota. Mainly dry conditions then expected through midweek, with low to medium precipitation chances returning late Thursday through the end of the week into early next week. Look for near to slightly above normal temperatures through this week. The detailed forecast for North Dakota, today, mostly to partly clear. Breezy. Slight chance of showers and isolated thunderstorms, mainly north. Highs in the mid-70s to mid-80s. Tonight, mostly clear to partly cloudy. Lows in the upper 40s to upper 50s, with some lower 60s east. Wednesday, mostly clear to partly cloudy. Breezy in the east. Highs in the mid-70s to mid-80s. Thursday, mostly clear to partly cloudy. Breezy in the west. Lows in the mid-40s to mid-50s. Highs in the upper 70s to upper 80s. Here is the forecast for the Bismarck, Minden listening area. Today, sunny. Highs around 80. Northwest winds 5 to 15 miles per hour, increasing to around 20 miles per hour in the afternoon. Tonight, mostly clear. Lows in the mid-50s. Northwest winds 5 to 15 miles per hour. Gusts up to 30 miles per hour in the evening. Wednesday, sunny. Highs in the lower 80s. Northwest winds 5 to 10 miles per hour. Wednesday night, mostly clear. Lows in the lower

50s. North winds 5 to 10 miles per hour in the evening, becoming light and variable. Thursday, sunny. Highs in the mid-80s. Southeast winds around 10 miles per hour. Thursday night, increasing clouds. Lows in the upper 50s. Friday, partly sunny with a chance of showers. A slight chance of thunderstorms in the morning, then a chance of thunderstorms in the afternoon. Highs in the mid-80s. Chance of rain 40%. Friday night, a slight chance of thunderstorms in the evening. Mostly cloudy with a slight chance of showers. Lows around 60. Chance of rain 20%. Saturday, partly sunny. A slight chance of showers and thunderstorms in the afternoon. Highs in the mid-80s. Chance of rain 20%. Saturday night, decreasing clouds. A chance of showers and a slight chance of thunderstorms. Lows in the upper 50s. Chance of rain 30%. Sunday, partly sunny with a chance of showers. A slight chance of thunderstorms in the afternoon. Highs in the lower 80s. Chance of rain 30%. Sunday night, partly cloudy in the evening then clearing. A slight chance of thunderstorms in the evening. A slight chance of showers. Lows in the mid-50s. Chance of rain 20%. Monday, mostly sunny. A slight chance of showers in the afternoon. Highs in the lower 80s. Chance of rain 20%. For Western Lake Sakakawea, today, windy. West winds 10 to 15 miles. For Western Lake Sakakawea, today, windy. West winds 10 to 15 miles per hour, increasing to northwest 20 to 30 miles per hour. Slight chance of showers. Partly cloudy. Highs in the upper 70s. Tonight, northwest winds 10 to 20 miles per hour. Mostly clear. Lows in the lower 50s. For Eastern Lake Sakakawea, today, windy. West winds 10 to 15 miles per hour, increasing to northwest 20 to 30 miles per hour. Sunny early in the morning, then becoming mostly sunny. Highs in the upper 70s. Tonight, northwest winds 10 to 20 miles per hour. Mostly clear. Lows in the lower 50s. For Northern Lake Orahi, today, windy. Northwest winds 20 to 30 miles per hour. Mostly clear. Highs in the lower 80s. Tonight, northwest winds 10 to 20 miles per hour. Mostly clear. Lows in the mid-50s. Here are the weather conditions at 9 a.m. Central Daylight Time. Bismarck, sunny. Temperature 66 degrees, relative humidity 56%. Wind west at 13 miles an hour. Pressure 30.05 inches and rising. Mendham, sunny. 64 degrees, relative humidity 72%. Wind northwest at 17 miles an hour, gusting to 24. Hazen, cloudy. 64 degrees, relative humidity 59%. Wind west at 14 miles an hour. Harvey, partly sunny. 63 degrees, relative humidity 100%. Wind northwest at 20 miles an hour, gusting to 26. Minot, mostly sunny. 66 degrees, relative humidity 75%. Wind west at 17 miles an hour, gusting to 26. Dickinson, sunny. 62 degrees, relative humidity 69%. Wind northwest at 18 miles an hour, gusting to 28. Elsewhere around North Dakota, it was 65 at Garrison. It was sunny, with a temperature of 65 at Jamestown, and 71 at Fargo. It was mostly sunny, with a temperature of 68 at Grand Forks, and 64 at Devil's Lake. At Williston, it was cloudy, with a temperature of 61. In northern South Dakota, it was sunny. It was 65 at Mobridge, and 68 at Aberdeen. In eastern Montana, it was sunny. It was 61 at Miles City, 63 at Glendive, and 64 at Sydney. Once again, at Bismarck, the temperature was 66 degrees under sunny skies. The Bismarck, North Dakota climate summary for yesterday, August 24, 2026. Yesterday's high temperature was 94 degrees. This high was 12 degrees above the normal high of 82.

and the record low is 35, which occurred in 1964. Sunrise today is at 6:54 a.m. and sunset is at 8:35 p.m. The regional weather forecast from your National Weather Service office in Bismarck. Cooler and breezy conditions, with a few showers and isolated thunderstorms across the north, expected today. Near critical fire weather conditions could be found today along, south, and west of the Missouri River, especially far southwestern North Dakota. Mainly dry conditions then expected through midweek, with low to medium precipitation chances returning late Thursday through the end of the week into early next week. Look for near to slightly above normal temperatures through this week. The detailed forecast for North Dakota, today, mostly to partly clear. Breezy. Slight chance of showers and isolated thunderstorms, mainly north. Highs in the mid-70s to mid-80s. Tonight, mostly clear to partly cloudy. Lows in the upper 40s to upper 50s, with some lower 60s east. Wednesday, mostly clear to partly cloudy. Breezy in the east. Highs in the mid-70s to mid-80s. Thursday, mostly clear to partly cloudy. Breezy in the west. Lows in the mid-40s to mid-50s. Highs in the upper 70s to upper 80s. Here is the forecast for the Bismarck Minden listening area. Today, sunny. Highs around 80. Northwest winds 5 to 15 miles per hour, increasing to around 20 miles per hour in the afternoon. Tonight, mostly clear. Lows in the mid-50s. Northwest winds 5 to 15 miles per hour. Gusts up to 30 miles per hour in the evening. Wednesday, sunny. Highs in the lower 80s. Northwest winds 5 to 10 miles per hour. Wednesday night, mostly clear. Lows in the lower 50s. North winds 5 to 10 miles per hour in the evening, becoming light and variable. Thursday, sunny. Highs in the mid-80s. Southeast winds around 10 miles per hour. Thursday night, increasing clouds. Lows in the upper 50s. Friday, partly sunny with a chance of showers. A slight chance of thunderstorms in the morning, then a chance of thunderstorms in the afternoon. Highs in the mid-80s. Chance of rain 40%. Friday night, a slight chance of thunderstorms in the evening. Mostly cloudy with a slight chance of showers. Lows around 60. Chance of rain 20%. Saturday, partly sunny. A slight chance of showers and thunderstorms in the afternoon. Highs in the mid-80s. Chance of rain 20%. Saturday night, decreasing clouds. A chance of showers and a slight chance of thunderstorms. Lows in the upper 50s. Chance of rain 30%. Sunday, partly sunny with a chance of showers. A slight chance of thunderstorms in the afternoon. Highs in the lower 80s. Chance of rain 30%. Sunday night, partly cloudy in the evening then clearing. A slight chance of thunderstorms in the evening. A slight chance of showers. Lows in the mid-50s. Chance of rain 20%. Monday, mostly sunny. A slight chance of showers in the afternoon. Highs in the lower 80s. Chance of rain 20%. For Western Lake Sakakawea, today, windy. West winds 10 to 15 miles per hour increasing to northwest 20 to 30 miles per hour. Slight chance of showers. Partly cloudy. Highs in the upper 70s. Tonight, northwest winds 10 to 20 miles per hour. Mostly clear. Lows in the lower 50s. For Eastern Lake Sakakawea, today, windy. West winds 10 to 15 miles per hour increasing to northwest 20 to 30 miles per hour. Sunny early in the morning then becoming mostly sunny. Highs in the upper 70s. Tonight, northwest winds 10 to 20 miles per hour. Mostly clear. Lows in the lower 50s. For Northern Lake Oahe, today, windy. Northwest winds 20 to 30 miles per hour. Mostly clear. Highs in the lower 80s. Tonight, northwest winds 10 to 20 miles per hour. Mostly clear. Lows in the mid-50s. Here are the weather conditions at 9 a.m. Central Daylight Time. Bismarck, sunny. Temperature 66 degrees, relative humidity 56%. Wind west at 30.

50 miles an hour. Pressure 30.05 inches and rising. Mendan, sunny. 64 degrees, relative humidity 72%. Wind northwest at 17 miles an hour, gusting to 24. Hazen, cloudy. 64 degrees, relative humidity 59%. Wind west at 14 miles an hour. Harvey, partly sunny. 63 degrees, relative humidity 100%. Wind northwest at 20 miles an hour, gusting to 26. Minot, mostly sunny. 66 degrees, relative humidity 75%. Wind west at 17 miles an hour, gusting to 26. Dickinson, sunny. 62 degrees, relative humidity 69%. Wind northwest at 18 miles an hour, gusting to 28. Elsewhere around North Dakota, it was 65 at Garrison. It was sunny, with a temperature of 65 at Jamestown and 71 at Fargo. It was mostly sunny, with a temperature of 68 at Grand Forks and 64 at Devil's Lake. At Williston, it was cloudy, with a temperature of 61. In northern South Dakota, it was sunny. It was 65 at Mobridge and 68 at Aberdeen. In eastern Montana, it was sunny. It was 61 at Miles City, 63 at Glendive, and 64 at Sydney. Once again, at Bismarck, the temperature was 66 degrees under sunny skies. The Bismarck, North Dakota climate summary for yesterday, August 24, 2026. Yesterday's high temperature was 94 degrees. This high was 12 degrees above the normal high of 82. The record high is 104 degrees, which was set in 1886. Yesterday's low temperature was 63 degrees. This low was 9 degrees above the normal low of 54. The record low is 33 degrees, which was set in 1934. No precipitation fell yesterday, which leaves the monthly total at 0.90 inches. The total precipitation for the year still stands at 8.62 inches. There were no heating degree days yesterday. The yearly total since July 1st is 3. There were 14 cooling degree days yesterday. The yearly total since January 1st is 661. The normal high temperature for today is 82 degrees, and the normal low is 54. The record high for today is 103, which occurred in 1886, and the record low is 35, which occurred in 1964. Sunrise today is at 6:54 a.m. and sunset is at 8:35 p.m. The regional weather forecast from your National Weather Service office in Bismarck. Cooler and breezy conditions, with a few showers and isolated thunderstorms across the north, expected today. Near critical fire weather conditions could be found today along, south, and west of the Missouri River, especially far southwestern North Dakota. Mainly dry conditions then expected through midweek, with low to medium precipitation chances returning late Thursday through the end of the week into early next week. Look for near to slightly above normal temperatures through this week. The detailed forecast for North Dakota, today, mostly to partly clear. Breezy. Slight chance of showers and isolated thunderstorms, mainly north. Highs in the mid-70s to mid-80s. Tonight, mostly clear to partly cloudy. Lows in the upper 40s to upper 50s, with some lower 60s east. Wednesday, mostly clear to partly cloudy. Breezy in the east. Highs in the mid-70s to mid-80s. Thursday, mostly clear to partly cloudy. Breezy in the west. Lows in the mid-40s to mid-50s. Highs in the upper 70s to upper 80s. Here is the forecast for the Bismarck, Mendon listening area. Today, sunny. Highs around 80. Northwest winds 5 to 15 miles per hour, increasing to around 20 miles per hour in the afternoon. Tonight, mostly clear. Lows in the mid-50s. Northwest winds 5 to 15 miles per hour. Gusts up to 30 miles per hour in the evening. Wednesday, sunny. Highs in the lower 80s. Northwest winds 5 to 10 miles per hour. Wednesday night, mostly clear. Lows in the lower 50s. North winds 5 to 10 miles per hour in the evening, becoming light and variable. Thursday, sunny. Highs in the mid-80s. Southeast winds around 10 miles per hour. Thursday night.

increasing clouds. Lows in the upper 50s. Friday, partly sunny with a chance of showers. A slight chance of thunderstorms in the morning, then a chance of thunderstorms in the afternoon. Highs in the mid-80s. Chance of rain 40%. Friday night, a slight chance of thunderstorms in the evening. Mostly cloudy with a slight chance of showers. Lows around 60. Chance of rain 20%. Saturday, partly sunny. A slight chance of showers and thunderstorms in the afternoon. Highs in the mid-80s. Chance of rain 20%. Saturday night, decreasing clouds. A chance of showers and a slight chance of thunderstorms. Lows in the upper 50s. Chance of rain 30%. Sunday, partly sunny with a chance of showers. A slight chance of thunderstorms in the afternoon. Highs in the lower 80s. Chance of rain 30%. Sunday night, partly cloudy in the evening then clearing. A slight chance of thunderstorms in the evening. A slight chance of showers. Lows in the mid-50s. Chance of rain 20%. Monday, mostly sunny. A slight chance of showers in the afternoon. Highs in the lower 80s. Chance of rain 20%. For Western Lake Sakakawea, today, windy. West winds 10 to 15 miles per hour, increasing to northwest 20 to 30 miles per hour. Slight chance of showers. Partly cloudy. Highs in the upper 70s. Tonight, northwest winds 10 to 20 miles per hour. Mostly clear. Lows in the lower 50s. For Eastern Lake Sakakawea, today, windy. West winds 10 to 15 miles per hour, increasing to northwest 20 to 30 miles per hour. Sunny early in the morning, then becoming mostly sunny. Highs in the upper 70s. Tonight, northwest winds 10 to 20 miles per hour. Mostly clear. Lows in the lower 50s. For Northern Lake Oahe, today, windy. Northwest winds 20 to 30 miles per hour. Mostly clear. Highs in the lower 80s. Tonight, northwest winds 10 to 20 miles per hour. Mostly clear. Lows in the mid-50s. 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For Western Lake Sakakawea, today, windy. Northwest winds 15 to 20 miles per hour, increasing to 20 to 30 miles per hour in the late morning and afternoon. Slight chance of showers through the day. Mostly cloudy in the morning, then clearing. Highs in the upper 70s. Tonight, northwest winds 10 to 20 miles per hour. Mostly clear. Lows in the lower 50s. For Eastern Lake Sakakawea, today, windy. Northwest winds 15 to 20 miles per hour, increasing to 20 to 30 miles per hour in the late morning and afternoon. Mostly sunny. Highs in the upper 70s. Tonight, northwest winds 10 to 20 miles per hour. Mostly clear. Lows in the lower 50s. For Northern Lake Oahe, today, windy. Northwest winds 10 to 15 miles per hour, increasing to 20 to 30 miles per hour in the late morning and afternoon. Sunny. Highs in the lower 80s. Tonight, northwest winds 10 to 20 miles per hour. Mostly clear. Lows in the mid-50s. Here are the weather conditions at 9 a.m. Central Daylight Time. Bismarck, sunny. Temperature 66 degrees, relative humidity 56%. Wind west at 13 miles an hour. Pressure 30.05 inches and rising. Mendham, sunny. 64 degrees, relative humidity 72%. Wind northwest at 17 miles an hour, gusting to 24. Hazen, cloudy. 64 degrees, relative humidity 59%. Wind west at 14 miles an hour. Harvey, partly sunny. 63 degrees, relative humidity 100%. Wind northwest at 20 miles an hour, gusting to 26. Minot, mostly sunny. 66 degrees, relative humidity 75%. Wind west at 17 miles an hour, gusting to 26. Dickinson, Minot.

mostly sunny. 66 degrees, relative humidity 75%. Wind west at 17 miles an hour, gusting to 26. Dickinson, sunny. 62 degrees, relative humidity 69%. Wind northwest at 18 miles an hour, gusting to 28. Elsewhere around North Dakota, it was 65 at Garrison. It was sunny, with a temperature of 65 at Jamestown and 71 at Fargo. It was mostly sunny, with a temperature of 68 at Grand Forks and 64 at Devil's Lake. At Williston, it was cloudy, with a temperature of 61. In northern South Dakota, it was sunny. It was 65 at Mobridge and 68 at Aberdeen. In eastern Montana, it was sunny. It was 61 at Miles City, 63 at Glendive, and 64 at Sydney. Once again, at Bismarck, the temperature was 66 degrees under sunny skies. The regional weather forecast from your National Weather Service office in Bismarck. Cooler and breezy conditions, with a few showers and isolated thunderstorms across the north, expected today. Near critical fire weather conditions could be found today along, south, and west of the Missouri River, especially far southwestern North Dakota. Mainly dry conditions then expected through midweek, with low to medium precipitation chances returning late Thursday through the end of the week into early next week. Look for near to slightly above normal temperatures through this week. The detailed forecast for North Dakota, today, mostly to partly clear. Breezy. Slight chance of showers and isolated thunderstorms, mainly north. Highs in the mid-70s to mid-80s. Tonight, mostly clear to partly cloudy. Lows in the upper 40s to upper 50s, with some lower 60s east. Wednesday, mostly clear to partly cloudy. Breezy in the east. Highs in the mid-70s to mid-80s. Thursday, mostly clear to partly cloudy. Breezy in the west. Lows in the mid-40s to mid-50s. Highs in the upper 70s to upper 80s. Here is the forecast for the Bismarck, Minden listening area. Today, sunny. Highs around 80. Northwest winds 5 to 15 miles per hour, increasing to around 20 miles per hour in the afternoon. Tonight, mostly clear. Lows in the mid-50s. Northwest winds 5 to 15 miles per hour. Gusts up to 30 miles per hour in the evening. Wednesday, sunny. Highs in the lower 80s. Northwest winds 5 to 10 miles per hour. Wednesday night, mostly clear. Lows in the lower 50s. North winds 5 to 10 miles per hour in the evening, becoming light and variable. Thursday, sunny. Highs in the mid-80s. Southeast winds around 10 miles per hour. Thursday night, increasing clouds. Lows in the upper 50s. Friday, partly sunny with a chance of showers. A slight chance of thunderstorms in the morning, then a chance of thunderstorms in the afternoon. Highs in the mid-80s. Chance of rain 40%. Friday night, a slight chance of thunderstorms in the evening. Mostly cloudy with a slight chance of showers. Lows around 60. Chance of rain 20%. Saturday, partly sunny. A slight chance of showers and thunderstorms in the afternoon. Highs in the mid-80s. Chance of rain 20%. Saturday night, decreasing clouds. A chance of showers and a slight chance of thunderstorms. Lows in the upper 50s. Chance of rain 30%. Sunday, partly sunny with a chance of showers. A slight chance of thunderstorms in the afternoon. Highs in the lower 80s. Chance of rain 30%. Sunday night, partly cloudy in the evening then clearing. A slight chance of thunderstorms in the evening. A slight chance of showers. Lows in the mid-50s. Chance of rain 20%. Monday, mostly sunny. A slight chance of showers in the afternoon. Highs in the lower 80s. Chance of rain 20%. Here is the forecast for the Bismarck, Minden listening area. Rest of today, sunny. Highs around 80. Northwest winds 15 to 20 miles per hour with gusts up to 30 miles per hour. Tonight, mostly clear. Lows in the mid-50s. Northwest winds 5 to 15 miles per hour. Gusts up to 30 miles per hour in the evening. Wednesday.

sunny. Highs in the lower 80s. Northwest winds 5 to 10 miles per hour. Wednesday night, mostly clear. Lows in the lower 50s. North winds 5 to 10 miles per hour in the evening, becoming light and variable. Thursday, sunny. Highs in the mid 80s. Southeast winds around 10 miles per hour. Thursday night, increasing clouds. Lows in the upper 50s. Friday, partly sunny with a chance of showers. A slight chance of thunderstorms in the morning, then a chance of thunderstorms in the afternoon. Highs in the mid-80s. Chance of rain 40%. Friday night, a slight chance of thunderstorms in the evening. Mostly cloudy with a slight chance of showers. Lows around 60. Chance of rain 20%. Saturday, partly sunny. A slight chance of showers and thunderstorms in the afternoon. Highs in the mid-80s. Chance of rain 20%. Saturday night, decreasing clouds. A chance of showers and a slight chance of thunderstorms. Lows in the upper 50s. Chance of rain 30%. Sunday, partly sunny with a chance of showers. A slight chance of thunderstorms in the afternoon. Highs in the lower 80s. Chance of rain 30%. Sunday night, partly cloudy in the evening then clearing. A slight chance of thunderstorms in the evening. A slight chance of showers. Lows in the mid-50s. Chance of rain 20%. Monday, mostly sunny. A slight chance of showers in the afternoon. Highs in the lower 80s. Chance of rain 20%. For Western Lake Sakakawea, today, windy. Northwest winds 15 to 20 miles per hour, increasing to 20 to 30 miles per hour in the late morning and afternoon. Slight chance of showers through the day. Mostly cloudy in the morning, then clearing. Highs in the upper 70s. Tonight, northwest winds 10 to 20 miles per hour. Mostly clear. Low in the lower 50s. For Eastern Lake Sakakawea, today, windy. Northwest winds 15 to 20 miles per hour, increasing to 20 to 30 miles per hour in the late morning and afternoon. Mostly sunny. Highs in the upper 70s. Tonight, northwest winds 10 to 20 miles per hour. Mostly clear. Lows in the lower 50s. For Northern Lake Oahe, today, windy. Northwest winds 10 to 15 miles per hour, increasing to 20 to 30 miles per hour in the late morning and afternoon. Sunny. Highs in the lower 80s. Tonight, northwest winds 10 to 20 miles per hour. Mostly clear. Lows in the mid-50s. Here are the weather conditions at 9 a.m. Central Daylight Time. Bismarck, sunny. Temperature 66 degrees, relative humidity 56%. Wind west at 13 miles an hour. Pressure 30.05 inches and rising. Mendham, sunny. 64 degrees, relative humidity 72%. Wind northwest at 17 miles an hour, gusting to 24. Hazen, cloudy. 64 degrees, relative humidity 59%. Wind west at 14 miles an hour. Harvey, partly sunny. 63 degrees, relative humidity 100%. Wind northwest at 20 miles an hour, gusting to 26. Minot, mostly sunny. 66 degrees, relative humidity 75%. Wind west at 17 miles an hour, gusting to 26. Dickinson, sunny. 62 degrees, relative humidity 69%. Wind northwest at 18 miles an hour, gusting to 28. Elsewhere around North Dakota, it was 65 at Garrison. It was sunny, with a temperature of 65 at Jamestown, and 71 at Fargo. It was mostly sunny, with a temperature of 68 at Grand Forks, and 64 at Devil's Lake. At Williston, it was cloudy, with a temperature of 61. In northern South Dakota, it was sunny. It was 65 at Mobridge, and 68 at Aberdeen. In eastern Montana, it was sunny. It was 61 at Miles City,

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And this is NOAA weather radio station WXL78 in Bismarck, North Dakota, operating on a frequency of 162.475 MHz. 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The regional weather forecast from your National Weather Service office in Bismarck. Cooler and breezy conditions, with a few showers and isolated thunderstorms across the north, expected today. Near critical fire weather conditions could be found today along, south, and west of the Missouri River, especially far southwestern North Dakota. Mainly dry conditions then expected through midweek, with low to medium precipitation chances returning late Thursday through the end of the week into early next week. Look for near to slightly above normal temperatures through this week. The detailed forecast for North Dakota, today, mostly to partly clear. Breezy. Slight chance of showers and isolated thunderstorms, mainly north. Highs in the mid-70s to mid-80s. Tonight, mostly clear to partly cloudy. Lows in the upper 40s to upper 50s, with some lower 60s east. Wednesday, mostly clear to partly cloudy. Breezy in the east. Highs in the mid-70s to mid-80s. Thursday, mostly clear to partly cloudy. Breezy in the west. Lows in the mid-40s to mid-50s. Highs in the upper 70s to upper 80s. Here is the forecast for the Bismarck mainland and listening area. Rest of today, sunny. Highs around 80. Northwest winds 15 to 20 miles per hour with gusts up to 30 miles per hour. Tonight, mostly clear. Lows in the mid-50s. Northwest winds 5 to 15 miles per hour. Gusts up to 30 miles per hour in the evening. Wednesday, sunny. Highs in the lower 80s. Northwest winds 5 to 10 miles per hour. Wednesday night, mostly clear. Lows in the lower 50s. North winds 5 to 10 miles per hour in the evening, becoming light and variable. Thursday, sunny. Highs in the mid-80s. Southeast winds around 10 miles per hour. Thursday night.

lows in the upper 50s. Chance of rain 30%. Sunday, partly sunny with a chance of showers. A slight chance of thunderstorms in the afternoon. Highs in the lower 80s. Chance of rain 30%. Sunday night, partly cloudy in the evening then clearing. A slight chance of thunderstorms in the evening. A slight chance of showers. Lows in the mid-50s. Chance of rain 20%. Monday, mostly sunny. A slight chance of showers in the afternoon. Highs in the lower 80s. Chance of rain 20%. For Western Lake Sakakawea, today, windy. Northwest winds 15 to 20 miles per hour, increasing to 20 to 30 miles per hour in the late morning and afternoon. Slight chance of showers through the day. Mostly cloudy in the morning then clearing. Highs in the upper 70s. Tonight, northwest winds 10 to 20 miles per hour. Mostly clear. Lows in the lower 50s. For Eastern Lake Sakakawea, today, windy. Northwest winds 15 to 20 miles per hour, increasing to 20 to 30 miles per hour in the late morning and afternoon. Mostly sunny. Highs in the upper 70s. Tonight, northwest winds 10 to 20 miles per hour. Mostly clear. Lows in the lower 50s. For Northern Lake Oahe, today, windy. Northwest winds 10 to 15 miles per hour, increasing to 20 to 30 miles per hour in the late morning and afternoon. Sunny. Highs in the lower 80s. Tonight, northwest winds 10 to 20 miles per hour. Mostly clear. Lows in the mid-50s. The regional weather forecast from your National Weather Service office in Bismarck. Cooler and breezy conditions, with a few showers and isolated thunderstorms across the north, expected today. Near critical fire weather conditions could be found today along, south, and west of the Missouri River, especially far southwestern North Dakota. Mainly dry conditions then expected through midweek, with low to medium precipitation chances returning late Thursday through the end of the week into early next week. Look for near to slightly above normal temperatures through this week. The detailed forecast for North Dakota, today, mostly to partly clear. Breezy. Slight chance of showers and isolated thunderstorms, mainly north. Highs in the mid-70s to mid-80s. Tonight, mostly clear to partly cloudy. Lows in the upper 40s to upper 50s, with some lower 60s east. Wednesday, mostly clear to partly cloudy. Breezy in the east. Highs in the mid-70s to mid-80s. Thursday, mostly clear to partly cloudy. Breezy in the west. Lows in the mid-40s to mid-50s. Highs in the upper 70s to upper 80s. Here is the forecast for the Bismarck Mainland listening area. Rest of today, sunny. Highs around 80. Northwest winds 15 to 20 miles per hour with gusts up to 30 miles per hour. Tonight, mostly clear. Lows in the mid-50s. Northwest winds 5 to 15 miles per hour. Gusts up to 30 miles per hour in the evening. Wednesday, sunny. Highs in the lower 80s. Northwest winds 5 to 10 miles per hour. Wednesday night, mostly clear. Lows in the lower 50s. North winds 5 to 10 miles per hour in the evening, becoming light and variable. Thursday, sunny. Highs in the mid-80s. Southeast winds around 10 miles per hour. Thursday night, increasing clouds. Lows in the upper 50s. Friday, partly sunny with a chance of showers. A slight chance of thunderstorms in the morning, then a chance of thunderstorms in the afternoon. Highs in the mid-80s. Chance of rain 40%. Friday night, a slight chance of thunderstorms in the evening. Mostly cloudy with a slight chance of showers. Lows around 60. Chance of rain 20%. Saturday, partly sunny. A slight chance of showers and thunderstorms in the afternoon. Highs in the mid-80s. Chance of rain 20%. Saturday night, decreasing clouds. A chance of showers and a slight chance of thunderstorms. Lows in the upper 50s. Chance of rain 30%. Sunday, partly sunny with a chance of showers. A slight chance of thunderstorms in the afternoon. Highs in the lower 80s. Chance of rain 30%.

Sunday night, partly cloudy in the evening, then clearing. A slight chance of thunderstorms in the evening. A slight chance of showers. Lows in the mid-50s. Chance of rain 20%. Monday, mostly sunny. A slight chance of showers in the afternoon. Highs in the lower 80s. Chance of rain 20%. For Western Lake Sakakawea, today, windy. Northwest winds 15 to 20 miles per hour, increasing to 20 to 30 miles per hour in the late morning and afternoon. Slight chance of showers through the day. Mostly cloudy in the morning, then clearing. Highs in the upper 70s. Tonight, northwest winds 10 to 20 miles per hour. Mostly clear. Lows in the lower 50s. For Eastern Lake Sakakawea, today, windy. Northwest winds 15 to 20 miles per hour, increasing to 20 to 30 miles per hour in the late morning and afternoon. Mostly sunny. Highs in the upper 70s. Tonight, northwest winds 10 to 20 miles per hour. Mostly clear. Lows in the lower 50s. For Northern Lake Olahi, today, windy. Northwest winds 10 to 15 miles per hour, increasing to 20 to 30 miles per hour in the late morning and afternoon. Sunny. Highs in the lower 80s. Tonight, northwest winds 10 to 20 miles per hour. Mostly clear. Lows in the mid-50s. The regional weather forecast from your National Weather Service office in Bismarck. Cooler and breezy conditions, with a few showers and isolated thunderstorms across the north, expected today. Near critical fire weather conditions could be found today along, south, and west of the Missouri River, especially far southwestern North Dakota. Mainly dry conditions then expected through midweek, with low to medium precipitation chances returning late Thursday through the end of the week into early next week. Look for near to slightly above normal temperatures through this week. The detailed forecast for North Dakota, today, mostly to partly clear. Breezy. Slight chance of showers and isolated thunderstorms, mainly north. Highs in the mid-70s to mid-80s. Tonight, mostly clear to partly cloudy. Lows in the upper 40s to upper 50s, with some lower 60s east. Wednesday, mostly clear to partly cloudy. Breezy in the east. Highs in the mid-70s to mid-80s. Thursday, mostly clear to partly cloudy. Breezy in the west. Lows in the mid-40s to mid-50s. Highs in the upper 70s to upper 80s. Here is the forecast for the Bismarck Minden listening area. Rest of today, sunny. Highs around 80. Northwest winds 15 to 20 miles per hour with gusts up to 30 miles per hour. Tonight, mostly clear. Lows in the mid-50s. Northwest winds 5 to 15 miles per hour. Gusts up to 30 miles per hour in the evening. Wednesday, sunny. Highs in the lower 80s. Northwest winds 5 to 10 miles per hour. Wednesday night, mostly clear. Lows in the lower 50s. North winds 5 to 10 miles per hour in the evening, becoming light and variable. Thursday, sunny. Highs in the mid-80s. Southeast winds around 10 miles per hour. Thursday night, increasing clouds. Lows in the upper 50s. Friday, partly sunny with a chance of showers. A slight chance of thunderstorms in the morning, then a chance of thunderstorms in the afternoon. Highs in the mid-80s. Chance of rain 40%. Friday night, a slight chance of thunderstorms in the evening. Mostly cloudy with a slight chance of showers. Lows around 60. Chance of rain 20%. Saturday, partly sunny. A slight chance of showers and thunderstorms in the afternoon. Highs in the mid-80s. Chance of rain 20%. Saturday night, decreasing clouds. A chance of showers and a slight chance of thunderstorms. Lows in the upper 50s. Chance of rain 30%. Sunday, partly sunny with a chance of showers. A slight chance of thunderstorms in the afternoon. Highs in the lower 80s. Chance of rain 30%. Sunday night, partly cloudy in the evening, then clearing. A slight chance of thunderstorms in the evening. A slight chance of showers. Lows in the mid-50s. Chance of rain 20%. Monday, mostly sunny. A slight

showers in the afternoon. Highs in the lower 80s. Chance of rain 20%. For Western Lake Sakakawea, today, windy. Northwest winds 15 to 20 miles per hour, increasing to 20 to 30 miles per hour in the late morning and afternoon. Slight chance of showers through the day. Mostly cloudy in the morning and clearing. Highs in the upper 70s. Tonight, northwest winds 10 to 20 miles per hour. Mostly clear. Lows in the lower 50s. For Eastern Lake Sakakawea, today, windy. Northwest winds 15 to 20 miles per hour, increasing to 20 to 30 miles per hour in the late morning and afternoon. Mostly sunny. Highs in the upper 70s. Tonight, northwest winds 10 to 20 miles per hour. Mostly clear. Lows in the lower 50s. For Northern Lake Oahe, today, windy. Northwest winds 10 to 15 miles per hour, increasing to 20 to 30 miles per hour in the late morning and afternoon. Sunny. Highs in the lower 80s. Tonight, northwest winds 10 to 20 miles per hour. Mostly clear. Lows in the mid-50s. 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The regional weather forecast from your National Weather Service office in Bismarck. Cooler and breezy conditions, with a few showers and isolated thunderstorms across the north, expected today. Near critical fire weather conditions could be found today along, south, and west of the Missouri River, especially far southwestern North Dakota. Mainly dry conditions then expected through midweek, with low to medium precipitation chances returning late Thursday through the end of the week into early next week. Look for near to slightly above normal temperatures through this week. The detailed forecast for North Dakota, today, mostly to partly clear. Breezy. Slight chance of showers and isolated thunderstorms, mainly north. Highs in the mid-70s to mid-80s. Tonight, mostly clear to partly cloudy. Lows in the upper 40s to upper 50s, with some lower 60s east. Wednesday, mostly clear to partly cloudy. Breezy in the east. Highs in the mid-70s to mid-80s. Thursday, mostly clear to partly cloudy. Breezy in the west. Lows in the mid-40s to mid-50s. Highs in the upper 70s to upper 80s. Here is the forecast for the Bismarck Land and listening area. Rest of today, sunny. Highs around 80. Northwest winds 15 to 20 miles per hour with gusts up to 30 miles per hour. Tonight, mostly clear. Lows in the mid-50s. Northwest winds 5 to 15 miles per hour. Gusts up to 30 miles per hour in the evening. Wednesday, sunny. Highs in the lower 80s. Northwest winds 5 to 10 miles per hour. Wednesday night, mostly clear. Lows in the lower 50s. North winds 5 to 10 miles per hour in the evening, becoming light and variable. Thursday, sunny. Highs in the mid-80s. Southeast winds around 10 miles per hour. Thursday night, increasing clouds. Lows in the upper 50. Highs in the mid-80s. Southeast winds around 10 miles per hour. Thursday night, increasing clouds. Lows in the upper 50s. Friday, partly sunny with a chance of showers. A slight chance of thunderstorms in the morning, then a chance of thunderstorms in the afternoon. Highs in the mid-80s. Chance of rain 40%. Friday night, a slight chance of thunderstorms in the evening. Mostly cloudy with a slight chance of showers. Lows around 60. Chance of rain 20%. Saturday, partly sunny. A slight chance of showers and thunderstorms in the afternoon. Highs in the mid-80s. Chance of rain 20%. Saturday night, decreasing clouds. A chance of showers and a slight chance of thunderstorms. Lows in the upper 50s. Chance of rain 30%. Sunday, partly sunny with a chance of showers. A slight chance of thunderstorms in the afternoon. Highs in the lower 80s. Chance of rain 30%. Sunday night, partly cloudy in the evening and clearing. A slight chance of thunderstorms in the evening.

lower 50s for northern Lake Oahe. Today, windy. Northwest winds 10 to 15 miles per hour, increasing to 20 to 30 miles per hour in the late morning and afternoon. Sunny. Highs in the lower 80s. Tonight, northwest winds 10 to 20 miles per hour. Mostly clear. Lows in the mid-50s. The regional weather forecast from your National Weather Service office in Bismarck. Cooler and breezy conditions, with a few showers and isolated thunderstorms across the north, expected today. Near critical fire weather conditions could be found today along, south, and west of the Missouri River, especially far southwestern North Dakota. Mainly dry conditions then expected through midweek, with low to medium precipitation chances returning late Thursday through the end of the week into early next week. Look for near to slightly above normal temperatures through this week. The detailed forecast for North Dakota, today, mostly to partly clear. Breezy. Slight chance of showers and isolated thunderstorms, mainly north. Highs in the mid-70s to mid-80s. Tonight, mostly clear to partly cloudy. Lows in the upper 40s to upper 50s, with some lower 60s east. Wednesday, mostly clear to partly cloudy. Breezy in the east. Highs in the mid-70s to mid-80s. Thursday, mostly clear to partly cloudy. Breezy in the west. Lows in the mid-40s to mid-50s. Highs in the upper 70s to upper 80s. Here is the forecast for the Bismarck, Minden listening area. Rest of today, sunny. Highs around 80. Northwest winds 15 to 20 miles per hour with gusts up to 30 miles per hour. Tonight, mostly clear. Lows in the mid-50s. Northwest winds 5 to 15 miles per hour. Gusts up to 30 miles per hour in the evening. Wednesday, sunny. Highs in the lower 80s. Northwest winds 5 to 10 miles per hour. Wednesday night, mostly clear. Lows in the lower 50s. North winds 5 to 10 miles per hour in the evening, becoming light and variable. Thursday, sunny. Highs in the mid-80s. Southeast winds around 10 miles per hour. Thursday night, increasing clouds. Lows in the upper 50s. Friday, partly sunny with a chance of showers. A slight chance of thunderstorms in the morning, then a chance of thunderstorms in the afternoon. Highs in the mid-80s. Chance of rain 40%. Friday night, a slight chance of thunderstorms in the evening. Mostly cloudy with a slight chance of showers. Lows around 60. Chance of rain 20%. Saturday, partly sunny. A slight chance of showers and thunderstorms in the afternoon. Highs in the mid-80s. Chance of rain 20%. Saturday night, decreasing clouds. A chance of showers and a slight chance of thunderstorms. Lows in the upper 50s. Chance of rain 30%. Sunday, partly sunny with a chance of showers. A slight chance of thunderstorms in the afternoon. Highs in the lower 80s. Chance of rain 30%. Sunday night, partly cloudy in the evening then clearing. A slight chance of thunderstorms in the evening. A slight chance of showers. Lows in the mid-50s. Chance of rain 20%. Monday, mostly sunny. A slight chance of showers in the afternoon. Highs in the lower 80s. Chance of rain 20%. For Western Lake Sakakawea, today, windy. Northwest winds 15 to 20 miles per hour, increasing to 20 to 30 miles per hour in the late morning and afternoon. Slight chance of showers through the day. Mostly cloudy in the morning, then clearing. Highs in the upper 70s. Tonight, northwest winds 10 to 20 miles per hour. Mostly clear. Lows in the lower 50s. For Eastern Lake Sakakawea, today, windy. Northwest winds 15 to 20 miles per hour, increasing to 20 to 30 miles per hour in the late morning and afternoon. Mostly sunny. Highs in the upper 70s. Tonight, northwest winds 10 to 20 miles per hour. Mostly clear. Lows in the lower 50s. For northern Lake Oahe, today, windy. Northwest winds 10 to 15 miles per hour, increasing to 20 to 30 miles per hour in the late morning and afternoon. Sunny. Highs in the lower 80s.

Northwest winds 10 to 20 miles per hour. Mostly clear. Lows in the mid-50s. The regional weather forecast from your National Weather Service office in Bismarck. Cooler and breezy conditions, with a few showers and isolated thunderstorms across the north, expected today. Near critical fire weather conditions could be found today along, south, and west of the Missouri River, especially far southwestern North Dakota. Mainly dry conditions then expected through midweek, with low to medium precipitation chances returning late Thursday through the end of the week into early next week. Look for near to slightly above normal temperatures through this week. The detailed forecast for North Dakota, today, mostly to partly clear. Breezy. Slight chance of showers and isolated thunderstorms, mainly north. Highs in the mid-70s to mid-80s. Tonight, mostly clear to partly cloudy. Lows in the upper 40s to upper 50s, with some lower 60s east. Wednesday, mostly clear to partly cloudy. Breezy in the east. Highs in the mid-70s to mid-80s. Thursday, mostly clear to partly cloudy. Breezy in the west. Lows in the mid-40s to mid-50s. Highs in the upper 70s to upper 80s. 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Providing weather information 24 hours a day from your National Weather Service office in Bismarck. Here is the forecast for the Bismarck Minden listening area. Rest of today, sunny. Highs around 80. Northwest winds 15 to 20 miles per hour with gusts up to 30 miles per hour. Tonight, mostly clear. Lows in the mid-50s. Northwest winds 5 to 15 miles per hour. Gusts up to 30 miles per hour in the evening. Wednesday, sunny. Highs in the lower 80s. Northwest winds 5 to 10 miles per hour. Wednesday night, mostly clear. Lows in the lower 50s. North winds 5 to 10 miles per hour in the evening, becoming light and variable. Thursday, sunny. Highs in the mid-80s. Southeast winds around 10 miles per hour. Thursday night, increasing clouds. Lows in the upper 50s. Friday, partly sunny with a chance of showers. A slight chance of thunderstorms in the morning, then a chance of thunderstorms in the afternoon. Highs in the mid-80s. Chance of rain 40%. Friday night, a slight chance of thunderstorms in the evening. Mostly cloudy with a slight chance of showers. Lows around 60. Chance of rain 20%. Saturday, partly sunny. A slight chance of showers and thunderstorms in the afternoon. Highs in the mid-80s. Chance of rain 20%. Saturday night, decreasing clouds. A chance of showers and a slight chance of thunderstorms. Lows in the upper 50s. Chance of rain 30%. Sunday, partly sunny with a chance of showers. A slight chance of thunderstorms in the afternoon. Highs in the lower 80s. Chance of rain 30%. Sunday night, partly cloudy in the evening then clearing. A slight chance of thunderstorms in the evening. A slight chance of showers. Lows in the mid-50s. Chance of rain 20%. Monday, mostly sunny. A slight chance of showers in the afternoon. Highs in the lower 80s. Chance of rain 20%. For Western Lake Sakakawea, today, windy. Northwest winds 15 to 20 miles per hour, increasing to 20 to 30 miles per hour in the late morning and afternoon. Slight chance of showers through the day. Mostly cloudy in the morning, then clearing. Highs in the upper 70s. Tonight, northwest winds 10 to 20 miles per hour. Mostly clear. Lows in the lower 50s. For Eastern Lake Sakakawea, today, windy. Northwest winds 15 to 20 miles per hour, increasing to 20 to 30 miles per hour in the late morning and afternoon. Mostly sunny. Highs in the upper 70s. Tonight, northwest winds 10 to 20 miles per hour. Mostly clear. Lows in the lower 50s. For Northern Lake Oahe, today, windy. Northwest winds 10 to 15 miles per hour, increasing to 20 to 30 miles per hour in the late morning and afternoon. Sunny. Highs in the lower 80s.
Tonight, northwest winds 10 to 20 miles per hour. Mostly clear. Lows in the mid-50s. Here are the weather conditions at noon Central Daylight Time. Bismarck, mostly sunny. Temperature 74 degrees, relative humidity 51%. Wind west at 13 miles an hour, gusting to 23. Pressure 30.08 inches and steady. Mendham, mostly sunny. 72 degrees, relative humidity 68%. Wind northwest at 17 miles an hour, gusting to 23. Harvey, cloudy. 72 degrees, relative humidity 68%. Wind west at 15 miles an hour, gusting to 29. Minot, mostly sunny. 70 degrees, relative humidity 61%. Wind west at 21 miles an hour, gusting to 32. Dickinson, sunny. 70 degrees, relative humidity 59%. Wind northwest at 18 miles an hour, gusting to 28. Elsewhere around North Dakota, it was 71 at Garrison. It was sunny, with a temperature of 70 at Williston and 80 at Fargo. It was mostly sunny, with a temperature of 72 at Jamestown and 74 at Grand Forks. At Devil's Lake, it was cloudy, with a temperature of 69. In northern South Dakota, skies ranged from sunny to mostly sunny. It was 79 at Mobridge and 80 at Aberdeen. In eastern Montana, skies ranged from sunny to mostly sunny. It was 73 at Miles City, 71 at Glendive, and 73 at Sydney. Once again, at Bismarck, the temperature was 74 degrees under mostly sunny skies. Here is the forecast for the Bismarck-Mendham listening area. Rest of today, sunny. Highs around 80. Northwest winds 15 to 20 miles per hour with gusts up to 30 miles per hour. Tonight, mostly clear. Lows in the mid-50s. Northwest winds 5 to 15 miles per hour. Gusts up to 30 miles per hour in the evening. Wednesday, sunny. Highs in the lower 80s. Northwest winds 5 to 10 miles per hour. Wednesday night, mostly clear. Lows in the lower 50s. North winds 5 to 10 miles per hour in the evening, becoming light and variable. Thursday, sunny. Highs in the mid-80s. Southeast winds around 10 miles per hour. Thursday night, increasing clouds. Lows in the upper 50s. Friday, partly sunny with a chance of showers. A slight chance of thunderstorms in the morning, then a chance of thunderstorms in the afternoon. Highs in the mid-80s. Chance of rain 40%. Friday night, a slight chance of thunderstorms in the evening. Mostly cloudy with a slight chance of showers. Lows around 60. Chance of rain 20%. Saturday, partly sunny. A slight chance of showers and thunderstorms in the afternoon. Highs in the mid-80s. Chance of rain 20%. Saturday night, decreasing clouds. A chance of showers and a slight chance of thunderstorms. Lows in the upper 50s. Chance of rain 30%. Sunday, partly sunny with a chance of showers. A slight chance of thunderstorms in the afternoon. Highs in the lower 80s. Chance of rain 30%. Sunday night, partly cloudy in the evening then clearing. A slight chance of thunderstorms in the evening. A slight chance of showers. Lows in the mid-50s. Chance of rain 20%. Monday, mostly sunny. A slight chance of showers in the afternoon. Highs in the lower 80s. Chance of rain 20%. For Western Lake Sakakawea, today, windy. Northwest winds 15 to 20 miles per hour, increasing to 20 to 30 miles per hour in the late morning and afternoon. Slight chance of showers through the day. Mostly cloudy in the morning, then clearing. Highs in the upper 70s. Tonight, northwest winds 10 to 20 miles per hour. Mostly clear. Lows in the lower 50s. For Eastern Lake Sakakawea, today, windy. Northwest winds 15 to 20 miles per hour, increasing to 20 to 30 miles per hour in the late morning and afternoon. Mostly sunny. Highs in the upper 70s. Tonight, northwest winds 10 to 20 miles per hour. Mostly clear.
lows in the lower 50s.

for northern Lake Oahe. Today, windy. Northwest winds 10 to 15 miles per hour, increasing to 20 to 30 miles per hour in the late morning and afternoon. Sunny. Highs in the lower 80s. Tonight, northwest winds 10 to 20 miles per hour. Mostly clear. Lows in the mid-50s. Here are the weather conditions at noon Central Daylight Time. Bismarck, mostly sunny. Temperature 74 degrees, relative humidity 51%. Wind west at 13 miles an hour, gusting to 23. Pressure 30.08 inches and steady. Mendon, mostly sunny. 72 degrees, relative humidity 68%. Wind northwest at 17 miles an hour, gusting to 23. Harvey, cloudy. 72 degrees, relative humidity 68%. Wind west at 15 miles an hour, gusting to 29. Minot, mostly sunny. 70 degrees, relative humidity 61%. Wind west at 21 miles an hour, gusting to 32. Dickinson, sunny. 70 degrees, relative humidity 59%. Wind northwest at 18 miles an hour, gusting to 28. Elsewhere around North Dakota, it was 71 at Garrison. It was sunny, with a temperature of 70 at Williston and 80 at Fargo. It was mostly sunny, with a temperature of 72 at Jamestown and 74 at Grand Forks. At Devil's Lake, it was cloudy, with a temperature of 69. In northern South Dakota, skies ranged from sunny to mostly sunny. It was 79 at Mobridge and 80 at Aberdeen. In eastern Montana, skies ranged from sunny to mostly sunny. It was 73 at Miles City, 71 at Glendive, and 73 at Sydney. Once again, at Bismarck, the temperature was 74 degrees under mostly sunny skies. Here are the weather conditions at noon Central Daylight Time. Bismarck, mostly sunny. Temperature 74 degrees, relative humidity 51%. Wind west at 13 miles an hour, gusting to 23. Pressure 30.08 inches and steady. Mendon, mostly sunny. 72 degrees, relative humidity 68%. Wind northwest at 17 miles an hour, gusting to 23. Harvey, cloudy. 72 degrees, relative humidity 68%. Wind west at 15 miles an hour, gusting to 29. Minot, mostly sunny. 70 degrees, relative humidity 61%. Wind west at 21 miles an hour, gusting to 32. Dickinson, sunny. 70 degrees, relative humidity 59%. Wind northwest at 18 miles an hour, gusting to 28. Elsewhere around North Dakota, it was 71 at Garrison. It was sunny, with a temperature of 70 at Williston and 80 at Fargo. It was mostly sunny, with a temperature of 72 at Jamestown and 74 at Grand Forks. At Devil's Lake, it was cloudy, with a temperature of 69. In northern South Dakota, skies ranged from sunny to mostly sunny. It was 79 at Mobridge and 80 at Aberdeen. In eastern Montana, skies ranged from sunny to mostly sunny. It was 73 at Miles City, 71 at Glendive, and 73 at Sydney. Once again, at Bismarck, the temperature was 74 degrees under mostly sunny skies. Here is the forecast for the Bismarck-Mendon listening area. Rest of today, sunny. Highs around 80. Northwest winds 15 to 20 miles per hour with gusts up to 30 miles per hour. Tonight, mostly clear. Lows in the mid-50s. Northwest winds 5 to 15 miles per hour. Gusts up to 30 miles per hour in the evening. Wednesday, sunny. Highs in the lower 80s. Northwest winds 5 to 10 miles per hour. Wednesday night, mostly clear. Lows in the lower 50s. North winds 5 to 10 miles per hour in the evening, becoming light and variable. Thursday, sunny. Highs in the mid-80s. Southeast winds around 10 miles per hour. Thursday night, increasing clouds. Lows in the upper 50s. Friday, partly sunny with a chance of showers. A slight chance of thunderstorms in the morning, then a chance of thunderstorms in the afternoon.

highs in the mid-80s. Chance of rain, 40%. Friday night, a slight chance of thunderstorms in the evening. Mostly cloudy with a slight chance of showers. Lows around 60. Chance of rain, 20%. Saturday, partly sunny. A slight chance of showers and thunderstorms in the afternoon. Highs in the mid-80s. Chance of rain, 20%. Saturday night, decreasing clouds. A chance of showers and a slight chance of thunderstorms. Lows in the upper 50s. Chance of rain, 30%. Sunday, partly sunny with a chance of showers. A slight chance of thunderstorms in the afternoon. Highs in the lower 80s. Chance of rain, 30%. Sunday night, partly cloudy in the evening, then clearing. A slight chance of thunderstorms in the evening. A slight chance of showers. Lows in the mid-50s. Chance of rain, 20%. Monday, mostly sunny. A slight chance of showers in the afternoon. Highs in the lower 80s. Chance of rain, 20%. For Western Lake Sakakawea, today, windy. Northwest winds 15 to 20 miles per hour, increasing to 20 to 30 miles per hour in the late morning and afternoon. Slight chance of showers through the day. Mostly cloudy in the morning, then clearing. Highs in the upper 70s. Tonight, northwest winds 10 to 20 miles per hour. Mostly clear. Lows in the lower 50s. For Eastern Lake Sakakawea, today, windy. Northwest winds 15 to 20 miles per hour, increasing to 20 to 30 miles per hour in the late morning and afternoon. Mostly sunny. Highs in the upper 70s. Tonight, northwest winds 10 to 20 miles per hour. Mostly clear. Lows in the lower 50s. For Northern Lake Oahe, today, windy. Northwest winds 10 to 15 miles per hour, increasing to 20 to 30 miles per hour in the late morning and afternoon. Sunny. Highs in the lower 80s. Tonight, northwest winds 10 to 20 miles per hour. Mostly clear. Lows in the mid-50s. Here are the weather conditions at noon Central Daylight Time. Bismarck, mostly sunny. Temperature 74 degrees, relative humidity 51%. Wind west at 13 miles an hour, gusting to 23. Pressure 30.08 inches and steady. Mendham, mostly sunny. 72 degrees, relative humidity 68%. Wind northwest at 17 miles an hour, gusting to 23. Harvey, cloudy. 72 degrees, relative humidity 68%. Wind west at 15 miles an hour, gusting to 29. Minot, mostly sunny. 70 degrees, relative humidity 61%. Wind west at 21 miles an hour, gusting to 32. Dickinson, sunny. 70 degrees, relative humidity 59%. Wind northwest at 18 miles an hour, gusting to 28. Elsewhere around North Dakota, it was 71 at Garrison. It was sunny, with a temperature of 70 at Williston and 80 at Fargo. It was mostly sunny, with a temperature of 72 at Jamestown and 74 at Grand Forks. At Devil's Lake, it was cloudy, with a temperature of 69. In northern South Dakota, skies ranged from sunny to mostly sunny. It was 79 at Mobridge and 80 at Aberdeen. In eastern Montana, skies ranged from sunny to mostly sunny. It was 73 at Miles City, 71 at Glendive, and 73 at Sydney. Once again, at Bismarck, the temperature was 74 degrees under mostly sunny skies. Here is the forecast for the Bismarck-Mendham listening area. Rest of today, sunny. Highs around 80. Northwest winds 15 to 20 miles per hour with gusts up to 30 miles per hour. Tonight, mostly clear. Lows in the mid-50s. Northwest winds 5 to 15 miles per hour. Gusts up to 30 miles per hour in the evening. Wednesday, sunny. Highs in the lower 80s. Northwest winds 5 to 10 miles per hour. Wednesday night, mostly clear. Lows in the lower 50s. North winds 5 to 10 miles per hour in the evening, becoming light and variable. Thursday, sunny. Highs in the mid-80s. Southeast.

a chance of showers and a slight chance of thunderstorms. Lows in the upper 50s. Chance of rain 30%. Sunday, partly sunny with a chance of showers. A slight chance of thunderstorms in the afternoon. Highs in the lower 80s. Chance of rain 30%. Sunday night, partly cloudy in the evening then clearing. A slight chance of thunderstorms in the evening. A slight chance of showers. Lows in the mid-50s. Chance of rain 20%. Monday, mostly sunny. A slight chance of showers in the afternoon. Highs in the lower 80s. Chance of rain 20%. For Western Lake Sakakawea, today, windy. Northwest winds 15 to 20 miles per hour, increasing to 20 to 30 miles per hour in the late morning and afternoon. Slight chance of showers through the day. Mostly cloudy in the morning, then clearing. Highs in the upper 70s. Tonight, northwest winds 10 to 20 miles per hour. Mostly clear. Lows in the lower 50s. For Eastern Lake Sakakawea, today, windy. Northwest winds 15 to 20 miles per hour, increasing to 20 to 30 miles per hour in the late morning and afternoon. Mostly sunny. Highs in the upper 70s. Tonight, northwest winds 10 to 20 miles per hour. Mostly clear. Lows in the lower 50s. For Northern Lake Oahe, today, windy. Northwest winds 10 to 15 miles per hour, increasing to 20 to 30 miles per hour in the late morning and afternoon. Sunny. Highs in the lower 80s. Tonight, northwest winds 10 to 20 miles per hour. Mostly clear. Lows in the mid-50s. Here are the weather conditions at noon Central Daylight Time. Bismarck, mostly sunny. Temperature 74 degrees, relative humidity 51%. Wind west at 13 miles an hour, gusting to 23. Pressure 30.08 inches and steady. Mendon, mostly sunny. 72 degrees, relative humidity 68%. Wind northwest at 17 miles an hour, gusting to 23. Harvey, cloudy. 72 degrees, relative humidity 68%. Wind west at 15 miles an hour, gusting to 29. Minot, mostly sunny. 70 degrees, relative humidity 61%. Wind west at 21 miles an hour, gusting to 32. Dickinson, sunny. 70 degrees, relative humidity 59%. Wind northwest at 18 miles an hour, gusting to 28. Elsewhere around North Dakota, it was 71 at Garrison. It was sunny, with a temperature of 70 at Williston and 80 at Fargo. It was mostly sunny, with a temperature of 72 at Jamestown and 74 at Grand Forks. At Devil's Lake, it was cloudy, with a temperature of 69. In northern South Dakota, skies ranged from sunny to mostly sunny. It was 79 at Mobridge and 80 at Aberdeen. In eastern Montana, skies ranged from sunny to mostly sunny. It was 73 at Miles City, 71 at Glendive, and 73 at Sydney. Once again, at Bismarck, the temperature was 74 degrees under mostly sunny skies. Here is the forecast for the Bismarck Mendon listening area. Rest of today, sunny. Highs around 80. Northwest winds 15 to 20 miles per hour with gusts up to 30 miles per hour. Tonight, mostly clear. Lows in the mid-50s. Northwest winds 5 to 15 miles per hour. Gusts up to 30 miles per hour in the evening. Wednesday, sunny. Highs in the lower 80s. Northwest winds 5 to 10 miles per hour. Wednesday night, mostly clear. Lows in the lower 50s. North winds 5 to 10 miles per hour in the evening, becoming light and variable. Thursday, sunny. Highs in the mid-80s. Southeast winds around 10 miles per hour. Thursday night, increasing clouds. Lows in the upper 50s. Friday, partly sunny with a chance of showers. A slight chance of thunderstorms in the morning, then a chance of thunderstorms in the afternoon. Highs in the mid-80s. Chance of rain 40%. Friday night, a slight chance of thunderstorms in the evening. Mostly cloudy with a slight chance of showers. Lows around 60.

chance of rain 20%. Saturday, partly sunny. A slight chance of showers and thunderstorms in the afternoon. Highs in the mid-80s. Chance of rain 20%. Saturday night, decreasing clouds. A chance of showers and a slight chance of thunderstorms. Lows in the upper 50s. Chance of rain 30%. Sunday, partly sunny with a chance of showers. A slight chance of thunderstorms in the afternoon. Highs in the lower 80s. Chance of rain 30%. Sunday night, partly cloudy in the evening then clearing. A slight chance of thunderstorms in the evening. A slight chance of showers. Lows in the mid-50s. Chance of rain 20%. Monday, mostly sunny. A slight chance of showers in the afternoon. Highs in the lower 80s. Chance of rain 20%. For Western Lake Sakakawea, today, windy. Northwest winds 15 to 20 miles per hour, increasing to 20 to 30 miles per hour in the late morning and afternoon. Slight chance of showers through the day. Mostly cloudy in the morning, then clearing. Highs in the upper 70s. Tonight, northwest winds 10 to 20 miles per hour. Mostly clear. Lows in the lower 50s. For Eastern Lake Sakakawea, today, windy. Northwest winds 15 to 20 miles per hour, increasing to 20 to 30 miles per hour in the late morning and afternoon. Mostly sunny. Highs in the upper 70s. Tonight, northwest winds 10 to 20 miles per hour. Mostly clear. Lows in the lower 50s. For Northern Lake Oahe, today, windy. Northwest winds 10 to 15 miles per hour, increasing to 20 to 30 miles per hour in the late morning and afternoon. Sunny. Highs in the lower 80s. Tonight, northwest winds 10 to 20 miles per hour. Mostly clear. Lows in the mid-50s. Here are the weather conditions at noon Central Daylight Time. Bismarck, mostly sunny. Temperature 74 degrees, relative humidity 51%. Wind west at 13 miles an hour, gusting to 23. Pressure 30.08 inches and steady. Mendon, mostly sunny. 72 degrees, relative humidity 68%. Wind northwest at 17 miles an hour, gusting to 23. Harvey, cloudy. 72 degrees, relative humidity 68%. Wind west at 15 miles an hour, gusting to 29. Minot, mostly sunny. 70 degrees, relative humidity 61%. Wind west at 21 miles an hour, gusting to 32. Dickinson, sunny. 70 degrees, relative humidity 59%. Wind northwest at 18 miles an hour, gusting to 28. Elsewhere around North Dakota, it was 71 at Garrison. It was sunny, with a temperature of 70 at Williston and 80 at Fargo. It was mostly sunny, with a temperature of 72 at Jamestown and 74 at Grand Forks. At Devil's Lake, it was cloudy, with a temperature of 69. In northern South Dakota, skies ranged from sunny to mostly sunny. It was 79 at Mobridge and 80 at Aberdeen. In eastern Montana, skies ranged from sunny to mostly sunny. It was 73 at Miles City, 71 at Glendive, and 73 at Sydney. Once again, at Bismarck, the temperature was 74 degrees under mostly sunny skies. Here is the forecast for the Bismarck Mendon listening area. Rest of today, sunny. Highs around 80. Northwest winds 15 to 20 miles per hour with gusts up to 30 miles per hour. Tonight, mostly clear. Lows in the mid-50s. Northwest winds 5 to 15 miles per hour. Gusts up to 30 miles per hour in the evening. Wednesday, sunny. Highs in the lower 80s. Northwest winds 5 to 10 miles per hour. Wednesday night, mostly clear. Lows in the lower 50s. North winds 5 to 10 miles per hour in the evening, becoming light and variable. Thursday, sunny. Highs in the mid-80s. Southeast winds around 10 miles per hour. Thursday night, increasing clouds. Lows in the upper 50s. Friday, partly sunny with a chance of showers. A slight chance of thunderstorms in the morning,

chance of thunderstorms in the afternoon. Highs in the mid-80s. Chance of rain 40%. Friday night, a slight chance of thunderstorms in the evening. Mostly cloudy with a slight chance of showers. Lows around 60. Chance of rain 20%. Saturday, partly sunny. A slight chance of showers and thunderstorms in the afternoon. Highs in the mid-80s. Chance of rain 20%. Saturday night, decreasing clouds. A chance of showers and a slight chance of thunderstorms. Lows in the upper 50s. Chance of rain 30%. Sunday, partly sunny with a chance of showers. A slight chance of thunderstorms in the afternoon. Highs in the lower 80s. Chance of rain 30%. Sunday night, partly cloudy in the evening then clearing. A slight chance of thunderstorms in the evening. A slight chance of showers. Lows in the mid-50s. Chance of rain 20%. Monday, mostly sunny. A slight chance of showers in the afternoon. Highs in the lower 80s. Chance of rain 20%. 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Providing weather information 24 hours a day from your National Weather Service office in Bismarck. For Western Lake Sakakawea, rest of today, windy. Northwest winds 15 to 20 miles per hour, increasing to 20 to 30 miles per hour in the afternoon. Slight chance of showers. Mostly cloudy late in the morning, then clearing. Highs in the upper 70s. Tonight, northwest winds 10 to 20 miles per hour. Mostly clear. Lows in the lower 50s. For Eastern Lake Sakakawea, rest of today, windy. Northwest winds 20 to 30 miles per hour. Partly sunny. Highs in the upper 70s. Tonight, northwest winds 10 to 20 miles per hour. Mostly clear. Lows in the lower 50s. For Northern Lake Oahe, rest of today, windy. Northwest winds 10 to 20 miles per hour, increasing to 20 to 30 miles per hour in the afternoon. Sunny. Highs in the lower 80s. Tonight, northwest winds 10 to 20 miles per hour. Mostly clear. Lows in the mid-50s. Here are the weather conditions at noon Central Daylight Time. Bismarck, mostly sunny. Temperature 74 degrees, relative humidity 51%. Wind west at 13 miles an hour, gusting to 23. Pressure 30.08 inches and steady. Mendon, mostly sunny. 72 degrees, relative humidity 68%. Wind northwest at 17 miles an hour, gusting to 23. Harvey, cloudy, 23. Harvey, cloudy. 72 degrees, relative humidity 68%. Wind west at 15 miles an hour, gusting to 29. Minot, mostly sunny. 70 degrees, relative humidity 61%. Wind west at 21 miles an hour, gusting to 32. Dickinson, sunny. 70 degrees, relative humidity 59%. Wind northwest at 18 miles an hour, gusting to 28. Elsewhere around North Dakota, it was 71 at Garrison. It was sunny, with a temperature of 70 at Williston and 80 at Fargo. It was mostly sunny, with a temperature of 72 at Jamestown and 74 at Grand Forks. At Devil's Lake, it was cloudy, with a temperature of 69. In northern South Dakota, skies ranged from sunny to mostly sunny. It was 79 at Mobridge and 80 at Aberdeen. In eastern Montana, skies ranged from sunny to mostly sunny. It was 73 at Miles City, 71 at Glendive, and 73 at Sydney. Once again, at Bismarck, the temperature was 74 degrees under mostly sunny skies. Here is the forecast for the Bismarck-Mandan listening area. Rest of today, sunny. Highs around 80. Northwest winds 15 to 20 miles per hour with gusts up to 30 miles per hour. Tonight, mostly clear. Lows in the mid-50s. Northwest winds 5 to 15 miles per hour. Gusts up to 30 miles per hour in the evening. Wednesday, sunny. Highs in the lower 80s. Northwest winds 5 to 10 miles per hour.
Wednesday night, mostly clear. Lows in the lower 50s. North winds 5 to 10 miles per hour in the evening, becoming light and variable. Thursday, sunny. Highs in the mid-80s. Southeast winds around 10 miles per hour. Thursday night, increasing clouds. Lows in the upper 50s. Friday, partly sunny with a chance of showers. A slight chance of thunderstorms in the morning, then a chance of thunderstorms in the afternoon. Highs in the mid-80s. Chance of rain 40%. Friday night, a slight chance of thunderstorms in the evening. Mostly cloudy with a slight chance of showers. Lows around 60. Chance of rain 20%. Saturday, partly sunny. A slight chance of showers and thunderstorms in the afternoon. Highs in the mid-80s. Chance of rain 20%. Saturday night, decreasing clouds. A chance of showers and a slight chance of thunderstorms. Lows in the upper 50s. Chance of rain 30%. Sunday, partly sunny with a chance of showers. A slight chance of thunderstorms in the afternoon. Highs in the lower 80s. Chance of rain 30%. Sunday night, partly cloudy in the evening then clearing. A slight chance of thunderstorms in the evening. A slight chance of showers. Lows in the mid-50s. Chance of rain 20%. Monday, mostly sunny. A slight chance of showers in the afternoon. Highs in the lower 80s. Chance of rain 20%. For Western Lake Sakakawea, rest of today, windy. Northwest winds 15 to 20 miles per hour, increasing to 20 to 30 miles per hour in the afternoon. Slight chance of showers. Mostly cloudy late in the morning, then clearing. Highs in the upper 70s. Tonight, northwest winds 10 to 20 miles per hour. Mostly clear. Lows in the lower 50s. For Eastern Lake Sakakawea, rest of today, windy. Northwest winds 20 to 30 miles per hour. Partly sunny. Highs in the upper 70s. Tonight, northwest winds 10 to 20 miles per hour. Mostly clear. Lows in the lower 50s. For Northern Lake Oahe, rest of today, windy. Northwest winds 10 to 20 miles per hour, increasing to 20 to 30 miles per hour in the afternoon. Sunny. Highs in the lower 80s. Tonight, northwest winds 10 to 20 miles per hour. Mostly clear. Lows in the mid-50s. Here are the weather conditions at noon Central Daylight Time. Bismarck, mostly sunny. Temperature 74 degrees, relative humidity 51%. Wind west at 13 miles an hour, gusting to 23. Pressure 30.08 inches and steady. Mendham, mostly sunny. 72 degrees, relative humidity 68%. Wind northwest at 17 miles an hour, gusting to 23. Harvey, cloudy. 72 degrees, relative humidity 68%. Wind west at 15 miles an hour, gusting to 29. Minot, mostly sunny. 70 degrees, relative humidity 61%. Wind west at 21 miles an hour, gusting to 32. Dickinson, sunny. 70 degrees, relative humidity 59%. Wind northwest at 18 miles an hour, gusting to 28. Elsewhere around North Dakota, it was 71 at Garrison. It was sunny, with a temperature of 70 at Williston and 80 at Fargo. It was mostly sunny, with a temperature of 72 at Jamestown and 74 at Grand Forks. At Devil's Lake, it was cloudy, with a temperature of 69. In northern South Dakota, skies ranged from sunny to mostly sunny. It was 79 at Mobridge and 80 at Aberdeen. In eastern Montana, skies ranged from sunny to mostly sunny. It was 73 at Miles City, 71 at Glendive, and 73 at Sydney. Once again, at Bismarck, the temperature was 74 degrees under mostly sunny skies. Here is the forecast for the Bismarck-Mendham listening area. Rest of today, mostly sunny. Highs around 80. Northwest winds 15 to 20 miles per hour with gusts up to 30 miles per hour. Tonight, mostly clear. Lows in the mid-50s. Northwest winds 5 to 15 miles per hour.
gusts up to 30 miles per hour in the evening. Wednesday, sunny. Highs in the lower 80s. Northwest winds 5 to 10 miles per hour. Wednesday night, mostly clear. Lows in the lower 50s. North winds 5 to 10 miles per hour in the evening, becoming light and variable. Thursday, sunny. Highs in the mid 80s. Southeast winds around 10 miles per hour. Thursday night, increasing clouds. Lows in the upper 50s. Friday, partly sunny with a chance of showers. A slight chance of thunderstorms in the morning, then a chance of thunderstorms in the afternoon. Highs in the mid-80s. Chance of rain 40%. Friday night, a slight chance of thunderstorms in the evening. Mostly cloudy with a slight chance of showers. Lows around 60. Chance of rain 20%. Saturday, partly sunny. A slight chance of showers and thunderstorms in the afternoon. Highs in the mid-80s. Chance of rain 20%. Saturday night, decreasing clouds. A chance of showers and a slight chance of thunderstorms. Lows in the upper 50s. Chance of rain 30%. Sunday, partly sunny with a chance of showers. A slight chance of thunderstorms in the afternoon. Highs in the lower 80s. Chance of rain 30%. Sunday night, partly cloudy in the evening then clearing. A slight chance of thunderstorms in the evening. A slight chance of showers. Lows in the mid-50s. Chance of rain 20%. Monday, mostly sunny. A slight chance of showers in the afternoon. Highs in the lower 80s. Chance of rain 20%. For Western Lake Sakakawea, rest of today, windy. Northwest winds 15 to 20 miles per hour, increasing to 20 to 30 miles per hour in the afternoon. Slight chance of showers. Mostly cloudy late in the morning, then clearing. Highs in the upper 70s. Tonight, northwest winds 10 to 20 miles per hour. Mostly clear. Lows in the lower 50s. For Eastern Lake Sakakawea, rest of today, windy. Northwest winds 20 to 30 miles per hour. Partly sunny. Highs in the upper 70s. Tonight, northwest winds 10 to 20 miles per hour. Mostly clear. Lows in the lower 50s. For Northern Lake Oahe, rest of today, windy. Northwest winds 10 to 20 miles per hour, increasing to 20 to 30 miles per hour in the afternoon. Sunny. Highs in the lower 80s. Tonight, northwest winds 10 to 20 miles per hour. Mostly clear. Lows in the mid-50s. Here are the weather conditions at noon Central Daylight Time. Bismarck, mostly sunny. Temperature 74 degrees, relative humidity 51%. Wind west at 13 miles an hour, gusting to 23. Pressure 30.08 inches and steady. Mendham, mostly sunny. 72 degrees, relative humidity 68%. Wind northwest at 17 miles an hour, gusting to 23. Harvey, cloudy. 72 degrees, relative humidity 68%. Wind west at 15 miles an hour, gusting to 29. Minot, mostly sunny. 70 degrees, relative humidity 61%. Wind west at 21 miles an hour, gusting to 32. Dickinson, sunny. 70 degrees, relative humidity 59%. Wind northwest at 18 miles an hour, gusting to 28. Elsewhere around North Dakota, it was 71 at Garrison. It was sunny, with a temperature of 70 at Williston and 80 at Fargo. It was mostly sunny, with a temperature of 72 at Jamestown and 74 at Grand Forks. At Devil's Lake, it was cloudy, with a temperature of 69. In northern South Dakota, skies ranged from sunny to mostly sunny. It was 79 at Mobridge and 80 at Aberdeen. In eastern Montana, skies ranged from sunny to mostly sunny. It was 73 at Miles City, 71 at Glendive, and 73 at Sydney. Once again, at Bismarck, the temperature was 74 degrees under mostly sunny skies. Here is the forecast for the Bismarck-Mendham listening area. Rest of today, mostly sunny. Highs around 80. Northwest winds 15 to 20 miles per hour.

gusts up to 30 miles per hour. Tonight, mostly clear. Lows in the mid-50s. Northwest winds 5 to 15 miles per hour. Gusts up to 30 miles per hour in the evening. Wednesday, sunny. Highs in the lower 80s. Northwest winds 5 to 10 miles per hour. Wednesday night, mostly clear. Lows in the lower 50s. North winds 5 to 10 miles per hour in the evening, becoming light and variable. Thursday, sunny. Highs in the mid-80s. Southeast winds around 10 miles per hour. Thursday night, increasing clouds. Lows in the upper 50s. Friday, partly sunny with a chance of showers. A slight chance of thunderstorms in the morning, then a chance of thunderstorms in the afternoon. Highs in the mid-80s. Chance of rain 40%. Friday night, a slight chance of thunderstorms in the evening. Mostly cloudy with a slight chance of showers. Lows around 60. Chance of rain 20%. Saturday, partly sunny. A slight chance of showers and thunderstorms in the afternoon. Highs in the mid-80s. Chance of rain 20%. Saturday night, decreasing clouds. A chance of showers and a slight chance of thunderstorms. Lows in the upper 50s. Chance of rain 30%. Sunday, partly sunny with a chance of showers. A slight chance of thunderstorms in the afternoon. Highs in the lower 80s. Chance of rain 30%. Sunday night, partly cloudy in the evening then clearing. A slight chance of thunderstorms in the evening. A slight chance of showers. Lows in the mid-50s. Chance of rain 20%. Monday, mostly sunny. A slight chance of showers in the afternoon. Highs in the lower 80s. Chance of rain 20%. For Western Lake Sakakawea, rest of today, windy. Northwest winds 15 to 20 miles per hour, increasing to 20 to 30 miles per hour in the afternoon. Slight chance of showers. Mostly cloudy late in the morning, then clearing. Highs in the upper 70s. Tonight, northwest winds 10 to 20 miles per hour. Mostly clear. Lows in the lower 50s. For Eastern Lake Sakakawea, rest of today, windy. Northwest winds 20 to 30 miles per hour. Partly sunny. Highs in the upper 70s. Tonight, northwest winds 10 to 20 miles per hour. Mostly clear. Lows in the lower 50s. For Northern Lake Oahe, rest of today, windy. Northwest winds 10 to 20 miles per hour, increasing to 20 to 30 miles per hour in the afternoon. Sunny. Highs in the lower 80s. Tonight, northwest winds 10 to 20 miles per hour. Mostly clear. Lows in the mid-50s. Here are the weather conditions at noon Central Daylight Time. Bismarck, mostly sunny. Temperature 74 degrees, relative humidity 51%. Wind west at 13 miles an hour, gusting to 23. Pressure 30.08 inches and steady. Mendham, mostly sunny. 72 degrees, relative humidity 68%. Wind northwest at 17 miles an hour, gusting to 23. Harvey, cloudy. 72 degrees, relative humidity 68%. Wind west at 15 miles an hour, gusting to 29. Minot, mostly sunny. 70 degrees, relative humidity 61%. Wind west at 21 miles an hour, gusting to 32. Dickinson, sunny. 70 degrees, relative humidity 59%. Wind northwest at 18 miles an hour, gusting to 28. Elsewhere around North Dakota, it was 71 at Garrison. It was sunny, with a temperature of 70 at Williston and 80 at Fargo. It was mostly sunny, with a temperature of 72 at Jamestown and 74 at Grand Forks. At Devil's Lake, it was cloudy, with a temperature of 69. In northern South Dakota, skies ranged from sunny to mostly sunny. It was 79 at Mobridge and 80 at Aberdeen. In eastern Montana, skies ranged from sunny to mostly sunny. It was 73 at Miles City, 71 at Glendive, and 73 at Sydney. Once again, at Bismarck, the temperature was 74 degrees under mostly sunny skies.
Here is the forecast for the Bismarck Minden listening area. Rest of today, mostly sunny. Highs around 80. Northwest winds 15 to 20 miles per hour with gusts up to 30 miles per hour. Tonight, mostly clear. Lows in the mid-50s. Northwest winds 5 to 15 miles per hour. Gusts up to 30 miles per hour in the evening. Wednesday, sunny. Highs in the lower 80s. Northwest winds 5 to 10 miles per hour. Wednesday night, mostly clear. Lows in the lower 50s. North winds 5 to 10 miles per hour in the evening, becoming light and variable. Thursday, sunny. Highs in the mid-80s. Southeast winds around 10 miles per hour. Thursday night, increasing clouds. Lows in the upper 50s. Friday, partly sunny with a chance of showers. A slight chance of thunderstorms in the morning, then a chance of thunderstorms in the afternoon. Highs in the mid-80s. Chance of rain 40%. Friday night, a slight chance of thunderstorms in the evening. Mostly cloudy with a slight chance of showers. Lows around 60. Chance of rain 20%. Saturday, partly sunny. A slight chance of showers and thunderstorms in the afternoon. Highs in the mid-80s. Chance of rain 20%. Saturday night, decreasing clouds. A chance of showers and a slight chance of thunderstorms. Lows in the upper 50s. Chance of rain 30%. Sunday, partly sunny with a chance of showers. A slight chance of thunderstorms in the afternoon. Highs in the lower 80s. Chance of rain 30%. Sunday night, partly cloudy in the evening then clearing. A slight chance of thunderstorms in the evening. A slight chance of showers. Lows in the mid-50s. Chance of rain 20%. Monday, mostly sunny. A slight chance of showers in the afternoon. Highs in the lower 80s. Chance of rain 20%. For Western Lake Sakakawea, rest of today, windy. Northwest winds 15 to 20 miles per hour, increasing to 20 to 30 miles per hour in the afternoon. Slight chance of showers. Mostly cloudy late in the morning, then clearing. Highs in the upper 70s. Tonight, northwest winds 10 to 20 miles per hour. Mostly clear. Lows in the lower 50s. For Eastern Lake Sakakawea, rest of today, windy. Northwest winds 20 to 30 miles per hour. Partly sunny. Highs in the upper 70s. Tonight, northwest winds 10 to 20 miles per hour. Mostly clear. Lows in the lower 50s. For Northern Lake Oahe, rest of today, windy. Northwest winds 10 to 20 miles per hour, increasing to 20 to 30 miles per hour in the afternoon. Sunny. Highs in the lower 80s. Tonight, northwest winds 10 to 20 miles per hour. Mostly clear. Lows in the mid-50s. Here are the weather conditions at noon Central Daylight Time. Bismarck, mostly sunny. Temperature 74 degrees, relative humidity 51%. Wind west at 13 miles an hour, gusting to 23. Pressure 30.08 inches and steady. Minden, mostly sunny. 72 degrees, relative humidity 68%. Wind northwest at 17 miles an hour, gusting to 23. Harvey, cloudy. 72 degrees, relative humidity 68%. Wind west at 15 miles an hour, gusting to 29. Minot, mostly sunny. 70 degrees, relative humidity 61%. Wind west at 21 miles an hour, gusting to 32. Dickinson, sunny. 70 degrees, relative humidity 59%. Wind northwest at 18 miles an hour, gusting to 28. Elsewhere around North Dakota, it was 71 at Garrison. It was sunny, with a temperature of 70 at Williston and 80 at Fargo. It was mostly sunny, with a temperature of 72 at Jamestown and 74 at Grand Forks. At Devil's Lake, it was cloudy, with a temperature of 69. In northern South Dakota, skies ranged from sunny to mostly sunny. It was 79 at Mobridge and 80 at Aberdeen. In eastern Montana, skies ranged from sunny to mostly sunny.
It was 73 at Miles City, 73.

1 at Glendive, and 73 at Sydney. Once again, at Bismarck, the temperature was 74 degrees under mostly sunny skies. Here is the forecast for the Bismarck Menden listening area. Rest of today, mostly sunny. Highs around 80. Northwest winds 15 to 20 miles per hour with gusts up to 30 miles per hour. Tonight, mostly clear. Lows in the mid-50s. Northwest winds 5 to 15 miles per hour. Gusts up to 30 miles per hour in the evening. Wednesday, sunny. Highs in the lower 80s. Northwest winds 5 to 10 miles per hour. Wednesday night, mostly clear. Lows in the lower 50s. North winds 5 to 10 miles per hour in the evening, becoming light and variable. Thursday, sunny. Highs in the mid-80s. Southeast winds around 10 miles per hour. Thursday night, increasing clouds. Lows in the upper 50s. Friday, partly sunny with a chance of showers. A slight chance of thunderstorms in the morning, then a chance of thunderstorms in the afternoon. Highs in the mid-80s. Chance of rain 40%. Friday night, a slight chance of thunderstorms in the evening. Mostly cloudy with a slight chance of showers. Lows around 60. Chance of rain 20%. Saturday, partly sunny. A slight chance of showers and thunderstorms in the afternoon. Highs in the mid-80s. Chance of rain 20%. Saturday night, decreasing clouds. A chance of showers and a slight chance of thunderstorms. Lows in the upper 50s. Chance of rain 30%. Sunday, partly sunny with a chance of showers. A slight chance of thunderstorms in the afternoon. Highs in the lower 80s. Chance of rain 30%. Sunday night, partly cloudy in the evening then clearing. A slight chance of thunderstorms in the evening. A slight chance of showers. Lows in the mid-50s. Chance of rain 20%. Monday, mostly sunny. A slight chance of showers in the afternoon. Highs in the lower 80s. Chance of rain 20%. For Western Lake Sakakawea, rest of today, windy. Northwest winds 15 to 20 miles per hour, increasing to 20 to 30 miles per hour in the afternoon. Slight chance of showers. Mostly cloudy late in the morning, then clearing. Highs in the upper 70s. Tonight, northwest winds 10 to 20 miles per hour. Mostly clear. Lows in the lower 50s. For Eastern Lake Sakakawea, rest of today, windy. Northwest winds 20 to 30 miles per hour. Partly sunny. Highs in the upper 70s. Tonight, northwest winds 10 to 20 miles per hour. Mostly clear. Lows in the lower 50s. For Northern Lake Orahi, rest of today, windy. Northwest winds 10 to 20 miles per hour, increasing to 20 to 30 miles per hour in the afternoon. Sunny. Highs in the lower 80s. Tonight, northwest winds 10 to 20 miles per hour. Mostly clear. Lows in the mid-50s. Here are the weather conditions at noon Central Daylight Time. Bismarck, mostly sunny. Temperature 74 degrees, relative humidity 51%. Wind west at 13 miles an hour, gusting to 23. Pressure 30.08 inches and steady. Menden, mostly sunny. 72 degrees, relative humidity 68%. Wind northwest at 17 miles an hour, gusting to 23. Harvey, cloudy. 72 degrees, relative humidity 68%. Wind west at 15 miles an hour, gusting to 29. Minot, mostly sunny. 70 degrees, relative humidity 61%. Wind west at 21 miles an hour, gusting to 32. Dickinson, sunny. 70 degrees, relative humidity 59%. Wind northwest at 18 miles an hour, gusting to 28. Elsewhere around North Dakota, it was 71 at Garrison. It was sunny, with a temperature of 70 at Williston and 80 at Fargo. It was mostly sunny, with a temperature of 72 at Jamestown and 74 at Grand Forks. At Devil's Lake, it was cloudy, with a temperature of 69. In northern South Dakota, skies ranged from sunny to mostly sunny.

It was 79 at Mobridge and 80 at Aberdeen. In eastern Montana, skies ranged from sunny to mostly sunny. It was 73 at Miles City, 71 at Glendive, and 73 at Sydney. Once again, at Bismarck, the temperature was 74 degrees under mostly sunny skies. 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Providing weather information 24 hours a day from your National Weather Service office in Bismarck. Here is the forecast for the Bismarck Minden listening area. Rest of today, mostly sunny. Highs around 80. Northwest winds 15 to 20 miles per hour with gusts up to 30 miles per hour. Tonight, mostly clear. Lows in the mid-50s. Northwest winds 5 to 15 miles per hour. Gusts up to 30 miles per hour in the evening. Wednesday, sunny. Highs in the lower 80s. Northwest winds 5 to 10 miles per hour. Wednesday night, mostly clear. Lows in the lower 50s. North winds 5 to 10 miles per hour in the evening, becoming light and variable. Thursday, sunny. Highs in the mid-80s. Southeast winds around 10 miles per hour. Thursday night, increasing clouds. Lows in the upper 50s. Friday, partly sunny with a chance of showers. A slight chance of thunderstorms in the morning, then a chance of thunderstorms in the afternoon. Highs in the mid-80s. Chance of rain 40%. Friday night, a slight chance of thunderstorms in the evening. Mostly cloudy with a slight chance of showers. Lows around 60. Chance of rain 20%. Saturday, partly sunny. A slight chance of showers and thunderstorms in the afternoon. Highs in the mid-80s. Chance of rain 20%. Saturday night, decreasing clouds. A chance of showers and a slight chance of thunderstorms. Lows in the upper 50s. Chance of rain 30%. Sunday, partly sunny with a chance of showers. A slight chance of thunderstorms in the afternoon. Highs in the lower 80s. Chance of rain 30%. Sunday night, partly cloudy in the evening then clearing. A slight chance of thunderstorms in the evening. A slight chance of showers. Lows in the mid-50s. Chance of rain 20%. Monday, mostly sunny. A slight chance of showers in the afternoon. Highs in the lower 80s. Chance of rain 20%. For Western Lake Sakakawea, rest of today, windy. Northwest winds 15 to 20 miles per hour, increasing to 20 to 30 miles per hour in the afternoon. Slight chance of showers. Mostly cloudy late in the morning, then clearing. Highs in the upper 70s. Tonight, northwest winds 10 to 20 miles per hour. Mostly clear. Lows in the lower 50s. For Eastern Lake Sakakawea, rest of today, windy. Northwest winds 20 to 30 miles per hour. Partly sunny. Highs in the upper 70s. Tonight, northwest winds 10 to 20 miles per hour. Mostly clear. Lows in the lower 50s. For Northern Lake Oahe, rest of today, windy. Northwest winds 10 to 20 miles per hour, increasing to 20 to 30 miles per hour in the afternoon. Sunny. Highs in the lower 80s. Tonight, northwest winds 10 to 20 miles per hour. Mostly clear. Lows in the mid-50s. Here are the weather conditions at 1 p.m. Central Daylight Time. Bismarck, cloudy. Temperature 76 degrees, relative humidity 48%. Wind northwest at 14 miles an hour. Pressure 30.07 inches and falling. Minden, cloudy. 75 degrees, relative humidity 60%. Wind northwest at 16 miles an hour, gusting to 28. Hazen, partly sunny. 72 degrees, relative humidity 46%. Wind northwest at 17 miles an hour, gusting to 26. Harvey, partly sunny. 73 degrees, relative humidity 60%. Wind west at 17 miles an hour, gusting to 31. Minot, sunny. 74 degrees, relative humidity 55%. Wind west at 20 miles an hour, gusting to 28.
Dickinson, mostly sunny. 73 degrees, relative humidity 51%. Wind northwest at 20 miles an hour, gusting to 30. Elsewhere around North Dakota, it was 73 at Garrison. At Williston, it was sunny, with a temperature of 74. At Fargo, it was mostly sunny, with a temperature of 82. It was partly sunny, with a temperature of 73 at Jamestown, and 76 at Grand Forks. At Devil's Lake, it was cloudy, with a temperature of 72. In northern South Dakota, it was sunny. It was 79 at Mobridge, and 81 at Aberdeen. In eastern Montana, it was sunny. It was 76 at Miles City, 75 at Glendive, and 76 at Sydney. Once again, at Bismarck, the temperature was 76 degrees under cloudy skies. Here is the forecast for the Bismarck Minden listening area. Rest of today, mostly sunny. Highs around 80. Northwest winds 15 to 20 miles per hour with gusts up to 30 miles per hour. Tonight, mostly clear. Lows in the mid-50s. Northwest winds 5 to 15 miles per hour. Gusts up to 30 miles per hour in the evening. Wednesday, sunny. Highs in the lower 80s. Northwest winds 5 to 10 miles per hour. Wednesday night, mostly clear. Lows in the lower 50s. North winds 5 to 10 miles per hour in the evening, becoming light and variable. Thursday, sunny. Highs in the mid-80s. Southeast winds around 10 miles per hour. Thursday night, increasing clouds. Lows in the upper 50s. Friday, partly sunny with a chance of showers. A slight chance of thunderstorms in the morning, then a chance of thunderstorms in the afternoon. Highs in the mid-80s. Chance of rain 40%. Friday night, a slight chance of thunderstorms in the evening. Mostly cloudy with a slight chance of showers. Lows around 60. Chance of rain 20%. Saturday, partly sunny. A slight chance of showers and thunderstorms in the afternoon. Highs in the mid-80s. Chance of rain 20%. Saturday night, decreasing clouds. A chance of showers and a slight chance of thunderstorms. Lows in the upper 50s. Chance of rain 30%. Sunday, partly sunny with a chance of showers. A slight chance of thunderstorms in the afternoon. Highs in the lower 80s. Chance of rain 30%. Sunday night, partly cloudy in the evening then clearing. A slight chance of thunderstorms in the evening. A slight chance of showers. Lows in the mid-50s. Chance of rain 20%. Monday, mostly sunny. A slight chance of showers in the afternoon. Highs in the lower 80s. Chance of rain 20%. For Western Lake Sakakawea, rest of today, windy. Northwest winds 15 to 20 miles per hour, increasing to 20 to 30 miles per hour in the afternoon. Slight chance of showers. Mostly cloudy late in the morning, then clearing. Highs in the upper 70s. Tonight, northwest winds 10 to 20 miles per hour. Mostly clear. Lows in the lower 50s. For Eastern Lake Sakakawea, rest of today, windy. Northwest winds 20 to 30 miles per hour. Partly sunny. Highs in the upper 70s. Tonight, northwest winds 10 to 20 miles per hour. Mostly clear. Lows in the lower 50s. For Northern Lake Oahe, rest of today, windy. Northwest winds 10 to 20 miles per hour, increasing to 20 to 30 miles per hour in the afternoon. Sunny. Highs in the lower 80s. Tonight, northwest winds 10 to 20 miles per hour. Mostly clear. Lows in the mid-50s. Here are the weather conditions at 1 p.m. Central Daylight Time. Bismarck, cloudy. Temperature 76 degrees, relative humidity 48%. Wind northwest at 14 miles an hour. Pressure 30.07 inches and falling. Minden, cloudy. 75 degrees, relative humidity 60%. Wind northwest at 16 miles an hour, gusting to 28. Hazen, partly sunny. 72 degrees, relative humidity 46%. Wind northwest at 17 miles an hour, gusting to 26.

RV, partly sunny. 73 degrees, relative humidity 60%. Wind west at 17 miles an hour, gusting to 31. Minot, sunny. 74 degrees, relative humidity 55%. Wind west at 20 miles an hour, gusting to 28. Dickinson, mostly sunny. 73 degrees, relative humidity 51%. Wind northwest at 20 miles an hour, gusting to 30. Elsewhere around North Dakota, it was 73 at Garrison. At Williston, it was sunny, with a temperature of 74. At Fargo, it was mostly sunny, with a temperature of 82. It was partly sunny, with a temperature of 73 at Jamestown and 76 at Grand Forks. At Devil's Lake, it was cloudy, with a temperature of 72. In northern South Dakota, it was sunny. It was 79 at Mobridge and 81 at Aberdeen. In eastern Montana, it was sunny. It was 76 at Miles City, 75 at Glendive, and 76 at Sydney. Once again, at Bismarck, the temperature was 76 degrees under cloudy skies. Here are the weather conditions at 1 p.m. Central Daylight Time. Bismarck, cloudy. Temperature 76 degrees, relative humidity 48%. Wind northwest at 14 miles an hour. Pressure 30.07 inches and falling. Mendham, cloudy. 75 degrees, relative humidity 60%. Wind northwest at 16 miles an hour, gusting to 28. Hazen, partly sunny. 72 degrees, relative humidity 46%. Wind northwest at 17 miles an hour, gusting to 26. Harvey, partly sunny. 73 degrees, relative humidity 60%. Wind west at 17 miles an hour, gusting to 31. Minot, sunny. 74 degrees, relative humidity 55%. Wind west at 20 miles an hour, gusting to 28. Dickinson, mostly sunny. 73 degrees, relative humidity 51%. Wind northwest at 20 miles an hour, gusting to 30. Elsewhere around North Dakota, it was 73 at Garrison. At Williston, it was sunny, with a temperature of 74. At Fargo, it was mostly sunny, with a temperature of 82. It was partly sunny, with a temperature of 73 at Jamestown and 76 at Grand Forks. At Devil's Lake, it was cloudy, with a temperature of 72. In northern South Dakota, it was sunny. It was 79 at Mobridge and 81 at Aberdeen. In eastern Montana, it was sunny. It was 76 at Miles City, 75 at Glendive, and 76 at Sydney. Once again, at Bismarck, the temperature was 76 degrees under cloudy skies. Here is the forecast for the Bismarck, Mendham listening area. Rest of today, mostly sunny. Highs around 80. Northwest winds 15 to 20 miles per hour with gusts up to 30 miles per hour. Tonight, mostly clear. Lows in the mid-50s. Northwest winds 5 to 15 miles per hour. Gusts up to 30 miles per hour in the evening. Wednesday, sunny. Highs in the lower 80s. Northwest winds 5 to 10 miles per hour. Wednesday night, mostly clear. Lows in the lower 50s. North winds 5 to 10 miles per hour in the evening, becoming light and variable. Thursday, sunny. Highs in the mid-80s. Southeast winds around 10 miles per hour. Thursday night, increasing clouds. Lows in the upper 50s. Friday, partly sunny with a chance of showers. A slight chance of thunderstorms in the morning, then a chance of thunderstorms in the afternoon. Highs in the mid-80s. Chance of rain 40%. Friday night, a slight chance of thunderstorms in the evening. Mostly cloudy with a slight chance of showers. Lows around 60. Chance of rain 20%. Saturday, partly sunny. A slight chance of showers and thunderstorms in the afternoon. Highs in the mid-80s. Chance of rain 20%. Saturday night, decreasing clouds. A chance of showers and a slight chance of thunderstorms. Lows in the upper 50s. Chance of rain 30%. Sunday, partly sunny with a chance of showers.

A slight chance of thunderstorms in the afternoon. Highs in the lower 80s. Chance of rain 30%. Sunday night, partly cloudy in the evening, then clearing. A slight chance of thunderstorms in the evening. A slight chance of showers. Lows in the mid-50s. Chance of rain 20%. Monday, mostly sunny. A slight chance of showers in the afternoon. Highs in the lower 80s. Chance of rain 20%. For Western Lake Sakakawea, rest of today, windy. Northwest winds 15 to 20 miles per hour, increasing to 20 to 30 miles per hour in the afternoon. Slight chance of showers. Mostly cloudy late in the morning, then clearing. Highs in the upper 70s. Tonight, northwest winds 10 to 20 miles per hour. Mostly clear. Lows in the lower 50s. For Eastern Lake Sakakawea, rest of today, windy. Northwest winds 20 to 30 miles per hour. Partly sunny. Highs in the upper 70s. Tonight, northwest winds 10 to 20 miles per hour. Mostly clear. Lows in the lower 50s. For Northern Lake Oahe, rest of today, windy. Northwest winds 10 to 20 miles per hour, increasing to 20 to 30 miles per hour in the afternoon. Sunny. Highs in the lower 80s. Tonight, northwest winds 10 to 20 miles per hour. Mostly clear. Lows in the mid-50s. Here are the weather conditions at 1 p.m. Central Daylight Time. Bismarck, cloudy. Temperature 76 degrees, relative humidity 48%. Wind northwest at 14 miles an hour. Pressure 30.07 inches and falling. Mendham, cloudy. 75 degrees, relative humidity 60%. Wind northwest at 16 miles an hour, gusting to 28. Hazen, partly sunny. 72 degrees, relative humidity 46%. Wind northwest at 17 miles an hour, gusting to 26. Harvey, partly sunny. 73 degrees, relative humidity 60%. Wind west at 17 miles an hour, gusting to 31. Minot, sunny. 74 degrees, relative humidity 55%. Wind west at 20 miles an hour, gusting to 28. Dickinson, mostly sunny. 73 degrees, relative humidity 51%. Wind northwest at 20 miles an hour, gusting to 30. Elsewhere around North Dakota, it was 73 at Garrison. At Williston, it was sunny, with a temperature of 74. At Fargo, it was mostly sunny, with a temperature of 82. It was partly sunny, with a temperature of 73 at Jamestown, and 76 at Grand Forks. At Devil's Lake, it was cloudy, with a temperature of 72. In northern South Dakota, it was sunny. It was 79 at Mobridge, and 81 at Aberdeen. In eastern Montana, it was sunny. It was 76 at Miles City, 75 at Glendive, and 76 at Sydney. Once again, at Bismarck, the temperature was 76 degrees under cloudy skies. Here is the forecast for the Bismarck Mendon listening area. Rest of today, mostly sunny. Highs around 80. Northwest winds 15 to 20 miles per hour with gusts up to 30 miles per hour. Tonight, mostly clear. Lows in the mid-50s. Northwest winds 5 to 15 miles per hour. Gusts up to 30 miles per hour in the evening. Wednesday, sunny. Highs in the lower 80s. Northwest winds 5 to 10 miles per hour. Wednesday night, mostly clear. Lows in the lower 50s. North winds 5 to 10 miles per hour in the evening, becoming light and variable. Thursday, sunny. Highs in the mid-80s. Southeast winds around 10 miles per hour. Thursday night, increasing clouds. Lows in the upper 50s. Friday, partly sunny with a chance of showers. A slight chance of thunderstorms in the morning, then a chance of thunderstorms in the afternoon. Highs in the mid-80s. Chance of rain 40%. Friday night, a slight chance of thunderstorms in the evening. Mostly cloudy with a slight chance of showers. Lows around 60. Chance of rain 20%. Saturday, partly sunny. A slight chance of showers and thunderstorms.

Monday, mostly sunny. A slight chance of showers in the afternoon. Highs in the lower 80s. Chance of rain 20%. For Western Lake Sakakawea, rest of today, windy. Northwest winds 15 to 20 miles per hour, increasing to 20 to 30 miles per hour in the afternoon. Slight chance of showers. Mostly cloudy late in the morning, then clearing. Highs in the upper 70s. Tonight, northwest winds 10 to 20 miles per hour. Mostly clear. Lows in the lower 50s. For Eastern Lake Sakakawea, rest of today, windy. Northwest winds 20 to 30 miles per hour. Partly sunny. Highs in the upper 70s. Tonight, northwest winds 10 to 20 miles per hour. Mostly clear. Lows in the lower 50s. For Northern Lake Oahe, rest of today, windy. Northwest winds 10 to 20 miles per hour, increasing to 20 to 30 miles per hour in the afternoon. Sunny. Highs in the lower 80s. Tonight, northwest winds 10 to 20 miles per hour. Mostly clear. Lows in the mid-50s. Here are the weather conditions at 1 p.m. Central Daylight Time. Bismarck, cloudy. Temperature 76 degrees, relative humidity 48%. Wind northwest at 14 miles an hour. Pressure 30.07 inches and falling. Mendham, cloudy. 75 degrees, relative humidity 60%. Wind northwest at 16 miles an hour, gusting to 28. Hazen, partly sunny. 72 degrees, relative humidity 46%. Wind northwest at 17 miles an hour, gusting to 26. Harvey, partly sunny. 73 degrees, relative humidity 60%. Wind west at 17 miles an hour, gusting to 31. Minot, sunny. 74 degrees, relative humidity 55%. Wind west at 20 miles an hour, gusting to 28. Dickinson, mostly sunny. 73 degrees, relative humidity 51%. Wind northwest at 20 miles an hour, gusting to 30. Elsewhere around North Dakota, it was 73 at Garrison. At Williston, it was sunny, with a temperature of 74. At Fargo, it was mostly sunny, with a temperature of 82. It was partly sunny, with a temperature of 73 at Jamestown, and 76 at Grand Forks. At Devil's Lake, it was cloudy, with a temperature of 72. In northern South Dakota, it was sunny. It was 79 at Mobridge, and 81 at Aberdeen. In eastern Montana, it was sunny. It was 76 at Miles City, 75 at Glendive, and 76 at Sydney. Once again, at Bismarck, the temperature was 76 degrees under cloudy skies. Here is the forecast for the Bismarck Mendham listening area. Rest of today, mostly sunny. Highs around 80. Northwest winds 15 to 20 miles per hour with gusts up to 30 miles per hour. Tonight, mostly clear. Lows in the mid-50s. Northwest winds 5 to 15 miles per hour. Gusts up to 30 miles per hour in the evening. Wednesday, sunny. Highs in the lower 80s. Northwest winds 5 to 10 miles per hour. Wednesday night, mostly clear. Lows in the lower 50s. North winds 5 to 10 miles per hour in the evening, becoming light and variable. Thursday, sunny. Highs in the mid-80s. Southeast winds around 10 miles per hour. Thursday night, increasing clouds. Lows in the upper 50s. Friday, partly sunny with a chance of showers. A slight chance of thunderstorms in the morning, then a chance of thunderstorms in the afternoon. Highs in the mid-80s. Chance of rain 40%. Friday night, a slight chance of thunderstorms in the evening. Mostly cloudy with a slight chance of showers. Lows around 60. Chance of rain 20%. Saturday, partly sunny. A slight chance of showers and thunderstorms in the afternoon. Highs in the mid-80s. Chance of rain 20%. Saturday night, decreasing clouds. A chance of showers and a slight chance of thunderstorms. Lows in the upper 50s. Chance of rain 30%. Sunday, partly sunny with a chance of showers.

a slight chance of thunderstorms in the afternoon. Highs in the lower 80s. Chance of rain 30%. Sunday night, partly cloudy in the evening, then clearing. A slight chance of thunderstorms in the evening. A slight chance of showers. Lows in the mid-50s. Chance of rain 20%. Monday, mostly sunny. A slight chance of showers in the afternoon. Highs in the lower 80s. Chance of rain 20%. For Western Lake Sakakawea, rest of today, windy. Northwest winds 15 to 20 miles per hour, increasing to 20 to 30 miles per hour in the afternoon. Slight chance of showers. Mostly cloudy late in the morning, then clearing. Highs in the upper 70s. Tonight, northwest winds 10 to 20 miles per hour. Mostly clear. Lows in the lower 50s. For Eastern Lake Sakakawea, rest of today, windy. Northwest winds 20 to 30 miles per hour. Partly sunny. Highs in the upper 70s. Tonight, northwest winds 10 to 20 miles per hour. Mostly clear. Lows in the lower 50s. For Northern Lake Oahe, rest of today, windy. Northwest winds 10 to 20 miles per hour, increasing to 20 to 30 miles per hour in the afternoon. Sunny. Highs in the lower 80s. Tonight, northwest winds 10 to 20 miles per hour. Mostly clear. Lows in the mid-50s. Here are the weather conditions at 1 p.m. Central Daylight Time. Bismarck, cloudy. Temperature 76 degrees, relative humidity 48%. Wind northwest at 14 miles an hour. Pressure 30.07 inches and falling. Mendon, cloudy. 75 degrees, relative humidity 60%. Wind northwest at 16 miles an hour, gusting to 28. Hazen, partly sunny. 72 degrees, relative humidity 46%. Wind northwest at 17 miles an hour, gusting to 26. Harvey, partly sunny. 73 degrees, relative humidity 60%. Wind west at 17 miles an hour, gusting to 31. Minot, sunny. 74 degrees, relative humidity 55%. Wind west at 20 miles an hour, gusting to 28. Dickinson, mostly sunny. 73 degrees, relative humidity 51%. Wind northwest at 20 miles an hour, gusting to 30. Elsewhere around North Dakota, it was 73 at Garrison. At Williston, it was sunny, with a temperature of 74. At Fargo, it was mostly sunny, with a temperature of 82. It was partly sunny, with a temperature of 73 at Jamestown, and 76 at Grand Forks. At Devil's Lake, it was cloudy, with a temperature of 72. In northern South Dakota, it was sunny. It was 79 at Mobridge, and 81 at Aberdeen. In eastern Montana, it was sunny. It was 76 at Miles City, 75 at Glendive, and 76 at Sydney. Once again, at Bismarck, the temperature was 76 degrees under cloudy skies. Here is the forecast for the Bismarck-Mandan listening area. Rest of today, mostly sunny. Highs around 80. Northwest winds 15 to 20 miles per hour with gusts up to 30 miles per hour. Tonight, mostly clear. Lows in the mid-50s. Northwest winds 5 to 15 miles per hour. Gusts up to 30 miles per hour in the evening. Wednesday, sunny. Highs in the lower 80s. Northwest winds 5 to 10 miles per hour. Wednesday night, mostly clear. Lows in the lower 50s. North winds 5 to 10 miles per hour in the evening, becoming light and variable. Thursday, sunny. Highs in the mid-80s. Southeast winds around 10 miles per hour. Thursday night, increasing clouds. Lows in the upper 50s. Friday, partly sunny with a chance of showers. A slight chance of thunderstorms in the morning, then a chance of thunderstorms in the afternoon. Highs in the mid-80s. Chance of rain 40%. Friday night, a slight chance of thunderstorms in the evening. Mostly cloudy with a slight chance of showers. Lows around 60. Chance of rain 20%. Saturday, partly sunny. A slight chance

showers and thunderstorms in the afternoon. Highs in the mid-80s. Chance of rain 20%. Saturday night, decreasing clouds. A chance of showers and a slight chance of thunderstorms. Lows in the upper 50s. Chance of rain 30%. Sunday, partly sunny with a chance of showers. A slight chance of thunderstorms in the afternoon. Highs in the lower 80s. Chance of rain 30%. Sunday night, partly cloudy in the evening then clearing. A slight chance of thunderstorms in the evening. A slight chance of showers. Lows in the mid-50s. Chance of rain 20%. Monday, mostly sunny. A slight chance of showers in the afternoon. Highs in the lower 80s. Chance of rain 20%. 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Providing weather information 24 hours a day from your National Weather Service office in Bismarck. For Western Lake Sakakawea, rest of today, windy. Northwest winds 15 to 20 miles per hour, increasing to 20 to 30 miles per hour in the afternoon. Slight chance of showers. Mostly cloudy late in the morning, then clearing. Highs in the upper 70s. Tonight, northwest winds 10 to 20 miles per hour. Mostly clear. Lows in the lower 50s. For Eastern Lake Sakakawea, rest of today, windy. Northwest winds 20 to 30 miles per hour. Partly sunny. Highs in the upper 70s. Tonight, northwest winds 10 to 20 miles per hour. Mostly clear. Lows in the lower 50s. For Northern Lake Oahe, rest of today, windy. Northwest winds 10 to 20 miles per hour, increasing to 20 to 30 miles per hour in the afternoon. Sunny. Highs in the lower 80s. Tonight, northwest winds 10 to 20 miles per hour. Mostly clear. Lows in the mid-50s. Here are the weather conditions at 1 p.m. Central Daylight Time. Bismarck, cloudy. Temperature 76 degrees, relative humidity 48%. Wind northwest at 14 miles an hour. Pressure 30.07 inches and falling. Mendham, cloudy. Wind northwest at 14 miles an hour. Pressure 30.07 inches and falling. Mendham, cloudy. 75 degrees, relative humidity 60%. Wind northwest at 16 miles an hour, gusting to 28. Hazen, partly sunny. 72 degrees, relative humidity 46%. Wind northwest at 17 miles an hour, gusting to 26. Harvey, partly sunny. 73 degrees, relative humidity 60%. Wind west at 17 miles an hour, gusting to 31. Minot, sunny. 74 degrees, relative humidity 55%. Wind west at 20 miles an hour, gusting to 28. Dickinson, mostly sunny. 73 degrees, relative humidity 51%. Wind northwest at 20 miles an hour, gusting to 30. Elsewhere around North Dakota, it was 73 at Garrison. At Williston, it was sunny, with a temperature of 74. At Fargo, it was mostly sunny, with a temperature of 82. It was partly sunny, with a temperature of 73 at Jamestown, and 76 at Grand Forks. At Devil's Lake, it was cloudy, with a temperature of 72. In northern South Dakota, it was sunny. It was 79 at Mobridge, and 81 at Aberdeen. In eastern Montana, it was sunny. It was 76 at Miles City, 75 at Glendive, and 76 at Sydney. Once again, at Bismarck, the temperature was 76 degrees under cloudy skies. Here is the forecast for the Bismarck-Mendham listening area. Rest of today, sunny. Highs around 80. Northwest winds 15 to 20 miles per hour with gusts up to 30 miles per hour. Tonight, mostly clear. Lows in the mid-50s. Northwest winds 5 to 15 miles per hour. Gusts up to 30 miles per hour in the evening. Wednesday, sunny. Highs in the lower 80s. Northwest winds 5 to 10 miles per hour. Wednesday night, mostly clear. Lows in the lower 50s.

North winds around 10 miles per hour in the evening, becoming light and variable. Thursday, sunny. Highs in the lower 80s. Southeast winds around 10 miles per hour. Thursday night, increasing clouds. Lows in the upper 50s. Friday, partly sunny. A slight chance of showers in the morning, then a chance of showers and a slight chance of thunderstorms in the afternoon. Highs in the mid-80s. Chance of rain 30%. Friday night, mostly cloudy. A slight chance of showers and thunderstorms in the evening. Lows around 60. Chance of rain 20%. Saturday, mostly cloudy in the morning, then partly sunny with a chance of showers and a slight chance of thunderstorms in the afternoon. Highs in the mid-80s. Chance of rain 30%. Saturday night, mostly cloudy with a slight chance of showers and thunderstorms in the evening, then partly cloudy after midnight. Lows in the upper 50s. Chance of rain 20%. Sunday, mostly sunny with a slight chance of thunderstorms. A chance of showers in the morning, then a slight chance of showers in the afternoon. Highs in the lower 80s. Chance of rain 40%. Sunday night, partly cloudy with a 30% chance of showers. Lows in the mid-50s. Monday, sunny. Highs in the lower 80s. For Western Lake Sakakawea, rest of today, windy. Northwest winds 15 to 20 miles per hour, increasing to 20 to 30 miles per hour in the afternoon. Slight chance of showers. Mostly cloudy late in the morning, then clearing. Highs in the upper 70s. Tonight, northwest winds 10 to 20 miles per hour. Mostly clear. Lows in the lower 50s. For Eastern Lake Sakakawea, rest of today, windy. Northwest winds 20 to 30 miles per hour. Partly sunny. Highs in the upper 70s. Tonight, northwest winds 10 to 20 miles per hour. Mostly clear. Lows in the lower 50s. For Northern Lake Oahe, rest of today, windy. Northwest winds 10 to 20 miles per hour, increasing to 20 to 30 miles per hour in the afternoon. Sunny. Highs in the lower 80s. Tonight, northwest winds 10 to 20 miles per hour. Mostly clear. Lows in the mid-50s. Here are the weather conditions at 1 p.m. Central Daylight Time. Bismarck, cloudy. Temperature 76 degrees, relative humidity 48%. Wind northwest at 14 miles an hour. Pressure 30.07 inches and falling. Mendham, cloudy. 75 degrees, relative humidity 60%. Wind northwest at 16 miles an hour, gusting to 28. Hazen, partly sunny. 72 degrees, relative humidity 46%. Wind northwest at 17 miles an hour, gusting to 26. Harvey, partly sunny. 73 degrees, relative humidity 60%. Wind west at 17 miles an hour, gusting to 31. Minot, sunny. 74 degrees, relative humidity 55%. Wind west at 20 miles an hour, gusting to 28. Dickinson, mostly sunny. 73 degrees, relative humidity 51%. Wind northwest at 20 miles an hour, gusting to 30. Elsewhere around North Dakota, it was 73 at Garrison. At Williston, it was sunny, with a temperature of 74. At Fargo, it was mostly sunny, with a temperature of 82. It was partly sunny, with a temperature of 73 at Jamestown and 76 at Grand Forks. At Devil's Lake, it was cloudy, with a temperature of 72. In northern South Dakota, it was sunny. It was 79 at Mobridge and 81 at Aberdeen. In eastern Montana, it was sunny. It was 76 at Miles City, 75 at Glendive, and 76 at Sydney. Once again, at Bismarck, the temperature was 76 degrees under cloudy skies. Here is the forecast for the Bismarck-Mendon listening area. Rest of today, sunny. Highs around 80. Northwest winds 15 to 20 miles per hour with gusts up to 30 miles per hour. Tonight, mostly clear. Lows in the mid-50s. Northwest winds 5 to 15 miles per hour. Gusts up to 30 miles per hour in the evening.
Wednesday, sunny. Highs in the lower 80s. Northwest winds 5 to 10 miles per hour. Wednesday night, mostly clear. Lows in the lower 50s. North winds around 10 miles per hour in the evening, becoming light and variable. Thursday, sunny. Highs in the lower 80s. Southeast winds around 10 miles per hour. Thursday night, increasing clouds. Lows in the upper 50s. Friday, partly sunny. A slight chance of showers in the morning, then a chance of showers and a slight chance of thunderstorms in the afternoon. Highs in the mid-80s. Chance of rain 30%. Friday night, mostly cloudy. A slight chance of showers and thunderstorms in the evening. Lows around 60. Chance of rain 20%. Saturday, mostly cloudy in the morning, then partly sunny with a chance of showers and a slight chance of thunderstorms in the afternoon. Highs in the mid-80s. Chance of rain 30%. Saturday night, mostly cloudy with a slight chance of showers and thunderstorms in the evening, then partly cloudy after midnight. Lows in the upper 50s. Chance of rain 20%. Sunday, mostly sunny with a slight chance of thunderstorms. A chance of showers in the morning, then a slight chance of showers in the afternoon. Highs in the lower 80s. Chance of rain 40%. Sunday night, partly cloudy with a 30% chance of showers. Lows in the mid-50s. Monday, sunny. Highs in the lower 80s. For Western Lake Sakakawea, rest of today, windy. Northwest winds 15 to 20 miles per hour, increasing to 20 to 30 miles per hour in the afternoon. Slight chance of showers. Mostly cloudy late in the morning, then clearing. Highs in the upper 70s. Tonight, northwest winds 10 to 20 miles per hour. Mostly clear. Lows in the lower 50s. For Eastern Lake Sakakawea, rest of today, windy. Northwest winds 20 to 30 miles per hour. Partly sunny. Highs in the upper 70s. Tonight, northwest winds 10 to 20 miles per hour. Mostly clear. Lows in the lower 50s. For Northern Lake Oahe, rest of today, windy. Northwest winds 10 to 20 miles per hour, increasing to 20 to 30 miles per hour in the afternoon. Sunny. Highs in the lower 80s. Tonight, northwest winds 10 to 20 miles per hour. Mostly clear. Lows in the mid-50s. Here are the weather conditions at 1 p.m. Central Daylight Time. Bismarck, cloudy. Temperature 76 degrees, relative humidity 48%. Wind northwest at 14 miles an hour. Pressure 30.07 inches and falling. Mendham, cloudy. 75 degrees, relative humidity 60%. Wind northwest at 16 miles an hour, gusting to 28. Hazen, partly sunny. 72 degrees, relative humidity 46%. Wind northwest at 17 miles an hour, gusting to 26. Harvey, partly sunny. 73 degrees, relative humidity 60%. Wind west at 17 miles an hour, gusting to 31. Minot, sunny. 74 degrees, relative humidity 55%. Wind west at 20 miles an hour, gusting to 28. Dickinson, mostly sunny. 73 degrees, relative humidity 51%. Wind northwest at 20 miles an hour, gusting to 30. Elsewhere around North Dakota, it was 73 at Garrison. At Williston, it was sunny, with a temperature of 74. At Fargo, it was mostly sunny, with a temperature of 82. It was partly sunny, with a temperature of 73 at Jamestown and 76 at Grand Forks. At Devil's Lake, it was cloudy, with a temperature of 72. In northern South Dakota, it was sunny. It was 79 at Mobridge and 81 at Aberdeen. In eastern Montana, it was sunny. It was 76 at Miles City, 75 at Glendive, and 76 at Sydney. Once again, at Bismarck, the temperature was 76 degrees under cloudy skies. Here is the forecast for the Bismarck-Mendham listening area. Rest of today, sunny. Highs around 80. Northwest winds 15 to 20 miles per hour with gusts up.

to 30 miles per hour. Tonight, mostly clear. Lows in the mid-50s. Northwest winds 5 to 15 miles per hour. Gusts up to 30 miles per hour in the evening. Wednesday, sunny. Highs in the lower 80s. Northwest winds 5 to 10 miles per hour. Wednesday night, mostly clear. Lows in the lower 50s. North winds around 10 miles per hour in the evening, becoming light and variable. Thursday, sunny. Highs in the lower 80s. Southeast winds around 10 miles per hour. Thursday night, increasing clouds. Lows in the upper 50s. Friday, partly sunny. A slight chance of showers in the morning, then a chance of showers and a slight chance of thunderstorms in the afternoon. Highs in the mid-80s. Chance of rain 30%. Friday night, mostly cloudy. A slight chance of showers and thunderstorms in the evening. Lows around 60. Chance of rain 20%. Saturday, mostly cloudy in the morning, then partly sunny with a chance of showers and a slight chance of thunderstorms in the afternoon. Highs in the mid-80s. Chance of rain 30%. Saturday night, mostly cloudy with a slight chance of showers and thunderstorms in the evening, then partly cloudy after midnight. Lows in the upper 50s. Chance of rain 20%. Sunday, mostly sunny with a slight chance of thunderstorms. A chance of showers in the morning, then a slight chance of showers in the afternoon. Highs in the lower 80s. Chance of rain 40%. Sunday night, partly cloudy with a 30% chance of showers. Lows in the mid-50s. Monday, sunny. Highs in the lower 80s. For Western Lake Sakakawea, rest of today, windy. Northwest winds 15 to 20 miles per hour, increasing to 20 to 30 miles per hour in the afternoon. Slight chance of showers. Mostly cloudy late in the morning, then clearing. Highs in the upper 70s. Tonight, northwest winds 10 to 20 miles per hour. Mostly clear. Lows in the lower 50s. For Eastern Lake Sakakawea, rest of today, windy. Northwest winds 20 to 30 miles per hour. Partly sunny. Highs in the upper 70s. Tonight, northwest winds 10 to 20 miles per hour. Mostly clear. Lows in the lower 50s. For Northern Lake Orahi, rest of today, windy. Northwest winds 10 to 20 miles per hour, increasing to 20 to 30 miles per hour in the afternoon. Sunny. Highs in the lower 80s. Tonight, northwest winds 10 to 20 miles per hour. Mostly clear. Lows in the mid-50s. Here are the weather conditions at 1 p.m. Central Daylight Time. Bismarck, cloudy. Temperature 76 degrees, relative humidity 48%. Wind northwest at 14 miles an hour. Pressure 30.07 inches and falling. Mendan, cloudy. 75 degrees, relative humidity 60%. Wind northwest at 16 miles an hour, gusting to 28. Hazen, partly sunny. 72 degrees, relative humidity 46%. Wind northwest at 17 miles an hour, gusting to 26. Harvey, partly sunny. 73 degrees, relative humidity 60%. Wind west at 17 miles an hour, gusting to 31. Minot, sunny. 74 degrees, relative humidity 55%. Wind west at 20 miles an hour, gusting to 28. Dickinson, mostly sunny. 73 degrees, relative humidity 51%. Wind northwest at 20 miles an hour, gusting to 30. Elsewhere around North Dakota, it was 73 at Garrison. At Williston, it was sunny, with a temperature of 74. At Fargo, it was mostly sunny, with a temperature of 82. It was partly sunny, with a temperature of 73 at Jamestown, and 76 at Grand Forks. At Devil's Lake, it was cloudy, with a temperature of 72. In northern South Dakota, it was sunny. It was 79 at Mobridge, and 81 at Aberdeen. In eastern Montana, it was sunny. It was 76 at Miles City, 75 at Glendive, and 76 at Sydney. Once again, at Bismarck, the temperature was 76 degrees under cloudy skies.

Here is the forecast for the Bismarck Mandan listening area. Rest of today, sunny. Highs around 80. Northwest winds 15 to 20 miles per hour with gusts up to 30 miles per hour. Tonight, mostly clear. Lows in the mid-50s. Northwest winds 5 to 15 miles per hour. Gusts up to 30 miles per hour in the evening. Wednesday, sunny. Highs in the lower 80s. Northwest winds 5 to 10 miles per hour. Wednesday night, mostly clear. Lows in the lower 50s. North winds around 10 miles per hour in the evening, becoming light and variable. Thursday, sunny. Highs in the lower 80s. Southeast winds around 10 miles per hour. Thursday night, increasing clouds. Lows in the upper 50s. Friday, partly sunny. A slight chance of showers in the morning, then a chance of showers and a slight chance of thunderstorms in the afternoon. Highs in the mid-80s. Chance of rain 30%. Friday night, mostly cloudy. A slight chance of showers and thunderstorms in the evening. Lows around 60. Chance of rain 20%. Saturday, mostly cloudy in the morning, then partly sunny with a chance of showers and a slight chance of thunderstorms in the afternoon. Highs in the mid-80s. Chance of rain 30%. Saturday night, mostly cloudy with a slight chance of showers and thunderstorms in the evening, then partly cloudy after midnight. Lows in the upper 50s. Chance of rain 20%. Sunday, mostly sunny with a slight chance of thunderstorms. A chance of showers in the morning, then a slight chance of showers in the afternoon. Highs in the lower 80s. Chance of rain 40%. Sunday night, partly cloudy with a 30% chance of showers. Lows in the mid-50s. Monday, sunny. Highs in the lower 80s. For Western Lake Sakakawea, rest of today, windy. Northwest winds 15 to 20 miles per hour, increasing to 20 to 30 miles per hour in the afternoon. Slight chance of showers. Mostly cloudy late in the morning, then clearing. Highs in the upper 70s. Tonight, northwest winds 10 to 20 miles per hour. Mostly clear. Lows in the lower 50s. For Eastern Lake Sakakawea, rest of today, windy. Northwest winds 20 to 30 miles per hour. Partly sunny. Highs in the upper 70s. Tonight, northwest winds 10 to 20 miles per hour. Mostly clear. Lows in the lower 50s. For Northern Lake Oahe, rest of today, windy. Northwest winds 10 to 20 miles per hour, increasing to 20 to 30 miles per hour in the afternoon. Sunny. Highs in the lower 80s. Tonight, northwest winds 10 to 20 miles per hour. Mostly clear. Lows in the mid-50s. Here are the weather conditions at 1 p.m. Central Daylight Time. Bismarck, cloudy. Temperature 76 degrees, relative humidity 48%. Wind northwest at 14 miles an hour. Pressure 30.07 inches and falling. Mandan, cloudy. 75 degrees, relative humidity 60%. Wind northwest at 16 miles an hour, gusting to 28. Hazen, partly sunny. 72 degrees, relative humidity 46%. Wind northwest at 17 miles an hour, gusting to 26. Harvey, partly sunny. 73 degrees, relative humidity 60%. Wind west at 17 miles an hour, gusting to 31. Minot, sunny. 74 degrees, relative humidity 55%. Wind west at 20 miles an hour, gusting to 28. Dickinson, mostly sunny. 73 degrees, relative humidity 51%. Wind northwest at 20 miles an hour, gusting to 30. Elsewhere around North Dakota, it was 73 at Garrison. At Williston, it was sunny, with a temperature of 74. At Fargo, it was mostly sunny, with a temperature of 82. It was partly sunny, with a temperature of 73 at Jamestown, and 76 at Grand Forks. At Devil's Lake, it was cloudy, with a temperature of 72. In northern South Dakota, it was sunny. It was 79 at Mobridge, and 81 at Aberdeen. In eastern Montana, it was sunny.
It was 76 at Mile City, 75 at Glendive, and 76 at Sydney. Once again, at Bismarck, the temperature was 76 degrees under cloudy skies. The regional weather forecast from your National Weather Service office in Bismarck. Mainly dry conditions then expected through midweek, with low to medium precipitation chances returning late Thursday, continuing through the weekend into early next week. Look for near to slightly above normal temperatures through this week. The detailed forecast for North Dakota, tonight, becoming mostly clear. Lows in the 50s to lower 60s. Wednesday, sunny. Breezy east. Highs in the mid-70s to mid-80s. Wednesday night, mostly clear. Lows in the mid-40s to mid-50s. Thursday, mostly clear. Highs in the upper 70s to upper 80s. Here is the forecast for the Bismarck, Minden listening area. Rest of today, sunny. Highs around 80. Northwest winds 15 to 20 miles per hour with gusts up to 30 miles per hour. Tonight, mostly clear. Lows in the mid-50s. Northwest winds 5 to 15 miles per hour. Gusts up to 30 miles per hour in the evening. Wednesday, sunny. Highs in the lower 80s. Northwest winds 5 to 10 miles per hour. Wednesday night, mostly clear. Lows in the lower 50s. North winds around 10 miles per hour in the evening, becoming light and variable. Thursday, sunny. Highs in the lower 80s. Southeast winds around 10 miles per hour. Thursday night, increasing clouds. Lows in the upper 50s. Friday, partly sunny. A slight chance of showers in the morning, then a chance of showers and a slight chance of thunderstorms in the afternoon. Highs in the mid-80s. Chance of rain 30%. Friday night, mostly cloudy. A slight chance of showers and thunderstorms in the evening. Lows around 60. Chance of rain 20%. Saturday, mostly cloudy in the morning, then partly sunny with a chance of showers and a slight chance of thunderstorms in the afternoon. Highs in the mid-80s. Chance of rain 30%. Saturday night, mostly cloudy with a slight chance of showers and thunderstorms in the evening, then partly cloudy after midnight. Lows in the upper 50s. Chance of rain 20%. Sunday, mostly sunny with a slight chance of thunderstorms. A chance of showers in the morning, then a slight chance of showers in the afternoon. Highs in the lower 80s. Chance of rain 40%. Sunday night, partly cloudy with a 30% chance of showers. Lows in the mid-50s. Monday, sunny. Highs in the lower 80s. For Western Lake Sakakawea, rest of today, windy. Northwest winds 15 to 20 miles per hour, increasing to 20 to 30 miles per hour in the afternoon. Slight chance of showers. Mostly cloudy late in the morning, then clearing. Highs in the upper 70s. Tonight, northwest winds 10 to 20 miles per hour. Mostly clear. Lows in the lower 50s. For Eastern Lake Sakakawea, rest of today, windy. Northwest winds 20 to 30 miles per hour. Partly sunny. Highs in the upper 70s. Tonight, northwest winds 10 to 20 miles per hour. Mostly clear. Lows in the lower 50s. For Northern Lake Oahe, rest of today, windy. Northwest winds 10 to 20 miles per hour, increasing to 20 to 30 miles per hour in the afternoon. Sunny. Highs in the lower 80s. Tonight, northwest winds 10 to 20 miles per hour. Mostly clear. Lows in the mid-50s. Here are the weather conditions at 1 p.m. Central Daylight Time. Bismarck, cloudy. Temperature 76 degrees, relative humidity 48%. Wind northwest at 14 miles an hour. Pressure 30.07 inches and falling. Minden, cloudy. 75 degrees, relative humidity 60%. Wind northwest at 16 miles an hour, gusting to 28. Hazen, partly sunny. 72 degrees, relative humidity 46%. Wind northwest at 17 miles an hour, gusting to 26. Harvey, partly sunny. 73 degrees, relative humidity 60%. Wind west at 17 miles an hour.

gusting to 31. Minot, sunny. 74 degrees, relative humidity 55%. Wind west at 20 miles an hour, gusting to 28. Dickinson, mostly sunny. 73 degrees, relative humidity 51%. Wind northwest at 20 miles an hour, gusting to 30. Elsewhere around North Dakota, it was 73 at Garrison. At Williston, it was sunny, with a temperature of 74. At Fargo, it was mostly sunny, with a temperature of 82. It was partly sunny, with a temperature of 73 at Jamestown, and 76 at Grand Forks. At Devil's Lake, it was cloudy, with a temperature of 72. In northern South Dakota, it was sunny. It was 79 at Mobridge, and 81 at Aberdeen. In eastern Montana, it was sunny. It was 76 at Miles City, 75 at Glendive, and 76 at Sydney. Once again, at Bismarck, the temperature was 76 degrees under cloudy skies. 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Providing weather information 24 hours a day from your National Weather Service office in Bismarck. Here are the weather conditions at 2 p.m. Central Daylight Time. Bismarck, mostly sunny. Temperature 78 degrees, relative humidity 44%. Wind northwest at 17 miles an hour, gusting to 28. Pressure 30.06 inches and falling. Mendon, partly sunny. 75 degrees, relative humidity 60%. Wind northwest at 14 miles an hour, gusting to 23. Hazen, mostly sunny. 75 degrees, relative humidity 38%. Wind west at 17 miles an hour. Harvey, mostly sunny. 73 degrees, relative humidity 60%. Wind west at 15 miles an hour, gusting to 30. Minot, cloudy. 73 degrees, relative humidity 54%. Wind northwest at 20 miles an hour, gusting to 31. Dickinson, mostly sunny. 75 degrees, relative humidity 47%. Wind northwest at 15 miles an hour, gusting to 30. Elsewhere around North Dakota, it was 76 at Garrison. It was mostly sunny, with a temperature of 76 at Jamestown and 81 at Fargo. It was partly sunny, with a temperature of 77 at Williston and 76 at Grand Forks. At Devil's Lake, it was cloudy, with a temperature of 73. In northern South Dakota, it was sunny. It was 82 at Mobridge and 81 at Aberdeen. In eastern Montana, it was sunny. It was 79 at Miles City, 77 at Glendive, and 80 at Sydney. Once again, at Bismarck, the temperature was 78 degrees under mostly sunny skies. The regional weather forecast from your National Weather Service office in Bismarck. Mainly dry conditions then expected through midweek, with low to medium precipitation chances returning late Thursday, continuing through the weekend into early next week. Look for near to slightly above normal temperatures through this week. The detailed forecast for North Dakota, tonight, becoming mostly clear. Lows in the 50s to lower 60s. Wednesday, sunny. Breezy east. Highs in the mid-70s to mid-80s. Wednesday night, mostly clear. Lows in the mid-40s to mid-50s. Thursday, mostly clear. Highs in the upper 70s to upper 80s. Here is the forecast for the Bismarck-Mendon listening area. Rest of today, sunny. Highs around 80. Northwest winds 15 to 20 miles per hour with gusts up to 30 miles per hour. Tonight, mostly clear. Lows in the mid-50s. Northwest winds 5 to 15 miles per hour. Gusts up to 30 miles per hour in the evening. Wednesday, sunny. Highs in the lower 80s. Northwest winds 5 to 10 miles per hour. Wednesday night, mostly clear. Lows in the lower 50s. North winds around 10 miles per hour in the evening, becoming light and variable. Thursday, sunny. Highs in the lower 80s. Southeast winds around 10 miles per hour. Thursday night, increasing clouds. Lows in the upper 50s.
Friday, partly sunny. A slight chance of showers in the morning, then a chance of showers and a slight chance of thunderstorms in the afternoon. Highs in the mid-80s. Chance of rain 30%. Friday night, mostly cloudy. A slight chance of showers and thunderstorms in the evening. Lows around 60. Chance of rain 20%. Saturday, mostly cloudy in the morning, then partly sunny with a chance of showers and a slight chance of thunderstorms in the afternoon. Highs in the mid-80s. Chance of rain 30%. Saturday night, mostly cloudy with a slight chance of showers and thunderstorms in the evening, then partly cloudy after midnight. Lows in the upper 50s. Chance of rain 20%. Sunday, mostly sunny with a slight chance of thunderstorms. A chance of showers in the morning, then a slight chance of showers in the afternoon. Highs in the lower 80s. Chance of rain 40%. Sunday night, partly cloudy with a 30% chance of showers. Lows in the mid-50s. Monday, sunny. Highs in the lower 80s. For Western Lake Sakakawea, rest of today, windy. Northwest winds 15 to 20 miles per hour, increasing to 20 to 30 miles per hour in the afternoon. Slight chance of showers. Mostly cloudy late in the morning, then clearing. Highs in the upper 70s. Tonight, northwest winds 10 to 20 miles per hour. Mostly clear. Lows in the lower 50s. For Eastern Lake Sakakawea, rest of today, windy. Northwest winds 20 to 30 miles per hour. Partly sunny. Highs in the upper 70s. Tonight, northwest winds 10 to 20 miles per hour. Mostly clear. Lows in the lower 50s. For Northern Lake Orahi, rest of today, windy. Northwest winds 10 to 20 miles per hour, increasing to 20 to 30 miles per hour in the afternoon. Sunny. Highs in the lower 80s. Tonight, northwest winds 10 to 20 miles per hour. Mostly clear. Lows in the mid-50s. Here are the weather conditions at 2 p.m. Central Daylight Time. Bismarck, mostly sunny. Temperature 78 degrees, relative humidity 44%. Wind northwest at 17 miles an hour, gusting to 28. Pressure 30.06 inches and falling. Mendham, partly sunny. 75 degrees, relative humidity 60%. Wind northwest at 14 miles an hour, gusting to 23. Hazen, mostly sunny. 75 degrees, relative humidity 38%. Wind west at 17 miles an hour. Harvey, mostly sunny. 73 degrees, relative humidity 60%. Wind west at 15 miles an hour, gusting to 30. Minot, cloudy. 73 degrees, relative humidity 54%. Wind northwest at 20 miles an hour, gusting to 31. Dickinson, mostly sunny. 75 degrees, relative humidity 47%. Wind northwest at 15 miles an hour, gusting to 30. Elsewhere around North Dakota, it was 76 at Garrison. It was mostly sunny, with a temperature of 76 at Jamestown and 81 at Fargo. It was partly sunny, with a temperature of 77 at Williston and 76 at Grand Forks. At Devil's Lake, it was cloudy, with a temperature of 73. In northern South Dakota, it was sunny. It was 82 at Mobridge and 81 at Aberdeen. In eastern Montana, it was sunny. It was 79 at Miles City, 77 at Glendive, and 80 at Sydney. Once again, at Bismarck, the temperature was 78 degrees under mostly sunny skies. The regional weather forecast from your National Weather Service office in Bismarck. Mainly dry conditions then expected through midweek, with low to medium precipitation chances returning late Thursday, continuing through the weekend into early next week. Look for near to slightly above normal temperatures through this week. The detailed forecast for North Dakota, tonight, becoming mostly clear. Lows in the 50s to lower 60s. Wednesday, sunny. Breezy east. Highs in the mid-70s to mid-80s. Wednesday night, mostly clear. Lows in the mid-40s to mid-50s. Thursday, mostly clear. Highs in the upper 70s to upper 80s. Here is the forecast.

the Bismarck Mandan listening area. Rest of today, sunny. Highs around 80. Northwest winds 15 to 20 miles per hour with gusts up to 30 miles per hour. Tonight, mostly clear. Lows in the mid-50s. Northwest winds 5 to 15 miles per hour. Gusts up to 30 miles per hour in the evening. Wednesday, sunny. Highs in the lower 80s. Northwest winds 5 to 10 miles per hour. Wednesday night, mostly clear. Lows in the lower 50s. North winds around 10 miles per hour in the evening, becoming light and variable. Thursday, sunny. Highs in the lower 80s. Southeast winds around 10 miles per hour. Thursday night, increasing clouds. Lows in the upper 50s. Friday, partly sunny. A slight chance of showers in the morning, then a chance of showers and a slight chance of thunderstorms in the afternoon. Highs in the mid-80s. Chance of rain 30%. Friday night, mostly cloudy. A slight chance of showers and thunderstorms in the evening. Lows around 60. Chance of rain 20%. Saturday, mostly cloudy in the morning, then partly sunny with a chance of showers and a slight chance of thunderstorms in the afternoon. Highs in the mid-80s. Chance of rain 30%. Saturday night, mostly cloudy with a slight chance of showers and thunderstorms in the evening, then partly cloudy after midnight. Lows in the upper 50s. Chance of rain 20%. Sunday, mostly sunny with a slight chance of thunderstorms. A chance of showers in the morning, then a slight chance of showers in the afternoon. Highs in the lower 80s. Chance of rain 40%. Sunday night, partly cloudy with a 30% chance of showers. Lows in the mid-50s. Monday, sunny. Highs in the lower 80s. For Western Lakes Aconcagua, rest of today, windy. Northwest winds 15 to 20 miles per hour, increasing to 20 to 30 miles per hour in the afternoon. Slight chance of showers. Mostly cloudy late in the morning, then clearing. Highs in the upper 70s. Tonight, northwest winds 10 to 20 miles per hour. Mostly clear. Lows in the lower 50s. For Eastern Lakes Aconcagua, rest of today, windy. Northwest winds 20 to 30 miles per hour. Partly sunny. Highs in the upper 70s. Tonight, northwest winds 10 to 20 miles per hour. Mostly clear. Lows in the lower 50s. For Northern Lake Oahu, rest of today, windy. Northwest winds 10 to 20 miles per hour, increasing to 20 to 30 miles per hour in the afternoon. Sunny. Highs in the lower 80s. Tonight, northwest winds 10 to 20 miles per hour. Mostly clear. Lows in the mid-50s. Here are the weather conditions at 2 p.m. Central Daylight Time. Bismarck, mostly sunny. Temperature 78 degrees, relative humidity 44%. Wind northwest at 17 miles an hour, gusting to 28. Pressure 30.06 inches and falling. Mandan, partly sunny. 75 degrees, relative humidity 60%. Wind northwest at 14 miles an hour, gusting to 23. Hazen, mostly sunny. 75 degrees, relative humidity 38%. Wind west at 17 miles an hour. Harvey, mostly sunny. 73 degrees, relative humidity 60%. Wind west at 15 miles an hour, gusting to 30. Minot, cloudy. 73 degrees, relative humidity 54%. Wind northwest at 20 miles an hour, gusting to 31. Dickinson, sunny. 75 degrees, relative humidity 47%. Wind northwest at 15 miles an hour, gusting to 30. Elsewhere around North Dakota, it was 76 at Garrison. It was mostly sunny, with a temperature of 76 at Jamestown and 81 at Fargo. It was partly sunny, with a temperature of 77 at Williston and 76 at Grand Forks. At Devil's Lake, it was cloudy, with a temperature of 73. In northern South Dakota, it was sunny. It was 82 at Mobridge and 81 at Aberdeen. In eastern Montana, it was sunny. It was 79 at Miles City, 77 at

and dive, and 80 at Sydney. Once again, at Bismarck, the temperature was 78 degrees under mostly sunny skies. The regional weather forecast from your National Weather Service office in Bismarck. Mainly dry conditions then expected through midweek, with low to medium precipitation chances returning late Thursday, continuing through the weekend into early next week. Look for near to slightly above normal temperatures through this week. The detailed forecast for North Dakota, tonight, becoming mostly clear. Lows in the 50s to lower 60s. Wednesday, sunny. Breezy east. Highs in the mid-70s to mid-80s. Wednesday night, mostly clear. Lows in the mid-40s to mid-50s. Thursday, mostly clear. Highs in the upper 70s to upper 80s. Here is the forecast for the Bismarck Minden listening area. Rest of today, sunny. Highs around 80. Northwest winds 15 to 20 miles per hour with gusts up to 30 miles per hour. Tonight, mostly clear. Lows in the mid-50s. Northwest winds 5 to 15 miles per hour. Gusts up to 30 miles per hour in the evening. Wednesday, sunny. Highs in the lower 80s. Northwest winds 5 to 10 miles per hour. Wednesday night, mostly clear. Lows in the lower 50s. North winds around 10 miles per hour in the evening, becoming light and variable. Thursday, sunny. Highs in the lower 80s. Southeast winds around 10 miles per hour. Thursday night, increasing clouds. Lows in the upper 50s. Friday, partly sunny. A slight chance of showers in the morning, then a chance of showers and a slight chance of thunderstorms in the afternoon. Highs in the mid-80s. Chance of rain 30%. Friday night, mostly cloudy. A slight chance of showers and thunderstorms in the evening. Lows around 60. Chance of rain 20%. Saturday, mostly cloudy in the morning, then partly sunny with a chance of showers and a slight chance of thunderstorms in the afternoon. Highs in the mid-80s. Chance of rain 30%. Saturday night, mostly cloudy with a slight chance of showers and thunderstorms in the evening, then partly cloudy after midnight. Lows in the upper 50s. Chance of rain 20%. Sunday, mostly sunny with a slight chance of thunderstorms. A chance of showers in the morning, then a slight chance of showers in the afternoon. Highs in the lower 80s. Chance of rain 40%. Sunday night, partly cloudy with a 30% chance of showers. Lows in the mid-50s. Monday, sunny. Highs in the lower 80s. For Western Lakes Aconcagua, rest of today, windy. Northwest winds 15 to 20 miles per hour, increasing to 20 to 30 miles per hour in the afternoon. Slight chance of showers. Mostly cloudy late in the morning, then clearing. Highs in the upper 70s. Tonight, northwest winds 10 to 20 miles per hour. Mostly clear. Lows in the lower 50s. For Eastern Lakes Aconcagua, rest of today, windy. Northwest winds 20 to 30 miles per hour. Partly sunny. Highs in the upper 70s. Tonight, northwest winds 10 to 20 miles per hour. Mostly clear. Lows in the lower 50s. For Northern Lake Orahi, rest of today, windy. Northwest winds 10 to 20 miles per hour, increasing to 20 to 30 miles per hour in the afternoon. Sunny. Highs in the lower 80s. Tonight, northwest winds 10 to 20 miles per hour. Mostly clear. Lows in the mid-50s. Here are the weather conditions at 2 p.m. Central Daylight Time. Bismarck, mostly sunny. Temperature 78 degrees, relative humidity 44%. Wind northwest at 17 miles an hour, gusting to 28. Pressure 30.06 inches and falling. Minden, partly sunny. 75 degrees, relative humidity 60%. Wind northwest at 14 miles an hour, gusting to 23. Hazen, mostly sunny. 75 degrees, relative humidity 38%. Wind west at 17 miles an hour. Harvey, mostly sunny. 73 degrees, relative humidity 60%. Wind west at 15 miles an hour, gusting to 30. Minot, cloudy.

81 at Aberdeen. In eastern Montana, it was sunny. It was 79 at Miles City, 77 at Glendive, and 80 at Sydney. Once again, at Bismarck, the temperature was 78 degrees under mostly sunny skies. The regional weather forecast from your National Weather Service office in Bismarck. Mainly dry conditions then expected through midweek, with low to medium precipitation chances returning late Thursday, continuing through the weekend into early next week. Look for near to slightly above normal temperatures through this week. The detailed forecast for North Dakota, tonight, becoming mostly clear. Lows in the 50s to lower 60s. Wednesday, sunny. Breezy east. Highs in the mid-70s to mid-80s. Wednesday night, mostly clear. Lows in the mid-40s to mid-50s. Thursday, mostly clear. Highs in the upper 70s to upper 80s. Here is the forecast for the Bismarck, Minden listening area. Rest of today, sunny. Highs around 80. Northwest winds 15 to 20 miles per hour with gusts up to 30 miles per hour. Tonight, mostly clear. Lows in the mid-50s. Northwest winds 5 to 15 miles per hour. Gusts up to 30 miles per hour in the evening. Wednesday, sunny. Highs in the lower 80s. Northwest winds 5 to 10 miles per hour. Wednesday night, mostly clear. Lows in the lower 50s. North winds around 10 miles per hour in the evening, becoming light and variable. Thursday, sunny. Highs in the lower 80s. Southeast winds around 10 miles per hour. Thursday night, increasing clouds. Lows in the upper 50s. Friday, partly sunny. A slight chance of showers in the morning, then a chance of showers and a slight chance of thunderstorms in the afternoon. Highs in the mid-80s. Chance of rain 30%. Friday night, mostly cloudy. A slight chance of showers and thunderstorms in the evening. Lows around 60. Chance of rain 20%. Saturday, mostly cloudy in the morning, then partly sunny with a chance of showers and a slight chance of thunderstorms in the afternoon. Highs in the mid-80s. Chance of rain 30%. Saturday night, mostly cloudy with a slight chance of showers and thunderstorms in the evening, then partly cloudy after midnight. Lows in the upper 50s. Chance of rain 20%. Sunday, mostly sunny with a slight chance of thunderstorms. A chance of showers in the morning, then a slight chance of showers in the afternoon. Highs in the lower 80s. Chance of rain 40%. Sunday night, partly cloudy with a 30% chance of showers. Lows in the mid-50s. Monday, sunny. Highs in the lower 80s. For Western Lake Sakakawea, rest of today, windy. Northwest winds 15 to 20 miles per hour, increasing to 20 to 30 miles per hour in the afternoon. Slight chance of showers. Mostly cloudy late in the morning, then clearing. Highs in the upper 70s. Tonight, northwest winds 10 to 20 miles per hour. Mostly clear. Lows in the lower 50s. For Eastern Lake Sakakawea, rest of today, windy. Northwest winds 20 to 30 miles per hour. Partly sunny. Highs in the upper 70s. Tonight, northwest winds 10 to 20 miles per hour. Mostly clear. Lows in the lower 50s. For Northern Lake Oahe, rest of today, windy. Northwest winds 10 to 20 miles per hour, increasing to 20 to 30 miles per hour in the afternoon. Sunny. Highs in the lower 80s. Tonight, northwest winds 10 to 20 miles per hour. Mostly clear. Lows in the mid-50s. Here are the weather conditions at 2 p.m. Central Daylight Time. Bismarck, mostly sunny. Temperature 78 degrees, relative humidity 44%. Wind northwest at 17 miles an hour, gusting to 28. Pressure 30.06 inches and falling. Minden, partly sunny. 75 degrees, relative humidity 60%. Wind northwest at 14 miles an hour, gusting to 23. Hazen, mostly sunny. 75 degrees, relative humidity 38%. Wind west at 17 miles an hour. Harvey, mostly sunny. 73 degrees.

relative humidity 60%. Wind west at 15 miles an hour, gusting to 30. Minot, cloudy. 73 degrees, relative humidity 54%. Wind northwest at 20 miles an hour, gusting to 31. Dickinson, sunny. 75 degrees, relative humidity 47%. Wind northwest at 15 miles an hour, gusting to 30. Elsewhere around North Dakota, it was 76 at Garrison. It was mostly sunny, with a temperature of 76 at Jamestown and 81 at Fargo. It was partly sunny, with a temperature of 77 at Williston and 76 at Grand Forks. At Devil's Lake, it was cloudy, with a temperature of 73. In northern South Dakota, it was sunny. It was 82 at Mobridge and 81 at Aberdeen. In eastern Montana, it was sunny. It was 79 at Miles City, 77 at Glendive, and 80 at Sydney. Once again, at Bismarck, the temperature was 78 degrees under mostly sunny skies. The regional weather forecast from your National Weather Service office in Bismarck. Mainly dry conditions then expected through midweek, with low to medium precipitation chances returning late Thursday, continuing through the weekend into early next week. Look for near to slightly above normal temperatures through this week. The detailed forecast for North Dakota, tonight, becoming mostly clear. Lows in the 50s to lower 60s. Wednesday, sunny. Breezy east. Highs in the mid-70s to mid-80s. Wednesday night, mostly clear. Lows in the mid-40s to mid-50s. Thursday, mostly clear. Highs in the upper 70s to upper 80s. Here is the forecast for the Bismarck, Minden listening area. Rest of today, sunny. Highs around 80. Northwest winds 15 to 20 miles per hour with gusts up to 30 miles per hour. Tonight, mostly clear. Lows in the mid-50s. Northwest winds 5 to 15 miles per hour. Gusts up to 30 miles per hour in the evening. Wednesday, sunny. Highs in the lower 80s. Northwest winds 5 to 10 miles per hour. Wednesday night, mostly clear. Lows in the lower 50s. North winds around 10 miles per hour in the evening, becoming light and variable. Thursday, sunny. Highs in the lower 80s. Southeast winds around 10 miles per hour. Thursday night, increasing clouds. Lows in the upper 50s. Friday, partly sunny. A slight chance of showers in the morning, then a chance of showers and a slight chance of thunderstorms in the afternoon. Highs in the mid-80s. Chance of rain 30%. Friday night, mostly cloudy. A slight chance of showers and thunderstorms in the evening. Lows around 60. Chance of rain 20%. Saturday, mostly cloudy in the morning, then partly sunny with a chance of showers and a slight chance of thunderstorms in the afternoon. Highs in the mid-80s. Chance of rain 30%. Saturday night, mostly cloudy with a slight chance of showers and thunderstorms in the evening, then partly cloudy after midnight. Lows in the upper 50s. Chance of rain 20%. Sunday, mostly sunny with a slight chance of thunderstorms. A chance of showers in the morning, then a slight chance of showers in the afternoon. Highs in the lower 80s. Chance of rain 40%. Sunday night, partly cloudy with a 30% chance of showers. Lows in the mid-50s. Monday, sunny. Highs in the lower 80s. 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Providing weather information 24 hours a day from your National Weather Service office in Bismarck. For Western Lake Sakakawea, rest of today, windy. Northwest winds 15 to 20 miles per hour, increasing to 20 to 30 miles per hour in the afternoon. Slight chance of showers. Mostly cloudy late in the morning, then clearing. Highs in the upper 70s. Tonight, northwest winds 10 to 20 miles per hour. Mostly clear. Lows in the lower 50s. For Eastern Lake Sakakawea, rest of today, windy. Northwest winds 20 to 30 miles per hour. Partly sunny. Highs in the upper 70s. Tonight, northwest winds 10 to 20 miles per hour.

mostly clear. Lows in the lower 50s. For northern Lake Oahe, rest of today, windy. Northwest winds 10 to 20 miles per hour, increasing to 20 to 30 miles per hour in the afternoon. Sunny. Highs in the lower 80s. Tonight, northwest winds 10 to 20 miles per hour. Mostly clear. Lows in the mid-50s. Here are the weather conditions at 2 p.m. Central Daylight Time. Bismarck, mostly sunny. Temperature 78 degrees, relative humidity 44%. Wind northwest at 17 miles an hour, gusting to 28. Pressure 30.06 inches and falling. Mendham, partly sunny. 75 degrees, relative humidity 60%. Wind northwest at 14 miles an hour, gusting to 23. Hazen, mostly sunny. 75 degrees, relative humidity 38%. Wind west at 17 miles an hour. Harvey, mostly sunny. 73 degrees, relative humidity 60%. Wind west at 15 miles an hour, gusting to 30. Minot, cloudy. 73 degrees, relative humidity 54%. Wind northwest at 20 miles an hour, gusting to 31. Dickinson, sunny. 75 degrees, relative humidity 47%. Wind northwest at 15 miles an hour, gusting to 30. Elsewhere around North Dakota, it was 76 at Garrison. It was mostly sunny, with a temperature of 76 at Jamestown and 81 at Fargo. It was partly sunny, with a temperature of 77 at Williston and 76 at Grand Forks. At Devils, sunny. Highs in the lower 80s. Southeast winds around 10 miles per hour. Thursday night, increasing clouds. Lows in the upper 50s. Friday, partly sunny. A slight chance of showers in the morning, then a chance of showers and a slight chance of thunderstorms in the afternoon. Highs in the mid-80s. Chance of rain 30%. Friday night, mostly cloudy. A slight chance of showers and thunderstorms in the evening. Lows around 60. Chance of rain 20%. Saturday, mostly cloudy in the morning, then partly sunny with a chance of showers and a slight chance of thunderstorms in the afternoon. Highs in the mid-80s. Chance of rain 30%. Saturday night, mostly cloudy with a slight chance of showers and thunderstorms in the evening, then partly cloudy after midnight. Lows in the upper 50s. Chance of rain 20%. Sunday, mostly sunny with a slight chance of thunderstorms. A chance of showers in the morning, then a slight chance of showers in the afternoon. Highs in the lower 80s. Chance of rain 40%. Sunday night, partly cloudy with a 30% chance of showers. Lows in the mid-50s. Monday, sunny. Highs in the lower 80s. For western Lake Sakakawea, rest of today, windy. Northwest winds 15 to 20 miles per hour, increasing to 20 to 30 miles per hour in the afternoon. Slight chance of showers. Mostly cloudy late in the morning, then clearing. Highs in the upper 70s. Tonight, northwest winds 10 to 20 miles per hour. Mostly clear. Lows in the lower 50s. For eastern Lake Sakakawea, rest of today, windy. Northwest winds 20 to 30 miles per hour. Partly sunny. Highs in the upper 70s. Tonight, northwest winds 10 to 20 miles per hour. Mostly clear. Lows in the lower 50s. For northern Lake Oahe, rest of today, windy. Northwest winds 10 to 20 miles per hour, increasing to 20 to 30 miles per hour in the afternoon. Sunny. Highs in the lower 80s. Tonight, northwest winds 10 to 20 miles per hour. Mostly clear. Lows in the mid-50s. Here are the weather conditions at 2 p.m. Central Daylight Time. Bismarck, mostly sunny. Temperature 78 degrees, relative humidity 44%. Wind northwest at 17 miles an hour, gusting to 28. Pressure 30.06 inches and falling. Mendham, partly sunny. 75 degrees, relative humidity 60%. Wind northwest at 14 miles an hour, gusting to 23. Hazen, mostly sunny.

65 degrees, relative humidity 38%, wind west at 17 miles an hour. Harvey, mostly sunny. 73 degrees, relative humidity 60%. Wind west at 15 miles an hour, gusting to 30. Minot, cloudy. 73 degrees, relative humidity 54%. Wind northwest at 20 miles an hour, gusting to 31. Dickinson, sunny. 75 degrees, relative humidity 47%. Wind northwest at 15 miles an hour, gusting to 30. Elsewhere around North Dakota, it was 76 at Garrison. It was mostly sunny, with a temperature of 76 at Jamestown and 81 at Fargo. It was partly sunny, with a temperature of 77 at Williston and 76 at Grand Forks. At Devil's Lake, it was cloudy, with a temperature of 73. In northern South Dakota, it was sunny. It was 82 at Mobridge and 81 at Aberdeen. In eastern Montana, it was sunny. It was 79 at Miles City, 77 at Glendive, and 80 at Sidney. Once again, at Bismarck, the temperature was 78 degrees under mostly sunny skies. The regional weather forecast from your National Weather Service office in Bismarck. Mainly dry conditions than expected through midweek, with low to medium precipitation chances returning late Thursday, continuing through the weekend into early next week. Look for near to slightly above normal temperatures through this week. The detailed forecast for North Dakota, tonight, becoming mostly clear. Lows in the 50s to lower 60s. Wednesday, sunny. Breezy east. Highs in the mid-70s to mid-80s. Wednesday night, mostly clear. Lows in the mid-40s to mid-50s. Thursday, mostly clear. Highs in the upper 70s to upper 80s. Here is the forecast for the Bismarck Minden listening area. Rest of today, sunny. Highs around 80. Northwest winds 15 to 20 miles per hour with gusts up to 30 miles per hour. Tonight, mostly clear. Lows in the mid-50s. Northwest winds 5 to 15 miles per hour. Gusts up to 30 miles per hour in the evening. Wednesday, sunny. Highs in the lower 80s. Northwest winds 5 to 10 miles per hour. Wednesday night, mostly clear. Lows in the lower 50s. North winds around 10 miles per hour in the evening, becoming light and variable. Thursday, sunny. Highs in the lower 80s. Southeast winds around 10 miles per hour. Thursday night, increasing clouds. Lows in the upper 50s. Friday, partly sunny. A slight chance of showers in the morning, then a chance of showers and a slight chance of thunderstorms in the afternoon. Highs in the mid-80s. Chance of rain 30%. Friday night, mostly cloudy. A slight chance of showers and thunderstorms in the evening. Lows around 60. Chance of rain 20%. Saturday, mostly cloudy in the morning, then partly sunny with a chance of showers and a slight chance of thunderstorms in the afternoon. Highs in the mid-80s. Chance of rain 30%. Saturday night, mostly cloudy with a slight chance of showers and thunderstorms in the evening, then partly cloudy after midnight. Lows in the upper 50s. Chance of rain 20%. Sunday, mostly sunny with a slight chance of thunderstorms. A chance of showers in the morning, then a slight chance of showers in the afternoon. Highs in the lower 80s. Chance of rain 40%. Sunday night, partly cloudy with a 30% chance of showers. Lows in the mid-50s. Monday, sunny. Highs in the lower 80s. For Western Lake Sakakawea, rest of today, windy. Northwest winds 15 to 20 miles per hour, increasing to 20 to 30 miles per hour in the afternoon. Slight chance of showers. Mostly cloudy late in the morning, then clearing. Highs in the upper 70s. Tonight, northwest winds 10 to 20 miles per hour. Mostly clear. Lows in the lower 50s. For Eastern Lake Sakakawea, rest of today, windy. Northwest winds 20 to 30 miles per hour. Partly sunny. Highs in the upper 70s. Tonight, northwest winds 10 to 20 miles per hour. Mostly clear. Lows in the lower 50s.
for northern Lake Wahi. Rest of today, windy. Northwest winds 10 to 20 miles per hour, increasing to 20 to 30 miles per hour in the afternoon. Sunny. Highs in the lower 80s. Tonight, northwest winds 10 to 20 miles per hour. Mostly clear. Lows in the mid-50s. Here are the weather conditions at 2 p.m. Central Daylight Time. Bismarck, mostly sunny. Temperature 78 degrees, relative humidity 44%. Wind northwest at 17 miles an hour, gusting to 28. Pressure 30.06 inches and falling. Mendon, partly sunny. 75 degrees, relative humidity 60%. Wind northwest at 14 miles an hour, gusting to 23. Hazen, mostly sunny. 75 degrees, relative humidity 38%. Wind west at 17 miles an hour. Harvey, mostly sunny. 73 degrees, relative humidity 60%. Wind west at 15 miles an hour, gusting to 30. Minot, cloudy. 73 degrees, relative humidity 54%. Wind northwest at 20 miles an hour, gusting to 31. Dickinson, sunny. 75 degrees, relative humidity 47%. Wind northwest at 15 miles an hour, gusting to 30. Elsewhere around North Dakota, it was 76 at Garrison. It was mostly sunny, with a temperature of 76 at Jamestown and 81 at Fargo. It was partly sunny, with a temperature of 77 at Williston and 76 at Grand Forks. At Devil's Lake, it was cloudy, with a temperature of 73. In northern South Dakota, it was sunny. It was 82 at Mobridge and 81 at Aberdeen. In eastern Montana, it was sunny. It was 79 at Miles City, 77 at Glendive, and 80 at Sydney. Once again, at Bismarck, the temperature was 78 degrees under mostly sunny skies. The regional weather forecast from your National Weather Service office in Bismarck. Mainly dry conditions then expected through midweek, with low to medium precipitation chances returning late Thursday, continuing through the weekend into early next week. Look for near to slightly above normal temperatures through this week. The detailed forecast for North Dakota, tonight, becoming mostly clear. Lows in the 50s to lower 60s. Wednesday, sunny. Breezy east. Highs in the mid-70s to mid-80s. Wednesday night, mostly clear. Lows in the mid-40s to mid-50s. Thursday, mostly clear. Highs in the upper 70s to upper 80s. Here is the forecast for the Bismarck-Mendon listening area. Rest of today, sunny. Highs around 80. Northwest winds 15 to 20 miles per hour with gusts up to 30 miles per hour. Tonight, mostly clear. Lows in the mid-50s. Northwest winds 5 to 15 miles per hour. Gusts up to 30 miles per hour in the evening. Wednesday, sunny. Highs in the lower 80s. Northwest winds 5 to 10 miles per hour. Wednesday night, mostly clear. Lows in the lower 50s. North winds around 10 miles per hour in the evening, becoming light and variable. Thursday, sunny. Highs in the lower 80s. Southeast winds around 10 miles per hour. Thursday night, increasing clouds. Lows in the upper 50s. Friday, partly sunny. A slight chance of showers in the morning, then a chance of showers and a slight chance of thunderstorms in the afternoon. Highs in the mid-80s. Chance of rain 30%. Friday night, mostly cloudy. A slight chance of showers and thunderstorms in the evening. Lows around 60. Chance of rain 20%. Saturday, mostly cloudy in the morning, then partly sunny with a chance of showers and a slight chance of thunderstorms in the afternoon. Highs in the mid-80s. Chance of rain 30%. Saturday night, mostly cloudy with a slight chance of showers and thunderstorms in the evening, then partly cloudy after midnight. Lows in the upper 50s. Chance of rain 20%. Sunday, mostly sunny with a slight chance of thunderstorms. A chance of showers in the morning, then a slight chance of showers in the afternoon. Highs in the lower 80s. Chance of rain 40%.
Sunday night, partly cloudy with a 30% chance of showers.

lows in the mid-50s. Monday, sunny. Highs in the lower 80s. For western Lake Sakakawea, rest of today, windy. Northwest winds 15 to 20 miles per hour, increasing to 20 to 30 miles per hour in the afternoon. Slight chance of showers. Mostly cloudy late in the morning, then clearing. Highs in the upper 70s. Tonight, northwest winds 10 to 20 miles per hour. Mostly clear. Lows in the lower 50s. For eastern Lake Sakakawea, rest of today, windy. Northwest winds 20 to 30 miles per hour. Partly sunny. Highs in the upper 70s. Tonight, northwest winds 10 to 20 miles per hour. Mostly clear. Lows in the lower 50s. For northern Lake Orahi, rest of today, windy. Northwest winds 10 to 20 miles per hour, increasing to 20 to 30 miles per hour in the afternoon. Sunny. Highs in the lower 80s. Tonight, northwest winds 10 to 20 miles per hour. Mostly clear. Lows in the mid-50s. Here are the weather conditions at 2 p.m. Central Daylight Time. Bismarck, mostly sunny. Temperature 78 degrees, relative humidity 44%. Wind northwest at 17 miles an hour, gusting to 28. Pressure 30.06 inches and falling. Mendham, partly sunny. 75 degrees, relative humidity 60%. Wind northwest at 14 miles an hour, gusting to 23. Hazen, mostly sunny. 75 degrees, relative humidity 38%. Wind west at 17 miles an hour. Harvey, mostly sunny. 73 degrees, relative humidity 60%. Wind west at 15 miles an hour, gusting to 30. Minot, cloudy. 73 degrees, relative humidity 54%. Wind northwest at 20 miles an hour, gusting to 31. Dickinson, sunny. 75 degrees, relative humidity 47%. Wind northwest at 15 miles an hour, gusting to 30. Elsewhere around North Dakota, it was 76 at Garrison. It was mostly sunny, with a temperature of 76 at Jamestown and 81 at Fargo. It was partly sunny, with a temperature of 77 at Williston and 76 at Grand Forks. At Devil's Lake, it was cloudy, with a temperature of 73. In northern South Dakota, it was sunny. It was 82 at Mobridge and 81 at Aberdeen. In eastern Montana, it was sunny. It was 79 at Miles City, 77 at Glendive, and 80 at Sydney. Once again, at Bismarck, the temperature was 78 degrees under mostly sunny skies. The regional weather forecast from your National Weather Service office in Bismarck. Mainly dry conditions then expected through midweek, with low to medium precipitation chances returning late Thursday, continuing through the weekend into early next week. Look for near to slightly above normal temperatures through this week. The detailed forecast for North Dakota, tonight, becoming mostly clear. Lows in the 50s to lower 60s. Wednesday, sunny. Breezy east. Highs in the mid-70s to mid-80s. Wednesday night, mostly clear. Lows in the mid-40s to mid-50s. Thursday, mostly clear. Highs in the upper 70s to upper 80s. Here is the forecast for the Bismarck Mendham listening area. Rest of today, sunny. Highs around 80. Northwest winds 15 to 20 miles per hour with gusts up to 30 miles per hour. Tonight, mostly clear. Lows in the mid-50s. Northwest winds 5 to 15 miles per hour. Gusts up to 30 miles per hour in the evening. Wednesday, sunny. Highs in the lower 80s. Northwest winds 5 to 10 miles per hour. Wednesday night, mostly clear. Lows in the lower 50s. North winds around 10 miles per hour in the evening, becoming light and variable. Thursday, sunny. Highs in the lower 80s. Southeast winds around 10 miles per hour. Thursday night, increasing clouds. Lows in the upper 50s. Friday, partly sunny. A slight chance of showers in the morning, then a chance of showers and a slight chance of thunderstorms in the afternoon. Highs in the mid-80s.

chance of rain 30%. Friday night, mostly cloudy. A slight chance of showers and thunderstorms in the evening. Lows around 60. Chance of rain 20%. Saturday, mostly cloudy in the morning, then partly sunny with a chance of showers and a slight chance of thunderstorms in the afternoon. Highs in the mid-80s. Chance of rain 30%. Saturday night, mostly cloudy with a slight chance of showers and thunderstorms in the evening, then partly cloudy after midnight. Lows in the upper 50s. Chance of rain 20%. Sunday, mostly sunny with a slight chance of thunderstorms. A chance of showers in the morning, then a slight chance of showers in the afternoon. Highs in the lower 80s. Chance of rain 40%. Sunday night, partly cloudy with a 30% chance of showers. Lows in the mid-50s. Monday, sunny. Highs in the lower 80s. For Western Lake Sakakawea, rest of today, windy. Northwest winds 15 to 20 miles per hour, increasing to 20 to 30 miles per hour in the afternoon. Slight chance of showers. Mostly cloudy late in the morning, then clearing. Highs in the upper 70s. Tonight, northwest winds 10 to 20 miles per hour. Mostly clear. Lows in the lower 50s. For Eastern Lake Sakakawea, rest of today, windy. Northwest winds 20 to 30 miles per hour. Partly sunny. Highs in the upper 70s. Tonight, northwest winds 10 to 20 miles per hour. Mostly clear. Lows in the lower 50s. For Northern Lake Orahi, rest of today, windy. Northwest winds 10 to 20 miles per hour, increasing to 20 to 30 miles per hour in the afternoon. Sunny. Highs in the lower 80s. Tonight, northwest winds 10 to 20 miles per hour. Mostly clear. Lows in the mid-50s. Here are the weather conditions at 2 p.m. Central Daylight Time. Bismarck, mostly sunny. Temperature 78 degrees, relative humidity 44%. Wind northwest at 17 miles an hour, gusting to 28. Pressure 30.06 inches and falling. Menden, partly sunny. 75 degrees, relative humidity 60%. Wind northwest at 14 miles an hour, gusting to 23. Hazen, mostly sunny. 75 degrees, relative humidity 38%. Wind west at 17 miles an hour. Harvey, mostly sunny. 73 degrees, relative humidity 60%. Wind west at 15 miles an hour, gusting to 30. Minot, cloudy. 73 degrees, relative humidity 54%. Wind northwest at 20 miles an hour, gusting to 31. Dickinson, sunny. 75 degrees, relative humidity 47%. Wind northwest at 15 miles an hour, gusting to 30. Elsewhere around North Dakota, it was 76 at Garrison. It was mostly sunny, with a temperature of 76 at Jamestown and 81 at Fargo. It was partly sunny, with a temperature of 77 at Williston and 76 at Grand Forks. At Devil's Lake, it was cloudy, with a temperature of 73. In northern South Dakota, it was sunny. It was 82 at Mobridge and 81 at Aberdeen. In eastern Montana, it was sunny. It was 79 at Miles City, 77 at Glendive, and 80 at Sydney. Once again, at Bismarck, the temperature was 78 degrees under mostly sunny skies. The regional weather forecast from your National Weather Service office in Bismarck. Mainly dry conditions then expected through midweek, with low to medium precipitation chances returning late Thursday, continuing through the weekend into early next week. Look for near to slightly above normal temperatures through this week. The detailed forecast for North Dakota, tonight, becoming mostly clear. Lows in the 50s to lower 60s. Wednesday, sunny. Breezy east. Highs in the mid-70s to mid-80s. Wednesday night, mostly clear. Lows in the mid-40s to mid-50s. Thursday, mostly clear. Highs in the upper 70s to upper 80s. Here is the forecast for the Bismarck-Menden listening area. Rest of today, sunny. Highs around 80. Northwest winds 15 to 20 miles per hour with gusts
up to 30 miles per hour. Tonight, mostly clear. Lows in the mid-50s. Northwest winds 5 to 15 miles per hour. Gusts up to 30 miles per hour in the evening. Wednesday, sunny. Highs in the lower 80s. Northwest winds 5 to 10 miles per hour. Wednesday night, mostly clear. Lows in the lower 50s. North winds around 10 miles per hour in the evening, becoming light and variable. Thursday, sunny. Highs in the lower 80s. Southeast winds around 10 miles per hour. Thursday night, increasing clouds. Lows in the upper 50s. Friday, partly sunny. A slight chance of showers in the morning, then a chance of showers and a slight chance of thunderstorms in the afternoon. Highs in the mid-80s. Chance of rain 30%. Friday night, mostly cloudy. A slight chance of showers and thunderstorms in the evening. Lows around 60. Chance of rain 20%. Saturday, mostly cloudy in the morning, then partly sunny with a chance of showers and a slight chance of thunderstorms in the afternoon. Highs in the mid-80s. Chance of rain 30%. Saturday night, mostly cloudy with a slight chance of showers and thunderstorms in the evening, then partly cloudy after midnight. Lows in the upper 50s. Chance of rain 20%. Sunday, mostly sunny with a slight chance of thunderstorms. A chance of showers in the morning, then a slight chance of showers in the afternoon. Highs in the lower 80s. Chance of rain 40%. Sunday night, partly cloudy with a 30% chance of showers. Lows in the mid-50s. Monday, sunny. Highs in the lower 80s. 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Providing weather information 24 hours a day from your National Weather Service office in Bismarck. For Western Lakes Aconcagua, rest of today, windy. Northwest winds 15 to 20 miles per hour, increasing to 20 to 30 miles per hour in the afternoon. Slight chance of showers. Mostly cloudy late in the morning, then clearing. Highs in the upper 70s. Tonight, northwest winds 10 to 20 miles per hour. Mostly clear. Lows in the lower 50s. For Eastern Lakes Aconcagua, rest of today, windy. Northwest winds 20 to 30 miles per hour. Partly sunny. Highs in the upper 70s. Tonight, northwest winds 10 to 20 miles per hour. Mostly clear. Lows in the lower 50s. For Northern Lake Oahe, rest of today, windy. Northwest winds 10 to 20 miles per hour, increasing to 20 to 30 miles per hour in the afternoon. Sunny. Highs in the lower 80s. Tonight, northwest winds 10 to 20 miles per hour. Mostly clear. Lows in the mid-50s. Here are the weather conditions at 3 p.m. Central Daylight Time. Bismarck, sunny. Temperature 80 degrees, relative humidity 40%. Wind northwest at 20 miles an hour, gusting to 29. Pressure 30.05 inches and falling. Mendan, partly sunny. 77 degrees, relative humidity 57%. Wind northwest at 16 miles an hour, gusting to 23. Hazen, sunny. 79 degrees, relative humidity 31%. Wind west at 18 miles an hour, gusting to 24. Harvey, partly sunny. 77 degrees, relative humidity 57%. Wind northwest at 23 miles an hour, gusting to 31. Minot, partly sunny. 76 degrees, relative humidity 51%. Wind west at 23 miles an hour, gusting to 32. Dickinson, sunny. 77 degrees, relative humidity 43%. Wind west at 21 miles an hour, gusting to 26. Elsewhere around North Dakota, it was 80 at Garrison. At Williston, it was sunny, with a temperature of 77. At Fargo, it was mostly sunny, with a temperature of 81. It was partly sunny, with a temperature of 78 at Jamestown, and 75 at Devil's Lake. At Grand Forks, it was cloudy, with a temperature of 76. In northern South Dakota, it was sunny. It was 8.

84 at Mobridge and 82 at Aberdeen. In eastern Montana, it was sunny. It was 79 at Miles City, 79 at Glendive, and 81 at Sydney. Once again, at Bismarck, the temperature was 80 degrees under sunny skies. The regional weather forecast from your National Weather Service office in Bismarck. Mainly dry conditions than expected through midweek, with low to medium precipitation chances returning late Thursday, continuing through the weekend into early next week. Look for near to slightly above normal temperatures through this week. The detailed forecast for North Dakota, tonight, becoming mostly clear. Lows in the 50s to lower 60s. Wednesday, sunny. Breezy east. Highs in the mid-70s to mid-80s. Wednesday night, mostly clear. Lows in the mid-40s to mid-50s. Thursday, mostly clear. Highs in the upper 70s to upper 80s. Here is the forecast for the Bismarck Minden listening area. Rest of today, sunny. Highs around 80. Northwest winds 15 to 20 miles per hour with gusts up to 30 miles per hour. Tonight, mostly clear. Lows in the mid-50s. Northwest winds 5 to 15 miles per hour. Gusts up to 30 miles per hour in the evening. Wednesday, sunny. Highs in the lower 80s. Northwest winds 5 to 10 miles per hour. Wednesday night, mostly clear. Lows in the lower 50s. North winds around 10 miles per hour in the evening, becoming light and variable. Thursday, sunny. Highs in the lower 80s. Southeast winds around 10 miles per hour. Thursday night, increasing clouds. Lows in the upper 50s. Friday, partly sunny. A slight chance of showers in the morning, then a chance of showers and a slight chance of thunderstorms in the afternoon. Highs in the mid-80s. Chance of rain 30%. Friday night, mostly cloudy. A slight chance of showers and thunderstorms in the evening. Lows around 60. Chance of rain 20%. Saturday, mostly cloudy in the morning, then partly sunny with a chance of showers and a slight chance of thunderstorms in the afternoon. Highs in the mid-80s. Chance of rain 30%. Saturday night, mostly cloudy with a slight chance of showers and thunderstorms in the evening, then partly cloudy after midnight. Lows in the upper 50s. Chance of rain 20%. Sunday, mostly sunny with a slight chance of thunderstorms. A chance of showers in the morning, then a slight chance of showers in the afternoon. Highs in the lower 80s. Chance of rain 40%. Sunday night, partly cloudy with a 30% chance of showers. Lows in the mid-50s. Monday, sunny. Highs in the lower 80s. For Western Lake Sakakawea, rest of today, windy. Northwest winds 15 to 20 miles per hour, increasing to 20 to 30 miles per hour in the afternoon. Slight chance of showers. Mostly cloudy late in the morning, then clearing. Highs in the upper 70s. Tonight, northwest winds 10 to 20 miles per hour. Mostly clear. Lows in the lower 50s. For Eastern Lake Sakakawea, rest of today, windy. Northwest winds 20 to 30 miles per hour. Partly sunny. Highs in the upper 70s. Tonight, northwest winds 10 to 20 miles per hour. Mostly clear. Lows in the lower 50s. For Northern Lake Oahe, rest of today, windy. Northwest winds 10 to 20 miles per hour, increasing to 20 to 30 miles per hour in the afternoon. Sunny. Highs in the lower 80s. Tonight, northwest winds 10 to 20 miles per hour. Mostly clear. Lows in the mid-50s. Here are the weather conditions at 3 p.m. Central Daylight Time. Bismarck, sunny. Temperature 80 degrees, relative humidity 40%. Wind northwest at 20 miles an hour, gusting to 29. Pressure 30.05 inches and falling. Minden, partly sunny. 77 degrees, relative humidity 57%. Wind northwest at 16 miles an hour, gusting to 23. Hazen, sunny. 79 degrees, relative humidity 31%. Wind west at 18 miles an hour, gusting to 24. Harvey, partly sunny.
77 degrees, relative humidity 57%. Wind northwest at 23 miles an hour, gusting to 31. Minot, partly sunny. 76 degrees, relative humidity 51%. Wind west at 23 miles an hour, gusting to 32. Dickinson, sunny. 77 degrees, relative humidity 43%. Wind west at 21 miles an hour, gusting to 26. Elsewhere around North Dakota, it was 80 at Garrison. At Williston, it was sunny, with a temperature of 77. At Fargo, it was mostly sunny, with a temperature of 81. It was partly sunny, with a temperature of 78 at Jamestown, and 75 at Devil's Lake. At Grand Forks, it was cloudy, with a temperature of 76. In northern South Dakota, it was sunny. It was 84 at Mobridge, and 82 at Aberdeen. In eastern Montana, it was sunny. It was 79 at Miles City, 79 at Glendive, and 81 at Sydney. Once again, at Bismarck, the temperature was 80 degrees under sunny skies. The regional weather forecast from your National Weather Service office in Bismarck. Mainly dry conditions then expected through midweek, with low to medium precipitation chances returning late Thursday, continuing through the weekend into early next week. Look for near to slightly above normal temperatures through this week. The detailed forecast for North Dakota, tonight, becoming mostly clear. Lows in the 50s to lower 60s. Wednesday, sunny. Breezy east. Highs in the mid-70s to mid-80s. Wednesday night, mostly clear. Lows in the mid-40s to mid-50s. Thursday, mostly clear. Highs in the upper 70s to upper 80s. Here is the forecast for the Bismarck Minden listening area. Rest of today, sunny. Highs around 80. Northwest winds 15 to 20 miles per hour with gusts up to 30 miles per hour. Tonight, mostly clear. Lows in the mid-50s. Northwest winds 5 to 15 miles per hour. Gusts up to 30 miles per hour in the evening. Wednesday, sunny. Highs in the lower 80s. Northwest winds 5 to 10 miles per hour. Wednesday night, mostly clear. Lows in the lower 50s. North winds around 10 miles per hour in the evening, becoming light and variable. Thursday, sunny. Highs in the lower 80s. Southeast winds around 10 miles per hour. Thursday night, increasing clouds. Lows in the upper 50s. Friday, partly sunny. A slight chance of showers in the morning, then a chance of showers and a slight chance of thunderstorms in the afternoon. Highs in the mid-80s. Chance of rain 30%. Friday night, mostly cloudy. A slight chance of showers and thunderstorms in the evening. Lows around 60. Chance of rain 20%. Saturday, mostly cloudy in the morning, then partly sunny with a chance of showers and a slight chance of thunderstorms in the afternoon. Highs in the mid-80s. Chance of rain 30%. Saturday night, mostly cloudy with a slight chance of showers and thunderstorms in the evening, then partly cloudy after midnight. Lows in the upper 50s. Chance of rain 20%. Sunday, mostly sunny with a slight chance of thunderstorms. A chance of showers in the morning, then a slight chance of showers in the afternoon. Highs in the lower 80s. Chance of rain 40%. Sunday night, partly cloudy with a 30% chance of showers. Lows in the mid-50s. Monday, sunny. Highs in the lower 80s. For Western Lake Sakakawea, rest of today, windy. Northwest winds 15 to 20 miles per hour, increasing to 20 to 30 miles per hour in the afternoon. Slight chance of showers. Mostly cloudy late in the morning, then clearing. Highs in the upper 70s. Tonight, northwest winds 10 to 20 miles per hour. Mostly clear. Lows in the lower 50s. For Eastern Lake Sakakawea, rest of today, windy. Northwest winds 20 to 30 miles per hour. Partly sunny. Highs in the upper 70s. Tonight, northwest winds 10 to 20 miles per hour. Mostly clear. Lows in the lower 50s. For Northern Lake Oahe, rest of today, windy.
Northwest winds 10 to 20 miles per hour, increasing to

20 to 30 miles per hour in the afternoon. Sunny. Highs in the lower 80s. Tonight, northwest winds 10 to 20 miles per hour. Mostly clear. Lows in the mid-50s. Here are the weather conditions at 3 p.m. Central Daylight Time. Bismarck, sunny. Temperature 80 degrees, relative humidity 40%. Wind northwest at 20 miles an hour, gusting to 29. Pressure 30.05 inches and falling. Mendon, partly sunny. 77 degrees, relative humidity 57%. Wind northwest at 16 miles an hour, gusting to 23. Hazen, sunny. 79 degrees, relative humidity 31%. Wind west at 18 miles an hour, gusting to 24. Harvey, partly sunny. 77 degrees, relative humidity 57%. Wind northwest at 23 miles an hour, gusting to 31. Minot, partly sunny. 76 degrees, relative humidity 51%. Wind west at 23 miles an hour, gusting to 32. Dickinson, sunny. 77 degrees, relative humidity 43%. Wind west at 21 miles an hour, gusting to 26. Elsewhere around North Dakota, it was 80 at Garrison. At Williston, it was sunny, with a temperature of 77. At Fargo, it was mostly sunny, with a temperature of 81. It was partly sunny, with a temperature of 78 at Jamestown, and 75 at Devil's Lake. At Grand Forks, it was cloudy, with a temperature of 76. In northern South Dakota, it was sunny. It was 84 at Mobridge, and 82 at Aberdeen. In eastern Montana, it was sunny. It was 79 at Miles City, 79 at Glendive, and 81 at Sydney. Once again, at Bismarck, the temperature was 80 degrees under sunny skies. The regional weather forecast from your National Weather Service office in Bismarck. Mainly dry conditions then expected through midweek, with low to medium precipitation chances returning late Thursday, continuing through the weekend into early next week. Look for near to slightly above normal temperatures through this week. The detailed forecast for North Dakota, tonight, becoming mostly clear. Lows in the 50s to lower 60s. Wednesday, sunny. Breezy east. Highs in the mid-70s to mid-80s. Wednesday night, mostly clear. Lows in the mid-40s to mid-50s. Thursday, mostly clear. Highs in the upper 70s to upper 80s. Here is the forecast for the Bismarck-Mendon listening area. Rest of today, sunny. Highs around 80. Northwest winds 15 to 20 miles per hour with gusts up to 30 miles per hour. Tonight, mostly clear. Lows in the mid-50s. Northwest winds 5 to 15 miles per hour. Gusts up to 30 miles per hour in the evening. Wednesday, sunny. Highs in the lower 80s. Northwest winds 5 to 10 miles per hour. Wednesday night, mostly clear. Lows in the lower 50s. North winds around 10 miles per hour in the evening, becoming light and variable. Thursday, sunny. Highs in the lower 80s. Southeast winds around 10 miles per hour. Thursday night, increasing clouds. Lows in the upper 50s. Friday, partly sunny. A slight chance of showers in the morning, then a chance of showers and a slight chance of thunderstorms in the afternoon. Highs in the mid-80s. Chance of rain 30%. Friday night, mostly cloudy. A slight chance of showers and thunderstorms in the evening. Lows around 60. Chance of rain 20%. Saturday, mostly cloudy in the morning, then partly sunny with a chance of showers and a slight chance of thunderstorms in the afternoon. Highs in the mid-80s. Chance of rain 30%. Saturday night, mostly cloudy with a slight chance of showers and thunderstorms in the evening, then partly cloudy after midnight. Lows in the upper 50s. Chance of rain 20%. Sunday, mostly sunny with a slight chance of thunderstorms. A chance of showers in the morning, then a slight chance of showers in the afternoon. Highs in the lower 80s. Chance of rain 40%. Sunday night, partly cloudy with a 30% chance of showers. Lows in the mid-50s.

Monday, sunny. Highs in the lower 80s. For western Lake Sakakawea, rest of today, windy. Northwest winds 15 to 20 miles per hour, increasing to 20 to 30 miles per hour in the afternoon. Slight chance of showers. Mostly cloudy late in the morning, then clearing. Highs in the upper 70s. Tonight, northwest winds 10 to 20 miles per hour. Mostly clear. Lows in the lower 50s. For eastern Lake Sakakawea, rest of today, windy. Northwest winds 20 to 30 miles per hour. Partly sunny. Highs in the upper 70s. Tonight, northwest winds 10 to 20 miles per hour. Mostly clear. Lows in the lower 50s. For northern Lake Oahe, rest of today, windy. Northwest winds 10 to 20 miles per hour, increasing to 20 to 30 miles per hour in the afternoon. Sunny. Highs in the lower 80s. Tonight, northwest winds 10 to 20 miles per hour. Mostly clear. Lows in the mid-50s. Here are the weather conditions at 3 p.m. Central Daylight Time. Bismarck, sunny. Temperature 80 degrees, relative humidity 40%. Wind northwest at 20 miles an hour, gusting to 29. Pressure 30.05 inches and falling. Mendham, partly sunny. 77 degrees, relative humidity 57%. Wind northwest at 16 miles an hour, gusting to 23. Hazen, sunny. 79 degrees, relative humidity 31%. Wind west at 18 miles an hour, gusting to 24. Harvey, partly sunny. 77 degrees, relative humidity 57%. Wind northwest at 23 miles an hour, gusting to 31. Minot, partly sunny. 76 degrees, relative humidity 51%. Wind west at 23 miles an hour, gusting to 32. Dickinson, sunny. 77 degrees, relative humidity 43%. Wind west at 21 miles an hour, gusting to 26. Elsewhere around North Dakota, it was 80 at Garrison. At Williston, it was sunny, with a temperature of 77. At Fargo, it was mostly sunny, with a temperature of 81. It was partly sunny, with a temperature of 78 at Jamestown, and 75 at Devil's Lake. At Grand Forks, it was cloudy, with a temperature of 76. In northern South Dakota, it was sunny. It was 84 at Mobridge, and 82 at Aberdeen. In eastern Montana,

Wednesday night, mostly clear. Lows in the mid-40s to mid-50s. Thursday, mostly clear. Highs in the upper 70s to upper 80s. Here is the forecast for the Bismarck Minden listening area. Rest of today, sunny. Highs around 80. Northwest winds 15 to 20 miles per hour with gusts up to 30 miles per hour. Tonight, mostly clear. Lows in the mid-50s. Northwest winds 5 to 15 miles per hour. Gusts up to 30 miles per hour in the evening. Wednesday, sunny. Highs in the lower 80s. Northwest winds 5 to 10 miles per hour. Wednesday night, mostly clear. Lows in the lower 50s. North winds around 10 miles per hour in the evening, becoming light and variable. Thursday, sunny. Highs in the lower 80s. Southeast winds around 10 miles per hour. Thursday night, increasing clouds. Lows in the upper 50s. Friday, partly sunny. A slight chance of showers in the morning, then a chance of showers and a slight chance of thunderstorms in the afternoon. Highs in the mid-80s. Chance of rain 30%. Friday night, mostly cloudy. A slight chance of showers and thunderstorms in the evening. Lows around 60. Chance of rain 20%. Saturday, mostly cloudy in the morning, then partly sunny with a chance of showers and a slight chance of thunderstorms in the afternoon. Highs in the mid-80s. Chance of rain 30%. Saturday night, mostly cloudy with a slight chance of showers and thunderstorms in the evening, then partly cloudy after midnight. Lows in the upper 50s. Chance of rain 20%. Sunday, mostly sunny with a slight chance of thunderstorms. A chance of showers in the morning, then a slight chance of showers in the afternoon. Highs in the lower 80s. Chance of rain 40%. Sunday night, partly cloudy with a 30% chance of showers. Lows in the mid-50s. Monday, sunny. Highs in the lower 80s. For Western Lake Sakakawea, rest of today, windy. Northwest winds 15 to 20 miles per hour, increasing to 20 to 30 miles per hour in the afternoon. Slight chance of showers. Mostly cloudy late in the morning, then clearing. Highs in the upper 70s. Tonight, northwest winds 10 to 20 miles per hour. Mostly clear. Lows in the lower 50s. For Eastern Lake Sakakawea, rest of today, windy. Northwest winds 20 to 30 miles per hour. Partly sunny. Highs in the upper 70s. Tonight, northwest winds 10 to 20 miles per hour. Mostly clear. Lows in the lower 50s. For Northern Lake Oahe, rest of today, windy. Northwest winds 10 to 20 miles per hour, increasing to 20 to 30 miles per hour in the afternoon. Sunny. Highs in the lower 80s. Tonight, northwest winds 10 to 20 miles per hour. Mostly clear. Lows in the mid-50s. Here are the weather conditions at 3 p.m. Central Daylight Time. Bismarck, sunny. Temperature 80 degrees, relative humidity 40%. Wind northwest at 20 miles an hour, gusting to 29. Pressure 30.05 inches and falling. Minden, partly sunny. 77 degrees, relative humidity 57%. Wind northwest at 16 miles an hour, gusting to 23. Hazen, sunny. 79 degrees, relative humidity 31%. Wind west at 18 miles an hour, gusting to 24. Harvey, partly sunny. 77 degrees, relative humidity 57%. Wind northwest at 23 miles an hour, gusting to 31. Minot, partly sunny. 76 degrees, relative humidity 51%. Wind west at 23 miles an hour, gusting to 32. Dickinson, sunny. 77 degrees, relative humidity 43%. Wind west at 21 miles an hour, gusting to 26. Elsewhere around North Dakota, it was 80 at Garrison. At Williston, it was sunny, with a temperature of 77. At Fargo, it was mostly sunny, with a temperature of 81. It was partly sunny, with a temperature of 78 at Jamestown, and 75 at Devil's Lake.

Forks, it was cloudy with a temperature of 76. In northern South Dakota, it was sunny. It was 84 at Mobridge and 82 at Aberdeen. In eastern Montana, it was sunny. It was 79 at Miles City, 79 at Glendive, and 81 at Sydney. Once again, at Bismarck, the temperature was 80 degrees under sunny skies. The regional weather forecast from your National Weather Service office in Bismarck. Mainly dry conditions then expected through midweek, with low to medium precipitation chances returning late Thursday, continuing through the weekend into early next week. Look for near to slightly above normal temperatures through this week. The detailed forecast for North Dakota, tonight, becoming mostly clear. Lows in the 50s to lower 60s. Wednesday, sunny. Breezy east. Highs in the mid-70s to mid-80s. Wednesday night, mostly clear. Lows in the mid-40s to mid-50s. Thursday, mostly clear. Highs in the upper 70s to upper 80s. Here is the forecast for the Bismarck, Minden listening area. Rest of today, sunny. Highs around 80. Northwest winds 15 to 20 miles per hour with gusts up to 30 miles per hour. Tonight, mostly clear. Lows in the mid-50s. Northwest winds 5 to 15 miles per hour. Gusts up to 30 miles per hour in the evening. Wednesday, sunny. Highs in the lower 80s. Northwest winds 5 to 10 miles per hour. Wednesday night, mostly clear. Lows in the lower 50s. North winds around 10 miles per hour in the evening, becoming light and variable. Thursday, sunny. Highs in the lower 80s. Southeast winds around 10 miles per hour. Thursday night, increasing clouds. Lows in the upper 50s. Friday, partly sunny. A slight chance of showers in the morning, then a chance of showers and a slight chance of thunderstorms in the afternoon. Highs in the mid-80s. Chance of rain 30%. Friday night, mostly cloudy. A slight chance of showers and thunderstorms in the evening. Lows around 60. Chance of rain 20%. Saturday, mostly cloudy in the morning, then partly sunny with a chance of showers and a slight chance of thunderstorms in the afternoon. Highs in the mid-80s. Chance of rain 30%. Saturday night, mostly cloudy with a slight chance of showers and thunderstorms in the evening, then partly cloudy after midnight. Lows in the upper 50s. Chance of rain 20%. Sunday, mostly sunny with a slight chance of thunderstorms. A chance of showers in the morning, then a slight chance of showers in the afternoon. Highs in the lower 80s. Chance of rain 40%. Sunday night, partly cloudy with a 30% chance of showers. Lows in the mid-50s. Monday, sunny. Highs in the lower 80s. 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Providing weather information 24 hours a day from your National Weather Service office in Bismarck. For Western Lake Sakakawea, rest of today, windy. Northwest winds 15 to 20 miles per hour, increasing to 20 to 30 miles per hour in the afternoon. Slight chance of showers. Mostly cloudy late in the morning, then clearing. Highs in the upper 70s. Tonight, northwest winds 10 to 20 miles per hour. Mostly clear. Lows in the lower 50s. For Eastern Lake Sakakawea, rest of today, windy. Northwest winds 20 to 30 miles per hour. Partly sunny. Highs in the upper 70s. Tonight, northwest winds 10 to 20 miles per hour. Mostly clear. Lows in the lower 50s. For Northern Lake Oahe, rest of today, windy. Northwest winds 10 to 20 miles per hour, increasing to 20 to 30 miles per hour in the afternoon. Sunny. Highs in the lower 80s. Tonight, northwest winds 10 to 20 miles per hour. Mostly clear. Lows in the mid-50s. Here are the weather conditions at 3 p.m. Central Daylight Time. Bismarck, sunny. Temperature 80 degrees, relative humidity 40%. Wind northwest at 20 miles an hour, gusting to 29. Pressure 30.05 inches and falling. Minden.

partly sunny. 77 degrees. Relative humidity 57%. Wind northwest at 16 miles an hour, gusting to 23. Hazen, sunny. 79 degrees, relative humidity 31%. Wind west at 18 miles an hour, gusting to 24. Harvey, partly sunny. 77 degrees, relative humidity 57%. Wind northwest at 23 miles an hour, gusting to 31. Minot, partly sunny. 76 degrees, relative humidity 51%. Wind west at 23 miles an hour, gusting to 32. Dickinson, sunny. 77 degrees, relative humidity 43%. Wind west at 21 miles an hour, gusting to 26. Elsewhere around North Dakota, it was 80 at Garrison. At Williston, it was sunny, with a temperature of 77. At Fargo, it was mostly sunny, with a temperature of 81. It was partly sunny, with a temperature of 78 at Jamestown, and 75 at Devil's Lake. At Grand Forks, it was cloudy, with a temperature of 76. In northern South Dakota, it was sunny. It was 84 at Mobridge, 85 at Devil's Lake. At Grand Forks, it was cloudy, with a temperature of 76. In northern South Dakota, it was sunny. It was 84 at Mobridge, and 82 at Aberdeen. In eastern Montana, it was sunny. It was 79 at Miles City, 79 at Glendive, and 81 at Sydney. Once again, at Bismarck, the temperature was 80 degrees under sunny skies. The regional weather forecast from your National Weather Service office in Bismarck. Mainly dry conditions than expected through midweek, with low to medium precipitation chances returning late Thursday, continuing through the weekend into early next week. Look for near to slightly above normal temperatures through this week. The detailed forecast for North Dakota, tonight, becoming mostly clear. Lows in the 50s to lower 60s. Wednesday, sunny. Breezy east. Highs in the mid-70s to mid-80s. Wednesday night, mostly clear. Lows in the mid-40s to mid-50s. Thursday, mostly clear. Highs in the upper 70s to upper 80s. Here is the forecast for the Bismarck, Minden listening area. Rest of today, sunny. Highs around 80. Northwest winds 15 to 20 miles per hour with gusts up to 30 miles per hour. Tonight, mostly clear. Lows in the mid-50s. Northwest winds 5 to 15 miles per hour. Gusts up to 30 miles per hour in the evening. Wednesday, sunny. Highs in the lower 80s. Northwest winds 5 to 10 miles per hour. Wednesday night, mostly clear. Lows in the lower 50s. North winds around 10 miles per hour in the evening, becoming light and variable. Thursday, sunny. Highs in the lower 80s. Southeast winds around 10 miles per hour. Thursday night, increasing clouds. Lows in the upper 50s. Friday, partly sunny. A slight chance of showers in the morning, then a chance of showers and a slight chance of thunderstorms in the afternoon. Highs in the mid-80s. Chance of rain 30%. Friday night, mostly cloudy. A slight chance of showers and thunderstorms in the evening. Lows around 60. Chance of rain 20%. Saturday, mostly cloudy in the morning, then partly sunny with a chance of showers and a slight chance of thunderstorms in the afternoon. Highs in the mid-80s. Chance of rain 30%. Saturday night, mostly cloudy with a slight chance of showers and thunderstorms in the evening, then partly cloudy after midnight. Lows in the upper 50s. Chance of rain 20%. Sunday, mostly sunny with a slight chance of thunderstorms. A chance of showers in the morning, then a slight chance of showers in the afternoon. Highs in the lower 80s. Chance of rain 40%. Sunday night, partly cloudy with a 30% chance of showers. Lows in the mid-50s. Monday, sunny. Highs in the lower 80s. For Western Lake Sakakawea, rest of today, windy. Northwest winds 15 to 20 miles per hour, increasing to 20 to 30 miles per hour in the afternoon. Slight chance of showers. Mostly cloudy late in the morning, then clearing. Highs in the upper 70s.

Tonight, northwest winds 10 to 20 miles per hour. Mostly clear. Lows in the lower 50s. For eastern Lake Sakakawea, rest of today, windy. Northwest winds 20 to 30 miles per hour. Partly sunny. Highs in the upper 70s. Tonight, northwest winds 10 to 20 miles per hour. Mostly clear. Lows in the lower 50s. For northern Lake Oahe, rest of today, windy. Northwest winds 10 to 20 miles per hour, increasing to 20 to 30 miles per hour in the afternoon. Sunny. Highs in the lower 80s. Tonight, northwest winds 10 to 20 miles per hour. Mostly clear. Lows in the mid-50s. Here are the weather conditions at 3 p.m. Central Daylight Time. Bismarck, sunny. Temperature 80 degrees, relative humidity 40%. Wind northwest at 20 miles an hour, gusting to 29. Pressure 30.05 inches and falling. Mendham, partly sunny. 77 degrees, relative humidity 57%. Wind northwest at 16 miles an hour, gusting to 23. Hazen, sunny. 79 degrees, relative humidity 31%. Wind west at 18 miles an hour, gusting to 24. Harvey, partly sunny. 77 degrees, relative humidity 57%. Wind northwest at 23 miles an hour, gusting to 31. Minot, partly sunny. 76 degrees, relative humidity 51%. Wind west at 23 miles an hour, gusting to 32. Dickinson, sunny. 77 degrees, relative humidity 43%. Wind west at 21 miles an hour, gusting to 26. Elsewhere around North Dakota, it was 80 at Garrison. At Williston, it was sunny, with a temperature of 77. At Fargo, it was mostly sunny, with a temperature of 81. It was partly sunny, with a temperature of 78 at Jamestown, and 75 at Devil's Lake. At Grand Forks, it was cloudy, with a temperature of 76. In northern South Dakota, it was sunny. It was 84 at Mobridge, and 82 at Aberdeen. In eastern Montana, it was sunny. It was 79 at Miles City, 79 at Glendive, and 81 at Sydney. Once again, at Bismarck, the temperature was 80 degrees under sunny skies. The regional weather forecast from your National Weather Service office in Bismarck. Mainly dry conditions then expected through midweek, with low to medium precipitation chances returning late Thursday, continuing through the weekend into early next week. Look for near to slightly above normal temperatures through this week. The detailed forecast for North Dakota, tonight, becoming mostly clear. Lows in the 50s to lower 60s. Wednesday, sunny. Breezy east. Highs in the mid-70s to mid-80s. Wednesday night, mostly clear. Lows in the mid-40s to mid-50s. Thursday, mostly clear. Highs in the upper 70s to upper 80s. Here is the forecast for the Bismarck Minden listening area. Rest of today, mostly cloudy. Highs around 80. Northwest winds 15 to 20 miles per hour with gusts up to 30 miles per hour. Tonight, mostly clear. Lows in the mid-50s. Northwest winds 5 to 15 miles per hour. Gusts up to 30 miles per hour in the evening. Wednesday, sunny. Highs in the lower 80s. Northwest winds 5 to 10 miles per hour. Wednesday night, mostly clear. Lows in the lower 50s. North winds around 10 miles per hour in the evening, becoming light and variable. Thursday, sunny. Highs in the lower 80s. Southeast winds around 10 miles per hour. Thursday night, increasing clouds. Lows in the upper 50s. Friday, partly sunny. A slight chance of showers in the morning, then a chance of showers and a slight chance of thunderstorms in the afternoon. Highs in the mid-80s. Chance of rain 30%. Friday night, mostly cloudy. A slight chance of showers and thunderstorms in the evening. Lows around 60. Chance of rain 20%. Saturday, mostly cloudy in the morning, then partly sunny with a chance of showers and a slight chance of thunderstorms in the afternoon. Highs in the

chance of rain 30%. Saturday night, mostly cloudy with a slight chance of showers and thunderstorms in the evening, then partly cloudy after midnight. Lows in the upper 50s. Chance of rain 20%. Sunday, mostly sunny with a slight chance of thunderstorms. A chance of showers in the morning, then a slight chance of showers in the afternoon. Highs in the lower 80s. Chance of rain 40%. Sunday night, partly cloudy with a 30% chance of showers. Lows in the mid-50s. Monday, sunny. Highs in the lower 80s. For Western Lake Sakakawea, rest of today, windy. Northwest winds 15 to 20 miles per hour, increasing to 20 to 30 miles per hour in the afternoon. Slight chance of showers. Mostly cloudy late in the morning, then clearing. Highs in the upper 70s. Tonight, northwest winds 10 to 20 miles per hour. Mostly clear. Lows in the lower 50s. For Eastern Lake Sakakawea, rest of today, windy. Northwest winds 20 to 30 miles per hour. Partly sunny. Highs in the upper 70s. Tonight, northwest winds 10 to 20 miles per hour. Mostly clear. Lows in the lower 50s. For Northern Lake Oahe, rest of today, windy. Northwest winds 10 to 20 miles per hour, increasing to 20 to 30 miles per hour in the afternoon. Sunny. Highs in the lower 80s. Tonight, northwest winds 10 to 20 miles per hour. Mostly clear. Lows in the mid-50s. Here are the weather conditions at 3 p.m. Central Daylight Time. Bismarck, sunny. Temperature 80 degrees, relative humidity 40%. Wind northwest at 20 miles an hour, gusting to 29. Pressure 30.05 inches and falling. Mendan, partly sunny. 77 degrees, relative humidity 57%. Wind northwest at 16 miles an hour, gusting to 23. Hazen, sunny. 79 degrees, relative humidity 31%. Wind west at 18 miles an hour, gusting to 24. Harvey, partly sunny. 77 degrees, relative humidity 57%. Wind northwest at 23 miles an hour, gusting to 31. Minot, partly sunny. 76 degrees, relative humidity 51%. Wind west at 23 miles an hour, gusting to 32. Dickinson, sunny. 77 degrees, relative humidity 43%. Wind west at 21 miles an hour, gusting to 26. Elsewhere around North Dakota, it was 80 at Garrison. At Williston, it was sunny, with a temperature of 77. At Fargo, it was mostly sunny, with a temperature of 81. It was partly sunny, with a temperature of 78 at Jamestown, and 75 at Devil's Lake. At Grand Forks, it was cloudy, with a temperature of 76. In northern South Dakota, it was sunny. It was 84 at Mobridge, and 82 at Aberdeen. In eastern Montana, it was sunny. It was 79 at Miles City, 79 at Glendive, and 81 at Sydney. Once again, at Bismarck, the temperature was 80 degrees under sunny skies. The regional weather forecast from your National Weather Service office in Bismarck. Mainly dry conditions then expected through midweek, with low to medium precipitation chances returning late Thursday, continuing through the weekend into early next week. Look for near to slightly above normal temperatures through this week. The detailed forecast for North Dakota, tonight, becoming mostly clear. Lows in the 50s to lower 60s. Wednesday, sunny. Breezy east. Highs in the mid-70s to mid-80s. Wednesday night, mostly clear. Lows in the mid-40s to mid-50s. Thursday, mostly clear. Highs in the upper 70s to upper 80s. Here is the forecast for the Bismarck-Mendon listening area. Rest of today, mostly cloudy. Highs around 80. Northwest winds 15 to 20 miles per hour with gusts up to 30 miles per hour. Tonight, mostly clear. Lows in the mid-50s. Northwest winds 5 to 15 miles per hour. Gusts up to 30 miles per hour in the evening. Wednesday, sunny. Highs in the lower 80s.

Northwest winds 5 to 10 miles per hour. Wednesday night, mostly clear. Lows in the lower 50s. North winds around 10 miles per hour in the evening, becoming light and variable. Thursday, sunny. Highs in the lower 80s. Southeast winds around 10 miles per hour. Thursday night, increasing clouds. Lows in the upper 50s. Friday, partly sunny. A slight chance of showers in the morning, then a chance of showers and a slight chance of thunderstorms in the afternoon. Highs in the mid-80s. Chance of rain 30%. Friday night, mostly cloudy. A slight chance of showers and thunderstorms in the evening. Lows around 60. Chance of rain 20%. Saturday, mostly cloudy in the morning, then partly sunny with a chance of showers and a slight chance of thunderstorms in the afternoon. Highs in the mid-80s. Chance of rain 30%. Saturday night, mostly cloudy with a slight chance of showers and thunderstorms in the evening, then partly cloudy after midnight. Lows in the upper 50s. Chance of rain 20%. Sunday, mostly sunny with a slight chance of thunderstorms. A chance of showers in the morning, then a slight chance of showers in the afternoon. Highs in the lower 80s. Chance of rain 40%. Sunday night, partly cloudy with a 30% chance of showers. Lows in the mid-50s. Monday, sunny. Highs in the lower 80s. For Western Lake Sakakawea, rest of today, windy. Northwest winds 15 to 20 miles per hour, increasing to 20 to 30 miles per hour in the afternoon. Slight chance of showers. Mostly cloudy late in the morning, then clearing. Highs in the upper 70s. Tonight, northwest winds 10 to 20 miles per hour. Mostly clear. Lows in the lower 50s. For Eastern Lake Sakakawea, rest of today, windy. Northwest winds 20 to 30 miles per hour. Partly sunny. Highs in the upper 70s. Tonight, northwest winds 10 to 20 miles per hour. Mostly clear. Lows in the lower 50s. For Northern Lake Oahe, rest of today, windy. Northwest winds 10 to 20 miles per hour, increasing to 20 to 30 miles per hour in the afternoon. Sunny. Highs in the lower 80s. Tonight, northwest winds 10 to 20 miles per hour. Mostly clear. Lows in the mid-50s. Here are the weather conditions at 3 p.m. Central Daylight Time. Bismarck, sunny. Temperature 80 degrees, relative humidity 40%. Wind northwest at 20 miles an hour, gusting to 29. Pressure 30.05 inches and falling. Mendan, partly sunny. 77 degrees, relative humidity 57%. Wind northwest at 16 miles an hour, gusting to 23. Hazen, sunny. 79 degrees, relative humidity 31%. Wind west at 18 miles an hour, gusting to 24. Harvey, partly sunny. 77 degrees, relative humidity 57%. Wind northwest at 23 miles an hour, gusting to 31. Minot, partly sunny. 76 degrees, relative humidity 51%. Wind west at 23 miles an hour, gusting to 32. Dickinson, sunny. 77 degrees, relative humidity 43%. Wind west at 21 miles an hour, gusting to 26. Elsewhere around North Dakota, it was 80 at Garrison. At Williston, it was sunny, with a temperature of 77. At Fargo, it was mostly sunny, with a temperature of 81. It was partly sunny, with a temperature of 78 at Jamestown, and 75 at Devil's Lake. At Grand Forks, it was cloudy, with a temperature of 76. In northern South Dakota, it was sunny. It was 84 at Mobridge, and 82 at Aberdeen. In eastern Montana, it was sunny. It was 79 at Miles City, 79 at Glendive, and 81 at Sydney. Once again, at Bismarck, the temperature was 80 degrees under sunny skies. The regional weather forecast from your National Weather Service office in Bismarck. Mainly dry conditions then expected through midweek, with low to medium precipitation chances returning late Thursday, continuing through the weekend into early next week.
look for near to slightly above normal temperatures through this week. The detailed forecast for North Dakota, tonight, becoming mostly clear. Lows in the 50s to lower 60s. Wednesday, sunny. Breezy east. Highs in the mid-70s to mid-80s. Wednesday night, mostly clear. Lows in the mid-40s to mid-50s. Thursday, mostly clear. Highs in the upper 70s to upper 80s. Here is the forecast for the Bismarck Minden listening area. Rest of today, mostly cloudy. Highs around 80. Northwest winds 15 to 20 miles per hour with gusts up to 30 miles per hour. Tonight, mostly clear. Lows in the mid-50s. Northwest winds 5 to 15 miles per hour. Gusts up to 30 miles per hour in the evening. Wednesday, sunny. Highs in the lower 80s. Northwest winds 5 to 10 miles per hour. Wednesday night, mostly clear. Lows in the lower 50s. North winds around 10 miles per hour in the evening, becoming light and variable. Thursday, sunny. Highs in the lower 80s. Southeast winds around 10 miles per hour. Thursday night, increasing clouds. Lows in the upper 50s. Friday, partly sunny. A slight chance of showers in the morning, then a chance of showers and a slight chance of thunderstorms in the afternoon. Highs in the mid-80s. Chance of rain 30%. Friday night, mostly cloudy. A slight chance of showers and thunderstorms in the evening. Lows around 60. Chance of rain 20%. Saturday, mostly cloudy in the morning, then partly sunny with a chance of showers and a slight chance of thunderstorms in the afternoon. Highs in the mid-80s. Chance of rain 30%. Saturday night, mostly cloudy with a slight chance of showers and thunderstorms in the evening, then partly cloudy after midnight. Lows in the upper 50s. Chance of rain 20%. Sunday, mostly sunny with a slight chance of thunderstorms. A chance of showers in the morning, then a slight chance of showers in the afternoon. Highs in the lower 80s. Chance of rain 40%. Sunday night, partly cloudy with a 30% chance of showers. Lows in the mid-50s. Monday, sunny. Highs in the lower 80s. For Western Lake Sakakawea, rest of today, windy. Northwest winds 15 to 20 miles per hour, increasing to 20 to 30 miles per hour in the afternoon. Slight chance of showers. Mostly cloudy late in the morning, then clearing. Highs in the upper 70s. Tonight, northwest winds 10 to 20 miles per hour. Mostly clear. Lows in the lower 50s. For Eastern Lake Sakakawea, rest of today, windy. Northwest winds 20 to 30 miles per hour. Partly sunny. Highs in the upper 70s. Tonight, northwest winds 10 to 20 miles per hour. Mostly clear. Lows in the lower 50s. For Northern Lake Orahi, rest of today, windy. Northwest winds 10 to 20 miles per hour, increasing to 20 to 30 miles per hour in the afternoon. Sunny. Highs in the lower 80s. Tonight, northwest winds 10 to 20 miles per hour. Mostly clear. Lows in the mid-50s. Here are the weather conditions at 3 p.m. Central Daylight Time. Bismarck, sunny. Temperature 80 degrees, relative humidity 40%. Wind northwest at 20 miles an hour, gusting to 29. Pressure 30.05 inches and falling. Minden, partly sunny. 77 degrees, relative humidity 57%. Wind northwest at 16 miles an hour, gusting to 23. Hazen, sunny. 79 degrees, relative humidity 31%. Wind west at 18 miles an hour, gusting to 24. Harvey, partly sunny. 77 degrees, relative humidity 57%. Wind northwest at 23 miles an hour, gusting to 31. Minot, partly sunny. 76 degrees, relative humidity 51%. Wind west at 23 miles an hour, gusting to 32. Dickinson, sunny. 77 degrees, relative humidity 43%. Wind west at 21 miles an hour, gusting to 26.
Elsewhere around North Dakota, it was

80 at Garrison. At Williston, it was sunny with a temperature of 77. At Fargo, it was mostly sunny with a temperature of 81. It was partly sunny with a temperature of 78 at Jamestown and 75 at Devil's Lake. At Grand Forks, it was cloudy with a temperature of 76. In northern South Dakota, it was sunny. It was 84 at Mobridge and 82 at Aberdeen. In eastern Montana, it was sunny. It was 79 at Miles City, 79 at Glendive, and 81 at Sydney. Once again, at Bismarck, the temperature was 80 degrees under sunny skies. The regional weather forecast from your National Weather Service office in Bismarck. Mainly dry conditions then expected through midweek, with low to medium precipitation chances returning late Thursday, continuing through the weekend into early next week. Look for near to slightly above normal temperatures through this week. The detailed forecast for North Dakota, tonight, becoming mostly clear. Lows in the 50s to lower 60s. Wednesday, sunny. Breezy east. Highs in the mid-70s to mid-80s. Wednesday night, mostly clear. Lows in the mid-40s to mid-50s. Thursday, mostly clear. Highs in the upper 70s to upper 80s. Here is the forecast for the Bismarck, Minden listening area. Rest of today, mostly cloudy. Highs around 80. Northwest winds 15 to 20 miles per hour with gusts up to 30 miles per hour. Tonight, mostly clear. Lows in the mid-50s. Northwest winds 5 to 15 miles per hour. Gusts up to 30 miles per hour in the evening. Wednesday, sunny. Highs in the lower 80s. Northwest winds 5 to 10 miles per hour. Wednesday night, mostly clear. Lows in the lower 50s. North winds around 10 miles per hour in the evening, becoming light and variable. Thursday, sunny. Highs in the lower 80s. Southeast winds around 10 miles per hour. Thursday night, increasing clouds. Lows in the upper 50s. Friday, partly sunny. A slight chance of showers in the morning, then a chance of showers and a slight chance of thunderstorms in the afternoon. Highs in the mid-80s. Chance of rain 30%. Friday night, mostly cloudy. A slight chance of showers and thunderstorms in the evening. Lows around 60. Chance of rain 20%. Saturday, mostly cloudy in the morning, then partly sunny with a chance of showers and a slight chance of thunderstorms in the afternoon. Highs in the mid-80s. Chance of rain 30%. Saturday night, mostly cloudy with a slight chance of showers and thunderstorms in the evening, then partly cloudy after midnight. Lows in the upper 50s. Chance of rain 20%. Sunday, mostly sunny with a slight chance of thunderstorms. A chance of showers in the morning, then a slight chance of showers in the afternoon. Highs in the lower 80s. Chance of rain 40%. Sunday night, partly cloudy with a 30% chance of showers. Lows in the mid-50s. Monday, sunny. Highs in the lower 80s. 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Providing weather information 24 hours a day from your National Weather Service office in Bismarck. For Western Lake Sakakawea, rest of today, windy. Northwest winds 15 to 20 miles per hour, increasing to 20 to 30 miles per hour in the afternoon. Slight chance of showers. Mostly cloudy late in the morning, then clearing. Highs in the upper 70s. Tonight, northwest winds 10 to 20 miles per hour. Mostly clear. Lows in the lower 50s. For Eastern Lake Sakakawea, rest of today, windy. Northwest winds 20 to 30 miles per hour. Partly sunny. Highs in the upper 70s. Tonight, northwest winds 10 to 20 miles per hour. Mostly clear. Lows in the lower 50s. For Northern Lake Oahe, rest of today, windy. Northwest winds 10 to 20 miles per hour, increasing to 20 to 30 miles per hour in the afternoon. Sunny. Highs in the lower 80s. Tonight, northwest winds 10 to 20 miles per hour. Mostly clear. Lows in the mid-50s. Here are the weather conditions at 4.

p.m. Central Daylight Time. Bismarck, sunny. Temperature 81 degrees, relative humidity 39%. Wind northwest at 18 miles an hour, gusting to 28. Pressure 30.04 inches and falling. Mendham, mostly sunny. 77 degrees, relative humidity 57%. Wind northwest at 15 miles an hour, gusting to 29. Minot, partly sunny. 76 degrees, relative humidity 49%. Wind west at 22 miles an hour. Dickinson, sunny. 78 degrees, relative humidity 40%. Wind northwest at 14 miles an hour, gusting to 29. Elsewhere around North Dakota, it was 80 at Garrison. At Williston, it was sunny, with a temperature of 79. It was partly sunny, with a temperature of 79 at Jamestown, 80 at Fargo, and 78 at Grand Forks. At Devil's Lake, it was cloudy, with a temperature of 74. In northern South Dakota, it was sunny. It was 84 at Mobridge, and 83 at Aberdeen. In eastern Montana, it was sunny. It was 81 at Miles City, 80 at Glendive, and 82 at Sydney. Once again, at Bismarck, the temperature was 81 degrees under sunny skies. The regional weather forecast from your National Weather Service office in Bismarck. Mainly dry conditions then expected through midweek, with low to medium precipitation chances returning late Thursday, continuing through the weekend into early next week. Look for near to slightly above normal temperatures through this week. The detailed forecast for North Dakota, tonight, becoming mostly clear. Lows in the 50s to lower 60s. Wednesday, sunny. Breezy east. Highs in the mid-70s to mid-80s. Wednesday night, mostly clear. Lows in the mid-40s to mid-50s. Thursday, mostly clear. Highs in the upper 70s to upper 80s. Here is the forecast for the Bismarck, Mendham listening area. Rest of today, mostly cloudy. Highs around 80. Northwest winds 15 to 20 miles per hour with gusts up to 30 miles per hour. Tonight, mostly clear. Lows in the mid-50s. Northwest winds 5 to 15 miles per hour. Gusts up to 30 miles per hour in the evening. Wednesday, sunny. Highs in the lower 80s. Northwest winds 5 to 10 miles per hour. Wednesday night, mostly clear. Lows in the lower 50s. North winds around 10 miles per hour in the evening, becoming light and variable. Thursday, sunny. Highs in the lower 80s. Southeast winds around 10 miles per hour. Thursday night, increasing clouds. Lows in the upper 50s. Friday, partly sunny. A slight chance of showers in the morning, then a chance of showers and a slight chance of thunderstorms in the afternoon. Highs in the mid-80s. Chance of rain 30%. Friday night, mostly cloudy. A slight chance of showers and thunderstorms in the evening. Lows around 60. Chance of rain 20%. Saturday, mostly cloudy in the morning, then partly sunny with a chance of showers and a slight chance of thunderstorms in the afternoon. Highs in the mid-80s. Chance of rain 30%. Saturday night, mostly cloudy with a slight chance of showers and thunderstorms in the evening, then partly cloudy after midnight. Lows in the upper 50s. Chance of rain 20%. Sunday, mostly sunny with a slight chance of thunderstorms. A chance of showers in the morning, then a slight chance of showers in the afternoon. Highs in the lower 80s. Chance of rain 40%. Sunday night, partly cloudy with a 30% chance of showers. Lows in the mid-50s. Monday, sunny. Highs in the lower 80s. For Western Lake Sakakawea, rest of today, windy. Northwest winds 15 to 20 miles per hour, increasing to 20 to 30 miles per hour in the afternoon. Slight chance of showers. Mostly cloudy late in the morning, then clearing. Highs in the upper 70s. Tonight, northwest winds 10 to 20 miles per hour. Mostly clear. Lows in the lower 50s. For Eastern Lake Sakakawea, rest of today, windy. Northwest winds 20 to 30 miles per hour. Partly sunny. Highs in the upper 70s. Tonight.

Northwest winds 10 to 20 miles per hour. Mostly clear. Lows in the lower 50s. For northern Lake Oahe, rest of today, windy. Northwest winds 10 to 20 miles per hour, increasing to 20 to 30 miles per hour in the afternoon. Sunny. Highs in the lower 80s. Tonight, northwest winds 10 to 20 miles per hour. Mostly clear. Lows in the mid-50s. Here are the weather conditions at 4 p.m. Central Daylight Time. Bismarck, sunny. Temperature 81 degrees, relative humidity 39%. Wind northwest at 18 miles an hour, gusting to 28. Pressure 30.04 inches and falling. Mendham, mostly sunny. 77 degrees, relative humidity 57%. Wind northwest at 15 miles an hour, gusting to 29. Minot, partly sunny. 76 degrees, relative humidity 49%. Wind west at 22 miles an hour. Dickinson, sunny. 78 degrees, relative humidity 40%. Wind northwest at 14 miles an hour, gusting to 29. Elsewhere around North Dakota, it was 80 at Garrison. At Williston, it was sunny, with a temperature of 79. It was partly sunny, with a temperature of 79 at Jamestown, 80 at Fargo, and 78 at Grand Forks. At Devil's Lake, it was cloudy, with a temperature of 74. In northern South Dakota, it was sunny. It was 84 at Mobridge, and 83 at Aberdeen. In eastern Montana, it was sunny. It was 81 at Miles City, 80 at Glendive, and 82 at Sydney. Once again, at Bismarck, the temperature was 81 degrees under sunny skies. The regional weather forecast from your National Weather Service office in Bismarck. Mainly dry conditions then expected through midweek, with low to medium precipitation chances returning late Thursday, continuing through the weekend into early next week. Look for near to slightly above normal temperatures through this week. The detailed forecast for North Dakota, tonight, becoming mostly clear. Lows in the 50s to lower 60s. Wednesday, sunny. Breezy east. Highs in the mid-70s to mid-80s. Wednesday night, mostly clear. Lows in the mid-40s to mid-50s. Thursday, mostly clear. Highs in the upper 70s to upper 80s. Here is the forecast for the Bismarck Mendham listening area. Rest of today, mostly cloudy. Highs around 80. Northwest winds 15 to 20 miles per hour with gusts up to 30 miles per hour. Tonight, mostly clear. Lows in the mid-50s. Northwest winds 5 to 15 miles per hour. Gusts up to 30 miles per hour in the evening. Wednesday, sunny. Highs in the lower 80s. Northwest winds 5 to 10 miles per hour. Wednesday night, mostly clear. Lows in the lower 50s. North winds around 10 miles per hour in the evening, becoming light and variable. Thursday, sunny. Highs in the lower 80s. Southeast winds around 10 miles per hour. Thursday night, increasing clouds. Lows in the upper 50s. Friday, partly sunny. A slight chance of showers in the morning, then a chance of showers and a slight chance of thunderstorms in the afternoon. Highs in the mid-80s. Chance of rain 30%. Friday night, mostly cloudy. A slight chance of showers and thunderstorms in the evening. Lows around 60. Chance of rain 20%. Saturday, mostly cloudy in the morning, then partly sunny with a chance of showers and a slight chance of thunderstorms in the afternoon. Highs in the mid-80s. Chance of rain 30%. Saturday night, mostly cloudy with a slight chance of showers and thunderstorms in the evening, then partly cloudy after midnight. Lows in the upper 50s. Chance of rain 20%. Sunday, mostly sunny with a slight chance of thunderstorms. A chance of showers in the morning, then a slight chance of showers in the afternoon. Highs in the lower 80s. Chance of rain 40%. Sunday night, partly cloudy with a 30% chance of showers. Lows in the mid-50s. Monday, sunny. Highs in the lower 80s. For Western Lake Sakakawea, rest of today, windy.
Northwest winds 15 to 20 miles per hour, increasing to 20 to 30 miles per hour in the afternoon. Slight chance of showers. Mostly cloudy late in the morning, then clearing. Highs in the upper 70s. Tonight, northwest winds 10 to 20 miles per hour. Mostly clear. Lows in the lower 50s. For eastern Lake Sakakawea, rest of today, windy. Northwest winds 20 to 30 miles per hour. Partly sunny. Highs in the upper 70s. Tonight, northwest winds 10 to 20 miles per hour. Mostly clear. Lows in the lower 50s. For northern Lake Oahe, rest of today, windy. Northwest winds 10 to 20 miles per hour, increasing to 20 to 30 miles per hour in the afternoon. Sunny. Highs in the lower 80s. Tonight, northwest winds 10 to 20 miles per hour. Mostly clear. Lows in the mid-50s. Here are the weather conditions at 4 p.m. Central Daylight Time. Bismarck, sunny. Temperature 81 degrees, relative humidity 39%. Wind northwest at 18 miles an hour, gusting to 28. Pressure 30.04 inches and falling. Mendham, mostly sunny. 77 degrees, relative humidity 57%. Wind northwest at 15 miles an hour, gusting to 29. Minot, partly sunny. 76 degrees, relative humidity 49%. Wind west at 22 miles an hour. Dickinson, sunny. 78 degrees, relative humidity 40%. Wind northwest at 14 miles an hour, gusting to 29. Elsewhere around North Dakota, it was 80 at Garrison. At Williston, it was sunny, with a temperature of 79. It was partly sunny, with a temperature of 79 at Jamestown, 80 at Fargo, and 78 at Grand Forks. At Devil's Lake, it was cloudy, with a temperature of 74. In northern South Dakota, it was sunny. It was 84 at Mobridge, and 83 at Aberdeen. In eastern Montana, it was sunny. It was 81 at Miles City, 80 at Glendive, and 82 at Sydney. Once again, at Bismarck, the temperature was 81 degrees under sunny skies. The regional weather forecast from your National Weather Service office in Bismarck. Mainly dry conditions then expected through midweek, with low to medium precipitation chances returning late Thursday, continuing through the weekend into early next week. Look for near to slightly above normal temperatures through this week. The detailed forecast for North Dakota, tonight, becoming mostly clear. Lows in the 50s to lower 60s. Wednesday, sunny. Breezy east. Highs in the mid-70s to mid-80s. Wednesday night, mostly clear. Lows in the mid-40s to mid-50s. Thursday, mostly clear. Highs in the upper 70s to upper 80s. Here is the forecast for the Bismarck Minden listening area. Rest of today, mostly cloudy. Highs around 80. Northwest winds 15 to 20 miles per hour with gusts up to 30 miles per hour. Tonight, mostly clear. Lows in the mid-50s. Northwest winds 5 to 15 miles per hour. Gusts up to 30 miles per hour in the evening. Wednesday, sunny. Highs in the lower 80s. Northwest winds 5 to 10 miles per hour. Wednesday night, mostly clear. Lows in the lower 50s. North winds around 10 miles per hour in the evening, becoming light and variable. Thursday, sunny. Highs in the lower 80s. Southeast winds around 10 miles per hour. Thursday night, increasing clouds. Lows in the upper 50s. Friday, partly sunny. A slight chance of showers in the morning, then a chance of showers and a slight chance of thunderstorms in the afternoon. Highs in the mid-80s. Chance of rain 30%. Friday night, mostly cloudy. A slight chance of showers and thunderstorms in the evening. Lows around 60. Chance of rain 20%. Saturday, mostly cloudy in the morning, then partly sunny with a chance of showers and a slight chance of thunderstorms in the afternoon. Highs in the mid-80s. Chance of rain 30%. Saturday night, mostly cloudy with a slight chance of showers and thunderstorms in the evening, then partly cloudy after midnight.
lows in the upper 50s. Chance of rain 20%.

Sunday, mostly sunny with a slight chance of thunderstorms. A chance of showers in the morning, then a slight chance of showers in the afternoon. Highs in the lower 80s. Chance of rain 40%. Sunday night, partly cloudy with a 30% chance of showers. Lows in the mid-50s. Monday, sunny. Highs in the lower 80s. For Western Lake Sakakawea, rest of today, windy. Northwest winds 15 to 20 miles per hour, increasing to 20 to 30 miles per hour in the afternoon. Slight chance of showers. Mostly cloudy late in the morning, then clearing. Highs in the upper 70s. Tonight, northwest winds 10 to 20 miles per hour. Mostly clear. Lows in the lower 50s. For Eastern Lake Sakakawea, rest of today, windy. Northwest winds 20 to 30 miles per hour. Partly sunny. Highs in the upper 70s. Tonight, northwest winds 10 to 20 miles per hour. Mostly clear. Lows in the lower 50s. For Northern Lake Oahe, rest of today, windy. Northwest winds 10 to 20 miles per hour, increasing to 20 to 30 miles per hour in the afternoon. Sunny. Highs in the lower 80s. Tonight, northwest winds 10 to 20 miles per hour. Mostly clear. Lows in the mid-50s. Here are the weather conditions at 4 p.m. Central Daylight Time. Bismarck, sunny. Temperature 81 degrees, relative humidity 39%. Wind northwest at 18 miles an hour, gusting to 28. Pressure 30.04 inches and falling. Mendham, mostly sunny. 77 degrees, relative humidity 57%. Wind northwest at 15 miles an hour, gusting to 29. Minot, partly sunny. 76 degrees, relative humidity 49%. Wind west at 22 miles an hour. Dickinson, sunny. 78 degrees, relative humidity 40%. Wind northwest at 14 miles an hour, gusting to 29. Elsewhere around North Dakota, it was 80 at Garrison. At Williston, it was sunny, with a temperature of 79. It was partly sunny, with a temperature of 79 at Jamestown, 80 at Fargo, and 78 at Grand Forks. At Devil's Lake, it was cloudy, with a temperature of 74. In northern South Dakota, it was sunny. It was 84 at Mobridge, and 83 at Aberdeen. In eastern Montana, it was sunny. It was 81 at Miles City, 80 at Glendive, and 82 at Sydney. Once again, at Bismarck, the temperature was 81 degrees under sunny skies. The regional weather forecast from your National Weather Service office in Bismarck. Mainly dry conditions then expected through midweek, with low to medium precipitation chances returning late Thursday, continuing through the weekend into early next week. Look for near to slightly above normal temperatures through this week. The detailed forecast for North Dakota, tonight, becoming mostly clear. Lows in the 50s to lower 60s. Wednesday, sunny. Breezy east. Highs in the mid-70s to mid-80s. Wednesday night, mostly clear. Lows in the mid-40s to mid-50s. Thursday, mostly clear. Highs in the upper 70s to upper 80s. Here is the forecast for the Bismarck-Mendham listening area. Rest of today, mostly cloudy. Highs around 80. Northwest winds 15 to 20 miles per hour with gusts up to 30 miles per hour. Tonight, mostly clear. Lows in the mid-50s. Northwest winds 5 to 15 miles per hour. Gusts up to 30 miles per hour in the evening. Wednesday, sunny. Highs in the lower 80s. Northwest winds 5 to 10 miles per hour. Wednesday night, mostly clear. Lows in the lower 50s. North winds around 10 miles per hour in the evening, becoming light and variable. Thursday, sunny. Highs in the lower 80s. Southeast winds around 10 miles per hour. Thursday night, increasing clouds. Lows in the upper 50s. Friday, partly sunny. A slight chance of showers in the morning, then a chance of showers and a slight chance of thunderstorms in the afternoon. Highs in the mid-80s. Chance of rain 30%. Friday night, mostly cloudy,

lows in the mid-50s. Monday, sunny. Highs in the lower 80s. For western Lake Sakakawea, rest of today, windy. Northwest winds 15 to 20 miles per hour, increasing to 20 to 30 miles per hour in the afternoon. Slight chance of showers. Mostly cloudy late in the morning, then clearing. Highs in the upper 70s. Tonight, northwest winds 10 to 20 miles per hour. Mostly clear. Lows in the lower 50s. For eastern Lake Sakakawea, rest of today, windy. Northwest winds 20 to 30 miles per hour. Partly sunny. Highs in the upper 70s. Tonight, northwest winds 10 to 20 miles per hour. Mostly clear. Lows in the lower 50s. For northern Lake Oahe, rest of today, windy. Northwest winds 10 to 20 miles per hour, increasing to 20 to 30 miles per hour in the afternoon. Sunny. Highs in the lower 80s. Tonight, northwest winds 10 to 20 miles per hour. Mostly clear. Lows in the mid-50s. Here are the weather conditions at 4 p.m. Central Daylight Time. Bismarck, sunny. Temperature 81 degrees, relative humidity 39%. Wind northwest at 18 miles an hour, gusting to 28. Pressure 30.04 inches and falling. Mendham, mostly sunny. 77 degrees, relative humidity 57%. Wind northwest at 15 miles an hour, gusting to 29. Minot, partly sunny. 76 degrees, relative humidity 49%. Wind west at 22 miles an hour. Dickinson, sunny. 78 degrees, relative humidity 40%. Wind northwest at 14 miles an hour, gusting to 29. Elsewhere around North Dakota, it was 80 at Garrison. At Williston, it was sunny, with a temperature of 79. It was partly sunny, with a temperature of 79 at Jamestown, 80 at Fargo, and 78 at Grand Forks. At Devil's Lake, it was cloudy, with a temperature of 74. In northern South Dakota, it was sunny. It was 84 at Mobridge, and 83 at Aberdeen. In eastern Montana, it was sunny. It was 81 at Miles City, 80 at Glendive, and 82 at Sydney. Once again, at Bismarck, the temperature was 81 degrees under sunny skies. The regional weather forecast from your National Weather Service office in Bismarck. Mainly dry conditions then expected through midweek, with low to medium precipitation chances returning late Thursday, continuing through the weekend into early next week. Look for near to slightly above normal temperatures through this week. The detailed forecast for North Dakota, tonight, becoming mostly clear. Lows in the 50s to lower 60s. Wednesday, sunny. Breezy east. Highs in the mid-70s to mid-80s. Wednesday night, mostly clear. Lows in the mid-40s to mid-50s. Thursday, mostly clear. Highs in the upper 70s to upper 80s. Here is the forecast for the Bismarck Mendham listening area. Rest of today, mostly cloudy. Highs around 80. Northwest winds 15 to 20 miles per hour with gusts up to 30 miles per hour. Tonight, mostly clear. Lows in the mid-50s. Northwest winds 5 to 15 miles per hour. Gusts up to 30 miles per hour in the evening. Wednesday, sunny. Highs in the lower 80s. Northwest winds 5 to 10 miles per hour. Wednesday night, mostly clear. Lows in the lower 50s. North winds around 10 miles per hour in the evening, becoming light and variable. Thursday, sunny. Highs in the lower 80s. Southeast winds around 10 miles per hour. Thursday night, increasing clouds. Lows in the upper 50s. Friday, partly sunny. A slight chance of showers in the morning, then a chance of showers and a slight chance of thunderstorms in the afternoon. Highs in the mid-80s. Chance of rain 30%. Friday night, mostly cloudy. A slight chance of showers and thunderstorms in the evening. Lows around 60. Chance of rain 20%. Saturday, mostly cloudy in the morning, then partly sunny with a chance of showers and a slight chance of thunderstorms in the afternoon. Highs in the mid-80s.

chance of rain 30%. Saturday night, mostly cloudy with a slight chance of showers and thunderstorms in the evening, then partly cloudy after midnight. Lows in the upper 50s. Chance of rain 20%. Sunday, mostly sunny with a slight chance of thunderstorms. A chance of showers in the morning, then a slight chance of showers in the afternoon. Highs in the lower 80s. Chance of rain 40%. Sunday night, partly cloudy with a 30% chance of showers. Lows in the mid-50s. Monday, sunny. Highs in the lower 80s. For Western Lake Sakakawea, rest of today, windy. Northwest winds 15 to 20 miles per hour, increasing to 20 to 30 miles per hour in the afternoon. Slight chance of showers. Mostly cloudy late in the morning, then clearing. Highs in the upper 70s. Tonight, northwest winds 10 to 20 miles per hour. Mostly clear. Lows in the lower 50s. For Eastern Lake Sakakawea, rest of today, windy. Northwest winds 20 to 30 miles per hour. Partly sunny. Highs in the upper 70s. Tonight, northwest winds 10 to 20 miles per hour. Mostly clear. Lows in the lower 50s. For Northern Lake Orahe, rest of today, windy. Northwest winds 10 to 20 miles per hour, increasing to 20 to 30 miles per hour in the afternoon. Sunny. Highs in the lower 80s. Tonight, northwest winds 10 to 20 miles per hour. Mostly clear. Lows in the mid-50s. Here are the weather conditions at 4 p.m. Central Daylight Time. Bismarck, sunny. Temperature 81 degrees, relative humidity 39%. Wind northwest at 18 miles an hour, gusting to 28. Pressure 30.04 inches and falling. Mendham, mostly sunny. 77 degrees, relative humidity 57%. Wind northwest at 15 miles an hour, gusting to 29. Minot, partly sunny. 76 degrees, relative humidity 49%. Wind west at 22 miles an hour. Dickinson, sunny. 78 degrees, relative humidity 40%. Wind northwest at 14 miles an hour, gusting to 29. Elsewhere around North Dakota, it was 80 at Garrison. At Williston, it was sunny, with a temperature of 79. It was partly sunny, with a temperature of 79 at Jamestown, 80 at Fargo, and 78 at Grand Forks. At Devil's Lake, it was cloudy, with a temperature of 74. In northern South Dakota, it was sunny. It was 84 at Mobridge, and 83 at Aberdeen. In eastern Montana, it was sunny. It was 81 at Miles City, 80 at Glendive, and 82 at Sydney. Once again, at Bismarck, the temperature was 81 degrees under sunny skies. 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Providing weather information 24 hours a day from your National Weather Service office in Bismarck. The regional weather forecast from your National Weather Service office in Bismarck. Mainly dry conditions then expected through midweek, with low to medium precipitation chances returning late Thursday, continuing through the weekend into early next week. Look for near to slightly above normal temperatures through this week. The detailed forecast for North Dakota, tonight, becoming mostly clear. Lows in the 50s to lower 60s. Wednesday, sunny. Breezy east. Highs in the mid-70s to mid-80s. Wednesday night, mostly clear. Lows in the mid-40s to mid-50s. Thursday, mostly clear. Highs in the upper 70s to upper 80s. Here is the forecast for the Bismarck Mendham listening area. Rest of today, mostly cloudy. Highs around 80. Northwest winds 15 to 20 miles per hour with gusts up to 30 miles per hour. Tonight, mostly clear. Lows in the mid-50s. Northwest winds 5 to 15 miles per hour. Gusts up to 30 miles per hour in the evening. Wednesday, sunny. Highs in the lower 80s. Northwest winds 5 to 10 miles per hour. Wednesday night, mostly clear. Lows in the lower 50s. North winds around 10 miles per hour in the evening, becoming light.

variable. Thursday, sunny. Highs in the lower 80s. Southeast winds around 10 miles per hour. Thursday night, increasing clouds. Lows in the upper 50s. Friday, partly sunny. A slight chance of showers in the morning, then a chance of showers and a slight chance of thunderstorms in the afternoon. Highs in the mid-80s. Chance of rain 30%. Friday night, mostly cloudy. A slight chance of showers and thunderstorms in the evening. Lows around 60. Chance of rain 20%. Saturday, mostly cloudy in the morning, then partly sunny with a chance of showers and a slight chance of thunderstorms in the afternoon. Highs in Saturday, mostly cloudy in the morning, then partly sunny with a chance of showers and a slight chance of thunderstorms in the afternoon. Highs in the mid-80s. Chance of rain 30%. Saturday night, mostly cloudy with a slight chance of showers and thunderstorms in the evening, then partly cloudy after midnight. Lows in the upper 50s. Chance of rain 20%. Sunday, mostly sunny with a slight chance of thunderstorms. A chance of showers in the morning, then a slight chance of showers in the afternoon. Highs in the lower 80s. Chance of rain 40%. Sunday night, partly cloudy with a 30% chance of showers. Lows in the mid-50s. Monday, sunny. Highs in the lower 80s. For Western Lake Sakakawea, tonight, northwest winds 10 to 20 miles per hour until early morning becoming light. Mostly clear. Lows in the lower 50s. Wednesday, light winds becoming north around 10 miles per hour in the late morning and afternoon. Sunny. Highs around 80. For Eastern Lake Sakakawea, tonight, northwest winds 10 to 20 miles per hour. Mostly clear. Lows in the lower 50s. Wednesday, northwest winds around 10 miles per hour. Sunny. Highs in the upper 70s. For Northern Lake Oahe, tonight, northwest winds 10 to 20 miles per hour. Mostly clear. Lows in the mid-50s. Wednesday, northwest winds around 10 miles per hour. Sunny. Highs around 80. Here are the weather conditions at 4 p.m. Central Daylight Time. Bismarck, sunny. Temperature 81 degrees, relative humidity 39%. Wind northwest at 18 miles an hour, gusting to 28. Pressure 30.04 inches and falling. Mendham, mostly sunny. 77 degrees, relative humidity 57%. Wind northwest at 15 miles an hour, gusting to 29. Minot, partly sunny. 76 degrees, relative humidity 49%. Wind west at 22 miles an hour. Dickinson, sunny. 78 degrees, relative humidity 40%. Wind northwest at 14 miles an hour, gusting to 29. Elsewhere around North Dakota, it was 80 at Garrison. At Williston, it was sunny, with a temperature of 79. It was partly sunny, with a temperature of 79 at Jamestown, 80 at Fargo, and 78 at Grand Forks. At Devil's Lake, it was cloudy, with a temperature of 74. In northern South Dakota, it was sunny. It was 84 at Mobridge, and 83 at Aberdeen. In eastern Montana, it was sunny. It was 81 at Miles City, 80 at Glendive, and 82 at Sydney. Once again, at Bismarck, the temperature was 81 degrees under sunny skies. The regional weather forecast from your National Weather Service office in Bismarck. Mainly dry conditions then expected through midweek, with low to medium precipitation chances returning late Thursday, continuing through the weekend into early next week. Look for near to slightly above normal temperatures through this week. The detailed forecast for North Dakota, tonight, becoming mostly clear. Lows in the 50s to lower 60s. Wednesday, sunny. Breezy east. Highs in the mid-70s to mid-80s. Wednesday night, mostly clear. Lows in the mid-40s to mid-50s. Thursday, mostly clear. Highs in the upper 70s to upper 80s. Here is the forecast for the Bismarck Mendham listening area. Rest of today, mostly cloudy. Highs around 80. Northwest winds 15 to 20 miles per hour with gusts up to 30 miles per hour.

Tonight, mostly clear. Lows in the mid-50s. Northwest winds 5 to 15 miles per hour. Gusts up to 30 miles per hour in the evening. Wednesday, sunny. Highs in the lower 80s. Northwest winds 5 to 10 miles per hour. Wednesday night, mostly clear. Lows in the lower 50s. North winds around 10 miles per hour in the evening, becoming light and variable. Thursday, sunny. Highs in the lower 80s. Southeast winds around 10 miles per hour. Thursday night, increasing clouds. Lows in the upper 50s. Friday, partly sunny. A slight chance of showers in the morning, then a chance of showers and a slight chance of thunderstorms in the afternoon. Highs in the mid-80s. Chance of rain 30%. Friday night, mostly cloudy. A slight chance of showers and thunderstorms in the evening. Lows around 60. Chance of rain 20%. Saturday, mostly cloudy in the morning, then partly sunny with a chance of showers and a slight chance of thunderstorms in the afternoon. Highs in the mid-80s. Chance of rain 30%. Saturday night, mostly cloudy with a slight chance of showers and thunderstorms in the evening, then partly cloudy after midnight. Lows in the upper 50s. Chance of rain 20%. Sunday, mostly sunny with a slight chance of thunderstorms. A chance of showers in the morning, then a slight chance of showers in the afternoon. Highs in the lower 80s. Chance of rain 40%. Sunday night, partly cloudy with a 30% chance of showers. Lows in the mid-50s. Monday, sunny. Highs in the lower 80s. Here is the forecast for the Bismarck Minden listening area. Rest of today, mostly cloudy. Highs in the lower 80s. Northwest winds 15 to 20 miles per hour with gusts up to 30 miles per hour. Tonight, mostly clear. Lows in the mid-50s. Northwest winds 5 to 15 miles per hour. Gusts up to 30 miles per hour in the evening. Wednesday, sunny. Highs in the lower 80s. Northwest winds 5 to 10 miles per hour. Wednesday night, mostly clear. Lows in the lower 50s. North winds around 10 miles per hour in the evening, becoming light and variable. Thursday, sunny. Highs in the lower 80s. Southeast winds around 10 miles per hour. Thursday night, increasing clouds. Lows in the upper 50s. Friday, partly sunny. A slight chance of showers in the morning, then a chance of showers and a slight chance of thunderstorms in the afternoon. Highs in the mid-80s. Chance of rain 30%. Friday night, mostly cloudy. A slight chance of showers and thunderstorms in the evening. Lows around 60. Chance of rain 20%. Saturday, mostly cloudy in the morning, then partly sunny with a chance of showers and a slight chance of thunderstorms in the afternoon. Highs in the mid-80s. Chance of rain 30%. Saturday night, mostly cloudy with a slight chance of showers and thunderstorms in the evening, then partly cloudy after midnight. Lows in the upper 50s. Chance of rain 20%. Sunday, mostly sunny with a slight chance of thunderstorms. A chance of showers in the morning, then a slight chance of showers in the afternoon. Highs in the lower 80s. Chance of rain 40%. Sunday night, partly cloudy with a 30% chance of showers. Lows in the mid-50s. Monday, sunny. Highs in the lower 80s. For Western Lake Sakakawea, tonight, northwest winds 10 to 20 miles per hour until early morning becoming light. Mostly clear. Lows in the lower 50s. Wednesday, light winds becoming north around 10 miles per hour in the late morning and afternoon. Sunny. Highs around 80. For Eastern Lake Sakakawea, tonight, northwest winds 10 to 20 miles per hour. Mostly clear. Lows in the lower 50s. Wednesday, northwest winds around 10 miles per hour. Sunny. Highs in the upper 70s. For Northern Lake Oahe, tonight, northwest winds 10 to 20 miles per hour. Mostly clear. Lows in the mid-50s. Wednesday, northwest winds around 10 miles per hour. Sunny. Highs around 80. Here are the weather conditions at 4 p.m. Central Daylight.

time. Bismarck, sunny. Temperature 81 degrees, relative humidity 39%. Wind northwest at 18 miles an hour, gusting to 28. Pressure 30.04 inches and falling. Mendham, mostly sunny. 77 degrees, relative humidity 57%. Wind northwest at 15 miles an hour, gusting to 29. Minot, partly sunny. 76 degrees, relative humidity 49%. Wind west at 22 miles an hour. Dickinson, sunny. 78 degrees, relative humidity 40%. Wind northwest at 14 miles an hour, gusting to 29. Elsewhere around North Dakota, it was 80 at Garrison. At Williston, it was sunny, with a temperature of 79. It was partly sunny, with a temperature of 79 at Jamestown, 80 at Fargo, and 78 at Grand Forks. At Devil's Lake, it was cloudy, with a temperature of 74. In northern South Dakota, it was sunny. It was 84 at Mobridge, and 83 at Aberdeen. In eastern Montana, it was sunny. It was 81 at Miles City, 80 at Glendive, and 82 at Sydney. Once again, at Bismarck, the temperature was 81 degrees under sunny skies. The regional weather forecast from your National Weather Service office in Bismarck. Mainly dry conditions then expected through midweek, with low to medium precipitation chances returning late Thursday, continuing through the weekend into early next week. Look for near to slightly above normal temperatures through this week. The detailed forecast for North Dakota, tonight, becoming mostly clear. Lows in the 50s to lower 60s. Wednesday, sunny. Breezy east. Highs in the mid-70s to mid-80s. Wednesday night, mostly clear. Lows in the mid-40s to mid-50s. Thursday, mostly clear. Highs in the upper 70s to upper 80s. Here is the forecast for the Bismarck Mendham listening area. Rest of today, mostly cloudy. Highs in the lower 80s. Northwest winds 15 to 20 miles per hour with gusts up to 30 miles per hour. Tonight, mostly clear. Lows in the mid-50s. Northwest winds 5 to 15 miles per hour. Gusts up to 30 miles per hour in the evening. Wednesday, sunny. Highs in the lower 80s. Northwest winds 5 to 10 miles per hour. Wednesday night, mostly clear. Lows in the lower 50s. North winds around 10 miles per hour in the evening, becoming light and variable. Thursday, sunny. Highs in the lower 80s. Southeast winds around 10 miles per hour. Thursday night, increasing clouds. Lows in the upper 50s. Friday, partly sunny. A slight chance of showers in the morning, then a chance of showers and a slight chance of thunderstorms in the afternoon. Highs in the mid-80s. Chance of rain 30%. Friday night, mostly cloudy. A slight chance of showers and thunderstorms in the evening. Lows around 60. Chance of rain 20%. Saturday, mostly cloudy in the morning, then partly sunny with a chance of showers and a slight chance of thunderstorms in the afternoon. Highs in the mid-80s. Chance of rain 30%. Saturday night, mostly cloudy with a slight chance of showers and thunderstorms in the evening, then partly cloudy after midnight. Lows in the upper 50s. Chance of rain 20%. Sunday, mostly sunny with a slight chance of thunderstorms. A chance of showers in the morning, then a slight chance of showers in the afternoon. Highs in the lower 80s. Chance of rain 40%. Sunday night, partly cloudy with a 30% chance of showers. Lows in the mid-50s. Monday, sunny. Highs in the lower 80s. For Western Lake Sakakawea, tonight, northwest winds 10 to 20 miles per hour until early morning becoming light. Mostly clear. Lows in the lower 50s. Wednesday, light winds becoming north around 10 miles per hour in the late morning and afternoon. Sunny. Highs around 80. For Eastern Lake Sakakawea, tonight, northwest winds 10 to 20 miles per hour. Mostly clear. Lows in the lower 50s. Wednesday, northwest winds around 10 miles per hour. Sunny. Highs in the upper 70s. For Northern Lake

tonight, northwest winds 10 to 20 miles per hour. Mostly clear. Lows in the mid-50s. Wednesday, northwest winds around 10 miles per hour. Sunny. Highs around 80. Here are the weather conditions at 4 p.m. Central Daylight Time. Bismarck, sunny. Temperature 81 degrees, relative humidity 39%. Wind northwest at 18 miles an hour, gusting to 28. Pressure 30.04 inches and falling. Mendham, mostly sunny. 77 degrees, relative humidity 57%. Wind northwest at 15 miles an hour, gusting to 29. Minot, partly sunny. 76 degrees, relative humidity 49%. Wind west at 22 miles an hour. Dickinson, sunny. 78 degrees, relative humidity 40%. Wind northwest at 14 miles an hour, gusting to 29. Elsewhere around North Dakota, it was 80 at Garrison. At Williston, it was sunny, with a temperature of 79. It was partly sunny, with a temperature of 79 at Jamestown, 80 at Fargo, and 78 at Grand Forks. At Devil's Lake, it was cloudy, with a temperature of 74. In northern South Dakota, it was sunny. It was 84 at Mobridge, and 83 at Aberdeen. In eastern Montana, it was sunny. It was 81 at Miles City, 80 at Glendive, and 82 at Sydney. Once again, at Bismarck, the temperature was 81 degrees under sunny skies. The regional weather forecast from your National Weather Service office in Bismarck. Mainly dry conditions then expected through midweek, with low to medium precipitation chances returning late Thursday, continuing through the weekend into early next week. Look for near to slightly above normal temperatures through this week. The detailed forecast for North Dakota, tonight, becoming mostly clear. Lows in the 50s to lower 60s. Wednesday, sunny. Breezy east. Highs in the mid-70s to mid-80s. Wednesday night, mostly clear. Lows in the mid-40s to mid-50s. Thursday, mostly clear. Highs in the upper 70s to upper 80s. Here is the forecast for the Bismarck-Mendham listening area. Rest of today, mostly cloudy. Highs in the lower 80s. Northwest winds 15 to 20 miles per hour with gusts up to 30 miles per hour. Tonight, mostly clear. Lows in the mid-50s. Northwest winds 5 to 15 miles per hour. Gusts up to 30 miles per hour in the evening. Wednesday, sunny. Highs in the lower 80s. Northwest winds 5 to 10 miles per hour. Wednesday night, mostly clear. Lows in the lower 50s. North winds around 10 miles per hour in the evening, becoming light and variable. Thursday, sunny. Highs in the lower 80s. Southeast winds around 10 miles per hour. Thursday night, increasing clouds. Lows in the upper 50s. Friday, partly sunny. A slight chance of showers in the morning, then a chance of showers and a slight chance of thunderstorms in the afternoon. Highs in the mid-80s. Chance of rain 30%. Friday night, mostly cloudy. A slight chance of showers and thunderstorms in the evening. Lows around 60. Chance of rain 20%. Saturday, mostly cloudy in the morning, then partly sunny with a chance of showers and a slight chance of thunderstorms in the afternoon. Highs in the mid-80s. Chance of rain 30%. Saturday night, mostly cloudy with a slight chance of showers and thunderstorms in the evening, then partly cloudy after midnight. Lows in the upper 50s. Chance of rain 20%. Sunday, mostly sunny with a slight chance of thunderstorms. A chance of showers in the morning, then a slight chance of showers in the afternoon. Highs in the lower 80s. Chance of rain 40%. Sunday night, partly cloudy with a 30% chance of showers. Lows in the mid-50s. Monday, sunny. Highs in the lower 80s. For Western Lake Sakakawea, tonight, northwest winds 10 to 20 miles per hour until early morning becoming light. Mostly clear. Lows in the lower 50s. Wednesday, light winds becoming north around 10 miles per hour in the late morning and afternoon. Sunny. Highs around 80.

for eastern Lake Sakakawea tonight. Northwest winds 10 to 20 miles per hour. Mostly clear. Lows in the lower 50s. Wednesday, northwest winds around 10 miles per hour. Sunny. Highs in the upper 70s. For northern Lake Oahe, tonight, northwest winds 10 to 20 miles per hour. Mostly clear. Lows in the mid-50s. Wednesday, northwest winds around 10 miles per hour. Sunny. Highs around 80. Here are the weather conditions at 4 p.m. Central Daylight Time. Bismarck, sunny. Temperature 81 degrees, relative humidity 39%. Wind northwest at 18 miles an hour, gusting to 28. Pressure 30.04 inches and falling. Mendham, mostly sunny. 77 degrees, relative humidity 57%. Wind northwest at 15 miles an hour, gusting to 29. Minot, partly sunny. 76 degrees, relative humidity 49%. Wind west at 22 miles an hour. Dickinson, sunny. 78 degrees, relative humidity 40%. Wind northwest at 14 miles an hour, gusting to 29. Elsewhere around North Dakota, it was 80 at Garrison. At Williston, it was sunny, with a temperature of 79. It was partly sunny, with a temperature of 79 at Jamestown, 80 at Fargo, and 78 at Grand Forks. At Devil's Lake, it was cloudy, with a temperature of 74. In northern South Dakota, it was sunny. It was 84 at Mobridge, and 83 at Aberdeen. In eastern Montana, it was sunny. It was 81 at Miles City, 80 at Glendive, and 82 at Sydney. Once again, at Bismarck, the temperature was 81 degrees under sunny skies. The regional weather forecast from your National Weather Service office in Bismarck. Mainly dry conditions then expected through midweek, with low to medium precipitation chances returning late Thursday, continuing through the weekend into early next week. Look for near to slightly above normal temperatures through this week. The detailed forecast for North Dakota, tonight, becoming mostly clear. Lows in the 50s to lower 60s. Wednesday, sunny. Breezy east. Highs in the mid-70s to mid-80s. Wednesday night, mostly clear. Lows in the mid-40s to mid-50s. Thursday, mostly clear. Highs in the upper 70s to upper 80s. Here is the forecast for the Bismarck Menden listening area. Rest of today, mostly cloudy. Highs in the lower 80s. Northwest winds 15 to 20 miles per hour with gusts up to 30 miles per hour. Tonight, mostly clear. Lows in the mid-50s. Northwest winds 5 to 15 miles per hour. Gusts up to 30 miles per hour in the evening. Wednesday, sunny. Highs in the lower 80s. Northwest winds 5 to 10 miles per hour. Wednesday night, mostly clear. Lows in the lower 50s. North winds around 10 miles per hour in the evening, becoming light and variable. Thursday, sunny. Highs in the lower 80s. Southeast winds around 10 miles per hour. Thursday night, increasing clouds. Lows in the upper 50s. Friday, partly sunny. A slight chance of showers in the morning, then a chance of showers and a slight chance of thunderstorms in the afternoon. Highs in the mid-80s. Chance of rain 30%. Friday night, mostly cloudy. A slight chance of showers and thunderstorms in the evening. Lows around 60. Chance of rain 20%. Saturday, mostly cloudy in the morning, then partly sunny with a chance of showers and a slight chance of thunderstorms in the afternoon. Highs in the mid-80s. Chance of rain 30%. Saturday night, mostly cloudy with a slight chance of showers and thunderstorms in the evening, then partly cloudy after midnight. Lows in the upper 50s. Chance of rain 20%. Sunday, mostly sunny with a slight chance of thunderstorms. A chance of showers in the morning, then a slight chance of showers in the afternoon. Highs in the lower 80s. Chance of rain 40%. Sunday night, partly cloudy with a 30% chance of showers. Lows in the mid-50s. Monday, sunny. Highs in the lower 80s.
For western Lake Sakakawea, tonight, northwest winds 10 to 20 miles per hour until early morning, becoming light. Mostly clear. Lows in the lower 50s. Wednesday, light winds becoming north around 10 miles per hour in the late morning and afternoon. Sunny. Highs around 80. For eastern Lake Sakakawea, tonight, northwest winds 10 to 20 miles per hour. Mostly clear. Lows in the lower 50s. Wednesday, northwest winds around 10 miles per hour. Sunny. Highs in the upper 70s. For northern Lake Oahe, tonight, northwest winds 10 to 20 miles per hour. Mostly clear. Lows in the mid-50s. Wednesday, northwest winds around 10 miles per hour. Sunny. Highs around 80. Here are the weather conditions at 4 p.m. Central Daylight Time. Bismarck, sunny. Temperature 81 degrees, relative humidity 39%. Wind northwest at 18 miles an hour, gusting to 28. Pressure 30.04 inches and falling. Mendham, mostly sunny. 77 degrees, relative humidity 57%. Wind northwest at 15 miles an hour, gusting to 29. Minot, partly sunny. 76 degrees, relative humidity 49%. Wind west at 22 miles an hour. Dickinson, sunny. 78 degrees, relative humidity 40%. Wind northwest at 14 miles an hour, gusting to 29. Elsewhere around North Dakota, it was 80 at Garrison. At Williston, it was sunny, with a temperature of 79. It was partly sunny, with a temperature of 79 at Jamestown, 80 at Fargo, and 78 at Grand Forks. At Devil's Lake, it was cloudy, with a temperature of 74. In northern South Dakota, it was sunny. It was 84 at Mobridge, and 83 at Aberdeen. In eastern Montana, it was sunny. It was 81 at Miles City, 80 at Glendive, and 82 at Sydney. Once again, at Bismarck, the temperature was 81 degrees under sunny skies. The regional weather forecast from your National Weather Service office in Bismarck. Mainly dry conditions then expected through midweek, with low to medium precipitation chances returning late Thursday, continuing through the weekend into early next week. Look for near to slightly above normal temperatures through this week. The detailed forecast for North Dakota, tonight, becoming mostly clear. Lows in the 50s to lower 60s. Wednesday, sunny. Breezy east. Highs in the mid-70s to mid-80s. Wednesday night, mostly clear. Lows in the mid-40s to mid-50s. Thursday, mostly clear. Highs in the upper 70s to upper 80s. 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Providing weather information 24 hours a day from your National Weather Service office in Bismarck. Here is the forecast for the Bismarck Minden listening area. Rest of today, mostly cloudy. Highs in the lower 80s. Northwest winds 15 to 20 miles per hour with gusts up to 30 miles per hour. Tonight, mostly clear. Lows in the mid-50s. Northwest winds 5 to 15 miles per hour. Gusts up to 30 miles per hour in the evening. Wednesday, sunny. Highs in the lower 80s. Northwest winds 5 to 10 miles per hour. Wednesday night, mostly clear. Lows in the lower 50s. North winds around 10 miles per hour in the evening, becoming light and variable. Thursday, sunny. Highs in the lower 80s. Southeast winds around 10 miles per hour. Thursday night, increasing clouds. Lows in the upper 50s. Friday, partly sunny. A slight chance of showers in the morning, then a chance of showers and a slight chance of thunderstorms in the afternoon. Highs in the mid-80s. Chance of rain 30%. Friday night, mostly cloudy. A slight chance of showers and thunderstorms in the evening. Lows around 60. Chance of rain 20%. Saturday, mostly cloudy in the morning, then partly sunny with a chance of showers and a slight chance of thunderstorms in the afternoon. Highs in the mid-80s. Chance of rain 30%.
Saturday night, mostly cloudy with a slight chance of

showers and thunderstorms in the evening, then partly cloudy after midnight. Lows in the upper 50s. Chance of rain 20%. Sunday, mostly sunny with a slight chance of thunderstorms. A chance of showers in the morning, then a slight chance of showers in the afternoon. Highs in the lower 80s. Chance of rain 40%. Sunday night, partly cloudy with a 30% chance of showers. Lows in the mid-50s. Monday, sunny. Highs in the lower 80s. For Western Lake Sakakawea, tonight, northwest winds 10 to 20 miles per hour until early morning becoming light. Mostly clear. Lows in the lower 50s. Wednesday, light winds becoming north around 10 miles per hour in the late morning and afternoon. Sunny. Highs around 80. For Eastern Lake Sakakawea, tonight, northwest winds 10 to 20 miles per hour. Mostly clear. Lows in the lower 50s. Wednesday, northwest winds around 10 miles per hour. Sunny. Highs in the upper 70s. For Northern Lake Oahe, tonight, northwest winds 10 to 20 miles per hour. Mostly clear. Lows in the mid-50s. Wednesday, northwest winds around 10 miles per hour. Sunny. Highs around 80. Here are the weather conditions at 5 p.m. Central Daylight Time. Bismarck, mostly sunny. Temperature 80 degrees, relative humidity 40%. Wind northwest at 21 miles an hour, gusting to 32. Pressure 30.04 inches and steady. Mendon, partly sunny. 79 degrees, relative humidity 53%. Wind northwest at 16 miles an hour. Hazen, mostly sunny. 81 degrees, relative humidity 26%. Wind northwest at 20 miles an hour, gusting to 26. Minot, cloudy. 75 degrees, relative humidity 53%. Wind west at 17 miles an hour, gusting to 25. Dickinson, mostly sunny. 79 degrees, relative humidity 36%. Wind northwest at 16 miles an hour, gusting to 26. Elsewhere around North Dakota, it was 81 at Garrison. At Williston, it was sunny, with a temperature of 79. It was partly sunny, with a temperature of 77 at Jamestown, 81 at Fargo, and 78 at Grand Forks. At Devil's Lake, it was cloudy, with a temperature of 73. In northern South Dakota, it was mostly sunny, and the temperatures were 83 degrees. In eastern Montana, it was sunny. It was 82 at Miles City, 81 at Glendive, and 83 at Sydney. Once again, at Bismarck, the temperature was 80 degrees under mostly sunny skies. The regional weather forecast from your National Weather Service office in Bismarck. Mainly dry conditions then expected through midweek, with low to medium precipitation chances returning late Thursday, continuing through the weekend into early next week. Look for near to slightly above normal temperatures through this week. The detailed forecast for North Dakota, tonight, becoming mostly clear. Lows in the 50s to lower 60s. Wednesday, sunny. Breezy east. Highs in the mid-70s to mid-80s. Wednesday night, mostly clear. Lows in the mid-40s to mid-50s. Thursday, mostly clear. Highs in the upper 70s to upper 80s. Here is the forecast for the Bismarck Mendon listening area. Rest of today, mostly cloudy. Highs in the lower 80s. Northwest winds 15 to 20 miles per hour with gusts up to 30 miles per hour. Tonight, mostly clear. Lows in the mid-50s. Northwest winds 5 to 15 miles per hour. Gusts up to 30 miles per hour in the evening. Wednesday, sunny. Highs in the lower 80s. Northwest winds 5 to 10 miles per hour. Wednesday night, mostly clear. Lows in the lower 50s. North winds around 10 miles per hour in the evening, becoming light and variable. Thursday, sunny. Highs in the lower 80s. Southeast winds around 10 miles per hour. Thursday night, increasing clouds. Lows in the upper 50s. Friday, partly sunny. A slight chance of showers in the morning, then a chance of showers and a slight chance of thunderstorms in the afternoon.
highs in the mid-80s. Chance of rain 30%. Friday night, mostly cloudy. A slight chance of showers and thunderstorms in the evening. Lows around 60. Chance of rain 20%. Saturday, mostly cloudy in the morning, then partly sunny with a chance of showers and a slight chance of thunderstorms in the afternoon. Highs in the mid-80s. Chance of rain 30%. Saturday night, mostly cloudy with a slight chance of showers and thunderstorms in the evening, then partly cloudy after midnight. Lows in the upper 50s. Chance of rain 20%. Sunday, mostly sunny with a slight chance of thunderstorms. A chance of showers in the morning, then a slight chance of showers in the afternoon. Highs in the lower 80s. Chance of rain 40%. Sunday night, partly cloudy with a 30% chance of showers. Lows in the mid-50s. Monday, sunny. Highs in the lower 80s. For Western Lake Sakakawea, tonight, northwest winds 10 to 20 miles per hour until early morning becoming light. Mostly clear. Lows in the lower 50s. Wednesday, light winds becoming north around 10 miles per hour in the late morning and afternoon. Sunny. Highs around 80. For Eastern Lake Sakakawea, tonight, northwest winds 10 to 20 miles per hour. Mostly clear. Lows in the lower 50s. Wednesday, northwest winds around 10 miles per hour. Sunny. Highs in the upper 70s. For Northern Lake Oahe, tonight, northwest winds 10 to 20 miles per hour. Mostly clear. Lows in the mid-50s. Wednesday, northwest winds around 10 miles per hour. Sunny. Highs around 80. Here are the weather conditions at 5 p.m. Central Daylight Time. Bismarck, mostly sunny. Temperature 80 degrees, relative humidity 40%. Wind northwest at 21 miles an hour, gusting to 32. Pressure 30.04 inches and steady. Mendon, partly sunny. 79 degrees, relative humidity 53%. Wind northwest at 16 miles an hour. Hazen, mostly sunny. 81 degrees, relative humidity 26%. Wind northwest at 20 miles an hour, gusting to 26. Minot, cloudy. 75 degrees, relative humidity 53%. Wind west at 17 miles an hour, gusting to 25. Dickinson, mostly sunny. 79 degrees, relative humidity 36%. Wind northwest at 16 miles an hour, gusting to 26. Elsewhere around North Dakota, it was 81 at Garrison. At Williston, it was sunny, with a temperature of 79. It was partly sunny, with a temperature of 77 at Jamestown, 81 at Fargo, and 78 at Grand Forks. At Devil's Lake, it was cloudy, with a temperature of 73. In northern South Dakota, it was mostly sunny, and the temperatures were 83 degrees. In eastern Montana, it was sunny. It was 82 at Mile City, 81 at Glendive, and 83 at Sydney. Once again, at Bismarck, the temperature was 80 degrees under mostly sunny skies. Here are the weather conditions at 5 p.m. Central Daylight Time. Bismarck, mostly sunny. Temperature 80 degrees, relative humidity 40%. Wind northwest at 21 miles an hour, gusting to 32. Pressure 30.04 inches and steady. Mendon, partly sunny. 79 degrees, relative humidity 53%. Wind northwest at 16 miles an hour. Hazen, mostly sunny. 81 degrees, relative humidity 26%. Wind northwest at 20 miles an hour, gusting to 26. Minot, cloudy. 75 degrees, relative humidity 53%. Wind west at 17 miles an hour, gusting to 25. Dickinson, mostly sunny. 79 degrees, relative humidity 36%. Wind northwest at 16 miles an hour, gusting to 26. Elsewhere around North Dakota, it was 81 at Garrison. At Williston, it was sunny, with a temperature of 79. It was partly sunny, with a temperature of 77 at Jamestown, 81 at Fargo, and 78 at Grand Forks. At Devil's Lake, it was cloudy.

a temperature of 73. In northern South Dakota, skies ranged from sunny to mostly sunny, and the temperatures were 83 degrees. In eastern Montana, it was sunny. It was 82 at Miles City, 81 at Glendive, and 83 at Sydney. Once again, at Bismarck, the temperature was 80 degrees under mostly sunny skies. The regional weather forecast from your National Weather Service office in Bismarck. Mainly dry conditions then expected through midweek, with low to medium precipitation chances returning late Thursday, continuing through the weekend into early next week. Look for near to slightly above normal temperatures through this week. The detailed forecast for North Dakota, tonight, becoming mostly clear. Lows in the 50s to lower 60s. Wednesday, sunny. Breezy east. Highs in the mid-70s to mid-80s. Wednesday night, mostly clear. Lows in the mid-40s to mid-50s. Thursday, mostly clear. Highs in the upper 70s to upper 80s. Here is the forecast for the Bismarck Minden listening area. Rest of today, mostly cloudy. Highs in the lower 80s. Northwest winds 15 to 20 miles per hour with gusts up to 30 miles per hour. Tonight, mostly clear. Lows in the mid-50s. Northwest winds 5 to 15 miles per hour. Gusts up to 30 miles per hour in the evening. Wednesday, sunny. Highs in the lower 80s. Northwest winds 5 to 10 miles per hour. Wednesday night, mostly clear. Lows in the lower 50s. North winds around 10 miles per hour in the evening, becoming light and variable. Thursday, sunny. Highs in the lower 80s. Southeast winds around 10 miles per hour. Thursday night, increasing clouds. Lows in the upper 50s. Friday, partly sunny. A slight chance of showers in the morning, then a chance of showers and a slight chance of thunderstorms in the afternoon. Highs in the mid-80s. Chance of rain 30%. Friday night, mostly cloudy. A slight chance of showers and thunderstorms in the evening. Lows around 60. Chance of rain 20%. Saturday, mostly cloudy in the morning, then partly sunny with a chance of showers and a slight chance of thunderstorms in the afternoon. Highs in the mid-80s. Chance of rain 30%. Saturday night, mostly cloudy with a slight chance of showers and thunderstorms in the evening, then partly cloudy after midnight. Lows in the upper 50s. Chance of rain 20%. Sunday, mostly sunny with a slight chance of thunderstorms. A chance of showers in the morning, then a slight chance of showers in the afternoon. Highs in the lower 80s. Chance of rain 40%. Sunday night, partly cloudy with a 30% chance of showers. Lows in the mid-50s. Monday, sunny. Highs in the lower 80s. For Western Lake Sakakawea, tonight, northwest winds 10 to 20 miles per hour until early morning becoming light. Mostly clear. Lows in the lower 50s. Wednesday, light winds becoming north around 10 miles per hour in the late morning and afternoon. Sunny. Highs around 80. For Eastern Lake Sakakawea, tonight, northwest winds 10 to 20 miles per hour. Mostly clear. Lows in the lower 50s. Wednesday, northwest winds around 10 miles per hour. Sunny. Highs in the upper 70s. For northern Lake Oahe, tonight, northwest winds 10 to 20 miles per hour. Mostly clear. Lows in the mid-50s. Wednesday, northwest winds around 10 miles per hour. Sunny. Highs around 80. Here are the weather conditions at 5 p.m. Central Daylight Time. Bismarck, mostly sunny. Temperature 80 degrees, relative humidity 40%. Wind northwest at 21 miles an hour, gusting to 32. Pressure 30.04 inches and steady. Minden, partly sunny. 79 degrees, relative humidity 53%. Wind northwest at 16 miles an hour. Hazen, mostly sunny. 81 degrees, relative humidity 26%. Wind northwest at 20 miles an hour, gusting to 26. Minot, cloudy. 75 degrees, relative humidity 53%. Wind west at 17 miles an hour, gusting

gusting to 25. Dickinson, mostly sunny. 79 degrees, relative humidity 36%. Wind northwest at 16 miles an hour, gusting to 26. Elsewhere around North Dakota, it was 81 at Garrison. At Williston, it was sunny, with a temperature of 79. It was partly sunny, with a temperature of 77 at Jamestown, 81 at Fargo, and 78 at Grand Forks. At Devil's Lake, it was cloudy, with a temperature of 73. In northern South Dakota, skies ranged from sunny to mostly sunny, and the temperatures were 83 degrees. In eastern Montana, it was sunny. It was 82 at Miles City, 81 at Glendive, and 83 at Sydney. Once again, at Bismarck, the temperature was 80 degrees under mostly sunny skies. The regional weather forecast from your National Weather Service office in Bismarck. Mainly dry conditions then expected through midweek, with low to medium precipitation chances returning late Thursday, continuing through the weekend into early next week. Look for near to slightly above normal temperatures through this week. The detailed forecast for North Dakota, tonight, becoming mostly clear. Lows in the 50s to lower 60s. Wednesday, sunny. Breezy east. Highs in the mid-70s to mid-80s. Wednesday night, mostly clear. Lows in the mid-40s to mid-50s. Thursday, mostly clear. Highs in the upper 70s to upper 80s. Here is the forecast for the Bismarck, Minden listening area. Rest of today, mostly cloudy. Highs in the lower 80s. Northwest winds 15 to 20 miles per hour with gusts up to 30 miles per hour. Tonight, mostly clear. Lows in the mid-50s. Northwest winds 5 to 15 miles per hour. Gusts up to 30 miles per hour in the evening. Wednesday, sunny. Highs in the lower 80s. Northwest winds 5 to 10 miles per hour. Wednesday night, mostly clear. Lows in the lower 50s. North winds around 10 miles per hour in the evening, becoming light and variable. Thursday, sunny. Highs in the lower 80s. Southeast winds around 10 miles per hour. Thursday night, increasing clouds. Lows in the upper 50s. Friday, partly sunny. A slight chance of showers in the morning, then a chance of showers and a slight chance of thunderstorms in the afternoon. Highs in the mid-80s. Chance of rain 30%. Friday night, mostly cloudy. A slight chance of showers and thunderstorms in the evening. Lows around 60. Chance of rain 20%. Saturday, mostly cloudy in the morning, then partly sunny with a chance of showers and a slight chance of thunderstorms in the afternoon. Highs in the mid-80s. Chance of rain 30%. Saturday night, mostly cloudy with a slight chance of showers and thunderstorms in the evening, then partly cloudy after midnight. Lows in the upper 50s. Chance of rain 20%. Sunday, mostly sunny with a slight chance of thunderstorms. A chance of showers in the morning, then a slight chance of showers in the afternoon. Highs in the lower 80s. Chance of rain 40%. Sunday night, partly cloudy with a 30% chance of showers. Lows in the mid-50s. Monday, sunny. Highs in the lower 80s. For Western Lake Sakakawea, tonight, northwest winds 10 to 20 miles per hour until early morning becoming light. Mostly clear. Lows in the lower 50s. Wednesday, light winds becoming north around 10 miles per hour in the late morning and afternoon. Sunny. Highs around 80. For Eastern Lake Sakakawea, tonight, northwest winds 10 to 20 miles per hour. Mostly clear. Lows in the lower 50s. Wednesday, northwest winds around 10 miles per hour. Sunny. Highs in the upper 70s. For Northern Lake Oahe, tonight, northwest winds 10 to 20 miles per hour. Mostly clear. Lows in the mid-50s. Wednesday, northwest winds around 10 miles per hour. Sunny. Highs around 80. Here are the weather conditions at 5 p.m. Central Daylight Time. Bismarck, mostly sunny. Temperature 80 degrees, relative humidity 40%. Wind northwest at 21 miles an hour, gusting to 32. Pressure 30.04 inches.

Elsewhere around North Dakota, it was 81 at Garrison. At Williston, it was sunny with a temperature of 79. It was partly sunny with a temperature of 77 at Jamestown, 81 at Fargo, and 78 at Grand Forks. At Devil's Lake, it was cloudy with a temperature of 73. In northern South Dakota, skies ranged from sunny to mostly sunny, and the temperatures were 83 degrees. In eastern Montana, it was sunny. It was 82 at Miles City, 81 at Glendive, and 83 at Sydney. Once again, at Bismarck, the temperature was 80 degrees under mostly sunny skies. The regional weather forecast from your National Weather Service office in Bismarck. Mainly dry conditions then expected through midweek, with low to medium precipitation chances returning late Thursday, continuing through the weekend into early next week. Look for near to slightly above normal temperatures through this week. The detailed forecast for North Dakota, tonight, becoming mostly clear. Lows in the 50s to lower 60s. Wednesday, sunny. Breezy east. Highs in the mid-70s to mid-80s. Wednesday night, mostly clear. Lows in the mid-40s to mid-50s. Thursday, mostly clear. Highs in the upper 70s to upper 80s. Here is the forecast for the Bismarck, Minden listening area. Rest of today, mostly cloudy. Highs in the lower 80s. Northwest winds 15 to 20 miles per hour with gusts up to 30 miles per hour. Tonight, mostly clear. Lows in the mid-50s. Northwest winds 5 to 15 miles per hour. Gusts up to 30 miles per hour in the evening. Wednesday, sunny. Highs in the lower 80s. Northwest winds 5 to 10 miles per hour. Wednesday night, mostly clear. Lows in the lower 50s. North winds around 10 miles per hour in the evening, becoming light and variable. Thursday, sunny. Highs in the lower 80s. Southeast winds around 10 miles per hour. Thursday night, increasing clouds. Lows in the upper 50s. Friday, partly sunny. A slight chance of showers in the morning, then a chance of showers and a slight chance of thunderstorms in the afternoon. Highs in the mid-80s. Chance of rain 30%. Friday night, mostly cloudy. A slight chance of showers and thunderstorms in the evening. Lows around 60. Chance of rain 20%. Saturday, mostly cloudy in the morning, then partly sunny with a chance of showers and a slight chance of thunderstorms in the afternoon. Highs in the mid-80s. Chance of rain 30%. Saturday night, mostly cloudy with a slight chance of showers and thunderstorms in the evening, then partly cloudy after midnight. Lows in the upper 50s. Chance of rain 20%. Sunday, mostly sunny with a slight chance of thunderstorms. A chance of showers in the morning, then a slight chance of showers in the afternoon. Highs in the lower 80s. Chance of rain 40%. Sunday night, partly cloudy with a 30% chance of showers. Lows in the mid-50s. Monday, sunny. Highs in the lower 80s. For Western Lake Sakakawea, tonight, northwest winds 10 to 20 miles per hour until early morning becoming light. Mostly clear. Lows in the lower 50s. Wednesday, light winds becoming north around 10 miles per hour in the late morning and afternoon. Sunny. Highs around 80. For Eastern Lake Sakakawea, tonight, northwest winds 10 to 20 miles per hour. Mostly clear. Lows in the lower 50s. Wednesday, northwest winds around 10 miles per hour. Sunny. Highs in the upper 70s. For Northern Lake Oahe, tonight, northwest winds 10 to 20 miles per hour. Mostly clear. Lows in the mid-50s. Wednesday, northwest winds around 10 miles per hour. Sunny. Highs around 80. Here are the weather conditions at 5 p.m. Central Daylight Time. Bismarck, mostly sunny. Temperature 80 degrees, relative humidity 40%. Wind northwest at 21 miles an hour, gusting to 32. Pressure 30.04 inches and steady. Minden, partly sunny. 79 degrees, relative humidity 53%. Wind northwest at 16 miles an hour. Hazen, mostly sunny.

81 degrees. Relative humidity 26%. Wind northwest at 20 miles an hour, gusting to 26. Minot, cloudy. 75 degrees. Relative humidity 53%. Wind west at 17 miles an hour, gusting to 25. Dickinson, mostly sunny. 79 degrees, relative humidity 36%. Wind northwest at 16 miles an hour, gusting to 26. Elsewhere around North Dakota, it was 81 at Garrison. At Williston, it was sunny, with a temperature of 79. It was partly sunny, with a temperature of 77 at Jamestown, 81 at Fargo, and 78 at Grand Forks. At Devil's Lake, it was cloudy, with a temperature of 73. In northern South Dakota, skies ranged from sunny to mostly sunny, and the temperatures were 83 degrees. In eastern Montana, it was sunny. It was 82 at Miles City, 81 at Glendive, and 83 at Sydney. Once again, at Bismarck, the temperature was 80 degrees under mostly sunny skies. The regional weather forecast from your National Weather Service office in Bismarck. Mainly dry conditions then expected through midweek, with low to medium precipitation chances returning late Thursday, continuing through the weekend into early next week. Look for near to slightly above normal temperatures through this week. The detailed forecast for North Dakota, tonight, becoming mostly clear. Lows in the 50s to lower 60s. Wednesday, sunny. Breezy east. Highs in the mid-70s to mid-80s. Wednesday night, mostly clear. Lows in the mid-40s to mid-50s. Thursday, mostly clear. Highs in the upper 70s to upper 80s. 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Providing weather information 24 hours a day from your National Weather Service office in Bismarck. Here is the forecast for the Bismarck Minden listening area. Rest of today, mostly cloudy. Highs in the lower 80s. Northwest winds 15 to 20 miles per hour with gusts up to 30 miles per hour. Tonight, mostly clear. Lows in the mid-50s. Northwest winds 5 to 15 miles per hour. Gusts up to 30 miles per hour in the evening. Wednesday, sunny. Highs in the lower 80s. Northwest winds 5 to 10 miles per hour. Wednesday night, mostly clear. Lows in the lower 50s. North winds around 10 miles per hour in the evening, becoming light and variable. Thursday, sunny. Highs in the lower 80s. Southeast winds around 10 miles per hour. Thursday night, increasing clouds. Lows in the upper 50s. Friday, partly sunny. A slight chance of showers in the morning, then a chance of showers and a slight chance of thunderstorms in the afternoon. Highs in the mid-80s. Chance of rain 30%. Friday night, mostly cloudy. A slight chance of showers and thunderstorms in the evening. Lows around 60. Chance of rain 20%. Saturday, mostly cloudy in the morning, then partly sunny with a chance of showers and a slight chance of thunderstorms in the afternoon. Highs in the mid-80s. Chance of rain 30%. Saturday night, mostly cloudy with a slight chance of showers and thunderstorms in the evening, then partly cloudy after midnight. Lows in the upper 50s. Chance of rain 20%. Sunday, mostly sunny with a slight chance of thunderstorms. A chance of showers in the morning, then a slight chance of showers in the afternoon. Highs in the lower 80s. Chance of rain 40%. Sunday night, partly cloudy with a 30% chance of showers. Lows in the mid-50s. Monday, sunny. Highs in the lower 80s. For Western Lake Sakakawea, tonight, northwest winds 10 to 20 miles per hour until early morning becoming light. Mostly clear. Lows in the lower 50s. Wednesday, light winds becoming north around 10 miles per hour in the late morning and afternoon. Sunny. Highs around 80. For Eastern Lake Sakakawea, tonight, northwest winds 10 to 20 miles per hour. Mostly clear. Lows in the lower 50s. Wednesday, northwest winds around 10 miles per hour. Sunny. Highs in the upper 70s. For Northern Lake Oahe,

tonight, northwest winds 10 to 20 miles per hour. Mostly clear. Lows in the mid-50s. Wednesday, for northern Lake Oahe, tonight, northwest winds 10 to 20 miles per hour. Mostly clear. Lows in the mid-50s. Wednesday, northwest winds around 10 miles per hour. Sunny. Highs around 80. Here are the weather conditions at 5 p.m. Central Daylight Time. Bismarck, mostly sunny. Temperature 80 degrees, relative humidity 40%. Wind northwest at 21 miles an hour, gusting to 32. Pressure 30.04 inches and steady. Menden, partly sunny. 79 degrees, relative humidity 53%. Wind northwest at 16 miles an hour. Hazen, mostly sunny. 81 degrees, relative humidity 26%. Wind northwest at 20 miles an hour, gusting to 26. Minot, cloudy. 75 degrees, relative humidity 53%. Wind west at 17 miles an hour, gusting to 25. Dickinson, mostly sunny. 79 degrees, relative humidity 36%. Wind northwest at 16 miles an hour, gusting to 26. Elsewhere around North Dakota, it was 81 at Garrison. At Williston, it was sunny, with a temperature of 79. It was partly sunny, with a temperature of 77 at Jamestown, 81 at Fargo, and 78 at Grand Forks. At Devil's Lake, it was cloudy, with a temperature of 73. In northern South Dakota, skies ranged from sunny to mostly sunny, and the temperatures were 83 degrees. In eastern Montana, it was sunny. It was 82 at Miles City, 81 at Glendive, and 83 at Sydney. Once again, at Bismarck, the temperature was 80 degrees under mostly sunny skies. The regional weather forecast from your National Weather Service office in Bismarck. Mainly dry conditions then expected through midweek, with low to medium precipitation chances returning late Thursday, continuing through the weekend into early next week. Look for near to slightly above normal temperatures through this week. The detailed forecast for North Dakota, tonight, becoming mostly clear. Lows in the 50s to lower 60s. Wednesday, sunny. Breezy east. Highs in the mid-70s to mid-80s. Wednesday night, mostly clear. Lows in the mid-40s to mid-50s. Thursday, mostly clear. Highs in the upper 70s to upper 80s. Here is the forecast for the Bismarck-Menden listening area. Rest of today, mostly cloudy. Highs in the lower 80s. Northwest winds 15 to 20 miles per hour with gusts up to 30 miles per hour. Tonight, mostly clear. Lows in the mid-50s. Northwest winds 5 to 15 miles per hour. Gusts up to 30 miles per hour in the evening. Wednesday, sunny. Highs in the lower 80s. Northwest winds 5 to 10 miles per hour. Wednesday night, mostly clear. Lows in the lower 50s. North winds around 10 miles per hour in the evening, becoming light and variable. Thursday, sunny. Highs in the lower 80s. Southeast winds around 10 miles per hour. Thursday night, increasing clouds. Lows in the upper 50s. Friday, partly sunny. A slight chance of showers in the morning, then a chance of showers and a slight chance of thunderstorms in the afternoon. Highs in the mid-80s. Chance of rain 30%. Friday night, mostly cloudy. A slight chance of showers and thunderstorms in the evening. Lows around 60. Chance of rain 20%. Saturday, mostly cloudy in the morning, then partly sunny with a chance of showers and a slight chance of thunderstorms in the afternoon. Highs in the mid-80s. Chance of rain 30%. Saturday night, mostly cloudy with a slight chance of showers and thunderstorms in the evening, then partly cloudy after midnight. Lows in the upper 50s. Chance of rain 20%. Sunday, mostly sunny with a slight chance of thunderstorms. A chance of showers in the morning, then a slight chance of showers in the afternoon. Highs in the lower 80s. Chance of rain 40%. Sunday night, partly cloudy with a 30% chance of showers. Lows in the mid-50s. Monday, sunny.

is in the lower 80s. For western Lake Sakakawea, tonight, northwest winds 10 to 20 miles per hour until early morning, becoming light. Mostly clear. Lows in the lower 50s. Wednesday, light winds becoming north around 10 miles per hour in the late morning and afternoon. Sunny. Highs around 80. For eastern Lake Sakakawea, tonight, northwest winds 10 to 20 miles per hour. Mostly clear. Lows in the lower 50s. Wednesday, northwest winds around 10 miles per hour. Sunny. Highs in the upper 70s. For northern Lake Oahe, tonight, northwest winds 10 to 20 miles per hour. Mostly clear. Lows in the mid-50s. Wednesday, northwest winds around 10 miles per hour. Sunny. Highs around 80. Here are the weather conditions at 5 p.m. Central Daylight Time. Bismarck, mostly sunny. Temperature 80 degrees, relative humidity 40%. Wind northwest at 21 miles an hour, gusting to 32. Pressure 30.04 inches and steady. Mendham, partly sunny. 79 degrees, relative humidity 53%. Wind northwest at 16 miles an hour. Hazen, mostly sunny. 81 degrees, relative humidity 26%. Wind northwest at 20 miles an hour, gusting to 26. Minot, cloudy. 75 degrees, relative humidity 53%. Wind west at 17 miles an hour, gusting to 25. Dickinson, mostly sunny. 79 degrees, relative humidity 36%. Wind northwest at 16 miles an hour, gusting to 26. Elsewhere around North Dakota, it was 81 at Garrison. At Williston, it was sunny, with a temperature of 79. It was partly sunny, with a temperature of 77 at Jamestown, 81 at Fargo, and 78 at Grand Forks. At Devil's Lake, it was cloudy, with a temperature of 73. In northern South Dakota, skies ranged from sunny to mostly sunny, and the temperatures were 83 degrees. In eastern Montana, it was sunny. It was 82 at Miles City, 81 at Glendive, and 83 at Sydney. Once again, at Bismarck, the temperature was 80 degrees under mostly sunny skies. The regional weather forecast from your National Weather Service office in Bismarck. Mainly dry conditions then expected through midweek, with low to medium precipitation chances returning late Thursday, continuing through the weekend into early next week. Look for near to slightly above normal temperatures through this week. The detailed forecast for North Dakota, tonight, becoming mostly clear. Lows in the 50s to lower 60s. Wednesday, sunny. Breezy east. Highs in the mid-70s to mid-80s. Wednesday night, mostly clear. Lows in the mid-40s to mid-50s. Thursday, mostly clear. Highs in the upper 70s to upper 80s. Here is the forecast for the Bismarck Mendham listening area. Rest of today, mostly cloudy. Highs in the lower 80s. Northwest winds 15 to 20 miles per hour with gusts up to 30 miles per hour. Tonight, mostly clear. Lows in the mid-50s. Northwest winds 5 to 15 miles per hour. Gusts up to 30 miles per hour in the evening. Wednesday, sunny. Highs in the lower 80s. Northwest winds 5 to 10 miles per hour. Wednesday night, mostly clear. Lows in the lower 50s. North winds around 10 miles per hour in the evening, becoming light and variable. Thursday, sunny. Highs in the lower 80s. Southeast winds around 10 miles per hour. Thursday night, increasing clouds. Lows in the upper 50s. Friday, partly sunny. A slight chance of showers in the morning, then a chance of showers and a slight chance of thunderstorms in the afternoon. Highs in the mid-80s. Chance of rain 30%. Friday night, mostly cloudy. A slight chance of showers and thunderstorms in the evening. Lows around 60. Chance of rain 20%. Saturday, mostly cloudy in the morning, then partly sunny with a chance of showers and a slight chance of thunderstorms in the afternoon. Highs in the mid-80s. Chance of rain 30%. Saturday night, mostly cloudy with a slight chance of showers.

showers and thunderstorms in the evening, then partly cloudy after midnight. Lows in the upper 50s. Chance of rain 20%. Sunday, mostly sunny with a slight chance of thunderstorms. A chance of showers in the morning, then a slight chance of showers in the afternoon. Highs in the lower 80s. Chance of rain 40%. Sunday night, partly cloudy with a 30% chance of showers. Lows in the mid-50s. Monday, sunny. Highs in the lower 80s. For Western Lake Sakakawea, tonight, northwest winds 10 to 20 miles per hour until early morning becoming light. Mostly clear. Lows in the lower 50s. Wednesday, light winds becoming north around 10 miles per hour in the late morning and afternoon. Sunny. Highs around 80. For Eastern Lake Sakakawea, tonight, northwest winds 10 to 20 miles per hour. Mostly clear. Lows in the lower 50s. Wednesday, northwest winds around 10 miles per hour. Sunny. Highs in the upper 70s. For Northern Lake Oahe, tonight, northwest winds 10 to 20 miles per hour. Mostly clear. Lows in the mid-50s. Wednesday, northwest winds around 10 miles per hour. Sunny. Highs around 80. Here are the weather conditions at 5 p.m. Central Daylight Time. Bismarck, mostly sunny. Temperature 80 degrees, relative humidity 40%. Wind northwest at 21 miles an hour, gusting to 32. Pressure 30.04 inches and steady. Mendham, partly sunny. 79 degrees, relative humidity 53%. Wind northwest at 16 miles an hour. Hazen, mostly sunny. 81 degrees, relative humidity 26%. Wind northwest at 20 miles an hour, gusting to 26. Minot, cloudy. 75 degrees, relative humidity 53%. Wind west at 17 miles an hour, gusting to 25. Dickinson, mostly sunny. 79 degrees, relative humidity 36%. Wind northwest at 16 miles an hour, gusting to 26. Elsewhere around North Dakota, it was 81 at Garrison. At Williston, it was sunny, with a temperature of 79. It was partly sunny, with a temperature of 77 at Jamestown, 81 at Fargo, and 78 at Grand Forks. At Devil's Lake, it was cloudy, with a temperature of 73. In northern South Dakota, skies ranged from sunny to mostly sunny, and the temperatures were 83 degrees. In eastern Montana, it was sunny. It was 82 at Miles City, 81 at Glendive, and 83 at Sydney. Once again, at Bismarck, the temperature was 80 degrees under mostly sunny skies. The regional weather forecast from your National Weather Service office in Bismarck. Mainly dry conditions then expected through midweek, with low to medium precipitation chances returning late Thursday, continuing through the weekend into early next week. Look for near to slightly above normal temperatures through this week. The detailed forecast for North Dakota, tonight, becoming mostly clear. Lows in the 50s to lower 60s. Wednesday, sunny. Breezy east. Highs in the mid-70s to mid-80s. Wednesday night, mostly clear. Lows in the mid-40s to mid-50s. Thursday, mostly clear. Highs in the upper 70s to upper 80s. Here is the forecast for the Bismarck-Mendham listening area. Rest of today, mostly cloudy. Highs in the lower 80s. Northwest winds 15 to 20 miles per hour with gusts up to 30 miles per hour. Tonight, mostly clear. Lows in the mid-50s. Northwest winds 5 to 15 miles per hour. Gusts up to 30 miles per hour in the evening. Wednesday, sunny. Highs in the lower 80s. Northwest winds 5 to 10 miles per hour. Wednesday night, mostly clear. Lows in the lower 50s. North winds around 10 miles per hour in the evening, becoming light and variable. Thursday, sunny. Highs in the lower 80s. Southeast winds around 10 miles per hour. Thursday night, increasing clouds. Lows in the upper 50s. Friday, partly sunny. A slight chance of showers in the morning, then a chance of showers and a slight chance of thunderstorms in the afternoon.

highs in the mid-80s. Chance of rain 30%. Friday night, mostly cloudy. A slight chance of showers and thunderstorms in the evening. Lows around 60. Chance of rain 20%. Saturday, mostly cloudy in the morning, then partly sunny with a chance of showers and a slight chance of thunderstorms in the afternoon. Highs in the mid-80s. Chance of rain 30%. Saturday night, mostly cloudy with a slight chance of showers and thunderstorms in the evening, then partly cloudy after midnight. Lows in the upper 50s. Chance of rain 20%. Sunday, mostly sunny with a slight chance of thunderstorms. A chance of showers in the morning, then a slight chance of showers in the afternoon. Highs in the lower 80s. Chance of rain 40%. Sunday night, partly cloudy with a 30% chance of showers. Lows in the mid-50s. Monday, sunny. Highs in the lower 80s. For Western Lake Sakakawea, tonight, northwest winds 10 to 20 miles per hour until early morning becoming light. Mostly clear. Lows in the lower 50s. Wednesday, light winds becoming north around 10 miles per hour in the late morning and afternoon. Sunny. Highs around 80. For Eastern Lake Sakakawea, tonight, northwest winds 10 to 20 miles per hour. Mostly clear. Lows in the lower 50s. Wednesday, northwest winds around 10 miles per hour. Sunny. Highs in the upper 70s. For Northern Lake Oahe, tonight, northwest winds 10 to 20 miles per hour. Mostly clear. Lows in the mid-50s. Wednesday, northwest winds around 10 miles per hour. Sunny. Highs around 80. Here are the weather conditions at 5 p.m. Central Daylight Time. Bismarck, mostly sunny. Temperature 80 degrees, relative humidity 40%. Wind northwest at 21 miles an hour, gusting to 32. Pressure 30.04 inches and steady. Mendham, partly sunny. 79 degrees, relative humidity 53%. Wind northwest at 16 miles an hour. Hazen, mostly sunny. 81 degrees, relative humidity 26%. Wind northwest at 20 miles an hour, gusting to 26. Minot, cloudy. 75 degrees, relative humidity 53%. Wind west at 17 miles an hour, gusting to 25. Dickinson, mostly sunny. 79 degrees, relative humidity 36%. Wind northwest at 16 miles an hour, gusting to 26. Elsewhere around North Dakota, it was 81 at Garrison. At Williston, it was sunny, with a temperature of 79. It was partly sunny, with a temperature of 77 at Jamestown, 81 at Fargo, and 78 at Grand Forks. At Devil's Lake, it was cloudy, with a temperature of 73. In northern South Dakota, skies ranged from sunny to mostly sunny, and the temperatures were 83 degrees. In eastern Montana, it was sunny. It was 82 at Miles City, 81 at Glendive, and 83 at Sydney. Once again, at Bismarck, the temperature was 80 degrees under mostly sunny skies. The regional weather forecast from your National Weather Service office in Bismarck. Mainly dry conditions then expected through midweek, with low to medium precipitation chances returning late Thursday, continuing through the weekend into early next week. Look for near to slightly above normal temperatures through this week. The detailed forecast for North Dakota, tonight, becoming mostly clear. Lows in the 50s to lower 60s. Wednesday, sunny. Breezy east. Highs in the mid-70s to mid-80s. Wednesday night, mostly clear. Lows in the mid-40s to mid-50s. Thursday, mostly clear. Highs in the upper 70s to upper 80s. Here is the forecast for the Bismarck Mendham listening area. Rest of today, mostly cloudy. Highs in the lower 80s. Northwest winds 15 to 20 miles per hour with gusts up to 30 miles per hour. Tonight, mostly clear. Lows in the mid-50s. Northwest winds 5 to 15 miles per hour. Gusts up to 30 miles per hour in the evening. Wednesday, sunny. Highs in the lower 80s. Northwest winds 5 to 10 miles per hour.

Wednesday night, mostly clear. Lows in the lower 50s. North winds around 10 miles per hour in the evening, becoming light and variable. Thursday, sunny. Highs in the lower 80s. Southeast winds around 10 miles per hour. Thursday night, increasing clouds. Lows in the upper 50s. Friday, partly sunny. A slight chance of showers in the morning, then a chance of showers and a slight chance of thunderstorms in the afternoon. Highs in the mid-80s. Chance of rain 30%. Friday night, mostly cloudy. A slight chance of showers and thunderstorms in the evening. Lows around 60. Chance of rain 20%. Saturday, mostly cloudy in the morning, then partly sunny with a chance of showers and a slight chance of thunderstorms in the afternoon. Highs in the mid-80s. Chance of rain 30%. Saturday night, mostly cloudy with a slight chance of showers and thunderstorms in the evening, then partly cloudy after midnight. Lows in the upper 50s. Chance of rain 20%. Sunday, mostly sunny with a slight chance of thunderstorms. A chance of showers in the morning, then a slight chance of showers in the afternoon. Highs in the lower 80s. Chance of rain 40%. Sunday night, partly cloudy with a 30% chance of showers. Lows in the mid-50s. Monday, sunny. Highs in the lower 80s. For Western Lake Sakakawea, tonight, northwest winds 10 to 20 miles per hour until early morning becoming light. Mostly clear. Lows in the lower 50s. Wednesday, light winds becoming north around 10 miles per hour in the late morning and afternoon. Sunny. Highs around 80. For Eastern Lake Sakakawea, tonight, northwest winds 10 to 20 miles per hour. Mostly clear. Lows in the lower 50s. Wednesday, northwest winds around 10 miles per hour. Sunny. Highs in the upper 70s. For Northern Lake Oahe, tonight, northwest winds 10 to 20 miles per hour. Mostly clear. Lows in the mid-50s. Wednesday, northwest winds around 10 miles per hour. Sunny. Highs around 80. Here are the weather conditions at 5 p.m. Central Daylight Time. Bismarck, mostly sunny. Temperature 80 degrees, relative humidity 40%. Wind northwest at 21 miles an hour, gusting to 32. Pressure 30.04 inches and steady. Mendon, partly sunny. 79 degrees, relative humidity 53%. Wind northwest at 16 miles an hour. Hazen, mostly sunny. 81 degrees, relative humidity 26%. Wind northwest at 20 miles an hour, gusting to 26. Minot, cloudy. 75 degrees, relative humidity 53%. Wind west at 17 miles an hour, gusting to 25. Dickinson, mostly sunny. 79 degrees, relative humidity 36%. Wind northwest at 16 miles an hour, gusting to 26. Elsewhere around North Dakota, it was 81 at Garrison. At Williston, it was sunny, with a temperature of 79. It was partly sunny, with a temperature of 77 at Jamestown, 81 at Fargo, and 78 at Grand Forks. At Devil's Lake, it was cloudy, with a temperature of 73. In northern South Dakota, skies ranged from sunny to mostly sunny, and the temperatures were 83 degrees. In eastern Montana, it was sunny. It was 82 at Miles City, 81 at Glendive, and 83 at Sydney. Once again, at Bismarck, the temperature was 80 degrees under mostly sunny skies. The regional weather forecast from your National Weather Service office in Bismarck. Mainly dry conditions then expected through midweek, with low to medium precipitation chances returning late Thursday, continuing through the weekend into early next week. Look for near to slightly above normal temperatures through this week. The detailed forecast for North Dakota, tonight, becoming mostly clear. Lows in the 50s to lower 60s. Wednesday, sunny. Breezy east. Highs in the mid-70s to mid-80s. Wednesday night, mostly clear. Lows in the mid-40s to mid-50s. Thursday, mostly clear. Highs in the upper 70s to upper 80s. Here is the forecast for the Bismarck, Maine.
Land and listening area. Rest of today, mostly cloudy. Highs in the lower 80s. Northwest winds 15 to 20 miles per hour with gusts up to 30 miles per hour. Tonight, mostly clear. Lows in the mid-50s. Northwest winds 5 to 15 miles per hour. Gusts up to 30 miles per hour in the evening. Wednesday, sunny. Highs in the lower 80s. Northwest winds 5 to 10 miles per hour. Wednesday night, mostly clear. Lows in the lower 50s. North winds around 10 miles per hour in the evening, becoming light and variable. Thursday, sunny. Highs in the lower 80s. Southeast winds around 10 miles per hour. Thursday night, increasing clouds. Lows in the upper 50s. Friday, partly sunny. A slight chance of showers in the morning, then a chance of showers and a slight chance of thunderstorms in the afternoon. Highs in the mid-80s. Chance of rain 30%. Friday night, mostly cloudy. A slight chance of showers and thunderstorms in the evening. Lows around 60. Chance of rain 20%. Saturday, mostly cloudy in the morning, then partly sunny with a chance of showers and a slight chance of thunderstorms in the afternoon. Highs in the mid-80s. Chance of rain 30%. Saturday night, mostly cloudy with a slight chance of showers and thunderstorms in the evening, then partly cloudy after midnight. Lows in the upper 50s. Chance of rain 20%. Sunday, mostly sunny with a slight chance of thunderstorms. A chance of showers in the morning, then a slight chance of showers in the afternoon. Highs in the lower 80s. Chance of rain 40%. Sunday night, partly cloudy with a 30% chance of showers. Lows in the mid-50s. Monday, sunny. Highs in the lower 80s. 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Providing weather information 24 hours a day from your National Weather Service office in Bismarck. For Western Lake Sakakawea, tonight, northwest winds 10 to 20 miles per hour until early morning becoming light. Mostly clear. Lows in the lower 50s. Wednesday, light winds becoming north around 10 miles per hour in the late morning and afternoon. Sunny. Highs around 80. For Eastern Lake Sakakawea, tonight, northwest winds 10 to 20 miles per hour. Mostly clear. Lows in the lower 50s. Wednesday, northwest winds around 10 miles per hour. Sunny. Highs in the upper 70s. For Northern Lake Oahe, tonight, northwest winds 10 to 20 miles per hour. Mostly clear. Lows in the mid-50s. Wednesday, northwest winds around 10 miles per hour. Sunny. Highs around 80. Here are the weather conditions at 6 p.m. Central Daylight Time. Bismarck, mostly sunny. Temperature 82 degrees, relative humidity 35%. Wind northwest at 17 miles an hour, gusting to 32. Pressure 30.04 inches and steady. Mendon, partly sunny. 81 degrees, relative humidity 50%. Wind northwest at 20 miles an hour, gusting to 25. Hazen, sunny. 81 degrees, relative humidity 21%. Wind northwest at 20 miles an hour, gusting to 28. Harvey, sunny. 77 degrees, relative humidity 53%. Wind northwest at 21 miles an hour, gusting to 28. Minot, mostly sunny. 79 degrees, relative humidity 43%. Wind west at 17 miles an hour, gusting to 26. Dickinson, sunny. 79 degrees, relative humidity 33%. Wind northwest at 17 miles an hour, gusting to 25. Elsewhere around North Dakota, it was 81 at Garrison. It was sunny, with a temperature of 79 at Williston and 77 at Jamestown. At Fargo, it was mostly sunny, with a temperature of 80. It was partly sunny, with a temperature of 78 at Grand Forks and 74 at Devil's Lake. In northern South Dakota, skies ranged from sunny to mostly sunny. It was 83 at Mobridge and 82 at Aberdeen. In
eastern Montana, it was sunny. It was 82 at Miles City, 82 at Glendive, and 83 at Sydney. Once again, at Bismarck, the temperature was 82 degrees under mostly sunny skies. The regional weather forecast from your National Weather Service office in Bismarck. Mainly dry conditions then expected through midweek, with low to medium precipitation chances returning late Thursday, continuing through the weekend into early next week. Look for near to slightly above normal temperatures through this week. The detailed forecast for North Dakota, tonight, becoming mostly clear. Lows in the 50s to lower 60s. Wednesday, sunny. Breezy east. Highs in the mid-70s to mid-80s. Wednesday night, mostly clear. Lows in the mid-40s to mid-50s. Thursday, mostly clear. Highs in the upper 70s to upper 80s. Here is the forecast for the Bismarck, Minden listening area. Rest of today, mostly cloudy. Highs in the lower 80s. Northwest winds 15 to 20 miles per hour with gusts up to 30 miles per hour. Tonight, mostly clear. Lows in the mid-50s. Northwest winds 5 to 15 miles per hour. Gusts up to 30 miles per hour in the evening. Wednesday, sunny. Highs in the lower 80s. Northwest winds 5 to 10 miles per hour. Wednesday night, mostly clear. Lows in the lower 50s. North winds around 10 miles per hour in the evening, becoming light and variable. Thursday, sunny. Highs in the lower 80s. Southeast winds around 10 miles per hour. Thursday night, increasing clouds. Lows in the upper 50s. Friday, partly sunny. A slight chance of showers in the morning, then a chance of showers and a slight chance of thunderstorms in the afternoon. Highs in the mid-80s. Chance of rain 30%. Friday night, mostly cloudy. A slight chance of showers and thunderstorms in the evening. Lows around 60. Chance of rain 20%. Saturday, mostly cloudy in the morning, then partly sunny with a chance of showers and a slight chance of thunderstorms in the afternoon. Highs in the mid-80s. Chance of rain 30%. Saturday night, mostly cloudy with a slight chance of showers and thunderstorms in the evening, then partly cloudy after midnight. Lows in the upper 50s. Chance of rain 20%. Sunday, mostly sunny with a slight chance of thunderstorms. A chance of showers in the morning, then a slight chance of showers in the afternoon. Highs in the lower 80s. Chance of rain 40%. Sunday night, partly cloudy with a 30% chance of showers. Lows in the mid-50s. Monday, sunny. Highs in the lower 80s. For Western Lake Sakakawea, tonight, northwest winds 10 to 20 miles per hour until early morning becoming light. Mostly clear. Lows in the lower 50s. Wednesday, light winds becoming north around 10 miles per hour in the late morning and afternoon. Sunny. Highs around 80. For Eastern Lake Sakakawea, tonight, northwest winds 10 to 20 miles per hour. Mostly clear. Lows in the lower 50s. Wednesday, northwest winds around 10 miles per hour. Sunny. Highs in the upper 70s. For Northern Lake Oahe, tonight, northwest winds 10 to 20 miles per hour. Mostly clear. Lows in the mid-50s. Wednesday, northwest winds around 10 miles per hour. Sunny. Highs around 80. Here are the weather conditions at 6 p.m. Central Daylight Time. Bismarck, mostly sunny. Temperature 82 degrees, relative humidity 35%. Wind northwest at 17 miles an hour, gusting to 32. Pressure 30.04 inches and steady. Minden, partly sunny. 81 degrees, relative humidity 50%. Wind northwest at 20 miles an hour, gusting to 25. Hazen, sunny. 81 degrees, relative humidity 21%. Wind northwest at 20 miles an hour, gusting to 28. Harvey, sunny. 77 degrees, relative humidity 53%. Wind northwest at 21 miles an hour, gusting to 28. Minot, mostly sunny. 79 degrees, relative humidity 43%.
Wind west at 17 miles an hour, gusting to 26. Dickinson, sunny. 79 degrees, relative humidity 33%. Wind northwest at 17 miles an hour, gusting to 25. Elsewhere around North Dakota, it was 81 at Garrison. It was sunny, with a temperature of 79 at Williston and 77 at Jamestown. At Fargo, it was mostly sunny, with a temperature of 80. It was partly sunny, with a temperature of 78 at Grand Forks and 74 at Devil's Lake. In northern South Dakota, skies ranged from sunny to mostly sunny. It was 83 at Mobridge and 82 at Aberdeen. In eastern Montana, it was sunny. It was 82 at Miles City, 82 at Glendive, and 83 at Sydney. Once again, at Bismarck, the temperature was 82 degrees under mostly sunny skies. The regional weather forecast from your National Weather Service office in Bismarck. Mainly dry conditions then expected through midweek, with low to medium precipitation chances returning late Thursday, continuing through the weekend into early next week. Look for near to slightly above normal temperatures through this week. The detailed forecast for North Dakota, tonight, becoming mostly clear. Lows in the 50s to lower 60s. Wednesday, sunny. Breezy east. Highs in the mid-70s to mid-80s. Wednesday night, mostly clear. Lows in the mid-40s to mid-50s. Thursday, mostly clear. Highs in the upper 70s to upper 80s. Here is the forecast for the Bismarck, Minden listening area. Rest of today, mostly cloudy. Highs in the lower 80s. Northwest winds 15 to 20 miles per hour with gusts up to 30 miles per hour. Tonight, mostly clear. Lows in the mid-50s. Northwest winds 5 to 15 miles per hour. Gusts up to 30 miles per hour in the evening. Wednesday, sunny. Highs in the lower 80s. Northwest winds 5 to 10 miles per hour. Wednesday night, mostly clear. Lows in the lower 50s. North winds around 10 miles per hour in the evening, becoming light and variable. Thursday, sunny. Highs in the lower 80s. Southeast winds around 10 miles per hour. Thursday night, increasing clouds. Lows in the upper 50s. Friday, partly sunny. A slight chance of showers in the morning, then a chance of showers and a slight chance of thunderstorms in the afternoon. Highs in the mid-80s. Chance of rain 30%. Friday night, mostly cloudy. A slight chance of showers and thunderstorms in the evening. Lows around 60. Chance of rain 20%. Saturday, mostly cloudy in the morning, then partly sunny with a chance of showers and a slight chance of thunderstorms in the afternoon. Highs in the mid-80s. Chance of rain 30%. Saturday night, mostly cloudy with a slight chance of showers and thunderstorms in the evening, then partly cloudy after midnight. Lows in the upper 50s. Chance of rain 20%. Sunday, mostly sunny with a slight chance of thunderstorms. A chance of showers in the morning, then a slight chance of showers in the afternoon. Highs in the lower 80s. Chance of rain 40%. Sunday night, partly cloudy with a 30% chance of showers. Lows in the mid-50s. Monday, sunny. Highs in the lower 80s. For Western Lake Sakakawea, tonight, northwest winds 10 to 20 miles per hour until early morning becoming light. Mostly clear. Lows in the lower 50s. Wednesday, light winds becoming north around 10 miles per hour in the late morning and afternoon. Sunny. Highs around 80. For Eastern Lake Sakakawea, tonight, northwest winds 10 to 20 miles per hour. Mostly clear. Lows in the lower 50s. Wednesday, northwest winds around 10 miles per hour. Sunny. Highs in the upper 70s. For Northern Lake Oahe, tonight, northwest winds 10 to 20 miles per hour. Mostly clear. Lows in the mid-50s. Wednesday, northwest winds around 10 miles per hour. Sunny. Highs around 80. Here are the weather conditions at 6 p.m. Central Daylight Time. Bismarck, mostly sunny. Temperature 82 degrees, relative humidity 35%. Wind northwest at 7.

15 miles an hour, gusting to 32. Pressure 30.04 inches and steady. Menden, partly sunny. 81 degrees, relative humidity 50%. Wind northwest at 20 miles an hour, gusting to 25. Hazen, sunny. 81 degrees, relative humidity 21%. Wind northwest at 20 miles an hour, gusting to 28. Harvey, sunny. 77 degrees, relative humidity 53%. Wind northwest at 21 miles an hour, gusting to 28. Minot, mostly sunny. 79 degrees, relative humidity 43%. Wind west at 17 miles an hour, gusting to 26. Dickinson, sunny. 79 degrees, relative humidity 33%. Wind northwest at 17 miles an hour, gusting to 25. Elsewhere around North Dakota, it was 81 at Garrison. It was sunny, with a temperature of 79 at Williston and 77 at Jamestown. At Fargo, it was mostly sunny, with a temperature of 80. It was partly sunny, with a temperature of 78 at Grand Forks and 74 at Devil's Lake. In northern South Dakota, skies ranged from sunny to mostly sunny. It was 83 at Mobridge and 82 at Aberdeen. In eastern Montana, it was sunny. It was 82 at Miles City, 82 at Glendive, and 83 at Sydney. Once again, at Bismarck, the temperature was 82 degrees under mostly sunny skies. The regional weather forecast from your National Weather Service office in Bismarck. Mainly dry conditions then expected through midweek, with low to medium precipitation chances returning late Thursday, continuing through the weekend into early next week. Look for near to slightly above normal temperatures through this week. The detailed forecast for North Dakota, tonight, becoming mostly clear. Lows in the 50s to lower 60s. Wednesday, sunny. Breezy east. Highs in the mid-70s to mid-80s. Wednesday night, mostly clear. Lows in the mid-40s to mid-50s. Thursday, mostly clear. Highs in the upper 70s to upper 80s. Here is the forecast for the Bismarck-Menden listening area. Rest of today, mostly cloudy. Highs in the lower 80s. Northwest winds 15 to 20 miles per hour with gusts up to 30 miles per hour. Tonight, mostly clear. Lows in the mid-50s. Northwest winds 5 to 15 miles per hour. Gusts up to 30 miles per hour in the evening. Wednesday, sunny. Highs in the lower 80s. Northwest winds 5 to 10 miles per hour. Wednesday night, mostly clear. Lows in the lower 50s. North winds around 10 miles per hour in the evening, becoming light and variable. Thursday, sunny. Highs in the lower 80s. Southeast winds around 10 miles per hour. Thursday night, increasing clouds. Lows in the upper 50s. Friday, partly sunny. A slight chance of showers in the morning, then a chance of showers and a slight chance of thunderstorms in the afternoon. Highs in the mid-80s. Chance of rain 30%. Friday night, mostly cloudy. A slight chance of showers and thunderstorms in the evening. Lows around 60. Chance of rain 20%. Saturday, mostly cloudy in the morning, then partly sunny with a chance of showers and a slight chance of thunderstorms in the afternoon. Highs in the mid-80s. Chance of rain 30%. Saturday night, mostly cloudy with a slight chance of showers and thunderstorms in the evening, then partly cloudy after midnight. Lows in the upper 50s. Chance of rain 20%. Sunday, mostly sunny with a slight chance of thunderstorms. A chance of showers in the morning, then a slight chance of showers in the afternoon. Highs in the lower 80s. Chance of rain 40%. Sunday night, partly cloudy with a 30% chance of showers. Lows in the mid-50s. Monday, sunny. Highs in the lower 80s. For Western Lake Sakakawea, tonight, northwest winds 10 to 20 miles per hour until early morning becoming light. Mostly clear. Lows in the lower 50s. Wednesday, light winds becoming north around 10 miles per hour in the late morning and afternoon. Sunny. Highs around 80. For Eastern Lake Sakakawea.

Tonight, northwest winds 10 to 20 miles per hour. Mostly clear. Lows in the lower 50s. Wednesday, northwest winds around 10 miles per hour. Sunny. Highs in the upper 70s. For northern Lake Oahe, tonight, northwest winds 10 to 20 miles per hour. Mostly clear. Lows in the mid-50s. Wednesday, northwest winds around 10 miles per hour. Sunny. Highs around 80. Here are the weather conditions at 6 p.m. Central Daylight Time. Bismarck, mostly sunny. Temperature 82 degrees, relative humidity 35%. Wind northwest at 17 miles an hour, gusting to 32. Pressure 30.04 inches and steady. Menden, partly sunny. 81 degrees, relative humidity 50%. Wind northwest at 20 miles an hour, gusting to 25. Hazen, sunny. 81 degrees, relative humidity 21%. Wind northwest at 20 miles an hour, gusting to 28. Harvey, sunny. 77 degrees, relative humidity 53%. Wind northwest at 21 miles an hour, gusting to 28. Minot, mostly sunny. 79 degrees, relative humidity 43%. Wind west at 17 miles an hour, gusting to 26. Dickinson, sunny. 79 degrees, relative humidity 33%. Wind northwest at 17 miles an hour, gusting to 25. Elsewhere around North Dakota, it was 81 at Garrison. It was sunny, with a temperature of 79 at Williston and 77 at Jamestown. At Fargo, it was mostly sunny, with a temperature of 80. It was partly sunny, with a temperature of 78 at Grand Forks and 74 at Devil's Lake. In northern South Dakota, skies ranged from sunny to mostly sunny. It was 83 at Mobridge and 82 at Aberdeen. In eastern Montana, it was sunny. It was 82 at Miles City, 82 at Glendive, and 83 at Sydney. Once again, at Bismarck, the temperature was 82 degrees under mostly sunny skies. The regional weather forecast from your National Weather Service office in Bismarck. Mainly dry conditions then expected through midweek, with low to medium precipitation chances returning late Thursday, continuing through the weekend into early next week. Look for near to slightly above normal temperatures through this week. The detailed forecast for North Dakota, tonight, becoming mostly clear. Lows in the 50s to lower 60s. Wednesday, sunny. Breezy east. Highs in the mid-70s to mid-80s. Wednesday night, mostly clear. Lows in the mid-40s to mid-50s. Thursday, mostly clear. Highs in the upper 70s to upper 80s. Here is the forecast for the Bismarck-Menden listening area. Rest of today, mostly cloudy. Highs in the lower 80s. Northwest winds 15 to 20 miles per hour with gusts up to 30 miles per hour. Tonight, mostly clear. Lows in the mid-50s. Northwest winds 5 to 15 miles per hour. Gusts up to 30 miles per hour in the evening. Wednesday, sunny. Highs in the lower 80s. Northwest winds 5 to 10 miles per hour. Wednesday night, mostly clear. Lows in the lower 50s. North winds around 10 miles per hour in the evening, becoming light and variable. Thursday, sunny. Highs in the lower 80s. Southeast winds around 10 miles per hour. Thursday night, increasing clouds. Lows in the upper 50s. Friday, partly sunny. A slight chance of showers in the morning, then a chance of showers and a slight chance of thunderstorms in the afternoon. Highs in the mid-80s. Chance of rain 30%. Friday night, mostly cloudy. A slight chance of showers and thunderstorms in the evening. Lows around 60. Chance of rain 20%. Saturday, mostly cloudy in the morning, then partly sunny with a chance of showers and a slight chance of thunderstorms in the afternoon. Highs in the mid-80s. Chance of rain 30%. Saturday night, mostly cloudy with a slight chance of showers and thunderstorms in the evening, then partly cloudy after midnight. Lows in the upper 50s. Chance of rain 20%. Sunday, mostly sunny.

mostly clear. Lows in the lower 50s. Wednesday, northwest winds around 10 miles per hour. Sunny. Highs in the upper 70s. For northern Lake Oahe, tonight, northwest winds 10 to 20 miles per hour. Mostly clear. Lows in the mid-50s. Wednesday, northwest winds around 10 miles per hour. Sunny. Highs around 80. Here are the weather conditions at 6 p.m. Central Daylight Time. Bismarck, mostly sunny. Temperature 82 degrees, relative humidity 35%. Wind northwest at 17 miles an hour, gusting to 32. Pressure 30.04 inches and steady. Mendon, partly sunny. 81 degrees, relative humidity 50%. Wind northwest at 20 miles an hour, gusting to 25. Hazen, sunny. 81 degrees, relative humidity 21%. Wind northwest at 20 miles an hour, gusting to 28. Harvey, sunny. 77 degrees, relative humidity 53%. Wind northwest at 21 miles an hour, gusting to 28. Minot, mostly sunny. 79 degrees, relative humidity 43%. Wind west at 17 miles an hour, gusting to 26. Dickinson, sunny. 79 degrees, relative humidity 33%. Wind northwest at 17 miles an hour, gusting to 25. Elsewhere around North Dakota, it was 81 at Garrison. It was sunny, with a temperature of 79 at Williston and 77 at Jamestown. At Fargo, it was mostly sunny, with a temperature of 80. It was partly sunny, with a temperature of 78 at Grand Forks and 74 at Devil's Lake. In northern South Dakota, skies ranged from sunny to mostly sunny. It was 83 at Mobridge and 82 at Aberdeen. In eastern Montana, it was sunny. It was 82 at Miles City, 82 at Glendive, and 83 at Sydney. Once again, at Bismarck, the temperature was 82 degrees under mostly sunny skies. The regional weather forecast from your National Weather Service office in Bismarck. Mainly dry conditions then expected through midweek, with low to medium precipitation chances returning late Thursday, continuing through the weekend into early next week. Look for near to slightly above normal temperatures through this week. The detailed forecast for North Dakota, tonight, becoming mostly clear. Lows in the 50s to lower 60s. Wednesday, sunny. Breezy east. Highs in the mid-70s to mid-80s. Wednesday night, mostly clear. Lows in the mid-40s to mid-50s. Thursday, mostly clear. Highs in the upper 70s to upper 80s. Here is the forecast for the Bismarck-Mendon listening area. Rest of today, mostly cloudy. Highs in the lower 80s. Northwest winds 15 to 20 miles per hour with gusts up to 30 miles per hour. Tonight, mostly clear. Lows in the mid-50s. Northwest winds 5 to 15 miles per hour. Gusts up to 30 miles per hour in the evening. Wednesday, sunny. Highs in the lower 80s. Northwest winds 5 to 10 miles per hour. Wednesday night, mostly clear. Lows in the lower 50s. North winds around 10 miles per hour in the evening, becoming light and variable. Thursday, sunny. Highs in the lower 80s. Southeast winds around 10 miles per hour. Thursday night, increasing clouds. Lows in the upper 50s. Friday, partly sunny. A slight chance of showers in the morning, then a chance of showers and a slight chance of thunderstorms in the afternoon. Highs in the mid-80s. Chance of rain 30%. Friday night, mostly cloudy. A slight chance of showers and thunderstorms in the evening. Lows around 60. Chance of rain 20%. Saturday, mostly cloudy in the morning, then partly sunny with a chance of showers and a slight chance of thunderstorms in the afternoon. Highs in the mid-80s. Chance of rain 30%. Saturday night, mostly cloudy with a slight chance of showers and thunderstorms in the evening, then partly cloudy after midnight. Lows in the upper 50s. Chance of rain 20%. Sunday, mostly sunny with a slight chance of thunderstorms. A chance of showers.

in the morning, then a slight chance of showers in the afternoon. Highs in the lower 80s. Chance of rain 40%. Sunday night, partly cloudy with a 30% chance of showers. Lows in the mid-50s. Monday, sunny. Highs in the lower 80s. For Western Lake Sakakawea, tonight, northwest winds 10 to 20 miles per hour until early morning, becoming light. Mostly clear. Lows in the lower 50s. Wednesday, light winds becoming north around 10 miles per hour in the late morning and afternoon. Sunny. Highs around 80. For Eastern Lake Sakakawea, tonight, northwest winds 10 to 20 miles per hour. Mostly clear. Lows in the lower 50s. Wednesday, northwest winds around 10 miles per hour. Sunny. Highs in the upper 70s. For Northern Lake Oahe, tonight, northwest winds 10 to 20 miles per hour. Mostly clear. Lows in the mid-50s. Wednesday, northwest winds around 10 miles per hour. Sunny. Highs around 80. 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Providing weather information 24 hours a day from your National Weather Service office in Bismarck. Here are the weather conditions at 6 p.m. Central Daylight Time. Bismarck, mostly sunny. Temperature 82 degrees, relative humidity 35%. Wind northwest at 17 miles an hour, gusting to 32. Pressure 30.04 inches and steady. Mendon, partly sunny. 81 degrees, relative humidity 50%. Wind northwest at 20 miles an hour, gusting to 25. Hazen, sunny. 81 degrees, relative humidity 21%. Wind northwest at 20 miles an hour, gusting to 28. Harvey, sunny. 77 degrees, relative humidity 53%. Wind northwest at 21 miles an hour, gusting to 28. Minot, mostly sunny. 79 degrees, relative humidity 43%. Wind west at 17 miles an hour, gusting to 26. Dickinson, sunny. 79 degrees, relative humidity 33%. Wind northwest at 17 miles an hour, gusting to 25. Elsewhere around North Dakota, it was 81 at Garrison. It was sunny, with a temperature of 79 at Williston and 77 at Jamestown. At Fargo, it was mostly sunny, with a temperature of 80. It was partly sunny, with a temperature of 78 at Grand Forks and 74 at Devil's Lake. In northern South Dakota, skies ranged from sunny to mostly sunny. It was 83 at Mobridge and 82 at Aberdeen. In eastern Montana, it was sunny. It was 82 at Miles City, 82 at Glendive, and 83 at Sydney. Once again, at Bismarck, the temperature was 82 degrees under mostly sunny skies. The regional weather forecast from your National Weather Service office in Bismarck. Mainly dry conditions then expected through midweek, with low to medium precipitation chances returning late Thursday, continuing through the weekend into early next week. Look for near to slightly above normal temperatures through this week. The detailed forecast for North Dakota, tonight, becoming mostly clear. Lows in the 50s to lower 60s. Wednesday, sunny. Breezy east. Highs in the mid-70s to mid-80s. Wednesday night, mostly clear. Lows in the mid-40s to mid-50s. Thursday, mostly clear. Highs in the upper 70s to upper 80s. Here is the forecast for the Bismarck-Mendon listening area. Rest of today, mostly cloudy. Highs in the lower 80s. Northwest winds 15 to 20 miles per hour with gusts up to 30 miles per hour. Tonight, mostly clear. Lows in the mid-50s. Northwest winds 15 to 20 miles per hour with gusts up to 30 miles per hour. Tonight, mostly clear. Lows in the mid-50s. Northwest winds 5 to 15 miles per hour. Gusts up to 30 miles per hour in the evening. Wednesday, sunny. Highs in the lower 80s. Northwest winds 5 to 10 miles per hour. Wednesday night, mostly clear. Lows in the

lower 50s. North winds around 10 miles per hour in the evening, becoming light and variable. Thursday, sunny. Highs in the lower 80s. Southeast winds around 10 miles per hour. Thursday night, increasing clouds. Lows in the upper 50s. Friday, partly sunny. A slight chance of showers in the morning, then a chance of showers and a slight chance of thunderstorms in the afternoon. Highs in the mid-80s. Chance of rain 30%. Friday night, mostly cloudy. A slight chance of showers and thunderstorms in the evening. Lows around 60. Chance of rain 20%. Saturday, mostly cloudy in the morning, then partly sunny with a chance of showers and a slight chance of thunderstorms in the afternoon. Highs in the mid-80s. Chance of rain 30%. Saturday night, mostly cloudy with a slight chance of showers and thunderstorms in the evening, then partly cloudy after midnight. Lows in the upper 50s. Chance of rain 20%. Sunday, mostly sunny with a slight chance of thunderstorms. A chance of showers in the morning, then a slight chance of showers in the afternoon. Highs in the lower 80s. Chance of rain 40%. Sunday night, partly cloudy with a 30% chance of showers. Lows in the mid-50s. Monday, sunny. Highs in the lower 80s. For Western Lake Sakakawea, tonight, northwest winds 10 to 20 miles per hour until early morning becoming light. Mostly clear. Lows in the lower 50s. Wednesday, light winds becoming north around 10 miles per hour in the late morning and afternoon. Sunny. Highs around 80. For Eastern Lake Sakakawea, tonight, northwest winds 10 to 20 miles per hour. Mostly clear. Lows in the lower 50s. Wednesday, northwest winds around 10 miles per hour. Sunny. Highs in the upper 70s. For Northern Lake Oahe, tonight, northwest winds 10 to 20 miles per hour. Mostly clear. Lows in the mid-50s. Wednesday, northwest winds around 10 miles per hour. Sunny. Highs around 80. Here are the weather conditions at 6 p.m. Central Daylight Time. Bismarck, mostly sunny. Temperature 82 degrees, relative humidity 35%. Wind northwest at 17 miles an hour, gusting to 32. Pressure 30.04 inches and steady. Mendham, partly sunny. 81 degrees, relative humidity 50%. Wind northwest at 20 miles an hour, gusting to 25. Hazen, sunny. 81 degrees, relative humidity 21%. Wind northwest at 20 miles an hour, gusting to 28. Harvey, sunny. 77 degrees, relative humidity 53%. Wind northwest at 21 miles an hour, gusting to 28. Minot, mostly sunny. 79 degrees, relative humidity 43%. Wind west at 17 miles an hour, gusting to 26. Dickinson, sunny. 79 degrees, relative humidity 33%. Wind northwest at 17 miles an hour, gusting to 25. Elsewhere around North Dakota, it was 81 at Garrison. It was sunny, with a temperature of 79 at Williston and 77 at Jamestown. At Fargo, it was mostly sunny, with a temperature of 80. It was partly sunny, with a temperature of 78 at Grand Forks and 74 at Devil's Lake. In northern South Dakota, skies ranged from sunny to mostly sunny. It was 83 at Mobridge and 82 at Aberdeen. In eastern Montana, it was sunny. It was 82 at Miles City, 82 at Glendive, and 83 at Sydney. Once again, at Bismarck, the temperature was 82 degrees under mostly sunny skies. The regional weather forecast from your National Weather Service office in Bismarck. Mainly dry conditions then expected through midweek, with low to medium precipitation chances returning late Thursday, continuing through the weekend into early next week. Look for near to slightly above normal temperatures through this week. The detailed forecast for North Dakota, tonight, becoming mostly clear. Lows in the 50s to lower 60s. Wednesday, sunny. Breezy east. Highs in the mid-70s to mid-80s. Wednesday night, mostly clear. Lows in the mid-40s.

mid-50s. Thursday, mostly clear. Highs in the upper 70s to upper 80s. Here is the forecast for the Bismarck Minden listening area. Rest of today, partly sunny. Highs in the lower 80s. Northwest winds around 15 miles per hour with gusts up to 30 miles per hour. Tonight, mostly clear. Lows in the mid-50s. Northwest winds 5 to 15 miles per hour. Gusts up to 30 miles per hour in the evening. Wednesday, sunny. Highs in the lower 80s. Northwest winds 5 to 10 miles per hour. Wednesday night, mostly clear. Lows in the lower 50s. North winds around 10 miles per hour in the evening, becoming light and variable. Thursday, sunny. Highs in the lower 80s. Southeast winds around 10 miles per hour. Thursday night, increasing clouds. Lows in the upper 50s. Friday, partly sunny. A slight chance of showers in the morning, then a chance of showers and a slight chance of thunderstorms in the afternoon. Highs in the mid-80s. Chance of rain 30%. Friday night, mostly cloudy. A slight chance of showers and thunderstorms in the evening. Lows around 60. Chance of rain 20%. Saturday, mostly cloudy in the morning, then partly sunny with a chance of showers and a slight chance of thunderstorms in the afternoon. Highs in the mid-80s. Chance of rain 30%. Saturday night, mostly cloudy with a slight chance of showers and thunderstorms in the evening, then partly cloudy after midnight. Lows in the upper 50s. Chance of rain 20%. Sunday, mostly sunny with a slight chance of thunderstorms. A chance of showers in the morning, then a slight chance of showers in the afternoon. Highs in the lower 80s. Chance of rain 40%. Sunday night, partly cloudy with a 30% chance of showers. Lows in the mid-50s. Monday, sunny. Highs in the lower 80s. For Western Lake Sakakawea, tonight, northwest winds 10 to 20 miles per hour until early morning becoming light. Mostly clear. Lows in the lower 50s. Wednesday, light winds becoming north around 10 miles per hour in the late morning and afternoon. Sunny. Highs around 80. For Eastern Lake Sakakawea, tonight, northwest winds 10 to 20 miles per hour. Mostly clear. Lows in the lower 50s. Wednesday, northwest winds around 10 miles per hour. Sunny. Highs in the upper 70s. For Northern Lake Oahe, tonight, northwest winds 10 to 20 miles per hour. Mostly clear. Lows in the mid-50s. Wednesday, northwest winds around 10 miles per hour. Sunny. Highs around 80. Here are the weather conditions at 6 p.m. Central Daylight Time. Bismarck, mostly sunny. Temperature 82 degrees, relative humidity 35%. Wind northwest at 17 miles an hour, gusting to 32. Pressure 30.04 inches and steady. Minden, partly sunny. 81 degrees, relative humidity 50%. Wind northwest at 20 miles an hour, gusting to 25. Hazen, sunny. 81 degrees, relative humidity 21%. Wind northwest at 20 miles an hour, gusting to 28. Harvey, sunny. 77 degrees, relative humidity 53%. Wind northwest at 21 miles an hour, gusting to 28. Minot, mostly sunny. 79 degrees, relative humidity 43%. Wind west at 17 miles an hour, gusting to 26. Dickinson, sunny. 79 degrees, relative humidity 33%. Wind northwest at 17 miles an hour, gusting to 25. Elsewhere around North Dakota, it was 81 at Garrison. It was sunny, with a temperature of 79 at Williston and 77 at Jamestown. At Fargo, it was mostly sunny, with a temperature of 80. It was partly sunny, with a temperature of 78 at Grand Forks and 74 at Devil's Lake. In northern South Dakota, skies ranged from sunny to mostly sunny. It was 83 at Mobridge and 82 at Aberdeen. In eastern Montana, it was sunny. It was 82 at Miles City, 82 at Glendive.

and 83 at Sydney. Once again, at Bismarck, the temperature was 82 degrees under mostly sunny skies. The regional weather forecast from your National Weather Service office in Bismarck. Mainly dry conditions then expected through midweek, with low to medium precipitation chances returning late Thursday, continuing through the weekend into early next week. Look for near to slightly above normal temperatures through this week. The detailed forecast for North Dakota, tonight, becoming mostly clear. Lows in the 50s to lower 60s. Wednesday, sunny. Breezy east. Highs in the mid-70s to mid-80s. Wednesday night, mostly clear. Lows in the mid-40s to mid-50s. Thursday, mostly clear. Highs in the upper 70s to upper 80s. Here is the forecast for the Bismarck Minden listening area. Rest of today, partly sunny. Highs in the lower 80s. Northwest winds around 15 miles per hour with gusts up to 30 miles per hour. Tonight, mostly clear. Lows in the mid-50s. Northwest winds 5 to 15 miles per hour. Gusts up to 30 miles per hour in the evening. Wednesday, sunny. Highs in the lower 80s. Northwest winds 5 to 10 miles per hour. Wednesday night, mostly clear. Lows in the lower 50s. North winds around 10 miles per hour in the evening, becoming light and variable. Thursday, sunny. Highs in the lower 80s. Southeast winds around 10 miles per hour. Thursday night, increasing clouds. Lows in the upper 50s. Friday, partly sunny. A slight chance of showers in the morning, then a chance of showers and a slight chance of thunderstorms in the afternoon. Highs in the mid-80s. Chance of rain 30%. Friday night, mostly cloudy. A slight chance of showers and thunderstorms in the evening. Lows around 60. Chance of rain 20%. Saturday, mostly cloudy in the morning, then partly sunny with a chance of showers and a slight chance of thunderstorms in the afternoon. Highs in the mid-80s. Chance of rain 30%. Saturday night, mostly cloudy with a slight chance of showers and thunderstorms in the evening, then partly cloudy after midnight. Lows in the upper 50s. Chance of rain 20%. Sunday, mostly sunny with a slight chance of thunderstorms. A chance of showers in the morning, then a slight chance of showers in the afternoon. Highs in the lower 80s. Chance of rain 40%. Sunday night, partly cloudy with a 30% chance of showers. Lows in the mid-50s. Monday, sunny. Highs in the lower 80s. For Western Lake Sakakawea, tonight, northwest winds 10 to 20 miles per hour until early morning becoming light. Mostly clear. Lows in the lower 50s. Wednesday, light winds becoming north around 10 miles per hour in the late morning and afternoon. Sunny. Highs around 80. For Eastern Lake Sakakawea, tonight, northwest winds 10 to 20 miles per hour. Mostly clear. Lows in the lower 50s. Wednesday, northwest winds around 10 miles per hour. Sunny. Highs in the upper 70s. For Northern Lake Oahe, tonight, northwest winds 10 to 20 miles per hour. Mostly clear. Lows in the mid-50s. Wednesday, northwest winds around 10 miles per hour. Sunny. Highs around 80. Here are the weather conditions at 6 p.m. Central Daylight Time. Bismarck, mostly sunny. Temperature 82 degrees, relative humidity 35%. Wind northwest at 17 miles an hour, gusting to 32. Pressure 30.04 inches and steady. Minden, partly sunny. 81 degrees, relative humidity 50%. Wind northwest at 20 miles an hour, gusting to 25. Hazen, sunny. 81 degrees, relative humidity 21%. Wind northwest at 20 miles an hour, gusting to 28. Harvey, sunny. 77 degrees, relative humidity 53%. Wind northwest at 21 miles an hour, gusting to 28. Minot, mostly sunny. 79 degrees, relative humidity 43%. Wind west at 17 miles an hour, gusting to 26. Dickinson, sunny.

79 degrees, relative humidity 33%. Wind northwest at 17 miles an hour, gusting to 25. Elsewhere around North Dakota, it was 81 at Garrison. It was sunny, with a temperature of 79 at Williston and 77 at Jamestown. At Fargo, it was mostly sunny, with a temperature of 80. It was partly sunny, with a temperature of 78 at Grand Forks and 74 at Devil's Lake. In northern South Dakota, skies ranged from sunny to mostly sunny. It was 83 at Mobridge and 82 at Aberdeen. In eastern Montana, it was sunny. It was 82 at Miles City, 82 at Glendive, and 83 at Sydney. Once again, at Bismarck, the temperature was 82 degrees under mostly sunny skies. The regional weather forecast from your National Weather Service office in Bismarck. Mainly dry conditions then expected through midweek, with low to medium precipitation chances returning late Thursday, continuing through the weekend into early next week. Look for near to slightly above normal temperatures through this week. The detailed forecast for North Dakota, tonight, becoming mostly clear. Lows in the 50s to lower 60s. Wednesday, sunny. Breezy east. Highs in the mid-70s to mid-80s. Wednesday night, mostly clear. Lows in the mid-40s to mid-50s. Thursday, mostly clear. Highs in the upper 70s to upper 80s. Here is the forecast for the Bismarck, Minden listening area. Rest of today, partly sunny. Highs in the lower 80s. Northwest winds around 15 miles per hour with gusts up to 30 miles per hour. Tonight, mostly clear. Lows in the mid-50s. Northwest winds 5 to 15 miles per hour. Gusts up to 30 miles per hour in the evening. Wednesday, sunny. Highs in the lower 80s. Northwest winds 5 to 10 miles per hour. Wednesday night, mostly clear. Lows in the lower 50s. North winds around 10 miles per hour in the evening, becoming light and variable. Thursday, sunny. Highs in the lower 80s. Southeast winds around 10 miles per hour. Thursday night, increasing clouds. Lows in the upper 50s. Friday, partly sunny. A slight chance of showers in the morning, then a chance of showers and a slight chance of thunderstorms in the afternoon. Highs in the mid-80s. Chance of rain 30%. Friday night, mostly cloudy. A slight chance of showers and thunderstorms in the evening. Lows around 60. Chance of rain 20%. Saturday, mostly cloudy in the morning, then partly sunny with a chance of showers and a slight chance of thunderstorms in the afternoon. Highs in the mid-80s. Chance of rain 30%. Saturday night, mostly cloudy with a slight chance of showers and thunderstorms in the evening, then partly cloudy after midnight. Lows in the upper 50s. Chance of rain 20%. Sunday, mostly sunny with a slight chance of thunderstorms. A chance of showers in the morning, then a slight chance of showers in the afternoon. Highs in the lower 80s. Chance of rain 40%. Sunday night, partly cloudy with a 30% chance of showers. Lows in the mid-50s. Monday, sunny. Highs in the lower 80s. For Western Lake Sakakawea, tonight, northwest winds 10 to 20 miles per hour until early morning becoming light. Mostly clear. Lows in the lower 50s. Wednesday, light winds becoming north around 10 miles per hour in the late morning and afternoon. Sunny. Highs around 80. For Eastern Lake Sakakawea, tonight, northwest winds 10 to 20 miles per hour. Mostly clear. Lows in the lower 50s. Wednesday, northwest winds around 10 miles per hour. Sunny. Highs in the upper 70s. For Northern Lake Oahe, tonight, northwest winds 10 to 20 miles per hour. Mostly clear. Lows in the mid-50s. Wednesday, northwest winds around 10 miles per hour. Sunny. Highs around 80. Here are the weather conditions at 6 p.m. Central Daylight Time. Bismarck, mostly sunny. Temperature 82 degrees, relative humidity 35%. Wind northwest at 17 miles an hour, gusting to 32. Pressure 30.04 inches and steady.

wind and partly sunny. 81 degrees, relative humidity 50%. Wind northwest at 20 miles an hour, gusting to 25. Hazen, sunny. 81 degrees, relative humidity 21%. Wind northwest at 20 miles an hour, gusting to 28. Harvey, sunny. 77 degrees, relative humidity 53%. Wind northwest at 21 miles an hour, gusting to 28. Minot, mostly sunny. 79 degrees, relative humidity 43%. Wind west at 17 miles an hour, gusting to 26. Dickinson, sunny. 79 degrees, relative humidity 33%. Wind northwest at 17 miles an hour, gusting to 25. Elsewhere around North Dakota, it was 81 at Garrison. It was sunny, with a temperature of 79 at Williston and 77 at Jamestown. At Fargo, it was mostly sunny, with a temperature of 80. It was partly sunny, with a temperature of 78 at Grand Forks and 74 at Devil's Lake. In northern South Dakota, skies ranged from sunny to mostly sunny. It was 83 at Mobridge and 82 at Aberdeen. In eastern Montana, it was sunny. It was 82 at Miles City, 82 at Glendive, and 83 at Sydney. Once again, at Bismarck, the temperature was 82 degrees under mostly sunny skies. The regional weather forecast from your National Weather Service office in Bismarck. Mainly dry conditions then expected through midweek, with low to medium precipitation chances returning late Thursday, continuing through the weekend into early next week. Look for near to slightly above normal temperatures through this week. The detailed forecast for North Dakota, tonight, becoming mostly clear. Lows in the 50s to lower 60s. Wednesday, sunny. Breezy east. Highs in the mid-70s to mid-80s. Wednesday night, mostly clear. Lows in the mid-40s to mid-50s. Thursday, mostly clear. Highs in the upper 70s to upper 80s. Here is the forecast for the Bismarck, Minden listening area. Rest of today, partly sunny. Highs in the lower 80s. Northwest winds around 15 miles per hour with gusts up to 30 miles per hour. Tonight, mostly clear. Lows in the mid-50s. Northwest winds 5 to 15 miles per hour. Gusts up to 30 miles per hour in the evening. Wednesday, sunny. Highs in the lower 80s. Northwest winds 5 to 10 miles per hour. Wednesday night, mostly clear. Lows in the lower 50s. North winds around 10 miles per hour in the evening, becoming light and variable. Thursday, sunny. Highs in the lower 80s. Southeast winds around 10 miles per hour. Thursday night, increasing clouds. Lows in the upper 50s. Friday, partly sunny. A slight chance of showers in the morning, then a chance of showers and a slight chance of thunderstorms in the afternoon. Highs in the mid-80s. Chance of rain 30%. Friday night, mostly cloudy. A slight chance of showers and thunderstorms in the evening. Lows around 60. Chance of rain 20%. Saturday, mostly cloudy in the morning, then partly sunny with a chance of showers and a slight chance of thunderstorms in the afternoon. Highs in the mid-80s. Chance of rain 30%. Saturday night, mostly cloudy with a slight chance of showers and thunderstorms in the evening, then partly cloudy after midnight. Lows in the upper 50s. Chance of rain 20%. Sunday, mostly sunny with a slight chance of thunderstorms. A chance of showers in the morning, then a slight chance of showers in the afternoon. Highs in the lower 80s. Chance of rain 40%. 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Monday, sunny. Highs in the lower 80s. For Western Lake Sakakawea, tonight, northwest winds 10 to 20 miles per hour until early morning becoming light. Mostly clear. Lows in the lower 50s. Wednesday, light winds becoming north around 10 miles per hour in the late morning and afternoon. Sunny. Highs around 80. For Eastern Lake Sakakawea, tonight, northwest winds 10 to 20 miles per hour. Mostly clear. Lows in the lower 50s.
50s. Wednesday, northwest winds around 10 miles per hour. Sunny. Highs in the upper 70s. For northern Lake Oahe, tonight, northwest winds 10 to 20 miles per hour. Mostly clear. Lows in the mid-50s. Wednesday, northwest winds around 10 miles per hour. Sunny. Highs around 80. Here are the weather conditions at 6 p.m. Central Daylight Time. Bismarck, mostly sunny. Temperature 82 degrees, relative humidity 35%. Wind northwest at 17 miles an hour, gusting to 32. Pressure 30.04 inches and steady. Mendon, partly sunny. 81 degrees, relative humidity 50%. Wind northwest at 20 miles an hour, gusting to 25. Hazen, sunny. 81 degrees, relative humidity 21%. Wind northwest at 20 miles an hour, gusting to 28. Harvey, sunny. 77 degrees, relative humidity 53%. Wind northwest at 21 miles an hour, gusting to 28. Minot, mostly sunny. 79 degrees, relative humidity 43%. Wind west at 17 miles an hour, gusting to 26. Dickinson, sunny. 79 degrees, relative humidity 33%. Wind northwest at 17 miles an hour, gusting to 25. Elsewhere around North Dakota, it was 81 at Garrison. It was sunny, with a temperature of 79 at Williston and 77 at Jamestown. At Fargo, it was mostly sunny, with a temperature of 80. It was partly sunny, with a temperature of 78 at Grand Forks and 74 at Devil's Lake. In northern South Dakota, skies ranged from sunny to mostly sunny. It was 83 at Mobridge and 82 at Aberdeen. In eastern Montana, it was sunny. It was 82 at Miles City, 82 at Glendive, and 83 at Sydney. Once again, at Bismarck, the temperature was 82 degrees under mostly sunny skies. This is NOAA Weather Radio Station WXL78 in Bismarck, North Dakota, operating on a frequency of 162.475 MHz. Providing weather information 24 hours a day from your National Weather Service office in Bismarck. The regional weather forecast from your National Weather Service office in Bismarck. Mainly dry conditions then expected through midweek, with low to medium precipitation chances returning late Thursday, continuing through the weekend into early next week. Look for near to slightly above normal temperatures through this week. The detailed forecast for North Dakota, tonight, becoming mostly clear. Lows in the 50s to lower 60s. Wednesday, sunny. Breezy east. Highs in the mid-70s to mid-80s. Wednesday night, mostly clear. Lows in the mid-40s to mid-50s. Thursday, mostly clear. Highs in the upper 70s to upper 80s. Here is the forecast for the Bismarck-Mendon listening area. Rest of today, partly sunny. Highs in the lower 80s. Northwest winds around 15 miles per hour with gusts up to 30 miles per hour. Tonight, mostly clear. Lows in the mid-50s. Northwest winds 5 to 15 miles per hour. Gusts up to 30 miles per hour in the evening. Wednesday, sunny. Highs in the lower 80s. Northwest winds 5 to 10 miles per hour. Wednesday night, mostly clear. Lows in the lower 50s. North winds around 10 miles per hour in the evening, becoming light and variable. Thursday, sunny. Highs in the lower 80s. Southeast winds around 10 miles per hour. Thursday night, increasing clouds. Lows in the upper 50s. Friday, partly sunny. A slight chance of showers in the morning, then a chance of showers and a slight chance of thunderstorms in the afternoon. Highs in the mid-80s. Chance of rain 30%. Friday night, mostly cloudy. A slight chance of showers and thunderstorms in the evening. Lows around 60. Chance of rain 20%. Saturday, mostly cloudy in the morning, then partly sunny with a chance of showers and a slight chance of thunderstorms in the afternoon. Highs in the mid-80s. Chance of rain 30%. Saturday night, mostly cloudy with a slight chance of showers and thunderstorms in the evening, then partly